producing a heat index of 104. The wind was south at 22 miles an hour, gusting to 33. Around the region, it was partly sunny, with a temperature of 94 at Omaha and 90 at Wichita. It was fair, with a temperature of 92 at Lawrence, 92 at Kansas City, and 90 at Emporia. Under fair skies, Concordia reported 92, Beatrice reported 92, and Springfield reported 90. Once again, at Manhattan, it was 93 degrees under fair skies. Once again, at Topeka, it was 92 degrees under fair skies. Extreme heat warning remains in effect until 9 p.m. Friday. Dangerously hot conditions with heat index peaking around 105. Heat-related illnesses increase significantly during extreme heat and high humidity events. Take extra precautions when outside. 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Anyone overcome by heat should be moved to a cool and shaded location. Heat stroke is an emergency. Call 911. Now here is your National Weather Service forecast. Extreme heat warning in effect until 9 p.m. Friday. Tonight, mostly cloudy and breezy. Lows in the upper 70s. South winds 15 to 25 miles per hour with gusts up to 40 miles per hour. Tuesday, mostly sunny. Humid with highs in the middle 90s. South winds 15 to 20 miles per hour with gusts up to 35 miles per hour. Tuesday night, partly cloudy. Humid with lows in the upper 70s. South winds 15 to 20 miles per hour with gusts up to 30 miles per hour. Wednesday, mostly sunny. Humid with highs in the lower 90s. South winds 15 to 20 miles per hour with gusts up to 30 miles per hour. Wednesday night, partly cloudy. Humid with lows in the upper 70s. South winds 10 to 15 miles per hour with gusts up to 30 miles per hour. Thursday, mostly sunny. A slight chance of showers and thunderstorms in the morning. Highs in the lower 90s. Thursday night, partly cloudy. Lows in the middle 70s. Friday, mostly sunny. A slight chance of showers and thunderstorms in the afternoon. Hot with highs in the middle 90s. Friday night and Independence Day, partly cloudy. Hot. Lows in the middle 70s. Highs in the upper 90s. Heat index values up to 110. Saturday night, mostly clear with a slight chance of showers and thunderstorms in the evening, then mostly cloudy with a chance of showers and thunderstorms after midnight. Lows in the middle 70s. Chance of rain 40%. Sunday, partly sunny. A slight chance of showers and thunderstorms in the morning. Highs in the lower 90s. Sunday night and Monday, partly cloudy. Lows in the lower 70s. Highs in the lower 90s. This hazardous weather outlook is for portions of central Kansas, east central Kansas, north central Kansas, and northeast Kansas. For this afternoon and tonight, an extreme heat warning is in effect. Heat index values are expected to peak of around 105 degrees. For Tuesday through Sunday, an extreme heat warning remains in effect through Friday evening. Heat index values peaking around 105 degrees are expected each afternoon, with overnight low temperatures in the 70s to around 80 not providing much relief from the heat. Spotters will not be needed this afternoon or tonight. The Topeka, Kansas climate summary for this evening, as of 4 p.m., June 29, 2026.

meteor still stands at 22.85 inches. Today the maximum wind observed was 25 miles an hour from the south. The highest wind gust observed was 36 miles per hour from the south. Sunset tonight is at 8:52 p.m. Sunrise tomorrow is at 6 a.m. The current time is 7:08 p.m. Central Daylight Time. The Manhattan, Kansas climate summary for this evening, as of 4 p.m., June 29, 2026. Today's high temperature was 93 degrees. This high was 3 degrees above the normal high of 90. Today's low temperature was 79 degrees. This low was 12 degrees above the normal low of 67. No precipitation fell today, which leaves the monthly total at 9.41 inches. The total precipitation for the year still stands at 17.71 inches. Today the maximum wind observed was 30 miles an hour from the southwest. The highest wind gust observed was 41 miles per hour from the southwest. Sunset tonight is at 8:57 p.m. Sunrise tomorrow is at 6:04 a.m. This is NOAA Weather Radio Station WXK91 in Topeka. Extreme heat warning remains in effect until 9 p.m. Friday. Dangerously hot conditions with heat index peaking around 105. Heat-related illnesses increase significantly during extreme heat and high humidity events. Take extra precautions when outside. 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Anyone overcome by heat should be moved to a cool and shaded location. Heat stroke is an emergency. Call 911. Now here is your National Weather Service forecast. Extreme heat warning in effect until 9 p.m. Friday. Tonight, mostly cloudy and breezy. Lows in the upper 70s. South winds 15 to 25 miles per hour with gusts up to 40 miles per hour. Tuesday, mostly sunny. Humid with highs in the middle 90s. South winds 15 to 20 miles per hour with gusts up to 35 miles per hour. Tuesday night, partly cloudy. Humid with lows in the upper 70s. South winds 15 to 20 miles per hour with gusts up to 30 miles per hour. Wednesday, mostly sunny. Humid with highs in the lower 90s. South winds 15 to 20 miles per hour with gusts up to 30 miles per hour. Wednesday night, partly cloudy. Humid with lows in the upper 70s. South winds 10 to 15 miles per hour with gusts up to 30 miles per hour. Thursday, mostly sunny. A slight chance of showers and thunderstorms in the morning. Highs in the lower 90s. Thursday night, partly cloudy. Lows in the middle 70s. Friday, mostly sunny. A slight chance of showers and thunderstorms in the afternoon. Hot with highs in the middle 90s. Friday night and Independence Day, partly cloudy. Hot. Lows in the middle 70s. Highs in the upper 90s. Heat index values up to 110. Saturday night, mostly clear with a slight chance of showers and thunderstorms in the evening, then mostly cloudy with a chance of showers and thunderstorms after midnight. Lows in the middle 70s. Chance of rain 40%. Sunday, partly sunny. A slight chance of showers and thunderstorms in the morning. Highs in the lower 90s. Sunday night and Monday, partly cloudy. Lows in the lower 70s. Highs in the lower 90s. This hazardous weather outlook is for portions of central Kansas, east central Kansas, north central Kansas, and northeast Kansas. For this afternoon and tonight, an extreme heat warning is in effect. Heat index values are expected to peak of around 105 degrees. For Tuesday through Sunday, an extreme heat warning remains in effect through Friday evening.
heat index value.

Values peaking around 105 degrees are expected each afternoon, with overnight low temperatures in the 70s to around 80, not providing much relief from the heat. Spotters will not be needed this afternoon or tonight. The Topeka, Kansas climate summary for this evening, as of 4 p.m., June 29, 2026. Today's high temperature was 93 degrees. The normal high is 89. The record high is 106 degrees, which was set in 1933. Today's low temperature was 79 degrees. The normal low is 68. The record low is 50 degrees, which was set in 1923. No precipitation fell today, which leaves the monthly total at 6.52 inches. The total precipitation for the year still stands at 22.85 inches. Today the maximum wind observed was 25 miles an hour from the south. The highest wind gust observed was 36 miles per hour from the south. Sunset tonight is at 8:52 p.m. Sunrise tomorrow is at 6 a.m. The Manhattan, Kansas climate summary for this evening, as of 4 p.m., June 29, 2026. Today's high temperature was 93 degrees. This high was 3 degrees above the normal high of 90. Today's low temperature was 79 degrees. This low was 12 degrees above the normal low of 67. No precipitation fell today, which leaves the monthly total at 9.41 inches. The total precipitation for the year still stands at 17.71 inches. Today the maximum wind observed was 30 miles an hour from the southwest. The highest wind gust observed was 41 miles per hour from the southwest. Sunset tonight is at 8:57 p.m. Sunrise tomorrow is at 6:04 a.m. This is NOAA Weather Radio Station WXK91 in Topeka. Here are the 7 p.m. conditions for the local area. At Topeka, it was fair. The temperature was 91 degrees, the dew point 76, and the relative humidity was 61%, producing a heat index of 103. The wind was south at 17 miles an hour, gusting to 32. The pressure was 29.77 inches and steady. At Manhattan, it was fair. The temperature was 92 degrees, the dew point 75, and the relative humidity was 57%, producing a heat index of 103. The wind was south at 16 miles an hour, gusting to 32. Around the region, it was partly sunny, with a temperature of 93 at Omaha and 90 at Wichita. It was fair, with a temperature of 90 at Lawrence, 91 at Kansas City, and 88 at Emporia. Under fair skies, Concordia reported 92, Beatrice reported 91, and Springfield reported 88. Once again, at Manhattan, it was 92 degrees under fair skies. Once again, at Topeka, it was 91 degrees under fair skies. Extreme heat warning remains in effect until 9 p.m. Friday. Dangerously hot conditions with heat index peaking around 105. Heat-related illnesses increase significantly during extreme heat and high humidity events. Take extra precautions when outside. 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Anyone overcome by heat should be moved to a cool and shaded location. Heat stroke is an emergency. 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Now here is your National Weather Service forecast. Extreme heat warning in effect until 9 p.m. Friday. Tonight, partly cloudy and breezy. Lows in the upper 70s. South winds 15 to 25 miles per hour with gusts up to 40 miles per hour. Tuesday, sunny with highs in the middle 90s. South winds 15 to 20 miles per hour with gusts up to 40 miles per hour. Tuesday night, mostly clear in the evening, then becoming partly cloudy. Humid with lows in the upper 70s.
South winds 15 to 20 miles per hour with gusts up to 30 miles per hour. Wednesday, mostly sunny. Humid with highs in the lower 90s. South winds 15 to 20 miles per hour with gusts up to 35 miles per hour. Wednesday night, partly cloudy. Humid with lows in the upper 70s. South winds 10 to 15 miles per hour with gusts up to 30 miles per hour. Thursday, mostly sunny. A slight chance of showers and thunderstorms in the morning. Highs in the lower 90s. Thursday night, partly cloudy. Lows in the middle 70s. Friday, mostly sunny. A slight chance of showers and thunderstorms in the afternoon. Hot with highs in the middle 90s. Friday night and Independence Day, partly cloudy. Hot. Lows in the middle 70s. Highs in the upper 90s. Heat index values up to 110. Saturday night, mostly clear with a slight chance of showers and thunderstorms in the evening, then mostly cloudy with a chance of showers and thunderstorms after midnight. Lows in the middle 70s. Chance of rain 40%. Sunday, partly sunny. A slight chance of showers and thunderstorms in the morning. Highs in the lower 90s. Sunday night and Monday, partly cloudy. Lows in the lower 70s. Highs in the lower 90s. This hazardous weather outlook is for portions of central Kansas, east central Kansas, north central Kansas, and northeast Kansas. For this afternoon and tonight, an extreme heat warning is in effect. Heat index values are expected to peak of around 105 degrees. For Tuesday through Sunday, an extreme heat warning remains in effect through Friday evening. Heat index values peaking around 105 degrees are expected each afternoon with overnight low temperatures in the 70s to around 80, not providing much relief from the heat. Spotters will not be needed this afternoon or tonight. The Topeka, Kansas climate summary for this evening, as of 4 p.m., June 29, 2026. Today's high temperature was 93 degrees. The normal high is 89. The record high is 106 degrees, which was set in 1933. Today's low temperature was 79 degrees. The normal low is 68. The record low is 50 degrees, which was set in 1923. No precipitation fell today, which leaves the monthly total at 6.52 inches. The total precipitation for the year still stands at 22.85 inches. Today the maximum wind observed was 25 miles an hour from the south. The highest wind gust observed was 36 miles per hour from the south. Sunset tonight is at 8:52 p.m. Sunrise tomorrow is at 6 a.m. The Manhattan, Kansas climate summary for this evening, as of 4 p.m., June 29, 2026. Today's high temperature was 93 degrees. This high was 3 degrees above the normal high of 90. Today's low temperature was 79 degrees. This low was 12 degrees above the normal low of 67. No precipitation fell today, which leaves the monthly total at 9.41 inches. The total precipitation for the year still stands at 17.71 inches. Today the maximum wind observed was 30 miles an hour from the southwest. The highest wind gust observed was 41 miles per hour from the southwest. Sunset tonight is at 8:57 p.m. Sunrise tomorrow is at 6:04 a.m. This is NOAA Weather Radio Station WXK91 in Topeka. Here are the 7 p.m. conditions for the local area. At Topeka, it was fair. The temperature was 91 degrees, the dew point 76, and the relative humidity was 61%, producing a heat index of 103. The wind was south at 17 miles an hour, gusting to 32. The pressure was 29.77 inches and steady. At Manhattan, it was fair. The temperature was 92 degrees, the dew point 75, and the relative humidity was 57%, producing a heat index of 103.
The wind was south at 16 miles an hour, gusting

to 32. Around the region, it was partly sunny, with a temperature of 93 at Omaha and 90 at Wichita. It was fair, with a temperature of 90 at Lawrence, 91 at Kansas City, and 88 at Emporia. Under fair skies, Concordia reported 92, Beatrice reported 91, and Springfield reported 88. Once again, at Manhattan, it was 92 degrees under fair skies. Once again, at Topeka, it was 91 degrees under fair skies. The current time is 7:23 p.m. Central Daylight Time. Extreme heat warning remains in effect until 9 p.m. Friday. Dangerously hot conditions with heat index peaking around 105. Heat-related illnesses increase significantly during extreme heat and high humidity events. Take extra precautions when outside. 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Anyone overcome by heat should be moved to a cool and shaded location. Heat stroke is an emergency. Call 911. Now here is your National Weather Service forecast. Extreme heat warning in effect until 9 p.m. Friday. Tonight, partly cloudy and breezy. Lows in the upper 70s. South winds 15 to 25 miles per hour with gusts up to 40 miles per hour. Tuesday, sunny with highs in the middle 90s. South winds 15 to 20 miles per hour with gusts up to 40 miles per hour. Tuesday night, mostly clear in the evening, then becoming partly cloudy. Humid with lows in the upper 70s. South winds 15 to 20 miles per hour with gusts up to 30 miles per hour. Wednesday, mostly sunny. Humid with highs in the lower 90s. South winds 15 to 20 miles per hour with gusts up to 35 miles per hour. Wednesday night, partly cloudy. Humid with lows in the upper 70s. South winds 10 to 15 miles per hour with gusts up to 30 miles per hour. Thursday, mostly sunny. A slight chance of showers and thunderstorms in the morning. Highs in the lower 90s. Thursday night, partly cloudy. Lows in the middle 70s. Friday, mostly sunny. A slight chance of showers and thunderstorms in the afternoon. Hot with highs in the middle 90s. Friday night and Independence Day, partly cloudy. Hot. Lows in the middle 70s. Highs in the upper 90s. Heat index values up to 110. Saturday night, mostly clear with a slight chance of showers and thunderstorms in the evening, then mostly cloudy with a chance of showers and thunderstorms after midnight. Lows in the middle 70s. Chance of rain 40%. Sunday, partly sunny. A slight chance of showers and thunderstorms in the morning. Highs in the lower 90s. Sunday night and Monday, partly cloudy. Lows in the lower 70s. Highs in the lower 90s. This hazardous weather outlook is for portions of central Kansas, east central Kansas, north central Kansas, and northeast Kansas. For this afternoon and tonight, an extreme heat warning is in effect. Heat index values are expected to peak of around 105 degrees. For Tuesday through Sunday, an extreme heat warning remains in effect through Friday evening. Heat index values peaking around 105 degrees are expected each afternoon, with overnight low temperatures in the 70s to around 80 not providing much relief from the heat. Spotters will not be needed this afternoon or tonight. The Topeka, Kansas climate summary for this evening, as of 4 p.m., June 29, 2026. Today's high temperature was 93 degrees. The normal high is 89. The record high is 106 degrees, which was set in 1933. Today's low temperature was 79 degrees. The normal low is 68. The record low is 50 degrees, which was set in 1923.
No precipitation fell today, which leaves the monthly total at 6.52 inches. The total precipitation for the year still stands at 22.85 inches. Today the maximum wind observed was 25 miles an hour from the south. The highest wind gust observed was 36 miles per hour from the south. Sunset tonight is at 8:52 p.m. Sunrise tomorrow is at 6 a.m. The Manhattan, Kansas climate summary for this evening, as of 4 p.m., June 29, 2026. Today's high temperature was 93 degrees. This high was 3 degrees above the normal high of 90. Today's low temperature was 79 degrees. This low was 12 degrees above the normal low of 67. No precipitation fell today, which leaves the monthly total at 9.41 inches. The total precipitation for the year still stands at 17.71 inches. Today the maximum wind observed was 30 miles an hour from the southwest. The highest wind gust observed was 41 miles per hour from the southwest. Sunset tonight is at 8:57 p.m. Sunrise tomorrow is at 6:04 a.m. This is NOAA Weather Radio Station WXK91 in Topeka. Here are the 7 p.m. conditions for the local area. At Topeka, it was fair. The temperature was 91 degrees, the dew point 76, and the relative humidity was 61%, producing a heat index of 103. The wind was south at 17 miles an hour, gusting to 32. The pressure was 29.77 inches and steady. At Manhattan, it was fair. The temperature was 92 degrees, the dew point 75, and the relative humidity was 57%, producing a heat index of 103. The wind was south at 16 miles an hour, gusting to 32. Around the region, it was partly sunny, with a temperature of 93 at Omaha and 90 at Wichita. It was fair, with a temperature of 90 at Lawrence, 91 at Kansas City, and 88 at Emporia. Under fair skies, Concordia reported 92, Beatrice reported 91, and Springfield reported 88. Once again, at Manhattan, it was 92 degrees under fair skies. Once again, at Topeka, it was 91 degrees under fair skies. Extreme heat warning remains in effect until 9 p.m. Friday. Dangerously hot conditions with heat index peaking around 105. Heat-related illnesses increase significantly during extreme heat and high humidity events. Take extra precautions when outside. 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Anyone overcome by heat should be moved to a cool and shaded location. Heat stroke is an emergency. Call 911. Now here is your National Weather Service forecast. Extreme heat warning in effect until 9 p.m. Friday. Tonight, partly cloudy and breezy. Lows in the upper 70s. South winds 15 to 25 miles per hour with gusts up to 40 miles per hour. Tuesday, sunny with highs in the middle 90s. South winds 15 to 20 miles per hour with gusts up to 40 miles per hour. Tuesday night, mostly clear in the evening, then becoming partly cloudy. Humid with lows in the upper 70s. South winds 15 to 20 miles per hour with gusts up to 30 miles per hour. Wednesday, mostly sunny. Humid with highs in the lower 90s. South winds 15 to 20 miles per hour with gusts up to 35 miles per hour. Wednesday night, partly cloudy. Humid with lows in the upper 70s. South winds 10 to 15 miles per hour with gusts up to 30 miles per hour. Thursday, mostly sunny. A slight chance of showers and thunderstorms in the morning. Highs in the lower 90s. Thursday night, partly cloudy. Lows in the middle 70s.
Friday, mostly sunny. A slight chance of showers and thunderstorms in the afternoon. Hot with highs in the middle 90s, 70s. Friday, mostly sunny. A slight chance of showers and thunderstorms in the afternoon. Hot with highs in the middle 90s. Friday night and Independence Day, partly cloudy. Hot. Lows in the middle 70s. Highs in the upper 90s. Heat index values up to 110. Saturday night, mostly clear with a slight chance of showers and thunderstorms in the evening, then mostly cloudy with a chance of showers and thunderstorms after midnight. Lows in the middle 70s. Chance of rain 40%. Sunday, partly sunny. A slight chance of showers and thunderstorms in the morning. Highs in the lower 90s. Sunday night and Monday, partly cloudy. Lows in the lower 70s. Highs in the lower 90s. This hazardous weather outlook is for portions of central Kansas, east central Kansas, north central Kansas, and northeast Kansas. For this afternoon and tonight, an extreme heat warning is in effect. Heat index values are expected to peak of around 105 degrees. For Tuesday through Sunday, an extreme heat warning remains in effect through Friday evening. Heat index values peaking around 105 degrees are expected each afternoon, with overnight low temperatures in the 70s to around 80 not providing much relief from the heat. Spotters will not be needed this afternoon or tonight. The Topeka, Kansas climate summary for this evening, as of 4 p.m., June 29, 2026. Today's high temperature was 93 degrees. The normal high is 89. The record high is 106 degrees, which was set in 1933. Today's low temperature was 79 degrees. The normal low is 68. The record low is 50 degrees, which was set in 1923. No precipitation fell today, which leaves the monthly total at 6.52 inches. The total precipitation for the year still stands at 22.85 inches. Today the maximum wind observed was 25 miles an hour from the south. The highest wind gust observed was 36 miles per hour from the south. Sunset tonight is at 8:52 p.m. Sunrise tomorrow is at 6 a.m. The Manhattan, Kansas climate summary for this evening, as of 4 p.m., June 29, 2026. Today's high temperature was 93 degrees. This high was 3 degrees above the normal high of 90. Today's low temperature was 79 degrees. This low was 12 degrees above the normal low of 67. No precipitation fell today, which leaves the monthly total at 9.41 inches. The total precipitation for the year still stands at 17.71 inches. Today the maximum wind observed was 30 miles an hour from the southwest. The highest wind gust observed was 41 miles per hour from the southwest. Sunset tonight is at 8:57 p.m. Sunrise tomorrow is at 6:04 a.m. This is NOAA Weather Radio Station WXK91 in Topeka. Here are the 7 p.m. conditions for the local area. At Topeka, it was fair. The temperature was 91 degrees, the dew point 76, and the relative humidity was 61%, producing a heat index of 103. The wind was south at 17 miles an hour, gusting to 32. The pressure was 29.77 inches and steady. At Manhattan, it was fair. The temperature was 92 degrees, the dew point 75, and the relative humidity was 57%, producing a heat index of 103. The wind was south at 16 miles an hour, gusting to 32. Around the region, it was partly sunny, with a temperature of 93 at Omaha and 90 at Wichita. It was fair, with a temperature of 90 at Lawrence, 91 at Kansas City, and 88 at Emporia. Under fair skies, Concordia reported 92, Beatrice reported 91, and Springfield reported 88. Once again, at Manhattan, it was 92 degrees under fair skies.
Once again, at Topeka, it was 91 degrees under fair sky.

extreme heat warning remains in effect until 9 p.m. Friday. Dangerously hot conditions with heat index peaking around 105. Heat-related illnesses increase significantly during extreme heat and high humidity events. Take extra precautions when outside. 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Heat stroke is an emergency. Call 911. 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The current time is 7:38 p.m. Central Daylight Time. Now here is your National Weather Service forecast. Extreme heat warning in effect until 9 p.m. Friday. Tonight, partly cloudy and breezy. Lows in the upper 70s. South winds 15 to 25 miles per hour with gusts up to 40 miles per hour. Tuesday, sunny with highs in the middle 90s. South winds 15 to 20 miles per hour with gusts up to 40 miles per hour. Tuesday night, mostly clear in the evening, then becoming partly cloudy. Humid with lows in the upper 70s. South winds 15 to 20 miles per hour with gusts up to 30 miles per hour. Wednesday, mostly sunny. Humid with highs in the lower 90s. South winds 15 to 20 miles per hour with gusts up to 35 miles per hour. Wednesday night, partly cloudy. Humid with lows in the upper 70s. South winds 10 to 15 miles per hour with gusts up to 30 miles per hour. Thursday, mostly sunny. A slight chance of showers and thunderstorms in the morning. Highs in the lower 90s. Thursday night, partly cloudy. Lows in the middle 70s. Friday, mostly sunny. A slight chance of showers and thunderstorms in the afternoon. Hot with highs in the middle 90s. Friday night and Independence Day, partly cloudy. Hot. Lows in the middle 70s. Highs in the upper 90s. Heat index values up to 110. Saturday night, mostly clear with a slight chance of showers and thunderstorms in the evening, then mostly cloudy with a chance of showers and thunderstorms after midnight. Lows in the middle 70s. Chance of rain 40%. Sunday, partly sunny. A slight chance of showers and thunderstorms in the morning. Highs in the lower 90s. Sunday night and Monday, partly cloudy. Lows in the lower 70s. Highs in the lower 90s. This hazardous weather outlook is for portions of central Kansas, east central Kansas, north central Kansas, and northeast Kansas. For this afternoon and tonight, an extreme heat warning is in effect. Heat index values are expected to peak of around 105 degrees. For Tuesday through Sunday, an extreme heat warning remains in effect through Friday evening. Heat index values peaking around 105 degrees are expected each afternoon with overnight low temperatures in the 70s to around 80, not providing much relief from the heat. Spotters will not be needed this afternoon or tonight. The Topeka, Kansas climate summary for this evening, as of 4 p.m., June 29, 2026. Today's high temperature was 93 degrees. The normal high is 89. The record high is 106 degrees, which was set in 1933. Today's low temperature was 79 degrees. The normal low is 68. The record low is 50 degrees, which was set in 1923. No precipitation fell today, which leaves the monthly total at 6.52 inches. The total precipitation for the year still stands at 22.85 inches. Today the maximum wind observed was 25 miles an hour from the south. The highest wind gust observed was 36 miles per hour from the south. Sunset tonight is at 8:52 p.m. Sunrise tomorrow is at 6 a.m.
the Manhattan, Kansas climate summary for this evening, as of 4 p.m., June 29, 2026. Today's high temperature was 93 degrees. Today's low temperature was 79 degrees. This low was 12 degrees above the normal low of 67. No precipitation fell today, which leaves the monthly total at 9.41 inches. The total precipitation for the year still stands at 17.71 inches. Today the maximum wind observed was 30 miles an hour from the southwest. The highest wind gust observed was 41 miles per hour from the southwest. Sunset tonight is at 8:57 p.m. Sunrise tomorrow is at 6:04 a.m. This is NOAA Weather Radio Station WXK91 in Topeka. Here are the 7 p.m. conditions for the local area. At Topeka, it was fair. The temperature was 91 degrees, the dew point 76, and the relative humidity was 61%, producing a heat index of 103. The wind was south at 17 miles an hour, gusting to 32. The pressure was 29.77 inches and steady. At Manhattan, it was fair. The temperature was 92 degrees, the dew point 75, and the relative humidity was 57%, producing a heat index of 103. The wind was south at 16 miles an hour, gusting to 32. Around the region, it was partly sunny, with a temperature of 93 at Omaha and 90 at Wichita. It was fair, with a temperature of 90 at Lawrence, 91 at Kansas City, and 88 at Emporia. Under fair skies, Concordia reported 92, Beatrice reported 91, and Springfield reported 88. Once again, at Manhattan, it was 92 degrees under fair skies. Once again, at Topeka, it was 91 degrees under fair skies. Extreme heat warning remains in effect until 9 p.m. Friday. Dangerously hot conditions with heat index peaking around 105. Heat-related illnesses increase significantly during extreme heat and high humidity events. Take extra precautions when outside. Wear lightweight and loose-fitting clothing. 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Now here is your National Weather Service forecast. Extreme heat warning in effect until 9 p.m. Friday. Tonight, partly cloudy and breezy. Lows in the upper 70s. South winds 15 to 25 miles per hour with gusts up to 40 miles per hour. Tuesday, sunny with highs in the middle 90s. South winds 15 to 20 miles per hour with gusts up to 40 miles per hour. Tuesday night, mostly clear in the evening, then becoming partly cloudy. Humid with lows in the upper 70s. South winds 15 to 20 miles per hour with gusts up to 30 miles per hour. Wednesday, mostly sunny. Humid with highs in the lower 90s. South winds 15 to 20 miles per hour with gusts up to 35 miles per hour. Wednesday night, partly cloudy. Humid with lows in the upper 70s. South winds 10 to 15 miles per hour with gusts up to 30 miles per hour. Thursday, mostly sunny. A slight chance of showers and thunderstorms in the morning. Highs in the lower 90s. Thursday night, partly cloudy. Lows in the middle 70s. Friday, mostly sunny. A slight chance of showers and thunderstorms in the afternoon. Hot with highs in the middle 90s. Friday night and Independence Day, partly cloudy. Hot. Lows in the middle 70s. Highs in the upper 90s. Heat index values up to 110. Saturday night, mostly clear with a slight chance of showers and thunderstorms in the evening, then mostly cloudy with a chance of showers and thunderstorms.

highs in the lower 90s. Sunday night and Monday, partly cloudy. Lows in the lower 70s. Highs in the lower 90s. This hazardous weather outlook is proportions of central Kansas, east central Kansas, north central Kansas, and northeast Kansas. For this afternoon and tonight, an extreme heat warning is in effect. Heat index values are expected to peak of around 105 degrees. For Tuesday through Sunday, an extreme heat warning remains in effect through Friday evening. Heat index values peaking around 105 degrees are expected each afternoon, with overnight low temperatures in the 70s to around 80 not providing much relief from the heat. Spotters will not be needed this afternoon or tonight. The Topeka, Kansas climate summary for this evening, as of 4 p.m., June 29, 2026. Today's high temperature was 93 degrees. The normal high is 89. The record high is 106 degrees, which was set in 1933. Today's low temperature was 79 degrees. The normal low is 68.

observed was 36 miles per hour from the south. Sunset tonight is at 8:52 p.m. Sunrise tomorrow is at 6 a.m. The Manhattan, Kansas climate summary for this evening, as of 4 p.m., June 29, 2026. Today's high temperature was 93 degrees. This high was 3 degrees above the normal high of 90. Today's low temperature was 79 degrees. This low was 12 degrees above the normal low of 67. No precipitation fell today, which leaves the monthly total at 9.41 inches. The total precipitation for the year still stands at 17.71 inches. Today the maximum wind observed was 30 miles an hour from the southwest. The highest wind gust observed was 41 miles per hour from the southwest. Sunset tonight is at 8:57 p.m. Sunrise tomorrow is at 6:04 a.m. This is NOAA Weather Radio Station WXK91 in Topeka. Here are the 7 p.m. conditions for the local area. At Topeka, it was fair.

the dew point 75, and the relative humidity was 57%, producing a heat index of 103. The wind was south at 16 miles an hour, gusting to 32. Around the region, it was partly sunny, with a temperature of 93 at Omaha and 90 at Wichita. It was fair, with a temperature of 90 at Lawrence, 91 at Kansas City, and 88 at Emporia. Under fair skies, Concordia reported 92, Beatrice reported 91, and Springfield reported 88. Once again, at Manhattan, it was 92 degrees under fair skies. Once again, at Topeka, it was 91 degrees under fair skies. Till 9 p.m. Friday. Dangerously hot conditions with heat index peaking around 105. Heat-related illnesses increase significantly during extreme heat and high humidity events. Take extra precautions when outside. Wear lightweight and loose-fitting clothing. Try to limit strenuous activities to early morning or evening. Take action when you see symptoms of heat exhaustion and heat stress.

15 to 20 miles per hour with gusts up to 40 miles per hour. Tuesday night, mostly clear in the evening, then becoming partly cloudy. Humid with lows in the upper 70s. South winds 15 to 20 miles per hour with gusts up to 30 miles per hour. Wednesday, mostly sunny. Humid with highs in the lower 90s. South winds 15 to 20 miles per hour with gusts up to 35 miles per hour. Wednesday night, partly cloudy. Humid with lows in the upper 70s. South winds 10 to 15 miles per hour with gusts up to 30 miles per hour. Thursday, mostly sunny. A slight chance of showers and thunderstorms in the morning. Highs in the lower 90s. Thursday night, partly cloudy. Lows in the middle 70s. Friday, mostly sunny. A slight chance of showers and thunderstorms in the afternoon. Hot with highs in the middle 90s. Friday night and Independence Day, partly cloudy. Hot. Lows in the middle 70s. Highs in the upper 90s. Heat index values up to 110. Saturday night, mostly clear with a slight chance of showers and thunderstorms in the evening, then mostly cloudy with a chance of showers and thunderstorms after midnight. Lows in the middle 70s. Chance of rain 40%. Sunday, partly sunny. A slight chance of showers and thunderstorms in the morning. Highs in the lower 90s. Sunday night and Monday, partly cloudy. Lows in the lower 70s. Highs in the lower 90s. This hazardous weather outlook is proportions of central Kansas, east central Kansas, north central Kansas, and northeast Kansas. For this afternoon and tonight, an extreme heat warning is in effect. Heat index values are expected to peak of around 105 degrees. For Tuesday through Sunday, an extreme heat warning remains in effect through Friday evening. Heat index values peaking around 105 degrees are expected each afternoon, with overnight low temperatures in the 70s to around 80, not providing much relief from the heat. Spotters will not be needed this afternoon or tonight. The Topeka, Kansas climate summary for this evening, as of 4 p.m., June 29, 2026. Today's high temperature was 93 degrees. The normal high is 89. The record high is 106 degrees, which was set in 1933. Today's low temperature was 79 degrees. The normal low is 68. The record low is 50 degrees, which was set in 1923. No precipitation fell today, which leaves the monthly total at 6.52 inches. The total precipitation for the year still stands at 22.85 inches. Today the maximum wind observed was 25 miles an hour from the south. The highest wind gust observed was 36 miles per hour from the south. Sunset tonight is at 8:52 p.m. Sunrise tomorrow is at 6 a.m. The Manhattan, Kansas climate summary for this evening, as of 4 p.m., June 29, 2026. Today's high temperature was 93 degrees. This high was 3 degrees above the normal high of 90. Today's low temperature was 79 degrees. This low was 12 degrees above the normal low of 67. No precipitation fell today, which leaves the monthly total at 9.41 inches. The total precipitation for the year still stands at 17.71 inches. Today the maximum wind observed was 30 miles an hour from the southwest. The highest wind gust observed was 41 miles per hour from the southwest. Sunset tonight is at 8:57 p.m. Sunrise tomorrow is at 6:04 a.m. This is NOAA Weather Radio Station WXK91 in Topeka. Here are the 7 p.m. conditions for the local area. At Topeka, it was fair. The temperature was 91 degrees, the dew point 76, and the relative humidity was 61%, producing a heat index of 103. The wind was south at 17 miles an hour, gusting to 32. The pressure was 29.77 inches and steady. At Manhattan, it was fair.

The temperature was 92 degrees, the dew point 75, and the relative humidity was 57%, producing a heat index of 103. The wind was south at 16 miles an hour, gusting to 32. Around the region, it was partly sunny, with a temperature of 93 at Omaha and 90 at Wichita. It was fair, with a temperature of 90 at Lawrence, 91 at Kansas City, and 88 at Emporia. Under fair skies, Concordia reported 92, Beatrice reported 91, and Springfield reported 88. Once again, at Manhattan, it was 92 degrees under fair skies. Once again, at Topeka, it was 91 degrees under fair skies. Extreme heat warning remains in effect until 9 p.m. Friday. Dangerously hot conditions with heat index peaking around 105. Heat-related illnesses increase significantly during extreme heat and high humidity events. Take extra precautions when outside. 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Anyone overcome by heat should be moved to a cool and shaded location. Heat stroke is an emergency. Call 911. Now here is your National Weather Service forecast. Extreme heat warning in effect until 9 p.m. Friday. Tonight, partly cloudy and breezy. Lows in the upper 70s. South winds 15 to 25 miles per hour with gusts up to 40 miles per hour. Tuesday, sunny with highs in the middle 90s. South winds 15 to 20 miles per hour with gusts up to 40 miles per hour. Tuesday night, mostly clear in the evening, then becoming partly cloudy. Humid with lows in the upper 70s. South winds 15 to 20 miles per hour with gusts up to 30 miles per hour. Wednesday, mostly sunny. Humid with highs in the lower 90s. South winds 15 to 20 miles per hour with gusts up to 35 miles per hour. Wednesday night, partly cloudy. Humid with lows in the upper 70s. South winds 10 to 15 miles per hour with gusts up to 30 miles per hour. Thursday, mostly sunny. A slight chance of showers and thunderstorms in the morning. Highs in the lower 90s. Thursday night, partly cloudy. Lows in the middle 70s. Friday, mostly sunny. A slight chance of showers and thunderstorms in the afternoon. Hot with highs in the middle 90s. Friday night and Independence Day, partly cloudy. Hot. Lows in the middle 70s. Highs in the upper 90s. Heat index values up to 110. Saturday night, mostly clear with a slight chance of showers and thunderstorms in the evening, then mostly cloudy with a chance of showers and thunderstorms after midnight. Lows in the middle 70s. Chance of rain 40%. Sunday, partly sunny. A slight chance of showers and thunderstorms in the morning. Highs in the lower 90s. Sunday night and Monday, partly cloudy. Lows in the lower 70s. Highs in the lower 90s. This hazardous weather outlook is for portions of central Kansas, east central Kansas, north central Kansas, and northeast Kansas. For this afternoon and tonight, an extreme heat warning is in effect. Heat index values are expected to peak of around 105 degrees. For Tuesday through Sunday, an extreme heat warning remains in effect through Friday evening. Heat index values peaking around 105 degrees are expected each afternoon, with overnight low temperatures in the 70s to around 80 not providing much relief from the heat. Spotters will not be needed this afternoon or tonight. This is NOAA Weather Radio Station WXK91 in Topeka. Here are the 7 p.m. conditions for the local area. At Topeka, it was fair. The temperature was 91 degrees, the dew point 76, and the relative humidity was 61%, producing a heat index of 103.
The wind was south at 17 miles an hour, gusting to 32. The pressure was 29.77 inches and steady. At Manhattan, it was fair. The temperature was 92 degrees, the dew point 75, and the relative humidity was 57%, producing a heat index of 103. The wind was south at 16 miles an hour, gusting to 32. Around the region, it was partly sunny, with a temperature of 93 at Omaha and 90 at Wichita. It was fair, with a temperature of 90 at Lawrence, 91 at Kansas City, and 88 at Emporia. Under fair skies, Concordia reported 92, Beatrice reported 91, and Springfield reported 88. Once again, at Manhattan, it was 92 degrees under fair skies. Once again, at Topeka, it was 91 degrees under fair skies. Extreme heat warning remains in effect until 9 p.m. Friday. Dangerously hot conditions with heat index peaking around 105. Heat-related illnesses increase significantly during extreme heat and high humidity events. Take extra precautions when outside. 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Anyone overcome by heat should be moved to a cool and shaded location. Heat stroke is an emergency. Call 911. Now here is your National Weather Service forecast. Extreme heat warning in effect until 9 p.m. Friday. Tonight, partly cloudy and breezy. Lows in the upper 70s. South winds 15 to 25 miles per hour with gusts up to 40 miles per hour. Tuesday, sunny with highs in the middle 90s. South winds 15 to 20 miles per hour with gusts up to 40 miles per hour. Tuesday night, mostly clear in the evening, then becoming partly cloudy. Humid with lows in the upper 70s. South winds 15 to 20 miles per hour with gusts up to 30 miles per hour. Wednesday, mostly sunny. Humid with highs in the lower 90s. South winds 15 to 20 miles per hour with gusts up to 35 miles per hour. Wednesday night, partly cloudy. Humid with lows in the upper 70s. South winds 10 to 15 miles per hour with gusts up to 30 miles per hour. Thursday, mostly sunny. A slight chance of showers and thunderstorms in the morning. Highs in the lower 90s. Thursday night, partly cloudy. Lows in the middle 70s. Friday, mostly sunny. A slight chance of showers and thunderstorms in the afternoon. Hot with highs in the middle 90s. Friday night and Independence Day, partly cloudy. Hot. Lows in the middle 70s. Highs in the upper 90s. Heat index values up to 110. Saturday night, mostly clear with a slight chance of showers and thunderstorms in the evening, then mostly cloudy with a chance of showers and thunderstorms after midnight. Lows in the middle 70s. Chance of rain 40%. Sunday, partly sunny. A slight chance of showers and thunderstorms in the morning. Highs in the lower 90s. Sunday night and Monday, partly cloudy. Lows in the lower 70s. Highs in the lower 90s. This hazardous weather outlook is for portions of central Kansas, east central Kansas, north central Kansas, and northeast Kansas. For this afternoon and tonight, an extreme heat warning is in effect. Heat index values are expected to peak of around 105 degrees. For Tuesday through Sunday, an extreme heat warning remains in effect through Friday evening. Heat index values peaking around

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Now here is your National Weather Service forecast. Extreme heat warning in effect until 9 p.m. Friday. Tonight, partly cloudy and breezy. Lows in the upper 70s. South winds 15 to 25 miles per hour with gusts up to 40 miles per hour. Tuesday, sunny with highs in the middle 90s. South winds 15 to 20 miles per hour with gusts up to 40 miles per hour. Tuesday night, mostly clear in the evening, then becoming partly cloudy. Humid with lows in the upper 70s. South winds 15 to 20 miles per hour with gusts up to 30 miles per hour. Wednesday, mostly sunny. Humid with highs in the lower 90s. South winds 15 to 20 miles per hour with gusts up to 35 miles per hour. Wednesday night, partly cloudy. Humid with lows in the upper 70s. South winds 10 to 15 miles per hour with gusts up to 30 miles per hour. Thursday, mostly sunny. A slight chance of showers and thunderstorms in the morning. Highs in the lower 90s. Thursday night, partly cloudy. Lows in the middle 70s. Friday, mostly sunny. A slight chance of showers and thunderstorms in the afternoon. Hot with highs in the middle 90s. Friday night and Independence Day, partly cloudy. Hot. Lows in the middle 70s. Highs in the upper 90s. Heat index values up to 110. Saturday night, mostly clear with a slight chance of showers and thunderstorms in the evening, then mostly cloudy with a chance of showers and thunderstorms after midnight. Lows in the middle 70s. Chance of rain 40%. Sunday, partly sunny. A slight chance of showers and thunderstorms in the morning. Highs in the lower 90s. Sunday night and Monday, partly cloudy. Lows in the lower 70s. Highs in the lower 90s. This hazardous weather outlook is for portions of central Kansas, east central Kansas, north central Kansas, and northeast Kansas. For this afternoon and tonight, an extreme heat warning is in effect. Heat index values are expected to peak of around 105 degrees. For Tuesday through Sunday, an extreme heat warning remains in effect through Friday evening. Heat index values peaking around 105 degrees are expected each afternoon, with overnight low temperatures in the 70s to around 80 not providing much relief from the heat. Spotters will not be needed this afternoon or tonight. This is NOAA Weather Radio Station WXK91 in Topeka. Here are the 8 p.m. conditions for the local area. At Topeka, it was fair. The temperature was 89 degrees, the dew point 75, and the relative humidity was 63%, producing a heat index of 99. The wind was south at 14 miles an hour, gusting to 26. The pressure was 29.79 inches and rising. At Manhattan, it was fair. The temperature was 89 degrees, the dew point 75, and the relative humidity was 63%, producing a heat index of 99. The wind was south at 18 miles an hour, gusting to 32. Around the region, it was mostly cloudy, with a temperature of 91 at Omaha and 87 at Wichita. It was fair, with a temperature of 88 at Lawrence, 89 at Kansas City, and 85 at Emporia. Under fair skies, Concordia reported 90, Beatrice reported 90, and Springfield reported 86. Once again, at Manhattan, it was 89 degrees under fair skies.
Once again, at Topeka.

It was 89 degrees under fair skies. Extreme heat warning remains in effect until 9 p.m. Friday. Dangerously hot conditions with heat index peaking around 105. Heat-related illnesses increase significantly during extreme heat and high humidity events. Take extra precautions when outside. 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Try to limit strenuous activities to early morning or evening. 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To reduce risk during outdoor work, the Occupational Safety and Health Administration recommends scheduling frequent rest breaks in shaded or air-conditioned environments. Anyone overcome by heat should be moved to a cool and shaded location. Heat stroke is an emergency. Call 911. Now here is your National Weather Service forecast. Extreme heat warning in effect until 9 p.m. Friday. Tonight, partly cloudy and breezy. Lows in the upper 70s. South winds 15 to 25 miles per hour with gusts up to 40 miles per hour. Tuesday, sunny with highs in the middle 90s. South winds 15 to 20 miles per hour with gusts up to 40 miles per hour. Tuesday night, mostly clear in the evening, then becoming partly cloudy. Humid with lows in the upper 70s. South winds 15 to 20 miles per hour with gusts up to 30 miles per hour. Wednesday, mostly sunny. Humid with highs in the lower 90s. South winds 15 to 20 miles per hour with gusts up to 35 miles per hour. Wednesday night, partly cloudy. Humid with lows in the upper 70s. South winds 10 to 15 miles per hour with gusts up to 30 miles per hour. Thursday, mostly sunny. A slight chance of showers and thunderstorms in the morning. Highs in the lower 90s. Thursday night, partly cloudy. Lows in the middle 70s. Friday, mostly sunny. A slight chance of showers and thunderstorms in the afternoon. Hot with highs in the middle 90s. Friday night and Independence Day, partly cloudy. Hot. Lows in the middle 70s. Highs in the upper 90s. Heat index values up to 110. Saturday night, mostly clear with a slight chance of showers and thunderstorms in the evening, then mostly cloudy with a chance of showers and thunderstorms after midnight. Lows in the middle 70s. Chance of rain 40%. Sunday, partly sunny. A slight chance of showers and thunderstorms in the morning. Highs in the lower 90s. Sunday night and Monday, partly cloudy. Lows in the lower 70s. Highs in the lower 90s. This hazardous weather outlook is for portions of central Kansas, east central Kansas, north central Kansas, and northeast Kansas. For this afternoon and tonight, an extreme heat warning is in effect. Heat index values are expected to peak of around 105 degrees. For Tuesday through Sunday, an extreme heat warning remains in effect through Friday evening. Heat index values peaking around 105 degrees are expected each afternoon with overnight low temperatures in the 70s to around 80, not providing much relief from the heat. Spotters will not be needed this afternoon or tonight. This is NOAA Weather Radio Station WXK91 in Topeka. Here are the 8 p.m. conditions for the local area. At Topeka, it was fair. The temperature was 89 degrees, the dew point 75, and the relative humidity was 63%, producing a heat index of 99. The wind was south at 14 miles an hour, gusting to 26. The pressure was 29.79 inches and rising. At Manhattan, it was fair. The temperature was 89 degrees, the dew point 75, and the relative humidity was 63%, producing a heat index of 99. The wind was south at 18 miles an hour, gusting to 32. Around the region, it was mostly cloudy, with a temperature of 91 at Omaha and 87 at Wichita. It was fair, with a temperature of 88 at Lawrence, 89 at Kansas City, and 85 at Emporia.
Under fair skies, Concordia reported 90, Beatrice reported 90, and Springfield reported 86. Once again, at Manhattan, it was 89 degrees under fair skies. Once again, at Topeka, it was 89 degrees under fair skies. Extreme heat warning remains in effect until 9 p.m. Friday. Dangerously hot conditions with heat index peaking around 105. Heat-related illnesses increase significantly during extreme heat and high humidity events. Take extra precautions when outside. 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Anyone overcome by heat should be moved to a cool and shaded location. Heat stroke is an emergency. Call 911. Now here is your National Weather Service forecast. Extreme heat warning in effect until 9 p.m. Friday. Tonight, partly cloudy and breezy. Lows in the upper 70s. South winds 15 to 25 miles per hour with gusts up to 40 miles per hour. Tuesday, sunny with highs in the middle 90s. South winds 15 to 20 miles per hour with gusts up to 40 miles per hour. Tuesday night, mostly clear in the evening, then becoming partly cloudy. Humid with lows in the upper 70s. South winds 15 to 20 miles per hour with gusts up to 30 miles per hour. Wednesday, mostly sunny. Humid with highs in the lower 90s. South winds 15 to 20 miles per hour with gusts up to 35 miles per hour. Wednesday night, partly cloudy. Humid with lows in the upper 70s. South winds 10 to 15 miles per hour with gusts up to 30 miles per hour. Thursday, mostly sunny. A slight chance of showers and thunderstorms in the morning. Highs in the lower 90s. Thursday night, partly cloudy. Lows in the middle 70s. Friday, mostly sunny. A slight chance of showers and thunderstorms in the afternoon. Hot with highs in the middle 90s. Friday night and Independence Day, partly cloudy. Hot. Lows in the middle 70s. Highs in the upper 90s. Heat index values up to 110. Saturday night, mostly clear with a slight chance of showers and thunderstorms in the evening, then mostly cloudy with a chance of showers and thunderstorms after midnight. Lows in the middle 70s. Chance of rain 40%. Sunday, partly sunny. A slight chance of showers and thunderstorms in the morning. Highs in the lower 90s. Sunday night and Monday, partly cloudy. Lows in the lower 70s. Highs in the lower 90s. This hazardous weather outlook is for portions of central Kansas, east central Kansas, north central Kansas, and northeast Kansas. For this afternoon and tonight, an extreme heat warning is in effect. Heat index values are expected to peak of around 105 degrees. For Tuesday through Sunday, an extreme heat warning remains in effect through Friday evening. Heat index values peaking around 105 degrees are expected each afternoon, with overnight low temperatures in the 70s to around 80 not providing much relief from the heat. Spotters will not be needed this afternoon or tonight. This is NOAA Weather Radio Station WXK91 in Topeka. The current time is 8:23 p.m. Central Daylight Time. Here are the 8 p.m. conditions for the local area. At Topeka, it was fair. The temperature was 89 degrees, the dew point 75, and the relative humidity was 63%, producing a heat index of 99. The wind was south at 14 miles an hour, gusting to 26. The pressure was 29.79 inches and rising. At Manhattan, it was fair. The temperature was 89 degrees, the dew point 75, and the relative humidity was 63%, producing a heat index of 99.
The wind was south at 18 miles an hour, gusting to 32.

Around the region, it was mostly cloudy, with a temperature of 91 at Omaha and 87 at Wichita. It was fair, with a temperature of 88 at Lawrence, 89 at Kansas City, and 85 at Emporia. Under fair skies, Concordia reported 90, Beatrice reported 90, and Springfield reported 86. Once again, at Manhattan, it was 89 degrees under fair skies. Once again, at Topeka, it was 89 degrees under fair skies. Extreme heat warning remains in effect until 9 p.m. Friday. Dangerously hot conditions with heat index peaking around 105. Heat-related illnesses increase significantly during extreme heat and high humidity events. Take extra precautions when outside. 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Anyone overcome by heat should be moved to a cool and shaded location. Heat stroke is an emergency. Call 911. Now here is your National Weather Service forecast. Extreme heat warning in effect until 9 p.m. Friday. Tonight, partly cloudy and breezy. Lows in the upper 70s. South winds 15 to 25 miles per hour with gusts up to 40 miles per hour. Tuesday, sunny with highs in the middle 90s. South winds 15 to 20 miles per hour with gusts up to 40 miles per hour. Tuesday night, mostly clear in the evening, then becoming partly cloudy. Humid with lows in the upper 70s. South winds 15 to 20 miles per hour with gusts up to 30 miles per hour. Wednesday, mostly sunny. Humid with highs in the lower 90s. South winds 15 to 20 miles per hour with gusts up to 35 miles per hour. Wednesday night, partly cloudy. Humid with lows in the upper 70s. South winds 10 to 15 miles per hour with gusts up to 30 miles per hour. Thursday, mostly sunny. A slight chance of showers and thunderstorms in the morning. Highs in the lower 90s. Thursday night, partly cloudy. Lows in the middle 70s. Friday, mostly sunny. A slight chance of showers and thunderstorms in the afternoon. Hot with highs in the middle 90s. Friday night and Independence Day, partly cloudy. Hot. Lows in the middle 70s. Highs in the upper 90s. Heat index values up to 110. Saturday night, mostly clear with a slight chance of showers and thunderstorms in the evening, then mostly cloudy with a chance of showers and thunderstorms after midnight. Lows in the middle 70s. Chance of rain 40%. Sunday, partly sunny. A slight chance of showers and thunderstorms in the morning. Highs in the lower 90s. Sunday night and Monday, partly cloudy. Lows in the lower 70s. Highs in the lower 90s. This hazardous weather outlook is for portions of central Kansas, east central Kansas, north central Kansas, and northeast Kansas. For this afternoon and tonight, an extreme heat warning is in effect. Heat index values are expected to peak of around 105 degrees. For Tuesday through Sunday, an extreme heat warning remains in effect through Friday evening. Heat index values peaking around 105 degrees are expected each afternoon, with overnight low temperatures in the 70s to around 80 not providing much relief from the heat. Spotters will not be needed this afternoon or tonight. This is NOAA Weather Radio Station WXK91 in Topeka. Here are the 8 p.m. conditions for the local area. At Topeka, it was fair. The temperature was 89 degrees, the dew point 75, and the relative humidity was 63%, producing a heat index of 99. The wind was south at 14 miles an hour, gusting to 26. The pressure was 29.79 inches and rising. At Manhattan, it was fair.
The temperature was 89 degrees, the dew point 75, and the relative humidity was 63%, producing a heat index of 99. The wind was south at 18 miles an hour, gusting to 32. Around the region, it was mostly cloudy, with a temperature of 91 at Omaha and 87 at Wichita. It was fair, with a temperature of 88 at Lawrence, 89 at Kansas City, and 85 at Emporia. Under fair skies, Concordia reported 90, Beatrice reported 90, and Springfield reported 86. Once again, at Manhattan, it was 89 degrees under fair skies. Once again, at Topeka, it was 89 degrees under fair skies. Extreme heat warning remains in effect until 9 p.m. Friday. Dangerously hot conditions with heat index peaking around 105. Heat-related illnesses increase significantly during extreme heat and high humidity events. Take extra precautions when outside. 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Anyone overcome by heat should be moved to a cool and shaded location. Heat stroke is an emergency. Call 911. Now here is your National Weather Service forecast. Extreme heat warning in effect until 9 p.m. Friday. Tonight, partly cloudy and breezy. Lows in the upper 70s. South winds 15 to 25 miles per hour with gusts up to 40 miles per hour. Tuesday, sunny with highs in the middle 90s. South winds 15 to 20 miles per hour with gusts up to 40 miles per hour. Tuesday night, mostly clear in the evening, then becoming partly cloudy. Humid with lows in the upper 70s. South winds 15 to 20 miles per hour with gusts up to 30 miles per hour. Wednesday, mostly sunny. Humid with highs in the lower 90s. South winds 15 to 20 miles per hour with gusts up to 35 miles per hour. Wednesday night, partly cloudy. Humid with lows in the upper 70s. South winds 10 to 15 miles per hour with gusts up to 30 miles per hour. Thursday, mostly sunny. A slight chance of showers and thunderstorms in the morning. Highs in the lower 90s. Thursday night, partly cloudy. Lows in the middle 70s. Friday, mostly sunny. A slight chance of showers and thunderstorms in the afternoon. Hot with highs in the middle 90s. Friday night and Independence Day, partly cloudy. Hot. Lows in the middle 70s. Highs in the upper 90s. Heat index values up to 110. Saturday night, mostly clear with a slight chance of showers and thunderstorms in the evening, then mostly cloudy with a chance of showers and thunderstorms after midnight. Lows in the middle 70s. Chance of rain 40%. Sunday, partly sunny. A slight chance of showers and thunderstorms in the morning. Highs in the lower 90s. Sunday night and Monday, partly cloudy. Lows in the lower 70s. Highs in the lower 90s. This hazardous weather outlook is for portions of central Kansas, east central Kansas, north central Kansas, and northeast Kansas. For this afternoon and tonight, an extreme heat warning is in effect. Heat index values are expected to peak of around 105 degrees. For Tuesday through Sunday, an extreme heat warning remains in effect through Friday evening. Heat index values peaking around 105 degrees. For Tuesday through Sunday, an extreme heat warning remains in effect through Friday evening. Heat index values peaking around 105 degrees are expected each afternoon with overnight low temperatures in the 70s to around 80, not providing much relief from the heat. Spotters will not be needed this afternoon or tonight. This is NOAA Weather Radio Station WXK91 in Topeka. Here are the 8 p.m. conditions for the local area.
At Topeka, it was fair. The temperature was 80.

89 degrees, the dew point 75, and the relative humidity was 63%, producing a heat index of 99. The wind was south at 14 miles an hour, gusting to 26. The pressure was 29.79 inches and rising. At Manhattan, it was fair. The temperature was 89 degrees, the dew point 75, and the relative humidity was 63%, producing a heat index of 99. The wind was south at 18 miles an hour, gusting to 32. Around the region, it was mostly cloudy, with a temperature of 91 at Omaha and 87 at Wichita. It was fair, with a temperature of 88 at Lawrence, 89 at Kansas City, and 85 at Emporia. Under fair skies, Concordia reported 90, Beatrice reported 90, and Springfield reported 86. Once again, at Manhattan, it was 89 degrees under fair skies. Once again, at Topeka, it was 89 degrees under fair skies. Extreme heat warning remains in effect until 9 p.m. Friday. Dangerously hot conditions with heat index peaking around 105. Heat-related illnesses increase significantly during extreme heat and high humidity events. Take extra precautions when outside. 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Try to limit strenuous activities to early morning or evening. 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To reduce risk during outdoor work, the Occupational Safety and Health Administration recommends scheduling frequent rest breaks in shaded or air-conditioned environments. Anyone overcome by heat should be moved. Heat stroke is an emergency. Call 911. Now here is your National Weather Service forecast. Extreme heat warning in effect until 9 p.m. Friday. Tonight, partly cloudy and breezy. Lows in the upper 70s. South winds 15 to 25 miles per hour with gusts up to 40 miles per hour. Tuesday, sunny with highs in the middle 90s. South winds 15 to 20 miles per hour with gusts up to 40 miles per hour. Tuesday night, mostly clear in the evening, then becoming partly cloudy. Humid with lows in the upper 70s. South winds 15 to 20 miles per hour with gusts up to 30 miles per hour. Wednesday, mostly sunny. Humid with highs in the lower 90s. South winds 15 to 20 miles per hour with gusts up to 35 miles per hour. Wednesday night, partly cloudy. Humid with lows in the upper 70s. South winds 10 to 15 miles per hour with gusts up to 30 miles per hour. Thursday, mostly sunny. A slight chance of showers and thunderstorms in the morning. Highs in the lower 90s. Thursday night, partly cloudy. Lows in the middle 70s. Friday, mostly sunny. A slight chance of showers and thunderstorms in the afternoon. Hot with highs in the middle 90s. Friday night and Independence Day, partly cloudy. Hot. Lows in the middle 70s. Highs in the upper 90s. Heat index values up to 110. Saturday night, mostly clear with a slight chance of showers and thunderstorms in the evening, then mostly cloudy with a chance of showers and thunderstorms after midnight. Lows in the middle 70s. Chance of rain 40%. Sunday, partly sunny. A slight chance of showers and thunderstorms in the morning. Highs in the lower 90s. Sunday night and Monday, partly cloudy. Lows in the lower 70s. Highs in the lower 90s. This hazardous weather outlook is for portions of central Kansas, east central Kansas, north central Kansas, and northeast Kansas. For this afternoon and tonight, an extreme heat warning is in effect. Heat index values are expected to peak of around 105 degrees. For Tuesday through Sunday, an extreme heat warning remains in effect through Friday evening. Heat index values peaking around 105 degrees are expected each afternoon with overnight low temperatures in the 70s to around 80, not providing much relief from the heat. Spotters will not be needed this afternoon or tonight. This is NOAA Weather Radio WXK91 in Topeka.
The current time is 8:38 p.m. Central Daylight Time. 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Here are the 8 p.m. conditions for the local area. At Topeka, it was fair. The temperature was 89 degrees, the dew point 75, and the relative humidity was 63%, producing a heat index of 99. The wind was south at 14 miles an hour, gusting to 26. The pressure was 29.79 inches and rising. At Manhattan, it was fair. The temperature was 89 degrees, the dew point 75, and the relative humidity was 63%, producing a heat index of 99. The wind was south at 18 miles an hour, gusting to 32. Around the region, it was mostly cloudy, with a temperature of 91 at Omaha and 87 at Wichita. It was fair, with a temperature of 88 at Lawrence, 89 at Kansas City, and 85 at Emporia. Under fair skies, Concordia reported 90, Beatrix reported 90, and Springfield reported 86. Once again, at Manhattan, it was 89 degrees under fair skies. Once again, at Topeka, it was 89 degrees under fair skies. Extreme heat warning remains in effect until 9 p.m. Friday. Dangerously hot conditions with heat index peaking around 105. Heat-related illnesses increase significantly during extreme heat and high humidity events. Take extra precautions when outside. 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Anyone overcome by heat should be moved to a cool and shaded location. Heat stroke is an emergency. Call 911. Now here is your National Weather Service forecast. Extreme heat warning in effect until 9 p.m. Friday. Tonight, partly cloudy and breezy. Lows in the upper 70s. South winds 15 to 25 miles per hour with gusts up to 40 miles per hour. Tuesday, sunny with highs in the middle 90s. South winds 15 to 20 miles per hour with gusts up to 40 miles per hour. Tuesday night, mostly clear in the evening, then becoming partly cloudy. Humid with lows in the upper 70s. South winds 15 to 20 miles per hour with gusts up to 30 miles per hour. Wednesday, mostly sunny. Humid with highs in the lower 90s. South winds 15 to 20 miles per hour with gusts up to 35 miles per hour. Wednesday night, partly cloudy. Humid with lows in the upper 70s. South winds 10 to 15 miles per hour with gusts up to 30 miles per hour. Thursday, mostly sunny. A slight chance of showers and thunderstorms in the morning. Highs in the lower 90s. Thursday night, partly cloudy. Lows in the middle 70s. Friday, mostly sunny. A slight chance of showers and thunderstorms in the afternoon. Hot with highs in the middle 90s. Friday night and Independence Day, partly cloudy. Hot. Lows in the middle 70s. Highs in the upper 90s. Heat index values up to 110. Saturday night, mostly clear with a slight chance of showers and thunderstorms in the evening, then mostly cloudy with a chance of showers and thunderstorms after midnight. Lows in the middle 70s. Chance of rain 40%. Sunday, partly sunny. A slight chance of showers and thunderstorms in the morning. Highs in the lower 90s. Sunday night and Monday, partly cloudy. Lows in the lower 70s. Highs in the lower 90s. This hazardous weather outlook is for portions of central Kansas, east central Kansas, north central Kansas, and northeast Kansas. For this afternoon and tonight, an extreme heat warning is in effect. Heat index values are expected to peak of around 105 degrees.
for Tuesday through Sunday, and extreme heat warning remains in effect through Friday evening. Heat index values peaking around 105 degrees are expected each afternoon, with overnight low temperatures in the 70s to around 80, not providing much relief from the heat. Spotters will not be needed this afternoon or tonight. This is NOAA Weather Radio Station WX. Here are the 8 p.m. conditions for the local area. At Topeka, it was fair. The temperature was 89 degrees, the dew point 75, and the relative humidity was 63%, producing a heat index of 99. The wind was south at 14 miles an hour, gusting to 26. The pressure was 29.79 inches and rising. At Manhattan, it was fair. The temperature was 89 degrees, the dew point 75, and the relative humidity was 63%, producing a heat index of 99 miles an hour, gusting to 32. Around the region, it was mostly cloudy, with a temperature of 91 at Omaha and 87 at Wichita. It was fair, with a temperature of 88 at Lawrence, 89 at Kansas City, and 85 at Emporia. Under fair skies, Concordia reported 90, Beatrice reported 90, and Springfield reported 86. Once again, at Manhattan, it was 89 degrees under fair skies. Once again, at Topeka, it was 89 degrees under fair skies. Extreme heat warning remains in effect until 9 p.m. Friday. Dangerously hot conditions with heat index peaking around 105. Heat-related illnesses increase significantly during extreme heat and high humidity events. Take extra precautions when outside. 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Anyone overcome by heat should be moved to a cool and shaded location. Heat stroke is an emergency. Call 911. Now here is your National Weather Service forecast. Extreme heat warning in effect until 9 p.m. Friday. Tonight, partly cloudy and breezy. Lows in the upper 70s. South winds 15 to 25 miles per hour with gusts up to 40 miles per hour. Tuesday, sunny with highs in the middle 90s. South winds 15 to 20 miles per hour with gusts up to 40 miles per hour. Tuesday night, mostly clear in the evening, then becoming partly cloudy. Humid with lows in the upper 70s. South winds 15 to 20 miles per hour with gusts up to 30 miles per hour. Wednesday, mostly sunny. Humid with highs in the lower 90s. South winds 15 to 20 miles per hour with gusts up to 35 miles per hour. Wednesday night, partly cloudy. Humid with lows in the upper 70s. South winds 10 to 15 miles per hour with gusts up to 30 miles per hour. Thursday, mostly sunny. A slight chance of showers and thunderstorms in the morning. Highs in the lower 90s. Thursday night, partly cloudy. Lows in the middle 70s. Friday, mostly sunny. A slight chance of showers and thunderstorms in the afternoon. Hot with highs in the middle 90s. Friday night and Independence Day, partly cloudy. Hot. Lows in the middle 70s. Highs in the upper 90s. Heat index values up to 110. Saturday night, mostly clear with a slight chance of showers and thunderstorms in the evening, then mostly cloudy with a chance of showers and thunderstorms after midnight. Lows in the middle 70s. Chance of rain 40%. Sunday, partly sunny. A slight chance of showers and thunderstorms in the morning. Highs in the lower 90s. Sunday night and Monday, partly cloudy. Lows in the lower 70s. Highs in the lower 90s. This hazardous weather outlook is for portions of central Kansas, east central Kansas, north central Kansas, and northeast Kansas.
For this afternoon and tonight, an extreme heat warning is in effect. Heat in

index values are expected to peak of around 105 degrees. For Tuesday through Sunday, an extreme heat warning remains in effect through Friday evening. Heat index values peaking around 105 degrees are expected each afternoon, with overnight low temperatures in the 70s to around 80, not providing much relief from the heat. Spotters will not be needed this afternoon or tonight. This is NOAA Weather Radio Station WXK91 in Topeka. Here are the 8 p.m. conditions for the local area. At Topeka, it was fair. The temperature was 89 degrees, the dew point 75, and the relative humidity was 63%, producing a heat index of 99. The wind was south at 14 miles an hour, gusting to 26. The pressure was 29.79 inches and rising. At Manhattan, it was fair. The temperature was 89 degrees, the dew point 75, and the relative humidity was 63%, producing a heat index of 99. The wind was south at 18 miles an hour, gusting to 32. Around the region, it was mostly cloudy, with a temperature of 91 at Omaha and 87 at Wichita. It was fair, with a temperature of 88 at Lawrence, 89 at Kansas City, and 85 at Emporia. Under fair skies, Concordia reported 90, Beatrice reported 90, and Springfield reported 86. Once again, at Manhattan, it was 89 degrees under fair skies. Once again, at Topeka, it was 89 degrees under fair skies. Extreme heat warning remains in effect until 9 p.m. Friday. Dangerously hot conditions with heat index peaking around 105. Heat-related illnesses increase significantly during extreme heat and high humidity events. Take extra precautions when outside. Wear lightweight and loose-fitting clothing. Try to limit strenuous activities to early morning or evening. 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To reduce risk during outdoor work, the Occupational Safety and Health Administration recommends scheduling frequent rest breaks in shaded or air-conditioned environments. Anyone overcome by heat should be moved to a cool and shaded location. Heat stroke is an emergency. Call 911. Now here is your National Weather Service forecast. Extreme heat warning in effect until 9 p.m. Friday. Tonight, partly cloudy and breezy. Lows in the upper 70s. South winds 15 to 25 miles per hour with gusts up to 40 miles per hour. Tuesday, sunny with highs in the middle 90s. South winds 15 to 20 miles per hour with gusts up to 40 miles per hour. Tuesday night, mostly clear in the evening, then becoming partly cloudy. Humid with lows in the upper 70s. South winds 15 to 20 miles per hour with gusts up to 30 miles per hour. Wednesday, mostly sunny. Humid with highs in the lower 90s. South winds 15 to 20 miles per hour with gusts up to 35 miles per hour. Wednesday night, partly cloudy. Humid with lows in the upper 70s. South winds 10 to 15 miles per hour with gusts up to 30 miles per hour. Thursday, mostly sunny. A slight chance of showers and thunderstorms in the morning. Highs in the lower 90s. Thursday night, partly cloudy. Lows in the middle 70s. Friday, mostly sunny. A slight chance of showers and thunderstorms in the afternoon. Hot with highs in the middle 90s. Friday night and Independence Day, partly cloudy. Hot. Lows in the middle 70s. Highs in the upper 90s. Heat index values up to 110. Saturday night, mostly clear with a slight chance of showers and thunderstorms in the evening, then mostly cloudy with a chance of showers and thunderstorms after midnight. Lows in the middle 70s. Chance of rain 40%. Sunday, partly sunny. A slight chance of showers and thunderstorms in the morning. Highs in the lower 90s. Sunday night and Monday, partly cloudy. Lows in the lower 70s. Highs in the lower 90s.
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8:53 p.m. Central Daylight Time. This hazardous weather outlook is for portions of Central Kansas, East Central Kansas, North Central Kansas, and Northeast Kansas. For this afternoon and tonight, an extreme heat warning is in effect. Heat index values are expected to peak of around 105 degrees. For Tuesday through Sunday, an extreme heat warning remains in effect through Friday evening. Heat index values peaking around 105 degrees are expected each afternoon, with overnight low temperatures in the 70s to around 80 not providing much relief from the heat. Spotters will not be needed this afternoon or tonight. This is NOAA Weather Radio Station WXK91 in Topeka. Here are the 8 p.m. conditions for the local area. At Topeka, it was fair. The temperature was 89 degrees, the dew point 75, and the relative humidity was 63%, producing a heat index of 99. The wind was south at 14 miles an hour, gusting to 26. The pressure was 29.79 inches and rising. At Manhattan, it was fair. The temperature was 89 degrees, the dew point 75, and the relative humidity was 63%, producing a heat index of 99. The wind was south at 18 miles an hour, gusting to 32. Around the region, it was mostly cloudy, with a temperature of 91 at Omaha and 87 at Wichita. It was fair, with a temperature of 88 at Lawrence, 89 at Kansas City, and 85 at Emporia. Under fair skies, Concordia reported 90, Beatrice reported 90, and Springfield reported 86. Once again, at Manhattan, it was 89 degrees under fair skies. Once again, at Topeka, it was 89 degrees under fair skies. Extreme heat warning remains in effect until 9 p.m. Friday. Dangerously hot conditions with heat index peaking around 105. Heat-related illnesses increase significantly during extreme heat and high humidity events. Take extra precautions when outside. 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To reduce risk during outdoor work, the Occupational Safety and Health Administration recommends scheduling frequent rest breaks in shaded or air-conditioned environments. Anyone overcome by heat should be moved to a cool and shaded location. Heat stroke is an emergency. Call 911. Now here is your National Weather Service forecast. Extreme heat warning in effect until 9 p.m. Friday. Tonight, partly cloudy and breezy. Lows in the upper 70s. South winds 15 to 25 miles per hour with gusts up to 40 miles per hour. Tuesday, sunny with highs in the middle 90s. South winds 15 to 20 miles per hour with gusts up to 40 miles per hour. Tuesday night, mostly clear in the evening, then becoming partly cloudy. Humid with lows in the upper 70s. South winds 15 to 20 miles per hour with gusts up to 30 miles per hour. Wednesday, mostly sunny. Humid with highs in the lower 90s. South winds 15 to 20 miles per hour with gusts up to 35 miles per hour. Wednesday night, partly cloudy. Humid with lows in the upper 70s. South winds 10 to 15 miles per hour with gusts up to 30 miles per hour. Thursday, mostly sunny. A slight chance of showers and thunderstorms in the morning. Highs in the lower 90s. Thursday night, partly cloudy. Lows in the middle 70s. Friday, mostly sunny. A slight chance of showers and thunderstorms in the afternoon. Hot with highs in the middle 90s. Friday night and Independence Day, partly cloudy. Hot. Lows in the middle 70s. Highs in the upper 90s. Heat index values up to 110. Saturday night, mostly clear with a slight chance of showers and thunderstorms in the evening, then mostly cloudy with a chance of showers and thunderstorms after midnight. Lows in the middle 70s. Chance of rain 40%. Sunday,
partly sunny. A slight chance of showers and thunderstorms in the morning. Highs in the lower 90s. Sunday night and Monday, partly cloudy. Lows in the lower 70s. Highs in the lower 90s. This hazardous weather outlook is for portions of central Kansas, east central Kansas, north central Kansas, and northeast Kansas. For this afternoon and tonight, an extreme heat warning is in effect. Heat index values are expected to peak of around 105 degrees. For Tuesday through Sunday, an extreme heat warning remains in effect through Friday evening. Heat index values peaking around 105 degrees are expected each afternoon, with overnight low temperatures in the 70s to around 80, not providing much relief from the heat. Spotters will not be needed this afternoon or tonight. This is NOAA Weather Radio Station WXK91 in Topeka. Here are the 8 p.m. conditions for the local area. At Topeka, it was fair. The temperature was 89 degrees, the dew point 75, and the relative humidity was 63%, producing a heat index of 99. The wind was south at 14 miles an hour, gusting to 26. The pressure was 29.79 inches and rising. At Manhattan, it was fair. The temperature was 89 degrees, the dew point 75, and the relative humidity was 63%, producing a heat index of 99. The wind was south at 18 miles an hour, gusting to 32. Around the region, it was mostly cloudy, with a temperature of 91 at Omaha and 87 at Wichita. It was fair, with a temperature of 88 at Lawrence, 89 at Kansas City, and 85 at Emporia. Under fair skies, Concordia reported 90, Beatrice reported 90, and Springfield reported 86. Once again, at Manhattan, it was 89 degrees under fair skies. Once again, at Topeka, it was 89 degrees under fair skies. Extreme heat warning remains in effect until 9 p.m. Friday. Dangerously hot conditions with heat index peaking around 105. Heat-related illnesses increase significantly during extreme heat and high humidity events. Take extra precautions when outside. 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Anyone overcome by heat should be moved to a cool and shaded location. Heat stroke is an emergency. Call 911. Now here is your National Weather Service forecast. Extreme heat warning in effect until 9 p.m. Friday. Tonight, partly cloudy and breezy. Lows in the upper 70s. South winds 15 to 25 miles per hour with gusts up to 40 miles per hour. Tuesday, sunny with highs in the middle 90s. South winds 15 to 20 miles per hour with gusts up to 40 miles per hour. Tuesday night, mostly clear in the evening, then becoming partly cloudy. Humid with lows in the upper 70s. South winds 15 to 20 miles per hour with gusts up to 30 miles per hour. Wednesday, mostly sunny. Humid with highs in the lower 90s. South winds 15 to 20 miles per hour with gusts up to 35 miles per hour. Wednesday night, partly cloudy. Humid with lows in the upper 70s. South winds 10 to 15 miles per hour with gusts up to 30 miles per hour. Thursday, mostly sunny. A slight chance of showers and thunderstorms in the morning. Highs in the lower 90s. Thursday night, partly cloudy. Lows in the middle 70s. Friday, mostly sunny. A slight chance of showers and thunderstorms in the afternoon. Hot with highs in the middle 90s. Friday night and Independence Day, partly cloudy. Hot. Lows in the middle 70s. Highs in the upper 90s. Heat index values up to 110.
Saturday night, mostly clear with a slight chance of showers and thunderstorms.

in the evening, then mostly cloudy with a chance of showers and thunderstorms after midnight. Lows in the middle 70s. Chance of rain 40%. Sunday, partly sunny. A slight chance of showers and thunderstorms in the morning. Highs in the lower 90s. Sunday night and Monday, partly cloudy. Lows in the lower 70s. Highs in the lower 90s. This hazardous weather outlook is for portions of central Kansas, east central Kansas, north central Kansas, and northeast Kansas. For this afternoon and tonight, an extreme heat warning is in effect. Heat index values are expected to peak of around 105 degrees. For Tuesday through Sunday, an extreme heat warning remains in effect through Friday evening. Heat index values peaking around 105 degrees are expected each afternoon, with overnight low temperatures in the 70s to around 80 not providing much relief from the heat. Spotters will not be needed this afternoon or tonight. This is NOAA Weather Radio Station WXK91 in Topeka. Extreme heat warning remains in effect until 9 p.m. Friday. Dangerously hot conditions with heat index peaking around 105. Heat-related illnesses increase significantly during extreme heat and high humidity events. Take extra precautions when outside. 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Anyone overcome by heat should be moved to a cool and shaded location. Heat stroke is an emergency. Call 911. Now here is your National Weather Service forecast. Extreme heat warning in effect until 9 p.m. Friday. Tonight, partly cloudy and breezy. Lows in the upper 70s. South winds 15 to 25 miles per hour with gusts up to 40 miles per hour. Tuesday, sunny with highs in the middle 90s. South winds 15 to 20 miles per hour with gusts up to 40 miles per hour. Tuesday night, mostly clear in the evening, then becoming partly cloudy. Humid with lows in the upper 70s. South winds 15 to 20 miles per hour with gusts up to 30 miles per hour. Wednesday, mostly sunny. Humid with highs in the lower 90s. South winds 15 to 20 miles per hour with gusts up to 35 miles per hour. Wednesday night, partly cloudy. Humid with lows in the upper 70s. South winds 10 to 15 miles per hour with gusts up to 30 miles per hour. Thursday, mostly sunny. A slight chance of showers and thunderstorms in the morning. Highs in the lower 90s. Thursday night, partly cloudy. Lows in the middle 70s. Friday, mostly sunny. A slight chance of showers and thunderstorms in the afternoon. Hot with highs in the middle 90s. Friday night and Independence Day, partly cloudy. Hot. Lows in the middle 70s. Highs in the upper 90s. Heat index values up to 110. Saturday night, mostly clear with a slight chance of showers and thunderstorms in the evening, then mostly cloudy with a chance of showers and thunderstorms after midnight. Lows in the middle 70s. Chance of rain 40%. Sunday, partly sunny. A slight chance of showers and thunderstorms in the morning. Highs in the lower 90s. Sunday night and Monday, partly cloudy. Lows in the lower 70s. Highs in the lower 90s. The current time is 9:08 p.m. Central Daylight Time. This hazardous weather outlook is for portions of central Kansas, east central Kansas, north central Kansas, and northeast Kansas. For this afternoon and tonight, an extreme heat warning is in effect. Heat index values are expected to peak of around 105 degrees. For Tuesday through Sunday, an extreme heat warning remains in effect through Friday evening. Heat index values peaking around 105 degrees are expected each afternoon with overnight low temperatures.

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The Occupational Safety and Health Administration recommends scheduling frequent rest breaks in shaded or air-conditioned environments. Anyone overcome by heat should be moved to a cool and shaded location. 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Call 911. Now here is your National Weather Service forecast. Extreme heat warning in effect until 9 p.m. Friday. Tonight, partly cloudy and breezy. Lows in the upper 70s. South winds 15 to 25 miles per hour with gusts up to 40 miles per hour. Tuesday, sunny with highs in the middle 90s. South winds 15 to 20 miles per hour with gusts up to 40 miles per hour. Tuesday night, mostly clear in the evening, then becoming partly cloudy. Humid with lows in the upper 70s. South winds 15 to 20 miles per hour with gusts up to 30 miles per hour. Wednesday, mostly sunny. Humid with highs in the lower 90s. South winds 15 to 20 miles per hour with gusts up to 35 miles per hour. Wednesday night, partly cloudy. Humid with lows in the upper 70s. South winds 10 to 15 miles per hour with gusts up to 30 miles per hour. Thursday, mostly sunny. A slight chance of showers and thunderstorms in the morning. Highs in the lower 90s. Thursday night, partly cloudy. Lows in the middle 70s. Friday, mostly sunny. A slight chance of showers and thunderstorms in the afternoon. Hot with highs in the middle 90s. Friday night and Independence Day, partly cloudy. Hot. Lows in the middle 70s. Highs in the upper 90s. Heat index values up to 110. Saturday night, mostly clear with a slight chance of showers and thunderstorms in the evening, then mostly cloudy with a chance of showers and thunderstorms after midnight. Lows in the middle 70s. Chance of rain 40%. Sunday, partly sunny. A slight chance of showers and thunderstorms in the morning. Highs in the lower 90s. Sunday night and Monday, partly cloudy. Lows in the lower 70s. Highs in the lower 90s. This hazardous weather outlook is for portions of central Kansas, east central Kansas, north central Kansas, and northeast Kansas. For this afternoon and tonight, an extreme heat warning is in effect. Heat index values are expected to peak of around 105 degrees. For Tuesday through Sunday, an extreme heat warning remains in effect through Friday evening. Heat index values peaking around 105 degrees are expected each afternoon, with overnight low temperatures in the 70s to around 80, not providing much relief from the heat. Spotters will not be needed this afternoon or tonight. This is NOAA Weather Radio Station WXK91 in Topeka. Here are the 9 p.m. conditions for the local area. At Topeka, it was mostly cloudy. The temperature was 86 degrees, the dew point 76, and the relative humidity was 71%, producing a heat index of 96. The wind was south at 10 miles an hour. The pressure was 29.80 inches and rising. At Manhattan, it was mostly cloudy. The temperature was 86 degrees, the dew point 73, and the relative humidity was 65%, producing a heat index of 93. The wind was south at 16 miles an hour, gusting to 33. Around the region, at Springfield, it was clear, with a temperature of 83. It was partly cloudy, with a temperature of 87 at Kansas City, 83 at Emporia, 87 at Concordia, and 89 at Beatrice. It was mostly cloudy, with a temperature of 85 at Lawrence, 90 at Omaha, and 84 at Wichita. Once again, at Manhattan, it was 86 degrees under mostly cloudy skies. Once again, at Topeka, it was 86 degrees under mostly cloudy skies. Extreme heat warning remains in effect until 9 p.m. Friday. Dangerously hot conditions with heat index peaking around 105. Heat-related illnesses increase significantly during extreme heat and high humidity events. Take extra

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Now here is your National Weather Service forecast. Extreme heat warning in effect until 9 p.m. Friday. Tonight, partly cloudy and breezy. Lows in the upper 70s. South winds 15 to 25 miles per hour with gusts up to 40 miles per hour. Tuesday, sunny with highs in the middle 90s. South winds 15 to 20 miles per hour with gusts up to 40 miles per hour. Tuesday night, mostly clear in the evening, then becoming partly cloudy. Humid with lows in the upper 70s. South winds 15 to 20 miles per hour with gusts up to 30 miles per hour. Wednesday, mostly sunny. Humid with highs in the lower 90s. South winds 15 to 20 miles per hour with gusts up to 35 miles per hour. Wednesday night, partly cloudy. Humid with lows in the upper 70s. South winds 10 to 15 miles per hour with gusts up to 30 miles per hour. Thursday, mostly sunny. A slight chance of showers and thunderstorms in the morning. Highs in the lower 90s. Thursday night, partly cloudy. Lows in the middle 70s. Friday, mostly sunny. A slight chance of showers and thunderstorms in the afternoon. Hot with highs in the middle 90s. Friday night and Independence Day, partly cloudy. Hot. Lows in the middle 70s. Highs in the upper 90s. Heat index values up to 110. Saturday night, mostly clear with a slight chance of showers and thunderstorms in the evening, then mostly cloudy with a chance of showers and thunderstorms after midnight. Lows in the middle 70s. Chance of rain 40%. Sunday, partly sunny. A slight chance of showers and thunderstorms in the morning. Highs in the lower 90s. Sunday night and Monday, partly cloudy. Lows in the lower 70s. Highs in the lower 90s. This hazardous weather outlook is for portions of central Kansas, east central Kansas, north central Kansas, and northeast Kansas. For this afternoon and tonight, an extreme heat warning is in effect. Heat index values are expected to peak of around 105 degrees. For Tuesday through Sunday, an extreme heat warning remains in effect through Friday evening. Heat index values peaking around 105 degrees are expected each afternoon, with overnight low temperatures in the 70s to around 80, not providing much relief from the heat. Spotters will not be needed this afternoon or tonight. This is NOAA Weather Radio Station WXK91 in Topeka. Here are the 9 p.m. conditions for the local area. At Topeka, it was mostly cloudy. The temperature was 86 degrees, the dew point 76, and the relative humidity was 71%, producing a heat index of 96. The wind was south at 10 miles an hour. The pressure was 29.80 inches and rising. At Manhattan, it was mostly cloudy. The temperature was 86 degrees, the dew point 73, and the relative humidity was 65%, producing a heat index of 93. The wind was south at 16 miles an hour, gusting to 33. Around the region, at Springfield, it was clear, with a temperature of 83. It was partly cloudy, with a temperature of 87 at Kansas City, 83 at Emporia, 87 at Concordia, and 89 at Beatrice. It was mostly cloudy, with a temperature of 85 at Lawrence, 90 at Omaha, and 84 at Wichita. Once again, at Manhattan, it was 86 degrees under mostly cloudy skies. Once again, at Topeka, it was 86 degrees under mostly cloudy skies.
Extreme heat warning remains in effect until 9 p.m. Friday. Dangerously hot conditions with heat index peaking around 105. Heat-related illnesses increase significantly during extreme heat and high humidity events. Take extra precautions when outside. 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To reduce risk during outdoor work, the Occupational Safety and Health Administration recommends scheduling frequent rest breaks in shaded or air-conditioned environments. Anyone overcome by heat should be moved to a cool and shaded location. Heat stroke is an emergency. Call 911. Now here is your National Weather Service forecast. Extreme heat warning in effect until 9 p.m. Friday. Tonight, partly cloudy and breezy. Lows in the upper 70s. South winds 15 to 25 miles per hour with gusts up to 40 miles per hour. Tuesday, sunny with highs in the middle 90s. South winds 15 to 20 miles per hour with gusts up to 40 miles per hour. Tuesday night, mostly clear in the evening, then becoming partly cloudy. Humid with lows in the upper 70s. South winds 15 to 20 miles per hour with gusts up to 30 miles per hour. Wednesday, mostly sunny. Humid with highs in the lower 90s. South winds 15 to 20 miles per hour with gusts up to 35 miles per hour. Wednesday night, partly cloudy. Humid with lows in the upper 70s. South winds 10 to 15 miles per hour with gusts up to 30 miles per hour. Thursday, mostly sunny. A slight chance of showers and thunderstorms in the morning. Highs in the lower 90s. Thursday night, partly cloudy. Lows in the middle 70s. Friday, mostly sunny. A slight chance of showers and thunderstorms in the afternoon. Hot with highs in the middle 90s. Friday night and Independence Day, partly cloudy. Hot. Lows in the middle 70s. Highs in the upper 90s. Heat index values up to 110. Saturday night, mostly clear with a slight chance of showers and thunderstorms in the evening, then mostly cloudy with a chance of showers and thunderstorms after midnight. Lows in the middle 70s. Chance of rain 40%. Sunday, partly sunny. A slight chance of showers and thunderstorms in the morning. Highs in the lower 90s. Sunday night and Monday, partly cloudy. Lows in the lower 70s. Highs in the lower 90s. This hazardous weather outlook is for portions of central Kansas, east central Kansas, north central Kansas, and northeast Kansas. For this afternoon and tonight, an extreme heat warning is in effect. Heat index values are expected to peak of around 105 degrees. For Tuesday through Sunday, an extreme heat warning remains in effect through Friday evening. Heat index values peaking around 105 degrees are expected each afternoon with overnight low temperatures in the 70s to around 80, not providing much relief from the heat. Spotters will not be needed this afternoon or tonight. The current time is 9:23 p.m. Central Daylight Time. 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Here are the 9 p.m. conditions for the local area. At Topeka, it was mostly cloudy. The temperature was 86 degrees, the dew point 76, and the relative humidity was 71%, producing a heat index of 96. The wind was south at 10 miles an hour. The pressure was 29.80 inches and rising. At Manhattan, it was mostly cloudy. The temperature was 86 degrees, the dew point 73, and the relative humidity was 65%, producing a heat index of 93. The wind was south at 16 miles an hour, gusting to 33. Around the region, at Springfield, it was clear, with a temperature of 83. It was partly cloudy, with a temperature of 87 at Kansas City, 83 at Emporia, 87 at Concordia, and 89 at Beatrice.
It was mostly cloudy, with a temperature of 85 at Lawrence, 90 at Omaha, and 84 at Wichita. Once again, at Manhattan, it was 86 degrees under mostly cloudy skies. Once again, at Topeka, it was 86 degrees under mostly cloudy skies. Extreme heat warning remains in effect until 9 p.m. Friday. Dangerously hot conditions with heat index peaking around 105. Heat-related illnesses increase significantly during extreme heat and high humidity events. Take extra precautions when outside. 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To reduce risk during outdoor work, the Occupational Safety and Health Administration recommends scheduling frequent rest breaks in shaded or air-conditioned environments. Anyone overcome by heat should be moved to a cool and shaded location. Heat stroke is an emergency. Call 911. Now here is your National Weather Service forecast. Extreme heat warning in effect until 9 p.m. Friday. Tonight, partly cloudy and breezy. Lows in the upper 70s. South winds 15 to 25 miles per hour with gusts up to 40 miles per hour. Tuesday, sunny with highs in the middle 90s. South winds 15 to 20 miles per hour with gusts up to 40 miles per hour. Tuesday night, mostly clear in the evening, then becoming partly cloudy. Humid with lows in the upper 70s. South winds 15 to 20 miles per hour with gusts up to 30 miles per hour. Wednesday, mostly sunny. Humid with highs in the lower 90s. South winds 15 to 20 miles per hour with gusts up to 35 miles per hour. Wednesday night, partly cloudy. Humid with lows in the upper 70s. South winds 10 to 15 miles per hour with gusts up to 30 miles per hour. Thursday, mostly sunny. A slight chance of showers and thunderstorms in the morning. Highs in the lower 90s. Thursday night, partly cloudy. Lows in the middle 70s. Friday, mostly sunny. A slight chance of showers and thunderstorms in the afternoon. Hot with highs in the middle 90s. Friday night and Independence Day, partly cloudy. Hot. Lows in the middle 70s. Highs in the upper 90s. Heat index values up to 110. Saturday night, mostly clear with a slight chance of showers and thunderstorms in the evening, then mostly cloudy with a chance of showers and thunderstorms after midnight. Lows in the middle 70s. Chance of rain 40%. Sunday, partly sunny. A slight chance of showers and thunderstorms in the morning. Highs in the lower 90s. Sunday night and Monday, partly cloudy. Lows in the lower 70s. Highs in the lower 90s. This hazardous weather outlook is for portions of central Kansas, east central Kansas, north central Kansas, and northeast Kansas. For this afternoon and tonight, an extreme heat warning is in effect. Heat index values are expected to peak of around 105 degrees. For Tuesday through Sunday, an extreme heat warning remains in effect through Friday evening. Heat index values peaking around 105 degrees are expected each afternoon, with overnight low temperatures in the 70s to around 80 not providing much relief from the heat. Spotters will not be needed this afternoon or tonight. This is NOAA Weather Radio Station WXK91 in Topeka. Here are the 9 p.m. conditions for the local area. At Topeka, it was mostly cloudy. The temperature was 86 degrees, the dew point 76, and the relative humidity was 71%, producing a heat index of 96. The wind was south at 10 miles an hour. The pressure was 29.80 inches and rising. At Manhattan, it was mostly cloudy. The temperature was 86 degrees, the dew point 73, and the relative humidity was 65%, producing a heat index of 93. The wind was south at 16 miles an hour, gusting to 33.
Around the region, at Springfield, it was clear, with a temperature of 83. It was partly cloudy, with a temperature of 87 at Kansas City, 83 at Emporia, 87 at Concordia, and 89 at Beatrice. It was mostly cloudy, with a temperature of 85 at Lawrence, 90 at Omaha, and 84 at Wichita. Once again, at Manhattan, it was 86 degrees under mostly cloudy skies. Once again, at Topeka, it was 86 degrees under mostly cloudy skies. Extreme heat warning remains in effect until 9 p.m. Friday. Dangerously hot conditions with heat index peaking around 105. Heat-related illnesses increase significantly during extreme heat and high humidity events. Take extra precautions when outside. 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Try to limit strenuous activities to early morning or evening. 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To reduce risk during outdoor work, the Occupational Safety and Health Administration recommends scheduling frequent rest breaks in shaded or air-conditioned environments. Anyone overcome by heat should be moved to a cool and shaded location. Heat stroke is an emergency. Call 911. Now here is your National Weather Service forecast. Extreme heat warning in effect until 9 p.m. Friday. Tonight, partly cloudy and breezy. Lows in the upper 70s. South winds 15 to 25 miles per hour with gusts up to 40 miles per hour. Tuesday, sunny with highs in the middle 90s. South winds 15 to 20 miles per hour with gusts up to 40 miles per hour. Tuesday night, mostly clear in the evening, then becoming partly cloudy. Humid with lows in the upper 70s. South winds 15 to 20 miles per hour with gusts up to 30 miles per hour. Wednesday, mostly sunny. Humid with highs in the lower 90s. South winds 15 to 20 miles per hour with gusts up to 35 miles per hour. Wednesday night, partly cloudy. Humid with lows in the upper 70s. South winds 10 to 15 miles per hour with gusts up to 30 miles per hour. Thursday, mostly sunny. A slight chance of showers and thunderstorms in the morning. Highs in the lower 90s. Thursday night, partly cloudy. Lows in the middle 70s. Friday, mostly sunny. A slight chance of showers and thunderstorms in the afternoon. Hot with highs in the middle 90s. Friday night and Independence Day, partly cloudy. Hot. Lows in the middle 70s. Highs in the upper 90s. Heat index values up to 110. Saturday night, mostly clear with a slight chance of showers and thunderstorms in the evening, then mostly cloudy with a chance of showers and thunderstorms after midnight. Lows in the middle 70s. Chance of rain 40%. Sunday, partly sunny. A slight chance of showers and thunderstorms in the morning. Highs in the lower 90s. Sunday night and Monday, partly cloudy. Lows in the lower 70s. Hot. A slight chance of showers and thunderstorms in the morning. Highs in the lower 90s. Sunday night and Monday, partly cloudy. Lows in the lower 70s. Highs in the lower 90s. This hazardous weather outlook is for portions of central Kansas, east central Kansas, north central Kansas, and northeast Kansas. For this afternoon and tonight, an extreme heat warning is in effect. Heat index values are expected to peak of around 105 degrees. For Tuesday through Sunday, an extreme heat warning remains in effect through Friday evening. Heat index values peaking around 105 degrees are expected each afternoon with overnight low temperatures in the 70s to around 80, not providing much relief from the heat. Spotters will not be needed this afternoon or tonight. This is NOAA Weather Radio Station WXK91 in Topeka. Here are the 9 p.m. conditions for the local area. At Topeka, it was mostly cloudy.
The temperature was 86 degrees, the dew point 76, and the relative humidity was 71%, producing a heat index of 96. The wind was south at 10 miles an hour.

The pressure was 29.80 inches and rising. At Manhattan, it was mostly cloudy. The temperature was 86 degrees, the dew point 73, and the relative humidity was 65%, producing a heat index of 93. The wind was south at 16 miles an hour, gusting to 33. Around the region, at Springfield, it was clear, with a temperature of 83. It was partly cloudy, with a temperature of 87 at Kansas City, 83 at Emporia, 87 at Concordia, and 89 at Beatrice. It was mostly cloudy, with a temperature of 85 at Lawrence, 90 at Omaha, and 84 at Wichita. Once again, at Manhattan, it was 86 degrees under mostly cloudy skies. Once again, at Topeka, it was 86 degrees under mostly cloudy skies. Extreme heat warning remains in effect until 9 p.m. Friday. Dangerously hot conditions with heat index peaking around 105. Heat-related illnesses increase significantly during extreme heat and high humidity events. Take extra precautions when outside. 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Try to limit strenuous activities to early morning or evening. 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To reduce risk during outdoor work, the Occupational Safety and Health Administration recommends scheduling frequent rest breaks in shaded or air-conditioned environments. Anyone overcome by heat should be moved to a cool and shaded location. Heat stroke is an emergency. Call 911. Now here is your National Weather Service forecast. Extreme heat warning in effect until 9 p.m. Friday. Tonight, partly cloudy and breezy. Lows in the upper 70s. South winds 15 to 25 miles per hour with gusts up to 40 miles per hour. Tuesday, sunny with highs in the middle 90s. South winds 15 to 20 miles per hour with gusts up to 40 miles per hour. Tuesday night, mostly clear in the evening, then becoming partly cloudy. Humid with lows in the upper 70s. South winds 15 to 20 miles per hour with gusts up to 30 miles per hour. Wednesday, mostly sunny. Humid with highs in the lower 90s. South winds 15 to 20 miles per hour with gusts up to 35 miles per hour. Wednesday night, partly cloudy. Humid with lows in the upper 70s. South winds 10 to 15 miles per hour with gusts up to 30 miles per hour. Thursday, mostly sunny. A slight chance of showers and thunderstorms in the morning. Highs in the lower 90s. Thursday night, partly cloudy. Lows in the middle 70s. Friday, mostly sunny. A slight chance of showers and thunderstorms in the afternoon. Hot with highs in the middle 90s. Friday night and Independence Day, partly cloudy. Hot. Lows in the middle 70s. Highs in the upper 90s. Heat index values up to 110. Saturday night, mostly clear with a slight chance of showers and thunderstorms in the evening, then mostly cloudy with a chance of showers and thunderstorms after midnight. Lows in the middle 70s. Chance of rain 40%. Sunday, partly sunny. A slight chance of showers and thunderstorms in the morning. Highs in the lower 90s. Sunday night and Monday, partly cloudy. Lows in the lower 70s. Highs in the lower 90s. 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The current time is 9:38 p.m. Central Daylight Time. This hazardous weather outlook is for portions of central Kansas, east central Kansas, north central Kansas, and northeast Kansas. For this afternoon and tonight, an extreme heat warning is in effect. Heat index values are expected to peak of around 105 degrees. For Tuesday through Sunday, an extreme heat warning remains in effect through Friday evening. Heat index values peaking around 105 degrees are expected each afternoon with overnight low temperatures in the 70s to around 80, not providing much relief from the heat. Spotters will need it this afternoon or tonight.
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Here are the 9 p.m. conditions for the local area. At Topeka, it was mostly cloudy. The temperature was 86 degrees, the dew point 76, and the relative humidity was 71%, producing a heat index of 96. The wind was south at 10 miles an hour. The pressure was 29.80 inches and rising. At Manhattan, it was mostly cloudy. The temperature was 86 degrees, the dew point 73, and the relative humidity was 65%, producing a heat index of 93. The wind was south at 16 miles an hour, gusting to 33. Around the region, at Springfield, it was clear, with a temperature of 83. It was partly cloudy, with a temperature of 87 at Kansas City, 83 at Emporia, 87 at Concordia, and 89 at Beatrice. It was mostly cloudy, with a temperature of 85 at Lawrence, 90 at Omaha, and 84 at Wichita. Once again, at Manhattan, it was 86 degrees under mostly cloudy skies. Once again, at Topeka, it was 86 degrees under mostly cloudy skies. Extreme heat warning remains in effect until 9 p.m. Friday. Dangerously hot conditions with heat index peaking around 105. Heat-related illnesses increase significantly during extreme heat and high humidity events. Take extra precautions when outside. 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To reduce risk during outdoor work, the Occupational Safety and Health Administration recommends scheduling frequent rest breaks in shaded or air-conditioned environments. Anyone overcome by heat should be moved to a cool and shaded location. Heat stroke is an emergency. Call 911. Now here is your National Weather Service forecast. Extreme heat warning in effect until 9 p.m. Friday. Tonight, partly cloudy and breezy. Lows in the upper 70s. South winds 15 to 25 miles per hour with gusts up to 40 miles per hour. Tuesday, sunny with highs in the middle 90s. South winds 15 to 20 miles per hour with gusts up to 40 miles per hour. Tuesday night, mostly clear in the evening, then becoming partly cloudy. Humid with lows in the upper 70s. South winds 15 to 20 miles per hour with gusts up to 30 miles per hour. Wednesday, mostly sunny. Humid with highs in the lower 90s. South winds 15 to 20 miles per hour with gusts up to 35 miles per hour. Wednesday night, partly cloudy. Humid with lows in the upper 70s. South winds 10 to 15 miles per hour with gusts up to 30 miles per hour. Thursday, mostly sunny. A slight chance of showers and thunderstorms in the morning. Highs in the lower 90s. Thursday night, partly cloudy. Lows in the middle 70s. Friday, mostly sunny. A slight chance of showers and thunderstorms in the afternoon. Hot with highs in the middle 90s. Friday night and Independence Day, partly cloudy. Hot. Lows in the middle 70s. Highs in the upper 90s. Heat index values up to 110. Saturday night, mostly clear with a slight chance of showers and thunderstorms in the evening, then mostly cloudy with a chance of showers and thunderstorms after midnight. Lows in the middle 70s. Chance of rain 40%. Sunday, partly sunny. A slight chance of showers and thunderstorms in the morning. Highs in the lower 90s. Sunday night and Monday, partly cloudy. Lows in the lower 70s. Highs in the lower 90s. This hazardous weather outlook is for portions of central Kansas, east central Kansas, north central Kansas, and northeast Kansas. For this afternoon and tonight, an extreme heat warning is in effect. Heat index values are expected to peak of around 105 degrees. For Tuesday through Sunday, an extreme heat warning remains in effect through Friday evening.
heat index values peaking around 100.

5 degrees are expected each afternoon, with overnight low temperatures in the 70s to around 80, not providing much relief from the heat. Spotters will not be needed this afternoon or tonight. This is NOAA Weather Radio Station WXK91 in Topeka. Here are the 9 p.m. conditions for the local area. At Topeka, it was mostly cloudy. The temperature was 86 degrees, the dew point 76, and the relative humidity was 71%, producing a heat index of 96. The wind was south at 10 miles an hour. The pressure was 29.80 inches and rising. At Manhattan, it was mostly cloudy. The temperature was 86 degrees, the dew point 73, and the relative humidity was 65%, producing a heat index of 93. The wind was south at 16 miles an hour, gusting to 33. Around the region, at Springfield, it was clear, with a temperature of 83. It was partly cloudy, with a temperature of 87 at Kansas City, 83 at Emporia, 87 at Concordia, and 89 at Beatrice. It was mostly cloudy, with a temperature of 85 at Lawrence, 90 at Omaha, and 84 at Wichita. Once again, at Manhattan, it was 86 degrees under mostly cloudy skies. Once again, at Topeka, it was 86 degrees under mostly cloudy skies. Extreme heat warning remains in effect until 9 p.m. Friday. Dangerously hot conditions with heat index peaking around 105. Heat-related illnesses increase significantly during extreme heat and high humidity events. Take extra precautions when outside. 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Try to limit strenuous activities to early morning or evening. 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To reduce risk during outdoor work, the Occupational Safety and Health Administration recommends scheduling frequent rest breaks in shaded or air-conditioned environments. Anyone overcome by heat should be moved to a cool and shaded location. Heat stroke is an emergency. Call 911. Now here is your National Weather Service forecast. Extreme heat warning in effect until 9 p.m. Friday. Tonight, partly cloudy and breezy. Lows in the upper 70s. South winds 15 to 25 miles per hour with gusts up to 40 miles per hour. Tuesday, sunny with highs in the middle 90s. South winds 15 to 20 miles per hour with gusts up to 40 miles per hour. Tuesday night, mostly clear in the evening, then becoming partly cloudy. Humid with lows in the upper 70s. South winds 15 to 20 miles per hour with gusts up to 30 miles per hour. Wednesday, mostly sunny. Humid with highs in the lower 90s. South winds 15 to 20 miles per hour with gusts up to 35 miles per hour. Wednesday night, partly cloudy. Humid with lows in the upper 70s. South winds 10 to 15 miles per hour with gusts up to 30 miles per hour. Thursday, mostly sunny. A slight chance of showers and thunderstorms in the morning. Highs in the lower 90s. Thursday night, partly cloudy. Lows in the middle 70s. Friday, mostly sunny. A slight chance of showers and thunderstorms in the afternoon. Hot with highs in the middle 90s. Friday night and Independence Day, partly cloudy. Hot. Lows in the middle 70s. Highs in the upper 90s. Heat index values up to 110. Saturday night, mostly clear with a slight chance of showers and thunderstorms in the evening, then mostly cloudy with a chance of showers and thunderstorms after midnight. Lows in the middle 70s. Chance of rain 40%. Sunday, partly sunny. A slight chance of showers and thunderstorms in the morning. Highs in the lower 90s. Sunday night and Monday, partly cloudy. Lows in the lower 70s. Highs in the lower 90s. This hazardous weather outlook is for portions of central Kansas, east central Kansas, north central Kansas, and northeast Kansas. For this afternoon and tonight, an extreme heat warning is in effect.

heat index values are expected to peak of around 105 degrees. For Tuesday through Sunday, an extreme heat warning remains in effect through Friday evening. Heat index values peaking around 105 degrees are expected each afternoon, with overnight low temperatures in the 70s to around 80, not providing much relief from the heat. Spotters will not be needed this afternoon or tonight. This is NOAA Weather Radio Station WXK91 in Topeka. Here are the 9 p.m. conditions for the local area. At Topeka, it was mostly cloudy. The temperature was 86 degrees, the dew point 76, and the relative humidity was 71%, producing a heat index of 96. The wind was south at 10 miles an hour. The pressure was 29.80 inches and rising. At Manhattan, it was mostly cloudy. The temperature was 86 degrees, the dew point 73, and the relative humidity was 65%, producing a heat index of 93. The wind was south at 16 miles an hour, gusting to 33. Around the region, at Springfield, it was clear, with a temperature of 83. It was partly cloudy, with a temperature of 87 at Kansas City, 83 at Emporia, 87 at Concordia, and 89 at Beatrice. It was mostly cloudy, with a temperature of 85 at Lawrence, 90 at Omaha, and 84 at Wichita. Once again, at Manhattan, it was 86 degrees under mostly cloudy skies. Once again, at Topeka, it was 86 degrees under mostly cloudy skies. Extreme heat warning remains in effect until 9 p.m. Friday. Dangerously hot conditions with heat index peaking around 105. Heat-related illnesses increase significantly during extreme heat and high humidity events. Take extra precautions when outside. 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Anyone overcome by heat should be moved to a cool and shaded location. Heat stroke is an emergency. 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Now here is your National Weather Service forecast. Extreme heat warning in effect until 9 p.m. Friday. Tonight, partly cloudy and breezy. Lows in the upper 70s. South winds 15 to 25 miles per hour with gusts up to 40 miles per hour. Tuesday, sunny with highs in the middle 90s. South winds 15 to 20 miles per hour with gusts up to 40 miles per hour. Tuesday night, mostly clear in the evening, then becoming partly cloudy. Humid with lows in the upper 70s. South winds 15 to 20 miles per hour with gusts up to 30 miles per hour. Wednesday, mostly sunny. Humid with highs in the lower 90s. South winds 15 to 20 miles per hour with gusts up to 35 miles per hour. Wednesday night, partly cloudy. Humid with lows in the upper 70s. South winds 10 to 15 miles per hour with gusts up to 30 miles per hour. Thursday, mostly sunny. A slight chance of showers and thunderstorms in the morning. Highs in the lower 90s. Thursday night, partly cloudy. Lows in the middle 70s. Friday, mostly sunny. A slight chance of showers and thunderstorms in the afternoon. Hot with highs in the middle 90s. Friday night and Independence Day, partly cloudy. Hot. Lows in the middle 70s. Highs in the upper 90s. Heat index values up to 110. Saturday night, mostly clear with a slight chance of showers and thunderstorms in the evening, then mostly cloudy with a chance of showers and thunderstorms after midnight. Lows in the middle 70s. Chance of rain 40%. Sunday, partly sunny. A slight chance of showers and thunderstorms in the morning. Highs in the lower 90s. Sunday night and Monday, partly cloudy. Lows in the lower 70s. Highs in the lower 90s.

The current time is 9:54 p.m. Central Daylight Time. This hazardous weather outlook is for portions of Central Kansas, East Central Kansas, North Central Kansas, and Northeast Kansas. For this afternoon and tonight, an extreme heat warning is in effect. Heat index values are expected to peak of around 105 degrees. For Tuesday through Sunday, an extreme heat warning remains in effect through Friday evening. Heat index values peaking around 105 degrees are expected each afternoon, with overnight low temperatures in the 70s to around 80 not providing much relief from the heat. Spotters will not be needed this afternoon or tonight. This is NOAA Weather Radio Station WXK91 in Topeka. Here are the 9 p.m. conditions for the local area. At Topeka, it was mostly cloudy. The temperature was 86 degrees, the dew point 76, and the relative humidity was 71%, producing a heat index of 96. The wind was south at 10 miles an hour. The pressure was 29.80 inches and rising. At Manhattan, it was mostly cloudy. The temperature was 86 degrees, the dew point 73, and the relative humidity was 65%, producing a heat index of 93. The wind was south at 16 miles an hour, gusting to 33. Around the region, at Springfield, it was clear, with a temperature of 83. It was partly cloudy, with a temperature of 87 at Kansas City, 83 at Emporia, 87 at Concordia, and 89 at Beatrice. It was mostly cloudy, with a temperature of 85 at Lawrence, 90 at Omaha, and 84 at Wichita. Once again, at Manhattan, it was 86 degrees under mostly cloudy skies. Once again, at Topeka, it was 86 degrees under mostly cloudy skies. Extreme heat warning remains in effect until 9 p.m. Friday. Dangerously hot conditions with heat index peaking around 105. Heat-related illnesses increase significantly during extreme heat and high humidity events. Take extra precautions when outside. 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To reduce risk during outdoor work, the Occupational Safety and Health Administration recommends scheduling frequent rest breaks in shaded or air-conditioned environments. Anyone overcome by heat should be moved to a cool and shaded location. Heat stroke is an emergency. Call 911. Now here is your National Weather Service forecast. Extreme heat warning in effect until 9 p.m. Friday. Tonight, partly cloudy and breezy. Lows in the upper 70s. South winds 15 to 25 miles per hour with gusts up to 40 miles per hour. Tuesday, sunny with highs in the middle 90s. South winds 15 to 20 miles per hour with gusts up to 40 miles per hour. Tuesday night, mostly clear in the evening, then becoming partly cloudy. Humid with lows in the upper 70s. South winds 15 to 20 miles per hour with gusts up to 30 miles per hour. Wednesday, mostly sunny. Humid with highs in the lower 90s. South winds 15 to 20 miles per hour with gusts up to 35 miles per hour. Wednesday night, partly cloudy. Humid with lows in the upper 70s. South winds 10 to 15 miles per hour with gusts up to 30 miles per hour. Thursday, mostly sunny. A slight chance of showers and thunderstorms in the morning. Highs in the lower 90s. Thursday night, partly cloudy. Lows in the middle 70s. Friday, mostly sunny. A slight chance of showers and thunderstorms in the afternoon. Hot with highs in the middle 90s. Friday night and Independence Day, partly cloudy. Hot. Lows in the middle 70s. Highs in the upper 90s. Heat index values up to 110. Saturday night, mostly clear with a slight chance of showers and thunderstorms in the evening, then mostly cloudy with a chance of showers and thunderstorms after midnight. Lows in the middle 70s.

70s. Chance of rain 40%. Sunday, partly sunny. A slight chance of showers and thunderstorms in the morning. Highs in the lower 90s. Sunday night and Monday, partly cloudy. Lows in the lower 70s. Highs in the lower 90s. This hazardous weather outlook is for portions of central Kansas, east central Kansas, north central Kansas, and northeast Kansas. For this afternoon and tonight, an extreme heat warning is in effect. Heat index values are expected to peak of around 105 degrees. For Tuesday through Sunday, an extreme heat warning remains in effect through Friday evening. Heat index values peaking around 105 degrees are expected each afternoon, with overnight low temperatures in the 70s to around 80 not providing much relief from the heat. Spotters will not be needed this afternoon or tonight. This is NOAA Weather Radio Station WXK91 in Topeka. Here are the 9 p.m. conditions for the local area. At Topeka, it was mostly cloudy. The temperature was 86 degrees, the dew point 76, and the relative humidity was 71%, producing a heat index of 96. The wind was south at 10 miles an hour. The pressure was 29.80 inches and rising. At Manhattan, it was mostly cloudy. The temperature was 86 degrees, the dew point 73, and the relative humidity was 65%, producing a heat index of 93. The wind was south at 16 miles an hour, gusting to 33. Around the region, at Springfield, it was clear, with a temperature of 83. It was partly cloudy, with a temperature of 87 at Kansas City, 83 at Emporia, 87 at Concordia, and 89 at Beatrice. It was mostly cloudy, with a temperature of 85 at Lawrence, 90 at Omaha, and 84 at Wichita. Once again, at Manhattan, it was 86 degrees under mostly cloudy skies. Once again, at Topeka, it was 86 degrees under mostly cloudy skies. Extreme heat warning remains in effect until 9 p.m. Friday. Dangerously hot conditions with heat index peaking around 105. Heat-related illnesses increase significantly during extreme heat and high humidity events. Take extra precautions when outside. 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To reduce risk during outdoor work, the Occupational Safety and Health Administration recommends scheduling frequent rest breaks in shaded or air-conditioned environments. Anyone overcome by heat should be moved to a cool and shaded location. Heat stroke is an emergency. Call 911. Now here is your National Weather Service forecast. Extreme heat warning in effect until 9 p.m. Friday. Tonight, partly cloudy and breezy. Lows in the upper 70s. South winds 15 to 25 miles per hour with gusts up to 40 miles per hour. Tuesday, sunny with highs in the middle 90s. South winds 15 to 20 miles per hour with gusts up to 40 miles per hour. Tuesday night, mostly clear in the evening, then becoming partly cloudy. Humid with lows in the upper 70s. South winds 15 to 20 miles per hour with gusts up to 30 miles per hour. Wednesday, mostly sunny. Humid with highs in the lower 90s. South winds 15 to 20 miles per hour with gusts up to 35 miles per hour. Wednesday night, partly cloudy. Humid with lows in the upper 70s. South winds 10 to 15 miles per hour with gusts up to 30 miles per hour. Thursday, mostly sunny. A slight chance of showers and thunderstorms in the morning. Highs in the lower 90s. Thursday night, partly cloudy. Lows in the middle 70s. Friday, mostly sunny. A slight chance of showers and thunderstorms in the afternoon. Hot with highs in the middle 90s. Friday night and Independence Day, partly cloudy. Hot. Lows in the middle 70s. Highs in the upper 90s.
heat index values up to 110. Saturday night, mostly clear with a slight chance of showers and thunderstorms in the evening, then mostly cloudy with a chance of showers and thunderstorms after midnight. Lows in the middle 70s. Chance of rain 40%. Sunday, partly sunny. A slight chance of showers and thunderstorms in the morning. Highs in the lower 90s. Sunday night and Monday, partly cloudy. Lows in the lower 70s. Highs in the lower 90s. This hazardous weather outlook is for portions of central Kansas, east central Kansas, north central Kansas, and northeast Kansas. For this afternoon and tonight, an extreme heat warning is in effect. Heat index values are expected to peak of around 105 degrees. For Tuesday through Sunday, an extreme heat warning remains in effect through Friday evening. Heat index values peaking around 105 degrees are expected each afternoon, with overnight low temperatures in the 70s to around 80, not providing much relief from the heat. Spotters will not be needed this afternoon or tonight. This is NOAA Weather Radio Station WXK91 in Topeka. Extreme heat warning remains in effect until 9 p.m. Friday. Dangerously hot conditions with heat index peaking around 105. Heat-related illnesses increase significantly during extreme heat and high humidity events. Take extra precautions when outside. 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Anyone overcome by heat should be moved to a cool and shaded location. Heat stroke is an emergency. Call 911. Now here is your National Weather Service forecast. Extreme heat warning in effect until 9 p.m. Friday. Tonight, partly cloudy and breezy. Lows in the upper 70s. South winds 15 to 25 miles per hour with gusts up to 40 miles per hour. Tuesday, sunny with highs in the middle 90s. South winds 15 to 20 miles per hour with gusts up to 40 miles per hour. Tuesday night, mostly clear in the evening, then becoming partly cloudy. Humid with lows in the upper 70s. South winds 15 to 20 miles per hour with gusts up to 30 miles per hour. Wednesday, mostly sunny. Humid with highs in the lower 90s. South winds 15 to 20 miles per hour with gusts up to 35 miles per hour. Wednesday night, partly cloudy. Humid with lows in the upper 70s. South winds 10 to 15 miles per hour with gusts up to 30 miles per hour. Thursday, mostly sunny. A slight chance of showers and thunderstorms in the morning. Highs in the lower 90s. Thursday night, partly cloudy. Lows in the middle 70s. Friday, mostly sunny. A slight chance of showers and thunderstorms in the afternoon. Hot with highs in the middle 90s. Friday night and Independence Day, partly cloudy. Hot. Lows in the middle 70s. Highs in the upper 90s. Heat index values up to 110. Saturday night, mostly clear with a slight chance of showers and thunderstorms in the evening, then mostly cloudy with a chance of showers and thunderstorms after midnight. Lows in the middle 70s. Chance of rain 40%. Sunday, partly sunny. A slight chance of showers and thunderstorms in the morning. Highs in the lower 90s. Sunday night and Monday, partly cloudy. Lows in the lower 70s. Highs in the lower 90s. The current time is 10:08 p.m. Central Daylight Time. This hazardous weather outlook is for portions of central Kansas, east central Kansas, north central Kansas, and northeast Kansas. For this afternoon and tonight, an extreme heat warning is in effect. Heat index values are expected to peak of around 105 degrees.
for Tuesday through Sunday, an extreme heat warning remains in effect through Friday evening.

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Now here is your National Weather Service forecast. Extreme heat warning in effect until 9 p.m. Friday. Tonight, partly cloudy and breezy. Lows in the upper 70s. South winds 15 to 25 miles per hour with gusts up to 40 miles per hour. Tuesday, sunny with highs in the middle 90s. South winds 15 to 20 miles per hour with gusts up to 40 miles per hour. Tuesday night, mostly clear in the evening, then becoming partly cloudy. Humid with lows in the upper 70s. South winds 15 to 20 miles per hour with gusts up to 30 miles per hour. Wednesday, mostly sunny. Humid with highs in the lower 90s. South winds 15 to 20 miles per hour with gusts up to 35 miles per hour. Wednesday night, partly cloudy. Humid with lows in the upper 70s. South winds 10 to 15 miles per hour with gusts up to 30 miles per hour. Thursday, mostly sunny. A slight chance of showers and thunderstorms in the morning. Highs in the lower 90s. Thursday night, partly cloudy. Lows in the middle 70s. Friday, mostly sunny. A slight chance of showers and thunderstorms in the afternoon. Hot with highs in the middle 90s. Friday night and Independence Day, partly cloudy. Hot. Lows in the middle 70s. Highs in the upper 90s. Heat index values up to 110. Saturday night, mostly clear with a slight chance of showers and thunderstorms in the evening, then mostly cloudy with a chance of showers and thunderstorms after midnight. Lows in the middle 70s. Chance of rain 40%. Sunday, partly sunny. A slight chance of showers and thunderstorms in the morning. Highs in the lower 90s. Sunday night and Monday, partly cloudy. Lows in the lower 70s. Highs in the lower 90s. This hazardous weather outlook is for portions of central Kansas, east central Kansas, north central Kansas, and northeast Kansas. For this afternoon and tonight, an extreme heat warning is in effect. Heat index values are expected to peak of around 105 degrees. For Tuesday through Sunday, an extreme heat warning remains in effect through Friday evening. Heat index values peaking around 105 degrees are expected each afternoon, with overnight low temperatures in the 70s to around 80 not providing much relief from the heat. Spotters will not be needed this afternoon or tonight. This is NOAA Weather Radio Station WXK91 in Topeka. Here are the 10 p.m. conditions for the local area. At Topeka, it was mostly cloudy. The temperature was 84 degrees, the dew point 75, and the relative humidity was 74%, producing a heat index of 92. The wind was southeast at 8 miles an hour. The pressure was 29.82 inches and rising. At Manhattan, it was mostly cloudy. The temperature was 84 degrees, the dew point 72, and the relative humidity was 67%. The wind was south at 15 miles an hour, gusting to 26. Around the region, at Springfield, it was clear, with a temperature of 82. It was partly cloudy, with a temperature of 86 at Kansas City, 82 at Emporia, 86 at Concordia, and 86 at Beatrice. It was mostly cloudy, with a temperature of 84 at Lawrence, 87 at Omaha, and 84 at Wichita. Once again, at Manhattan, it was 84 degrees under mostly cloudy skies. Once again, at Topeka, it was 84 degrees under mostly cloudy skies. Extreme heat warning remains in effect until 9 p.m. Friday. Dangerously hot conditions with heat index peaking around 105. Heat-related illnesses increase significantly during extreme heat and high humidity events. Take extra precautions when outside.

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Call 911. Now here is your National Weather Service forecast. Extreme heat warning in effect until 9 p.m. Friday. Tonight, partly cloudy and breezy. Lows in the upper 70s. South winds 15 to 25 miles per hour with gusts up to 40 miles per hour. Tuesday, sunny with highs in the middle 90s. South winds 15 to 20 miles per hour with gusts up to 40 miles per hour. Tuesday night, mostly clear in the evening, then becoming partly cloudy. Humid with lows in the upper 70s. South winds 15 to 20 miles per hour with gusts up to 30 miles per hour. Wednesday, mostly sunny. Humid with highs in the lower 90s. South winds 15 to 20 miles per hour with gusts up to 35 miles per hour. Wednesday night, partly cloudy. Humid with lows in the upper 70s. South winds 10 to 15 miles per hour with gusts up to 30 miles per hour. Thursday, mostly sunny. A slight chance of showers and thunderstorms in the morning. Highs in the lower 90s. Thursday night, partly cloudy. Lows in the middle 70s. Friday, mostly sunny. A slight chance of showers and thunderstorms in the afternoon. Hot with highs in the middle 90s. Friday night and Independence Day, partly cloudy. Hot. Lows in the middle 70s. Highs in the upper 90s. Heat index values up to 110. Saturday night, mostly clear with a slight chance of showers and thunderstorms in the evening, then mostly cloudy with a chance of showers and thunderstorms after midnight. Lows in the middle 70s. Chance of rain 40%. Sunday, partly sunny. A slight chance of showers and thunderstorms in the morning. Highs in the lower 90s. Sunday night and Monday, partly cloudy. Lows in the lower 70s. Highs in the lower 90s. This hazardous weather outlook is for portions of central Kansas, east central Kansas, north central Kansas, and northeast Kansas. For this afternoon and tonight, an extreme heat warning is in effect. Heat index values are expected to peak of around 105 degrees. For Tuesday through Sunday, an extreme heat warning remains in effect through Friday evening. Heat index values peaking around 105 degrees are expected each afternoon, with overnight low temperatures in the 70s to around 80, not providing much relief from the heat. Spotters will not be needed this afternoon or tonight. This is NOAA Weather Radio Station WXK91 in Topeka. Here are the 10 p.m. conditions for the local area. At Topeka, it was mostly cloudy. The temperature was 84 degrees, the dew point 75, and the relative humidity was 74%, producing a heat index of 92. The wind was southeast at 8 miles an hour. The pressure was 29.82 inches and rising. At Manhattan, it was mostly cloudy. The temperature was 84 degrees, the dew point 72, and the relative humidity was 67%. The wind was south at 15 miles an hour, gusting to 26. Around the region, at Springfield, it was clear, with a temperature of 82. It was partly cloudy, with a temperature of 86 at Kansas City, 82 at Emporia, 86 at Concordia, and 86 at Beatrice. It was mostly cloudy, with a temperature of 84 at Lawrence, 87 at Omaha, and 84 at Wichita. Once again, at Manhattan, it was 84 degrees under mostly cloudy skies. Once again, at Topeka, it was 84 degrees under mostly cloudy skies. Extreme heat warning remains in effect until 9 p.m. Friday.
Dangerously hot conditions with heat index peaking around 105. Heat-related illnesses increase significantly during extreme heat and high humidity events. Take extra precautions when outside. 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To reduce risk during outdoor work, the Occupational Safety and Health Administration recommends scheduling frequent rest breaks in shaded or air-conditioned environments. Anyone overcome by heat should be moved to a cool and shaded location. Heat stroke is an emergency. Call 911. Now here is your National Weather Service forecast. Extreme heat warning in effect until 9 p.m. Friday. Tonight, partly cloudy and breezy. Lows in the upper 70s. South winds 15 to 25 miles per hour with gusts up to 40 miles per hour. Tuesday, sunny with highs in the middle 90s. South winds 15 to 20 miles per hour with gusts up to 40 miles per hour. Tuesday night, mostly clear in the evening, then becoming partly cloudy. Humid with lows in the upper 70s. South winds 15 to 20 miles per hour with gusts up to 30 miles per hour. Wednesday, mostly sunny. Humid with highs in the lower 90s. South winds 15 to 20 miles per hour with gusts up to 35 miles per hour. Wednesday night, partly cloudy. Humid with lows in the upper 70s. South winds 10 to 15 miles per hour with gusts up to 30 miles per hour. Thursday, mostly sunny. A slight chance of showers and thunderstorms in the morning. Highs in the lower 90s. Thursday night, partly cloudy. Lows in the middle 70s. Friday, mostly sunny. A slight chance of showers and thunderstorms in the afternoon. Hot with highs in the middle 90s. Friday night and Independence Day, partly cloudy. Hot. Lows in the middle 70s. Highs in the upper 90s. Heat index values up to 110. Saturday night, mostly clear with a slight chance of showers and thunderstorms in the evening, then mostly cloudy with a chance of showers and thunderstorms after midnight. Lows in the middle 70s. Chance of rain 40%. Sunday, partly sunny. A slight chance of showers and thunderstorms in the morning. Highs in the lower 90s. Sunday night and Monday, partly cloudy. Lows in the lower 70s. Highs in the lower 90s. The current time is 10:23 p.m. Central Daylight Time. This hazardous weather outlook is for portions of central Kansas, east central Kansas, north central Kansas, and northeast Kansas. For this afternoon and tonight, an extreme heat warning is in effect. Heat index values are expected to peak of around 105 degrees. For Tuesday through Sunday, an extreme heat warning remains in effect through Friday evening. Heat index values peaking around 105 degrees are expected each afternoon, with overnight low temperatures in the 70s to around 80 not providing much relief from the heat. Spotters will not be needed this afternoon or tonight. This is NOAA Weather Radio Station WXK91 in Topeka. Here are the 10 p.m. conditions for the local area. At Topeka, it was mostly cloudy. The temperature was 84 degrees, the dew point 75, and the relative humidity was 74%, producing a heat index of 92. The wind was southeast at 8 miles an hour. The pressure was 29.82 inches and rising. At Manhattan, it was mostly cloudy. The temperature was 84 degrees, the dew point 72, and the relative humidity was 67%. The wind was south at 15 miles an hour, gusting to 26. Around the region, at Springfield, it was clear, with a temperature of 82. It was partly cloudy, with a temperature of 86 at Kansas City, 82 at Emporia, 86 at Concordia, and 86 at Beatrice. It was mostly cloudy, with a temperature of 84 at Lawrence, 87 at Omaha, and 84 at Wichita.
Once again, at Manhattan, it was

is 84 degrees under mostly cloudy skies. Once again, at Topeka, it was 84 degrees under mostly cloudy skies. Extreme heat warning remains in effect until 9 p.m. Friday. Dangerously hot conditions with heat index peaking around 105. Heat-related illnesses increase significantly during extreme heat and high humidity events. Take extra precautions when outside. 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To reduce risk during outdoor work, the Occupational Safety and Health Administration recommends scheduling frequent rest breaks in shaded or air-conditioned environments. Anyone overcome by heat should be moved to a cool and shaded location. Heat stroke is an emergency. Call 911. Now here is your National Weather Service forecast. Extreme heat warning in effect until 9 p.m. Friday. Tonight, partly cloudy and breezy. Lows in the upper 70s. South winds 15 to 25 miles per hour with gusts up to 40 miles per hour. Tuesday, sunny with highs in the middle 90s. South winds 15 to 20 miles per hour with gusts up to 40 miles per hour. Tuesday night, mostly clear in the evening, then becoming partly cloudy. Humid with lows in the upper 70s. South winds 15 to 20 miles per hour with gusts up to 30 miles per hour. Wednesday, mostly sunny. Humid with highs in the lower 90s. South winds 15 to 20 miles per hour with gusts up to 35 miles per hour. Wednesday night, partly cloudy. Humid with lows in the upper 70s. South winds 10 to 15 miles per hour with gusts up to 30 miles per hour. Thursday, mostly sunny. A slight chance of showers and thunderstorms in the morning. Highs in the lower 90s. Thursday night, partly cloudy. Lows in the middle 70s. Friday, mostly sunny. A slight chance of showers and thunderstorms in the afternoon. Hot with highs in the middle 90s. Friday night and Independence Day, partly cloudy. Hot. Lows in the middle 70s. Highs in the upper 90s. Heat index values up to 110. Saturday night, mostly clear with a slight chance of showers and thunderstorms in the evening, then mostly cloudy with a chance of showers and thunderstorms after midnight. Lows in the middle 70s. Chance of rain 40%. Sunday, partly sunny. A slight chance of showers and thunderstorms in the morning. Highs in the lower 90s. Sunday night and Monday, partly cloudy. Lows in the lower 70s. Highs in the lower 90s. This hazardous weather outlook is for portions of central Kansas, east central Kansas, north central Kansas, and northeast Kansas. For this afternoon and tonight, an extreme heat warning is in effect. Heat index values are expected to peak of around 105 degrees. For Tuesday through Sunday, an extreme heat warning remains in effect through Friday evening. Heat index values peaking around 105 degrees are expected each afternoon with overnight low temperatures in the 70s to around 80, not providing much relief from the heat. Spotters will not be needed this afternoon or tonight. This is NOAA Weather Radio Station WXK91 in Topeka. Here are the 10 p.m. conditions for the local area. At Topeka, it was mostly cloudy. The temperature was 84 degrees, the dew point 75, and the relative humidity was 74%, producing a heat index of 92. The wind was southeast at 8 miles an hour. The pressure was 29.82 inches and rising. At Manhattan, it was mostly cloudy. The temperature was 84 degrees, the dew point 72, and the relative humidity was 67%. The wind was south at 15 miles an hour, gusting to 26. Around the region, at Springfield, it was clear, with a temperature of 82.
It was partly cloudy, with a temperature of 86 at Kansas City, 82 at Emporia, 86 at Concordia, and 86 at Beatrice. It was mostly cloudy, with a temperature of 84 at Lawrence, 87 at Omaha, and 84 at Wichita. Once again, at Manhattan, it was 84 degrees under mostly cloudy skies. Once again, at Topeka, it was 84 degrees under mostly cloudy skies. Extreme heat warning remains in effect until 9 p.m. Friday. Dangerously hot conditions with heat index peaking around 105. Heat-related illnesses increase significantly during extreme heat and high humidity events. Take extra precautions when outside. 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To reduce risk during outdoor work, the Occupational Safety and Health Administration recommends scheduling frequent rest breaks in shaded or air-conditioned environments. Anyone overcome by heat should be moved to a cool and shaded location. Heat stroke is an emergency. Call 911. Now here is your National Weather Service forecast. Extreme heat warning in effect until 9 p.m. Friday. Tonight, partly cloudy and breezy. Lows in the upper 70s. South winds 15 to 25 miles per hour with gusts up to 40 miles per hour. Tuesday, sunny with highs in the middle 90s. South winds 15 to 20 miles per hour with gusts up to 40 miles per hour. Tuesday night, mostly clear in the evening, then becoming partly cloudy. Humid with lows in the upper 70s. South winds 15 to 20 miles per hour with gusts up to 30 miles per hour. Wednesday, mostly sunny. Humid with highs in the lower 90s. South winds 15 to 20 miles per hour with gusts up to 35 miles per hour. Wednesday night, partly cloudy. Humid with lows in the upper 70s. South winds 10 to 15 miles per hour with gusts up to 30 miles per hour. Thursday, mostly sunny. A slight chance of showers and thunderstorms in the morning. Highs in the lower 90s. Thursday night, partly cloudy. Lows in the middle 70s. Friday, mostly sunny. A slight chance of showers and thunderstorms in the afternoon. Hot with highs in the middle 90s. Friday night and Independence Day, partly cloudy. Hot. Lows in the middle 70s. Highs in the upper 90s. Heat index values up to 110. Hot. Lows in the middle 70s. Highs in the upper 90s. Heat index values up to 110. Saturday night, mostly clear with a slight chance of showers and thunderstorms in the evening, then mostly cloudy with a chance of showers and thunderstorms after midnight. Lows in the middle 70s. Chance of rain 40%. Sunday, partly sunny. A slight chance of showers and thunderstorms in the morning. Highs in the lower 90s. Sunday night and Monday, partly cloudy. Lows in the lower 70s. Highs in the lower 90s. This hazardous weather outlook is for portions of central Kansas, east central Kansas, north central Kansas, and northeast Kansas. For this afternoon and tonight, an extreme heat warning is in effect. Heat index values are expected to peak of around 105 degrees. For Tuesday through Sunday, an extreme heat warning remains in effect through Friday evening. Heat index values peaking around 105 degrees are expected each afternoon with overnight low temperatures in the 70s to around 80, not providing much relief from the heat. Spotters will not be needed this afternoon or tonight. This is NOAA Weather Radio Station WXK91 in Topeka. Here are the 10 p.m. conditions for the local area. At Topeka, it was mostly cloudy. The temperature was 84 degrees, the dew point 75, and the relative humidity was 74%, producing a heat index of 92. The wind was southeast at 8 miles an hour. The pressure was 29.82 inches and rising.
At Manhattan, it was mostly cloudy. The temperature was 84 degrees, the dew point 72, and the relative humidity was

67%. The wind was south at 15 miles an hour, gusting to 26. Around the region, at Springfield, it was clear, with a temperature of 82. It was partly cloudy, with a temperature of 86 at Kansas City, 82 at Emporia, 86 at Concordia, and 86 at Beatrice. It was mostly cloudy, with a temperature of 84 at Lawrence, 87 at Omaha, and 84 at Wichita. Once again, at Manhattan, it was 84 degrees under mostly cloudy skies. Once again, at Topeka, it was 84 degrees under mostly cloudy skies. Extreme heat warning remains in effect until 9 p.m. Friday. Dangerously hot conditions with heat index peaking around 105. Heat-related illnesses increase significantly during extreme heat and high humidity events. Take extra precautions when outside. 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To reduce risk during outdoor work, the Occupational Safety and Health Administration recommends scheduling frequent rest breaks in shaded or air-conditioned environments. Anyone overcome by heat should be moved to a cool and shaded location. Heat stroke is an emergency. Call 911. Now here is your National Weather Service forecast. Extreme heat warning in effect until 9 p.m. Friday. Tonight, partly cloudy and breezy. Lows in the upper 70s. South winds 15 to 25 miles per hour with gusts up to 40 miles per hour. Tuesday, sunny with highs in the middle 90s. South winds 15 to 20 miles per hour with gusts up to 40 miles per hour. Tuesday night, mostly clear in the evening, then becoming partly cloudy. Humid with lows in the upper 70s. South winds 15 to 20 miles per hour with gusts up to 30 miles per hour. Wednesday, mostly sunny. Humid with highs in the lower 90s. South winds 15 to 20 miles per hour with gusts up to 35 miles per hour. Wednesday night, partly cloudy. Humid with lows in the upper 70s. South winds 10 to 15 miles per hour with gusts up to 30 miles per hour. Thursday, mostly sunny. A slight chance of showers and thunderstorms in the morning. Highs in the lower 90s. Thursday night, partly cloudy. Lows in the middle 70s. Friday, mostly sunny. A slight chance of showers and thunderstorms in the afternoon. Hot with highs in the middle 90s. Friday night and Independence Day, partly cloudy. Hot. Lows in the middle 70s. Highs in the upper 90s. Heat index values up to 110. Saturday night, mostly clear with a slight chance of showers and thunderstorms in the evening, then mostly cloudy with a chance of showers and thunderstorms after midnight. Lows in the middle 70s. Chance of rain 40%. Sunday, partly sunny. A slight chance of showers and thunderstorms in the morning. Highs in the lower 90s. Sunday night and Monday, partly cloudy. Lows in the lower 70s. Highs in the lower 90s. 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The current time is 10:39 p.m. Central Daylight Time. This hazardous weather outlook is for portions of central Kansas, east central Kansas, north central Kansas, and northeast Kansas. For this afternoon and tonight, an extreme heat warning is in effect. Heat index values are expected to peak of around 105 degrees. For Tuesday through Sunday, an extreme heat warning remains in effect through Friday evening. Heat index values peaking around 105 degrees are expected each afternoon, with overnight low temperatures in the 70s to around 80 not providing much relief from the heat. Spotters will not be needed this afternoon or tonight. This is NOAA Weather Radio Station WXK91 in Topeka. Here are the 10 p.m. conditions for the local area. At Topeka, it was mostly cloudy.
The temperature was 84 degrees, the dew point 75, and the relative humidity was 74%, producing a heat index of 92. The wind was southeast at 8 miles an hour. The pressure was 29.82 inches and rising. At Manhattan, it was mostly cloudy. The temperature was 84 degrees, the dew point 72, and the relative humidity was 67%. The wind was south at 15 miles an hour, gusting to 26. Around the region, at Springfield, it was clear, with a temperature of 82. It was partly cloudy, with a temperature of 86 at Kansas City, 82 at Emporia, 86 at Concordia, and 86 at Beatrice. It was mostly cloudy, with a temperature of 84 at Lawrence, 87 at Omaha, and 84 at Wichita. Once again, at Manhattan, it was 84 degrees under mostly cloudy skies. Once again, at Topeka, it was 84 degrees under mostly cloudy skies. Extreme heat warning remains in effect until 9 p.m. Friday. Dangerously hot conditions with heat index peaking around 105. Heat-related illnesses increase significantly during extreme heat and high humidity events. Take extra precautions when outside. 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Try to limit strenuous activities to early morning or evening. 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To reduce risk during outdoor work, the Occupational Safety and Health Administration recommends scheduling frequent rest breaks in shaded or air-conditioned environments. Anyone overcome by heat should be moved to a cool and shaded location. Heat stroke is an emergency. Call 911. Now here is your National Weather Service forecast. Extreme heat warning in effect until 9 p.m. Friday. Tonight, partly cloudy and breezy. Lows in the upper 70s. South winds 15 to 25 miles per hour with gusts up to 40 miles per hour. Tuesday, sunny with highs in the middle 90s. South winds 15 to 20 miles per hour with gusts up to 40 miles per hour. Tuesday night, mostly clear in the evening, then becoming partly cloudy. Humid with lows in the upper 70s. South winds 15 to 20 miles per hour with gusts up to 30 miles per hour. Wednesday, mostly sunny. Humid with highs in the lower 90s. South winds 15 to 20 miles per hour with gusts up to 35 miles per hour. Wednesday night, partly cloudy. Humid with lows in the upper 70s. South winds 10 to 15 miles per hour with gusts up to 30 miles per hour. Thursday, mostly sunny. A slight chance of showers and thunderstorms in the morning. Highs in the lower 90s. Thursday night, partly cloudy. Lows in the middle 70s. Friday, mostly sunny. A slight chance of showers and thunderstorms in the afternoon. Hot with highs in the middle 90s. Friday night and Independence Day, partly cloudy. Hot. Lows in the middle 70s. Highs in the upper 90s. Heat index values up to 110. Saturday night, mostly clear with a slight chance of showers and thunderstorms in the evening, then mostly cloudy with a chance of showers and thunderstorms after midnight. Lows in the middle 70s. Chance of rain 40%. Sunday, partly sunny. A slight chance of showers and thunderstorms in the morning. Highs in the lower 90s. Sunday night and Monday, partly cloudy. Lows in the lower 70s. Highs in the lower 90s. This hazardous weather outlook is for portions of central Kansas, east central Kansas, north central Kansas, and northeast Kansas. For this afternoon and tonight, an extreme heat warning is in effect. Heat index values are expected to peak of around 105 degrees. For Tuesday through Sunday, an extreme heat warning remains in effect through Friday evening. Heat index values peaking around 105 degrees are expected each afternoon, with overnight low temperatures in the 70s to around 80 not providing much relief from the heat. Spotters will not be needed this afternoon or tonight.
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Here are the 10 p.m. conditions for the local area. At Topeka, it was mostly cloudy. The temperature was 84 degrees, the dew point 75, and the relative humidity was 74%, producing a heat index of 92. The wind was southeast at 8 miles an hour. The pressure was 29.82 inches and rising. At Manhattan, it was mostly cloudy. The temperature was 84 degrees, the dew point 72, and the relative humidity was 67%. The wind was south at 15 miles an hour, gusting to 26. Around the region, at Springfield, it was clear, with a temperature of 82. It was partly cloudy, with a temperature of 86 at Kansas City, 82 at Emporia, 86 at Concordia, and 86 at Beatrice. It was mostly cloudy, with a temperature of 84 at Lawrence, 87 at Omaha, and 84 at Wichita. Once again, at Manhattan, it was 84 degrees under mostly cloudy skies. Once again, at Topeka, it was 84 degrees under mostly cloudy skies. Extreme heat warning remains in effect until 9 p.m. Friday. Dangerously hot conditions with heat index peaking around 105. Heat-related illnesses increase significantly during extreme heat and high humidity events. Take extra precautions when outside. 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To reduce risk during outdoor work, the Occupational Safety and Health Administration recommends scheduling frequent rest breaks in shaded or air-conditioned environments. Anyone overcome by heat should be moved to a cool and shaded location. Heat stroke is an emergency. Call 911. Now here is your National Weather Service forecast. Extreme heat warning in effect until 9 p.m. Friday. Tonight, partly cloudy and breezy. Lows in the upper 70s. South winds 15 to 25 miles per hour with gusts up to 40 miles per hour. Tuesday, sunny with highs in the middle 90s. South winds 15 to 20 miles per hour with gusts up to 40 miles per hour. Tuesday night, mostly clear in the evening, then with lows in the upper 70s. South winds 15 to 20 miles per hour with gusts up to 30 miles per hour. Wednesday, mostly sunny. Humid with highs in the lower 90s. South winds 15 to 20 miles per hour with gusts up to 35 miles per hour. Wednesday night, partly cloudy. Humid with lows in the upper 70s. South winds 10 to 15 miles per hour with gusts up to 30 miles per hour. Thursday, mostly sunny. A slight chance of showers and thunderstorms in the morning. Highs in the lower 90s. Thursday night, partly cloudy. Lows in the middle 70s. Friday, mostly sunny. A slight chance of showers and thunderstorms in the afternoon. Hot with highs in the middle 90s. Friday night and Independence Day, partly cloudy. Hot. Lows in the middle 70s. Highs in the upper 90s. Heat index values up to 110. Saturday night, mostly clear with a slight chance of showers and thunderstorms in the evening, then mostly cloudy with a chance of showers and thunderstorms after midnight. Lows in the middle 70s. Chance of rain 40%. Sunday, partly sunny. A slight chance of showers and thunderstorms in the morning. Highs in the lower 90s. Sunday night and Monday, partly cloudy. Lows in the lower 70s. Highs in the lower 90s. This hazardous weather outlook is for portions of central Kansas, east central Kansas, north central Kansas, and northeast Kansas. For this afternoon and tonight, an extreme heat warning is in effect. Heat index values are expected to peak of around 105 degrees. For Tuesday through Sunday, an extreme heat warning remains in effect through Friday evening.
Heat index values peaking around 105 degrees are expected each afternoon, with overnight low temperatures in the 70s to around 80, not providing much relief from the heat.

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This is NOAA Weather Radio Station WXK91 in Topeka. Here are the 10 p.m. conditions for the local area. At Topeka, it was mostly cloudy. The temperature was 84 degrees, the dew point 75, and the relative humidity was 74%, producing a heat index of 92. The wind was southeast at 8 miles an hour. The pressure was 29.82 inches and rising. At Manhattan, it was mostly cloudy. The temperature was 84 degrees, the dew point 72, and the relative humidity was 67%. The wind was south at 15 miles an hour, gusting to 26. Around the region, at Springfield, it was clear, with a temperature of 82. It was partly cloudy, with a temperature of 86 at Kansas City, 82 at Emporia, 86 at Concordia, and 86 at Beatrice. It was mostly cloudy, with a temperature of 84 at Lawrence, 87 at Omaha, and 84 at Wichita. Once again, at Manhattan, it was 84 degrees under mostly cloudy skies. Once again, at Topeka, it was 84 degrees under mostly cloudy skies. Extreme heat warning remains in effect until 9 p.m. Friday. Dangerously hot conditions with heat index peaking around 105. Heat-related illnesses increase significantly during extreme heat and high humidity events. Take extra precautions when outside. 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To reduce risk during outdoor work, the Occupational Safety and Health Administration recommends scheduling frequent rest breaks in shaded or air-conditioned environments. Anyone overcome by heat should be moved to a cool and shaded location. Heat stroke is an emergency. Call 911. Now here is your National Weather Service forecast. Extreme heat warning in effect until 9 p.m. Friday. Tonight, partly cloudy and breezy. Lows in the upper 70s. South winds 15 to 25 miles per hour with gusts up to 40 miles per hour. Tuesday, sunny with highs in the middle 90s. South winds 15 to 20 miles per hour with gusts up to 40 miles per hour. Tuesday night, mostly clear in the evening, then becoming partly cloudy. Humid with lows in the upper 70s. South winds 15 to 20 miles per hour with gusts up to 30 miles per hour. Wednesday, mostly sunny. Humid with highs in the lower 90s. South winds 15 to 20 miles per hour with gusts up to 35 miles per hour. Wednesday night, partly cloudy. Humid with lows in the upper 70s. South winds 10 to 15 miles per hour with gusts up to 30 miles per hour. Thursday, mostly sunny. A slight chance of showers and thunderstorms in the morning. Highs in the lower 90s. Thursday night, partly cloudy. Lows in the middle 70s. Friday, mostly sunny. A slight chance of showers and thunderstorms in the afternoon. Hot with highs in the middle 90s. Friday night and Independence Day, partly cloudy. Hot. Lows in the middle 70s. Highs in the upper 90s. Heat index values up to 110. Saturday night, mostly clear with a slight chance of showers and thunderstorms in the evening, then mostly cloudy with a chance of showers and thunderstorms after midnight. Lows in the middle 70s. Chance of rain 40%. Sunday, partly sunny. A slight chance of showers and thunderstorms in the morning. Highs in the lower 90s. Sunday night and Monday, partly cloudy. Lows in the lower 70s. Highs in the lower 90s. The current time is 10:54 p.m. Central Daylight Time. This hazardous weather outlook is for portions of central Kansas, east central Kansas, north central Kansas, and northeast Kansas. For this afternoon and tonight, an extreme heat warning is in effect. Heat index values are expected to peak of around 105 degrees.

for Tuesday through Sunday, and extreme heat warning remains in effect through Friday evening. Heat index values peaking around 105 degrees are expected each afternoon, with overnight low temperatures in the 70s to around 80, not providing much relief from the heat. Spotters will not be needed this afternoon or tonight. This is NOAA Weather Radio Station WXK91 in Topeka. Here are the 10 p.m. conditions for the local area. At Topeka, it was mostly cloudy. The temperature was 84 degrees, the dew point 75, and the relative humidity was 74%, producing a heat index of 92. The wind was southeast at 8 miles an hour. The pressure was 29.82 inches and rising. At Manhattan, it was mostly cloudy. The temperature was 84 degrees, the dew point 72, and the relative humidity was 67%. The wind was south at 15 miles an hour, gusting to 26. Around the region, at Springfield, it was clear, with a temperature of 82. It was partly cloudy, with a temperature of 86 at Kansas City, 82 at Emporia, 86 at Concordia, and 86 at Beatrice. It was mostly cloudy, with a temperature of 84 at Lawrence, 87 at Omaha, and 84 at Wichita. Once again, at Manhattan, it was 84 degrees under mostly cloudy skies. Once again, at Topeka, it was 84 degrees under mostly cloudy skies. Extreme heat warning remains in effect until 9 p.m. Friday. Dangerously hot conditions with heat index peaking around 105. Heat-related illnesses increase significantly during extreme heat and high humidity events. Take extra precautions when outside. 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Try to limit strenuous activities to early morning or evening. Take action when you see symptoms of heat exhaustion and heat stroke. To reduce risk during outdoor work, the Occupational Safety and Health Administration recommends scheduling frequent rest breaks in shaded or air-conditioned environments. Anyone overcome by heat should be moved to a cool and shaded location. Heat stroke is an emergency. Call 911. Now here is your National Weather Service forecast. Extreme heat warning in effect until 9 p.m. Friday. Tonight, partly cloudy and breezy. Lows in the upper 70s. South winds 15 to 25 miles per hour with gusts up to 40 miles per hour. Tuesday, sunny with highs in the middle 90s. South winds 15 to 20 miles per hour with gusts up to 40 miles per hour. Tuesday night, mostly clear in the evening, then becoming partly cloudy. Humid with lows in the upper 70s. South winds 15 to 20 miles per hour with gusts up to 30 miles per hour. Wednesday, mostly sunny. Humid with highs in the lower 90s. South winds 15 to 20 miles per hour with gusts up to 35 miles per hour. Wednesday night, partly cloudy. Humid with lows in the upper 70s. South winds 10 to 15 miles per hour with gusts up to 30 miles per hour. Thursday, mostly sunny. A slight chance of showers and thunderstorms in the morning. Highs in the lower 90s. Thursday night, partly cloudy. Lows in the middle 70s. Friday, mostly sunny. A slight chance of showers and thunderstorms in the afternoon. Hot with highs in the middle 90s. Friday night and Independence Day, partly cloudy. Hot. Lows in the middle 70s. Highs in the upper 90s. Heat index values up to 110. Saturday night, mostly clear with a slight chance of showers and thunderstorms in the evening, then mostly cloudy with a chance of showers and thunderstorms after midnight. Lows in the middle 70s. Chance of rain 40%. Sunday, partly sunny. A slight chance of showers and thunderstorms in the morning. Highs in the lower 90s. Sunday night and Monday, partly cloudy. Lows in the lower 70s. Highs in the lower 90s. This hazardous weather outlook is for portions of central Kansas, east central Kansas, north central Kansas,
and northeast Kansas. For this afternoon and tonight, an extreme heat warning is in effect. Heat index values are expected to peak of around 105 degrees. For Tuesday through Sunday, an extreme heat warning remains in effect through Friday evening. Heat index values peaking around 105 degrees are expected each afternoon, with overnight low temperatures in the 70s to around 80, not providing much relief from the heat. Spotters will not be needed this afternoon or tonight. This is NOAA Weather Radio Station WXK91 in Topeka. Here are the 10 p.m. conditions for the local area. At Topeka, it was mostly cloudy. The temperature was 84 degrees, the dew point 75, and the relative humidity was 74%, producing a heat index of 92. The wind was southeast at 8 miles an hour. The pressure was 29.82 inches and rising. At Manhattan, it was mostly cloudy. The temperature was 84 degrees, the dew point 72, and the relative humidity was 67%. The wind was south at 15 miles an hour, gusting to 26. Around the region, at Springfield, it was clear, with a temperature of 82. It was partly cloudy, with a temperature of 86 at Kansas City, 82 at Emporia, 86 at Concordia, and 86 at Beatrice. It was mostly cloudy, with a temperature of 84 at Lawrence, 87 at Omaha, and 84 at Wichita. Once again, at Manhattan, it was 84 degrees under mostly cloudy skies. Once again, at Topeka, it was 84 degrees under mostly cloudy skies. Extreme heat warning remains in effect until 9 p.m. Friday. Dangerously hot conditions with heat index peaking around 105. Heat-related illnesses increase significantly during extreme heat and high humidity events. Take extra precautions when outside. 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Try to limit strenuous activities to early morning or evening. 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To reduce risk during outdoor work, the Occupational Safety and Health Administration recommends scheduling frequent rest breaks in shaded or air-conditioned environments. Anyone overcome by heat should be moved to a cool and shaded location. Heat stroke is an emergency. Call 911. Now here is your National Weather Service forecast. Extreme heat warning in effect until 9 p.m. Friday. Tonight, partly cloudy and breezy. Lows in the upper 70s. South winds 15 to 25 miles per hour with gusts up to 40 miles per hour. Tuesday, sunny with highs in the middle 90s. South winds 15 to 20 miles per hour with gusts up to 40 miles per hour. Tuesday night, mostly clear in the evening, then becoming partly cloudy. Humid with lows in the upper 70s. South winds 15 to 20 miles per hour with gusts up to 30 miles per hour. Wednesday, mostly sunny. Humid with highs in the lower 90s. South winds 15 to 20 miles per hour with gusts up to 35 miles per hour. Wednesday night, partly cloudy. Humid with lows in the upper 70s. South winds 10 to 15 miles per hour with gusts up to 30 miles per hour. Thursday, mostly sunny. A slight chance of showers and thunderstorms in the morning. Highs in the lower 90s. Thursday night, partly cloudy. Lows in the middle 70s. Friday, mostly sunny. A slight chance of showers and thunderstorms in the afternoon. Hot with highs in the middle 90s. Friday night and Independence Day, partly cloudy. Hot. Lows in the middle 70s. Highs in the upper 90s. Heat index values up to 110. Saturday night, mostly clear with a slight chance of showers and thunderstorms in the evening, then mostly cloudy with a chance of showers and thunderstorms after midnight. Lows in the middle 70s. Chance of rain 40%. Sunday, partly sunny. A slight chance of showers and thunderstorms in the morning. Highs in the lower 90s. Sunday night and Monday, partly cloudy.

Lows in the lower 70s. Highs in the lower 90s. This hazardous weather outlook is for portions of central Kansas, east central Kansas, north central Kansas, and northeast Kansas. For this afternoon and tonight, an extreme heat warning is in effect. Heat index values are expected to peak of around 105 degrees. For Tuesday through Sunday, an extreme heat warning remains in effect through Friday evening. Heat index values peaking around 105 degrees are expected each afternoon, with overnight low temperatures in the 70s to around 80, not providing much relief from the heat. Spotters will not be needed this afternoon or tonight. This is NOAA Weather Radio Station WXK91 in Topeka. Extreme heat warning remains in effect until 9 p.m. Friday. Dangerously hot conditions with heat index peaking around 105. Heat-related illnesses increase significantly during extreme heat and high humidity events. Take extra precautions when outside. 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To reduce risk during outdoor work, the Occupational Safety and Health Administration recommends scheduling frequent rest breaks in shaded or air-conditioned environments. Anyone overcome by heat should be moved to a cool and shaded location. Heat stroke is an emergency. Call 911. Now here is your National Weather Service forecast. Extreme heat warning in effect until 9 p.m. Friday. Tonight, partly cloudy and breezy. Lows in the upper 70s. South winds 15 to 25 miles per hour with gusts up to 40 miles per hour. Tuesday, sunny with highs in the middle 90s. South winds 15 to 20 miles per hour with gusts up to 40 miles per hour. Tuesday night, mostly clear in the evening, then becoming partly cloudy. Humid with lows in the upper 70s. South winds 15 to 20 miles per hour with gusts up to 30 miles per hour. Wednesday, mostly sunny. Humid with highs in the lower 90s. South winds 15 to 20 miles per hour with gusts up to 35 miles per hour. Wednesday night, partly cloudy. Humid with lows in the upper 70s. South winds 10 to 15 miles per hour with gusts up to 30 miles per hour. Thursday, mostly sunny. A slight chance of showers and thunderstorms in the morning. Highs in the lower 90s. Thursday night, partly cloudy. Lows in the middle 70s. Friday, mostly sunny. A slight chance of showers and thunderstorms in the afternoon. Hot with highs in the middle 90s. Friday night and Independence Day, partly cloudy. Hot. Lows in the middle 70s. Highs in the upper 90s. Heat index values up to 110. Saturday night, mostly clear with a slight chance of showers and thunderstorms in the evening, then mostly cloudy with a chance of showers and thunderstorms after midnight. Lows in the middle 70s. Chance of rain 40%. Sunday, partly sunny. A slight chance of showers and thunderstorms in the morning. Highs in the lower 90s. Sunday night and Monday, partly cloudy. Lows in the lower 70s. Highs in the lower 90s. The current time is 11:09 p.m. Central Daylight Time. This hazardous weather outlook is for portions of central Kansas, east central Kansas, north central Kansas, and northeast Kansas. For this afternoon and tonight, an extreme heat warning is in effect. Heat index values are expected to peak of around 105 degrees. For Tuesday through Sunday, an extreme heat warning remains in effect through Friday evening. Heat index values peaking around 105 degrees are expected each afternoon, with overnight low temperatures in the 70s to around 80, not providing much relief from the heat. Spotters will not be needed this afternoon or tonight. This is NOAA Weather Radio Station WXK91 in Topeka. Extreme heat warning remains in effect until 9 p.m. Friday. Dangerously hot conditions with heat index.
Index peaking around 100.

Tonight, partly cloudy and breezy. Lows in the upper 70s. South winds 15 to 25 miles per hour with gusts up to 40 miles per hour. Tuesday, sunny with highs in the middle 90s. South winds 15 to 20 miles per hour with gusts up to 40 miles per hour. Tuesday night, mostly clear in the evening, then becoming partly cloudy. Humid with lows in the upper 70s. South winds 15 to 20 miles per hour with gusts up to 30 miles per hour. Wednesday, mostly sunny. Humid with highs in the lower 90s. South winds 15 to 20 miles per hour with gusts up to 35 miles per hour. Wednesday night, partly cloudy. Humid with lows in the upper 70s. South winds 10 to 15 miles per hour with gusts up to 30 miles per hour. Thursday, mostly sunny. A slight chance of showers and thunderstorms in the morning. Highs in the lower 90s. Thursday night, partly cloudy. Lows in the middle 70s. Friday, mostly sunny. A slight chance of showers and thunderstorms in the afternoon. Hot with highs in the middle 90s. Friday night and Independence Day, partly cloudy. Hot. Lows in the middle 70s. Highs in the upper 90s. Heat index values up to 110. Saturday night, mostly clear with a slight chance of showers and thunderstorms in the evening, then mostly cloudy with a chance of showers and thunderstorms after midnight. Lows in the middle 70s. Chance of rain 40%. Sunday, partly sunny. A slight chance of showers and thunderstorms in the morning. Highs in the lower 90s. Sunday night and Monday, partly cloudy. Lows in the lower 70s. Highs in the lower 90s. This hazardous weather outlook is for portions of central Kansas, east central Kansas, north central Kansas, and northeast Kansas. For this afternoon and tonight, an extreme heat warning is in effect. Heat index values are expected to peak of around 105 degrees. For Tuesday through Sunday, an extreme heat warning remains in effect through Friday evening. Heat index values peaking around 105 degrees are expected each afternoon, with overnight low temperatures in the 70s to around 80 not providing much relief from the heat. Spotters will not be needed this afternoon or tonight. This is NOAA Weather Radio Station WXK91 in Topeka. Here are the 11 p.m. conditions for the local area. At Topeka, it was partly cloudy. The temperature was 82 degrees, the dew point 74, and the relative humidity was 76%. The wind was southeast at 8 miles an hour. The pressure was 29.83 inches and rising. At Manhattan, it was partly cloudy. The temperature was 83 degrees, the dew point 72, and the relative humidity was 69%. The wind was south at 17 miles an hour, gusting to 28. Around the region, it was clear, with a temperature of 84 at Concordia, and 80 at Springfield. It was partly cloudy, with a temperature of 83 at Lawrence, 85 at Kansas City, 81 at Emporia, and 85 at Beatrice. It was mostly cloudy, with a temperature of 86 at Omaha, and 83 at Wichita. Once again, at Manhattan, it was 83 degrees under partly cloudy skies. Once again, at Topeka, it was 82 degrees under partly cloudy skies. Extreme heat warning remains in effect until 9 p.m. Friday. Dangerously hot conditions with heat index peaking around 105. Heat-related illnesses increase significantly during extreme heat and high humidity events. Take extra precautions when outside. 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Anyone overcome by heat should be moved to a cool and shaded location. Heat stroke is an emergency. 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

Now here is your National Weather Service forecast. Extreme heat warning in effect until 9 p.m. Friday. Tonight, partly cloudy and breezy. Lows in the upper 70s. South winds 15 to 25 miles per hour with gusts up to 40 miles per hour. Tuesday, sunny with highs in the middle 90s. South winds 15 to 20 miles per hour with gusts up to 40 miles per hour. Tuesday night, mostly clear in the evening, then becoming partly cloudy. Humid with lows in the upper 70s. South winds 15 to 20 miles per hour with gusts up to 30 miles per hour. Wednesday, mostly sunny. Humid with highs in the lower 90s. South winds 15 to 20 miles per hour with gusts up to 35 miles per hour. Wednesday night, partly cloudy. Humid with lows in the upper 70s. South winds 10 to 15 miles per hour with gusts up to 30 miles per hour. Thursday, mostly sunny. A slight chance of showers and thunderstorms in the morning. Highs in the lower 90s. Thursday night, partly cloudy. Lows in the middle 70s. Friday, mostly sunny. A slight chance of showers and thunderstorms in the afternoon. Hot with highs in the middle 90s. Friday night and Independence Day, partly cloudy. Hot. Lows in the middle 70s. Highs in the upper 90s. Heat index values up to 110. Saturday night, mostly clear with a slight chance of showers and thunderstorms in the evening, then mostly cloudy with a chance of showers and thunderstorms after midnight. Lows in the middle 70s. Chance of rain 40%. Sunday, partly sunny. A slight chance of showers and thunderstorms in the morning. Highs in the lower 90s. Sunday night and Monday, partly cloudy. Lows in the lower 70s. Highs in the lower 90s. This hazardous weather outlook is for portions of central Kansas, east central Kansas, north central Kansas, and northeast Kansas. For this afternoon and tonight, an extreme heat warning is in effect. Heat index values are expected to peak of around 105 degrees. For Tuesday through Sunday, an extreme heat warning remains in effect through Friday evening. Heat index values peaking around 105 degrees are expected each afternoon, with overnight low temperatures in the 70s to around 80, not providing much relief from the heat. Spotters will not be needed this afternoon or tonight. This is NOAA Weather Radio Station WXK91 in Topeka. Here are the 11 p.m. conditions for the local area. At Topeka, it was partly cloudy. The temperature was 82 degrees, the dew point 74, and the relative humidity was 76%. The wind was southeast at 8 miles an hour. The pressure was 29.83 inches and rising. At Manhattan, it was partly cloudy. The temperature was 83 degrees, the dew point 72, and the relative humidity was 69%. The wind was south at 17 miles an hour, gusting to 28. Around the region, it was clear, with a temperature of 84 at Concordia, and 80 at Springfield. It was partly cloudy, with a temperature of 83 at Lawrence, 85 at Kansas City, 81 at Emporia, and 85 at Beatrice. It was mostly cloudy, with a temperature of 86 at Omaha, and 83 at Wichita. Once again, at Manhattan, it was 83 degrees under partly cloudy skies. Once again, at Topeka, it was 82 degrees under partly cloudy skies. Extreme heat warning remains in effect until 9 p.m. Friday. Dangerously hot conditions with heat index peaking around 105. Heat-related illnesses increase significantly during extreme heat and high humidity events. Take extra precautions when outside. 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
Anyone overcome by heat should be moved to a cool and shaded location. Heat stroke is an emergency. Call 911. Now here is your National Weather Service forecast. Extreme heat warning in effect until 9 p.m. Friday. Tonight, partly cloudy and breezy. Lows in the upper 70s. South winds 15 to 25 miles per hour with gusts up to 40 miles per hour. Tuesday, sunny with highs in the middle 90s. South winds 15 to 20 miles per hour with gusts up to 40 miles per hour. Tuesday night, mostly clear in the evening, then becoming partly cloudy. Humid with lows in the upper 70s. South winds 15 to 20 miles per hour with gusts up to 30 miles per hour. Wednesday, mostly sunny. Humid with highs in the lower 90s. South winds 15 to 20 miles per hour with gusts up to 35 miles per hour. Wednesday night, partly cloudy. Humid with lows in the upper 70s. South winds 10 to 15 miles per hour with gusts up to 30 miles per hour. Thursday, mostly sunny. A slight chance of showers and thunderstorms in the morning. Highs in the lower 90s. Thursday night, partly cloudy. Lows in the middle 70s. Friday, mostly sunny. A slight chance of showers and thunderstorms in the afternoon. Hot with highs in the middle 90s. Friday night and Independence Day, partly cloudy. Hot. Lows in the middle 70s. Highs in the upper 90s. Heat index values up to 110. Saturday night, mostly clear with a slight chance of showers and thunderstorms in the evening, then mostly cloudy with a chance of showers and thunderstorms after midnight. Lows in the middle 70s. Chance of rain 40%. Sunday, partly sunny. A slight chance of showers and thunderstorms in the morning. Highs in the lower 90s. Sunday night and Monday, partly cloudy. Lows in the lower 70s. Highs in the lower 90s. The current time is 11:23 p.m. Central Daylight Time. This hazardous weather outlook is for portions of central Kansas, east central Kansas, north central Kansas, and northeast Kansas. For this afternoon and tonight, an extreme heat warning is in effect. Heat index values are expected to peak of around 105 degrees. For Tuesday through Sunday, an extreme heat warning remains in effect through Friday evening. Heat index values peaking around 105 degrees are expected each afternoon, with overnight low temperatures in the 70s to around 80 not providing much relief from the heat. Spotters will not be needed this afternoon or tonight. This is NOAA Weather Radio Station WXK91 in Topeka. Here are the 11 p.m. conditions for the local area. At Topeka, it was partly cloudy. The temperature was 82 degrees, the dew point 74, and the relative humidity was 76%. The wind was southeast at 8 miles an hour. The pressure was 29.83 inches and rising. At Manhattan, it was partly cloudy. The temperature was 83 degrees, the dew point 72, and the relative humidity was 69%. The wind was south at 17 miles an hour, gusting to 28. Around the region, it was clear, with a temperature of 84 at Concordia, and 80 at Springfield. It was partly cloudy, with a temperature of 83 at Lawrence, 85 at Kansas City, 81 at Emporia, and 85 at Beatrice. It was mostly cloudy, with a temperature of 86 at Omaha, and 83 at Wichita. Once again, at Manhattan, it was 83 degrees under partly cloudy skies. Once again, at Topeka, it was 82 degrees under partly cloudy skies. Extreme heat warning remains in effect until 9 p.m. Friday. Dangerously hot conditions with heat index peaking around 105. Heat-related illnesses increase significantly during extreme heat and high humidity events. Take extra precautions when outside. Wear lightweight and loose-fitting clothing. Try to limit strenuous activities to early morning or evening.
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Anyone overcome by heat should be moved to a cool and shaded location. Heat stroke is an emergency. Call 911. Now here is your National Weather Service forecast. Extreme heat warning in effect until 9 p.m. Friday. Tonight, partly cloudy and breezy. Lows in the upper 70s. South winds 15 to 25 miles per hour with gusts up to 40 miles per hour. Tuesday, sunny with highs in the middle 90s. South winds 15 to 20 miles per hour with gusts up to 40 miles per hour. Tuesday night, mostly clear in the evening, then becoming partly cloudy. Humid with lows in the upper 70s. South winds 15 to 20 miles per hour with gusts up to 30 miles per hour. Wednesday, mostly sunny. Humid with highs in the lower 90s. South winds 15 to 20 miles per hour with gusts up to 35 miles per hour. Wednesday night, partly cloudy. Humid with lows in the upper 70s. South winds 10 to 15 miles per hour with gusts up to 30 miles per hour. Thursday, mostly sunny. A slight chance of showers and thunderstorms in the morning. Highs in the lower 90s. Thursday night, partly cloudy. Lows in the middle 70s. Friday, mostly sunny. A slight chance of showers and thunderstorms in the afternoon. Hot with highs in the middle 90s. Friday night and Independence Day, partly cloudy. Hot. Lows in the middle 70s. Highs in the upper 90s. Heat index values up to 110. Saturday night, mostly clear with a slight chance of showers and thunderstorms in the evening, then mostly cloudy with a chance of showers and thunderstorms after midnight. Lows in the middle 70s. Chance of rain 40%. Sunday, partly sunny. A slight chance of showers and thunderstorms in the morning. Highs in the lower 90s. Sunday night and Monday, partly cloudy. Lows in the lower 70s. Highs in the lower 90s. This hazardous weather outlook is for portions of central Kansas, east central Kansas, north central Kansas, and northeast Kansas. For this afternoon and tonight, an extreme heat warning is in effect. Heat index values are expected to peak of around 105 degrees. For Tuesday through Sunday, an extreme heat warning remains in effect through Friday evening. Heat index values peaking around 105 degrees are expected each afternoon, with overnight low temperatures in the 70s to around 80, not providing much relief from the heat. Spotters will not be needed this afternoon or tonight. This is NOAA Weather Radio Station WXK91 in Topeka. Here are the 11 p.m. conditions for the local area. At Topeka, it was partly cloudy. The temperature was 82 degrees, the dew point 74, and the relative humidity was 76%. The wind was southeast at 8 miles an hour. The pressure was 29.83 inches and rising. At Manhattan, it was partly cloudy. The temperature was 83 degrees, the dew point 72, and the relative humidity was 69%. The wind was south at 17 miles an hour, gusting to 28. Around the region, it was clear, with a temperature of 84 at Concordia, and 80 at Springfield. It was partly cloudy, with a temperature of 83 at Lawrence, 85 at Kansas City, 81 at Emporia, and 85 at Beatrice. It was mostly cloudy, with a temperature of 86 at Omaha, and 83 at Wichita. Once again, at Manhattan, it was 83 degrees under partly cloudy skies. Once again, at Topeka, it was 82 degrees under partly cloudy skies. Extreme heat warning remains in effect until 9 p.m. Friday. Dangerously hot conditions with heat index peaking around 105. Heat-related illnesses increase significantly during extreme heat and high humidity events.
take extra precautions when outside. 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Anyone overcome by heat should be moved to a cool and shaded location. Heat stroke is an emergency. Call 911. Now here is your National Weather Service forecast. Extreme heat warning in effect until 9 p.m. Friday. Tonight, partly cloudy and breezy. Lows in the upper 70s. South winds 15 to 25 miles per hour with gusts up to 40 miles per hour. Tuesday, sunny with highs in the middle 90s. South winds 15 to 20 miles per hour with gusts up to 40 miles per hour. Tuesday night, mostly clear in the evening, then becoming partly cloudy. Humid with lows in the upper 70s. South winds 15 to 20 miles per hour with gusts up to 30 miles per hour. Wednesday, mostly sunny. Humid with highs in the lower 90s. South winds 15 to 20 miles per hour with gusts up to 35 miles per hour. Wednesday night, partly cloudy. Humid with lows in the upper 70s. South winds 10 to 15 miles per hour with gusts up to 30 miles per hour. Thursday, mostly sunny. A slight chance of showers and thunderstorms in the morning. Highs in the lower 90s. Thursday night, partly cloudy. Lows in the middle 70s. Friday, mostly sunny. A slight chance of showers and thunderstorms in the afternoon. Hot with highs in the middle 90s. Friday night and Independence Day, partly cloudy. Hot. Lows in the middle 70s. Highs in the upper 90s. Heat index values up to 110, middle 90s. Friday night and Independence Day, partly cloudy. Hot. Lows in the middle 70s. Highs in the upper 90s. Heat index values up to 110. Saturday night, mostly clear with a slight chance of showers and thunderstorms in the evening, then mostly cloudy with a chance of showers and thunderstorms after midnight. Lows in the middle 70s. Chance of rain 40%. Sunday, partly sunny. A slight chance of showers and thunderstorms in the morning. Highs in the lower 90s. Sunday night and Monday, partly cloudy. Lows in the lower 70s. Highs in the lower 90s. This hazardous weather outlook is for portions of central Kansas, east central Kansas, north central Kansas, and northeast Kansas. For this afternoon and tonight, an extreme heat warning is in effect. Heat index values are expected to peak of around 105 degrees. For Tuesday through Sunday, an extreme heat warning remains in effect through Friday evening. Heat index values peaking around 105 degrees are expected each afternoon, with overnight low temperatures in the 70s to around 80 not providing much relief from the heat. Spotters will not be needed this afternoon or tonight. This is NOAA Weather Radio Station WXK91 in Topeka. Here are the 11 p.m. conditions for the local area. At Topeka, it was partly cloudy. The temperature was 82 degrees, the dew point 74, and the relative humidity was 76%. The wind was southeast at 8 miles an hour. The pressure was 29.83 inches and rising. At Manhattan, it was partly cloudy. The temperature was 83 degrees, the dew point 72, and the relative humidity was 69%. The wind was south at 17 miles an hour, gusting to 28. Around the region, it was clear, with a temperature of 84 at Concordia, and 80 at Springfield. It was partly cloudy, with a temperature of 83 at Lawrence, 85 at Kansas City, 81 at Emporia, and 85 at Beatrice. It was mostly cloudy, with a temperature of 86 at Omaha, and 83 at Wichita. Once again, at Manhattan, it was 83 degrees under partly cloudy skies.
Once again, at Topeka.

It was 82 degrees under partly cloudy skies. Extreme heat warning remains in effect until 9 p.m. Friday. Dangerously hot conditions with heat index peaking around 105. Heat-related illnesses increase significantly during extreme heat and high humidity events. Take extra precautions when outside. 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Try to limit strenuous activities to early morning or evening. 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To reduce risk during outdoor work, the Occupational Safety and Health Administration recommends scheduling frequent rest breaks in shaded or air-conditioned environments. Anyone overcome by heat should be moved to a cool and shaded location. Heat stroke is an emergency. Call 911. Now here is your National Weather Service forecast. Extreme heat warning in effect until 9 p.m. Friday. Tonight, partly cloudy and breezy. Lows in the upper 70s. South winds 15 to 25 miles per hour with gusts up to 40 miles per hour. Tuesday, sunny with highs in the middle 90s. South winds 15 to 20 miles per hour with gusts up to 40 miles per hour. Tuesday night, mostly clear in the evening, then becoming partly cloudy. Humid with lows in the upper 70s. South winds 15 to 20 miles per hour with gusts up to 30 miles per hour. Wednesday, mostly sunny. Humid with highs in the lower 90s. South winds 15 to 20 miles per hour with gusts up to 35 miles per hour. Wednesday night, partly cloudy. Humid with lows in the upper 70s. South winds 10 to 15 miles per hour with gusts up to 30 miles per hour. Thursday, mostly sunny. A slight chance of showers and thunderstorms in the morning. Highs in the lower 90s. Thursday night, partly cloudy. Lows in the middle 70s. Friday, mostly sunny. A slight chance of showers and thunderstorms in the afternoon. Hot with highs in the middle 90s. Friday night and Independence Day, partly cloudy. Hot. Lows in the middle 70s. Highs in the upper 90s. Heat index values up to 110. Saturday night, mostly clear with a slight chance of showers and thunderstorms in the evening, then mostly cloudy with a chance of showers and thunderstorms after midnight. Lows in the middle 70s. Chance of rain 40%. Sunday, partly sunny. A slight chance of showers and thunderstorms in the morning. Highs in the lower 90s. Sunday night and Monday, partly cloudy. Lows in the lower 70s. Highs in the lower 90s. 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The current time is 11:39 p.m. Central Daylight Time. This hazardous weather outlook is for portions of central Kansas, east central Kansas, north central Kansas, and northeast Kansas. For this afternoon and tonight, an extreme heat warning is in effect. Heat index values are expected to peak of around 105 degrees. For Tuesday through Sunday, an extreme heat warning remains in effect through Friday evening. Heat index values peaking around 105 degrees are expected each afternoon, with overnight low temperatures in the 70s to around 80, not providing much relief from the heat. Spotters will not be needed this afternoon or tonight. This is NOAA Weather Radio Station WXK91 in Topeka. Here are the 11 p.m. conditions for the local area. At Topeka, it was partly cloudy. The temperature was 82 degrees, the dew point 74, and the relative humidity was 76%. The wind was southeast at 8 miles an hour. The pressure was 29.83 inches and rising. At Manhattan, it was partly cloudy. The temperature was 83 degrees, the dew point 72, and the relative humidity was 69%. The wind was south at 17 miles an hour, gusting to 28. Around the region, it was clear, with a temperature of 84 at Concordia, and 80 at Springfield.
It was partly cloudy, with a temperature of 83 at Lawrence, 85 at Kansas City, 81 at Emporia, and 85 at Beatrice. It was mostly cloudy, with a temperature of 86 at Omaha, and 83 at Wichita. Once again, at Manhattan, it was 83 degrees under partly cloudy skies. Once again, at Topeka, it was 82 degrees under partly cloudy skies. Extreme heat warning remains in effect until 9 p.m. Friday. Dangerously hot conditions with heat index peaking around 105. Heat-related illnesses increase significantly during extreme heat and high humidity events. Take extra precautions when outside. Wear lightweight and loose-fitting clothing. Try to limit strenuous activities to early morning or evening. Take action when you see symptoms of heat exhaustion and heat stroke. To reduce risk during outdoor work, the Occupational Safety and Health Administration recommends scheduling frequent rest breaks in shaded or air-conditioned environments. Anyone overcome by heat should be moved to a cool and shaded location. Heat stroke is an emergency. Call 911. Now here is your National Weather Service forecast. Extreme heat warning in effect until 9 p.m. Friday. Tonight, partly cloudy and breezy. Lows in the upper 70s. South winds 15 to 25 miles per hour with gusts up to 40 miles per hour. Tuesday, sunny with highs in the middle 90s. South winds 15 to 20 miles per hour with gusts up to 40 miles per hour. Tuesday night, mostly clear in the evening, then becoming partly cloudy. Humid with lows in the upper 70s. South winds 15 to 20 miles per hour with gusts up to 30 miles per hour. Wednesday, mostly sunny. Humid with highs in the lower 90s. South winds 15 to 20 miles per hour with gusts up to 35 miles per hour. Wednesday night, partly cloudy. Humid with lows in the upper 70s. South winds 10 to 15 miles per hour with gusts up to 30 miles per hour. Thursday, mostly sunny. A slight chance of showers and thunderstorms in the morning. Highs in the lower 90s. Thursday night, partly cloudy. Lows in the middle 70s. Friday, mostly sunny. A slight chance of showers and thunderstorms in the afternoon. Hot with highs in the middle 90s. Friday night and Independence Day, partly cloudy. Hot. Lows in the middle 70s. Highs in the upper 90s. Heat index values up to 110. Saturday night, mostly clear with a slight chance of showers and thunderstorms in the evening, then mostly cloudy with a chance of showers and thunderstorms after midnight. Lows in the middle 70s. Chance of rain 40%. Sunday, partly sunny. A slight chance of showers and thunderstorms in the morning. Highs in the lower 90s. Sunday night and Monday, partly cloudy. Lows in the lower 70s. Highs in the lower 90s. This hazardous weather outlook is for portions of central Kansas, east central Kansas, north central Kansas, and northeast Kansas. For this afternoon and tonight, an extreme heat warning is in effect. Heat index values are expected to peak of around 105 degrees. For Tuesday through Sunday, an extreme heat warning remains in effect through Friday evening. Heat index values peaking around 105 degrees are expected each afternoon, with overnight low temperatures in the 70s to around 80 not providing much relief from the heat. Spotters will not be needed this afternoon or tonight. This is NOAA Weather Radio Station WXK91 in Topeka. Here are the 11 p.m. conditions for the local area. At Topeka, it was partly cloudy. The temperature was 82 degrees, the dew point 74, and the relative humidity was 76%. The wind was southeast at 8 miles an hour. The pressure was 29.83 inches and rising. At Manhattan, it was partly cloudy. The temperature was 83 degrees, the dew point 72, and the relative humidity was 69%.
The wind was south at 17 miles an hour, gusting to 28. Around the region, it was clear, with a temperature of 85.

4 at Concordia, and 80 at Springfield. It was partly cloudy, with a temperature of 83 at Lawrence, 85 at Kansas City, 81 at Emporia, and 85 at Beatrice. It was mostly cloudy, with a temperature of 86 at Omaha, and 83 at Wichita. Once again, at Manhattan, it was 83 degrees under partly cloudy skies. Once again, at Topeka, it was 82 degrees under partly cloudy skies. Extreme heat warning remains in effect until 9 p.m. Friday. Dangerously hot conditions with heat index peaking around 105. Heat-related illnesses increase significantly during extreme heat and high humidity events. Take extra precautions when outside. 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To reduce risk during outdoor work, the Occupational Safety and Health Administration recommends scheduling frequent rest breaks in shaded or air-conditioned environments. Anyone overcome by heat should be moved to a cool and shaded location. Heat stroke is an emergency. Call 911. Now here is your National Weather Service forecast. Extreme heat warning in effect until 9 p.m. Friday. Tonight, partly cloudy and breezy. Lows in the upper 70s. South winds 15 to 25 miles per hour with gusts up to 40 miles per hour. Tuesday, sunny with highs in the middle 90s. South winds 15 to 20 miles per hour with gusts up to 40 miles per hour. Tuesday night, mostly clear in the evening, then becoming partly cloudy. Humid with lows in the upper 70s. South winds 15 to 20 miles per hour with gusts up to 30 miles per hour. Wednesday, mostly sunny. Humid with highs in the lower 90s. South winds 15 to 20 miles per hour with gusts up to 35 miles per hour. Wednesday night, partly cloudy. Humid with lows in the upper 70s. South winds 10 to 15 miles per hour with gusts up to 30 miles per hour. Thursday, mostly sunny. A slight chance of showers and thunderstorms in the morning. Highs in the lower 90s. Thursday night, partly cloudy. Lows in the middle 70s. Friday, mostly sunny. A slight chance of showers and thunderstorms in the afternoon. Hot with highs in the middle 90s. Friday night and Independence Day, partly cloudy. Hot. Lows in the middle 70s. Highs in the upper 90s. Heat index values up to 110. Saturday night, mostly clear with a slight chance of showers and thunderstorms in the evening, then mostly cloudy with a chance of showers and thunderstorms after midnight. Lows in the middle 70s. Chance of rain 40%. Sunday, partly sunny. A slight chance of showers and thunderstorms in the morning. Highs in the lower 90s. Sunday night and Monday, partly cloudy. Lows in the lower 70s. Highs in the lower 90s. This hazardous weather outlook is for portions of central Kansas, east central Kansas, north central Kansas, and northeast Kansas. For this afternoon and tonight, an extreme heat warning is in effect. Heat index values are expected to peak of around 105 degrees. For Tuesday through Sunday, an extreme heat warning remains in effect through Friday evening. Heat index values peaking around 105 degrees are expected each afternoon, with overnight low temperatures in the 70s to around 80 not providing much relief from the heat. Spotters will not be needed this afternoon or tonight. This is NOAA Weather Radio Station WXK91 in Topeka. Here are the 11 p.m. conditions for the local area. At Topeka, it was partly cloudy. The temperature was 82 degrees, the dew point 74, and the relative humidity was 76%. The wind was southeast at 8 miles an hour. The pressure was 29.83 inches and rising. At Manhattan, it was partly cloudy. The temperature was 83 degrees, the dew point 72, and the relative humidity was 69%.

The wind was south at 17 miles an hour, gusting to 28. Around the region, it was clear, with a temperature of 84 at Concordia and 80 at Springfield. It was partly cloudy, with a temperature of 83 at Lawrence, 85 at Kansas City, 81 at Emporia, and 85 at Beatrice. It was mostly cloudy, with a temperature of 86 at Omaha and 83 at Wichita. Once again, at Manhattan, it was 83 degrees under partly cloudy skies. Once again, at Topeka, it was 82 degrees under partly cloudy skies. Extreme heat warning remains in effect until 9 p.m. Friday. Dangerously hot conditions with heat index peaking around 105. Heat-related illnesses increase significantly during extreme heat and high humidity events. Take extra precautions when outside. 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To reduce risk during outdoor work, the Occupational Safety and Health Administration recommends scheduling frequent rest breaks in shaded or air-conditioned environments. Anyone overcome by heat should be moved to a cool and shaded location. Heat stroke is an emergency. Call 911. Now here is your National Weather Service forecast. Extreme heat warning in effect until 9 p.m. Friday. Tonight, partly cloudy and breezy. Lows in the upper 70s. South winds 15 to 25 miles per hour with gusts up to 40 miles per hour. Tuesday, sunny with highs in the middle 90s. South winds 15 to 20 miles per hour with gusts up to 40 miles per hour. Tuesday night, mostly clear in the evening, then becoming partly cloudy. Humid with lows in the upper 70s. South winds 15 to 20 miles per hour with gusts up to 30 miles per hour. Wednesday, mostly sunny. Humid with highs in the lower 90s. South winds 15 to 20 miles per hour with gusts up to 35 miles per hour. Wednesday night, partly cloudy. Humid with lows in the upper 70s. South winds 10 to 15 miles per hour with gusts up to 30 miles per hour. Thursday, mostly sunny. A slight chance of showers and thunderstorms in the morning. Highs in the lower 90s. Thursday night, partly cloudy. Lows in the middle 70s. Friday, mostly sunny. A slight chance of showers and thunderstorms in the afternoon. Hot with highs in the middle 90s. Friday night and Independence Day, partly cloudy. Hot. Lows in the middle 70s. Highs in the upper 90s. Heat index values up to 110. Saturday night, mostly clear with a slight chance of showers and thunderstorms in the evening, then mostly cloudy with a chance of showers and thunderstorms after midnight. Lows in the middle 70s. Chance of rain 40%. Sunday, partly sunny. A slight chance of showers and thunderstorms in the morning. Highs in the lower 90s. Sunday night and Monday, partly cloudy. Lows in the lower 70s. Highs in the lower 90s. The current time is 11:54 p.m. Central Daylight Time. This hazardous weather outlook is for portions of central Kansas, east central Kansas, north central Kansas, and northeast Kansas. For this afternoon and tonight, an extreme heat warning is in effect. Heat index values are expected to peak of around 105 degrees. For Tuesday through Sunday, an extreme heat warning remains in effect through Friday evening. Heat index values peaking around 105 degrees are expected each afternoon, with overnight low temperatures in the 70s to around 80 not providing much relief from the heat. Spotters will not be needed this afternoon or tonight. This is NOAA Weather Radio Station WXK91 in Topeka. Here are the 11 p.m. conditions for the local area. At Topeka, it was partly cloudy. The temperature was 82 degrees, the dew point 74, and the relative humidity was 76%. The wind was southeast at 8 miles an hour.
the pressure was 29.83 inches and rising. At Manhattan, it was partly cloudy. The temperature was 83 degrees, the dew point 72, and the relative humidity was 69%. The wind was south at 17 miles an hour, gusting to 28. Around the region, it was clear, with a temperature of 84 at Concordia and 80 at Springfield. It was partly cloudy, with a temperature of 83 at Lawrence, 85 at Kansas City, 81 at Emporia, and 85 at Beatrice. It was mostly cloudy, with a temperature of 86 at Omaha and 83 at Wichita. Once again, at Manhattan, it was 83 degrees under partly cloudy skies. Once again, at Topeka, it was 82 degrees under partly cloudy skies. Extreme heat warning remains in effect until 9 p.m. Friday. Dangerously hot conditions with heat index peaking around 105. Heat-related illnesses increase significantly during extreme heat and high humidity events. Take extra precautions when outside. 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Now here is your National Weather Service forecast. Extreme heat warning in effect until 9 p.m. Friday. Tonight, partly cloudy and breezy. Lows in the upper 70s. South winds 15 to 25 miles per hour with gusts up to 40 miles per hour. Tuesday, sunny with highs in the middle 90s. South winds 15 to 20 miles per hour with gusts up to 40 miles per hour. Tuesday night, mostly clear in the evening, then becoming partly cloudy. Humid with lows in the upper 70s. South winds 15 to 20 miles per hour with gusts up to 30 miles per hour. Wednesday, mostly sunny. Humid with highs in the lower 90s. South winds 15 to 20 miles per hour with gusts up to 35 miles per hour. Wednesday night, partly cloudy. Humid with lows in the upper 70s. South winds 10 to 15 miles per hour with gusts up to 30 miles per hour. Thursday, mostly sunny. A slight chance of showers and thunderstorms in the morning. Highs in the lower 90s. Thursday night, partly cloudy. Lows in the middle 70s. Friday, mostly sunny. A slight chance of showers and thunderstorms in the afternoon. Hot with highs in the middle 90s. Friday night and Independence Day, partly cloudy. Hot. Lows in the middle 70s. Highs in the upper 90s. Heat index values up to 110. Saturday night, mostly clear with a slight chance of showers and thunderstorms in the evening, then mostly cloudy with a chance of showers and thunderstorms after midnight. Lows in the middle 70s. Chance of rain 40%. Sunday, partly sunny. A slight chance of showers and thunderstorms in the morning. Highs in the lower 90s. Sunday night and Monday, partly cloudy. Lows in the lower 70s. Highs in the lower 90s. This hazardous weather outlook is for portions of central Kansas, east central Kansas, north central Kansas, and northeast Kansas. For this afternoon and tonight, an extreme heat warning is in effect. Heat index values are expected to peak of around 105 degrees. For Tuesday through Sunday, an extreme heat warning remains in effect through Friday evening. Heat index values peaking around 105 degrees are expected each afternoon with overnight low temperatures in the 70s to around 80, not providing much relief from the heat. Spotters will not be needed this afternoon or tonight. This is NOAA Weather Radio Station WXK91 in Topeka. Here are the 11 p.m. conditions for the local area. At Topeka, it was partly cloudy. The temperature was 82 degrees.

the dew point 74, and the relative humidity was 76%. The wind was southeast at 8 miles an hour. The pressure was 29.83 inches and rising. At Manhattan, it was partly cloudy. The temperature was 83 degrees, the dew point 72, and the relative humidity was 69%. The wind was south at 17 miles an hour, gusting to 28. Around the region, it was clear, with a temperature of 84 at Concordia and 80 at Springfield. It was partly cloudy, with a temperature of 83 at Lawrence, 85 at Kansas City, 81 at Emporia, and 85 at Beatrice. It was mostly cloudy, with a temperature of 86 at Omaha and 83 at Wichita. Once again, at Manhattan, it was 83 degrees under partly cloudy skies. Once again, at Topeka, it was 82 degrees under partly cloudy skies. Extreme heat warning remains in effect until 9 p.m. Friday. Dangerously hot conditions with heat index peaking around 105. Heat-related illnesses increase significantly during extreme heat and high humidity events. Take extra precautions when outside. 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Try to limit strenuous activities to early morning or evening. 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To reduce risk during outdoor work, the Occupational Safety and Health Administration recommends scheduling frequent rest breaks in shaded or air-conditioned environments. Anyone overcome by heat should be moved to a cool and shaded location. Heat stroke is an emergency. Call 911. Now here is your National Weather Service forecast. Extreme heat warning in effect until 9 p.m. Friday. Tonight, partly cloudy and breezy. Lows in the upper 70s. South winds 15 to 25 miles per hour with gusts up to 40 miles per hour. Tuesday, sunny with highs in the middle 90s. South winds 15 to 20 miles per hour with gusts up to 40 miles per hour. Tuesday night, mostly clear in the evening, then becoming partly cloudy. Humid with lows in the upper 70s. South winds 15 to 20 miles per hour with gusts up to 30 miles per hour. Wednesday, mostly sunny. Humid with highs in the lower 90s. South winds 15 to 20 miles per hour with gusts up to 35 miles per hour. Wednesday night, partly cloudy. Humid with lows in the upper 70s. South winds 10 to 15 miles per hour with gusts up to 30 miles per hour. Thursday, mostly sunny. A slight chance of showers and thunderstorms in the morning. Highs in the lower 90s. Thursday night, partly cloudy. Lows in the middle 70s. Friday, mostly sunny. A slight chance of showers and thunderstorms in the afternoon. Hot with highs in the middle 90s. Friday night and Independence Day, partly cloudy. Hot. Lows in the middle 70s. Highs in the upper 90s. Heat index values up to 110. Saturday night, mostly clear with a slight chance of showers and thunderstorms in the evening, then mostly cloudy with a chance of showers and thunderstorms after midnight. Lows in the middle 70s. Chance of rain 40%. Sunday, partly sunny. A slight chance of showers and thunderstorms in the morning. Highs in the lower 90s. Sunday night and Monday, partly cloudy. Lows in the lower 70s. Highs in the lower 90s. Now here is your National Weather Service forecast. Extreme heat warning in effect until 9 p.m. Friday. Rest of tonight, partly cloudy. Lows in the upper 70s. South winds 15 to 20 miles per hour with gusts up to 35 miles per hour. Tuesday, mostly sunny. Humid with highs in the middle 90s. South winds 15 to 20 miles per hour with gusts up to 35 miles per hour. Tuesday night, partly cloudy. Humid with lows in the upper 70s. South winds 15 to 20 miles per hour with gusts up to 30 miles per hour. Wednesday, mostly sunny.

humid with highs in the lower 90s. South winds 15 to 20 miles per hour with gusts up to 35 miles per hour. Wednesday night, partly cloudy. Humid with lows in the upper 70s. South winds 10 to 15 miles per hour with gusts up to 30 miles per hour. Thursday, mostly sunny. A slight chance of showers and thunderstorms in the morning. Highs in the lower 90s. Thursday night, partly cloudy. Lows in the middle 70s. Friday, mostly sunny. A slight chance of showers and thunderstorms in the afternoon. Hot with highs in the middle 90s. Friday night and Independence Day, partly cloudy. Hot. Lows in the middle 70s. Highs in the upper 90s. Heat index values up to 110. Saturday night, mostly clear with a slight chance of showers and thunderstorms in the evening, then mostly cloudy with a chance of showers and thunderstorms after midnight. Lows in the middle 70s. Chance of rain 40%. Sunday, partly sunny. A slight chance of showers and thunderstorms in the morning. Highs in the lower 90s. Sunday night and Monday, partly cloudy. Lows in the lower 70s. Highs in the lower 90s. This hazardous weather outlook is for portions of central Kansas, east central Kansas, north central Kansas, and northeast Kansas. For this afternoon and tonight, an extreme heat warning is in effect. Heat index values are expected to peak of around 105 degrees. For Tuesday through Sunday, an extreme heat warning remains in effect through Friday evening. Heat index values peaking around 105 degrees are expected each afternoon, with overnight low temperatures in the 70s to around 80 not providing much relief from the heat. Spotters will not be needed this afternoon or tonight. This is NOAA Weather Radio Station WXK91 in Topeka. The current time is 12:08 a.m. Central Daylight Time. Extreme heat warning remains in effect until 9 p.m. Friday. Dangerously hot conditions with heat index peaking around 105. Heat-related illnesses increase significantly during extreme heat and high humidity events. Take extra precautions when outside. 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Anyone overcome by heat should be moved to a cool and shaded location. Heat stroke is an emergency. Call 911. Now here is your National Weather Service forecast. Extreme heat warning in effect until 9 p.m. Friday. Rest of tonight, partly cloudy. Lows in the upper 70s. South winds 15 to 20 miles per hour with gusts up to 35 miles per hour. Tuesday, mostly sunny. Humid with highs in the middle 90s. South winds 15 to 20 miles per hour with gusts up to 35 miles per hour. Tuesday night, partly cloudy. Humid with lows in the upper 70s. South winds 15 to 20 miles per hour with gusts up to 30 miles per hour. Wednesday, mostly sunny. Humid with highs in the lower 90s. South winds 15 to 20 miles per hour with gusts up to 35 miles per hour. Wednesday night, partly cloudy. Humid with lows in the upper 70s. South winds 10 to 15 miles per hour with gusts up to 30 miles per hour. Thursday, mostly sunny. A slight chance of showers and thunderstorms in the morning. Highs in the lower 90s. Thursday night, partly cloudy. Lows in the middle 70s. Friday, mostly sunny. A slight chance of showers and thunderstorms in the afternoon. Hot with highs in the middle 90s. Friday night and Independence Day, partly cloudy. Hot. Lows in the middle 70s. Highs in the upper 90s. Heat index values up to 110. Saturday night.

degrees are expected each afternoon, with overnight low temperatures in the 70s to around 80, not providing much relief from the heat. Spotters will not be needed this afternoon or tonight. This is NOAA Weather Radio Station WXK91 in Topeka. Here are the midnight conditions for the local area. At Topeka, it was partly cloudy. The temperature was 84 degrees, the dew point 73, and the relative humidity was 69%, producing a heat index of 90. The wind was south at 13 miles an hour, gusting to 28. The pressure was 29.83 inches and steady. At Manhattan, it was clear. The temperature was 83 degrees, the dew point 71, and the relative humidity was 67%. The wind was south at 16 miles an hour, gusting to 32. Around the region, it was clear, with a temperature of 84 at Concordia, 83 at Beatrice, and 78 at Springfield. It was partly cloudy, with a temperature of 83 at Lawrence, 84 at Kansas City, 80 at Emporia, and 86 at Omaha. At Wichita, it was mostly cloudy, with a temperature of 82. Once again, at Manhattan, it was 83 degrees under clear skies. Once again, at Topeka, it was 84 degrees under partly cloudy skies. Extreme heat warning remains in effect until 9 p.m. Friday. Dangerously hot conditions with heat index peaking around 105. Heat-related illnesses increase significantly during extreme heat and high humidity events. Take extra precautions when outside. 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To reduce risk during outdoor work, the Occupational Safety and Health Administration recommends scheduling frequent rest breaks in shaded or air-conditioned environments. Anyone overcome by heat should be moved to a cool and shaded location. Heat stroke is an emergency. Call 911. Now here is your National Weather Service forecast. Extreme heat warning in effect until 9 p.m. Friday. Rest of tonight, partly cloudy. Lows in the upper 70s. South winds 15 to 20 miles per hour with gusts up to 35 miles per hour. Tuesday, mostly sunny. Humid with highs in the middle 90s. South winds 15 to 20 miles per hour with gusts up to 35 miles per hour. Tuesday night, partly cloudy. Humid with lows in the upper 70s. South winds 15 to 20 miles per hour with gusts up to 30 miles per hour. Wednesday, mostly sunny. Humid with highs in the lower 90s. South winds 15 to 20 miles per hour with gusts up to 35 miles per hour. Wednesday night, partly cloudy. Humid with lows in the upper 70s. South winds 10 to 15 miles per hour with gusts up to 30 miles per hour. Thursday, mostly sunny. A slight chance of showers and thunderstorms in the morning. Highs in the lower 90s. Thursday night, partly cloudy. Lows in the middle 70s. Friday, mostly sunny. A slight chance of showers and thunderstorms in the afternoon. Hot with highs in the middle 90s. Friday night and Independence Day, partly cloudy. Hot. Lows in the middle 70s. Highs in the upper 90s. Heat index values up to 110. Saturday night, mostly clear with a slight chance of showers and thunderstorms in the evening, then mostly cloudy with a chance of showers and thunderstorms after midnight. Lows in the middle 70s. Chance of rain 40%. Sunday, partly sunny. A slight chance of showers and thunderstorms in the morning. Highs in the lower 90s. Sunday night and Monday, partly cloudy. Lows in the lower 70s. Highs in the lower 90s. This hazardous weather outlook is for portions of central Kansas, east central Kansas, north central Kansas, and northeast Kansas. For this afternoon and tonight, an extreme heat warning is in effect. Heat index values are expected to peak of around 100.

105 degrees. For Tuesday through Sunday, an extreme heat warning remains in effect through Friday evening. Heat index values peaking around 105 degrees are expected each afternoon, with overnight low temperatures in the 70s to around 80, not providing much relief from the heat. Spotters will not be needed this afternoon or tonight. This is NOAA Weather Radio Station WXK91 in Topeka. Here are the midnight conditions for the local area. At Topeka, it was partly cloudy. The temperature was 84 degrees, the dew point 73, and the relative humidity was 69%, producing a heat index of 90. The wind was south at 13 miles an hour, gusting to 28. The pressure was 29.83 inches and steady. At Manhattan, it was clear. The temperature was 83 degrees, the dew point 71, and the relative humidity was 67%. The wind was south at 16 miles an hour, gusting to 32. Around the region, it was clear, with a temperature of 84 at Concordia, 83 at Beatrice, and 78 at Springfield. It was partly cloudy, with a temperature of 83 at Lawrence, 84 at Kansas City, 80 at Emporia, and 86 at Omaha. At Wichita, it was mostly cloudy, with a temperature of 82. Once again, at Manhattan, it was 83 degrees under clear skies. Once again, at Topeka, it was 84 degrees under partly cloudy skies. Extreme heat warning remains in effect until 9 p.m. Friday. Dangerously hot conditions with heat index peaking around 105. Heat-related illnesses increase significantly during extreme heat and high humidity events. Take extra precautions when outside. Wear lightweight and loose-fitting clothing. Try to limit strenuous activities to early morning or evening. Take action when you see symptoms of heat exhaustion and heat stroke. To reduce risk during outdoor work, the Occupational Safety and Health Administration recommends scheduling frequent rest breaks in shaded or air-conditioned environments. Anyone overcome by heat should be moved to a cool and shaded location. Heat stroke is an emergency. Call 911. Now here is your National Weather Service forecast. Extreme heat warning in effect until 9 p.m. Friday. Rest of tonight, partly cloudy. Lows in the upper 70s. South winds 15 to 20 miles per hour with gusts up to 35 miles per hour. Tuesday, mostly sunny. Humid with highs in the middle 90s. South winds 15 to 20 miles per hour with gusts up to 35 miles per hour. Tuesday night, partly cloudy. Humid with lows in the upper 70s. South winds 15 to 20 miles per hour with gusts up to 30 miles per hour. Wednesday, mostly sunny. Humid with highs in the lower 90s. South winds 15 to 20 miles per hour with gusts up to 35 miles per hour. Wednesday night, partly cloudy. Humid with lows in the upper 70s. South winds 10 to 15 miles per hour with gusts up to 30 miles per hour. Thursday, mostly sunny. A slight chance of showers and thunderstorms in the morning. Highs in the lower 90s. Thursday night, partly cloudy. Lows in the middle 70s. Friday, mostly sunny. A slight chance of showers and thunderstorms in the afternoon. Hot with highs in the middle 90s. Friday night and Independence Day, partly cloudy. Hot. Lows in the middle 70s. Highs in the upper 90s. Heat index values up to 110. Saturday night, mostly clear with a slight chance of showers and thunderstorms in the evening, then mostly cloudy with a chance of showers and thunderstorms after midnight. Lows in the middle 70s. Chance of rain 40%. Sunday, partly sunny. A slight chance of showers and thunderstorms in the morning. Highs in the lower 90s. Sunday night and Monday, partly cloudy. Lows in the lower 70s. Highs in the lower 90s.
This hazardous weather outlook is proportions of central Kansas, east central Kansas, north central Kansas, and northeast Kansas. For this afternoon and tonight, an extreme heat warning is in effect. Heat index values are expected to peak of around 105 degrees. For Tuesday through Sunday, an extreme heat warning remains in effect through Friday evening. Heat index values peaking around 105 degrees are expected each afternoon, with overnight low temperatures in the 70s to around 80 not providing much relief from the heat. Spotters will not be needed this afternoon or tonight. This is NOAA Weather Radio Station WXK91 in Topeka. Here are the midnight conditions for the local area. At Topeka, it was partly cloudy. The temperature was 84 degrees, the dew point 73, and the relative humidity was 69%, producing a heat index of 90. The wind was south at 13 miles an hour, gusting to 28. The pressure was 29.83 inches and steady. At Manhattan, it was clear. The temperature was 83 degrees, the dew point 71, and the relative humidity was 67%. The wind was south at 16 miles an hour, gusting to 32. Around the region, it was clear, with a temperature of 84 at Concordia, 83 at Beatrice, and 78 at Springfield. It was partly cloudy, with a temperature of 83 at Lawrence, 84 at Kansas City, 80 at Emporia, and 86 at Omaha. At Wichita, it was mostly cloudy, with a temperature of 82. Once again, at Manhattan, it was 83 degrees under clear skies. Once again, at Topeka, it was 84 degrees under partly cloudy skies. The current time is 12:23 a.m. Central Daylight Time. Extreme heat warning remains in effect until 9 p.m. Friday. Dangerously hot conditions with heat index peaking around 105. Heat-related illnesses increase significantly during extreme heat and high humidity events. Take extra precautions when outside. Wear lightweight and loose-fitting clothing. Try to limit strenuous activities to early morning or evening. 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To reduce risk during outdoor work, the Occupational Safety and Health Administration recommends scheduling frequent rest breaks in shaded or air-conditioned environments. Anyone overcome by heat should be moved to a cool and shaded location. Heat stroke is an emergency. Call 911. Now here is your National Weather Service forecast. Extreme heat warning in effect until 9 p.m. Friday. Rest of tonight, partly cloudy. Lows in the upper 70s. South winds 15 to 20 miles per hour with gusts up to 35 miles per hour. Tuesday, mostly sunny. Humid with highs in the middle 90s. South winds 15 to 20 miles per hour with gusts up to 35 miles per hour. Tuesday night, partly cloudy. Humid with lows in the upper 70s. South winds 15 to 20 miles per hour with gusts up to 30 miles per hour. Wednesday, mostly sunny. Humid with highs in the lower 90s. South winds 15 to 20 miles per hour with gusts up to 35 miles per hour. Wednesday night, partly cloudy. Humid with lows in the upper 70s. South winds 10 to 15 miles per hour with gusts up to 30 miles per hour. Thursday, mostly sunny. A slight chance of showers and thunderstorms in the morning. Highs in the lower 90s. Thursday night, partly cloudy. Lows in the middle 70s. Friday, mostly sunny. A slight chance of showers and thunderstorms in the afternoon. Hot with highs in the middle 90s. Friday night and Independence Day, partly cloudy. Hot. Lows in the middle 70s. Highs in the upper 90s. Heat index values up to 110. Saturday night, mostly clear with a slight chance of showers and thunderstorms in the evening, then mostly cloudy with a chance of showers and thunderstorms after midnight. Lows in the middle 70s. Chance of rain 40%.
Sunday, partly sunny. A slight chance of showers and thunderstorms in the morning.

Highs in the lower 90s. Sunday night and Monday, partly cloudy. Lows in the lower 70s. Highs in the lower 90s. This hazardous weather outlook is for portions of central Kansas, east central Kansas, north central Kansas, and northeast Kansas. For this afternoon and tonight, an extreme heat warning is in effect. Heat index values are expected to peak of around 105 degrees. For Tuesday through Sunday, an extreme heat warning remains in effect through Friday evening. Heat index values peaking around 105 degrees are expected each afternoon, with overnight low temperatures in the 70s to around 80 not providing much relief from the heat. Spotters will not be needed this afternoon or tonight. This is NOAA Weather Radio Station WXK91 in Topeka. Here are the midnight conditions for the local area. At Topeka, it was partly cloudy. The temperature was 84 degrees, the dew point 73, and the relative humidity was 69%, producing a heat index of 90. The wind was south at 13 miles an hour, gusting to 28. The pressure was 29.83 inches and steady. At Manhattan, it was clear. The temperature was 83 degrees, the dew point 71, and the relative humidity was 67%. The wind was south at 16 miles an hour, gusting to 32. Around the region, it was clear, with a temperature of 84 at Concordia, 83 at Beatrice, and 78 at Springfield. It was partly cloudy, with a temperature of 83 at Lawrence, 84 at Kansas City, 80 at Emporia, and 86 at Omaha. At Wichita, it was mostly cloudy, with a temperature of 82. Once again, at Manhattan, it was 83 degrees under clear skies. Once again, at Topeka, it was 84 degrees under partly cloudy skies. Extreme heat warning remains in effect until 9 p.m. Friday. Dangerously hot conditions with heat index peaking around 105. Heat-related illnesses increase significantly during extreme heat and high humidity events. Take extra precautions when outside. 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Try to limit strenuous activities to early morning or evening. 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To reduce risk during outdoor work, the Occupational Safety and Health Administration recommends scheduling frequent rest breaks in shaded or air-conditioned environments. Anyone overcome by heat should be moved to a cool and shaded location. Heat stroke is an emergency. Call 911. Now here is your National Weather Service forecast. Extreme heat warning in effect until 9 p.m. Friday. Rest of tonight, partly cloudy. Lows in the upper 70s. South winds 15 to 20 miles per hour with gusts up to 35 miles per hour. Tuesday, mostly sunny. Humid with highs in the middle 90s. South winds 15 to 20 miles per hour with gusts up to 35 miles per hour. Tuesday night, partly cloudy. Humid with lows in the upper 70s. South winds 15 to 20 miles per hour with gusts up to 30 miles per hour. Wednesday, mostly sunny. Humid with highs in the lower 90s. South winds 15 to 20 miles per hour with gusts up to 35 miles per hour. Wednesday night, partly cloudy. Humid with lows in the upper 70s. South winds 10 to 15 miles per hour with gusts up to 30 miles per hour. Thursday, mostly sunny. A slight chance of showers and thunderstorms in the morning. Highs in the lower 90s. Thursday night, partly cloudy. Lows in the middle 70s. Friday, mostly sunny. A slight chance of showers and thunderstorms in the afternoon. Hot with highs in the middle 90s. Friday night and Independence Day, partly cloudy. Hot. Lows in the middle 70s. Highs in the upper 90s. Heat index values up to 110. Saturday night, mostly clear with a slight chance of showers and thunderstorms in the evening, then mostly cloudy with a chance of showers and thunderstorms after midnight.

was in the middle 70s. Chance of rain 40%. Sunday, partly sunny. A slight chance of showers and thunderstorms in the morning. Highs in the lower 90s. Sunday night and Monday, partly cloudy. Lows in the lower 70s. Highs in the lower 90s. This hazardous weather outlook is for portions of central Kansas, east central Kansas, north central Kansas, and northeast Kansas. For this afternoon and tonight, an extreme heat warning is in effect. Heat index values are expected to peak of around 105 degrees. For Tuesday through Sunday, an extreme heat warning remains in effect through Friday evening. Heat index values peaking around 105 degrees are expected each afternoon, with overnight low temperatures in the 70s to around 80, not providing much relief from the heat. Spotters will not be needed this afternoon or tonight. This is NOAA Weather Radio Station WXK91 in Topeka. Here are the midnight conditions for the local area. At Topeka, it was partly cloudy. The temperature was 84 degrees, the dew point 73, and the relative humidity was 69%, producing a heat index of 90. The wind was south at 13 miles an hour, gusting to the humidity was 69%, producing a heat index of 90. The wind was south at 13 miles an hour, gusting to 28. The pressure was 29.83 inches and steady. At Manhattan, it was clear. The temperature was 83 degrees, the dew point 71, and the relative humidity was 67%. The wind was south at 16 miles an hour, gusting to 32. Around the region, it was clear, with a temperature of 84 at Concordia, 83 at Beatrice, and 78 at Springfield. It was partly cloudy, with a temperature of 83 at Lawrence, 84 at Kansas City, 80 at Emporia, and 86 at Omaha. At Wichita, it was mostly cloudy, with a temperature of 82. Once again, at Manhattan, it was 83 degrees under clear skies. Once again, at Topeka, it was 84 degrees under partly cloudy skies. Extreme heat warning remains in effect until 9 p.m. Friday. Dangerously hot conditions with heat index peaking around 105. Heat-related illnesses increase significantly during extreme heat and high humidity events. Take extra precautions when outside. 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Try to limit strenuous activities to early morning or evening. 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To reduce risk during outdoor work, the Occupational Safety and Health Administration recommends scheduling frequent rest breaks in shaded or air-conditioned environments. Anyone overcome by heat should be moved to a cool and shaded location. Heat stroke is an emergency. Call 911. Now here is your National Weather Service forecast. Extreme heat warning in effect until 9 p.m. Friday. Rest of tonight, partly cloudy. Lows in the upper 70s. South winds 15 to 20 miles per hour with gusts up to 35 miles per hour. Tuesday, mostly sunny. Humid with highs in the middle 90s. South winds 15 to 20 miles per hour with gusts up to 35 miles per hour. Tuesday night, partly cloudy. Humid with lows in the upper 70s. South winds 15 to 20 miles per hour with gusts up to 30 miles per hour. Wednesday, mostly sunny. Humid with highs in the lower 90s. South winds 15 to 20 miles per hour with gusts up to 35 miles per hour. Wednesday night, partly cloudy. Humid with lows in the upper 70s. South winds 10 to 15 miles per hour with gusts up to 30 miles per hour. Thursday, mostly sunny. A slight chance of showers and thunderstorms in the morning. Highs in the lower 90s. Thursday night, partly cloudy. Lows in the middle 70s. Friday, mostly sunny. A slight chance of showers and thunderstorms in the afternoon. Hot with highs in the middle 90s. Friday night and Independence Day, partly cloudy. Hot.

Lows in the middle 70s. Highs in the upper 90s. Heat index values up to 110. Saturday night, mostly clear with a slight chance of showers and thunderstorms in the evening, then mostly cloudy with a chance of showers and thunderstorms after midnight. Lows in the middle 70s. Chance of rain 40%. Sunday, partly sunny. A slight chance of showers and thunderstorms in the morning. Highs in the lower 90s. Sunday night and Monday, partly cloudy. Lows in the lower 70s. Highs in the lower 90s. This hazardous weather outlook is for portions of central Kansas, east central Kansas, north central Kansas, and northeast Kansas. For this afternoon and tonight, an extreme heat warning is in effect. Heat index values are expected to peak of around 105 degrees. For Tuesday through Sunday, an extreme heat warning remains in effect through Friday evening. Heat index values peaking around 105 degrees are expected each afternoon, with overnight low temperatures in the 70s to around 80, not providing much relief from the heat. Spotters will not be needed this afternoon or tonight. 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The current time is 12:38 a.m. Central Daylight Time. Here are the midnight conditions for the local area. At Topeka, it was partly cloudy. The temperature was 84 degrees, the dew point 73, and the relative humidity was 69%, producing a heat index of 90. The wind was south at 13 miles an hour, gusting to 28. The pressure was 29.83 inches and steady. At Manhattan, it was clear. The temperature was 83 degrees, the dew point 71, and the relative humidity was 67%. The wind was south at 16 miles an hour, gusting to 32. Around the region, it was clear, with a temperature of 84 at Concordia, 83 at Beatrice, and 78 at Springfield. It was partly cloudy, with a temperature of 83 at Lawrence, 84 at Kansas City, 80 at Emporia, and 86 at Omaha. At Wichita, it was mostly cloudy, with a temperature of 82. Once again, at Manhattan, it was 83 degrees under clear skies. Once again, at Topeka, it was 84 degrees under partly cloudy skies. Extreme heat warning remains in effect until 9 p.m. Friday. Dangerously hot conditions with heat index peaking around 105. Heat-related illnesses increase significantly during extreme heat and high humidity events. Take extra precautions when outside. Wear lightweight and loose-fitting clothing. Try to limit strenuous activities to early morning or evening. Take action when you see symptoms of heat exhaustion and heat stroke. 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Now here is your National Weather Service forecast. Extreme heat warning in effect until 9 p.m. Friday. Rest of tonight, partly cloudy. Lows in the upper 70s. South winds 15 to 20 miles per hour with gusts up to 35 miles per hour. Tuesday, mostly sunny. Humid with highs in the middle 90s. South winds 15 to 20 miles per hour with gusts up to 35 miles per hour. Tuesday night, partly cloudy. Humid with lows in the upper 70s. South winds 15 to 20 miles per hour with gusts up to 30 miles per hour. Wednesday, mostly sunny. Humid with highs in the lower 90s. South winds 15 to 20 miles per hour with gusts up to 35 miles per hour. Wednesday night, partly cloudy. Humid with lows in the upper 70s. South winds 10 to 15 miles per hour with gusts up to 30 miles per hour. Thursday, mostly sunny. A slight chance of showers and thunderstorms in the morning.
Highs in the lower 90s. Thursday night, partly cloudy. Lows in the middle 70s. Friday, mostly sunny. A slight chance of showers and thunderstorms in the afternoon. Hot with highs in the middle 90s. Friday night and Independence Day, partly cloudy. Hot. Lows in the middle 70s. Highs in the upper 90s. Heat index values up to 110. Saturday night, mostly clear with a slight chance of showers and thunderstorms in the evening, then mostly cloudy with a chance of showers and thunderstorms after midnight. Lows in the middle 70s. Chance of rain 40%. Sunday, partly sunny. A slight chance of showers and thunderstorms in the morning. Highs in the lower 90s. Sunday night and Monday, partly cloudy. Lows in the lower 70s. Highs in the lower 90s. This hazardous weather outlook is for portions of central Kansas, east central Kansas, north central Kansas, and northeast Kansas. For this afternoon and tonight, an extreme heat warning is in effect. Heat index values are expected to peak of around 105 degrees. For Tuesday through Sunday, an extreme heat warning remains in effect through Friday evening. Heat index values peaking around 105 degrees are expected each afternoon, with overnight low temperatures in the 70s to around 80 not providing much relief from the heat. Spotters will not be needed this afternoon or tonight. This is NOAA Weather Radio Station WXK91 in Topeka. Here are the midnight conditions for the local area. At Topeka, it was partly cloudy. The temperature was 84 degrees, the dew point 73, and the relative humidity was 69%, producing a heat index of 90. The wind was south at 13 miles an hour, gusting to 28. The pressure was 29.83 inches and steady. At Manhattan, it was clear. The temperature was 83 degrees, the dew point 71, and the relative humidity was 67%. The wind was south at 16 miles an hour, gusting to 32. Around the region, it was clear, with a temperature of 84 at Concordia, 83 at Beatrice, and 78 at Springfield. It was partly cloudy, with a temperature of 83 at Lawrence, 84 at Kansas City, 80 at Emporia, and 86 at Omaha. At Wichita, it was mostly cloudy, with a temperature of 82. Once again, at Manhattan, it was 83 degrees under clear skies. Once again, at Topeka, it was 84 degrees under partly cloudy skies. Extreme heat warning remains in effect until 9 p.m. Friday. Dangerously hot conditions with heat index peaking around 105. Heat-related illnesses increase significantly during extreme heat and high humidity events. Take extra precautions when outside. 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Try to limit strenuous activities to early morning or evening. 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To reduce risk during outdoor work, the Occupational Safety and Health Administration recommends scheduling frequent rest breaks in shaded or air-conditioned environments. Anyone overcome by heat should be moved to a cool and shaded location. Heat stroke is an emergency. Call 911. Now here is your National Weather Service forecast. Extreme heat warning in effect until 9 p.m. Friday. Rest of tonight, partly cloudy. Lows in the upper 70s. South winds 15 to 20 miles per hour with gusts up to 35 miles per hour. Tuesday, mostly sunny. Humid with highs in the mid-90s. South winds 15 to 20 miles per hour with gusts up to 35 miles per hour. Tuesday night, partly cloudy. Humid with lows in the upper 70s. South winds 15 to 20 miles per hour with gusts up to 30 miles per hour. Wednesday, mostly sunny. Humid with highs in the lower 90s. South winds 15 to 20 miles per hour with gusts up to 35 miles per hour. Wednesday night, partly cloudy. Humid with lows in the upper 70s.
South winds 10 to 15 miles per hour with gusts up to 30 miles per hour. Thursday, mostly sunny. A slight chance of showers and thunderstorms in the morning. Highs in the lower 90s. Thursday night, partly cloudy. Lows in the middle 70s. Friday, mostly sunny. A slight chance of showers and thunderstorms in the afternoon. Hot with highs in the middle 90s. Friday night and Independence Day, partly cloudy. Hot. Lows in the middle 70s. Highs in the upper 90s. Heat index values up to 110. Saturday night, mostly clear with a slight chance of showers and thunderstorms in the evening, then mostly cloudy with a chance of showers and thunderstorms after midnight. Lows in the middle 70s. Chance of rain 40%. Sunday, partly sunny. A slight chance of showers and thunderstorms in the morning. Highs in the lower 90s. Sunday night and Monday, partly cloudy. Lows in the lower 70s. Highs in the lower 90s. This hazardous weather outlook is for portions of central Kansas, east central Kansas, north central Kansas, and northeast Kansas. For this afternoon and tonight, an extreme heat warning is in effect. Heat index values are expected to peak of around 105 degrees. For Tuesday through Sunday, an extreme heat warning remains in effect through Friday evening. Heat index values peaking around 105 degrees are expected each afternoon, with overnight low temperatures in the 70s to around 80 not providing much relief from the heat. Spotters will not be needed this afternoon or tonight. This is NOAA Weather Radio Station WXK91 in Topeka. Here are the midnight conditions for the local area. At Topeka, it was partly cloudy. The temperature was 84 degrees, the dew point 73, and the relative humidity was 69%, producing a heat index of 90. The wind was south at 13 miles an hour, gusting to 28. The pressure was 29.83 inches and steady. At Manhattan, it was clear. The temperature was 83 degrees, the dew point 71, and the relative humidity was 67%. The wind was south at 16 miles an hour, gusting to 32. Around the region, it was clear, with a temperature of 84 at Concordia, 83 at Beatrice, and 78 at Springfield. It was partly cloudy, with a temperature of 83 at Lawrence, 84 at Kansas City, 80 at Emporia, and 86 at Omaha. At Wichita, it was mostly cloudy, with a temperature of 82. Once again, at Manhattan, it was 83 degrees under clear skies. Once again, at Topeka, it was 84 degrees under partly cloudy skies. Extreme heat warning remains in effect until 9 p.m. Friday. Dangerously hot conditions with heat index peaking around 105. Heat-related illnesses increase significantly during extreme heat and high humidity events. Take extra precautions when outside. 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Anyone overcome by heat should be moved to a cool and shaded location. Heat stroke is an emergency. Call 911. Now here is your National Weather Service forecast. Extreme heat warning in effect until 9 p.m. Friday. Rest of tonight, partly cloudy. Lows in the upper 70s. South winds 15 to 20 miles per hour with gusts up to 35 miles per hour. Tuesday, mostly sunny. Humid with highs in the middle 90s. South winds 15 to 20 miles per hour with gusts up to 35 miles per hour. Tuesday night, partly cloudy. Humid with lows in the upper 70s. South winds 15 to 20 miles per hour with gusts up to 30 miles per hour. Wednesday, mostly sunny. Humid with highs in the lower 90s.
south winds 15 to 20 miles per hour with gusts up to 35 miles per hour. Wednesday night, partly cloudy. Humid with lows in the upper 70s. South winds 10 to 15 miles per hour with gusts up to 30 miles per hour. Thursday, mostly sunny. A slight chance of showers and thunderstorms in the morning. Highs in the lower 90s. Thursday night, partly cloudy. Lows in the middle 70s. Friday, mostly sunny. A slight chance of showers and thunderstorms in the afternoon. Hot with highs in the middle 90s. Friday night and Independence Day, partly cloudy. Hot. Lows in the middle 70s. Highs in the upper 90s. Heat index values up to 110. Saturday night, mostly clear with a slight chance of showers and thunderstorms in the evening, then mostly cloudy with a chance of showers and thunderstorms after midnight. Lows in the middle 70s. Chance of rain 40%. Sunday, partly sunny. A slight chance of showers and thunderstorms in the morning. Highs in the lower 90s. Sunday night and Monday, partly cloudy. Lows in the lower 70s. Highs in the lower 90s. The current time is 12:53 a.m. Central Daylight Time. This hazardous weather outlook is for portions of central Kansas, east central Kansas, north central Kansas, and northeast Kansas. For this afternoon and tonight, an extreme heat warning is in effect. Heat index values are expected to peak of around 105 degrees. For Tuesday through Sunday, an extreme heat warning remains in effect through Friday evening. Heat index values peaking around 105 degrees are expected each afternoon, with overnight low temperatures in the 70s to around 80 not providing much relief from the heat. Spotters will not be needed this afternoon or tonight. This is NOAA Weather Radio Station WXK91 in Topeka. Here are the midnight conditions for the local area. At Topeka, it was partly cloudy. The temperature was 84 degrees, the dew point 73, and the relative humidity was 69%, producing a heat index of 90. The wind was south at 13 miles an hour, gusting to 28. The pressure was 29.83 inches and steady. At Manhattan, it was clear. The temperature was 83 degrees, the dew point 71, and the relative humidity was 67%. The wind was south at 16 miles an hour, gusting to 32. Around the region, it was clear, with a temperature of 84 at Concordia, 83 at Beatrice, and 78 at Springfield. It was partly cloudy, with a temperature of 83 at Lawrence, 84 at Kansas City, 80 at Emporia, and 86 at Omaha. At Wichita, it was mostly cloudy, with a temperature of 82. Once again, at Manhattan, it was 83 degrees under clear skies. Once again, at Topeka, it was 84 degrees under partly cloudy skies. Extreme heat warning remains in effect until 9 p.m. Friday. Dangerously hot conditions with heat index peaking around 105. Heat-related illnesses increase significantly during extreme heat and high humidity events. Take extra precautions when outside. 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Anyone overcome by heat should be moved to a cool and shaded location. Heat stroke is an emergency. Call 911. Now here is your National Weather Service forecast. Extreme heat warning in effect until 9 p.m. Friday. Rest of tonight, partly cloudy. Lows in the upper 70s. South winds 15 to 20 miles per hour with gusts up to 35 miles per hour. Tuesday, mostly sunny. Humid with highs in the middle 90s. South winds 15 to 20 miles per hour with gusts up to 35 miles per hour.
Tuesday night, partly cloudy. Humid with lows in the upper 70s. South winds 15 to 20 miles per hour with gusts up to 30 miles per hour. Wednesday, mostly sunny. Humid with highs in the lower 90s. South winds 15 to 20 miles per hour with gusts up to 35 miles per hour. Wednesday night, partly cloudy. Humid with lows in the upper 70s. South winds 10 to 15 miles per hour with gusts up to 30 miles per hour. Thursday, mostly sunny. A slight chance of showers and thunderstorms in the morning. Highs in the lower 90s. Thursday night, partly cloudy. Lows in the middle 70s.

Sunday, partly sunny. A slight chance of showers and thunderstorms in the morning. Highs in the lower 90s. Sunday night and Monday, partly cloudy. Lows in the lower 70s. Highs in the lower 90s. This hazardous weather outlook is for portions of central Kansas, east central Kansas, north central Kansas, and northeast Kansas. For this afternoon and tonight, an extreme heat warning is in effect. Heat index values are expected to peak of around 105 degrees. For Tuesday through Sunday, an extreme heat warning remains in effect through Friday evening. Heat index values peaking around 105 degrees.

pressure was 29.83 inches and steady. At Manhattan, it was clear. The temperature was 83 degrees, the dew point 71, and the relative humidity was 67%. The wind was south at 16 miles an hour, gusting to 32. Around the region, it was clear, with a temperature of 84 at Concordia, 83 at Beatrice, and 78 at Springfield. It was partly cloudy, with a temperature of 83 at Lawrence, 84 at Kansas City, 80 at Emporia, and 86 at Omaha. At Wichita, it was mostly cloudy, with a temperature of 82. Once again, at Manhattan, it was 83 degrees under clear skies. Once again, at Topeka, it was 84 degrees under partly cloudy skies. Extreme heat warning remains in effect until 9 p.m. Friday. Dangerously hot conditions with heat index peaking around 105. Heat-related illnesses increase significantly during extreme heat and high humidity events. Take extra precautions when out.

Friday. Rest of tonight, partly cloudy. Lows in the upper 70s. South winds 15 to 20 miles per hour with gusts up to 35 miles per hour. Tuesday, mostly sunny. Humid with highs in the middle 90s. South winds 15 to 20 miles per hour with gusts up to 35 miles per hour. Tuesday night, partly cloudy. Humid with lows in the upper 70s. South winds 15 to 20 miles per hour with gusts up to 30 miles per hour. Wednesday, mostly sunny. Humid with highs in the lower 90s. South winds 15 to 20 miles per hour with gusts up to 30.

hot with highs in the middle 90s. Friday night and Independence Day, partly cloudy. Hot. Lows in the middle 70s. Highs in the upper 90s. Heat index values up to 110. Saturday night, mostly clear with a slight chance of showers and thunderstorms in the evening, then mostly cloudy with a chance of showers and thunderstorms after midnight. Lows in the middle 70s. Chance of rain 40%. Sunday, partly sunny. A slight chance of showers and thunderstorms in the morning. Highs in the lower 90s. Sunday night and Monday, partly cloudy. Lows in the lower 70s. Highs in the lower 90s. This hazardous weather outlook is for portions of central Kansas, east central Kansas, north central Kansas, and northeast Kansas. For this afternoon and tonight, an extreme heat warning is in effect. Heat index values are expected to peak of around 105 degrees. For Tuesday through Sunday, an extreme heat warning remains in effect through Friday evening. Heat index values peaking around 105 degrees are expected each afternoon, with overnight low temperatures in the 70s to around 80 not providing much relief from the heat. Spotters will not be needed this afternoon or tonight. This is NOAA Weather Radio Station WXK91 in Topeka. Here are the midnight conditions for the local area. At Topeka, it was partly cloudy. The temperature was 84 degrees, the dew point 73, and the relative humidity was 69%, producing a heat index of 90. The wind was south at 13 miles an hour, gusting to 28. The pressure was 29.83 inches and steady. At Manhattan, it was clear. The temperature was 83 degrees, the dew point 71, and the relative humidity was 67%. The wind was south at 16 miles an hour, gusting to 32. Around the region, it was clear, with a temperature of 84 at Concordia, 83 at Beatrice, and 78 at Springfield. It was partly cloudy, with a temperature of 83 at Lawrence, 84 at Kansas City, 80 at Emporia, and 86 at Omaha. At Wichita, it was mostly cloudy, with a temperature of 82. Once again, at Manhattan, it was 83 degrees under clear skies. Once again, at Topeka, it was 84 degrees under partly cloudy skies. Extreme heat warning.

when overcome, my heat should be moved to a cool and shaded location. Heat stroke is an emergency. Call 911. Now here is your National Weather Service forecast. Extreme heat warning in effect until 9 p.m. Friday. Rest of tonight, partly cloudy. Lows in the upper 70s. South winds 15 to 20 miles per hour with gusts up to 35 miles per hour. Tuesday, mostly sunny. Humid with highs in the middle 90s. South winds 15 to 20 miles per hour with gusts up to 35 miles per hour. Tuesday night, partly cloudy. Humid with lows in the upper 70s. South winds 15 to 20 miles per hour with gusts up to 30 miles per hour. Wednesday, mostly sunny. Humid with highs in the lower 90s. South winds 15 to 20 miles per hour with gusts up to 35 miles per hour. Wednesday night, partly cloudy. Humid with lows in the upper 70s. South winds 10 to 15 miles per hour with gusts up to 30 miles per hour. Thursday, mostly sunny. A slight chance of showers and thunderstorms in the morning. Highs in the lower 90s. Thursday night, partly cloudy. Lows in the middle 70s. Friday, mostly sunny. A slight chance of showers and thunderstorms in the afternoon. Hot with highs in the middle 90s. Friday night and Independence Day, partly cloudy. Hot. Lows in the middle 70s. Highs in the upper 90s. Heat index values up to 110. Saturday night, mostly clear with a slight chance of showers and thunderstorms in the evening, then mostly cloudy with a chance of showers and thunderstorms after midnight. Lows in the middle 70s. Chance of rain 40%. Sunday, partly sunny. A slight chance of showers and thunderstorms in the morning. Highs in the lower 90s. Sunday night and Monday, partly cloudy. Lows in the lower 70s. Highs in the lower 90s. The current time is 1:08 a.m. Central Daylight Time. This hazardous weather outlook is for portions of central Kansas, east central Kansas, north central Kansas, and northeast Kansas. For this afternoon and tonight, an extreme heat warning is in effect. Heat index values are expected to peak of around 105 degrees. For Tuesday through Sunday, an extreme heat warning remains in effect through Friday evening. Heat index values peaking around 105 degrees are expected each afternoon, with overnight low temperatures in the 70s to around 80 not providing much relief from the heat. Spotters will not be needed this afternoon or tonight. This is NOAA Weather Radio Station WXK91 in Topeka. Extreme heat warning remains in effect until 9 p.m. Friday. Dangerously hot conditions with heat index peaking around 105. Heat-related illnesses increase significantly during extreme heat and high humidity events. Take extra precautions when outside. 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Try to limit strenuous activities to early morning or evening. 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To reduce risk during outdoor work, the Occupational Safety and Health Administration recommends scheduling frequent rest breaks in shaded or air-conditioned environments. Anyone overcome by heat should be moved to a cool and shaded location. Heat stroke is an emergency. Call 911. Now here is your National Weather Service forecast. Extreme heat warning in effect until 9 p.m. Friday. Rest of tonight, partly cloudy. Lows in the upper 70s. South winds 15 to 20 miles per hour with gusts up to 35 miles per hour. Tuesday, mostly sunny. Humid with highs in the middle 90s. South winds 15 to 20 miles per hour with gusts up to 35 miles per hour. Tuesday night, partly cloudy. Humid with lows in the upper 70s. South winds 15 to 20 miles per hour with gusts up to 30 miles per hour. Wednesday, mostly sunny. Humid with highs in the lower 90s.
south winds 15 to 20 miles per hour with gusts up to 35 miles per hour. Wednesday night, partly cloudy. Humid with lows in the upper 70s. South winds 10 to 15 miles per hour with gusts up to 30 miles per hour. Thursday, mostly sunny. A slight chance of showers and thunderstorms in the morning. Highs

Sunday night and Monday, partly cloudy. Lows in the lower 70s. Highs in the lower 90s. This hazardous weather outlook is for portions of central Kansas, east central Kansas, north central Kansas, and northeast Kansas. For this afternoon and tonight, an extreme heat warning is in effect. Heat index values are expected to peak of around 105 degrees. For Tuesday through Sunday, an extreme heat warning remains in effect through Friday evening. Heat index values peaking around 105 degrees are expected each afternoon, with overnight low temperatures in the 70s to around 80, not providing much relief from the heat. Spotters will not be needed this afternoon or tonight. This is NOAA Weather Radio Station WXK91 in Topeka. Here are the 1 a.m. conditions for the local area. At Topeka, it was clear. The temperature was 83 degrees, the dew point 72, and the relative humidity was 69%. The wind was south at 15 miles an hour, gusting to 25. The pressure was 29.83 inches and steady. At Manhattan, it was clear. The temperature was 82 degrees, the dew point 71, and the relative humidity was 69%. The wind was south at 13 miles an hour, gusting to 24. Around the region, it was clear, with a temperature of 82 at Lawrence, 80 at Emporia, 83 at Concordia, 82 at Beatrice, and 77 at Springfield. It was partly cloudy, with a temperature of 83 at Kansas City, and 83 at Omaha. At Wichita, it was mostly cloudy, with a temperature of 81. Once again, at Manhattan, it was 82 degrees under clear skies. Once again, at Topeka, it was 83 degrees under clear skies. Extreme heat warning remains in effect until 9 p.m. Friday. Dangerously hot conditions with heat index peaking around 105. Heat-related illnesses increase significantly during extreme heat and high humidity events. Take extra precautions when outside. 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Try to limit strenuous activities to early morning or evening. 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To reduce risk during outdoor work, the Occupational Safety and Health Administration recommends scheduling frequent rest breaks in shaded or air-conditioned environments. Anyone overcome by heat should be moved to a cool and shaded location. Heat stroke is an emergency. Call 911. Now here is your National Weather Service forecast. Extreme heat warning in effect until 9 p.m. Friday. Rest of tonight, partly cloudy. Lows in the upper 70s. South winds 15 to 20 miles per hour with gusts up to 35 miles per hour. Tuesday, mostly sunny. Humid with highs in the middle 90s. South winds 15 to 20 miles per hour with gusts up to 35 miles per hour. Tuesday night, partly cloudy. Humid with lows in the upper 70s. South winds 15 to 20 miles per hour with gusts up to 30 miles per hour. Wednesday, mostly sunny. Humid with highs in the lower 90s. South winds 15 to 20 miles per hour with gusts up to 35 miles per hour. Wednesday night, partly cloudy. Humid with lows in the upper 70s. South winds 10 to 15 miles per hour with gusts up to 30 miles per hour. Thursday, mostly sunny. A slight chance of showers and thunderstorms in the morning. Highs in the lower 90s. Thursday night, partly cloudy. Lows in the middle 70s. Friday, mostly sunny. A slight chance of showers and thunderstorms in the afternoon. Hot with highs in the middle 90s. Friday night and Independence Day, partly cloudy. Hot. Lows in the middle 70s. Highs in the upper 90s. Heat index values up to 110. Saturday night, mostly clear with a slight chance of showers and thunderstorms in the evening, then mostly cloudy with a chance of showers and thunderstorms after midnight. Lows in the middle 70s. Chance of rain 40%. Sunday, partly

a slight chance of showers and thunderstorms in the morning. Highs in the lower 90s. Sunday night and Monday, partly cloudy. Lows in the lower 70s. Highs in the lower 90s. This hazardous weather outlook is for portions of central Kansas, east central Kansas, north central Kansas, and northeast Kansas. For this afternoon and tonight, an extreme heat warning is in effect. Heat index values are expected to peak of around 105 degrees. For Tuesday through Sunday, an extreme heat warning remains in effect through Friday evening. Heat index values peaking around 105 degrees are expected each afternoon, with overnight low temperatures in the 70s to around 80 not providing much relief from the heat. Spotters will not be needed this afternoon or tonight. This is NOAA Weather Radio Station WXK91 in Topeka. Here are the 1 a.m. conditions for the local area. At Topeka, it was clear. The temperature was 83 degrees. The dew point 72, and the relative humidity was 69%. The wind was south at 15 miles an hour, gusting to 25. The pressure was 29.83 inches and steady. At Manhattan, it was clear. The temperature was 82 degrees, the dew point 71, and the relative humidity was 69%. The wind was south at 13 miles an hour, gusting to 24. Around the region, it was clear, with a temperature of 82 at Lawrence, 80 at Emporia, 83 at Concordia, 82 at Beatrice, and 77 at Springfield. It was partly cloudy, with a temperature of 83 at Kansas City, and 83 at Omaha. At Wichita, it was mostly cloudy, with a temperature of 81. Once again, at Manhattan, it was 82 degrees under clear skies. Once again, at Topeka, it was 83 degrees under clear skies. Extreme heat warning remains in effect until 9 p.m. Friday. Dangerously hot conditions with heat index peaking around 105. Heat-related illnesses increase significantly during extreme heat and high humidity events. Take extra precautions when outside. Wear lightweight and loose-fitting clothing. Try to limit strenuous activities to early morning or evening. 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To reduce risk during outdoor work, the Occupational Safety and Health Administration recommends scheduling frequent rest breaks in shaded or air-conditioned environments. Anyone overcome by heat should be moved to a cool and shaded location. Heat stroke is an emergency. Call 911. Now here is your National Weather Service forecast. Extreme heat warning in effect until 9 p.m. Friday. Rest of tonight, partly cloudy. Lows in the upper 70s. South winds 15 to 20 miles per hour with gusts up to 35 miles per hour. Tuesday, mostly sunny. Humid with highs in the middle 90s. South winds 15 to 20 miles per hour with gusts up to 35 miles per hour. Tuesday night, partly cloudy. Humid with lows in the upper 70s. South winds 15 to 20 miles per hour with gusts up to 30 miles per hour. Wednesday, mostly sunny. Humid with highs in the lower 90s. South winds 15 to 20 miles per hour with gusts up to 35 miles per hour. Wednesday night, partly cloudy. Humid with lows in the upper 70s. South winds 10 to 15 miles per hour with gusts up to 30 miles per hour. Thursday, mostly sunny. A slight chance of showers and thunderstorms in the morning. Highs in the lower 90s. Thursday night, partly cloudy. Lows in the middle 70s. Friday, mostly sunny. A slight chance of showers and thunderstorms in the afternoon. Hot with highs in the middle 90s. Friday night and Independence Day, partly cloudy. Hot. Lows in the middle 70s. Highs in the upper 90s. Heat index values up to 110. Saturday night, mostly clear with a slight chance of showers and thunderstorms in the evening, then mostly cloudy with a chance of showers and thunderstorms after midnight.
Lows in the middle 70s. Chance of rain 40%. Sunday, partly sunny. A slight chance of showers and thunderstorms in the morning. Highs in the lower 90s. Sunday night and Monday, partly cloudy. Lows in the lower 70s. Highs in the lower 90s. This hazardous weather outlook is for portions of central Kansas, east central Kansas, north central Kansas, and northeast Kansas. For this afternoon and tonight, an extreme heat warning is in effect. Heat index values are expected to peak of around 105 degrees. For Tuesday through Sunday, an extreme heat warning remains in effect through Friday evening. Heat index values peaking around 105 degrees are expected each afternoon, with overnight low temperatures in the 70s to around 80, not providing much relief from the heat. Spotters will not be needed this afternoon or tonight. The current time is 1:23 a.m. Central Daylight Time. 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Here are the 1 a.m. conditions for the local area. At Topeka, it was clear. The temperature was 83 degrees, the dew point 72, and the relative humidity was 69%. The wind was south at 15 miles an hour, gusting to 25. The pressure was 29.83 inches and steady. At Manhattan, it was clear. The temperature was 82 degrees, the dew point 71, and the relative humidity was 69%. The wind was south at 13 miles an hour, gusting to 24. Around the region, it was clear, with a temperature of 82 at Lawrence, 80 at Emporia, 83 at Concordia, 82 at Beatrice, and 77 at Springfield. It was partly cloudy, with a temperature of 83 at Kansas City, and 83 at Omaha. At Wichita, it was mostly cloudy, with a temperature of 81. Once again, at Manhattan, it was 82 degrees under clear skies. Once again, at Topeka, it was 83 degrees under clear skies. Extreme heat warning remains in effect until 9 p.m. Friday. Dangerously hot conditions with heat index peaking around 105. Heat-related illnesses increase significantly during extreme heat and high humidity events. Take extra precautions when outside. Wear lightweight and loose-fitting clothing. 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Now here is your National Weather Service forecast. Extreme heat warning in effect until 9 p.m. Friday. Rest of tonight, partly cloudy. Lows in the upper 70s. South winds 15 to 20 miles per hour with gusts up to 35 miles per hour. Tuesday, mostly sunny. Humid with highs in the middle 90s. South winds 15 to 20 miles per hour with gusts up to 35 miles per hour. Tuesday night, partly cloudy. Humid with lows in the upper 70s. South winds 15 to 20 miles per hour with gusts up to 30 miles per hour. Wednesday, mostly sunny. Humid with highs in the lower 90s. South winds 15 to 20 miles per hour with gusts up to 35 miles per hour. Wednesday night, partly cloudy. Humid with lows in the upper 70s. South winds 10 to 15 miles per hour with gusts up to 30 miles per hour. Thursday, mostly sunny. A slight chance of showers and thunderstorms in the morning. Highs in the lower 90s. Thursday night, partly cloudy. Lows in the middle 70s. Friday, mostly sunny. A slight chance of showers and thunderstorms in the afternoon. Hot with highs in the middle 90s. Friday night and Independence Day, partly cloudy. Hot. Lows in the middle 70s. Highs in the upper 90s. Heat in

Index values up to 110. Saturday night, mostly clear with a slight chance of showers and thunderstorms in the evening, then mostly cloudy with a chance of showers and thunderstorms after midnight. Lows in the middle 70s. Chance of rain 40%. Sunday, partly sunny. A slight chance of showers and thunderstorms in the morning. Highs in the lower 90s. Sunday night and Monday, partly cloudy. Lows in the lower 70s. Highs in the lower 90s. This hazardous weather outlook is for portions of central Kansas, east central Kansas, north central Kansas, and northeast Kansas. For this afternoon and tonight, an extreme heat warning is in effect. Heat index values are expected to peak of around 105 degrees. For Tuesday through Sunday, an extreme heat warning remains in effect through Friday evening. Heat index values peaking around 105 degrees are expected each afternoon, with overnight low temperatures in the 70s to around 80 not providing much relief from the heat. Spotters will not be needed this afternoon or tonight. This is NOAA Weather Radio Station WXK91 in Topeka. Here are the 1 a.m. conditions for the local area. At Topeka, it was clear. The temperature was 83 degrees, the dew point 72, and the relative humidity was 69%. The wind was south at 15 miles an hour, gusting to 25. The pressure was 29.83 inches and steady. At Manhattan, it was clear. The temperature was 82 degrees, the dew point 71, and the relative humidity was 69%. The wind was south at 13 miles an hour, gusting to 24. Around the region, it was clear, with a temperature of 82 at Lawrence, 80 at Emporia, 83 at Concordia, 82 at Beatrice, and 77 at Springfield. It was partly cloudy, with a temperature of 83 at Kansas City, and 83 at Omaha. At Wichita, it was mostly cloudy, with a temperature of 81. Once again, at Manhattan, it was 82 degrees under clear skies. Once again, at Topeka, it was 83 degrees under clear skies. Extreme heat warning remains in effect until 9 p.m. Friday. Dangerously hot conditions with heat index peaking around 105. Heat-related illnesses increase significantly during extreme heat and high humidity events. Take extra precautions when outside. 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Anyone overcome by heat should be moved to a cool and shaded location. Heat stroke is an emergency. Call 911. Now here is your National Weather Service forecast. Extreme heat warning in effect until 9 p.m. Friday. Rest of tonight, partly cloudy. Near steady temperature around 80. South winds 15 to 20 miles per hour with gusts up to 35 miles per hour. Tuesday, mostly sunny. Humid with highs in the lower 90s. South winds 15 to 20 miles per hour with gusts up to 35 miles per hour. Tuesday night, mostly clear in the evening, then becoming partly cloudy. Humid with lows in the upper 70s. South winds 15 to 20 miles per hour with gusts up to 30 miles per hour. Wednesday, mostly sunny. Humid with highs in the lower 90s. South winds 15 to 20 miles per hour with gusts up to 30 miles per hour. Wednesday night, partly cloudy in the evening, then becoming mostly cloudy. Humid with lows in the upper 70s. South winds 10 to 15 miles per hour with gusts up to 30 miles per hour. Thursday, mostly sunny. A slight chance of showers in the morning. Highs in the middle 90s. Thursday night through Friday night, partly cloudy. Hot. Lows in the upper 70s. Highs in the middle 90s. Independence Day, mostly sunny.
a slight chance of showers and thunderstorms in the afternoon. Hot with highs in the middle 90s. Saturday night, partly cloudy with a chance of showers and thunderstorms. Lows in the lower 70s. Chance of rain 50%. Sunday, mostly sunny with a slight chance of thunderstorms. A chance of showers, mainly in the morning. Highs in the lower 90s. Chance of rain 30%. Sunday night and Monday, partly cloudy. A slight chance of showers and thunderstorms. Lows in the lower 70s. Highs in the lower 90s. This hazardous weather outlook is for portions of central Kansas, east central Kansas, north central light chance of showers and thunderstorms. Lows in the lower 70s. Highs in the lower 90s. This hazardous weather outlook is for portions of central Kansas, east central Kansas, north central Kansas, and northeast Kansas. For this afternoon and tonight, an extreme heat warning is in effect. Heat index values are expected to peak of around 105 degrees. For Tuesday through Sunday, an extreme heat warning remains in effect through Friday evening. Heat index values peaking around 105 degrees are expected each afternoon, with overnight low temperatures in the 70s to around 80 not providing much relief from the heat. Spotters will not be needed this afternoon or tonight. The Topeka, Kansas climate summary for yesterday, June 29, 2026. Yesterday's high temperature was 93 degrees. The normal high is 89. The record high is 106 degrees, which was set in 1933. Yesterday's low temperature was 79 degrees. The normal low is 68. The record low is 50 degrees, which was set in 1923. No precipitation fell yesterday, which leaves the monthly total at 6.52 inches. This is 1.74 inches above the normal amount of 4.78 inches for June. The total precipitation for the year still stands at 22.85 inches, which is 4.64 inches above normal. Yesterday, the maximum wind observed was 25 miles an hour from the south. The highest wind gust observed was 36 miles per hour from the south. The normal high temperature for today is 89 degrees, and the normal low is 68. The record high for today is 105, which occurred in 1933, and the record low is 52, which occurred in 1924. Sunrise today is at 6 a.m. and sunset is at 8:52 p.m. The Manhattan, Kansas climate summary for yesterday, June 29, 2026. Yesterday's high temperature was 94 degrees. The normal high is 90. Yesterday's low temperature was 79 degrees. The normal low is 67. No precipitation fell yesterday, which leaves the monthly total at 9.41 inches. This is 4.71 inches above the normal amount of 4.70 inches for June. The total precipitation for the year still stands at 17.71 inches, which is 1.79 inches above normal. Yesterday, the maximum wind observed was 30 miles an hour from the southwest. The highest wind gust observed was 41 miles per hour from the southwest. The normal high temperature for today is 90 degrees, and the normal low is 67. Sunrise today is at 6:04 a.m. and sunset is at 8:57 p.m. This is NOAA Weather Radio Station WXK91 in Topeka. Here are the 1 a.m. conditions for the local area. At Topeka, it was clear. The temperature was 83 degrees, the dew point 72, and the relative humidity was 69%. The wind was south at 15 miles an hour, gusting to 25. The pressure was 29.83 inches and steady. At Manhattan, it was clear. The temperature was 82 degrees, the dew point 71, and the relative humidity was 69%. The wind was south at 13 miles an hour, gusting to 24. Around the region, it was clear, with a temperature of 82 at Lawrence, 80 at Emporia, 83 at Concordia, 82 at Beatrice, and 77 at Springfield.
It was partly cloudy, with a temperature of 83 at Kansas City.

and 83 at Omaha. At Wichita, it was mostly cloudy, with a temperature of 81. Once again, at Manhattan, it was 82 degrees under clear skies. Once again, at Topeka, it was 83 degrees under clear skies. Extreme heat warning remains in effect until 9 p.m. Friday. Dangerously hot conditions with heat index peaking around 105. Heat-related illnesses increase significantly during extreme heat and high humidity events. Take extra precautions when outside. 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Anyone overcome by heat should be moved to a cool and shaded location. Heat stroke is an emergency. Call 911. 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The current time is 1:38 a.m. Central Daylight Time. Now here is your National Weather Service forecast. Extreme heat warning in effect until 9 p.m. Friday. Rest of tonight, partly cloudy. Near steady temperature around 80. South winds 15 to 20 miles per hour with gusts up to 35 miles per hour. Tuesday, mostly sunny. Humid with highs in the lower 90s. South winds 15 to 20 miles per hour with gusts up to 35 miles per hour. Tuesday night, mostly clear in the evening, then becoming partly cloudy. Humid with lows in the upper 70s. South winds 15 to 20 miles per hour with gusts up to 30 miles per hour. Wednesday, mostly sunny. Humid with highs in the lower 90s. South winds 15 to 20 miles per hour with gusts up to 30 miles per hour. Wednesday night, partly cloudy in the evening, then becoming mostly cloudy. Humid with lows in the upper 70s. South winds 10 to 15 miles per hour with gusts up to 30 miles per hour. Thursday, mostly sunny. A slight chance of showers in the morning. Highs in the middle 90s. Thursday night through Friday night, partly cloudy. Hot. Lows in the upper 70s. Highs in the middle 90s. Independence Day, mostly sunny. A slight chance of showers and thunderstorms in the afternoon. Hot with highs in the middle 90s. Saturday night, partly cloudy with a chance of showers and thunderstorms. Lows in the lower 70s. Chance of rain 50%. Sunday, mostly sunny with a slight chance of thunderstorms. A chance of showers, mainly in the morning. Highs in the lower 90s. Chance of rain 30%. Sunday night and Monday, partly cloudy. A slight chance of showers and thunderstorms. Lows in the lower 70s. Highs in the lower 90s. This hazardous weather outlook is for portions of central Kansas, east central Kansas, north central Kansas, and northeast Kansas. For this afternoon and tonight, an extreme heat warning is in effect. Heat index values are expected to peak of around 105 degrees. For Tuesday through Sunday, an extreme heat warning remains in effect through Friday evening. Heat index values peaking around 105 degrees are expected each afternoon, with overnight low temperatures in the 70s to around 80 not providing much relief from the heat. Spotters will not be needed this afternoon or tonight. The Topeka, Kansas climate summary for yesterday, June 29, 2026. Yesterday's high temperature was 93 degrees. The normal high is 89. The record high is 106 degrees, which was set in 1933. Yesterday's low temperature was 79 degrees. The normal low is 68. The record low is 50 degrees, which was set in 1923. No precipitation fell yesterday, which leaves the monthly total at 6.52 inches. This is 1.74 inches above the normal amount of 4.78 inches for June. The total precipitation for the year still

stands at 22.85 inches, which is 4.64 inches above normal. Yesterday, the maximum wind observed was 25 miles an hour from the south. The highest wind gust observed was 36 miles per hour from the south. The normal high temperature for today is 89 degrees, and the normal low is 68. The record high for today is 105, which occurred in 1933, and the record low is 52, which occurred in 1924. Sunrise today is at 6 a.m. and sunset is at 8:52 p.m. The Manhattan, Kansas climate summary for yesterday, June 29, 2026. Yesterday's high temperature was 94 degrees. The normal high is 90. Yesterday's low temperature was 79 degrees. The normal low is 67. No precipitation fell yesterday, which leaves the monthly total at 9.41 inches. This is 4.71 inches above the normal amount of 4.70 inches for June. The total precipitation for the year still stands at 17.71 inches, which is 1.79 inches above normal. Yesterday, the maximum wind observed was 30 miles an hour from the southwest. The highest wind gust observed was 41 miles per hour from the southwest. The normal high temperature for today is 90 degrees, and the normal low is 67. Sunrise today is at 6:04 a.m. and sunset is at 8:57 p.m. This is NOAA Weather Radio Station WXK91 in Topeka. Here are the 1 a.m. conditions for the local area. At Topeka, it was clear. The temperature was 83 degrees, the dew point 72, and the relative humidity was 69%. The wind was south at 15 miles an hour, gusting to 25. The pressure was 29.83 inches and steady. At Manhattan, it was clear. The temperature was 82 degrees, the dew point 71, and the relative humidity was 69%. The wind was south at 13 miles an hour, gusting to 24. Around the region, it was clear, with a temperature of 82 at Lawrence, 80 at Emporia, 83 at Concordia, 82 at Beatrice, and 77 at Springfield. It was partly cloudy, with a temperature of 83 at Kansas City, and 83 at Omaha. At Wichita, it was mostly cloudy, with a temperature of 81. Once again, at Manhattan, it was 82 degrees under clear skies. Once again, at Topeka, it was 83 degrees under clear skies. Extreme heat warning remains in effect until 9 p.m. Friday. Dangerously hot conditions with heat index peaking around 105. Heat-related illnesses increase significantly during extreme heat and high humidity events. Take extra precautions when outside. 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Anyone overcome by heat should be moved to a cool and shaded location. Heat stroke is an emergency. Call 911. Now here is your National Weather Service forecast. Extreme heat warning in effect until 9 p.m. Friday. Rest of tonight, partly cloudy. Near steady temperature around 80. South winds 15 to 20 miles per hour with gusts up to 35 miles per hour. Tuesday, mostly sunny. Humid with highs in the lower 90s. South winds 15 to 20 miles per hour with gusts up to 35 miles per hour. Tuesday night, mostly clear in the evening, then becoming partly cloudy. Humid with lows in the upper 70s. South winds 15 to 20 miles per hour with gusts up to 30 miles per hour. Wednesday, mostly sunny. Humid with highs in the lower 90s. South winds 15 to 20 miles per hour with gusts up to 30 miles per hour. Wednesday night, partly cloudy in the evening, then becoming mostly cloudy. Humid with lows in the upper 70s.
South winds 10 to 15 miles per hour with gusts up to 30 miles per hour. Thursday, mostly sunny. A slight chance of showers in the morning. Highs in the middle 90s. Thursday night through Friday night, partly cloudy. Hot. Lows in the upper 70s. Highs in the middle 90s. Independence Day, mostly sunny. A slight chance of showers and thunderstorms in the afternoon. Hot with highs in the middle 90s. Saturday night, partly cloudy with a chance of showers and thunderstorms. Lows in the lower 70s. Chance of rain 50%. Sunday, mostly sunny with a slight chance of thunderstorms. A chance of showers, mainly in the morning. Highs in the lower 90s. Chance of rain 30%. Sunday night and Monday, partly cloudy. A slight chance of showers and thunderstorms. Lows in the lower 70s. Highs in the lower 90s. This hazardous weather outlook is for portions of central Kansas, east central Kansas, north central Kansas, and northeast Kansas. For this afternoon and tonight, an extreme heat warning is in effect. Heat index values are expected to peak of around 105 degrees. For Tuesday through Sunday, an extreme heat warning remains in effect through Friday evening. Heat index values peaking around 105 degrees are expected each afternoon, with overnight low temperatures in the 70s to around 80 not providing much relief from the heat. Spotters will not be needed this afternoon or tonight. The Topeka, Kansas climate summary for yesterday, June 29, 2026. Yesterday's high temperature was 93 degrees. The normal high is 89. The record high is 106 degrees, which was set in 1933. Yesterday's low temperature was 79 degrees. The normal low is 68. The record low is 50 degrees, which was set in 1923. No precipitation fell yesterday, which leaves the monthly total at 6.52 inches. This is 1.74 inches above the normal amount of 4.78 inches for June. The total precipitation for the year still stands at 22.85 inches, which is 4.64 inches above normal. Yesterday, the maximum wind observed was 25 miles an hour from the south. The highest wind gust observed was 36 miles per hour from the south. The normal high temperature for today is 89 degrees, and the normal low is 68. The record high for today is 105, which occurred in 1933, and the record low is 52, which occurred in 1924. Sunrise today is at 6 a.m. and sunset is at 8:52 p.m. The Manhattan, Kansas climate summary for yesterday, June 29, 2026. Yesterday's high temperature was 94 degrees. The normal high is 90. Yesterday's low temperature was 79 degrees. The normal low is 67. No precipitation fell yesterday, which leaves the monthly total at 9.41 inches. This is 4.71 inches above the normal amount of 4.70 inches for June. The total precipitation for the year still stands at 17.71 inches, which is 1.79 inches above normal. Yesterday, the maximum wind observed was 30 miles an hour from the southwest. The highest wind gust observed was 41 miles per hour from the southwest. The normal high temperature for today is 90 degrees, and the normal low is 67. Sunrise today is at 6:04 a.m. and sunset is at 8:57 p.m. This is NOAA Weather Radio Station WXK91 in Topeka. Here are the 1 a.m. conditions for the local area. At Topeka, it was clear. The temperature was 83 degrees, the dew point 72, and the relative humidity was 69%. The wind was south at 15 miles an hour, gusting to 25. The pressure was 29.83 inches and steady. At Manhattan, it was clear. The temperature was 82 degrees, the dew point 71, and the relative humidity was 69%. The wind was south at 13 miles an hour, gusting to 24.
around the region, it was clear, with a temperature of 82 at Lawrence, 80 at

Emporia, 83 at Concordia, 82 at Beatrice, and 77 at Springfield. It was partly cloudy, with a temperature of 83 at Kansas City and 83 at Omaha. At Wichita, it was mostly cloudy, with a temperature of 81. Once again, at Manhattan, it was 82 degrees under clear skies. Once again, at Topeka, it was 83 degrees under clear skies. Extreme heat warning remains in effect until 9 p.m. Friday. Dangerously hot conditions with heat index peaking around 105. Heat-related illnesses increase significantly during extreme heat and high humidity events. Take extra precautions when outside. 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Anyone overcome by heat should be moved to a cool and shaded location. Heat stroke is an emergency. Call 911. The current time is 1:53 a.m. Central Daylight Time. Now here is your National Weather Service forecast. Extreme heat warning in effect until 9 p.m. Friday. Rest of tonight, partly cloudy. Near steady temperature around 80. South winds 15 to 20 miles per hour with gusts up to 35 miles per hour. Tuesday, mostly sunny. Humid with highs in the lower 90s. South winds 15 to 20 miles per hour with gusts up to 35 miles per hour. Tuesday night, mostly clear in the evening, then becoming partly cloudy. Humid with lows in the upper 70s. South winds 15 to 20 miles per hour with gusts up to 30 miles per hour. Wednesday, mostly sunny. Humid with highs in the lower 90s. South winds 15 to 20 miles per hour with gusts up to 30 miles per hour. Wednesday night, partly cloudy in the evening, then becoming mostly cloudy. Humid with lows in the upper 70s. South winds 10 to 15 miles per hour with gusts up to 30 miles per hour. Thursday, mostly sunny. A slight chance of showers in the morning. Highs in the middle 90s. Thursday night through Friday night, partly cloudy. Hot. Lows in the upper 70s. Highs in the middle 90s. Independence Day, mostly sunny. A slight chance of showers and thunderstorms in the afternoon. Hot with highs in the middle 90s. Saturday night, partly cloudy with a chance of showers and thunderstorms. Lows in the lower 70s. Chance of rain 50%. Sunday, mostly sunny with a slight chance of thunderstorms. A chance of showers, mainly in the morning. Highs in the lower 90s. Chance of rain 30%. Sunday night and Monday, partly cloudy. A slight chance of showers and thunderstorms. Lows in the lower 70s. Highs in the lower 90s. This hazardous weather outlook is for portions of central Kansas, east central Kansas, north central Kansas, and northeast Kansas. For this afternoon and tonight, an extreme heat warning is in effect. Heat index values are expected to peak of around 105 degrees. For Tuesday through Sunday, an extreme heat warning remains in effect through Friday evening. Heat index values peaking around 105 degrees are expected each afternoon with overnight low temperatures in the 70s to around 80, not providing much relief from the heat. Spotters will not be needed this afternoon or tonight. The Topeka, Kansas climate summary for yesterday, June 29, 2026. Yesterday's high temperature was 93 degrees. The normal high is 89. The record high is 106 degrees, which was set in 1933. Yesterday's low temperature was 79 degrees. The normal low is 68. The record low is 50 degrees, which was set in 1923. No precipitation fell yesterday, which leaves the monthly total at 6.52 inches.
This is 1.74 inches above the normal amount of 4.78 inches for June. The total precipitation for the year still stands at 22.85 inches, which is 4.64 inches above normal. Yesterday, the maximum wind observed was 25 miles an hour from the south. The highest wind gust observed was 36 miles per hour from the south. The normal high temperature for today is 89 degrees, and the normal low is 68. The record high for today is 105, which occurred in 1933, and the record low is 52, which occurred in 1924. Sunrise today is at 6 a.m. and sunset is at 8:52 p.m. The Manhattan, Kansas climate summary for yesterday, June 29, 2026. Yesterday's high temperature was 94 degrees. The normal high is 90. Yesterday's low temperature was 79 degrees. The normal low is 67. No precipitation fell yesterday, which leaves the monthly total at 9.41 inches. This is 4.71 inches above the normal amount of 4.70 inches for June. The total precipitation for the year still stands at 17.71 inches, which is 1.79 inches above normal. Yesterday, the maximum wind observed was 30 miles an hour from the southwest. The highest wind gust observed was 41 miles per hour from the southwest. The normal high temperature for today is 90 degrees, and the normal low is 67. Sunrise today is at 6:04 a.m. and sunset is at 8:57 p.m. This is NOAA Weather Radio Station WXK91 in Topeka. Here are the 1 a.m. conditions for the local area. At Topeka, it was clear. The temperature was 83 degrees, the dew point 72, and the relative humidity was 69%. The wind was south at 15 miles an hour, gusting to 25. The pressure was 29.83 inches and steady. At Manhattan, it was clear. The temperature was 82 degrees, the dew point 71, and the relative humidity was 69%. The wind was south at 13 miles an hour, gusting to 24. Around the region, it was clear, with a temperature of 82 at Lawrence, 80 at Emporia, 83 at Concordia, 82 at Beatrice, and 77 at Springfield. It was partly cloudy, with a temperature of 83 at Kansas City, and 83 at Omaha. At Wichita, it was mostly cloudy, with a temperature of 81. Once again, at Manhattan, it was 82 degrees under clear skies. Once again, at Topeka, it was 83 degrees under clear skies. Extreme heat warning remains in effect until 9 p.m. Friday. Dangerously hot conditions with heat index peaking around 105. Heat-related illnesses increase significantly during extreme heat and high humidity events. Take extra precautions when outside. 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Heat stroke is an emergency. 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Now here is your National Weather Service forecast. Extreme heat warning in effect until 9 p.m. Friday. Rest of tonight, partly cloudy. Near steady temperature around 80. South winds 15 to 20 miles per hour with gusts up to 35 miles per hour. Tuesday, mostly sunny. Humid with highs in the lower 90s. South winds 15 to 20 miles per hour with gusts up to 35 miles per hour. Tuesday night, mostly clear in the evening, then becoming partly cloudy. Humid with lows in the upper 70s. South winds 15 to 20 miles per hour with gusts up to 30 miles per hour. Wednesday, mostly sunny. Humid with highs in the lower 90s. South winds 15 to 20 miles per hour with gusts up to 30 miles per hour.
Wednesday night, partly cloudy in the evening, then becoming mostly cloudy.

humid with lows in the upper 70s. South winds 10 to 15 miles per hour with gusts up to 30 miles per hour. Thursday, mostly sunny. A slight chance of showers in the morning. Highs in the middle 90s. Thursday night through Friday night, partly cloudy. Hot. Lows in the upper 70s. Highs in the middle 90s. Independence Day, mostly sunny. A slight chance of showers and thunderstorms in the afternoon. Hot with highs in the middle 90s. Saturday night, partly cloudy with a chance of showers and thunderstorms. Lows in the lower 70s. Chance of rain 50%. Sunday, mostly sunny with a slight chance of thunderstorms. A chance of showers, mainly in the morning. Highs in the lower 90s. Chance of rain 30%. Sunday night and Monday, partly cloudy. A slight chance of showers and thunderstorms. Lows in the lower 70s. Highs in the lower 90s. This hazardous weather outlook is for portions of central Kansas, east central Kansas, north central Kansas, and northeast Kansas. For this afternoon and tonight, an extreme heat warning is in effect. Heat index values are expected to peak of around 105 degrees. For Tuesday through Sunday, an extreme heat warning remains in effect through Friday evening. Heat index values peaking around 105 degrees are expected each afternoon, with overnight low temperatures in the 70s to around 80, not providing much relief from the heat. Spotters will not be needed this afternoon or tonight. The Topeka, Kansas climate summary for yesterday, June 29, 2026. Yesterday's high temperature was 93 degrees. The normal high is 89. The record high is 106 degrees, which was set in 1933. Yesterday's low temperature was 79 degrees. The normal low is 68. The record low is 50 degrees, which was set in 1923. No precipitation fell yesterday, which leaves the monthly total at 6.52 inches. This is 1.74 inches above the normal amount of 4.78 inches for June. The total precipitation for the year still stands at 22.85 inches, which is 4.64 inches above normal. Yesterday, the maximum wind observed was 25 miles an hour from the south. The highest wind gust observed was 36 miles per hour from the south. The normal high temperature for today is 89 degrees, and the normal low is 68. The record high for today is 105, which occurred in 1933, and the record low is 52, which occurred in 1924. Sunrise today is at 6 a.m. and sunset is at 8:52 p.m. The Manhattan, Kansas climate summary for yesterday, June 29, 2026. Yesterday's high temperature was 94 degrees. The normal high is 90. Yesterday's low temperature was 79 degrees. The normal low is 67. No precipitation fell yesterday, which leaves the monthly total at 9.41 inches. This is 4.71 inches above the normal amount of 4.70 inches for June. The total precipitation for the year still stands at 17.71 inches, which is 1.79 inches above normal. Yesterday, the maximum wind observed was 30 miles an hour from the southwest. The highest wind gust observed was 41 miles per hour from the southwest. The normal high temperature for today is 90 degrees, and the normal low is 67. Sunrise today is at 6:04 a.m. and sunset is at 8:57 p.m. This is NOAA Weather Radio Station WXK91 in Topeka. Extreme heat warning remains in effect until 9 p.m. Friday. Dangerously hot conditions with heat index peaking around 105. Heat-related illnesses increase significantly during extreme heat and high humidity events. 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

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Call 911. Now here is your National Weather Service forecast. Extreme heat warning in effect until 9 p.m. Friday. Rest of tonight, partly cloudy. Near steady temperature around 80. South winds 15 to 20 miles per hour with gusts up to 35 miles per hour. Tuesday, mostly sunny. Humid with highs in the lower 90s. South winds 15 to 20 miles per hour with gusts up to 35 miles per hour. Tuesday night, mostly clear in the evening, then becoming partly cloudy. Humid with lows in the upper 70s. South winds 15 to 20 miles per hour with gusts up to 30 miles per hour. Wednesday, mostly sunny. Humid with highs in the lower 90s. South winds 15 to 20 miles per hour with gusts up to 30 miles per hour. Wednesday night, partly cloudy in the evening, then becoming mostly cloudy. Humid with lows in the upper 70s. South winds 10 to 15 miles per hour with gusts up to 30 miles per hour. Thursday, mostly sunny. A slight chance of showers in the morning. Highs in the middle 90s. Thursday night through Friday night, partly cloudy. Hot. Lows in the upper 70s. Highs in the middle 90s. Independence Day, mostly sunny. A slight chance of showers and thunderstorms in the afternoon. Hot with highs in the middle 90s. Saturday night, partly cloudy with a chance of showers and thunderstorms. Lows in the lower 70s. Chance of rain 50%. Sunday, mostly sunny with a slight chance of thunderstorms. A chance of showers, mainly in the morning. Highs in the lower 90s. Chance of rain 30%. Sunday night and Monday, partly cloudy. A slight chance of showers and thunderstorms. Lows in the lower 70s. Highs in the lower 90s. The current time is 2:09 a.m. Central Daylight Time. This hazardous weather outlook is for portions of central Kansas, east central Kansas, north central Kansas, and northeast Kansas. For this afternoon and tonight, an extreme heat warning is in effect. Heat index values are expected to peak of around 105 degrees. For Tuesday through Sunday, an extreme heat warning remains in effect through Friday evening. Heat index values peaking around 105 degrees are expected each afternoon, with overnight low temperatures in the 70s to around 80 not providing much relief from the heat. Spotters will not be needed this afternoon or tonight. The Topeka, Kansas climate summary for yesterday, June 29, 2026. Yesterday's high temperature was 93 degrees. The normal high is 89. The record high is 106 degrees, which was set in 1933. Yesterday's low temperature was 79 degrees. The normal low is 68. The record low is 50 degrees, which was set in 1923. No precipitation fell yesterday, which leaves the monthly total at 6.52 inches. This is 1.74 inches above the normal amount of 4.78 inches for June. The total precipitation for the year still stands at 22.85 inches, which is 4.64 inches above normal. Yesterday, the maximum wind observed was 25 miles an hour from the south. The highest wind gust observed was 36 miles per hour from the south. The normal high temperature for today is 89 degrees, and the normal low is 68. The record high for today is 105, which occurred in 1933, and the record low is 52, which occurred in 1924. Sunrise today is at 6 a.m. and sunset is at 8:52 p.m. The Manhattan, Kansas climate summary for yesterday, June 29, 2026. Yesterday's high temperature was 94 degrees. The normal high is 90. Yesterday's low temperature was 79 degrees. The normal low is 67. No precipitation fell yesterday, which leaves the monthly total

The wind was south at 21 miles an hour, gusting to 29. The pressure was 29.83 inches and steady. At Manhattan, it was clear. The temperature was 82 degrees, the dew point 71, and the relative humidity was 69%. The wind was south at 17 miles an hour, gusting to 31. Around the region, it was clear, with a temperature of 81 at Lawrence, 83 at Kansas City, 82 at Beatrice, and 76 at Springfield. It was partly cloudy, with a temperature of 80 at Emporia, 82 at Concordia, and 83 at Omaha. At Wichita, it was mostly cloudy, with a temperature of 80. Once again, at Manhattan, it was 82 degrees under clear skies. Once again, at Topeka, it was 83 degrees under clear skies. Extreme heat warning remains in effect until 9 p.m. Friday. Dangerously hot conditions with heat index peaking around 105. Heat-related illnesses increase significantly during extreme heat and high humidity events. Take extra precautions when outside. 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Anyone overcome by heat should be moved to a cool and shaded location. Heat stroke is an emergency. Call 911. Now here is your National Weather Service forecast. Extreme heat warning in effect until 9 p.m. Friday. Rest of tonight, partly cloudy. Near steady temperature around 80. South winds 15 to 20 miles per hour with gusts up to 35 miles per hour. Tuesday, mostly sunny. Humid with highs in the lower 90s. South winds 15 to 20 miles per hour with gusts up to 35 miles per hour. Tuesday night, mostly clear in the evening, then becoming partly cloudy. Humid with lows in the upper 70s. South winds 15 to 20 miles per hour with gusts up to 30 miles per hour. Wednesday, mostly sunny. Humid with highs in the lower 90s. South winds 15 to 20 miles per hour with gusts up to 30 miles per hour. Wednesday night, partly cloudy in the evening, then becoming mostly cloudy. Humid with lows in the upper 70s. South winds 10 to 15 miles per hour with gusts up to 30 miles per hour. Thursday, mostly sunny. A slight chance of showers in the morning. Highs in the middle 90s. Thursday night through Friday night, partly cloudy. Hot. Lows in the upper 70s. Highs in the middle 90s. Independence Day, mostly sunny. A slight chance of showers and thunderstorms in the afternoon. Hot with highs in the middle 90s. Saturday night, partly cloudy with a chance of showers and thunderstorms. Lows in the lower 70s. Chance of rain 50%. Sunday, mostly sunny with a slight chance of thunderstorms. A chance of showers, mainly in the morning. Highs in the lower 90s. Chance of rain 30%. Sunday night and Monday, partly cloudy. A slight chance of showers and thunderstorms. Lows in the lower 70s. Highs in the lower 90s. This hazardous weather outlook is for portions of central Kansas, east central Kansas, north central Kansas, and northeast Kansas. For this afternoon and tonight, an extreme heat warning is in effect. Heat index values are expected to peak of around 105 degrees. For Tuesday through Sunday, an extreme heat warning remains in effect through Friday evening. Heat index values peaking around 105 degrees are expected each afternoon, with overnight low temperatures in the 70s to around 80 not providing much relief from the heat. Spotters will not be needed this afternoon or tonight. The Topeka, Kansas climate summary for yesterday, June 29, 2026. Yesterday's high temperature was 93 degrees. The normal high is 89. The record high is 106 degrees, which was

set in 1933. Yesterday's low temperature was 79 degrees. The normal low is 68. The record low is 50 degrees, which was set in 1923. No precipitation fell yesterday, which leaves the monthly total at 6.52 inches. This is 1.74 inches above the normal amount of 4.78 inches for June. The total precipitation for the year still stands at 22.85 inches, which is 4.64 inches above normal. Yesterday, the maximum wind observed was 25 miles an hour from the south. The highest wind gust observed was 36 miles per hour from the south. The normal high temperature for today is 89 degrees, and the normal low is 68. The record high for today is 105, which occurred in 1933, and the record low is 52, which occurred in 1924. Sunrise today is at 6 a.m. and sunset is at 8:52 p.m. The Manhattan, Kansas climate summary for yesterday, June 29, 2026. Yesterday's high temperature was 94 degrees. The normal high is 90. Yesterday's low temperature was 79 degrees. The normal low is 67. No precipitation fell yesterday, which leaves the monthly total at 9.41 inches. This is 4.71 inches above the normal amount of 4.70 inches for June. The total precipitation for the year still stands at 17.71 inches, which is 1.79 inches above normal. Yesterday, the maximum wind observed was 30 miles an hour from the southwest. The highest wind gust observed was 41 miles per hour from the southwest. The normal high temperature for today is 90 degrees, and the normal low is 67. Sunrise today is at 6:04 a.m. and sunset is at 8:57 p.m. This is NOAA Weather Radio Station WXK91 in Topeka. Here are the 2 a.m. conditions for the local area. At Topeka, it was clear. The temperature was 83 degrees, the dew point 72, and the relative humidity was 69%. The wind was south at 21 miles an hour, gusting to 29. The pressure was 29.83 inches and steady. At Manhattan, it was clear. The temperature was 82 degrees, the dew point 71, and the relative humidity was 69%. The wind was south at 17 miles an hour, gusting to 31. Around the region, it was clear, with a temperature of 81 at Lawrence, 83 at Kansas City, 82 at Beatrice, and 76 at Springfield. It was partly cloudy, with a temperature of 80 at Emporia, 82 at Concordia, and 83 at Omaha. At Wichita, it was mostly cloudy, with a temperature of 80. Once again, at Manhattan, it was 82 degrees under clear skies. Once again, at Topeka, it was 83 degrees under clear skies. Extreme heat warning remains in effect until 9 p.m. Friday. Dangerously hot conditions with heat index peaking around 105. Heat-related illnesses increase significantly during extreme heat and high humidity events. Take extra precautions when outside. 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Anyone overcome by heat should be moved to a cool and shaded location. Heat stroke is an emergency. Call 911. Now here is your National Weather Service forecast. Extreme heat warning in effect until 9 p.m. Friday. Rest of tonight, partly cloudy. Near steady temperature around 80. South winds 15 to 20 miles per hour with gusts up to 35 miles per hour. Tuesday, mostly sunny. Humid with highs in the lower 90s. South winds 15 to 20 miles per hour with gusts up to 35 miles per hour. Tuesday night, mostly clear in the evening, then becoming partly cloudy. Humid with lows in the upper 70s.
south winds 15 to 20 miles per hour with gusts up to 30 miles per hour. Wednesday, mostly sunny. Humid with highs in the lower 90s. South winds 15 to 20 miles per hour with gusts up to 30 miles per hour. Wednesday night, partly cloudy in the evening, then becoming mostly cloudy. Humid with lows in the upper 70s. South winds 10 to 15 miles per hour with gusts up to 30 miles per hour. Thursday, mostly sunny. A slight chance of showers in the morning. Highs in the middle 90s. Thursday night through Friday night, partly cloudy. Hot. Lows in the upper 70s. Highs in the middle 90s. Independence Day, mostly sunny. A slight chance of showers and thunderstorms in the afternoon. Hot with highs in the middle 90s. Saturday night, partly cloudy with a chance of showers and thunderstorms. Lows in the lower 70s. Chance of rain 50%. Sunday, mostly sunny with a slight chance of thunderstorms. A chance of showers, mainly in the morning. Highs in the lower 90s. Chance of rain 30%. Sunday night and Monday, partly cloudy. A slight chance of showers and thunderstorms. Lows in the lower 70s. Highs in the lower 90s. The current time is 2:24 a.m. Central Daylight Time. This hazardous weather outlook is for portions of central Kansas, east central Kansas, north central Kansas, and northeast Kansas. For this afternoon and tonight, an extreme heat warning is in effect. Heat index values are expected to peak of around 105 degrees. For Tuesday through Sunday, an extreme heat warning remains in effect through Friday evening. Heat index values peaking around 105 degrees are expected each afternoon, with overnight low temperatures in the 70s to around 80 not providing much relief from the heat. Spotters will not be needed this afternoon or tonight. The Topeka, Kansas climate summary for yesterday, June 29, 2026. Yesterday's high temperature was 93 degrees. The normal high is 89. The record high is 106 degrees, which was set in 1933. Yesterday's low temperature was 79 degrees. The normal low is 68. The record low is 50 degrees, which was set in 1923. No precipitation fell yesterday, which leaves the monthly total at 6.52 inches. This is 1.74 inches above the normal amount of 4.78 inches for June. The total precipitation for the year still stands at 22.85 inches, which is 4.64 inches above normal. Yesterday, the maximum wind observed was 25 miles an hour from the south. The highest wind gust observed was 36 miles per hour from the south. The normal high temperature for today is 89 degrees, and the normal low is 68. The record high for today is 105, which occurred in 1933, and the record low is 52, which occurred in 1924. Sunrise today is at 6 a.m. and sunset is at 8:52 p.m. The Manhattan, Kansas climate summary for yesterday, June 29, 2026. Yesterday's high temperature was 94 degrees. The normal high is 90. Yesterday's low temperature was 79 degrees. The normal low is 67. No precipitation fell yesterday, which leaves the monthly total at 9.41 inches. This is 4.71 inches above the normal amount of 4.70 inches for June. The total precipitation for the year still stands at 17.71 inches, which is 1.79 inches above normal. Yesterday, the maximum wind observed was 30 miles an hour from the southwest. The highest wind gust observed was 41 miles per hour from the southwest. The normal high temperature for today is 90 degrees, and the normal low is 67. Sunrise today is at 6:04 a.m. and sunset is at 8:57 p.m. This is NOAA Weather Radio Station WXK91 in Topeka. Here are the 2 a.m. conditions for the local area. At Topeka, it was clear.
The temperature was 83 degrees, the dew point 72, and the relative humidity was 69%. The wind was south at 21 miles an hour, gusting to 29. The pressure was 29.83 inches and steady. At Manhattan, it was clear. The temperature was 82 degrees, the dew point 71, and the relative humidity was 69%. The wind was south at 17 miles an hour, gusting to 31. Around the region, it was clear, with a temperature of 81 at Lawrence, 83 at Kansas City, 82 at Beatrice, and 76 at Springfield. It was partly cloudy, with a temperature of 80 at Emporia, 82 at Concordia, and 83 at Omaha. At Wichita, it was mostly cloudy, with a temperature of 80. Once again, at Manhattan, it was 82 degrees under clear skies. Once again, at Topeka, it was 83 degrees under clear skies. Extreme heat warning remains in effect until 9 p.m. Friday. Dangerously hot conditions with heat index peaking around 105. Heat-related illnesses increase significantly during extreme heat and high humidity events. Take extra precautions when outside. 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Anyone overcome by heat should be moved to a cool and shaded location. Heat stroke is an emergency. Call 911. Now here is your National Weather Service forecast. Extreme heat warning in effect until 9 p.m. Friday. Rest of tonight, partly cloudy. Near steady temperature around 80. South winds 15 to 20 miles per hour with gusts up to 35 miles per hour. Tuesday, mostly sunny. Humid with highs in the lower 90s. South winds 15 to 20 miles per hour with gusts up to 35 miles per hour. Tuesday night, mostly clear in the evening, then becoming partly cloudy. Humid with lows in the upper 70s. South winds 15 to 20 miles per hour with gusts up to 30 miles per hour. Wednesday, mostly sunny. Humid with highs in the lower 90s. South winds 15 to 20 miles per hour with gusts up to 30 miles per hour. Wednesday night, partly cloudy in the evening, then becoming mostly cloudy. Humid with lows in the upper 70s. South winds 10 to 15 miles per hour with gusts up to 30 miles per hour. Thursday, mostly sunny. A slight chance of showers in the morning. Highs in the middle 90s. Thursday night through Friday night, partly cloudy. Hot. Lows in the upper 70s. Highs in the middle 90s. Independence Day, mostly sunny. A slight chance of showers and thunderstorms in the afternoon. Hot with highs in the middle 90s. Saturday night, partly cloudy with a chance of showers and thunderstorms. Lows in the lower 70s. Chance of rain 50%. Sunday, mostly sunny with a slight chance of thunderstorms. A chance of showers, mainly in the morning. Highs in the lower 90s. Chance of rain 30%. Sunday night and Monday, partly cloudy. A slight chance of showers and thunderstorms. Lows in the lower 70s. Highs in the lower 90s. This hazardous weather outlook is for portions of central Kansas, east central Kansas, north central Kansas, and northeast Kansas. For this afternoon and tonight, an extreme heat warning is in effect. Heat index values are expected to peak of around 105 degrees. For Tuesday through Sunday, an extreme heat warning remains in effect through Friday evening. Heat index values peaking around 105 degrees are expected each afternoon with overnight low temperatures in the 70s to around 80 not providing much relief from the heat. Spotters will not be needed this afternoon or tonight. The Topeka, Kansas climate summary for yesterday, June 29, 2026.
yesterday's high 70s to around 80, not providing much relief from the heat. Spotters will not be needed this afternoon or tonight. The Topeka, Kansas climate summary for yesterday, June 29, 2026. Yesterday's high temperature was 93 degrees. The normal high is 89. The record high is 106 degrees, which was set in 1933. Yesterday's low temperature was 79 degrees. The normal low is 68. The record low is 50 degrees, which was set in 1923. No precipitation fell yesterday, which leaves the monthly total at 6.52 inches. This is 1.74 inches above the normal amount of 4.78 inches for June. The total precipitation for the year still stands at 22.85 inches, which is 4.64 inches above normal. Yesterday, the maximum wind observed was 25 miles an hour from the south. The highest wind gust observed was 36 miles per hour from the south. The normal high temperature for today is 89 degrees, and the normal low is 68. The record high for today is 105, which occurred in 1933, and the record low is 52, which occurred in 1924. Sunrise today is at 6 a.m. and sunset is at 8:52 p.m. The Manhattan, Kansas climate summary for yesterday, June 29, 2026. Yesterday's high temperature was 94 degrees. The normal high is 90. Yesterday's low temperature was 79 degrees. The normal low is 67. No precipitation fell yesterday, which leaves the monthly total at 9.41 inches. This is 4.71 inches above the normal amount of 4.70 inches for June. The total precipitation for the year still stands at 17.71 inches, which is 1.79 inches above normal. Yesterday, the maximum wind observed was 30 miles an hour from the southwest. The highest wind gust observed was 41 miles per hour from the southwest. The normal high temperature for today is 90 degrees, and the normal low is 67. Sunrise today is at 6:04 a.m. and sunset is at 8:57 p.m. This is NOAA Weather Radio Station WXK91 in Topeka. Here are the two AM conditions for the local area. At Topeka, it was clear. The temperature was 83 degrees, the dew point 72, and the relative humidity was 69%. The wind was south at 21 miles an hour, gusting to 29. The pressure was 29.83 inches and steady. At Manhattan, it was clear. The temperature was 82 degrees, the dew point 71, and the relative humidity was 69%. The wind was south at 17 miles an hour, gusting to 31. Around the region, it was clear, with a temperature of 81 at Lawrence, 83 at Kansas City, 82 at Beatrice, and 76 at Springfield. It was partly cloudy, with a temperature of 80 at Emporia, 82 at Concordia, and 83 at Omaha. At Wichita, it was mostly cloudy, with a temperature of 80. Once again, at Manhattan, it was 82 degrees under clear skies. Once again, at Topeka, it was 83 degrees under clear skies. Extreme heat warning remains in effect until 9 p.m. Friday. Dangerously hot conditions with heat index peaking around 105. Heat-related illnesses increase significantly during extreme heat and high humidity events. Take extra precautions when outside. 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Anyone overcome by heat should be moved to a cool and shaded location. Heat stroke is an emergency. Call 911. Now here is your National Weather Service forecast. Extreme heat warning in effect until 9 p.m. Friday. Rest of tonight, partly cloudy. Near steady temperature around 80.
South winds 15 to 20 miles per hour with gusts up to 35 miles per hour.

Tuesday, mostly sunny. Humid with highs in the lower 90s. South winds 15 to 20 miles per hour with gusts up to 35 miles per hour. Tuesday night, mostly clear in the evening, then becoming partly cloudy. Humid with lows in the upper 70s. South winds 15 to 20 miles per hour with gusts up to 30 miles per hour. Wednesday, mostly sunny. Humid with highs in the lower 90s. South winds 15 to 20 miles per hour with gusts up to 30 miles per hour. Wednesday night, partly cloudy in the evening, then becoming mostly cloudy. Humid with lows in the upper 70s. South winds 10 to 15 miles per hour with gusts up to 30 miles per hour. Thursday, mostly sunny. A slight chance of showers in the morning. Highs in the middle 90s. Thursday night through Friday night, partly cloudy. Hot. Lows in the upper 70s. Highs in the middle 90s. Independence Day, mostly sunny. A slight chance of showers and thunderstorms in the afternoon. Hot with highs in the middle 90s. Saturday night, partly cloudy with a chance of showers and thunderstorms. Lows in the lower 70s. Chance of rain 50%. Sunday, mostly sunny with a slight chance of thunderstorms. A chance of showers, mainly in the morning. Highs in the lower 90s. Chance of rain 30%. Sunday night and Monday, partly cloudy. A slight chance of showers and thunderstorms. Lows in the lower 70s. Highs in the lower 90s. 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The current time is 2:40 a.m. Central Daylight Time. Extreme heat warning in effect until 9 p.m. Friday. This hazardous weather outlook is for Central Kansas, East Central Kansas, North Central Kansas, and Northeast Kansas. For today and tonight, an extreme heat warning is in effect. Heat index values are expected to peak of around 105 degrees. For Wednesday through Monday, an extreme heat warning remains in effect through Friday evening. Heat index values peaking around 105 degrees are expected each afternoon, with overnight low temperatures in the 70s to around 80 not providing much relief from the heat. The Topeka, Kansas climate summary for yesterday, June 29, 2026. Yesterday's high temperature was 93 degrees. The normal high is 89. The record high is 106 degrees, which was set in 1933. Yesterday's low temperature was 79 degrees. The normal low is 68. The record low is 50 degrees, which was set in 1923. No precipitation fell yesterday, which leaves the monthly total at 6.52 inches. This is 1.74 inches above the normal amount of 4.78 inches for June. The total precipitation for the year still stands at 22.85 inches, which is 4.64 inches above normal. Yesterday, the maximum wind observed was 25 miles an hour from the south. The highest wind gust observed was 36 miles per hour from the south. The normal high temperature for today is 89 degrees, and the normal low is 68. The record high for today is 105, which occurred in 1933, and the record low is 52, which occurred in 1924. Sunrise today is at 6 a.m. and sunset is at 8:52 p.m. The Manhattan, Kansas climate summary for yesterday, June 29, 2026. Yesterday's high temperature was 94 degrees. The normal high is 90. Yesterday's low temperature was 79 degrees. The normal low is 67. No precipitation fell yesterday, which leaves the monthly total at 9.41 inches. This is 4.71 inches above the normal amount of 4.70 inches for June. The total precipitation for the year still stands at 17.71 inches, which is 1.79 inches above normal. Yesterday, the maximum wind observed was 30 miles an hour from the southwest. The highest wind gust observed was 41 miles per hour from the southwest.

Normal high temperature for today is 90 degrees, and the normal low is 67. Sunrise today is at 6.04 a.m. and sunset is at 8.57 p.m. This is NOAA Weather Radio Station WXK91 in Topeka. Here are the two a.m. conditions for the local area. At Topeka, it was clear. The temperature was 83 degrees, the dew point 72, and the relative humidity was 69%. The wind was south at 21 miles an hour, gusting to 29. The pressure was 29.83 inches and steady. At Manhattan, it was clear. The temperature was 82 degrees, the dew point 71, and the relative humidity was 69%. The wind was south at 17 miles an hour, gusting to 31. Around the region, it was clear, with a temperature of 81 at Lawrence, 83 at Kansas City, 82 at Beatrice, and 76 at Springfield. It was partly cloudy, with a temperature of 80 at Emporia, 82 at Concordia, and 83 at Omaha. At Wichita, it was mostly cloudy, with a temperature of 80. Once again, at Manhattan, it was 82 degrees under clear skies. Once again, at Topeka, it was 83 degrees under clear skies. Extreme heat warning remains in effect until 9 p.m. Friday. Dangerously hot conditions with heat index peaking around 105. Heat-related illnesses increase significantly during extreme heat and high humidity events. Take extra precautions when outside. 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Heat stroke is an emergency. 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Now here is your National Weather Service forecast. Extreme heat warning in effect until 9 p.m. Friday. Today, mostly sunny. Highs in the lower 90s. South winds 15 to 20 miles per hour with gusts up to 35 miles per hour. Tonight, mostly clear in the evening, then becoming partly cloudy. Humid with lows in the upper 70s. South winds 15 to 20 miles per hour with gusts up to 30 miles per hour. Wednesday, mostly sunny. Humid with highs in the lower 90s. South winds 15 to 20 miles per hour with gusts up to 30 miles per hour. Wednesday night, partly cloudy in the evening, then becoming mostly cloudy. Humid with lows in the upper 70s. South winds 10 to 15 miles per hour with gusts up to 30 miles per hour. Thursday, mostly sunny. A slight chance of showers in the morning. Humid with highs in the middle 90s. South winds 10 to 15 miles per hour with gusts up to 25 miles per hour. Thursday night through Friday night, partly cloudy. Hot. Lows in the upper 70s. Highs in the middle 90s. Independence Day, mostly sunny. A slight chance of showers and thunderstorms in the afternoon. Hot with highs in the middle 90s. Saturday night, partly cloudy with a chance of showers and thunderstorms. Lows in the lower 70s. Chance of rain 50%. Sunday, mostly sunny with a slight chance of thunderstorms. A chance of showers, mainly in the morning. Highs in the lower 90s. Chance of rain 30%. Sunday night and Monday, partly cloudy. A slight chance of showers and thunderstorms. Lows in the lower 70s. Highs in the lower 90s. Extreme heat warning in effect until 9 p.m. Friday. This hazardous weather outlook is for central Kansas, east central Kansas, north central Kansas, and northeast Kansas. For today and tonight, an extreme heat warning is in effect. Heat index values are expected to peak of around 105 degrees. For Wednesday through Monday, an extreme heat warning remains in effect through Friday evening.
heat index values peaking around 105 degrees are expected each afternoon, with overnight low temperatures in the 70s to around 80, not providing much relief from the heat. The Topeka, Kansas climate summary for yesterday, June 29, 2026. Yesterday's high temperature was 93 degrees. The normal high is 89. The record high is 106 degrees, which was set in 1933. Yesterday's low temperature was 79 degrees. The normal low is 68. The record low is 50 degrees, which was set in 1923. No precipitation fell yesterday, which leaves the monthly total at 6.52 inches. This is 1.74 inches above the normal amount of 4.78 inches for June. The total precipitation for the year still stands at 22.85 inches, which is 4.64 inches above normal. Yesterday, the maximum wind observed was 25 miles an hour from the south. The highest wind gust observed was 36 miles per hour from the south. The normal high temperature for today is 89 degrees, and the normal low is 68. The record high for today is 105, which occurred in 1933, and the record low is 52, which occurred in 1924. Sunrise today is at 6 a.m. and sunset is at 8:52 p.m. The Manhattan, Kansas climate summary for yesterday, June 29, 2026. Yesterday's high temperature was 94 degrees. The normal high is 90. Yesterday's low temperature was 79 degrees. The normal low is 67. No precipitation fell yesterday, which leaves the monthly total at 9.41 inches. This is 4.71 inches above the normal amount of 4.70 inches for June. The total precipitation for the year still stands at 17.71 inches, which is 1.79 inches above normal. Yesterday, the maximum wind observed was 30 miles an hour from the southwest. The highest wind gust observed was 41 miles per hour from the southwest. The normal high temperature for today is 90 degrees, and the normal low is 67. Sunrise today is at 6:04 a.m. and sunset is at 8:57 p.m. The Rangeland Fire Danger Index will be in a low category this afternoon. Low fire danger means controlled burns can be executed with reasonable safety. Check with local authorities to ensure burning is allowed before starting a planned burn. 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Here are the 2 a.m. conditions for the local area. At Topeka, it was clear. The temperature was 83 degrees, the dew point 72, and the relative humidity was 69%. The wind was south at 21 miles an hour, gusting to 29. The pressure was 29.83 inches and steady. At Manhattan, it was clear. The temperature was 82 degrees, the dew point 71, and the relative humidity was 69%. The wind was south at 17 miles an hour, gusting to 31. Around the region, it was clear, with a temperature of 81 at Lawrence, 83 at Kansas City, 82 at Beatrice, and 76 at Springfield. It was partly cloudy, with a temperature of 80 at Emporia, 82 at Concordia, and 83 at Omaha. At Wichita, it was mostly cloudy, with a temperature of 80. Once again, at Manhattan, it was 82 degrees under clear skies. Once again, at Topeka, it was 83 degrees under clear skies. Extreme heat warning remains in effect until 9 p.m. Friday. Dangerously hot conditions with heat index peaking around 105. Heat-related illnesses increase significantly during extreme heat and high humidity events. Take extra precautions when outside. 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Heat stroke is an emergency.
call 911.

The current time is 2:53 a.m. Central Daylight Time. Now here is your National Weather Service forecast. Extreme heat warning in effect until 9 p.m. Friday. Today, mostly sunny. Highs in the lower 90s. South winds 15 to 20 miles per hour with gusts up to 35 miles per hour. Tonight, mostly clear in the evening, then becoming partly cloudy. Humid with lows in the upper 70s. South winds 15 to 20 miles per hour with gusts up to 30 miles per hour. Wednesday, mostly sunny. Humid with highs in the lower 90s. South winds 15 to 20 miles per hour with gusts up to 30 miles per hour. Wednesday night, partly cloudy in the evening, then becoming mostly cloudy. Humid with lows in the upper 70s. South winds 10 to 15 miles per hour with gusts up to 30 miles per hour. Thursday, mostly sunny. A slight chance of showers in the morning. Humid with highs in the middle 90s. South winds 10 to 15 miles per hour with gusts up to 25 miles per hour. Thursday night through Friday night, partly cloudy. Hot. Lows in the upper 70s. Highs in the middle 90s. Independence Day, mostly sunny. A slight chance of showers and thunderstorms in the afternoon. Hot with highs in the middle 90s. Saturday night, partly cloudy with a chance of showers and thunderstorms. Lows in the lower 70s. Chance of rain 50%. Sunday, mostly sunny with a slight chance of thunderstorms. A chance of showers, mainly in the morning. Highs in the lower 90s. Chance of rain 30%. Sunday night and Monday, partly cloudy. A slight chance of showers and thunderstorms. Lows in the lower 70s. Highs in the lower 90s. Extreme heat warning in effect until 9 p.m. Friday. This hazardous weather outlook is for Central Kansas, East Central Kansas, North Central Kansas, and Northeast Kansas. For today and tonight, an extreme heat warning is in effect. Heat index values are expected to peak of around 105 degrees. For Wednesday through Monday, an extreme heat warning remains in effect through Friday evening. Heat index values peaking around 105 degrees are expected each afternoon, with overnight low temperatures in the 70s to around 80 not providing much relief from the heat. The Topeka, Kansas climate summary for yesterday, June 29, 2026. Yesterday's high temperature was 93 degrees. The normal high is 89. The record high is 106 degrees, which was set in 1933. Yesterday's low temperature was 79 degrees. The normal low is 68. The record low is 50 degrees, which was set in 1923. No precipitation fell yesterday, which leaves the monthly total at 6.52 inches. This is 1.74 inches above the normal amount of 4.78 inches for June. The total precipitation for the year still stands at 22.85 inches, which is 4.64 inches above normal. Yesterday, the maximum wind observed was 25 miles an hour from the south. The highest wind gust observed was 36 miles per hour from the south. The normal high temperature for today is 89 degrees, and the normal low is 68. The record high for today is 105, which occurred in 1933, and the record low is 52, which occurred in 1924. Sunrise today is at 6 a.m. and sunset is at 8:52 p.m. The Rangeland Fire Danger Index will be in a low category this afternoon. Low fire danger means controlled burns can be executed with reasonable safety. Check with local authorities to ensure burning is allowed before starting a planned burn. The Manhattan, Kansas climate summary for yesterday, June 29, 2026. Yesterday's high temperature was 94 degrees. The normal high is 90. Yesterday's low temperature was 79 degrees. The normal low is 67. No precipitation fell yesterday, which leaves the monthly total at 9.41 inches.
This is 4.71 inches above the normal amount of 4.70 inches for June. The total precipitation for the year still stands at 17.71 inches, which is 1.79 inches above normal. Yesterday, the maximum wind observed was 30 miles an hour from the southwest. The highest wind gust observed was 41 miles per hour from the southwest. The normal high temperature for today is 90 degrees, and the normal low is 67. Sunrise today is at 6:04 a.m. and sunset is at 8:57 p.m. This is NOAA Weather Radio Station WXK91 in Topeka. Here are the two AM conditions for the local area. At Topeka, it was clear. The temperature was 83 degrees, the dew point 72, and the relative humidity was 69%. The wind was south at 21 miles an hour, gusting to 29. The pressure was 29.83 inches and steady. At Manhattan, it was clear. The temperature was 82 degrees, the dew point 71, and the relative humidity was 69%. The wind was south at 17 miles an hour, gusting to 31. Around the region, it was clear, with a temperature of 81 at Lawrence, 83 at Kansas City, 82 at Beatrice, and 76 at Springfield. It was partly cloudy, with a temperature of 80 at Emporia, 82 at Concordia, and 83 at Omaha. At Wichita, it was mostly cloudy, with a temperature of 80. Once again, at Manhattan, it was 82 degrees under clear skies. Once again, at Topeka, it was 83 degrees under clear skies. Extreme heat warning remains in effect until 9 p.m. Friday. Dangerously hot conditions with heat index peaking around 105. Heat-related illnesses increase significantly during extreme heat and high humidity events. Take extra precautions when outside. 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Anyone overcome by heat should be moved to a cool and shaded location. Heat stroke is an emergency. Call 911. Now here is your National Weather Service forecast. Extreme heat warning in effect until 9 p.m. Friday. Today, mostly sunny. Highs in the lower 90s. South winds 15 to 20 miles per hour with gusts up to 35 miles per hour. Tonight, mostly clear in the evening, then becoming partly cloudy. Humid with lows in the upper 70s. South winds 15 to 20 miles per hour with gusts up to 30 miles per hour. Wednesday, mostly sunny. Humid with highs in the lower 90s. South winds 15 to 20 miles per hour with gusts up to 30 miles per hour. Wednesday night, partly cloudy in the evening, then becoming mostly cloudy. Humid with lows in the upper 70s. South winds 10 to 15 miles per hour with gusts up to 30 miles per hour. Thursday, mostly sunny. A slight chance of showers in the morning. Humid with highs in the middle 90s. South winds 10 to 15 miles per hour with gusts up to 25 miles per hour. Thursday night through Friday night, partly cloudy. Hot. Lows in the upper 70s. Highs in the middle 90s. Independence Day, mostly sunny. A slight chance of showers and thunderstorms in the afternoon. Hot with highs in the middle 90s. Saturday night, partly cloudy with a chance of showers and thunderstorms. Lows in the lower 70s. Chance of rain 50%. Sunday, mostly sunny with a slight chance of thunderstorms. A chance of showers, mainly in the morning. Highs in the lower 90s. Chance of rain 30%. Sunday night and Monday, partly cloudy. A slight chance of showers and thunderstorms. Lows in the lower 70s. Highs in the lower 90s. Extreme heat warning in effect until 9 p.m. Friday.
This hazardous weather outlook is for Central Kansas, East Central Kansas, North Central Kansas, and Northeast Kansas. For today and tonight, an extreme heat warning is in effect. Heat index values are expected to peak up around 105 degrees. For Wednesday through Monday, an extreme heat warning remains in effect through Friday evening. Heat index values peaking around 105 degrees are expected each afternoon, with overnight low temperatures in the 70s or around 80 not providing much relief from the heat. The Topeka, Kansas climate summary for yesterday, June 29, 2026. Yesterday's high temperature was 93 degrees. The normal high is 89. The record high is 106 degrees, which was set in 1933. Yesterday's low temperature was 79 degrees. The normal low is 68. The record low is 50 degrees, which was set in 1923. No precipitation fell yesterday, which leaves the monthly total at 6.52 inches. This is 1.74 inches above the normal amount of 4.78 inches for June. The total precipitation for the year still stands at 22.85 inches, which is 4.64 inches above normal. Yesterday, the maximum wind observed was 25 miles an hour from the south. The highest wind gust observed was 36 miles per hour from the south. The normal high temperature for today is 89 degrees, and the normal low is 68. The record high for today is 105, which occurred in 1933, and the record low is 52, which occurred in 1924. Sunrise today is at 6 a.m. and sunset is at 8:52 p.m. The Manhattan, Kansas climate summary for yesterday, June 29, 2026. Yesterday's high temperature was 94 degrees. The normal high is 90. Yesterday's low temperature was 79 degrees. The normal low is 67. No precipitation fell yesterday, which leaves the monthly total at 9.41 inches. This is 4.71 inches above the normal amount of 4.70 inches for June. The total precipitation for the year still stands at 17.71 inches, which is 1.79 inches above normal. Yesterday, the maximum wind observed was 30 miles an hour from the southwest. The highest wind gust observed was 41 miles per hour from the southwest. The normal high temperature for today is 90 degrees, and the normal low is 67. Sunrise today is at 6:04 a.m. and sunset is at 8:57 p.m. The Rangeland Fire Danger Index will be in a low category this afternoon. Low fire danger means controlled burns can be executed with reasonable safety. Check with local authorities to ensure burning is allowed before starting a planned burn. 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Extreme heat warning remains in effect until 9 p.m. Friday. Dangerously hot conditions with heat index peaking around 105. Heat-related illnesses increase significantly during extreme heat and high humidity events. Take extra precautions when outside. 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Heat stroke is an emergency. 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Now here is your National Weather Service forecast. Extreme heat warning in effect until 9 p.m. Friday. Today, mostly sunny. Highs in the lower 90s. South winds 15 to 20 miles per hour with gusts up to 35 miles per hour. Tonight, mostly clear in the evening, then becoming partly cloudy. Humid with lows in the upper 70s. South winds 15 to 20 miles per hour with gusts up to 30 miles per hour. Wednesday, mostly sunny. Humid with highs in the lower 90s.
South winds 15 to 20 miles per hour with gusts up to 30 miles per hour. Wednesday night, partly cloudy in the evening, then becoming mostly cloudy. Humid with lows in the upper 70s. South winds 10 to 15 miles per hour with gusts up to 30 miles per hour. Thursday, mostly sunny. A slight chance of showers in the morning. Humid with highs in the middle 90s. South winds 10 to 15 miles per hour with gusts up to 25 miles per hour. Thursday night through Friday night, partly cloudy. Hot. Lows in the upper 70s. Highs in the middle 90s. Independence Day, mostly sunny. A slight chance of showers and thunderstorms in the afternoon. Hot with highs in the middle 90s. Saturday night, partly cloudy with a chance of showers and thunderstorms. Lows in the lower 70s. Chance of rain 50%. Sunday, mostly sunny with a slight chance of thunderstorms. A chance of showers, mainly in the morning. Highs in the lower 90s. Chance of rain 30%. Sunday night and Monday, partly cloudy. A slight chance of showers and thunderstorms. Lows in the lower 70s. Highs in the lower 90s. The current time is 3:09 a.m. Central Daylight Time. Extreme heat warning in effect until 9 p.m. Friday. This hazardous weather outlook is for Central Kansas, East Central Kansas, North Central Kansas, and Northeast Kansas. For today and tonight, an extreme heat warning is in effect. Heat index values are expected to peak of around 105 degrees. For Wednesday through Monday, an extreme heat warning remains in effect through Friday evening. Heat index values peaking around 105 degrees are expected each afternoon with overnight low temperatures in the 70s to around 80 not providing much relief from the heat. The Topeka, Kansas climate summary for yesterday, June 29, 2026. Yesterday's high temperature was 93 degrees. The normal high is 89. The record high is 106 degrees, which was set in 1933. Yesterday's low temperature was 79 degrees. The normal low is 68. The record low is 50 degrees, which was set in 1923. No precipitation fell yesterday, which leaves the monthly total at 6.52 inches. This is 1.74 inches above the normal amount of 4.78 inches for June. The total precipitation for the year still stands at 22.85 inches, which is 4.64 inches above normal. Yesterday, the maximum wind observed was 25 miles an hour from the south. The highest wind gust observed was 36 miles per hour from the south. The normal high temperature for today is 89 degrees, and the normal low is 68. The record high for today is 105, which occurred in 1933, and the record low is 52, which occurred in 1924. Sunrise today is at 6 a.m. and sunset is at 8:52 p.m. This is NOAA Weather Radio Station WXK91 in Topeka. Here are the 3 a.m. conditions for the local area. At Topeka, it was clear. The temperature was 82 degrees, the dew point 72, and the relative humidity was 71%. The wind was south at 13 miles an hour, gusting to 24. The pressure was 29.83 inches and steady. At Manhattan, it was clear. The temperature was 81 degrees, the dew point 70, and the relative humidity was 69%. The wind was southwest at 18 miles an hour, gusting to 32. Around the region, it was clear, with a temperature of 81 at Lawrence, 82 at Kansas City, 79 at Emporia, 81 at Concordia, and 75 at Springfield. It was partly cloudy, with a temperature of 81 at Beatrice, and 82 at Omaha. At Wichita, it was mostly cloudy, with a temperature of 78. Once again, at Manhattan, it was 81 degrees under clear skies. Once again, at Topeka, it was 82 degrees under clear skies. Extreme heat warning remains in effect until 9 p.m. Friday.
dangerously hot conditions with heat index peaking around 105.

85 miles per hour. Tonight, mostly clear in the evening, then becoming partly cloudy. Humid with lows in the upper 70s. South winds 15 to 20 miles per hour with gusts up to 30 miles per hour. Wednesday, mostly sunny. Humid with highs in the lower 90s. South winds 15 to 20 miles per hour with gusts up to 30 miles per hour. Wednesday night, partly cloudy in the evening, then becoming mostly cloudy. Humid with lows in the upper 70s. South winds 10 to 15 miles per hour with gusts up to 30 miles per hour. Thursday, mostly sunny. A slight chance of showers in the morning. Humid with highs in the middle 90s. South winds 10 to 15 miles per hour with gusts up to 25 miles per hour. Thursday night through Friday night, partly cloudy. Hot. Lows in the upper 70s. Highs in the middle 90s. Independence Day, mostly sunny. A slight chance of showers and thunderstorms in the afternoon. Hot with highs in the middle 90s. Saturday night, partly cloudy with a chance of showers and thunderstorms. Lows in the lower 70s. Chance of rain 50%. Sunday, mostly sunny with a slight chance of thunderstorms. A chance of showers, mainly in the morning. Highs in the lower 90s. Chance of rain 30%. Sunday night and Monday, partly cloudy. A slight chance of showers and thunderstorms. Lows in the lower 70s. Highs in the lower 90s. Extreme heat warning in effect until 9 p.m. Friday. This hazardous weather outlook is for Central Kansas, East Central Kansas, North Central Kansas, and Northeast Kansas. For today and tonight, an extreme heat warning is in effect. Heat index values are expected to peak of around 105 degrees. For Wednesday through Monday, an extreme heat warning remains in effect through Friday evening. Heat index values peaking around 105 degrees are expected each afternoon with overnight low temperatures in the 70s to around 80, not providing much relief from the heat. The Rangeland Fire Danger Index will be in the low category this afternoon. Low fire danger means controlled burns can be executed with reasonable safety. Check with local authorities to ensure burning is allowed before starting a planned burn. The Topeka, Kansas climate summary for yesterday, June 29, 2026. Yesterday's high temperature was 93 degrees. The normal high is 89. The record high is 106 degrees, which was set in 1933. Yesterday's low temperature was 79 degrees. The normal low is 68. The record low is 50 degrees, which was set in 1923. No precipitation fell yesterday, which leaves the monthly total at 6.52 inches. This is 1.74 inches above the normal amount of 4.78 inches for June. The total precipitation for the year still stands at 22.85 inches, which is 4.64 inches above normal. Yesterday, the maximum wind observed was 25 miles an hour from the south. The highest wind gust observed was 36 miles per hour from the south. The normal high temperature for today is 89 degrees, and the normal low is 68. The record high for today is 105, which occurred in 1933, and the record low is 52, which occurred in 1924. Sunrise today is at 6 a.m. and sunset is at 8:52 p.m. The Manhattan, Kansas climate summary for yesterday, June 29, 2026. Yesterday's high temperature was 94 degrees. The normal high is 90. Yesterday's low temperature was 79 degrees. The normal low is 67. No precipitation fell yesterday, which leaves the monthly total at 9.41 inches. This is 4.71 inches above the normal amount of 4.70 inches for June. The total precipitation for the year still stands at 17.71 inches, which is 1.79 inches above normal. Yesterday, the maximum wind observed was 30 miles an hour from the southwest.
The highest wind gust observed was 41 miles per hour.

hour from the southwest. The normal high temperature for today is 90 degrees, and the normal low is 67. Sunrise today is at 6:04 a.m. and sunset is at 8:57 p.m. This is NOAA Weather Radio Station WXK91 in Topeka. Here are the 3 a.m. conditions for the local area. At Topeka, it was clear. The temperature was 82 degrees, the dew point 72, and the relative humidity was 71%. The wind was south at 13 miles an hour, gusting to 24. The pressure was 29.83 inches and steady. At Manhattan, it was clear. The temperature was 81 degrees, the dew point 70, and the relative humidity was 69%. The wind was southwest at 18 miles an hour, gusting to 32. Around the region, it was clear, with a temperature of 81 at Lawrence, 82 at Kansas City, 79 at Emporia, 81 at Concordia, and 75 at Springfield. It was partly cloudy, with a temperature of 81 at Beatrice, and 82 at Omaha. At Wichita, it was mostly cloudy, with a temperature of 78. Once again, at Manhattan, it was 81 degrees under clear skies. Once again, at Topeka, it was 82 degrees under clear skies. Extreme heat warning remains in effect until 9 p.m. Friday. Dangerously hot conditions with heat index peaking around 105. Heat-related illnesses increase significantly during extreme heat and high humidity events. Take extra precautions when outside. 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Anyone overcome by heat should be moved to a cool and shaded location. Heat stroke is an emergency. Call 911. Now here is your National Weather Service forecast. Extreme heat warning in effect until 9 p.m. Friday. Today, mostly sunny. Highs in the lower 90s. South winds 15 to 20 miles per hour with gusts up to 35 miles per hour. Tonight, mostly clear in the evening, then becoming partly cloudy. Humid with lows in the upper 70s. South winds 15 to 20 miles per hour with gusts up to 30 miles per hour. Wednesday, mostly sunny. Humid with highs in the lower 90s. South winds 15 to 20 miles per hour with gusts up to 30 miles per hour. Wednesday night, partly cloudy in the evening, then becoming mostly cloudy. Humid with lows in the upper 70s. South winds 10 to 15 miles per hour with gusts up to 30 miles per hour. Thursday, mostly sunny. A slight chance of showers in the morning. Humid with highs in the middle 90s. South winds 10 to 15 miles per hour with gusts up to 25 miles per hour. Thursday night through Friday night, partly cloudy. Hot. Lows in the upper 70s. Highs in the middle 90s. Independence Day, mostly sunny. A slight chance of showers and thunderstorms in the afternoon. Hot with highs in the middle 90s. Saturday night, partly cloudy with a chance of showers and thunderstorms. Lows in the lower 70s. Chance of rain 50%. Sunday, mostly sunny with a slight chance of thunderstorms. A chance of showers, mainly in the morning. Highs in the lower 90s. Chance of rain 30%. Sunday night and Monday, partly cloudy. A slight chance of showers and thunderstorms. Lows in the lower 70s. Highs in the lower 90s. The current time is 3:23 a.m. Central Daylight Time. Extreme heat warning in effect until 9 p.m. Friday. This hazardous weather outlook is for Central Kansas, East Central Kansas, North Central Kansas, and Northeast Kansas. For today and tonight, an extreme heat warning is in effect. Heat index values are expected to peak of around 105 degrees.
for Wednesday through Monday. An extreme heat warning remains in effect through Friday evening. Heat index values peaking around 105 degrees are expected each afternoon, with overnight low temperatures in the 70s to around 80, not providing much relief from the heat. The Topeka, Kansas climate summary for yesterday, June 29, 2026. Yesterday's high temperature was 93 degrees. The normal high is 89. The record high is 106 degrees, which was set in 1933. Yesterday's low temperature was 79 degrees. The normal low is 68. The record low is 50 degrees, which was set in 1923. No precipitation fell yesterday, which leaves the monthly total at 6.52 inches. This is 1.74 inches above the normal amount of 4.78 inches for June. The total precipitation for the year still stands at 22.85 inches, which is 4.64 inches above normal. Yesterday, the maximum wind observed was 25 miles an hour from the south. The highest wind gust observed was 36 miles per hour from the south. The normal high temperature for today is 89 degrees, and the normal low is 68. The record high for today is 105, which occurred in 1933, and the record low is 52, which occurred in 1924. Sunrise today is at 6 a.m. and sunset is at 8:52 p.m. The Manhattan, Kansas climate summary for yesterday, June 29, 2026. Yesterday's high temperature was 94 degrees. The normal high is 90. Yesterday's low temperature was 79 degrees. The normal low is 67. No precipitation fell yesterday, which leaves the monthly total at 9.41 inches. This is 4.71 inches above the normal amount of 4.70 inches for June. The total precipitation for the year still stands at 17.71 inches, which is 1.79 inches above normal. Yesterday, the maximum wind observed was 30 miles an hour from the southwest. The highest wind gust observed was 41 miles per hour from the southwest. The normal high temperature for today is 90 degrees, and the normal low is 67. Sunrise today is at 6:04 a.m. and sunset is at 8:57 p.m. The Rangeland Fire Danger Index will be in a low category this afternoon. Low fire danger means controlled burns can be executed with reasonable safety. Check with local authorities to ensure burning is allowed before starting a planned burn. 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Here are the 3 a.m. conditions for the local area. At Topeka, it was clear. The temperature was 82 degrees, the dew point 72, and the relative humidity was 71%. The wind was south at 13 miles an hour, gusting to 24. The pressure was 29.83 inches and steady. At Manhattan, it was clear. The temperature was 81 degrees, the dew point 70, and the relative humidity was 69%. The wind was southwest at 18 miles an hour, gusting to 32. Around the region, it was clear, with a temperature of 81 at Lawrence, 82 at Kansas City, 79 at Emporia, 81 at Concordia, and 75 at Springfield. It was partly cloudy, with a temperature of 81 at Beatrice, and 82 at Omaha. At Wichita, it was mostly cloudy, with a temperature of 78. Once again, at Manhattan, it was 81 degrees under clear skies. Once again, at Topeka, it was 82 degrees under clear skies. Extreme heat warning remains in effect until 9 p.m. Friday. Dangerously hot conditions with heat index peaking around 105. Heat-related illnesses increase significantly during extreme heat and high humidity events. Take extra precautions when outside. 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
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Now here is your National Weather Service forecast. Extreme heat warning in effect until 9 p.m. Friday. Today, mostly sunny. Highs in the lower 90s. South winds 15 to 20 miles per hour with gusts up to 35 miles per hour. Tonight, most

showers in the morning. Humid with highs in the middle 90s. South winds 10 to 15 miles per hour with gusts up to 25 miles per hour. Thursday night through Friday night, partly cloudy. Hot. Lows in the upper 70s. Highs in the middle 90s. Independence Day, mostly sunny. A slight chance of showers and thunderstorms in the afternoon. Hot with highs in the middle 90s. Saturday night, partly cloudy with a chance of showers and thunderstorms. Lows in the lower 70s. Chance of rain 50%. Sunday, mostly sunny with a slight chance of thunderstorms. A chance of showers, mainly in the morning. Highs in the lower 90s. Chance of rain 30%. Sunday night and Monday, partly cloudy. A slight chance of showers and thunderstorms. Lows in the lower 70s. Highs in the lower 90s. 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Here are the 3 a.m. conditions for the local area. At Topeka, it was clear. The temperature was 82 degrees, the dew point 72, and the relative humidity was 71%. The wind was south at 13 miles an hour, gusting to 24. The pressure was 29.83 inches and steady. At Manhattan, it was clear. The temperature was 81 degrees, the dew point 70, and the relative humidity was 69%. The wind was southwest at 18 miles an hour, gusting to 32. Around the region, it was clear, with a temperature of 81 at Lawrence, 82 at Kansas City, 79 at Emporia, 81 at Concordia, and 75 at Springfield. It was partly cloudy, with a temperature of 81 at Beatrice, and 82 at Omaha. At Wichita, it was mostly cloudy, with a temperature of 78. Once again, at Manhattan, it was 81 degrees under clear skies. Once again, at Topeka, it was 82 degrees under clear skies. Extreme heat warning remains in effect until 9 p.m. Friday. Dangerously hot conditions with heat index peaking around 105. Heat-related illnesses increase significantly during extreme heat and high humidity events. Take extra precautions when outside. Wear lightweight and loose-fitting clothing. Try to limit strenuous activities to early morning or evening. 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Now here is your National Weather Service forecast. Extreme heat warning in effect until 9 p.m. Friday. Today, mostly sunny. Highs in the lower 90s. South winds 15 to 20 miles per hour with gusts up to 35 miles per hour. Tonight, mostly clear in the evening, then becoming partly cloudy. Humid with lows in the upper 70s. South winds 15 to 20 miles per hour with gusts up to 30 miles per hour. Wednesday, mostly sunny. Humid with highs in the lower 90s. South winds 15 to 20 miles per hour with gusts up to 30 miles per hour. Wednesday night, partly cloudy in the evening, then becoming mostly cloudy. Humid with lows in the upper 70s. South winds 10 to 15 miles per hour with gusts up to 30 miles per hour. Thursday, mostly sunny. A slight chance of showers in the morning. Humid with highs in the middle 90s. South winds 10 to 15 miles per hour with gusts up to 25 miles per hour. Thursday night through Friday night, partly cloudy. Hot. Lows in the upper 70s. Highs in the middle 90s. Independence Day, mostly sunny. A slight chance of showers and thunderstorms in the afternoon. Hot with highs in the middle 90s. Saturday night, partly cloudy with

a chance of showers and thunderstorms. Lows in the lower 70s. Chance of rain 50%. Sunday, mostly sunny with a slight chance of thunderstorms. A chance of showers, mainly in the morning. Highs in the lower 90s. Chance of rain 30%. Sunday night and Monday, partly cloudy. A slight chance of showers and thunderstorms. Lows in the lower 70s. Highs in the lower 90s. Extreme heat warning in effect until 9 p.m. Friday. This hazardous weather outlook is for Central Kansas, East Central Kansas, North Central Kansas, and Northeast Kansas. For today and tonight, an extreme heat warning is in effect. Heat index values are expected to peak of around 105 degrees. For Wednesday through Monday, an extreme heat warning remains in effect through Friday evening. Heat index values peaking around 105 degrees are expected each afternoon, with overnight low temperatures in the 70s to around 80, not providing much relief from the heat. The Topeka, Kansas climate summary for yesterday, June 29, 2026. Yesterday's high temperature was 93 degrees. The normal high is 89. The record high is 106 degrees, which was set in 1933. Yesterday's low temperature was 79 degrees. The normal low is 68. The record low is 50 degrees, which was set in 1923. No precipitation fell yesterday, which leaves the monthly total at 6.52 inches. This is 1.74 inches above the normal amount of 4.78 inches for June. The total precipitation for the year still stands at 22.85 inches, which is 4.64 inches above normal. Yesterday, the maximum wind observed was 25 miles an hour from the south. The highest wind gust observed was 36 miles per hour from the south. The normal high temperature for today is 89 degrees, and the normal low is 68. The record high for today is 105, which occurred in 1933, and the record low is 52, which occurred in 1924. Sunrise today is at 6 a.m. and sunset is at 8:52 p.m. The Rangeland Fire Danger Index will be in a low category this afternoon. Low fire danger means controlled burns can be executed with reasonable safety. Check with local authorities to ensure burning is allowed before starting a planned burn. The Manhattan, Kansas climate summary for yesterday, June 29, 2026. Yesterday's high temperature was 94 degrees. The normal high is 90. Yesterday's low temperature was 79 degrees. The normal low is 67. No precipitation fell yesterday, which leaves the monthly total at 9.41 inches. This is 4.71 inches above the normal amount of 4.70 inches for June. The total precipitation for the year still stands at 17.71 inches, which is 1.79 inches above normal. Yesterday, the maximum wind observed was 30 miles an hour from the southwest. The highest wind gust observed was 41 miles per hour from the southwest. The normal high temperature for today is 90 degrees, and the normal low is 67. Sunrise today is at 6:04 a.m. and sunset is at 8:57 p.m. This is NOAA Weather Radio WXK91 in Topeka. The current time is 3:39 a.m. Central Daylight Time. 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Here are the 3 a.m. conditions for the local area. At Topeka, it was clear. The temperature was 82 degrees, the dew point 72, and the relative humidity was 71%. The wind was south at 13 miles an hour, gusting to 24. The pressure was 29.83 inches and steady. At Manhattan, it was clear. The temperature was 81 degrees, the dew point 70, and the relative humidity was 69%. The wind was southwest at 18 miles an hour, gusting to 32. Around the region, it was clear, with a temperature of 81 at Lawrence, 82 at Kansas City, 79 at Emporia,
81 at Concordia, and 75 at Springfield. It was partly cloudy, with a temperature of 81 at Beatrice, and 82 at Omaha. At Wichita, it was mostly cloudy, with a temperature of 78. Once again, at Manhattan, it was 81 degrees under clear skies. Once again, at Topeka, it was 82 degrees under clear skies. Extreme heat warning remains in effect until 9 p.m. Friday. Dangerously hot conditions with heat index peaking around 105. Heat-related illnesses increase significantly during extreme heat and high humidity events. Take extra precautions when outside. 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Anyone overcome by heat should be moved to a cool and shaded location. Heat stroke is an emergency. Call 911. Now here is your National Weather Service forecast. Extreme heat warning in effect until 9 p.m. Friday. Today, mostly sunny. Highs in the lower 90s. South winds 15 to 20 miles per hour with gusts up to 35 miles per hour. Tonight, mostly clear in the evening, then becoming partly cloudy. Humid with lows in the upper 70s. South winds 15 to 20 miles per hour with gusts up to 30 miles per hour. Wednesday, mostly sunny. Humid with highs in the lower 90s. South winds 15 to 20 miles per hour with gusts up to 30 miles per hour. Wednesday night, partly cloudy in the evening, then becoming mostly cloudy. Humid with lows in the upper 70s. South winds 10 to 15 miles per hour with gusts up to 30 miles per hour. Thursday, mostly sunny. A slight chance of showers in the morning. Humid with highs in the middle 90s. South winds 10 to 15 miles per hour with gusts up to 25 miles per hour. Thursday night through Friday night, partly cloudy. Hot. Lows in the upper 70s. Highs in the middle 90s. Independence Day, mostly sunny. A slight chance of showers and thunderstorms in the afternoon. Hot with highs in the middle 90s. Saturday night, partly cloudy with a chance of showers and thunderstorms. Lows in the lower 70s. Chance of rain 50%. Sunday, mostly sunny with a slight chance of thunderstorms. A chance of showers, mainly in the morning. Highs in the lower 90s. Chance of rain 30%. Sunday night and Monday, partly cloudy. A slight chance of showers and thunderstorms. Lows in the lower 70s. Highs in the lower 90s. Extreme heat warning in effect until 9 p.m. Friday. This hazardous weather outlook is for Central Kansas, East Central Kansas, North Central Kansas, and Northeast Kansas. For today and tonight, an extreme heat warning is in effect. Heat index values are expected to peak of around 105 degrees. For Wednesday through Monday, an extreme heat warning remains in effect through Friday evening. Heat index values peaking around 105 degrees are expected each afternoon with overnight low temperatures in the 70s to around 80, not providing much relief from the heat. The Topeka, Kansas climate summary for yesterday, June 29, 2026. Yesterday's high temperature was 93 degrees. The normal high is 89. The record high is 106 degrees, which was set in 1933. Yesterday's low temperature was 79 degrees. The normal low is 68. The record low is 50 degrees, which was set in 1923. No precipitation fell yesterday, which leaves the monthly total at 6.52 inches. This is 1.74 inches above the normal amount of 4.78 inches for June. The total precipitation for the year still stands at 22.85 inches, which is 4.64 inches above normal.
Yesterday, the maximum wind observed was 25 miles an hour from the south. The highest wind gust observed was 36 miles per hour from the south. The normal high temperature for today is 89 degrees, and the normal low is 68. The record high for today is 105, which occurred in 1933, and the record low is 52, which occurred in 1924. Sunrise today is at 6 a.m. and sunset is at 8:52 p.m. The Manhattan, Kansas climate summary for yesterday, June 29, 2026. Yesterday's high temperature was 94 degrees. The normal high is 90. Yesterday's low temperature was 79 degrees. The normal low is 67. No precipitation fell yesterday, which leaves the monthly total at 9.41 inches. This is 4.71 inches above the normal amount of 4.70 inches for June. The total precipitation for the year still stands at 17.71 inches, which is 1.79 inches above normal. Yesterday, the maximum wind observed was 30 miles an hour from the southwest. The highest wind gust observed was 41 miles per hour from the southwest. The normal high temperature for today is 90 degrees, and the normal low is 67. Sunrise today is at 6:04 a.m. and sunset is at 8:57 p.m. The Rangeland Fire Danger Index will be in a low category this afternoon. Low fire danger means controlled burns can be executed with reasonable safety. Check with local authorities to ensure burning is allowed before starting a planned burn. 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Here are the 3 a.m. conditions for the local area. At Topeka, it was clear. The temperature was 82 degrees, the dew point 72, and the relative humidity was 71%. The wind was south at 13 miles an hour, gusting to 24. The pressure was 29.83 inches and steady. At Manhattan, it was clear. The temperature was 81 degrees, the dew point 70, and the relative humidity was 69%. The wind was southwest at 18 miles an hour, gusting to 32. Around the region, it was clear, with a temperature of 81 at Lawrence, 82 at Kansas City, 79 at Emporia, 81 at Concordia, and 75 at Springfield. It was partly cloudy, with a temperature of 81 at Beatrice, and 82 at Omaha. At Wichita, it was mostly cloudy, with a temperature of 78. Once again, at Manhattan, it was 81 degrees under clear skies. Once again, at Topeka, it was 82 degrees under clear skies. Extreme heat warning remains in effect until 9 p.m. Friday. Dangerously hot conditions with heat index peaking around 105. Heat-related illnesses increase significantly during extreme heat and high humidity events. Take extra precautions when outside. 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Anyone overcome by heat should be moved to a cool and shaded location. Heat stroke is an emergency. 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Now here is your National Weather Service forecast. Extreme heat warning in effect until 9 p.m. Friday. Today, mostly sunny. Highs in the lower 90s. South winds 15 to 20 miles per hour with gusts up to 35 miles per hour. Tonight, mostly clear in the evening, then becoming partly cloudy. Humid with lows in the upper 70s. South winds 15 to 20 miles per hour with gusts up to 30 miles per hour. Wednesday, mostly sunny. Humid with highs in the lower 90s. South winds 15 to 20 miles per hour with gusts up to 30 miles per hour. Wednesday night, partly cloudy in the evening, then becoming mostly cloudy. Humid with lows in the upper 70s. South winds 10 to 15 miles per hour with gusts up to 30 miles per hour.
Thursday, mostly sunny. A slight chance of showers in the morning. Humid with highs in the middle 90s. South winds 10 to 15 miles per hour with gusts up to 25 miles per hour. Thursday night through Friday night, partly cloudy. Hot. Lows in the upper 70s. Highs in the middle 90s. Independence Day, mostly sunny. A slight chance of showers and thunderstorms in the afternoon. Hot with highs in the middle 90s. Saturday night, partly cloudy with a chance of showers and thunderstorms. Lows in the lower 70s. Chance of rain 50%. Sunday, mostly sunny with a slight chance of thunderstorms. A chance of showers, mainly in the morning. Highs in the lower 90s. Chance of rain 30%. Sunday night and Monday, partly cloudy. A slight chance of showers and thunderstorms. Lows in the lower 70s. Highs in the lower 90s. Extreme heat warning in effect until 9 p.m. Friday. This hazardous weather outlook is for Central Kansas, East Central Kansas, North Central Kansas, and Northeast Kansas. For today and tonight, an extreme heat warning is in effect. Heat index values are expected to peak of around 105 degrees. For Wednesday through Monday, an extreme heat warning remains in effect through Friday evening. Heat index values peaking around 105 degrees are expected each afternoon with overnight low temperatures in the 70s to around 80 not providing much relief from the heat. The Topeka, Kansas climate summary for yesterday, June 29, 2026. Yesterday's high temperature was 93 degrees. The normal high is 89. The record high is 106 degrees, which was set in 1933. Yesterday's low temperature was 79 degrees. The normal low is 68. The record low is 50 degrees, which was set in 1923. No precipitation fell yesterday, which leaves the monthly total at 6.52 inches. This is 1.74 inches above the normal amount of 4.78 inches for June. The total precipitation for the year still stands at 22.85 inches, which is 4.64 inches above normal. Yesterday the maximum wind observed was 25 miles an hour from the south. The highest wind gust observed was 36 miles per hour from the south. The normal high temperature for today is 89 degrees, and the normal low is 68. The record high for today is 105, which occurred in 1933, and the record low is 52, which occurred in 1924. Sunrise today is at 6 a.m. and sunset is at 8:52 p.m. The current time is 3:53 a.m. Central Daylight Time. The Manhattan, Kansas climate summary for yesterday, June 29, 2026. Yesterday's high temperature was 94 degrees. The normal high is 90. Yesterday's low temperature was 79 degrees. The normal low is 67. No precipitation fell yesterday, which leaves the monthly total at 9.41 inches. This is 4.71 inches above the normal amount of 4.70 inches for June. The total precipitation for the year still stands at 17.71 inches, which is 1.79 inches above normal. Yesterday the maximum wind observed was 30 miles an hour from the southwest. The highest wind gust observed was 41 miles per hour from the southwest. The normal high temperature for today is 90 degrees, and the normal low is 67. Sunrise today is at 6:04 a.m. and sunset is at 8:57 p.m. This is NOAA Weather Radio Station WXK91 in Topeka. Here are the 3 a.m. conditions for the local area. At Topeka, it was clear. The temperature was 82 degrees, the dew point 72, and the relative humidity was 71%. The wind was south at 13 miles an hour, gusting to 24. The pressure was 29.83 inches and steady. At Manhattan, it was clear. The temperature was 81 degrees, the dew point 70, and the relative humidity was 69%.
The wind was southwest at 18 miles an hour, gusting to 32. Around the region, it was clear, with a temperature of 81 at Lawrence, 82 at Kansas City, 79 at Emporia, 81 at Concordia, and 75 at Springfield. It was partly cloudy, with a temperature of 81 at Beatrice, and 82 at Omaha. At Wichita, it was mostly cloudy, with a temperature of 78. Once again, at Manhattan, it was 81 degrees under clear skies. Once again, at Topeka, it was 82 degrees under clear skies. Extreme heat warning remains in effect until 9 p.m. Friday. Dangerously hot conditions with heat index peaking around 105. Heat-related illnesses increase significantly during extreme heat and high humidity events. Take extra precautions when outside. Wear lightweight and loose-fitting clothing. Try to limit strenuous activities to early morning or evening. Take action when you see symptoms of heat exhaustion and heat stroke. To reduce risk during outdoor work, the Occupational Safety and Health Administration recommends scheduling frequent rest breaks in shaded or air-conditioned environments. Anyone overcome by heat should be moved to a cool and shaded location. Heat stroke is an emergency. Call 911. The Rangeland Fire Danger Index will be in a low category this afternoon. Low fire danger means controlled burns can be executed with reasonable safety. Check with local authorities to ensure burning is allowed before starting a planned burn. Now here is your National Weather Service forecast. Extreme heat warning in effect until 9 p.m. Friday. Today, mostly sunny. Highs in the lower 90s. South winds 15 to 20 miles per hour with gusts up to 35 miles per hour. Tonight, mostly clear in the evening, then becoming partly cloudy. Humid with lows in the upper 70s. South winds 15 to 20 miles per hour with gusts up to 30 miles per hour. Wednesday, mostly sunny. Humid with highs in the lower 90s. South winds 15 to 20 miles per hour with gusts up to 30 miles per hour. Wednesday night, partly cloudy in the evening, then becoming mostly cloudy. Humid with lows in the upper 70s. South winds 10 to 15 miles per hour with gusts up to 30 miles per hour. Thursday, mostly sunny. A slight chance of showers in the morning. Humid with highs in the middle 90s. South winds 10 to 15 miles per hour with gusts up to 25 miles per hour. Thursday night through Friday night, partly cloudy. Hot. Lows in the upper 70s. Highs in the middle 90s. Independence Day, mostly sunny. A slight chance of showers and thunderstorms in the afternoon. Hot with highs in the middle 90s. Saturday night, partly cloudy with a chance of showers and thunderstorms. Lows in the lower 70s. Chance of rain 50%. Sunday, mostly sunny with a slight chance of thunderstorms. A chance of showers, mainly in the morning. Highs in the lower 90s. Chance of rain 30%. Sunday night and Monday, partly cloudy. A slight chance of showers and thunderstorms. Lows in the lower 70s. Highs in the lower 90s. Extreme heat warning in effect until 9 p.m. Friday. This hazardous weather outlook is for central Kansas, east central Kansas, north central Kansas, and northeast Kansas. For today and tonight, an extreme heat warning is in effect. Heat index values are expected to peak of around 105 degrees. For Wednesday through Monday, an extreme heat warning remains in effect through Friday evening. Heat index values peaking around 105 degrees are expected each afternoon with overnight low temperatures in the 70s to around 80, not providing much relief from the heat. The Topeka, Kansas climate summary for yesterday, June 29, 2026. Yesterday's high temperature was 93 degrees. The normal high is 89. The record high is 106 degrees, which was set in 1933. Yesterday's low temperature was 79 degrees.
The normal low is 68. The record low is 50 degrees, which was set in 1923. No precipitation fell yesterday, which leaves the monthly total at 6.52 inches. This is 1.74 inches above the normal amount of 4.78 inches for June. The total precipitation for the year still stands at 22.85 inches, which is 4.64 inches above normal. Yesterday, the maximum wind observed was 25 miles an hour from the south. The highest wind gust observed was 36 miles per hour from the south. The normal high temperature for today is 89 degrees, and the normal low is 68. The record high for today is 100, which occurred in 933. The record low is 52, which occurred in 1924. Summers today is 6 p.m. and sunset is 8:50 p.m. Manhattan, Kansas climate summary for yesterday, June 29, 2026. Yesterday's high temperature was at 94 degrees. Normal high 90. Yesterday's low temperature was 79 degrees. The normal low is 67. No precipitation fell yesterday, which leaves the monthly total at 9.41 inches. This is 4.71 inches above the normal amount of 4.70 inches for June. The total precipitation for the year still stands at 17.71 inches, which is 1.79 inches above normal. Yesterday, the maximum wind observed was 30 miles an hour from the southwest. The highest wind gust observed was 41 miles per hour from the southwest. The normal high temperature for today is 90 degrees, and the normal low is 67. Sunrise today is at 6:04 a.m. and sunset is at 8:57 p.m. This is NOAA Weather Radio Station WXK91 in Topeka. Here are the 3 a.m. conditions for the local area. At Topeka, it was clear. The temperature was 82 degrees, the dew point 72, and the relative humidity was 71%. The wind was south at 13 miles an hour, gusting to 24. The pressure was 29.83 inches and steady. At Manhattan, it was clear. The temperature was 81 degrees, the dew point 70, and the relative humidity was 69%. The wind was southwest at 18 miles an hour, gusting to 32. Around the region, it was clear, with a temperature of 81 at Lawrence, 82 at Kansas City, 79 at Emporia, 81 at Concordia, and 75 at Springfield. It was partly cloudy, with a temperature of 81 at Beatrice, and 82 at Omaha. At Wichita, it was mostly cloudy, with a temperature of 78. Once again, at Manhattan, it was 81 degrees under clear skies. Once again, at Topeka, it was 82 degrees under clear skies. Extreme heat warning remains in effect until 9 p.m. Friday. Dangerously hot conditions with heat index peaking around 105. Where, portions of central, east central, north central, and northeast Kansas. When, until 9 p.m. Friday. Impacts, heat-related illnesses increase significantly during extreme heat and high humidity events. Take extra precautions when outside. 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Anyone overcome by heat should be moved to a cool and shaded location. Heat stroke is an emergency. 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Now here is your National Weather Service forecast. Extreme heat warning in effect until 9 p.m. Friday. Today, mostly sunny. Highs in the lower 90s. South winds 15 to 20 miles per hour with gusts up to 35 miles per hour. Tonight, mostly clear in the evening, then becoming partly cloudy. Humid with lows in the upper 70s. South winds 15 to 20 miles per hour with gusts up to 30 miles per hour. Wednesday, mostly sunny. Humid with highs in the lower 90s.
South winds 15 to 20 miles per hour with gusts up to 30 miles per hour. Wednesday night, partly cloudy in the evening, then becoming mostly cloudy. Humid with lows in the upper 70s. South winds 10 to 15 miles per hour with gusts up to 30 miles per hour. Thursday, mostly sunny. A slight chance of showers in the morning. Humid with highs in the middle 90s. South winds 10 to 15 miles per hour with gusts up to 25 miles per hour. Thursday night through Friday night, partly cloudy. Hot. Lows in the upper 70s. Highs in the middle 90s. Independence Day, mostly sunny. A slight chance of showers and thunderstorms in the afternoon. Hot with highs in the middle 90s. Saturday night, partly cloudy with a chance of showers and thunderstorms. Lows in the lower 70s. Chance of rain 50%. Sunday, mostly sunny with a slight chance of thunderstorms. A chance of showers, mainly in the morning. Highs in the lower 90s. Chance of rain 30%. Sunday night and Monday, partly cloudy. A slight chance of showers and thunderstorms. Lows in the lower 70s. Highs in the lower 90s. The Rangeland Fire Danger Index will be in a low category this afternoon. Low fire danger means controlled burns can be executed with reasonable safety. Check with local authorities to ensure burning is allowed before starting a planned burn. Extreme heat warning in effect until 9 p.m. Friday. This hazardous weather outlook is for Central Kansas, East Central Kansas, North Central Kansas, and Northeast Kansas. For today and tonight, an extreme heat warning is in effect. Heat index values are expected to peak of around 105 degrees. For Wednesday through Monday, an extreme heat warning remains in effect through Friday evening. Heat index values peaking around 105 degrees are expected each afternoon with overnight low temperatures in the 70s to around 80, not providing much relief from the heat. The Topeka, Kansas climate summary for yesterday, June 29, 2026. Yesterday's high temperature was 93 degrees. The normal high is 89. The record high is 106 degrees, which was set in 1933. Yesterday's low temperature was 79 degrees. The normal low is 68. The record low is 50 degrees, which was set in 1923. No precipitation fell yesterday, which leaves the monthly total at 6.52 inches. This is 1.74 inches above the normal amount of 4.78 inches for June. The total precipitation for the year still stands at 22.85 inches, which is 4.64 inches above normal. Yesterday, the maximum wind observed was 25 miles an hour from the south. The highest wind gust observed was 36 miles per hour from the south. The normal high temperature for today is 89 degrees, and the normal low is 68. The record high for today is 105, which occurred in 1933, and the record low is 52, which occurred in 1924. Sunrise today is at 6 a.m. and sunset is at 8:52 p.m. The current time is 4:08 a.m. Central Daylight Time. The Manhattan, Kansas climate summary for yesterday, June 29, 2026. Yesterday's high temperature was 94 degrees. The normal high is 90. Yesterday's low temperature was 79 degrees. The normal low is 67. No precipitation fell yesterday, which leaves the monthly total at 9.41 inches. This is 4.71 inches above the normal amount of 4.70 inches for June. The total precipitation for the year still stands at 17.71 inches, which is 1.79 inches above normal. Yesterday, the maximum wind observed was 30 miles an hour from the southwest. The highest wind gust observed was 41 miles per hour from the southwest. The normal high temperature for today is 90 degrees, and the normal low is 67. Sunrise today is at 6:04 a.m. and sunset is at 8:57 p.m.
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Extreme heat warning remains in effect until 9 p.m. Friday. Dangerously hot conditions with heat index peaking around 105. Where portions of central, east central, north central, and northeast Kansas. When until 9 p.m. Friday. Impacts, heat-related illnesses increase significantly during extreme heat and high humidity events. Take extra precautions when outside. 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Now here is your National Weather Service forecast. Extreme heat warning in effect until 9 p.m. Friday. Today, mostly sunny. Highs in the lower 90s. South winds 15 to 20 miles per hour with gusts up to 35 miles per hour. Tonight, mostly clear in the evening, then becoming partly cloudy. Humid with lows in the upper 70s. South winds 15 to 20 miles per hour with gusts up to 30 miles per hour. Wednesday, mostly sunny. Humid with highs in the lower 90s. South winds 15 to 20 miles per hour with gusts up to 30 miles per hour. Wednesday night, partly cloudy in the evening, then becoming mostly cloudy. Humid with lows in the upper 70s. South winds 10 to 15 miles per hour with gusts up to 30 miles per hour. Thursday, mostly sunny. A slight chance of showers in the morning. Humid with highs in the middle 90s. South winds 10 to 15 miles per hour with gusts up to 25 miles per hour. Thursday night through Friday night, partly cloudy. Hot. Lows in the upper 70s. Highs in the middle 90s. Independence Day, mostly sunny. A slight chance of showers and thunderstorms in the afternoon. Hot with highs in the middle 90s. Saturday night, partly cloudy with a chance of showers and thunderstorms. Lows in the lower 70s. Chance of rain 50%. Sunday, mostly sunny with a slight chance of thunderstorms. A chance of showers, mainly in the morning. Highs in the lower 90s. Chance of rain 30%. Sunday night and Monday, partly cloudy. A slight chance of showers and thunderstorms. Lows in the lower 70s. Highs in the lower 90s. Extreme heat warning in effect until 9 p.m. Friday. This hazardous weather outlook is for central Kansas, east central Kansas, north central Kansas, and northeast Kansas. For today and tonight, an extreme heat warning is in effect. Heat index values are expected to peak of around 105 degrees. For Wednesday through Monday, an extreme heat warning remains in effect through Friday evening. Heat index values peaking around 105 degrees are expected each afternoon with overnight low temperatures in the 70s to around 80, not providing much relief from the heat. The Topeka, Kansas climate summary for yesterday, June 29, 2026.

the south. The highest wind gust observed was 36 miles per hour from the south. The normal high temperature for today is 89 degrees, and the normal low is 68. The record high for today is 105, which occurred in 1933, and the record low is 52, which occurred in 1924. Sunrise today is at 6 a.m. and sunset is at 8:52 p.m. The Manhattan, Kansas climate summary for yesterday, June 29, 2026. Yesterday's high temperature was 94 degrees. The normal high is 90. Yesterday's low temperature was 79 degrees. The normal low is 67. No precipitation fell yesterday, which leaves the monthly total at 9.41 inches. This is 4.71 inches above the normal amount of 4.70 inches for June. The total precipitation for the year still stands at 17.71 inches, which is 1.79 inches above normal. Yesterday the maximum wind observed was 30 miles an hour from the southwest. The highest wind gust observed was 41 miles per hour from the southwest. The normal high temperature for today is 90 degrees, and the normal low is 67. Sunrise today is at 6:04 a.m. and sunset is at 8:57 p.m. The Rangeland Fire Danger Index will be in a low category this afternoon. Low fire danger means controlled burns can be executed with reasonable safety. Check with local authorities to ensure burning is allowed before starting a planned burn. 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Here are the 4 a.m. conditions for the local area. At Topeka, it was clear. The temperature was 81 degrees, the dew point 72, and the relative humidity was 74%. The wind was south at 12 miles an hour, gusting to 23. The pressure was 29.84 inches and rising. At Manhattan, it was mostly cloudy. The temperature was 80 degrees, the dew point 70, and the relative humidity was 71%. The wind was southwest at 13 miles an hour, gusting to 25. Around the region, it was clear, with a temperature of 80 at Lawrence, 81 at Kansas City, and 74 at Springfield. It was partly cloudy, with a temperature of 78 at Emporia, 80 at Concordia, and 81 at Beatrice. At Wichita, it was mostly cloudy, with a temperature of 78. At Omaha, it was cloudy, with a temperature of 81. Once again, at Manhattan, it was 80 degrees under mostly cloudy skies. Once again, at Topeka, it was 81 degrees under clear skies. Extreme heat warning remains in effect until 9 p.m. Friday. Dangerously hot conditions with heat index peaking around 105. Where, portions of central, east central, north central, and northeast Kansas. When, until 9 p.m. Friday. Impacts, heat-related illnesses increase significantly during extreme heat and high humidity events. Take extra precautions when outside. 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Heat stroke is an emergency. 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Now here is your National Weather Service forecast. Extreme heat warning in effect until 9 p.m. Friday. Today, mostly sunny. Highs in the lower 90s. South winds 15 to 20 miles per hour with gusts up to 35 miles per hour. Tonight, mostly clear in the evening, then becoming partly cloudy. Humid with lows in the upper 70s. South winds 15 to 20 miles per hour with gusts up to 30 miles per hour. Wednesday, mostly sunny. Humid with highs in the lower 90s. South winds 15 to 20 miles per hour with gusts up to 30 miles per hour. Wednesday night, partly cloudy in the evening, then becoming mostly

humid with lows in the upper 70s. South winds 10 to 15 miles per hour with gusts up to 30 miles per hour. Thursday, mostly sunny. A slight chance of showers in the morning. Humid with highs in the middle 90s. South winds 10 to 15 miles per hour with gusts up to 25 miles per hour. Thursday night through Friday night, partly cloudy. Hot. Lows in the upper 70s. Highs in the middle 90s. Independence Day, mostly sunny. A slight chance of showers and thunderstorms in the afternoon. Hot with highs in the middle 90s. Saturday night, partly cloudy with a chance of showers and thunderstorms. Lows in the lower 70s. Chance of rain 50%. Sunday, mostly sunny with a slight chance of thunderstorms. A chance of showers, mainly in the morning. Highs in the lower 90s. Chance of rain 30%. Sunday night and Monday, partly cloudy. A slight chance of showers and thunderstorms. Lows in the lower 70s. Highs in the lower 90s. Extreme heat warning in effect until 9 p.m. Friday. This hazardous weather outlook is for central Kansas, east central Kansas, north central Kansas, and northeast Kansas. For today and tonight, an extreme heat warning is in effect. Heat index values are expected to peak of around 105 degrees. For Wednesday through Monday, an extreme heat warning remains in effect through Friday evening. Heat index values peaking around 105 degrees are expected each afternoon, with overnight low temperatures in the 70s to around 80 not providing much relief from the heat. The Topeka, Kansas climate summary for yesterday, June 29, 2026. Yesterday's high temperature was 93 degrees. The normal high is 89. The record high is 106 degrees, which was set in 1933. Yesterday's low temperature was 79 degrees. The normal low is 68. The record low is 50 degrees, which was set in 1923. No precipitation fell yesterday, which leaves the monthly total at 6.52 inches. This is 1.74 inches above the normal amount of 4.78 inches for June. The total precipitation for the year still stands at 22.85 inches, which is 4.64 inches above normal. Yesterday, the maximum wind observed was 25 miles an hour from the south. The highest wind gust observed was 36 miles per hour from the south. The normal high temperature for today is 89 degrees, and the normal low is 68. The record high for today is 105, which occurred in 1933, and the record low is 52, which occurred in 1924. Sunrise today is at 6 a.m. and sunset is at 8:52 p.m. The current time is 4:23 a.m. Central Daylight Time. The Manhattan, Kansas climate summary for yesterday, June 29, 2026. Yesterday's high temperature was 94 degrees. The normal high is 90. Yesterday's low temperature was 79 degrees. The normal low is 67. No precipitation fell yesterday, which leaves the monthly total at 9.41 inches. This is 4.71 inches above the normal amount of 4.70 inches for June. The total precipitation for the year still stands at 17.71 inches, which is 1.79 inches above normal. Yesterday, the maximum wind observed was 30 miles an hour from the southwest. The highest wind gust observed was 41 miles per hour from the southwest. The normal high temperature for today is 90 degrees, and the normal low is 67. Sunrise today is at 6:04 a.m. and sunset is at 8:57 p.m. This is NOAA Weather Radio Station WXK91 in Topeka. Here are the 4 a.m. conditions for the local area. At Topeka, it was clear. The temperature was 81 degrees, the dew point 72, and the relative humidity was 74%. The wind was south at 12 miles an hour, gusting to 23. The pressure was 29.84 inches and rising.
At Manhattan, it was mostly cloudy. The temperature was 80 degrees, the dew point 70, and the relative humidity was 71%. The wind was southwest at 13 miles an hour, gusting to 25. Around the region, it was clear, with a temperature of 80 at Lawrence, 81 at Kansas City, and 74 at Springfield. It was partly cloudy, with a temperature of 78 at Emporia, 80 at Concordia, and 81 at Beatrice. At Wichita, it was mostly cloudy, with a temperature of 78. At Omaha, it was cloudy, with a temperature of 81. Once again, at Manhattan, it was 80 degrees under mostly cloudy skies. Once again, at Topeka, it was 81 degrees under clear skies. Extreme heat warning remains in effect until 9 p.m. Friday. Dangerously hot conditions with heat index peaking around 105. Where, portions of central, east central, north central, and northeast Kansas. When, until 9 p.m. Friday. Impacts, heat-related illnesses increase significantly during extreme heat and high humidity events. Take extra precautions when outside. Wear lightweight and loose-fitting clothing. Try to limit strenuous activities to early morning or evening. Take action when you see symptoms of heat exhaustion and heat stroke. To reduce risk during outdoor work, the Occupational Safety and Health Administration recommends scheduling frequent rest breaks in shaded or air-conditioned environments. Anyone overcome by heat should be moved to a cool and shaded location. Heat stroke is an emergency. Call 911. The Rangeland Fire Danger Index will be in the low category this afternoon. Low fire danger means controlled burns can be executed with reasonable safety. Check with local authorities to ensure burning is allowed before starting a planned burn. Now here is your National Weather Service forecast. Extreme heat warning in effect until 9 p.m. Friday. Today, mostly sunny. Highs in the lower 90s. South winds 15 to 20 miles per hour with gusts up to 35 miles per hour. Tonight, mostly clear in the evening, then becoming partly cloudy. Humid with lows in the upper 70s. South winds 15 to 20 miles per hour with gusts up to 30 miles per hour. Wednesday, mostly sunny. Humid with highs in the lower 90s. South winds 15 to 20 miles per hour with gusts up to 30 miles per hour. Wednesday night, partly cloudy in the evening, then becoming mostly cloudy. Humid with lows in the upper 70s. South winds 10 to 15 miles per hour with gusts up to 30 miles per hour. Thursday, mostly sunny. A slight chance of showers in the morning. Humid with highs in the middle 90s. South winds 10 to 15 miles per hour with gusts up to 25 miles per hour. Thursday night through Friday night, partly cloudy. Hot. Lows in the upper 70s. Highs in the middle 90s. Independence Day, mostly sunny. A slight chance of showers and thunderstorms in the afternoon. Hot with highs in the middle 90s. Saturday night, partly cloudy with a chance of showers and thunderstorms. Lows in the lower 70s. Chance of rain 50%. Sunday, mostly sunny with a slight chance of thunderstorms. A chance of showers, mainly in the morning. Highs in the lower 90s. Chance of rain 30%. Sunday night and Monday, partly cloudy. A slight chance of showers and thunderstorms. Lows in the lower 70s. Highs in the lower 90s. Extreme heat warning in effect until 9 p.m. Friday. This hazardous weather outlook is for central Kansas, east central Kansas, north central Kansas, and northeast Kansas. For today and tonight, an extreme heat warning is in effect. Heat index values are expected to peak of around 105 degrees. For Wednesday through Monday, an extreme heat warning remains in effect through Friday evening. Heat index values peaking around 105 degrees are expected each afternoon with overnight low temperatures in the 70s to around 80, not providing much relief from the heat.
the Topeka, Kansas climate summary for yesterday, June 29, 2026. Yesterday's high temperature was 93 degrees. The normal high is 89. The record high is 106 degrees, which was set in 1933. Yesterday's low temperature was 79 degrees. The normal low is 68. The record low is 50 degrees, which was set in 1923. No precipitation fell yesterday, which leaves the monthly total at 6.52 inches. This is 1.74 inches above the normal amount of 4.78 inches for June. The total precipitation for the year still stands at 22.85 inches, which is 4.64 inches above normal. Yesterday, the maximum wind observed was 25 miles an hour from the south. The highest wind gust observed was 36 miles per hour from the south. The normal high temperature for today is 89 degrees, and the normal low is 68. The record high for today is 105, which occurred in 1933, and the record low is 52, which occurred in 1924. Sunrise today is at 6 a.m. and sunset is at 8:52 p.m. This is NOAA Weather Radio Station WXK91 in Topeka. Here are the 4 a.m. conditions for the local area. At Topeka, it was clear. The temperature was 81 degrees, the dew point 72, and the relative humidity was 74%. The wind was south at 12 miles an hour, gusting to 23. The pressure was 29.84 inches and rising. At Manhattan, it was mostly cloudy. The temperature was 80 degrees, the dew point 70, and the relative humidity was 71%. The wind was southwest at 13 miles an hour, gusting to 25. Around the region, it was clear, with a temperature of 80 at Lawrence, 81 at Kansas City, and 74 at Springfield. It was partly cloudy, with a temperature of 78 at Emporia, 80 at Concordia, and 81 at Beatrice. At Wichita, it was mostly cloudy, with a temperature of 78. At Omaha, it was cloudy, with a temperature of 81. Once again, at Manhattan, it was 80 degrees under mostly cloudy skies. Once again, at Topeka, it was 81 degrees under clear skies. Extreme heat warning remains in effect until 9 p.m. Friday. Dangerously hot conditions with heat index peaking around 105. Where, portions of central, east central, north central, and northeast Kansas. When, until 9 p.m. Friday. Impacts, heat-related illnesses increase significantly during extreme heat and high humidity events. Take extra precautions when outside. Wear lightweight and loose-fitting clothing. 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Now here is your National Weather Service forecast. Extreme heat warning in effect until 9 p.m. Friday. Today, mostly sunny. Highs in the lower 90s. South winds 15 to 20 miles per hour with gusts up to 35 miles per hour. Tonight, mostly clear in the evening, then becoming partly cloudy. Humid with lows in the upper 70s. South winds 15 to 20 miles per hour with gusts up to 30 miles per hour. Wednesday, mostly sunny. Humid with highs in the lower 90s. South winds 15 to 20 miles per hour with gusts up to 30 miles per hour. Wednesday night, partly cloudy in the evening, then becoming mostly cloudy. Humid with lows in the upper 70s. South winds 10 to 15 miles per hour with gusts up to 30 miles per hour. Thursday.

sunny. A slight chance of showers in the morning. Humid with highs in the middle 90s. South winds 10 to 15 miles per hour with gusts up to 25 miles per hour. Thursday night through Friday night, partly cloudy. Hot. Lows in the upper 70s. Highs in the middle 90s. Independence Day, mostly sunny. A slight chance of showers and thunderstorms in the afternoon. Hot with highs in the middle 90s. Saturday night, partly cloudy with a chance of showers and thunderstorms. Lows in the lower 70s. Chance of rain 50%. Sunday, mostly sunny with a slight chance of thunderstorms. A chance of showers, mainly in the morning. Highs in the lower 90s. Chance of rain 30%. Sunday night and Monday, partly cloudy. A slight chance of showers and thunderstorms. Lows in the lower 70s. Highs in the lower 90s. Extreme heat warning in effect until 9 p.m. Friday. This hazardous weather outlook is for central Kansas, east central Kansas, north central Kansas, and northeast Kansas. For today and tonight, an extreme heat warning is in effect. Heat index values are expected to peak of around 105 degrees. For Wednesday through Monday, an extreme heat warning remains in effect through Friday evening. Heat index values peaking around 105 degrees are expected each afternoon with overnight low temperatures in the 70s to around 80 not providing much relief from the heat. The Topeka, Kansas climate summary for yesterday, June 29, 2026. Yesterday's high temperature was 93 degrees. The normal high is 89. The record high is 106 degrees, which was set in 1933. Yesterday's low temperature was 79 degrees. The normal low is 68. The record low is 50 degrees, which was set in 1923. No precipitation fell yesterday, which leaves the monthly total at 6.52 inches. This is 1.74 inches above the normal amount of 4.78 inches for June. The total precipitation for the year still stands at 22.85 inches, which is 4.64 inches above normal. Yesterday the maximum wind observed was 25 miles an hour from the south. The highest wind gust observed was 36 miles per hour from the south. The normal high temperature for today is 89 degrees, and the normal low is 68. The record high for today is 105, which occurred in 1933, and the record low is 52, which occurred in 1924. Sunrise today is at 6 a.m. and sunset is at 8:52 p.m. The Rangeland Fire Danger Index will be in the low category this afternoon. Low fire danger means controlled burns can be executed with reasonable safety. Check with local authorities to ensure burning is allowed before starting a planned burn. The Manhattan, Kansas climate summary for yesterday, June 29, 2026. Yesterday's high temperature was 94 degrees. The normal high is 90. Yesterday's low temperature was 79 degrees. The normal low is 67. No precipitation fell yesterday, which leaves the monthly total at 9.41 inches. This is 4.71 inches above the normal amount of 4.70 inches for June. The total precipitation for the year still stands at 17.71 inches, which is 1.79 inches above normal. Yesterday the maximum wind observed was 30 miles an hour from the southwest. The highest wind gust observed was 41 miles per hour from the southwest. The normal high temperature for today is 90 degrees, and the normal low is 67. Sunrise today is at 6:04 a.m. and sunset is at 8:57 p.m. This is NOAA Weather Radio WXK91 in Topeka. The current time is 4:39 a.m. Central Daylight Time. 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Here are the 4 a.m. conditions for the local area. At Topeka, it was clear. The temperature was 81 degrees, the dew point 72, and the relative humidity was 70.

4%. The wind was south at 12 miles an hour, gusting to 23. The pressure was 29.84 inches and rising. At Manhattan, it was mostly cloudy. The temperature was 80 degrees, the dew point 70, and the relative humidity was 71%. The wind was southwest at 13 miles an hour, gusting to 25. Around the region, it was clear, with a temperature of 80 at Lawrence, 81 at Kansas City, and 74 at Springfield. It was partly cloudy, with a temperature of 78 at Emporia, 80 at Concordia, and 81 at Beatrice. At Wichita, it was mostly cloudy, with a temperature of 78.

during extreme heat and high humidity events. 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Now here is your National Weather Service forecast. Extreme heat warning in effect until 9 p.m. Friday. Today, mostly sunny. Highs in the lower 90s. South winds 15 to 20 miles per hour with gusts up to 35 miles per hour. Tonight, mostly clear in the evening, then becoming partly cloudy. Humidity lows in the upper 70s. South winds 15 to 20 miles per hour with gusts up to 30 miles per hour. Partly cloudy in the evening, then becoming mostly cloudy. Humid with lows in the upper 70s. South winds 10 to 15 miles per hour with gusts up to 30 miles per hour. Thursday, mostly sunny. A slight chance of showers in the morning. Humid with highs in the middle 90s. South winds 10 to 15 miles per hour with gusts up to 25 miles per hour. Thursday night through Friday night, partly cloudy. Hot. Lows in the upper 70s. Highs in the middle 90s. Independence Day, mostly sunny. A slight chance of showers and thunderstorms in the afternoon. Hot with highs in the middle 90s. Saturday night, partly cloudy with a chance of showers and thunderstorms. Lows in the lower 70s. Chance of rain 50%. Sunday, mostly sunny with a slight chance of thunderstorms. A chance of showers, mainly in the morning. Highs in the lower 90s. Chance of rain 30%. Sunday night and Monday, partly cloudy. A slight chance of showers and thunderstorms. Lows in the lower 70s. Highs in the lower 90s. Extreme heat warning in effect until 9 p.m. Friday. This hazardous weather outlook is for Central Kansas, East Central Kansas, North Central Kansas, and Northeast Kansas. For today and tonight, an extreme heat warning is in effect. Heat index values are expected to peak of around 105 degrees. For Wednesday through Monday, an extreme heat warning remains in effect through Friday evening. Heat index values peaking around 105 degrees are expected each afternoon with overnight low temperatures in the 70s to around 80 not providing much relief from the heat. The Topeka, Kansas Climate Summary for yesterday, June 29, 2026.

Yesterday's high temperature was 93 degrees. The normal high is 89. The record high is 106 degrees, which was set in 1933. Yesterday's low temperature was 79 degrees. The normal low is 68. The record low is 50 degrees, which was set in 1923. No precipitation fell yesterday, which leaves the monthly total at 6.52 inches. This is 1.74 inches above the normal amount of 4.78 inches for June. The total precipitation for the year still stands at 22.85 inches, which is 4.64 inches above normal. Yesterday, the maximum wind observed was 25 miles an hour from the south. The highest wind gust observed was 36 miles per hour from the south. The normal high temperature for today is 89 degrees, and the normal low is 68. The record high for today is 105, which occurred in 1933, and the record low is 52, which occurred in 1924. Sunrise today is at 6 a.m. and sunset is at 8:52 p.m. The Manhattan, Kansas climate summary for yesterday, June 29, 2026. Yesterday's high temperature was 94 degrees. The normal high is 90. Yesterday's low temperature was 79 degrees. The normal low is 67. No precipitation fell yesterday, which leaves the monthly total at 9.41 inches. This is 4.71 inches above the normal amount of 4.70 inches for June. The total precipitation for the year still stands at 17.71 inches, which is 1.79 inches above normal. Yesterday, the maximum wind observed was 30 miles an hour from the southwest. The highest wind gust observed was 41 miles per hour from the southwest. The normal high temperature for today is 90 degrees, and the normal low is 67. Sunrise today is at 6:04 a.m. and sunset is at 8:57 p.m. The Rangeland Fire Danger Index will be in a low category this afternoon. Low fire danger means controlled burns can be executed with reasonable safety. Check with local authorities to ensure burning is allowed before starting a planned burn. 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Here are the 4 a.m. conditions for the local area. At Topeka, it was clear. The temperature was 81 degrees, the dew point 72, and the relative humidity was 74%. The wind was south at 12 miles an hour, gusting to 23. The pressure was 29.84 inches and rising. At Manhattan, it was mostly cloudy. The temperature was 80 degrees, the dew point 70, and the relative humidity was 71%. The wind was southwest at 13 miles an hour, gusting to 25. Around the region, it was clear, with a temperature of 80 at Lawrence, 81 at Kansas City, and 74 at Springfield. It was partly cloudy, with a temperature of 78 at Emporia, 80 at Concordia, and 81 at Beatrice. At Wichita, it was mostly cloudy, with a temperature of 78. At Omaha, it was cloudy, with a temperature of 81. Once again, at Manhattan, it was 80 degrees under mostly cloudy skies. Once again, at Topeka, it was 81 degrees under clear skies. Extreme heat warning remains in effect until 9 p.m. Friday. Dangerously hot conditions with heat index peaking around 105. Where, portions of central, east central, north central, and northeast Kansas. When, until 9 p.m. Friday. Impacts, heat-related illnesses increase significantly during extreme heat and high humidity events. Take extra precautions when outside. 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Heat stroke is an emergency. 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
Now here is your National Weather Service forecast. Extreme heat warning in effect until 9 p.m. Friday. Today, mostly sunny. Highs in the lower 90s. South winds 15 to 20 miles per hour with gusts up to 35 miles per hour. Tonight, mostly clear in the evening, then becoming partly cloudy. Humid with lows in the upper 70s. South winds 15 to 20 miles per hour with gusts up to 30 miles per hour. Wednesday, mostly sunny. Humid with highs in the lower 90s. South winds 15 to 20 miles per hour with gusts up to 30 miles per hour. Wednesday night, partly cloudy in the evening, then becoming mostly cloudy. Humid with lows in the upper 70s. South winds 10 to 15 miles per hour with gusts up to 30 miles per hour. Thursday, mostly sunny. A slight chance of showers in the morning. Humid with highs in the middle 90s. South winds 10 to 15 miles per hour with gusts up to 25 miles per hour. Thursday night through Friday night, partly cloudy. Hot. Lows in the upper 70s. Highs in the middle 90s. Independence Day, mostly sunny. A slight chance of showers and thunderstorms in the afternoon. Hot with highs in the middle 90s. Saturday night, partly cloudy with a chance of showers and thunderstorms. Lows in the lower 70s. Chance of rain 50%. Sunday, mostly sunny with a slight chance of thunderstorms. A chance of showers, mainly in the morning. Highs in the lower 90s. Chance of rain 30%. Sunday night and Monday, partly cloudy. A slight chance of showers and thunderstorms. Lows in the lower 70s. Highs in the lower 90s. Extreme heat warning in effect until 9 p.m. Friday. This hazardous weather outlook is for Central Kansas, East Central Kansas, North Central Kansas, and Northeast Kansas. For today and tonight, an extreme heat warning is in effect. Heat index values are expected to peak of around 105 degrees. For Wednesday through Monday, an extreme heat warning remains in effect through Friday evening. Heat index values peaking around 105 degrees are expected each afternoon, with overnight low temperatures in the 70s to around 80 not providing much relief from the heat. The Topeka, Kansas climate summary for yesterday, June 29, 2026. Yesterday's high temperature was 93 degrees. The normal high is 89. The record high is 106 degrees, which was set in 1933. Yesterday's low temperature was 79 degrees. The normal low is 68. The record low is 50 degrees, which was set in 1923. No precipitation fell yesterday, which leaves the monthly total at 6.52 inches. This is 1.74 inches above the normal amount of 4.78 inches for June. The total precipitation for the year still stands at 22.85 inches, which is 4.64 inches above normal. Yesterday, the maximum wind observed was 25 miles an hour from the south. The highest wind gust observed was 36 miles per hour from the south. The normal high temperature for today is 89 degrees, and the normal low is 68. The record high for today is 105, which occurred in 1933, and the record low is 52, which occurred in 1924. Sunrise today is at 6 a.m. and sunset is at 8:52 p.m. The current time is 4:53 a.m. Central Daylight Time. The Manhattan, Kansas climate summary for yesterday, June 29, 2026. Yesterday's high temperature was 94 degrees. The normal high is 90. Yesterday's low temperature was 79 degrees. The normal low is 67. No precipitation fell yesterday, which leaves the monthly total at 9.41 inches. This is 4.71 inches above the normal amount of 4.70 inches for June. The total precipitation for the year still stands at 17.71 inches, which is 1.79 inches above normal.
Yesterday, the maximum wind observed was 30 miles.

miles an hour from the southwest. The highest wind gust observed was 41 miles per hour from the southwest. The normal high temperature for today is 90 degrees, and the normal low is 67. Sunrise today is at 6:04 a.m. and sunset is at 8:57 p.m. This is NOAA Weather Radio Station WXK91 in Topeka. Here are the 4 a.m. conditions for the local area. At Topeka, it was clear. The temperature was 81 degrees, the dew point 72, and the relative humidity was 74%. The wind was south at 12 miles an hour, gusting to 23. The pressure was 29.84 inches and rising. At Manhattan, it was mostly cloudy. The temperature was 80 degrees, the dew point 70, and the relative humidity was 71%. The wind was southwest at 13 miles an hour, gusting to 25. Around the region, it was clear, with a temperature of 80 at Lawrence, 81 at Kansas City, and 74 at Springfield. It was partly cloudy, with a temperature of 78 at Emporia, 80 at Concordia, and 81 at Beatrice. At Wichita, it was mostly cloudy, with a temperature of 78. At Omaha, it was cloudy, with a temperature of 81. Once again, at Manhattan, it was 80 degrees under mostly cloudy skies. Once again, at Topeka, it was 81 degrees under clear skies. The Rangeland Fire Danger Index will be in a low category this afternoon. Low fire danger means controlled burns can be executed with reasonable safety. Check with local authorities to ensure burning is allowed before starting a planned burn. Extreme heat warning remains in effect until 9 p.m. Friday. Dangerously hot conditions with heat index peaking around 105. Where, portions of central, east central, north central, and northeast Kansas. When, until 9 p.m. Friday. Impacts, heat-related illnesses increase significantly during extreme heat and high humidity events. Take extra precautions when outside. 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Heat stroke is an emergency. 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Now here is your National Weather Service forecast. Extreme heat warning in effect until 9 p.m. Friday. Today, mostly sunny. Highs in the lower 90s. South winds 15 to 20 miles per hour with gusts up to 35 miles per hour. Tonight, mostly clear in the evening, then becoming partly cloudy. Humid with lows in the upper 70s. South winds 15 to 20 miles per hour with gusts up to 30 miles per hour. Wednesday, mostly sunny. Humid with highs in the lower 90s. South winds 15 to 20 miles per hour with gusts up to 30 miles per hour. Wednesday night, partly cloudy in the evening, then becoming mostly cloudy. Humid with lows in the upper 70s. South winds 10 to 15 miles per hour with gusts up to 30 miles per hour. Thursday, mostly sunny. A slight chance of showers in the morning. Humid with highs in the middle 90s. South winds 10 to 15 miles per hour with gusts up to 25 miles per hour. Thursday night through Friday night, partly cloudy. Hot. Lows in the upper 70s. Highs in the middle 90s. Independence Day, mostly sunny. A slight chance of showers and thunderstorms in the afternoon. Hot with highs in the middle 90s. Saturday night, partly cloudy with a chance of showers and thunderstorms. Lows in the lower 70s. Chance of rain 50%. Sunday, mostly sunny with a slight chance of thunderstorms. A chance of showers, mainly in the morning. Highs in the lower 90s. Chance of rain 30%. Sunday night and Monday, partly cloudy.

Slight chance of showers and thunderstorms. Lows in the lower 70s. Highs in the lower 90s. Extreme heat warning in effect until 9 p.m. Friday. This hazardous weather outlook is for central Kansas, east central Kansas, north central Kansas, and northeast Kansas. For today and tonight, an extreme heat warning is in effect. Heat index values are expected to peak of around 105 degrees. For Wednesday through Monday, an extreme heat warning remains in effect through Friday evening. Heat index values peaking around 105 degrees are expected each afternoon, with overnight low temperatures in the 70s to around 80 not providing much relief from the heat. The Topeka, Kansas climate summary for yesterday, June 29, 2026. Yesterday's high temperature was 93 degrees. The normal high is 89. The record high is 106 degrees, which was set in 1933. Yesterday's low temperature was 79 degrees. The normal low is 68. The record low is 50 degrees, which was set in 1923. No precipitation fell yesterday, which leaves the monthly total at 6.52 inches. This is 1.74 inches above the normal amount of 4.78 inches for June. The total precipitation for the year still stands at 22.85 inches, which is 4.64 inches above normal. Yesterday, the maximum wind observed was 25 miles an hour from the south. The highest wind gust observed was 36 miles per hour from the south. The normal high temperature for today is 89 degrees, and the normal low is 68. The record high for today is 105, which occurred in 1933, and the record low. AM and sunset is at 8:52 p.m. The Manhattan, Kansas climate summary for yesterday, June 29, 2026. Yesterday's high temperature was 94 degrees. The normal high is 90. Yesterday's low temperature was 79 degrees. The normal low is 67. No precipitation fell yesterday, which leaves the monthly total at 9.41 inches. This is 4.71 inches above the normal amount of 4.70 inches for June. The total precipitation for the year still stands at 17.71 inches, which is 1.79 inches above normal. Yesterday, the maximum wind observed was 30 miles an hour from the southwest. The highest wind gust observed was 41 miles per hour from the southwest. The normal high temperature for today is 90 degrees, and the normal low is 67. Sunrise today is at 6:04 a.m. and sunset is at 8:57 p.m. This is NOAA Weather Radio Station WXK91 in Topeka. Here are the 4 a.m. conditions for the local area. At Topeka, it was clear. The temperature was 81 degrees, the dew point 72, and the relative humidity was 74%. The wind was south at 12 miles an hour, gusting to 23. The pressure was 29.84 inches and rising. At Manhattan, it was mostly cloudy. The temperature was 80 degrees, the dew point 70, and the relative humidity was 71%. The wind was southwest at 13 miles an hour, gusting to 25. Around the region, it was clear, with a temperature of 80 at Lawrence, 81 at Kansas City, and 74 at Springfield. It was partly cloudy, with a temperature of 78 at Emporia, 80 at Concordia, and 81 at Beatrice. At Wichita, it was mostly cloudy, with a temperature of 78. At Omaha, it was cloudy, with a temperature of 81. Once again, at Manhattan, it was 80 degrees under mostly cloudy skies. Once again, at Topeka, it was 81 degrees under clear skies. Extreme heat warning remains in effect until 9 p.m. Friday. Dangerously hot conditions with heat index peaking around 105. Where, portions of central, east central, north central, and northeast Kansas. When, until 9 p.m. Friday.
impacts, heat-related illnesses increase significantly during extreme

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Now here is your National Weather Service forecast. Extreme heat warning in effect until 9 p.m. Friday. Today, mostly sunny. Highs in the lower 90s. South winds 15 to 20 miles per hour with gusts up to 35 miles per hour. Tonight, mostly clear in the evening, then becoming partly cloudy. Humid with lows in the upper 70s. South winds 15 to 20 miles per hour with gusts up to 30 miles per hour. Wednesday, mostly sunny. Humid with highs in the lower 90s. South winds 15 to 20 miles per hour with gusts up to 30 miles per hour. Wednesday night, partly cloudy in the evening, then becoming mostly cloudy. Humid with lows in the upper 70s. South winds 10 to 15 miles per hour with gusts up to 30 miles per hour. Thursday, mostly sunny. A slight chance of showers in the morning. Humid with highs in the middle 90s. South winds 10 to 15 miles per hour with gusts up to 25 miles per hour. Thursday night through Friday night, partly cloudy. Hot. Lows in the upper 70s. Highs in the middle 90s. Independence Day, mostly sunny. A slight chance of showers and thunderstorms in the afternoon. Hot with highs in the middle 90s. Saturday night, partly cloudy with a chance of showers and thunderstorms. Lows in the lower 70s. Chance of rain 50%. Sunday, mostly sunny with a slight chance of thunderstorms. A chance of showers, mainly in the morning. Highs in the lower 90s. Chance of rain 30%. Sunday night and Monday, partly cloudy. A slight chance of showers and thunderstorms. Lows in the lower 70s. Highs in the lower 90s. The Rangeland Fire Danger Index will be in a low category this afternoon. Low fire danger means controlled burns can be executed with reasonable safety. Check with local authorities to ensure burning is allowed before starting a planned burn. Extreme heat warning in effect until 9 p.m. Friday. This hazardous weather outlook is for central Kansas and northeast Kansas. For today and tonight, an extreme heat warning is in effect. Heat index values are expected to peak of around 105 degrees. For Wednesday through Monday, an extreme heat warning remains in effect through Friday evening. Heat index values peaking around 105 degrees are expected each afternoon with overnight low temperatures in the 70s to around 80 not providing much relief from the heat. The current time is 5:08 a.m. Central Daylight Time. The Topeka, Kansas climate summary for yesterday, June 29, 2026. Yesterday's high temperature was 93 degrees. The normal high is 89. The record high is 106 degrees, which was set in 1933. Yesterday's low temperature was 79 degrees. The normal low is 68. The record low is 50 degrees, which was set in 1923. No precipitation fell yesterday, which leaves the monthly total at 6.52 inches. This is 1.74 inches above the normal amount of 4.78 inches for June. The total precipitation for the year still stands at 22.85 inches, which is 4.64 inches above normal. Yesterday the maximum wind observed was 25 miles an hour from the south. The highest wind gust observed was 36 miles per hour from the south. The normal high temperature for today is 89 degrees, and the normal low is 68.
The record high for today is 105, which occurred in 1933, and the record low is 52, which occurred in 1924. Sunrise today is at 6 a.m. and sunset is at 8:52 p.m. The Manhattan, Kansas climate summary for yesterday, June 29, 2026. Yesterday's high temperature was 94 degrees. The normal high is 90. Yesterday's low temperature was 79 degrees. The normal low is 67. No precipitation fell yesterday, which leaves the monthly total at 9.41 inches. This is 4.71 inches above the normal amount of 4.70 inches for June. The total precipitation for the year still stands at 17.71 inches, which is 1.79 inches above normal. Yesterday the maximum wind observed was 30 miles an hour from the southwest. The highest wind gust observed was 41 miles per hour from the southwest. The normal high temperature for today is 90 degrees, and the normal low is 67. Sunrise today is at 6:04 a.m. and sunset is at 8:57 p.m. This is NOAA Weather Radio Station WXK91 in Topeka. Extreme heat warning remains in effect until 9 p.m. Friday. Dangerously hot conditions with heat index peaking around 105. Where, portions of central, east central, north central, and northeast Kansas. When, until 9 p.m. Friday. Impacts, heat-related illnesses increase significantly during extreme heat and high humidity events. Take extra precautions when outside. 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Heat stroke is an emergency. 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Now here is your National Weather Service forecast. Extreme heat warning in effect until 9 p.m. Friday. Today, mostly sunny. Highs in the lower 90s. South winds 15 to 20 miles per hour with gusts up to 35 miles per hour. Tonight, mostly clear in the evening, then becoming partly cloudy. Humid with lows in the upper 70s. South winds 15 to 20 miles per hour with gusts up to 30 miles per hour. Wednesday, mostly sunny. Humid with highs in the lower 90s. South winds 15 to 20 miles per hour with gusts up to 30 miles per hour. Wednesday night, partly cloudy in the evening, then becoming mostly cloudy. Humid with lows in the upper 70s. South winds 10 to 15 miles per hour with gusts up to 30 miles per hour. Thursday, mostly sunny. A slight chance of showers in the morning. Humid with highs in the middle 90s. South winds 10 to 15 miles per hour with gusts up to 25 miles per hour. Thursday night through Friday night, partly cloudy. Hot. Lows in the upper 70s. Highs in the middle 90s. Independence Day, mostly sunny. A slight chance of showers and thunderstorms in the afternoon. Hot with highs in the middle 90s. Saturday night, partly cloudy with a chance of showers and thunderstorms. Lows in the lower 70s. Chance of rain 50%. Sunday, mostly sunny with a slight chance of thunderstorms. A chance of showers, mainly in the morning. Highs in the lower 90s. Chance of rain 30%. Sunday night and Monday, partly cloudy. A slight chance of showers and thunderstorms. Lows in the lower 70s. Highs in the lower 90s. Extreme heat warning in effect until 9 p.m. Friday. This hazardous weather outlook is for central Kansas, east central Kansas, north central Kansas, and northeast Kansas. For today and tonight, an extreme heat warning is in effect. Heat index values are expected to peak of around 105 degrees. For Wednesday through Monday,
An extreme heat warning remains in effect through Friday evening. Heat index values peaking around 105 degrees are expected.

June. The total precipitation for the year still stands at 22.85 inches, which is 4.64 inches above normal. Yesterday, the maximum wind observed was 25 miles an hour from the south. The highest wind gust observed was 36 miles per hour from the south. The normal high temperature for today is 89 degrees, and the normal low is 68. The record high for today is 105, which occurred in 1933, and the record low is 52, which occurred in 1924. Sunrise today is at 6 a.m. and sunset is at 8:52 p.m. The Rangeland Fire Danger Index will be in the low category this afternoon. Low fire danger means controlled burns can be executed with reasonable safety. Check with local authorities to ensure burning is allowed before starting a planned burn. The Manhattan, Kansas climate summary for yesterday, June 29, 2026. Yesterday's high temperature was 94 degrees. The normal high is 90. Yesterday's low temperature was 79 degrees. The normal low is 67. No precipitation fell yesterday, which leaves the monthly total at 9.41 inches. This is 4.71 inches above the normal amount of 4.70 inches for June. The total precipitation for the year still stands at 17.71 inches, which is 1.79 inches above normal. Yesterday, the maximum wind observed was 30 miles an hour from the southwest. The highest wind gust observed was 41 miles per hour from the southwest. The normal high temperature for today is 90 degrees, and the normal low is 67. Sunrise today is at 6:04 a.m. and sunset is at 8:57 p.m. This is NOAA Weather Radio Station WXK91 in Topeka. Here are the 5 a.m. conditions for the local area. At Topeka, it was partly cloudy. The temperature was 80 degrees, the dew point 71, and the relative humidity was 74%. The wind was south at 12 miles an hour. The pressure was 29.84 inches and steady. At Manhattan, it was partly cloudy. The temperature was 80 degrees, the dew point 69, and the relative humidity was 69%. The wind was south at 14 miles an hour, gusting to 26. Around the region, it was clear, with a temperature of 81 at Kansas City, and 74 at Springfield. It was partly cloudy, with a temperature of 80 at Lawrence, 77 at Emporia, 79 at Concordia, and 80 at Beatrice. It was mostly cloudy, with a temperature of 80 at Omaha, and 77 at Wichita. Once again, at Manhattan, it was 80 degrees under partly cloudy skies. Once again, at Topeka, it was 80 degrees under partly cloudy skies. Extreme heat warning remains in effect until 9 p.m. Friday. Dangerously hot conditions with heat index peaking around 105. Where, portions of central, east central, north central, and northeast Kansas. When, until 9 p.m. Friday. Impacts, heat-related illnesses increase significantly during extreme heat and high humidity events. Take extra precautions when outside. 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Heat stroke is an emergency. 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Now here is your National Weather Service forecast. Extreme heat warning in effect until 9 p.m. Friday. Today, mostly sunny. Highs in the lower 90s. South winds 15 to 20 miles per hour with gusts up to 35 miles per hour. Tonight, mostly clear in the evening, then becoming partly cloudy. Humid with lows in the upper 70s. South winds 15 to 20 miles per hour with gusts up to 30 miles per hour. Wednesday, mostly sunny. Humid with highs in the lower 90s.
south wind.

winds 15 to 20 miles per hour with gusts up to 30 miles per hour. Wednesday night, partly cloudy in the evening, then becoming mostly cloudy. Humid with lows in the upper 70s. South winds 10 to 15 miles per hour with gusts up to 30 miles per hour. Thursday, mostly sunny. A slight chance of showers in the morning. Humid with highs in the middle 90s. South winds 10 to 15 miles per hour with gusts up to 25 miles per hour. Thursday night through Friday night, partly cloudy. Hot. Lows in the upper 70s. Highs in the middle 90s. Independence Day, mostly sunny. A slight chance of showers and thunderstorms in the afternoon. Hot with highs in the middle 90s. Saturday night, partly cloudy with a chance of showers and thunderstorms. Lows in the lower 70s. Chance of rain 50%. Sunday, mostly sunny with a slight chance of thunderstorms. A chance of showers, mainly in the morning. Highs in the lower 90s. Chance of rain 30%. Sunday night and Monday, partly cloudy. A slight chance of showers and thunderstorms. Lows in the lower 70s. Highs in the lower 90s. Extreme heat warning in effect until 9 p.m. Friday. This hazardous weather outlook is for Central Kansas, East Central Kansas, North Central Kansas, and Northeast Kansas. For today and tonight, an extreme heat warning is in effect. Heat index values are expected to peak of around 105 degrees. For Wednesday through Monday, an extreme heat warning remains in effect through Friday evening. Heat index values peaking around 105 degrees are expected each afternoon with overnight low temperatures in the 70s to around 80, not providing much relief from the heat. The Topeka, Kansas climate summary for yesterday, June 29, 2026. Yesterday's high temperature was 93 degrees. The normal high is 89. The record high is 106 degrees, which was set in 1933. Yesterday's low temperature was 79 degrees. The normal low is 68. The record low is 50 degrees, which was set in 1923. No precipitation fell yesterday, which leaves the monthly total at 6.52 inches. This is 1.74 inches above the normal amount of 4.78 inches for June. The total precipitation for the year still stands at 22.85 inches, which is 4.64 inches above normal. Yesterday the maximum wind observed was 25 miles an hour from the south. The highest wind gust observed was 36 miles per hour from the south. The normal high temperature for today is 89 degrees, and the normal low is 68. The record high for today is 105, which occurred in 1933, and the record low is 52, which occurred in 1924. Sunrise today is at 6 a.m. and sunset is at 8:52 p.m. The current time is 5:23 a.m. Central Daylight Time. The Manhattan, Kansas climate summary for yesterday, June 29, 2026. Yesterday's high temperature was 94 degrees. The normal high is 90. Yesterday's low temperature was 79 degrees. The normal low is 67. No precipitation fell yesterday, which leaves the monthly total at 9.41 inches. This is 4.71 inches above the normal amount of 4.70 inches for June. The total precipitation for the year still stands at 17.71 inches, which is 1.79 inches above normal. Yesterday the maximum wind observed was 30 miles an hour from the southwest. The highest wind gust observed was 41 miles per hour from the southwest. The normal high temperature for today is 90 degrees, and the normal low is 67. Sunrise today is at 6:04 a.m. and sunset is at 8:57 p.m. This is NOAA Weather Radio Station WXK91 in Topeka. Here are the 5 a.m. conditions for the local area. At Topeka, it was partly cloudy. The temperature was 80 degrees, the dew point 71, and the relative humidity was 74%.
The wind was south at 12 miles an hour. The pressure was 29.84 inches and steady. At Manhattan, it was partly cloudy. The temperature was 80 degrees, the dew point 69, and the relative humidity was 69%. The wind was south at 14 miles an hour, gusting to 26. Around the region, it was clear, with a temperature of 81 at Kansas City and 74 at Springfield. It was partly cloudy, with a temperature 77 at Emporia, 79 at Concordia, and 80 at Beatrice. It was mostly cloudy, with a temperature of 80 at Omaha and 77 at Wichita. Once again, at Manhattan, it was 80 degrees under partly cloudy skies. Once again, at Topeka, it was 80 degrees under partly cloudy skies. The Rangeland Fire Danger Index will be in a low category this afternoon. Low fire danger means controlled burns can be executed with reasonable safety. Check with local authorities to ensure burning is allowed before starting a planned burn. Extreme heat warning remains in effect until 9 p.m. Friday. Dangerously hot conditions with heat index peaking around 105. Where portions of central, east central, north central, and northeast Kansas. When, until 9 p.m. Friday. Impacts, heat-related illnesses increase significantly during extreme heat and high humidity events. Take extra precautions when outside. 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Anyone overcome by heat should be moved to a cool and shaded location. Heat stroke is an emergency. 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Now here is your National Weather Service forecast. Extreme heat warning in effect until 9 p.m. Friday. Today, mostly sunny. Highs in the lower 90s. South winds 15 to 20 miles per hour with gusts up to 35 miles per hour. Tonight, mostly clear in the evening, then becoming partly cloudy. Humid with lows in the upper 70s. South winds 15 to 20 miles per hour with gusts up to 30 miles per hour. Wednesday, mostly sunny. Humid with highs in the lower 90s. South winds 15 to 20 miles per hour with gusts up to 30 miles per hour. Wednesday night, partly cloudy in the evening, then becoming mostly cloudy. Humid with lows in the upper 70s. South winds 10 to 15 miles per hour with gusts up to 30 miles per hour. Thursday, mostly sunny. A slight chance of showers in the morning. Humid with highs in the middle 90s. South winds 10 to 15 miles per hour with gusts up to 25 miles per hour. Thursday night through Friday night, partly cloudy. Hot. Lows in the upper 70s. Highs in the middle 90s. Independence Day, mostly sunny. A slight chance of showers and thunderstorms in the afternoon. Hot with highs in the middle 90s. Saturday night, partly cloudy with a chance of showers and thunderstorms. Lows in the lower 70s.

temperatures in the 70s to around 80, not providing much relief from the heat. This is NOAA Weather Radio Station WXK91 in Topeka. Here are the 5 a.m. conditions for the local area. At Topeka, it was partly cloudy. The temperature was 80 degrees, the dew point 71, and the relative humidity was 74%. The wind was south at 12 miles an hour. The pressure was 29.84 inches and steady. At Manhattan, it was partly cloudy. The temperature was 80 degrees, the dew point 69, and the relative humidity was 69%. The wind was south at 14 miles an hour, gusting to 26. Around the region, it was clear, with a temperature of 81 at Kansas City and 74 at Springfield. It was partly cloudy, with a temperature of 80 at Lawrence, 77 at Emporia, 79 at Concordia, and 80 at Beatrice. It was mostly cloudy, with a temperature of 80 at Omaha and 77 at Wichita. Once again, at Manhattan, it was 80 degrees under partly cloudy skies. Once again, at Topeka, it was 80 degrees under partly cloudy skies. Extreme heat warning remains in effect until 9 p.m. Friday. Dangerously hot conditions with heat index peaking around 105. Where, portions of central, east central, north central, and northeast Kansas. When, until 9 p.m. Friday. Impacts, heat-related illnesses increase significantly during extreme heat and high humidity events. Take extra precautions when outside. 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Anyone overcome by heat should be moved to a cool and shaded location. Heat stroke is an emergency. Call 911. Now here is your National Weather Service forecast. Extreme heat warning in effect until 9 p.m. Friday. Today, mostly sunny. Highs in the lower 90s. South winds 15 to 20 miles per hour with gusts up to 35 miles per hour. Tonight, mostly clear in the evening, then becoming partly cloudy. Humid with lows in the upper 70s, 85 miles per hour. Tonight, mostly clear in the evening, then becoming partly cloudy. Humid with lows in the upper 70s. South winds 15 to 20 miles per hour with gusts up to 30 miles per hour. Wednesday, mostly sunny. Humid with highs in the lower 90s. South winds 15 to 20 miles per hour with gusts up to 30 miles per hour. Wednesday night, partly cloudy in the evening, then becoming mostly cloudy. Humid with lows in the upper 70s. South winds 10 to 15 miles per hour with gusts up to 30 miles per hour. Thursday, mostly sunny. A slight chance of showers in the morning. Humid with highs in the middle 90s. South winds 10 to 15 miles per hour with gusts up to 25 miles per hour. Thursday night through Friday night, partly cloudy. Hot. Lows in the upper 70s. Highs in the middle 90s. Independence Day, mostly sunny. A slight chance of showers and thunderstorms in the afternoon. Highs in the middle 90s. Saturday night, partly cloudy with a chance of showers and thunderstorms. Lows in the lower 70s. Chance of rain 50%. Sunday, mostly sunny with a slight chance of thunderstorms. A chance of showers, mainly in the morning. Highs in the lower 90s. Chance of rain 30%. Sunday night and Monday, partly cloudy. A slight chance of showers and thunderstorms. Lows in the lower 70s. Highs in the lower 90s. Extreme heat warning in effect until 9 p.m. Friday. This hazardous weather outlook is for central Kansas, east central Kansas, north central Kansas, and northeast Kansas. For today and tonight, an extreme heat warning is in effect. Heat index

values are expected to peak of around 105 degrees. For Wednesday through Monday, an extreme heat warning remains in effect through Friday evening. Heat index values peaking around 105 degrees are expected each afternoon, with overnight low temperatures in the 70s to around 80 not providing much relief from the heat. This climate summary for yesterday, June 29, 2026. Yesterday's high temperature was 93 degrees. The normal high is 89. The record high is 106 degrees, which was set in 1933. Yesterday's low temperature was 79 degrees. The normal low is 68. The record low is 50 degrees, which was set in 1923. No precipitation fell yesterday, which leaves the monthly total at 6.52 inches. This is 1.74 inches above the normal amount of 4.78 inches for June. The total precipitation for the year still stands at 22.85 inches, which is 4.64 inches above normal. Yesterday, the maximum wind observed was 25 miles an hour from the south. The highest wind gust observed was 36 miles per hour from the south. The normal high temperature for today is 89 degrees, and the normal low is 68. The record high for today is 105, which occurred in 1933, and the record low is 52, which occurred in 1924. Sunrise today is at 6 a.m. and sunset is at 8:52 p.m. The Rangeland Fire Danger Index will be in a low category this afternoon. Low fire danger means controlled burns can be executed with reasonable safety. Check with local authorities to ensure burning is allowed before starting a planned burn. The Manhattan, Kansas climate summary for yesterday, June 29, 2026. Yesterday's high temperature was 94 degrees. The normal high is 90. Yesterday's low temperature was 79 degrees. The normal low is 67. No precipitation fell yesterday, which leaves the monthly total at 9.41 inches. This is 4.71 inches above the normal amount of 4.70 inches for June. The total precipitation for the year still stands at 17.71 inches, which is 1.79 inches above normal. Yesterday, the maximum wind observed was 30 miles an hour from the southwest. The highest wind gust observed was 41 miles per hour from the southwest. The normal high temperature for today is 90 degrees, and the normal low is 67. Sunrise today is at 6:04 a.m. and sunset is at 8:57 p.m. This is NOAA Weather Radio WXK91 in Topeka. The current time is 5:38 a.m. Central Daylight Time. 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Here are the 5 a.m. conditions for the local area. At Topeka, it was partly cloudy. The temperature was 80 degrees, the dew point 71, and the relative humidity was 74%. The wind was south at 12 miles an hour. The pressure was 29.84 inches and steady. At Manhattan, it was partly cloudy. The temperature was 80 degrees, the dew point 60, and the relative humidity was 69%. The wind was south at 14 miles an hour, gusting to 26. Around the region, it was clear, with a temperature of 81 at Kansas City and 74 at Springfield. It was partly cloudy, with a temperature of 80 at Lawrence, 77 at Emporia, 79 at Concordia, and 80 at Beatrice. It was mostly cloudy, with a temperature of 80 at Omaha and 77 at Wichita. Once again, at Manhattan, it was 80 degrees under partly cloudy skies. Once again, at Topeka, it was 80 degrees under partly cloudy skies. Extreme heat warning remains in effect until 9 p.m. Friday. Dangerously hot conditions with heat index peaking around 105. Where, portions of central, east central, north central, and northeast Kansas. When, until 9 p.m. Friday. Impacts, heat-related illnesses increase significantly during extreme heat and high humidity events.

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Now here is your National Weather Service forecast. Extreme heat warning in effect until 9 p.m. Friday. Today, mostly sunny. Highs in the lower 90s. South winds 15 to 20 miles per hour with gusts up to 35 miles per hour. Tonight, mostly clear in the evening, then becoming partly cloudy. Humid with lows in the upper 70s. South winds 15 to 20 miles per hour with gusts up to 30 miles per hour. Wednesday, mostly sunny. Humid with highs in the lower 90s. South winds 15 to 20 miles per hour with gusts up to 30 miles per hour. Wednesday night, partly cloudy in the evening, then becoming mostly cloudy. Humid with lows in the upper 70s. South winds 10 to 15 miles per hour with gusts up to 30 miles per hour. Thursday, mostly sunny. A slight chance of showers in the morning. Humid with highs in the middle 90s. South winds 10 to 15 miles per hour with gusts up to 25 miles per hour. Thursday night through Friday night, partly cloudy. Hot. Lows in the upper 70s. Highs in the middle 90s. Independence Day, mostly sunny. A slight chance of showers and thunderstorms in the afternoon. Hot with highs in the middle 90s. Saturday night, partly cloudy with a chance of showers and thunderstorms.

showers and thunderstorms. Lows in the lower 70s. Highs in the lower 90s. Extreme heat warning in effect until 9 p.m. Friday. This hazardous weather outlook is for central Kansas, east central Kansas, north central Kansas, and northeast Kansas. For today and tonight, an extreme heat warning is in effect. Heat index values are expected to peak of around 105 degrees. For Wednesday through Monday, an extreme heat warning remains in effect through Friday evening. Heat index values peaking around 105 degrees are expected each afternoon, with overnight low temperatures in the 70s to around 80 not providing much relief from the heat. The Topeka, Kansas climate summary for yesterday, June 29, 2026. Yesterday's high temperature was 93 degrees. The normal high is 89. The record high is 106 degrees, which was set in 1933. Yesterday's low temperature was 79 degrees. The normal low is 68. The record low is 50 degrees, which was set in 1923. No precipitation fell yesterday, which leaves the monthly total at 6.52 inches. This is 1.74 inches above the normal amount of 4.78 inches for June. The total precipitation for the year still stands at 22.85 inches, which is 4.64 inches above normal. Yesterday the maximum wind observed was 25 miles an hour from the south. The highest wind gust observed was 36 miles per hour from the south. The normal high temperature for today is 89 degrees, and the normal low is 68. The record high for today is 105, which occurred in 1933, and the record low is 52, which occurred in 1924. Sunrise today is at 6 a.m. and sunset is at 8:52 p.m. The Manhattan, Kansas climate summary for yesterday, June 29, 2026. Yesterday's high temperature was 94 degrees. The normal high is 90. Yesterday's low temperature was 79 degrees. The normal low is 67. No precipitation fell yesterday, which leaves the monthly total at 9.41 inches. This is 4.71 inches above the normal amount of 4.70 inches for June. The total precipitation for the year still stands at 17.71 inches, which is 1.79 inches above normal. Yesterday the maximum wind observed was 30 miles an hour from the southwest. The highest wind gust observed was 41 miles per hour from the southwest. The normal high temperature for today is 90 degrees, and the normal low is 67. Sunrise today is at 6:04 a.m. and sunset is at 8:57 p.m. The Rangeland Fire Danger Index will be in a low category this afternoon. Low fire danger means controlled burns can be executed with reasonable safety. Check with local authorities to ensure burning is allowed before starting a planned burn. 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Here are the 5 a.m. conditions for the local area. At Topeka, it was partly cloudy. The temperature was 80 degrees. The dew point 71, and the relative humidity was 74%. The wind was south at 12 miles an hour. The pressure was 29.84 inches and steady. At Manhattan, it was partly cloudy. The temperature was 80 degrees, the dew point 69, and the relative humidity was 69%. The wind was south at 14 miles an hour, gusting to 26. Around the region, it was clear, with a temperature of 81 at Kansas City, and 74 at Springfield. It was partly cloudy, with a temperature of 80 at Lawrence, 77 at Emporia, 79 at Concordia, and 80 at Beatrice. It was mostly cloudy, with a temperature of 80 at Omaha, and 77 at Wichita. Once again, at Manhattan, it was 80 degrees under partly cloudy skies. Once again, at Topeka, it was 80 degrees under partly cloudy skies. Extreme heat warning remains in effect until 9 p.m. Friday. Dangerously hot conditions with heat index peaking around 105. Wear portions of
Central, East Central, North Central, and Northeast Kansas. When, until 9 p.m. Friday. Impacts, heat-related illnesses increase significantly during extreme heat and high humidity events. Take extra precautions when outside. 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Try to limit strenuous activities to early morning or evening. 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Anyone overcome by heat should be moved to a cool and shaded location. Heat stroke is an emergency. Call 911. Now here is your National Weather Service forecast. Extreme heat warning in effect until 9 p.m. Friday. Today, mostly sunny. Highs in the lower 90s. South winds 15 to 20 miles per hour with gusts up to 35 miles per hour. Tonight, mostly clear in the evening, then becoming partly cloudy. Humid with lows in the upper 70s. South winds 15 to 20 miles per hour with gusts up to 30 miles per hour. Wednesday, mostly sunny. Humid with highs in the lower 90s. South winds 15 to 20 miles per hour with gusts up to 30 miles per hour. Wednesday night, partly cloudy in the evening, then becoming mostly cloudy. Humid with lows in the upper 70s. South winds 10 to 15 miles per hour with gusts up to 30 miles per hour. Thursday, mostly sunny. A slight chance of showers in the morning. Humid with highs in the middle 90s. South winds 10 to 15 miles per hour with gusts up to 25 miles per hour. Thursday night through Friday night, partly cloudy. Hot. Lows in the upper 70s. Highs in the middle 90s. Independence Day, mostly sunny. A slight chance of showers and thunderstorms in the afternoon. Hot with highs in the middle 90s. Saturday night, partly cloudy with a chance of showers and thunderstorms. Lows in the lower 70s. Chance of rain 50%. Sunday, mostly sunny with a slight chance of thunderstorms. A chance of showers, mainly in the morning. Highs in the lower 90s. Chance of rain 30%. Sunday night and Monday, partly cloudy. A slight chance of showers and thunderstorms. Lows in the lower 70s. Highs in the lower 90s. Extreme heat warning in effect until 9 p.m. Friday. This hazardous weather outlook is for Central Kansas, East Central Kansas, North Central Kansas, and Northeast Kansas. For today and tonight, an extreme heat warning is in effect. Heat index values are expected to peak of around 105 degrees. For Wednesday through Monday, an extreme heat warning remains in effect through Friday evening. Heat index values peaking around 105 degrees are expected each afternoon with overnight low temperatures in the 70s to around 80, not providing much relief from the heat. The Topeka, Kansas climate summary for yesterday, June 29, 2026. Yesterday's high temperature was 93 degrees. The normal high is 89. The record high is 106 degrees, which was set in 1933. Yesterday's low temperature was 79 degrees. The normal low is 68. The record low is 50 degrees, which was set in 1923. No precipitation fell yesterday, which leaves the monthly total at 6.52 inches. This is 1.74 inches above the normal amount of 4.78 inches for June. The total precipitation for the year still stands at 22.85 inches, which is 4.64 inches above normal. Yesterday, the maximum wind observed was 25 miles an hour from the south. The highest wind gust observed was 36 miles per hour from the south. The normal high temperature for today is 89 degrees, and the normal low is 68. The record high for today is 105, which occurred in 1933, and the record low is 52, which occurred in 1924.
Sunrise today is at 6 a.m. and sunset is at 8:52 p.m. The Manhattan, Kansas climate summary for yesterday, June 29, 2026. Yesterday's high temperature was 94 degrees. The normal high is 90. Yesterday's low temperature was 79 degrees. The normal low is 67. No precipitation fell yesterday, which leaves the monthly total at 9.41 inches. This is 4.71 inches above the normal amount of 4.70 inches for June. The total precipitation for the year still stands at 17.71 inches, which is 1.79 inches above normal. Yesterday the maximum wind observed was 30 miles an hour from the southwest. The highest wind gust observed was 41 miles per hour from the southwest. The normal high temperature for today is 90 degrees, and the normal low is 67. Sunrise today is at 6:04 a.m. and sunset is at 8:57 p.m. The current time is 5:53 a.m. Central Daylight Time. 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Here are the 5 a.m. conditions for the local area. At Topeka, it was partly cloudy. The temperature was 80 degrees, the dew point 71, and the relative humidity was 74%. The wind was south at 12 miles an hour. The pressure was 29.84 inches and steady. At Manhattan, it was partly cloudy. The temperature was 80 degrees, the dew point 69, and the relative humidity was 69%. The wind was south at 14 miles an hour, gusting to 26. Around the region, it was clear, with a temperature of 81 at Kansas City, and 74 at Springfield. It was partly cloudy, with a temperature of 80 at Lawrence, 77 at Emporia, 79 at Concordia, and 80 at Beatrice. It was mostly cloudy, with a temperature of 80 at Omaha, and 77 at Wichita. Once again, at Manhattan, it was 80 degrees under partly cloudy skies. Once again, at Topeka, it was 80 degrees under partly cloudy skies. Extreme heat warning remains in effect until 9 p.m. Friday. Dangerously hot conditions with heat index peaking around 105. Where, portions of central, east central, north central, and northeast Kansas. When, until 9 p.m. Friday. Impacts, heat-related illnesses increase significantly during extreme heat and high humidity events. Take extra precautions when outside. Wear lightweight and loose-fitting clothing. Try to limit strenuous activities to early morning or evening. Take action when you see symptoms of heat exhaustion and heat stroke. To reduce risk during outdoor work, the Occupational Safety and Health Administration recommends scheduling frequent rest breaks in shaded or air-conditioned environments. Anyone overcome by heat should be moved to a cool and shaded location. Heat stroke is an emergency. Call 911. The Rangeland Fire Danger Index will be in the low category this afternoon. Low fire danger means controlled burns can be executed with reasonable safety. Check with local authorities to ensure burning is allowed before starting a planned burn. Now here is your National Weather Service forecast. Extreme heat warning in effect until 9 p.m. Friday. Today, mostly sunny. Highs in the lower 90s. South winds 15 to 20 miles per hour with gusts up to 35 miles per hour. Tonight, mostly clear in the evening, then becoming partly cloudy. Humid with lows in the upper 70s. South winds 15 to 20 miles per hour with gusts up to 30 miles per hour. Wednesday, mostly sunny. Humid with highs in the lower 90s. South winds 15 to 20 miles per hour with gusts up to 30 miles per hour. Wednesday night, partly cloudy in the evening, then becoming mostly cloudy. Humid with lows in the upper 70s. South winds 10 to 15 miles per hour with gusts up to 30 miles per hour. Thursday, mostly sunny. A slight chance of showers in the morning. Humid with highs in the middle 90s.
south winds 10 to 15 miles per hour with gusts up to 25 miles per hour. Thursday night through Friday night, partly cloudy. Hot. Lows in the upper 70s. Highs in the middle 90s. Independence Day, mostly sunny. A slight chance of showers and thunderstorms in the afternoon. Hot with highs in the middle 90s. Saturday night, partly cloudy with a chance of showers and thunderstorms. Lows in the lower 70s. Chance of rain 50%. Sunday, mostly sunny with a slight chance of thunderstorms. A chance of showers, mainly in the morning. Highs in the lower 90s. Chance of rain 30%. Sunday night and Monday, partly cloudy. A slight chance of showers and thunderstorms. Lows in the lower 70s. Highs in the lower 90s. Extreme heat warning in effect until 9 p.m. Friday. This hazardous weather outlook is for central Kansas, east central Kansas, north central Kansas, and northeast Kansas. For today and tonight, an extreme heat warning is in effect. Heat index values are expected to peak of around 105 degrees. For Wednesday through Monday, an extreme heat warning remains in effect through Friday evening. Heat index values peaking around 105 degrees are expected each afternoon, with overnight low temperatures in the 70s to around 80 not providing much relief from the heat. The Topeka, Kansas climate summary for yesterday, June 29, 2026. Yesterday's high temperature was 93 degrees. The normal high is 89. The record high is 106 degrees, which was set in 1933. Yesterday's low temperature was 79 degrees. The normal low is 68. The record low is 50 degrees, which was set in 1923. No precipitation fell yesterday, which leaves the monthly total at 6.52 inches. This is 1.74 inches above the normal amount of 4.78 inches for June. The total precipitation for the year still stands at 22.85 inches, which is 4.64 inches above normal.

Yesterday, the maximum wind observed was 25 miles an hour from the south. The highest wind gust observed was 36 miles per hour from the south. The normal high temperature for today is 89 degrees, and the normal low is 68. The record high for today is 105, which occurred in 1933, and the record low is 52, which occurred in 1924. Sunrise today is at 6 a.m. and sunset is at 8:52 p.m. The Manhattan, Kansas climate summary for yesterday, June 29, 2026. Yesterday's high temperature was 94 degrees. The normal high is 90. Yesterday's low temperature was 79 degrees. The normal low is 67. No precipitation fell yesterday, which leaves the monthly total at 9.41 inches. This is 4.71 inches above the normal amount of 4.70 inches for June. The total precipitation for the year still stands at 17.71 inches, which is 1.79 inches above normal. Yesterday, the maximum wind observed was 30 miles an hour from the southwest. The highest wind gust observed was 41 miles per hour from the southwest. The normal high temperature for today is 90 degrees, and the normal low is 67. Sunrise today is at 6:04 a.m. and sunset is at 8:57 p.m. This is NOAA Weather Radio Station WXK91 in Topeka. Here are the 5 a.m. conditions for the local area. At Topeka, it was partly cloudy. The temperature was 80 degrees, the dew point 71, and the relative humidity was 74%. The wind was south at 12 miles an hour. The pressure was 29.84 inches and steady. At Manhattan, it was partly cloudy. The temperature was 80 degrees, the dew point 69, and the relative humidity was 69%. The wind was south at 14 miles an hour, gusting to 26. Around the region, it was clear, with a temperature of 81 at Kansas City, and 74 at Springfield. It was partly cloudy, with a temperature of 80 at Lawrence, 77 at Emporia, 79 at Concordia, and 80 at Beatrice. It was mostly cloudy, with a temperature of 80 at Omaha, and 77 at Wichita. Once again, at Manhattan, it was 80 degrees under partly cloudy skies. Once again, at Topeka, it was 80 degrees under partly cloudy skies. Extreme heat warning remains in effect until 9 p.m. Friday. Dangerously hot conditions with heat index peaking around 105. Where, portions of central, east central, north central, and northeast Kansas. When, until 9 p.m. Friday. Impacts. 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Take extra precautions when outside. 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Anyone overcome by heat should be moved to a cool and shaded location. Heat stroke is an emergency. 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Now here is your National Weather Service forecast. Extreme heat warning in effect until 9 p.m. Friday. Today, mostly sunny. Highs in the lower 90s. South winds 15 to 20 miles per hour with gusts up to 35 miles per hour. Tonight, mostly clear in the evening, then becoming partly cloudy. Humid with lows in the upper 70s. South winds 15 to 20 miles per hour with gusts up to 30 miles per hour. Wednesday, mostly sunny. Humid with highs in the lower 90s. South winds 15 to 20 miles per hour with gusts up to 30 miles per hour. Wednesday night, partly cloudy in the evening, then becoming mostly cloudy. Humid with lows in the upper 70s. South winds 10 to 15 miles per hour with gusts up to 30 miles per hour. Thursday, mostly sunny. A slight chance of showers in the morning.
humid with highs in the middle 90s. South winds 10 to 15 miles per hour with gusts up to 25 miles per hour. Thursday night through Friday night, partly cloudy. Hot. Lows in the upper 70s. Highs in the middle 90s. Independence Day, mostly sunny. A slight chance of showers and thunderstorms in the afternoon. Hot with highs in the middle 90s. Saturday night, partly cloudy with a chance of showers and thunderstorms. Lows in the lower 70s. Chance of rain 50%. Sunday, mostly sunny with a slight chance of thunderstorms. A chance of showers, mainly in the morning. Highs in the lower 90s. Chance of rain 30%. Sunday night and Monday, partly cloudy. A slight chance of showers and thunderstorms. Lows in the lower 70s. Highs in the lower 90s. The Rangeland Fire Danger Index will be in a low category this afternoon. Low fire danger means controlled burns can be executed with reasonable safety. Check with local authorities to ensure burning is allowed before starting a planned burn. Extreme heat warning in effect until 9 p.m. Friday. This hazardous weather outlook is for central Kansas, east central Kansas, north central Kansas, and northeast Kansas. For today and tonight, an extreme heat warning is in effect. Heat index values are expected to peak of around 105 degrees. For Wednesday through Monday, an extreme heat warning remains in effect through Friday evening. Heat index values peaking around 105 degrees are expected each afternoon with overnight low temperatures in the 70s to around 80 not providing much relief from the heat. The Topeka, Kansas climate summary for yesterday, June 29, 2026. Yesterday's high temperature was 93 degrees. The normal high is 89. The record high is 106 degrees which was set in 1933. Yesterday's low temperature was 79 degrees. The normal low is 68. The record low is 50 degrees which was set in 1923. No precipitation fell yesterday, which leaves the monthly total at 6.52 inches. This is 1.74 inches above the normal amount of 4.78 inches for June. The total precipitation for the year still stands at 22.85 inches, which is 4.64 inches above normal. Yesterday the maximum wind observed was 25 miles an hour from the south. The highest wind gust observed was 36 miles per hour from the south. The normal high temperature for today is 89 degrees, and the normal low is 68. The record high for today is 105 which occurred in 1933, and the record low is 52, which occurred in 1924. Sunrise today is at 6 a.m. and sunset is at 8:52 p.m. The current time is 6:08 a.m. Central Daylight Time. The Manhattan, Kansas climate summary for yesterday, June 29, 2026. Yesterday's high temperature was 94 degrees. The normal high is 90. Yesterday's low temperature was 79 degrees. The normal low is 67. No precipitation fell yesterday, which leaves the monthly total at 9.41 inches. This is 4.71 inches above the normal amount of 4.70 inches for June. The total precipitation for the year still stands at 17.71 inches, which is 1.79 inches above normal. Yesterday the maximum wind observed was 30 miles an hour from the southwest. The highest wind gust observed was 41 miles per hour from the southwest. The normal high temperature for today is 90 degrees, and the normal low is 67. Sunrise today is at 6:04 a.m. and sunset is at 8:57 p.m. This is NOAA Weather Radio Station WXK91 in Topeka. Extreme heat warning remains in effect until 9 p.m. Friday. Dangerously hot conditions with heat index peaking around 105. Where, portions of central, east central, north central, and northeast Kansas. When, until 9 p.m. Friday. Impacts, heat.
heat-related illnesses increase significantly during

extreme heat and high humidity events. 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Now here is your National Weather Service forecast. Extreme heat warning in effect until 9 p.m. Friday. Today, mostly sunny. Highs in the lower 90s. South winds 15 to 20 miles per hour with gusts up to 35 miles per hour. Tonight, mostly clear in the evening, then becoming partly cloudy. Humid with lows in the upper 70s. South winds 15 to 20 miles per hour with gusts up to 30 miles per hour. Wednesday, mostly sunny. Humid with highs in the lower 90s. South winds 15 to 20 miles per hour with gusts up to 30 miles per hour. Wednesday night, partly cloudy in the evening, then becoming mostly cloudy. Humid with lows in the upper 70s. South winds 10 to 15 miles per hour with gusts up to 30 miles per hour. Thursday, mostly sunny. A slight chance of showers in the morning. Humid with highs in the middle 90s. South winds 10 to 15 miles per hour with gusts up to 25 miles per hour. Thursday night through Friday night, partly cloudy. Hot. Lows in the upper 70s. Highs in the middle 90s. Independence Day, mostly sunny. A slight chance of showers and thunderstorms in the afternoon. Hot with highs in the middle 90s. Saturday night, partly cloudy with a chance of showers and thunderstorms. Lows in the lower 70s. Chance of rain 50%. Sunday, mostly sunny with a slight chance of thunderstorms. Chance of showers, mainly in the morning. Highs in the lower 90s. Chance of rain 30%. Sunday night and Monday, partly cloudy. A slight chance of showers and thunderstorms. Lows in the lower 70s. Highs in the lower 90s. Extreme heat warning in effect until 9 p.m. Friday. This hazardous weather outlook is for Central Kansas, East Central Kansas, North Central Kansas, and Northeast Kansas. For today and tonight, an extreme heat warning is in effect. Heat index values are expected to peak of around 105 degrees. For Wednesday through Monday, an extreme heat warning remains in effect through Friday evening. Heat index values peaking around 105 degrees are expected each afternoon with overnight low temperatures in the 70s to around 80, not providing much relief from the heat. The Topeka, Kansas climate summary for yesterday, June 29, 2026. Yesterday's high temperature was 93 degrees. The normal high is 89. The record high is 106 degrees, which was set in 1933. Yesterday's low temperature was 79 degrees. The normal low is 68. The record low is 50 degrees, which was set in 1923. No precipitation fell yesterday, which leaves the monthly total at 6.52 inches. This is 1.74 inches above the normal amount of 4.78 inches for June. The total precipitation for the year still stands at 22.85 inches, which is 4.64 inches above normal. Yesterday the maximum wind observed was 25 miles an hour from the south. The highest wind gust observed was 36 miles per hour from the south. The normal high temperature for today is 89 degrees, and the normal low is 68. The record high for today is 105, which occurred in 1933, and the record low is 52, which occurred in 1924. Sunrise today is at 6 a.m. and sunset is at 8:52 p.m. The Manhattan, Kansas climate summary for yesterday, June 29, 2026. Yesterday's high temperature was 94 degrees. The normal high

this afternoon. Low fire danger means controlled burns can be executed with reasonable safety. Check with local authorities to ensure burning is allowed before starting a planned burn. This is NOAA Weather Radio Station WXK91 in Topeka. Here are the 6 a.m. conditions for the local area. At Topeka, it was clear. The temperature was 80 degrees, the dew point 71, and the relative humidity was 74%. The wind was south at 12 miles an hour. The pressure was 29.86 inches and rising. At Manhattan, it was partly cloudy. The temperature was 80 degrees, the dew point 69, and the relative humidity was 69%. The wind was south at 15 miles an hour. Around the region, it was clear, with a temperature of 79 at Lawrence, and 74 at Springfield. It was partly cloudy, with a temperature of 80 at Kansas City, 76 at Emporia, 79 at Concordia, and 78 at Beatrice. It was mostly cloudy, with a temperature of 79 at Omaha, and 76 at Wichita. Once again, at Manhattan, it was 80 degrees under partly cloudy skies. Once again, at Topeka, it was 80 degrees under clear skies. Extreme heat warning remains in effect until 9 p.m. Friday. Dangerously hot conditions with heat index peaking around 105. Where, portions of central, east central, north central, and northeast Kansas. When, until 9 p.m. Friday. Impacts, heat-related illnesses increase significantly during extreme heat and high humidity events. Take extra precautions when outside. 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Heat stroke is an emergency. Call 911. Now here is your National Weather Service forecast. Extreme heat warning in effect until 9 p.m. Friday. Today, mostly sunny. Highs in the lower 90s. South winds 15 to 20 miles per hour with gusts up to 35 miles per hour. Tonight, mostly clear in the evening, then becoming partly cloudy. Humid with lows in the upper 70s. South winds 15 to 20 miles per hour with gusts up to 30 miles per hour. Wednesday, mostly sunny. Humid with highs in the lower 90s. South winds 15 to 20 miles per hour with gusts up to 30 miles per hour. Wednesday night, partly cloudy in the evening, then becoming mostly cloudy. Humid with lows in the upper 70s. South winds 10 to 15 miles per hour with gusts up to 30 miles per hour. Thursday, mostly sunny. A slight chance of showers in the morning. Humid with highs in the middle 90s. South winds 10 to 15 miles per hour with gusts up to 25 miles per hour. Thursday night through Friday night, partly cloudy. Hot. Lows in the upper 70s. Highs in the middle 90s. Independence Day, mostly sunny. A slight chance of showers and thunderstorms in the afternoon. Hot with highs in the middle 90s. Saturday night, partly cloudy with a chance of showers and thunderstorms. Lows in the lower 70s. Chance of rain 50%. Sunday, mostly sunny with a slight chance of thunderstorms. A chance of showers, mainly in the morning. Highs in the lower 90s. Chance of rain 30%. Sunday night and Monday, partly cloudy. A slight chance of showers and thunderstorms. Lows in the lower 70s. Highs in the lower 90s. Extreme heat warning in effect until 9 p.m. Friday. This hazardous weather outlook is for central Kansas, east central Kansas, north central Kansas, and northeast Kansas. For today and tonight, an extreme heat warning is in effect. Heat index values are expected to peak of around 105 degrees.

for Wednesday through Monday. An extreme heat warning remains in effect through Friday evening. Heat index values peaking around 105 degrees are expected each afternoon, with overnight low temperatures in the 70s to around 80 not providing much relief from the heat. The Topeka, Kansas climate summary for yesterday, June 29, 2026. Yesterday's high temperature was 93 degrees. The normal high is 89. The record high is 106 degrees, which was set in 1933. Yesterday's low temperature was 79 degrees. The normal low is 68. The record low is 50 degrees, which was set in 1923. No precipitation fell yesterday, which leaves the monthly total at 6.52 inches. This is 1.74 inches above the normal amount of 4.78 inches for June. The total precipitation for the year still stands at 22.85 inches, which is 4.64 inches above normal. Yesterday, the maximum wind observed was 25 miles an hour from the south. The highest wind gust observed was 36 miles per hour from the south. The normal high temperature for today is 89 degrees, and the normal low is 68. The record high for today is 105, which occurred in 1933, and the record low is 52, which occurred in 1924. Sunrise today is at 6 a.m. and sunset is at 8:52 p.m. The Manhattan, Kansas climate summary for yesterday, June 29, 2026. Yesterday's high temperature was 94 degrees. The normal high is 90. Yesterday's low temperature was 79 degrees. The normal low is 67. No precipitation fell yesterday, which leaves the monthly total at 9.41 inches. This is 4.71 inches above the normal amount of 4.70 inches for June. The total precipitation for the year still stands at 17.71 inches, which is 1.79 inches above normal. Yesterday, the maximum wind observed was 30 miles an hour from the southwest. The highest wind gust observed was 41 miles per hour from the southwest. The normal high temperature for today is 90 degrees, and the normal low is 67. Sunrise today is at 6:04 a.m. and sunset is at 8:57 p.m. The current time is 6:23 a.m. Central Daylight Time. 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Here are the 6 a.m. conditions for the local area. At Topeka, it was clear. The temperature was 80 degrees, the dew point 71, and the relative humidity was 74%. The wind was south at 12 miles an hour. The pressure was 29.86 inches and rising. At Manhattan, it was partly cloudy. The temperature was 80 degrees, the dew point 69, and the relative humidity was 69%. The wind was south at 15 miles an hour. Around the region, it was clear, with a temperature of 79 at Lawrence, and 74 at Springfield. It was partly cloudy, with a temperature of 80 at Kansas City, 76 at Emporia, 79 at Concordia, and 78 at Beatrice. It was mostly cloudy, with a temperature of 79 at Omaha, and 76 at Wichita. Once again, at Manhattan, it was 80 degrees under partly cloudy skies. Once again, at Topeka, it was 80 degrees under clear skies. Extreme heat warning remains in effect until 9 p.m. Friday. Dangerously hot conditions with heat index peaking around 105. Where, portions of central, east central, north central, and northeast Kansas. When, until 9 p.m. Friday. Impacts, heat-related illnesses increase significantly during extreme heat and high humidity events. Take extra precautions when outside. Wear lightweight and loose-fitting clothing. Try to limit strenuous activities to early morning or evening. 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
Anyone overcome by heat should be moved to a cool and shaded location. Heat stroke is an emergency. Call 911. The Rangeland Fire Danger Index will be in a low category this afternoon. Low fire danger means controlled burns can be executed with reasonable safety. Check with local authorities to ensure burning is allowed before starting a planned burn. Now here is your National Weather Service forecast. Extreme heat warning in effect until 9 p.m. Friday. Today, mostly sunny. Highs in the lower 90s. South winds 15 to 20 miles per hour with gusts up to 35 miles per hour. Tonight, mostly clear in the evening, then becoming partly cloudy. Humid with lows in the upper 70s. South winds 15 to 20 miles per hour with gusts up to 30 miles per hour. Wednesday, mostly sunny. Humid with highs in the lower 90s. South winds 15 to 20 miles per hour with gusts up to 30 miles per hour. Wednesday night, partly cloudy in the evening, then becoming mostly cloudy. Humid with lows in the upper 70s. South winds 10 to 15 miles per hour with gusts up to 30 miles per hour. Thursday, mostly sunny. A slight chance of showers in the morning. Humid with highs in the middle 90s. South winds 10 to 15 miles per hour with gusts up to 25 miles per hour. Thursday night through Friday night, partly cloudy. Hot. Lows in the upper 70s. Highs in the middle 90s. Independence Day, mostly sunny. A slight chance of showers and thunderstorms in the afternoon. Hot with highs in the middle 90s. Saturday night, partly cloudy with a chance of showers and thunderstorms. Lows in the lower 70s. Chance of rain 50%. Sunday, mostly sunny with a slight chance of thunderstorms. A chance of showers, mainly in the morning. Highs in the lower 90s. Chance of rain 30%. Sunday night and Monday, partly cloudy. A slight chance of showers and thunderstorms. Lows in the lower 70s. Highs in the lower 90s. Extreme heat warning in effect until 9 p.m. Friday. This hazardous weather outlook is for central Kansas, east central Kansas, north central Kansas, and northeast Kansas. For today and tonight, an extreme heat warning is in effect. Heat index values are expected to peak of around 105 degrees. For Wednesday through Monday, an extreme heat warning remains in effect through Friday evening. Heat index values peaking around 105 degrees are expected each afternoon with overnight low temperatures in the 70s to around 80 not providing much relief from the heat. The Topeka, Kansas climate summary for yesterday, June 29, 2026. Yesterday's high temperature was 93 degrees. The normal high is 89. The record high is 106 degrees, which was set in 1933. Yesterday's low temperature was 79 degrees. The normal low is 68. The record low is 50 degrees, which was set in 1923. No precipitation fell yesterday, which leaves the monthly total at 6.52 inches. This is 1.74 inches above the normal amount of 4.78 inches for June. The total precipitation for the year still stands at 22.85 inches, which is 4.64 inches above normal. Yesterday the maximum wind observed was 25 miles an hour from the south. The highest wind gust observed was 36 miles per hour from the south. The normal high temperature for today is 89 degrees, and the normal low is 68. The record high for today is 105, which occurred in 1933, and the record low is 52, which occurred in 1924. Sunrise today is at 6 a.m. and sunset is at 8:52 p.m. This is NOAA Weather Radio Station WXK91 in Topeka. Here are the 6 a.m. conditions for the local area. At Topeka, it was clear. The temperature was 80 degrees. The dew point 71, and the relative humidity was 74%. The wind was south at 12 miles an hour.
the pressure was 29.86 inches and rising. At Manhattan, it was partly cloudy. The temperature was 80 degrees, the dew point 69, and the relative humidity was 69%. The wind was south at 15 miles an hour. Around the region, it was clear, with a temperature of 79 at Lawrence, and 74 at Springfield. It was partly cloudy, with a temperature of 80 at Kansas City, 76 at Emporia, 79 at Concordia, and 78 at Beatrice. It was mostly cloudy, with a temperature of 79 at Omaha, and 76 at Wichita. Once again, at Manhattan, it was 80 degrees under partly cloudy skies. Once again, at Topeka, it was 80 degrees under clear skies. Extreme heat warning remains in effect until 9 p.m. Friday. Dangerously hot conditions with heat index peaking around 105. Where, portions of central, east central, north central, and northeast Kansas. When, until 9 p.m. Friday. Impacts, heat-related illnesses increase significantly during extreme heat and high humidity events. Take extra precautions when outside. 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Heat stroke is an emergency. 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Now here is your National Weather Service forecast. Extreme heat warning in effect until 9 p.m. Friday. Today, most sun. Now here is your National Weather Service forecast. Extreme heat warning in effect until 9 p.m. Friday. Today, mostly sunny. Highs in the lower 90s. South winds 15 to 20 miles per hour with gusts up to 35 miles per hour. Tonight, mostly clear in the evening, then becoming partly cloudy. Humid with lows in the upper 70s. South winds 15 to 20 miles per hour with gusts up to 30 miles per hour. Wednesday, mostly sunny. Humid with highs in the lower 90s. South winds 15 to 20 miles per hour with gusts up to 30 miles per hour. Wednesday night, partly cloudy in the evening, then becoming mostly cloudy. Humid with lows in the upper 70s. South winds 10 to 15 miles per hour with gusts up to 30 miles per hour. Thursday, mostly sunny. A slight chance of showers in the morning. Humid with highs in the middle 90s. South winds 10 to 15 miles per hour with gusts up to 25 miles per hour. Thursday night through Friday night, partly cloudy. Hot. Lows in the upper 70s. Highs in the middle 90s. Independence Day, mostly sunny. A slight chance of showers and thunderstorms in the afternoon. Hot with highs in the middle 90s. Saturday night, partly cloudy with a chance of showers and thunderstorms. Lows in the lower 70s. Chance of rain 50%. Sunday, mostly sunny with a slight chance of thunderstorms. A chance of showers, mainly in the morning. Highs in the lower 90s. Chance of rain 30%. Sunday night and Monday, partly cloudy. A slight chance of showers and thunderstorms. Lows in the lower 70s. Highs in the lower 90s. Extreme heat warning in effect until 9 p.m. Friday. This hazardous weather outlook is for central Kansas, east central Kansas, north central Kansas, and northeast Kansas. For today and tonight, an extreme heat warning is in effect. Heat index values are expected to peak of around 105 degrees. For Wednesday through Monday, an extreme heat warning remains in effect through Friday evening. Heat index values peaking around 105 degrees are expected each afternoon with overnight low temperatures in the 70s to around 80, not providing much relief from the heat. The Topeka, Kansas climate summary for yesterday, June 29, 2026.
Yesterday's high temperature was

93 degrees. The normal high is 89. The record high is 106 degrees, which was set in 1933. Yesterday's low temperature was 79 degrees. The normal low is 68. The record low is 50 degrees, which was set in 1923. No precipitation fell yesterday, which leaves the monthly total at 6.52 inches. This is 1.74 inches above the normal amount of 4.78 inches for June. The total precipitation for the year still stands at 22.85 inches, which is 4.64 inches above normal. Yesterday the maximum wind observed was 25 miles an hour from the south. The highest wind gust observed was 36 miles per hour from the south. The normal high temperature for today is 89 degrees, and the normal low is 68. The record high for today is 105, which occurred in 1933, and the record low is 52, which occurred in 1924. Sunrise today is at 6 a.m. and sunset is at 8:52 p.m. The Rangeland Fire Danger Index will be in a low category this afternoon. Low fire danger means controlled burns can be executed with reasonable safety. Check with local authorities to ensure burning is allowed before starting a planned burn. The Manhattan, Kansas climate summary for yesterday, June 29, 2026. Yesterday's high temperature was 94 degrees. The normal high is 90. Yesterday's low temperature was 79 degrees. The normal low is 67. No precipitation fell yesterday, which leaves the monthly total at 9.41 inches. This is 4.71 inches above the normal amount of 4.70 inches for June. The total precipitation for the year still stands at 17.71 inches, which is 1.79 inches above normal. Yesterday the maximum wind observed was 30 miles an hour from the southwest. The highest wind gust observed was 41 miles per hour from the southwest. The normal high temperature for today is 90 degrees, and the normal low is 67. Sunrise today is at 6:04 a.m. and sunset is at 8:57 p.m. This is NOAA Weather Radio WXK91 in Topeka. The current time is 6:38 a.m. Central Daylight Time. 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Here are the 6 a.m. conditions for the local area. At Topeka, it was clear. The temperature was 80 degrees, the dew point 71, and the relative humidity was 74%. The wind was south at 12 miles an hour. The pressure was 29.86 inches and rising. At Manhattan, it was partly cloudy. The temperature was 80 degrees, the dew point 69, and the relative humidity was 69%. The wind was south at 15 miles an hour. Around the region, it was clear, with a temperature of 79 at Lawrence, and 74 at Springfield. It was partly cloudy, with a temperature of 80 at Kansas City, 76 at Emporia, 79 at Concordia, and 78 at Beatrice. It was mostly cloudy, with a temperature of 79 at Omaha, and 76 at Wichita. Once again, at Manhattan, it was 80 degrees under partly cloudy skies. Once again, at Topeka, it was 80 degrees under clear skies. Extreme heat warning remains in effect until 9 p.m. Friday. Dangerously hot conditions with heat index peaking around 105. Where, portions of central, east central, north central, and northeast Kansas. When, until 9 p.m. Friday. Impacts, heat-related illnesses increase significantly during extreme heat and high humidity events. Take extra precautions when outside. 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Anyone overcome by heat should be moved to a cool and shaded location. Heat stroke is an emergency.
Call 911. Now here is your National Weather Service forecast. Extreme heat warning in effect until 9 p.m. Friday. Today, mostly sunny. Highs in the lower 90s. South winds 15 to 20 miles per hour with gusts up to 35 miles per hour. Tonight, mostly clear in the evening, then becoming partly cloudy. Humid with lows in the upper 70s. South winds 15 to 20 miles per hour with gusts up to 30 miles per hour. Wednesday, mostly sunny. Humid with highs in the lower 90s. South winds 15 to 20 miles per hour with gusts up to 30 miles per hour. Wednesday night, partly cloudy in the evening, then becoming mostly cloudy. Humid with lows in the upper 70s. South winds 10 to 15 miles per hour with gusts up to 30 miles per hour. Thursday, mostly sunny. A slight chance of showers in the morning. Humid with highs in the middle 90s. South winds 10 to 15 miles per hour with gusts up to 25 miles per hour. Thursday night through Friday night, partly cloudy. Hot. Lows in the upper 70s. Highs in the middle 90s. Independence Day, mostly sunny. A slight chance of showers and thunderstorms in the afternoon. Hot with highs in the middle 90s. Saturday night, partly cloudy with a chance of showers and thunderstorms. Lows in the lower 70s. Chance of rain 50%. Sunday, mostly sunny with a slight chance of thunderstorms. A chance of showers, mainly in the morning. Highs in the lower 90s. Chance of rain 30%. Sunday night and Monday, partly cloudy. A slight chance of showers and thunderstorms. Lows in the lower 70s. Highs in the lower 90s. Extreme heat warning in effect until 9 p.m. Friday. This hazardous weather outlook is for Central Kansas, East Central Kansas, North Central Kansas, and Northeast Kansas. For today and tonight, an extreme heat warning is in effect. Heat index values are expected to peak of around 105 degrees. For Wednesday through Monday, an extreme heat warning remains in effect through Friday evening. Heat index values peaking around 105 degrees are expected each afternoon with overnight low temperatures in the 70s to around 80, not providing much relief from the heat. The Topeka, Kansas climate summary for yesterday, June 29, 2026. Yesterday's high temperature was 93 degrees. The normal high is 89. The record high is 106 degrees, which was set in 1933. Yesterday's low temperature was 79 degrees. The normal low is 68. The record low is 50 degrees, which was set in 1923. No precipitation fell yesterday, which leaves the monthly total at 6.52 inches. This is 1.74 inches above the normal amount of 4.78 inches for June. The total precipitation for the year still stands at 22.85 inches, which is 4.64 inches above normal. Yesterday, the maximum wind observed was 25 miles an hour from the south. The highest wind gust observed was 36 miles per hour from the south. The normal high temperature for today is 89 degrees, and the normal low is 68. The record high for today is 105, which occurred in 1933, and the record low is 52, which occurred in 1924. Sunrise today is at 6 a.m. and sunset is at 8:52 p.m. The Manhattan, Kansas climate summary for yesterday, June 29, 2026. Yesterday's high temperature was 94 degrees. The normal high is 90. Yesterday's low temperature was 79 degrees. The normal low is 67. No precipitation fell yesterday, which leaves the monthly total at 9.41 inches. This is 4.71 inches above the normal amount of 4.70 inches for June. The total precipitation for the year still stands at 17.71 inches, which is 1.79 inches above normal. Yesterday, the maximum wind observed was 30 miles an hour from the southwest.
The highest wind gust observed was 41 miles per hour from the southwest. The normal high temperature for today is 90 degrees, and the normal low is 67. Sunrise today is at 6:04 a.m. and sunset is at 8:57 p.m. This is NOAA Weather Radio Station WXK91 in Topeka. Here are the 6 a.m. conditions for the local area. At Topeka, it was clear. The temperature was 80 degrees, the dew point 71, and the relative humidity was 74%. The wind was south at 12 miles an hour. The pressure was 29.86 inches and rising. At Manhattan, it was partly cloudy. The temperature was 80 degrees, the dew point 69, and the relative humidity was 69%. The wind was south at 15 miles an hour. Around the region, it was clear, with a temperature of 79 at Lawrence, and 74 at Springfield. It was partly cloudy, with a temperature of 80 at Kansas City, 76 at Emporia, 79 at Concordia, and 78 at Beatrice. It was mostly cloudy, with a temperature of 79 at Omaha, and 76 at Wichita. Once again, at Manhattan, it was 80 degrees under partly cloudy skies. Once again, at Topeka, it was 80 degrees under clear skies. Extreme heat warning remains in effect until 9 p.m. Friday. Dangerously hot conditions with heat index peaking around 105. Where, portions of central, east central, north central, and northeast Kansas. When, until 9 p.m. Friday. Impacts, heat-related illnesses increase significantly during extreme heat and high humidity events. Take extra precautions when outside. 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Anyone overcome by heat should be moved to a cool and shaded location. Heat stroke is an emergency. 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Now here is your National Weather Service forecast. Extreme heat warning in effect until 9 p.m. Friday. Today, mostly sunny. Highs in the lower 90s. South winds 15 to 20 miles per hour with gusts up to 35 miles per hour. Tonight, mostly clear in the evening, then becoming partly cloudy. Humid with lows in the upper 70s. South winds 15 to 20 miles per hour with gusts up to 30 miles per hour. Wednesday, mostly sunny. Humid with highs in the lower 90s. South winds 15 to 20 miles per hour with gusts up to 30 miles per hour. Wednesday night, partly cloudy in the evening, then becoming mostly cloudy. Humid with lows in the upper 70s. South winds 10 to 15 miles per hour with gusts up to 30 miles per hour. Thursday, mostly sunny. A slight chance of showers in the morning. Humid with highs in the middle 90s. South winds 10 to 15 miles per hour with gusts up to 25 miles per hour. Thursday night through Friday night, partly cloudy. Hot. Lows in the upper 70s. Highs in the middle 90s. Independence Day, mostly sunny. A slight chance of showers and thunderstorms in the afternoon. Hot with highs in the middle 90s. Saturday night, partly cloudy with a chance of showers and thunderstorms. Lows in the lower 70s. Chance of rain 50%. Sunday, mostly sunny with a slight chance of thunderstorms. A chance of showers, mainly in the morning. Highs in the lower 90s. Chance of rain 30%. Sunday night and Monday, partly cloudy. A slight chance of showers and thunderstorms. Lows in the lower 70s. Highs in the lower 90s. Extreme heat warning in effect until 9 p.m. Friday. This hazardous weather outlook is for central Kansas, east central Kansas, north central Kansas, and northeast Kansas. For today and tonight, an extreme heat warning is in effect.
heat index values are expected to peak of around 105 degrees. For Wednesday through Monday, an extreme heat warning remains in effect through Friday evening. Heat index values peaking around 105 degrees are expected each afternoon, with overnight low temperatures in the 70s to around 80 not providing much relief from the heat. The Topeka, Kansas climate summary for yesterday, June 29, 2026. Yesterday's high temperature was 93 degrees. The normal high is 89. The record high is 106 degrees, which was set in 1933. Yesterday's low temperature was 79 degrees. The normal low is 68. The record low is 50 degrees, which was set in 1923. No precipitation fell yesterday, which leaves the monthly total at 6.52 inches. This is 1.74 inches above the normal amount of 4.78 inches for June. The total precipitation for the year still stands at 22.85 inches, which is 4.64 inches above normal. Yesterday, the maximum wind observed was 25 miles an hour from the south. The highest wind gust observed was 36 miles per hour from the south. The normal high temperature for today is 89 degrees, and the normal low is 68. The record high for today is 105, which occurred in 1933, and the record low is 52, which occurred in 1924. Sunrise today is at 6 a.m. and sunset is at 8:52 p.m. The Manhattan, Kansas climate summary for yesterday, June 29, 2026. Yesterday's high temperature was 94 degrees. The normal high is 90. Yesterday's low temperature was 79 degrees. The normal low is 67. No precipitation fell yesterday, which leaves the monthly total at 9.41 inches. This is 4.71 inches above the normal amount of 4.70 inches for June. The total precipitation for the year still stands at 17.71 inches, which is 1.79 inches above normal. Yesterday, the maximum wind observed was 30 miles an hour from the southwest. The highest wind gust observed was 41 miles per hour from the southwest. The normal high temperature for today is 90 degrees, and the normal low is 67. Sunrise today is at 6:04 a.m. and sunset is at 8:57 p.m. The current time is 6:53 a.m. Central Daylight Time. 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Here are the 6 a.m. conditions for the local area. At Topeka, it was clear. The temperature was 80 degrees, the dew point 71, and the relative humidity was 74%. The wind was south at 12 miles an hour. The pressure was 29.86 inches and rising. At Manhattan, it was partly cloudy. The temperature was 80 degrees, the dew point 69, and the relative humidity was 69%. The wind was south at 15 miles an hour. Around the region, it was clear, with a temperature of 79 at Lawrence, and 74 at Springfield. It was partly cloudy, with a temperature of 80 at Kansas City, 76 at Emporia, 79 at Concordia, and 78 at Beatrice. It was mostly cloudy, with a temperature of 79 at Omaha, and 76 at Wichita. Once again, at Manhattan, it was 80 degrees under partly cloudy skies. Once again, at Topeka, it was 80 degrees under clear skies. Extreme heat warning remains in effect until 9 p.m. Friday. Dangerously hot conditions with heat index peaking around 105. Where, portions of central, east central, north central, and northeast Kansas. When, until 9 p.m. Friday. Impacts. Heat-related illnesses increase significantly during extreme heat and high humidity events. 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
The Occupational Safety and Health Administration recommends scheduling frequent rest breaks in shaded or air-conditioned environments. 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Now here is your National Weather Service forecast. Extreme heat warning in effect until 9 p.m. Friday. Today, mostly sunny. Highs in the lower 90s. South winds 15 to 20 miles per hour with gusts up to 35 miles per hour. Tonight, mostly clear in the evening, then becoming partly cloudy. Humid with lows in the upper 70s. South winds 15 to 20 miles per hour with gusts up to 30 miles per hour. Wednesday, mostly sunny. Humid with highs in the lower 90s. South winds 15 to 20 miles per hour with gusts up to 30 miles per hour. Wednesday night, partly cloudy in the evening, then becoming mostly cloudy. Humid with lows in the upper 70s. South winds 10 to 15 miles per hour with gusts up to 30 miles per hour. Thursday, mostly sunny. A slight chance of showers in the morning. Humid with highs in the middle 90s. South winds 10 to 15 miles per hour with gusts up to 25 miles per hour. Thursday night through Friday night, partly cloudy. Hot. Lows in the upper 70s. Highs in the middle 90s. Independence Day, mostly sunny. A slight chance of showers and thunderstorms in the afternoon. Hot with highs in the middle 90s. Saturday night, partly cloudy with a chance of showers and thunderstorms. Lows in the lower 70s. Chance of rain 50%. Sunday, mostly sunny with a slight chance of thunderstorms. A chance of showers, mainly in the morning. Highs in the lower 90s. Chance of rain 30%. Sunday night and Monday, partly cloudy. A slight chance of showers and thunderstorms. Lows in the lower 70s. Highs in the lower 90s. Extreme heat warning in effect until 9 p.m. Friday. This hazardous weather outlook is for Central Kansas, East Central Kansas, North Central Kansas, and Northeast Kansas. For today and tonight, an extreme heat warning is in effect. Heat index values are expected to peak of around 105 degrees. For Wednesday through Monday, an extreme heat warning remains in effect through Friday evening. Heat index values peaking around 105 degrees are expected each afternoon with overnight low temperatures in the 70s to around 80 not providing much relief from the heat. The Topeka, Kansas climate summary for yesterday, June 29, 2026. Yesterday's high temperature was 93 degrees. The normal high is 89. The record high is 106 degrees, which was set in 1933. Yesterday's low temperature was 79 degrees. The normal low is 68. The record low is 50 degrees, which was set in 1923. No precipitation fell yesterday, which leaves the monthly total at 6.52 inches. This is 1.74 inches above the normal amount of 4.78 inches for June. The total precipitation for the year still stands at 22.85 inches, which is 4.64 inches above normal. Yesterday the maximum wind observed was 25 miles an hour from the south. The highest wind gust observed was 36 miles per hour from the south. The normal high temperature for today is 89 degrees, and the normal low is 68. The record high for today is 105, which occurred in 1933, and the record low is 52, which occurred in 1924. Sunrise today is at 6 a.m. and sunset is at 8:52 p.m. The Manhattan, Kansas climate summary for yesterday, June 29, 2026. Yesterday's high temperature was 94 degrees. The normal high is 90. Yesterday's low temperature was 79 degrees. The normal low is 67. No precipitation fell yesterday, which leaves the monthly total at 9.41 inches.
This is 4.71 inches above the normal amount of 4.70 inches for June. The total precipitation for the year still stands at 17.71 inches, which is 1.79 inches above normal. Yesterday the maximum wind observed was 30 miles an hour from the southwest. The highest wind gust observed was 41 miles per hour from the southwest. The normal high temperature for today is 90 degrees, and the normal low is 67. Sunrise today is at 6:04 a.m. and sunset is at 8:57 p.m. This is NOAA Weather Radio Station WXK91 in Topeka. Here are the 6 a.m. conditions for the local area. At Topeka, it was clear. The temperature was 80 degrees, the dew point 71, and the relative humidity was 74%. The wind was south at 12 miles an hour. The pressure was 29.86 inches and rising. At Manhattan, it was partly cloudy. The temperature was 80 degrees, the dew point 69, and the relative humidity was 69%. The wind was south at 15 miles an hour. Around the region, it was clear, with a temperature of 79 at Lawrence, and 74 at Springfield. It was partly cloudy, with a temperature of 80 at Kansas City, 76 at Emporia, 79 at Concordia, and 78 at Beatrice. It was mostly cloudy, with a temperature of 79 at Omaha, and 76 at Wichita. Once again, at Manhattan, it was 80 degrees under partly cloudy skies. Once again, at Topeka, it was 80 degrees under clear skies. Extreme heat warning remains in effect until 9 p.m. Friday. Dangerously hot conditions with heat index peaking around 105. Where, portions of central, east central, north central, and northeast Kansas. When, until 9 p.m. Friday. Impacts, heat-related illnesses increase significantly during extreme heat and high humidity events. Take extra precautions when outside. 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Heat stroke is an emergency. 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Now here is your National Weather Service forecast. Extreme heat warning in effect until 9 p.m. Friday. Today, mostly sunny. Highs in the lower 90s. South winds 15 to 20 miles per hour with gusts up to 35 miles per hour. Tonight, mostly clear in the evening, then becoming partly cloudy. Humid with lows in the upper 70s. South winds 15 to 20 miles per hour with gusts up to 30 miles per hour. Wednesday, mostly sunny. Humid with highs in the lower 90s. South winds 15 to 20 miles per hour with gusts up to 30 miles per hour. Wednesday night, partly cloudy in the evening, then becoming mostly cloudy. Humid with lows in the upper 70s. South winds 10 to 15 miles per hour with gusts up to 30 miles per hour. Thursday, mostly sunny. A slight chance of showers in the morning. Humid with highs in the middle 90s. South winds 10 to 15 miles per hour with gusts up to 25 miles per hour. Thursday night through Friday night, partly cloudy. Hot. Lows in the upper 70s. Highs in the middle 90s. Independence Day, mostly sunny. A slight chance of showers and thunderstorms in the afternoon. Hot with highs in the middle 90s. Saturday night, partly cloudy with a chance of showers and thunderstorms. Lows in the lower 70s. Chance of rain 50%. Sunday, mostly sunny with a slight chance of thunderstorms. A chance of showers, mainly in the morning. Highs in the lower 90s. Chance of rain 30%. Sunday night and Monday, partly cloudy. A slight chance of showers and thunderstorms. Lows in the lower 70s.
Highs in the lower 90s. Extreme heat warning in effect until 9 p.m. Friday. This hazardous weather outlook is for Central Kansas, East Central Kansas.

north central Kansas and northeast Kansas. For today and tonight, an extreme heat warning is in effect. Heat index values are expected to peak of around 105 degrees. For Wednesday through Monday, an extreme heat warning remains in effect through Friday evening. Heat index values peaking around 105 degrees are expected each afternoon, with overnight low temperatures in the 70s to around 80, not providing much relief from the heat. The Topeka, Kansas climate summary for yesterday, June 29, 2026. Yesterday's high temperature was 93 degrees. The normal high is 89. The record high is 106 degrees, which was set in 1933. Yesterday's low temperature was 79 degrees. The normal low is 68. The record low is 50 degrees, which was set in 1923. No precipitation fell yesterday, which leaves the monthly total at 6.52 inches. This is 1.74 inches above the normal amount of 4.78 inches for June. The total precipitation for the year still stands at 22.85 inches, which is 4.64 inches above normal. Yesterday, the maximum wind observed was 25 miles an hour from the south. The highest wind gust observed was 36 miles per hour from the south. The normal high temperature for today is 89 degrees, and the normal low is 68. The record high for today is 105, which occurred in 1933, and the record low is 52, which occurred in 1924. Sunrise today is at 6 a.m. and sunset is at 8:52 p.m. The Manhattan, Kansas climate summary for yesterday, June 29, 2026. Yesterday's high temperature was 94 degrees. The normal high is 90. Yesterday's low temperature was 79 degrees. The normal low is 67. No precipitation fell yesterday, which leaves the monthly total at 9.41 inches. This is 4.71 inches above the normal amount of 4.70 inches for June. The total precipitation for the year still stands at 17.71 inches, which is 1.79 inches above normal. Yesterday, the maximum wind observed was 30 miles an hour from the southwest. The highest wind gust observed was 41 miles per hour from the southwest. The normal high temperature for today is 90 degrees, and the normal low is 67. Sunrise today is at 6:04 a.m. and sunset is at 8:57 p.m. The current time is 7:08 a.m. Central Daylight Time. 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Extreme heat warning remains in effect until 9 p.m. Friday. Dangerously hot conditions with heat index peaking around 105. Where, portions of central, east central, north central, and northeast Kansas. When, until 9 p.m. Friday. Impacts, heat-related illnesses increase significantly during extreme heat and high humidity events. Take extra precautions when outside. 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Now here is your National Weather Service forecast. Extreme heat warning in effect until 9 p.m. Friday. Today, mostly sunny. Highs in the lower 90s. South winds 15 to 20 miles per hour with gusts up to 35 miles per hour. Tonight, mostly clear in the evening, then becoming partly cloudy. Humid with lows in the upper 70s. South winds 15 to 20 miles per hour with gusts up to 30 miles per hour. Wednesday, mostly sunny. Humid with highs in the lower 90s. South winds 15 to 20 miles per hour with gusts up to 30 miles per hour. Wednesday night, partly cloudy in the evening, then becoming mostly cloudy.

humid with lows in the upper 70s. South winds 10 to 15 miles per hour with gusts up to 30 miles per hour. Thursday, mostly sunny. A slight chance of showers in the morning. Humid with highs in the middle 90s. South winds 10 to 15 miles per hour with gusts up to 25 miles per hour. Thursday night through Friday night, partly cloudy. Hot. Lows in the upper 70s. Highs in the middle 90s. Independence Day, mostly sunny. A slight chance of showers and thunderstorms in the afternoon. Hot with highs in the middle 90s. Saturday night, partly cloudy with a chance of showers and thunderstorms. Lows in the lower 70s. Chance of rain 50%. Sunday, mostly sunny with a slight chance of thunderstorms. A chance of showers, mainly in the morning. Highs in the lower 90s. Chance of rain 30%. Sunday night and Monday, partly cloudy. A slight chance of showers and thunderstorms. Lows in the lower 70s. Highs in the lower 90s. Extreme heat warning in effect until 9 p.m. Friday. This hazardous weather outlook is for central Kansas, east central Kansas, north central Kansas, and northeast Kansas. For today and tonight, an extreme heat warning is in effect. Heat index values are expected to peak of around 105 degrees. For Wednesday through Monday, an extreme heat warning remains in effect through Friday evening. Heat index values peaking around 105 degrees are expected each afternoon with overnight low temperatures in the 70s to around 80, not providing much relief from the heat. The Topeka, Kansas climate summary for yesterday, June 29, 2026. Yesterday's high temperature was 93 degrees. The normal high is 89. The record high is 106 degrees, which was set in 1933. Yesterday's low temperature was 79 degrees. The normal low is 68. The record low is 50 degrees, which was set in 1923. No precipitation fell yesterday, which leaves the monthly total at 6.52 inches. This is 1.74 inches above the normal amount of 4.78 inches for June. The total precipitation for the year still stands at 22.85 inches, which is 4.64 inches above normal. Yesterday the maximum wind observed was 25 miles an hour from the south. The highest wind gust observed was 36 miles per hour from the south. The normal high temperature for today is 89 degrees, and the normal low is 68. The record high for today is 105, which occurred in 1933, and the record low is 52, which occurred in 1924. Sunrise today is at 6 a.m. and sunset is at 8:52 p.m. The Manhattan, Kansas climate summary for yesterday, June 29, 2026. Yesterday's high temperature was 94 degrees. The normal high is 90. Yesterday's low temperature was 79 degrees. The normal low is 67. No precipitation fell yesterday, which leaves the monthly total at 9.41 inches. This is 4.71 inches above the normal amount of 4.70 inches for June. The total precipitation for the year still stands at 17.71 inches, which is 1.79 inches above normal. Yesterday the maximum wind observed was 30 miles an hour from the southwest. The highest wind gust observed was 41 miles per hour from the southwest. The normal high temperature for today is 90 degrees, and the normal low is 67. Sunrise today is at 6:04 a.m. and sunset is at 8:57 p.m. This is NOAA Weather Radio Station WXK91 in Topeka. Here are the 7 a.m. conditions for the local area. At Topeka, it was partly cloudy. The temperature was 80 degrees, the dew point 71, and the relative humidity was 74%. The wind was south at 9 miles an hour, gusting to 18. The pressure was 29.88 inches and rising. At Manhattan, it was partly cloudy. The temperature was 79 degrees,
the dew point 69, and the relative

when until 9 p.m. Friday. 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Now here is your National Weather Service forecast. Extreme heat warning in effect until 9 p.m. Friday. Today, mostly sunny. Highs in the lower 90s. South winds 15 to 20 miles per hour with gusts up to 35 miles per hour. Tonight, mostly clear in the evening, then becoming partly cloudy. Humid with lows in the upper 70s. South winds 15 to 20 miles per hour with gusts up to 30 miles per hour. Wednesday, mostly sunny. Humid with highs in the lower 90s. South winds 15 to 20 miles per hour with gusts up to 30 miles per hour. Wednesday night, partly cloudy in the evening, then becoming mostly cloudy. Humid with lows in the upper 70s. South winds 10 to 15 miles per hour with gusts up to 30 miles per hour. Thursday, mostly sunny. A slight chance of showers in the morning. Humid with highs in the middle 90s. South winds 10 to 15 miles per hour with gusts up to 25 miles per hour. Thursday night through Friday night, partly cloudy. Hot. Lows in the upper 70s. Highs in the middle 90s. Independence Day, mostly sunny. A slight chance of showers and thunderstorms in the afternoon. Hot with highs in the middle 90s. Saturday night, partly cloudy with a chance of showers and thunderstorms. Lows in the lower 70s. Chance of rain 50%. Sunday, mostly sunny with a slight chance of thunderstorms. A chance of showers, mainly in the morning. Highs in the lower 90s. Chance of rain 30%. Sunday night and Monday, partly cloudy. A slight chance of showers and thunderstorms. Lows in the lower 70s. Highs in the lower 90s. Extreme heat warning in effect until 9 p.m. Friday. This hazardous weather outlook is for central Kansas, east central Kansas, north central Kansas, and northeast Kansas. For today and tonight, an extreme heat warning is in effect. Heat index values are expected to peak of around 105 degrees. For Wednesday through Monday, an extreme heat warning remains in effect through Friday evening. Heat index values peaking around 105 degrees are expected each afternoon, with overnight low temperatures in the 70s to around 80 not providing much relief from the heat. The Topeka, Kansas climate summary for yesterday, June 29, 2026. Yesterday's high temperature was 93 degrees. The normal high is 89. The record high is 106 degrees, which was set in 1933. Yesterday's low temperature was 79 degrees. The normal low is 68. The record low is 50 degrees, which was set in 1923. No precipitation fell yesterday, which leaves the monthly total at 6.52 inches. This is 1.74 inches above the normal amount of 4.78 inches for June. The total precipitation for the year still stands at 22.85 inches, which is 4.64 inches above normal. Yesterday, the maximum wind observed was 25 miles an hour from the south. The highest wind gust observed was 36 miles per hour from the south. The normal high temperature for today is 89 degrees, and the normal low is 68. The record high for today is 105, which occurred in 1933, and the record low is 52, which occurred in 1924. Sunrise today is at 6 a.m. and sunset is at 8:52 p.m. The Manhattan, Kansas climate summary for

yesterday, June 29, 2026. Yesterday's high temperature was 94 degrees. The normal high is 90. Yesterday's low temperature was 79 degrees. The normal low is 67. No precipitation fell yesterday, which leaves the monthly total at 9.41 inches. This is 4.71 inches above the normal amount of 4.70 inches for June. The total precipitation for the year still stands at 17.71 inches, which is 1.79 inches above normal. Yesterday the maximum wind observed was 30 miles an hour from the southwest. The highest wind gust observed was 41 miles per hour from the southwest. The normal high temperature for today is 90 degrees, and the normal low is 67. Sunrise today is at 6:04 a.m. and sunset is at 8:57 p.m. The current time is 7:23 a.m. Central Daylight Time. 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Here are the 7 a.m. conditions for the local area. At Topeka, it was partly cloudy. The temperature was 80 degrees, the dew point 71, and the relative humidity was 74%. The wind was south at 9 miles an hour, gusting to 18. The pressure was 29.88 inches and rising. At Manhattan, it was partly cloudy. The temperature was 79 degrees, the dew point 69, and the relative humidity was 71%. The wind was south at 14 miles an hour, gusting to 25. Around the region, at Omaha, rain was falling, with a temperature of 78. At Springfield, it was clear, with a temperature of 75. It was partly cloudy, with a temperature of 78 at Lawrence, 80 at Kansas City, 76 at Emporia, and 79 at Beatrice. It was mostly cloudy, with a temperature of 79 at Concordia, and 76 at Wichita. Once again, at Manhattan, it was 79 degrees under partly cloudy skies. Once again, at Topeka, it was 80 degrees under partly cloudy skies. Extreme heat warning remains in effect until 9 p.m. Friday. Dangerously hot conditions with heat index peaking around 105. Where, portions of central, east central, north central, and northeast Kansas. When, until 9 p.m. Friday. Impacts, heat-related illnesses increase significantly during extreme heat and high humidity events. Take extra precautions when outside. 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Heat stroke is an emergency. 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Now here is your National Weather Service forecast. Extreme heat warning in effect until 9 p.m. Friday. Today, mostly sunny. Highs in the lower 90s. South winds 15 to 20 miles per hour with gusts up to 35 miles per hour. Tonight, mostly clear in the evening, then becoming partly cloudy. Humid with lows in the upper 70s. South winds 15 to 20 miles per hour with gusts up to 30 miles per hour. Wednesday, mostly sunny. Humid with highs in the lower 90s. South winds 15 to 20 miles per hour with gusts up to 30 miles per hour. Wednesday night, partly cloudy in the evening, then becoming mostly cloudy. Humid with lows in the upper 70s. South winds 10 to 15 miles per hour with gusts up to 30 miles per hour. Thursday, mostly sunny. A slight chance of showers in the morning. Humid with highs in the middle 90s. South winds 10 to 15 miles per hour with gusts up to 25 miles per hour. Thursday night through Friday night, partly cloudy. Hot. Lows in the upper 70s. Highs in the middle 90s. Independence Day, mostly sunny.
a slight chance of showers and thunderstorms in the afternoon. Hot with highs in the middle 90s. Saturday night, partly cloudy with a chance of showers and thunderstorms. Lows in the lower 70s. Chance of rain 50%. Sunday, mostly sunny with a slight chance of thunderstorms. A chance of showers, mainly in the morning. Highs in the lower 90s. Chance of rain 30%. Sunday night and Monday, partly cloudy. A slight chance of showers and thunderstorms. Lows in the lower 70s. Highs in the lower 90s. Extreme heat warning in effect until 9 p.m. Friday. This hazardous weather outlook is for central Kansas, east central Kansas, north central Kansas, and northeast Kansas. For today and tonight, an extreme heat warning is in effect. Heat index values are expected to peak of around 105 degrees. For Wednesday through Monday, an extreme heat warning remains in effect through Friday evening. Heat index values peaking around 105 degrees are expected each afternoon, with overnight low temperatures in the 70s to around 80 not providing much relief from the heat. The Topeka, Kansas climate summary for yesterday, June 29, 2026. Yesterday's high temperature was 93 degrees. The normal high is 89. The record high is 106 degrees, which was set in 1933. Yesterday's low temperature was 79 degrees. The normal low is 68. The record low is 50 degrees, which was set in 1923. No precipitation fell yesterday, which leaves the monthly total at 6.52 inches. This is 1.74 inches above the normal amount of 4.78 inches for June. The total precipitation for the year still stands at 22.85 inches, which is 4.64 inches above normal. Yesterday, the maximum wind observed was 25 miles an hour from the south. The highest wind gust observed was 36 miles per hour from the south. The normal high temperature for today is 89 degrees, and the normal low is 68. The record high for today is 105, which occurred in 1933, and the record low is 52, which occurred in 1924. Sunrise today is at 6 a.m. and sunset is at 8:52 p.m. The Manhattan, Kansas climate summary for yesterday, June 29, 2026. Yesterday's high temperature was 94 degrees. The normal high is 90. Yesterday's low temperature was 79 degrees. The normal low is 67. No precipitation fell yesterday, which leaves the monthly total at 9.41 inches. This is 4.71 inches above the normal amount of 4.70 inches for June. The total precipitation for the year still stands at 17.71 inches, which is 1.79 inches above normal. Yesterday, the maximum wind observed was 30 miles an hour from the southwest. The highest wind gust observed was 41 miles per hour from the southwest. The normal high temperature for today is 90 degrees, and the normal low is 67. Sunrise today is at 6:04 a.m. and sunset is at 8:57 p.m. This is NOAA Weather Radio Station WXK91 in Topeka. Here are the 7 a.m. conditions for the local area. At Topeka, it was partly cloudy. The temperature was 80 degrees, the dew point 71, and the relative humidity was 74%. The wind was south at 9 miles an hour, gusting to 18. The pressure was 29.88 inches and rising. At Manhattan, it was partly cloudy. The temperature was 79 degrees, the dew point 69, and the relative humidity was 71%. The wind was south at 14 miles an hour, gusting to 25. Around the region, at Omaha, rain was falling, with a temperature of 78. At Springfield, it was clear, with a temperature of 75. It was partly cloudy, with a temperature of 78 at Lawrence, 80 at Kansas City, 76 at Emporia, and 79 at Beatrice. It was mostly cloudy, with a temperature of 79 at Concordia, and 76 at Wichita.
Once again, at Manhattan, it was 79 degrees under partly cloudy skies. Once again, at Topeka, it was 80 degrees under partly cloudy skies. Extreme heat warning remains in effect until 9 p.m. Friday. Dangerously hot conditions with heat index peaking around 105. Wear, portions of central, east central, north central, and northeast Kansas. When, until 9 p.m. Friday. Impacts, heat-related illnesses increase significantly during extreme heat and high humidity events. Take extra precautions when outside. 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Anyone overcome by heat should be moved to a cool and shaded location. 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Call 911. Now here is your National Weather Service forecast. Extreme heat warning in effect until 9 p.m. Friday. Today, mostly sunny. Highs in the lower 90s. South winds 15 to 20 miles per hour with gusts up to 35 miles per hour. Tonight, mostly clear in the evening, then becoming partly cloudy. Humid with lows in the upper 70s. South winds 15 to 20 miles per hour with gusts up to 30 miles per hour. Wednesday, mostly sunny. Humid with highs in the lower 90s. South winds 15 to 20 miles per hour with gusts up to 30 miles per hour. Wednesday night, partly cloudy in the evening, then becoming mostly cloudy. Humid with lows in the upper 70s. South winds 10 to 15 miles per hour with gusts up to 30 miles per hour. Thursday, mostly sunny. A slight chance of showers in the morning. Humid with highs in the middle 90s. South winds 10 to 15 miles per hour with gusts up to 25 miles per hour. Thursday night through Friday night, partly cloudy. Hot. Lows in the upper 70s. Highs in the middle 90s. Independence Day, mostly sunny. A slight chance of showers and thunderstorms in the afternoon. Hot with highs in the middle 90s. Saturday night, partly cloudy with a chance of showers and thunderstorms. Lows in the lower 70s. Chance of rain.

50%. Sunday night and Monday, partly cloudy. A slight chance of showers and thunderstorms. Lows in the lower 70s. Highs in the lower 90s. Extreme heat warning in effect until 9 p.m. Friday. This hazardous weather outlook is for central Kansas, east central Kansas, north central Kansas, and northeast Kansas. For today and tonight, an extreme heat warning is in effect. Heat index values are expected to peak of around 105 degrees. For Wednesday through Monday, an extreme heat warning remains in effect through Friday evening. Heat index values peaking around 105 degrees are expected each afternoon, with overnight low temperatures in the 70s to around 80, not providing much relief from the heat. The Topeka, Kansas climate summary for yesterday, June 29, 2026. Yesterday's high temperature was 93 degrees. The normal high is 89. The record high is 106 degrees, which was set in 1933. Yesterday's low temperature was 79 degrees. The normal low is 68. The record low is 50 degrees, which was set in 1923. No precipitation fell yesterday, which leaves the monthly total at 6.52 inches. This is 1.74 inches above the normal amount of 4.78 inches for June. The total precipitation for the year still stands at 22.85 inches, which is 4.64 inches above normal. Yesterday the maximum wind observed was 25 miles an hour from the south. The highest wind gust observed was 36 miles per hour from the south. The normal high temperature for today is 89 degrees, and the normal low is 68. The record high for today is 105, which occurred in 1933, and the record low is 52, which occurred in 1924. Sunrise today is at 6 a.m. and sunset is at 8:52 p.m. The Manhattan, Kansas climate summary for yesterday, June 29, 2026. Yesterday's high temperature was 94 degrees. The normal high is 90. Yesterday's low temperature was 79 degrees. The normal low is 67. No precipitation fell yesterday, which leaves the monthly total at 9.41 inches. This is 4.71 inches above the normal amount of 4.70 inches for June. The total precipitation for the year still stands at 17.71 inches, which is 1.79 inches above normal. Yesterday the maximum wind observed was 30 miles an hour from the southwest. The highest wind gust observed was 41 miles per hour from the southwest. The normal high temperature for today is 90 degrees, and the normal low is 67. Sunrise today is at 6:04 a.m. and sunset is at 8:57 p.m. This is NOAA Weather Radio WXK91 in Topeka. The current time is 7:38 a.m. Central Daylight Time. 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Here are the 7 a.m. conditions for the local area. At Topeka, it was partly cloudy. The temperature was 80 degrees, the dew point 71, and the relative humidity was 74%. The wind was south at 9 miles an hour, gusting to 18. The pressure was 29.88 inches and rising. At Manhattan, it was partly cloudy. The temperature was 79 degrees, the dew point 69, and the relative humidity was 71%. The wind was south at 14 miles an hour, gusting to 25. Around the region, at Omaha, rain was falling, with a temperature of 78. At Springfield, it was clear, with a temperature of 75. It was partly cloudy, with a temperature of 78 at Lawrence, 80 at Kansas City, 76 at Emporia, and 79 at Beatrice. It was mostly cloudy, with a temperature of 79 at Concordia, and 76 at Wichita. Once again, at Manhattan, it was 79 degrees under partly cloudy skies. Once again, at Topeka, it was 80 degrees under partly cloudy skies. Extreme heat warning remains in effect until 9 p.m. Friday.
Dangerously hot conditions with heat index peaking around 105. Where? Portions of central, east central, north central, and northeast Kansas. When? Until 9 p.m. Friday. Impacts. Heat-related illnesses increase significantly during extreme heat and high humidity events. Take extra precautions when outside. 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Anyone overcome by heat should be moved to a cool and shaded location. Heat stroke is an emergency. Call 911. Now here is your National Weather Service forecast. Extreme heat warning in effect until 9 p.m. Friday. Today, mostly sunny. Highs in the lower 90s. South winds 15 to 20 miles per hour with gusts up to 35 miles per hour. Tonight, mostly clear in the evening, then becoming partly cloudy. Humid with lows in the upper 70s. South winds 15 to 20 miles per hour with gusts up to 30 miles per hour. Wednesday, mostly sunny. Humid with highs in the lower 90s. South winds 15 to 20 miles per hour with gusts up to 30 miles per hour. Wednesday night, partly cloudy in the evening, then becoming mostly cloudy. Humid with lows in the upper 70s. South winds 10 to 15 miles per hour with gusts up to 30 miles per hour. Thursday, mostly sunny. A slight chance of showers in the morning. Humid with highs in the middle 90s. South winds 10 to 15 miles per hour with gusts up to 25 miles per hour. Thursday night through Friday night, partly cloudy. Hot. Lows in the upper 70s. Highs in the middle 90s. Independence Day, mostly sunny. A slight chance of showers and thunderstorms in the afternoon. Hot with highs in the middle 90s. Saturday night, partly cloudy with a chance of showers and thunderstorms. Lows in the lower 70s. Chance of rain 50%. Sunday, mostly sunny with a slight chance of thunderstorms. A chance of showers, mainly in the morning. Highs in the lower 90s. Chance of rain 30%. Sunday night and Monday, partly cloudy. A slight chance of showers and thunderstorms. Lows in the lower 70s. Highs in the lower 90s. Extreme heat warning in effect until 9 p.m. Friday. This hazardous weather outlook is for central Kansas, east central Kansas, north central Kansas, and northeast Kansas. For today and tonight, an extreme heat warning is in effect. Heat index values are expected to peak of around 105 degrees. For Wednesday through Monday, an extreme heat warning remains in effect through Friday evening. Heat index values peaking around 105 degrees are expected each afternoon with overnight low temperatures in the 70s to around 80, not providing much relief from the heat. The Topeka, Kansas climate summary for yesterday, June 29, 2026. Yesterday's high temperature was 93 degrees. The normal high is 89. The record high is 106 degrees, which was set in 1933. Yesterday's low temperature was 79 degrees. The normal low is 68. The record low is 50 degrees, which was set in 1923. No precipitation fell yesterday, which leaves the monthly total at 6.52 inches. This is 1.74 inches above the normal amount of 4.78 inches for June. The total precipitation for the year still stands at 22.85 inches, which is 4.64 inches above normal. Yesterday the maximum wind observed was 25 miles an hour from the south. The highest wind gust observed was 36 miles per hour from the south. The normal high temperature for today is 89 degrees, and the normal low is 68. The record high for today is 105, which occurred in 1933,
and the record low is 52, which occurred in 1924.

Sunrise today is at 6 a.m. and sunset is at 8:52 p.m. The Manhattan, Kansas climate summary for yesterday, June 29, 2026. Yesterday's high temperature was 94 degrees. The normal high is 90. Yesterday's low temperature was 79 degrees. The normal low is 67. No precipitation fell yesterday, which leaves the monthly total at 9.41 inches. This is 4.71 inches above the normal amount of 4.70 inches for June. The total precipitation for the year still stands at 17.71 inches, which is 1.79 inches above normal. Yesterday the maximum wind observed was 30 miles an hour from the southwest. The highest wind gust observed was 41 miles per hour from the southwest. The normal high temperature for today is 90 degrees, and the normal low is 67. Sunrise today is at 6:04 a.m. and sunset is at 8:57 p.m. This is NOAA Weather Radio Station WXK91 in Topeka. Here are the 7 a.m. conditions for the local area. At Topeka, it was partly cloudy. The temperature was 80 degrees, the dew point 71, and the relative humidity was 74%. The wind was south at 9 miles an hour, gusting to 18. The pressure was 29.88 inches and rising. At Manhattan, it was partly cloudy. The temperature was 79 degrees, the dew point 69, and the relative humidity was 71%. The wind was south at 14 miles an hour, gusting to 25. Around the region, at Omaha, rain was falling, with a temperature of 78. At Springfield, it was clear, with a temperature of 75. It was partly cloudy, with a temperature of 78 at Lawrence, 80 at Kansas City, 76 at Emporia, and 79 at Beatrice. It was mostly cloudy, with a temperature of 79 at Concordia, and 76 at Wichita. Once again, at Manhattan, it was 79 degrees under partly cloudy skies. Once again, at Topeka, it was 80 degrees under partly cloudy skies. Extreme heat warning remains in effect until 9 p.m. Friday. Dangerously hot conditions with heat index peaking around 105. Where, portions of central, east central, north central, and northeast Kansas. When, until 9 p.m. Friday. Impacts, heat-related illnesses increase significantly during extreme heat and high humidity events. Take extra precautions when outside. 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Now here is your National Weather Service forecast. Extreme heat warning in effect until 9 p.m. Friday. Today, mostly sunny. Highs in the lower 90s. South winds 15 to 20 miles per hour with gusts up to 35 miles per hour. Tonight, mostly clear in the evening, then becoming partly cloudy. Humid with lows in the upper 70s. South winds 15 to 20 miles per hour with gusts up to 30 miles per hour. Wednesday, mostly sunny. Humid with highs in the lower 90s. South winds 15 to 20 miles per hour with gusts up to 30 miles per hour. Wednesday night, partly cloudy in the evening, then becoming mostly cloudy. Humid with lows in the upper 70s. South winds 10 to 15 miles per hour with gusts up to 30 miles per hour. Thursday, mostly sunny. A slight chance of showers in the morning. Humid with highs in the middle 90s. South winds 10 to 15 miles per hour with gusts up to 25 miles per hour. Thursday night through Friday night, partly cloudy. Hot. Lows in the upper 70s. Highs in the middle 90s. Independence Day, mostly

sunny. A slight chance of showers and thunderstorms in the afternoon. Hot with highs in the middle 90s. Saturday night, partly cloudy with a chance of showers and thunderstorms. Lows in the lower 70s. Chance of rain 50%. Sunday, mostly sunny with a slight chance of thunderstorms. A chance of showers, mainly in the morning. Highs in the lower 90s. Chance of rain 30%. Sunday night and Monday, partly cloudy. A slight chance of showers and thunderstorms. Lows in the lower 70s. Highs in the lower 90s. Extreme heat warning in effect until 9 p.m. Friday. This hazardous weather outlook is for central Kansas, east central Kansas, north central Kansas, and northeast Kansas. For today and tonight, an extreme heat warning is in effect. Heat index values are expected to peak of around 105 degrees. For Wednesday through Monday, an extreme heat warning remains in effect through Friday evening. Heat index values peaking around 105 degrees are expected each afternoon, with overnight low temperatures in the 70s to around 80 not providing much relief from the heat. The Topeka, Kansas climate summary for yesterday, June 29, 2026. Yesterday's high temperature was 93 degrees. The normal high is 89. The record high is 106 degrees, which was set in 1933. Yesterday's low temperature was 79 degrees. The normal low is 68. The record low is 50 degrees, which was set in 1923. No precipitation fell yesterday, which leaves the monthly total at 6.52 inches. This is 1.74 inches above the normal amount of 4.78 inches for June. The total precipitation for the year still stands at 22.85 inches, which is 4.64 inches above normal. Yesterday the maximum wind observed was 25 miles an hour from the south. The highest wind gust observed was 36 miles per hour from the south. The normal high temperature for today is 89 degrees, and the normal low is 68. The record high for today is 105, which occurred in 1933, and the record low is 52, which occurred in 1924. Sunrise today is at 6 a.m. and sunset is at 8:52 p.m. The Manhattan, Kansas climate summary for yesterday, June 29, 2026. Yesterday's high temperature was 94 degrees. The normal high is 90. Yesterday's low temperature was 79 degrees. The normal low is 67. No precipitation fell yesterday, which leaves the monthly total at 9.41 inches. This is 4.71 inches above the normal amount of 4.70 inches for June. The total precipitation for the year still stands at 17.71 inches, which is 1.79 inches above normal. Yesterday the maximum wind observed was 30 miles an hour from the southwest. The highest wind gust observed was 41 miles per hour from the southwest. The normal high temperature for today is 90 degrees, and the normal low is 67. Sunrise today is at 6:04 a.m. and sunset is at 8:57 p.m. The current time is 7:53 a.m. Central Daylight Time. 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Here are the 7 a.m. conditions for the local area. At Topeka, it was partly cloudy. The temperature was 80 degrees, the dew point 71, and the relative humidity was 74%. The wind was south at 9 miles an hour, gusting to 18. The pressure was 29.88 inches and rising. At Manhattan, it was partly cloudy. The temperature was 79 degrees, the dew point 69, and the relative humidity was 71%. The wind was south at 14 miles an hour, gusting to 25. Around the region, at Omaha, rain was falling, with a temperature of 78. At Springfield, it was clear, with a temperature of 75. It was partly cloudy, with a temperature of 78 at Lawrence, 80 at Kansas City, 76 at Emporia, and 79 at Beatrice.

was mostly cloudy, with a temperature of 79 at Concordia and 76 at Wichita. Once again, at Manhattan, it was 79 degrees under partly cloudy skies. Once again, at Topeka, it was 80 degrees under partly cloudy skies. Extreme heat warning remains in effect until 9 p.m. Friday. Dangerously hot conditions with heat index peaking around 105. Where, portions of central, east central, north central, and northeast Kansas. When, until 9 p.m. Friday. Impacts, heat-related illnesses increase significantly during extreme heat and high humidity events. Take extra precautions when outside. 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Heat stroke is an emergency. 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Now here is your National Weather Service forecast. Extreme heat warning in effect until 9 p.m. Friday. Today, mostly sunny. Highs in the lower 90s. South winds 15 to 20 miles per hour with gusts up to 35 miles per hour. Tonight, mostly clear in the evening, then becoming partly cloudy. Humid with lows in the upper 70s. South winds 15 to 20 miles per hour with gusts up to 30 miles per hour. Wednesday, mostly sunny. Humid with highs in the lower 90s. South winds 15 to 20 miles per hour with gusts up to 30 miles per hour. Wednesday night, partly cloudy in the evening, then becoming mostly cloudy. Humid with lows in the upper 70s. South winds 10 to 15 miles per hour with gusts up to 30 miles per hour. Thursday, mostly sunny. A slight chance of showers in the morning. Humid with highs in the middle 90s. South winds 10 to 15 miles per hour with gusts up to 25 miles per hour. Thursday night through Friday night, partly cloudy. Hot. Lows in the upper 70s. Highs in the middle 90s. Independence Day, mostly sunny. A slight chance of showers and thunderstorms in the afternoon. Hot with highs in the middle 90s. Saturday night, partly cloudy with a chance of showers and thunderstorms. Lows in the lower 70s. Chance of rain 50%. Sunday, mostly sunny with a slight chance of thunderstorms. A chance of showers, mainly in the morning. Highs in the lower 90s. Chance of rain 30%. Sunday night and Monday, partly cloudy. A slight chance of showers and thunderstorms. Lows in the lower 70s. Highs in the lower 90s. Extreme heat warning in effect until 9 p.m. Friday. This hazardous weather outlook is for central Kansas, east central Kansas, north central Kansas, and northeast Kansas. For today and tonight, an extreme heat warning is in effect. Heat index values are expected to peak of around 105 degrees. For Wednesday through Monday, an extreme heat warning remains in effect through Friday evening. Heat index values peaking around 105 degrees are expected each afternoon with overnight low temperatures in the 70s to around 80, not providing much relief from the heat. The Topeka, Kansas climate summary for yesterday, June 29, 2026. Yesterday's high temperature was 93 degrees. The normal high is 89. The record high is 106 degrees, which was set in 1933. Yesterday's low temperature was 79 degrees. The normal low is 68. The record low is 50 degrees, which was set in 1923. No precipitation fell yesterday, which leaves the monthly total at 6.52 inches. This is 1.74 inches above the normal amount of 4.78 inches for June. The total precipitation for the year still stands at 22.85 inches, which is 4.64 inches above normal.
Yesterday, the maximum wind observed was 25 miles an hour from the south. The highest wind gust observed was 36 miles per hour from the south. The normal high temperature for today is 89 degrees, and the normal low is 68. The record high for today is 105, which occurred in 1933, and the record low is 52, which occurred in 1924. Sunrise today is at 6 a.m. and sunset is at 8:52 p.m. The Manhattan, Kansas climate summary for yesterday, June 29, 2026. Yesterday's high temperature was 94 degrees. The normal high is 90. Yesterday's low temperature was 79 degrees. The normal low is 67. No precipitation fell yesterday, which leaves the monthly total at 9.41 inches. This is 4.71 inches above the normal amount of 4.70 inches for June. The total precipitation for the year still stands at 17.71 inches, which is 1.79 inches above normal. Yesterday, the maximum wind observed was 30 miles an hour from the southwest. The highest wind gust observed was 41 miles per hour from the southwest. The normal high temperature for today is 90 degrees, and the normal low is 67. Sunrise today is at 6:04 a.m. and sunset is at 8:57 p.m. This is NOAA Weather Radio Station WXK91 in Topeka. Here are the 7 a.m. conditions for the local area. At Topeka, it was partly cloudy. The temperature was 80 degrees, the dew point 71, and the relative humidity was 74%. The wind was south at 9 miles an hour, gusting to 18. The pressure was 29.88 inches and rising. At Manhattan, it was partly cloudy. The temperature was 79 degrees, the dew point 69, and the relative humidity was 71%. The wind was south at 14 miles an hour, gusting to 25. Around the region, at Omaha, rain was falling, with a temperature of 78. At Springfield, it was clear, with a temperature of 75. It was partly cloudy, with a temperature of 78 at Lawrence, 80 at Kansas City, 76 at Emporia, and 79 at Beatrice. It was mostly cloudy, with a temperature of 79 at Concordia, and 76 at Wichita. Once again, at Manhattan, it was 79 degrees under partly cloudy skies. Once again, at Topeka, it was 80 degrees under partly cloudy skies. Extreme heat warning remains in effect until 9 p.m. Friday. Dangerously hot conditions with heat index peaking around 105. Where, portions of central, east central, north central, and northeast Kansas. When, until 9 p.m. Friday. Impacts, heat-related illnesses increase significantly during extreme heat and high humidity events. Take extra precautions when outside. 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Heat stroke is an emergency. 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Now here is your National Weather Service forecast. Extreme heat warning in effect until 9 p.m. Friday. Today, mostly sunny. Highs in the lower 90s. South winds 15 to 20 miles per hour with gusts up to 35 miles per hour. Tonight, mostly clear in the evening, then becoming partly cloudy. Humid with lows in the upper 70s. South winds 15 to 20 miles per hour with gusts up to 30 miles per hour. Wednesday, mostly sunny. Humid with highs in the lower 90s. South winds 15 to 20 miles per hour with gusts up to 30 miles per hour. Wednesday night, partly cloudy in the evening, then becoming mostly cloudy. Humid with lows in the upper 70s. South winds 10 to 15 miles per hour with gusts up to 30 miles per hour.
Thursday, mostly sunny. A slight chance of showers in the morning. Humid with highs in the middle 90s. South winds 10 to 15 miles per hour with gusts up to 25 miles per hour. Thursday night through Friday night, partly cloudy. Hot. Lows in the upper 70s. Highs in the middle 90s. Independence Day, mostly sunny. A slight chance of showers and thunderstorms in the afternoon. Hot with highs in the middle 90s. Saturday night, partly cloudy with a chance of showers and thunderstorms. Lows in the lower 70s. Chance of rain 50%. Sunday, mostly sunny with a slight chance of thunderstorms. A chance of showers, mainly in the morning. Highs in the lower 90s. Chance of rain 30%. Sunday night and Monday, partly cloudy. A slight chance of showers and thunderstorms. Lows in the lower 70s. Highs in the lower 90s. Extreme heat warning in effect until 9 p.m. Friday. This hazardous weather outlook is for central Kansas, east central Kansas, north central Kansas, and northeast Kansas. For today and tonight, an extreme heat warning is in effect. Heat index values are expected to peak of around 105 degrees. For Wednesday through Monday, an extreme heat warning remains in effect through Friday evening. Heat index values peaking around 105 degrees are expected each afternoon with overnight low temperatures in the 70s to around 80 not providing much relief from the heat. The Topeka, Kansas climate summary for yesterday, June 29, 2026. Yesterday's high temperature was 93 degrees. The normal high is 89. The record high is 106 degrees, which was set in 1933. Yesterday's low temperature was 79 degrees. The normal low is 68. The record low is 50 degrees, which was set in 1923. No precipitation fell yesterday, which leaves the monthly total at 6.52 inches. This is 1.74 inches above the normal amount of 4.78 inches for June. The total precipitation for the year still stands at 22.85 inches, which is 4.64 inches above normal. Yesterday the maximum wind observed was 25 miles an hour from the south. The highest wind gust observed was 36 miles per hour from the south. The normal high temperature for today is 89 degrees, and the normal low is 68. The record high for today is 105, which occurred in 1933, and the record low is 52, which occurred in 1924. Sunrise today is at 6 a.m. and sunset is at 8:52 p.m. The current time is 8:08 a.m. Central Daylight Time. The Manhattan, Kansas climate summary for yesterday, June 29, 2026. Yesterday's high temperature was 94 degrees. The normal high is 90. Yesterday's low temperature was 79 degrees. The normal low is 67. No precipitation fell yesterday, which leaves the monthly total at 9.41 inches. This is 4.71 inches above the normal amount of 4.70 inches for June. The total precipitation for the year still stands at 17.71 inches, which is 1.79 inches above normal. Yesterday the maximum wind observed was 30 miles an hour from the southwest. The highest wind gust observed was 41 miles per hour from the southwest. The normal high temperature for today is 90 degrees, and the normal low is 67. Sunrise today is at 6:04 a.m. and sunset is at 8:57 p.m. This is NOAA Weather Radio Station WXK91 in Topeka. Extreme heat warning remains in effect until 9 p.m. Friday. Dangerously hot conditions with heat index peaking around 105. Where, portions of central, east central, north central, and northeast Kansas. When, until 9 p.m. Friday. Impacts, heat-related illnesses increase significantly during extreme heat and high humidity events. Take extra precautions when outside. Wear lightweight and loose-fitting clothing.
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Now here is your National Weather Service forecast. Extreme heat warning in effect until 9 p.m. Friday. Today, mostly sunny. Highs in the lower 90s. South winds 15 to 20 miles per hour with gusts up to 35 miles per hour. Tonight, mostly clear in the evening, then becoming partly cloudy. Humid with lows in the upper 70s. South winds 15 to 20 miles per hour with gusts up to 30 miles per hour. Wednesday, mostly sunny. Humid with highs in the lower 90s. South winds 15 to 20 miles per hour with gusts up to 30 miles per hour. Wednesday night, partly cloudy in the evening, then becoming mostly cloudy. Humid with lows in the upper 70s. South winds 10 to 15 miles per hour with gusts up to 30 miles per hour. Thursday, mostly sunny. A slight chance of showers in the morning. Humid with highs in the middle 90s. South winds 10 to 15 miles per hour with gusts up to 25 miles per hour. Thursday night through Friday night, partly cloudy. Hot. Lows in the upper 70s. Highs in the middle 90s. Independence Day, mostly sunny. A slight chance of showers and thunderstorms in the afternoon. Hot with highs in the middle 90s. Saturday night, partly cloudy with a chance of showers and thunderstorms. Lows in the lower 70s. Chance of rain 50%. Sunday, mostly sunny with a slight chance of thunderstorms. A chance of showers, mainly in the morning. Highs in the lower 90s. Chance of rain 30%. Sunday night and Monday, partly cloudy. A slight chance of showers and thunderstorms. Lows in the lower 70s. Highs in the lower 90s. Extreme heat warning in effect until 9 p.m. Friday. This hazardous weather outlook is for Central Kansas, East Central Kansas, North Central Kansas, and Northeast Kansas. For today and tonight, an extreme heat warning is in effect. Heat index values are expected to peak of around 105 degrees. For Wednesday through Monday, an extreme heat warning remains in effect through Friday evening. Heat index values peaking around 105 degrees are expected each afternoon with overnight low temperatures in the 70s to around 80 not providing much relief from the heat. The Topeka, Kansas climate summary for yesterday, June 29, 2026. Yesterday's high temperature was 93 degrees. The normal high is 89. The record high is 106 degrees, which was set in 1933. Yesterday's low temperature was 79 degrees. The normal low is 68. The record low is 50 degrees, which was set in 1923. No precipitation fell yesterday, which leaves the monthly total at 6.52 inches. This is 1.74 inches above the normal amount of 4.78 inches for June. The total precipitation for the year still stands at 22.85 inches, which is 4.64 inches above normal. Yesterday the maximum wind observed was 25 miles an hour from the south. The highest wind gust observed was 36 miles per hour from the south. The normal high temperature for today is 89 degrees, and the normal low is 68. The record high for today is 105, which occurred in 1933, and the record low is 52, which occurred in 1924. Sunrise today is at 6 a.m. and sunset is at 8:52 p.m. The Manhattan, Kansas climate summary for yesterday, June 29, 2026. Yesterday's high temperature was 94 degrees. The normal high is 90. Yesterday's low temperature was 79 degrees. The normal low is 67.
no precipitation fell yesterday, which leaves the monthly total at 9.41 inches. This is 4.71 inches above the normal amount of 4.70 inches for June. The total precipitation for the year still stands at 17.71 inches, which is 1.79 inches above normal. Yesterday the maximum wind observed was 30 miles an hour from the southwest. The highest wind gust observed was 41 miles per hour from the southwest. The normal high temperature for today is 90 degrees, and the normal low is 67. Sunrise today is at 6:04 a.m. and sunset is at 8:57 p.m. This is NOAA Weather Radio Station WXK91 in Topeka. Here are the 8 a.m. conditions for the local area. At Topeka, it was mostly sunny. The temperature was 80 degrees, the dew point 72, and the relative humidity was 76%. The wind was south at 9 miles an hour. The pressure was 29.89 inches and rising. At Manhattan, it was partly sunny. The temperature was 80 degrees, the dew point 70, and the relative humidity was 71%. The wind was south at 21 miles an hour, gusting to 29. Around the region, at Springfield, it was sunny, with a temperature of 77. It was mostly sunny, with a temperature of 80.

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Extreme heat warning in effect until 9 p.m. Friday. Today, mostly sunny. Highs in the lower 90s. South winds 15 to 20 miles per hour with gusts up to 35 miles per hour. Tonight, mostly clear in the evening, then becoming partly cloudy. Humid with lows in the upper 70s. South winds 15 to 20 miles per hour with gusts up to 30 miles per hour. Wednesday, mostly sunny. Humid with highs in the lower 90s. South winds 15 to 20 miles per hour with gusts up to 30 miles per hour. Wednesday night, partly cloudy in the evening, then becoming mostly cloudy. Humid with lows in the upper 70s. South winds 10 to 15 miles per hour with gusts up to 30 miles per hour. Thursday, mostly sunny. A slight chance of showers in the morning. Humid with highs in the middle 90s. South winds 10 to 15 miles per hour with gusts up to 25 miles per hour. Thursday night through Friday night, partly cloudy. Hot. Lows in the upper 70s. Highs in the middle 90s. Independence Day, mostly sunny. A slight chance of showers and thunderstorms in the afternoon. Hot with highs in the middle 90s. Saturday night, partly cloudy with a chance of showers and thunderstorms. Lows in the lower 70s. Chance of rain 50%. Sunday, mostly sunny with a slight chance of thunderstorms. A chance of showers, mainly in the morning. Highs in the lower 90s. Chance of rain 30%. Sunday night and Monday, partly cloudy. A slight chance of showers and thunderstorms. Lows in the lower 70s. Highs in the lower 90s. Extreme heat warning in effect until 9 p.m. Friday. This hazardous weather outlook is for Central Kansas, East Central Kansas, North Central Kansas, and Northeast Kansas. For today and tonight, an extreme heat warning is in effect. Heat index values are expected to peak of around 105 degrees. For Wednesday through Monday, an extreme heat warning remains in effect through Friday evening. Heat index values peaking around 105 degrees are expected each afternoon with overnight low temperatures in the 70s to around 80, not providing much relief from the heat. The Topeka, Kansas climate summary for yesterday, June 29, 2026. Yesterday's high temperature was 93 degrees. The normal high is 89. The record high is 106 degrees, which was set in 1933. Yesterday's low temperature was 79 degrees. The normal low is 68. The record low is 50 degrees, which was set in 1923. No precipitation fell yesterday, which leaves the monthly total at 6.52 inches. This is 1.74 inches above the normal amount of 4.78 inches for June. The total precipitation for the year still stands at 22.85 inches, which is 4.64 inches above normal. Yesterday the maximum wind observed was 25 miles an hour from the south. The highest wind gust observed was 36 miles per hour from the south. The normal high temperature for today is 89 degrees, and the normal low is 68. The record high for today is 105, which occurred in 1933, and the record low is 52, which occurred in 1924. Sunrise today is at 6 a.m. and sunset is at 8:52 p.m. The Manhattan, Kansas climate summary for yesterday, June 29, 2026. Yesterday's high temperature was 94 degrees. The normal high is 90. Yesterday's low temperature was 79 degrees. The normal low is 67.

no precipitation fell yesterday, which leaves the monthly total at 9.41 inches. This is 4.71 inches above the normal amount of 4.70 inches for June. The total precipitation for the year still stands at 17.71 inches, which is 1.79 inches above normal. Yesterday the maximum wind observed was 30 miles an hour from the southwest. The highest wind gust observed was 41 miles per hour from the southwest. The normal high temperature for today is 90 degrees, and the normal low is 67. Sunrise today is at 6:04 a.m. and sunset is at 8:57 p.m. The current time is 8:23 a.m. Central Daylight Time. 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Here are the 8 a.m. conditions for the local area. At Topeka, it was mostly sunny. The temperature was 80 degrees, the dew point 72, and the relative humidity was 76%. The wind was south at 9 miles an hour. The pressure was 29.89 inches and rising. At Manhattan, it was partly sunny. The temperature was 80 degrees, the dew point 70, and the relative humidity was 71%. The wind was south at 21 miles an hour, gusting to 29. Around the region, at Springfield, it was sunny, with a temperature of 77. It was mostly sunny, with a temperature of 80 at Lawrence, 82 at Kansas City, and 78 at Emporia. Under mostly sunny skies, Concordia reported 80, Beatrice reported 81, and Omaha reported 79. At Wichita, it was partly sunny, with a temperature of 78. Once again, at Manhattan, it was 80 degrees under partly sunny skies. Once again, at Topeka, it was 80 degrees under mostly sunny skies. Extreme heat warning remains in effect until 9 p.m. Friday. Dangerously hot conditions with heat index peaking around 105. Where, portions of central, east central, north central, and northeast Kansas. When, until 9 p.m. Friday. Impacts, heat-related illnesses increase significantly during extreme heat and high humidity events. Take extra precautions when outside. 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Heat stroke is an emergency. Call 911. Now here is your National Weather Service forecast. Extreme heat warning in effect until 9 p.m. Friday. Today, mostly sunny. Highs in the lower 90s. South winds 15 to 20 miles per hour with gusts up to 35 miles per hour. Tonight, mostly clear in the evening, then becoming partly cloudy. Humid with lows in the upper 70s. South winds 15 to 20 miles per hour with gusts up to 30 miles per hour. Wednesday, mostly sunny. Humid with highs in the lower 90s. South winds 15 to 20 miles per hour with gusts up to 30 miles per hour. Wednesday night, partly cloudy in the evening, then becoming mostly cloudy. Humid with lows in the upper 70s. South winds 10 to 15 miles per hour with gusts up to 30 miles per hour. Thursday, mostly sunny. A slight chance of showers in the morning. Humid with highs in the middle 90s. South winds 10 to 15 miles per hour with gusts up to 25 miles per hour. Thursday night through Friday night, partly cloudy. Hot. Lows in the upper 70s. Highs in the middle 90s. Independence Day, mostly sunny. A slight chance of showers and thunderstorms in the afternoon. Hot with highs in the middle 90s. Saturday night, partly cloudy with a chance of showers and thunderstorms. Lows in the lower 70s. Chance of rain 50%. Sunday, mostly sunny with a slight chance of thunderstorms.
a chance of showers, mainly in the morning. Highs in the lower 90s. Chance of rain 30%. Sunday night and Monday, partly cloudy. A slight chance of showers and thunderstorms. Lows in the lower 70s. Highs in the lower 90s. Extreme heat warning in effect until 9 p.m. Friday. This hazardous weather outlook is for central Kansas, east central Kansas, north central Kansas, and northeast Kansas. For today and tonight, an extreme heat warning is in effect. Heat index values are expected to peak of around 105 degrees. For Wednesday through Monday, an extreme heat warning remains in effect through Friday evening. Heat index values peaking around 105 degrees are expected each afternoon, with overnight low temperatures in the 70s to around 80 not providing much relief from the heat. The Topeka, Kansas climate summary for yesterday, June 29, 2026. Yesterday's high temperature was 93 degrees. The normal high is 89. The record high is 106 degrees, which was set in 1933. Yesterday's low temperature was 79 degrees. The normal low is 68. The record low is 50 degrees, which was set in 1923. No precipitation fell yesterday, which leaves the monthly total at 6.52 inches. This is 1.74 inches above the normal amount of 4.78 inches for June. The total precipitation for the year still stands at 22.85 inches, which is 4.64 inches above normal. Yesterday, the maximum wind observed was 25 miles an hour from the south. The highest wind gust observed was 36 miles per hour from the south. The normal high temperature for today is 89 degrees, and the normal low is 68. The record high for today is 105, which occurred in 1933, and the record low is 52, which occurred in 1924. Sunrise today is at 6 a.m. and sunset is at 8:52 p.m. The Manhattan, Kansas climate summary for yesterday, June 29, 2026. Yesterday's high temperature was 94 degrees. The normal high is 90. Yesterday's low temperature was 79 degrees. The normal low is 67. No precipitation fell yesterday, which leaves the monthly total at 9.41 inches. This is 4.71 inches above the normal amount of 4.70 inches for June. The total precipitation for the year still stands at 17.71 inches, which is 1.79 inches above normal. Yesterday, the maximum wind observed was 30 miles an hour from the southwest. The highest wind gust observed was 41 miles per hour from the southwest. The normal high temperature for today is 90 degrees, and the normal low is 67. Sunrise today is at 6:04 a.m. and sunset is at 8:57 p.m. This is NOAA Weather Radio Station WXK91 in Topeka. Here are the 8 a.m. conditions for the local area. At Topeka, it was mostly sunny. The temperature was 80 degrees, the dew point 72, and the relative humidity was 76%. The wind was south at 9 miles an hour. The pressure was 29.89 inches and rising. At Manhattan, it was partly sunny. The temperature was 80 degrees, the dew point 70, and the relative humidity was 71%. The wind was south at 21 miles an hour, gusting to 29. Around the region, at Springfield, it was sunny, with a temperature of 77. It was mostly sunny, with a temperature of 80 at Lawrence, 82 at Kansas City, and 78 at Emporia. Under mostly sunny skies, Concordia reported 80, Beatrice reported 81, and Omaha reported 79. At Wichita, it was partly sunny, with a temperature of 78. Once again, at Manhattan, it was 80 degrees under partly sunny skies. Once again, at Topeka, it was 80 degrees under mostly sunny skies. Extreme heat warning remains in effect until 9 p.m. Friday. Dangerously hot conditions, heat index peaking around 105. Where?

portions of Central, East Central, North Central, and Northeast Kansas. When, until 9 p.m. Friday. Impacts, heat-related illnesses increase significantly during extreme heat and high humidity events. Take extra precautions when outside. 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Heat stroke is an emergency. 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Now here is your National Weather Service forecast. Extreme heat warning in effect until 9 p.m. Friday. Today, mostly sunny. Highs in the lower 90s. South winds 15 to 20 miles per hour with gusts up to 35 miles per hour. Tonight, mostly clear in the evening, then becoming partly cloudy. Humid with lows in the upper 70s. South winds 15 to 20 miles per hour with gusts up to 30 miles per hour. Wednesday, mostly sunny. Humid with highs in the lower 90s. South winds 15 to 20 miles per hour with gusts up to 30 miles per hour. Wednesday night, partly cloudy in the evening, then becoming mostly cloudy. Humid with lows in the upper 70s. South winds 10 to 15 miles per hour with gusts up to 30 miles per hour. Thursday, mostly sunny. A slight chance of showers in the morning. Humid with highs in the middle 90s. South winds 10 to 15 miles per hour with gusts up to 25 miles per hour. Thursday night through Friday night, partly cloudy. Hot. Lows in the upper 70s. Highs in the middle 90s. Independence Day, mostly sunny. A slight chance of showers and thunderstorms in the afternoon. Hot with highs in the middle 90s. Saturday night, partly cloudy with a chance of showers and thunderstorms. Lows in the lower 70s. Chance of rain 50%. Sunday, mostly sunny with a slight chance of thunderstorms. A chance of showers, mainly in the morning. Highs in the lower 90s. Chance of rain 30%. Sunday night and Monday, partly cloudy. A slight chance of showers and thunderstorms. Lows in the lower 70s. Highs in the lower 90s. Extreme heat warning in effect until 9 p.m. Friday. This hazardous weather outlook is for Central Kansas, East Central Kansas, North Central Kansas, and Northeast Kansas. For today and tonight, an extreme heat warning is in effect. Heat index values are expected to peak of around 105 degrees. For Wednesday through Monday, an extreme heat warning remains in effect through Friday evening. Heat index values peaking around 105 degrees are expected each afternoon with overnight low temperatures in the 70s to around 80 not providing much relief from the heat. The Topeka, Kansas climate summary for yesterday, June 29, 2026. Yesterday's high temperature was 93 degrees. The normal high is 89. The record high is 106 degrees, which was set in 1933. Yesterday's low temperature was 79 degrees. The normal low is 68. The record low is 50 degrees, which was set in 1923. No precipitation fell yesterday, which leaves the monthly total at 6.52 inches. This is 1.74 inches above the normal amount of 4.78 inches for June. The total precipitation for the year still stands at 22.85 inches, which is 4.64 inches above normal. Yesterday the maximum wind observed was 25 miles an hour from the south. The highest wind gust observed was 36 miles per hour from the south. The normal high temperature for today is 89 degrees, and the normal low is 68. The record high for today is

105, which occurred in 1933, and the record low is 52, which occurred in 1924. Sunrise today is at 6 a.m. and sunset is at 8:52 p.m. The Manhattan, Kansas climate summary for yesterday, June 29, 2026. Yesterday's high temperature was 94 degrees. The normal high is 90. Yesterday's low temperature was 79 degrees. The normal low is 67. No precipitation fell yesterday, which leaves the monthly total at 9.41 inches. This is 4.71 inches above the normal amount of 4.70 inches for June. The total precipitation for the year still stands at 17.71 inches, which is 1.79 inches above normal. Yesterday the maximum wind observed was 30 miles an hour from the southwest. The highest wind gust observed was 41 miles per hour from the southwest. The normal high temperature for today is 90 degrees, and the normal low is 67. Sunrise today is at 6:04 a.m. and sunset is at 8:57 p.m. This is NOAA Weather Radio WXK91 in Topeka. The current time is 8:38 a.m. Central Daylight Time. 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Here are the 8 a.m. conditions for the local area. At Topeka, it was mostly sunny. The temperature was 80 degrees, the dew point 72, and the relative humidity was 76%. The wind was south at 9 miles an hour. The pressure was 29.89 inches and rising. At Manhattan, it was partly sunny. The temperature was 80 degrees, the dew point 70, and the relative humidity was 71%. The wind was south at 21 miles an hour, gusting to 29. Around the region, at Springfield, it was sunny, with a temperature of 77. It was mostly sunny, with a temperature of 80 at Lawrence, 82 at Kansas City, and 78 at Emporia. Under mostly sunny skies, Concordia reported 80, Beatrice reported 81, and Omaha reported 79. At Wichita, it was partly sunny, with a temperature of 78. Once again, at Manhattan, it was 80 degrees under partly sunny skies. Once again, at Topeka, it was 80 degrees under mostly sunny skies. Extreme heat warning remains in effect until 9 p.m. Friday. Dangerously hot conditions with heat index peaking around 105. Where, portions of central, east central, north central, and northeast Kansas. When, until 9 p.m. Friday. Impacts, heat-related illnesses increase significantly during extreme heat and high humidity events. Take extra precautions when outside. 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Anyone overcome by heat should be moved to a cool and shaded location. Heat stroke is an emergency. 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Now here is your National Weather Service forecast. Extreme heat warning in effect until 9 p.m. Friday. Rest of today, mostly sunny. Highs in the lower 90s. South winds 15 to 20 miles per hour with gusts up to 30 miles per hour. Tonight, mostly clear in the evening, then becoming partly cloudy. Humid with lows in the upper 70s. South winds 15 to 20 miles per hour with gusts up to 30 miles per hour. Wednesday, mostly sunny. Humid with highs in the lower 90s. South winds 15 to 20 miles per hour with gusts up to 30 miles per hour. Wednesday night, partly cloudy in the evening, then becoming mostly cloudy. Humid with lows in the upper 70s. South winds 10 to 15 miles per hour with gusts up to 30 miles per hour. Thursday, mostly a slight chance of showers in the morning. Humid with highs in the middle 90s.
south winds 10 to 15 miles per hour with gusts up to 25 miles per hour. Hot. Lows in the upper 70s. Highs in the middle 90s. Independence Day, mostly sunny. A slight chance of showers and thunderstorms in the afternoon. Hot with highs in the middle 90s. Saturday night, partly cloudy with a chance of showers and thunderstorms. Lows in the lower 70s. Chance of rain 50%. Sunday, mostly sunny with a slight chance of thunderstorms. A chance of showers, mainly in the morning. Highs in the lower 90s. Chance of rain 30%. Sunday night and Monday, partly cloudy. A slight chance of showers and thunderstorms. Lows in the lower 70s. Highs in the lower 90s. Extreme heat warning in effect until 9 p.m. Friday. This hazardous weather outlook is for central Kansas, east central Kansas, north central Kansas and northeast Kansas. For today and tonight, an extreme heat warning is in effect. Heat index values are expected to peak of around 105 degrees. For Wednesday through Monday, an extreme heat warning remains in effect through Friday evening. Heat index values peaking around 105 degrees are expected each afternoon with overnight low temperatures in the 70s to around 80 not providing much relief from the heat. The Topeka, Kansas climate summary for yesterday, June 29, 2026. Yesterday's high temperature was 93 degrees. The normal high is 89. The record high is 106 degrees, which was set in 1933. Yesterday's low temperature was 79 degrees. The normal low is 68. The record low is 50 degrees, which was set in 1923. No precipitation fell yesterday, which leaves the monthly total at 6.52 inches. This is 1.74 inches above the normal amount of 4.78 inches for June. The total precipitation for the year still stands at 22.85 inches, which is 4.64 inches above normal. Yesterday the maximum wind observed was 25 miles an hour from the south. The highest wind gust observed was 36 miles per hour from the south. The normal high temperature for today is 89 degrees, and the normal low is 68. The record high for today is 105, which occurred in 1933, and the record low is 52, which occurred in 1924. Sunrise today is at 6 a.m. and sunset is at 8:52 p.m. The Manhattan, Kansas climate summary for yesterday, June 29, 2026. Yesterday's high temperature was 94 degrees. The normal high is 90. Yesterday's low temperature was 79 degrees. The normal low is 67. No precipitation fell yesterday, which leaves the monthly total at 9.41 inches. This is 4.71 inches above the normal amount of 4.70 inches for June. The total precipitation for the year still stands at 17.71 inches, which is 1.79 inches above normal. Yesterday the maximum wind observed was 30 miles an hour from the southwest. The highest wind gust observed was 41 miles per hour from the southwest. The normal high temperature for today is 90 degrees, and the normal low is 67. Sunrise today is at 6:04 a.m. and sunset is at 8:57 p.m. This is NOAA Weather Radio Station WXK91 in Topeka. Here are the 8 a.m. conditions for the local area. At Topeka, it was mostly sunny. The temperature was 80 degrees, the dew point 72, and the relative humidity was 76%. The wind was south at 9 miles an hour. The pressure was 29.89 inches and rising. At Manhattan, it was partly sunny. The temperature was 80 degrees, the dew point 70, and the relative humidity was 71%. The wind was south at 21 miles an hour, gusting to 29. Around the region, at Springfield, it was sunny, with a temperature of 77. It was mostly sunny, with a temperature of 80 at Lawrence,
82 at Kansas City, and 78 at Emporia,

under mostly sunny skies. Concordia reported 80, Beatrice reported 81, and Omaha reported 79. At Wichita, it was partly sunny, with a temperature of 78. Once again, at Manhattan, it was 80 degrees under partly sunny skies. Once again, at Topeka, it was 80 degrees under mostly sunny skies. Extreme heat warning remains in effect until 9 p.m. Friday. Dangerously hot conditions with heat index peaking around 105. Where, portions of central, east central, north central, and northeast Kansas. When, until 9 p.m. Friday. Impacts, heat-related illnesses increase significantly during extreme heat and high humidity events. Take extra precautions when outside. 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Heat stroke is an emergency. 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Now here is your National Weather Service forecast. Extreme heat warning in effect until 9 p.m. Friday. West of today, mostly sunny. Highs in the lower 90s. South winds 15 to 20 miles per hour with gusts up to 30 miles per hour. Tonight, mostly clear in the evening, then becoming partly cloudy. Humid with lows in the upper 70s. South winds 15 with gusts up to 30 miles per hour. Wednesday, mostly sunny. Humid with highs in the lower 90s. Up to 30 miles per hour. Wednesday night, partly cloudy in the evening, then becoming mostly cloudy. Humid with lows in the upper 70s. South winds 10 to 15 miles per hour with gusts up to 30 miles per hour. Thursday, mostly sunny. A slight chance of showers in the morning. Humid with highs in the middle 90s. South winds 10 to 15 miles per hour with gusts up to 25 miles per hour. Thursday night through Friday night, partly cloudy. Hot. 70s. Highs in the middle 90s. Independence Day, mostly sunny. A slight chance of showers and thunderstorms in the afternoon. Hot with highs in the middle 90s. Saturday night, partly cloudy with a chance of showers and thunderstorms. Lows in the lower 70s. Chance of rain 50%. Sunday, mostly sunny with a slight chance of thunderstorms. A chance of showers, mainly in the morning. Highs in the lower 90s. Chance of rain 30%. Sunday night and Monday, partly cloudy. A slight chance of showers and thunderstorms. Lows in the lower 70s. Highs in the lower 90s. Extreme heat warning in effect until 9 p.m. Friday. This hazardous weather outlook is for central Kansas, east central Kansas, north central Kansas, and northeast Kansas. For today and tonight, an extreme heat warning is in effect. Heat index values are expected to peak of around 105 degrees. For Wednesday through Monday, an extreme heat warning remains in effect through Friday evening. Heat index values peaking around 105 degrees are expected each afternoon with overnight low temperatures in the 70s to around 80, not providing much relief from the heat. The Topeka, Kansas climate summary for yesterday, June 29, 2026. Yesterday's high temperature was 93 degrees. The normal high is 89. The record high is 106 degrees, which was set in 1933. Yesterday's low temperature normal low is 68. The record low is 50 degrees, which was set in 1923. No precipitation fell yesterday, which leaves the monthly total at 6.52 inches. This is 1.74 inches above the normal amount of 4.78 inches for June. The total precipitation for the year still stands at 22.85 inches, which

which is 4.64 inches above normal. Yesterday, the maximum wind observed was 25 miles an hour from the south. The highest wind gust observed was 36 miles per hour from the south. The normal high temperature for today is 89 degrees, and the normal low is 68. The record high for today is 105, which occurred in 1933, and the record low is 52, which occurred in 1924. Sunrise today is at 6 a.m. and sunset is at 8:52 p.m. The current time is 8:53 a.m. Central Daylight Time. The Manhattan, Kansas climate summary for yesterday, June 29, 2026. Yesterday's high temperature was 94 degrees. The normal high is 90. Yesterday's low temperature was 79 degrees. The normal low is 67. No precipitation fell yesterday, which leaves the monthly total at 9.41 inches. This is 4.71 inches above the normal amount of 4.70 inches for June. The total precipitation for the year still stands at 17.71 inches, which is 1.79 inches above normal. Yesterday, the maximum wind observed was 30 miles an hour from the southwest. The highest wind gust observed was 41 miles per hour from the southwest. The normal high temperature for today is 90 degrees, and the normal low is 67. Sunrise today is at 6:04 a.m. and sunset is at 8:57 p.m. This is NOAA Weather Radio Station WXK91 in Topeka. Here are the 8 a.m. conditions for the local area. At Topeka, it was mostly sunny. The temperature was 80 degrees, the dew point 72, and the relative humidity was 76%. The wind was south at 9 miles an hour. The pressure was 29.89 inches and rising. At Manhattan, it was partly sunny. The temperature was 80 degrees, the dew point 70, and the relative humidity was 71%. The wind was south at 21 miles an hour, gusting to 29. Around the region, at Springfield, it was sunny, with a temperature of 77. It was mostly sunny, with a temperature of 80 at Lawrence, 82 at Kansas City, and 78 at Emporia. Under mostly sunny skies, Concordia reported 80, Beatrice reported 81, and Omaha reported 79. At Wichita, it was partly sunny, with a temperature of 78. Once again, at Manhattan, it was 80 degrees under partly sunny skies. Once again, at Topeka, it was 80 degrees under mostly sunny skies. Extreme heat warning remains in effect until 9 p.m. Friday. Dangerously hot conditions with heat index peaking around 105. Where, portions of central, east central, north central, and northeast Kansas. When, until 9 p.m. Friday. Impacts, heat-related illnesses increase significantly during extreme heat and high humidity events. Take extra precautions when outside. 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Heat stroke is an emergency. 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Now here is your National Weather Service forecast. Extreme heat warning in effect until 9 p.m. Friday. West of today, mostly sunny. Highs in the lower 90s. South winds 15 to 20 miles per hour with gusts up to 30 miles per hour. Tonight, mostly clear in the evening, then becoming partly cloudy. Humid with lows in the upper 70s. South winds 15 to 20 miles per hour with gusts up to 30 miles per hour. Wednesday, mostly sunny. Humid with highs in the lower 90s. South winds 15 to 20 miles per hour with gusts up to 30 miles per hour. Wednesday night, partly cloudy in the evening, then becoming mostly cloudy. Humid with lows in the upper 70s.

south, winds 10 to 15 miles per hour with gusts up to 30 miles per hour. Thursday, mostly sunny. A slight chance of showers in the morning. Humid with highs in the middle 90s. South winds 10 to 15 miles per hour with gusts up to 25 miles per hour. Thursday night through Friday night, partly cloudy. Hot. Lows in the upper 70s. Highs in the middle 90s. Independence Day, mostly sunny. A slight chance of showers and thunderstorms in the afternoon. Hot with highs in the middle 90s. Saturday night, partly cloudy with a chance of showers and thunderstorms. Lows in the lower 70s. Chance of rain 50%. Sunday, mostly sunny with a slight chance of thunderstorms. A chance of showers, mainly in the morning. Highs in the lower 90s. Chance of rain 30%. Sunday night and Monday, partly cloudy. A slight chance of showers and thunderstorms. Lows in the lower 70s. Highs in the lower 90s. Extreme heat warning in effect until 9 p.m. Friday. This hazardous weather outlook is for central Kansas, east central Kansas, north central Kansas, and northeast Kansas. For today and tonight, an extreme heat warning is in effect. Heat index values are expected to peak of around 105 degrees. For Wednesday through Monday, an extreme heat warning remains in effect through Friday evening. Heat index values peaking around 105 degrees are expected each afternoon, with overnight low temperatures in the 70s to around 80 not providing much relief from the heat. The Topeka, Kansas climate summary for yesterday, June 29, 2026. Yesterday's high temperature was 93 degrees. The normal high is 89. The record high is 106 degrees, which was set in 1933. Yesterday's low temperature was 79 degrees. The normal low is 68. The record low is 50 degrees, which was set in 1923. No precipitation fell yesterday, which leaves the monthly total at 6.52 inches. This is 1.74 inches above the normal amount of 4.78 inches for June. The total precipitation for the year still stands at 22.85 inches, which is 4.64 inches above normal. Yesterday, the maximum wind observed was 25 miles an hour from the south. The highest wind gust observed was 36 miles per hour from the south. The normal high temperature for today is 89 degrees, and the normal low is 68. The record high for today is 105, which occurred in 1933, and the record low is 52, which occurred in 1924. Sunrise today is at 6 a.m. and sunset is at 8:52 p.m. The Manhattan, Kansas climate summary for yesterday, June 29, 2026. Yesterday's high temperature was 94 degrees. The normal high is 90. Yesterday's low temperature was 79 degrees. The normal low is 67. No precipitation fell yesterday, which leaves the monthly total at 9.41 inches. This is 4.71 inches above the normal amount of 4.70 inches for June. The total precipitation for the year still stands at 17.71 inches, which is 1.79 inches above normal. Yesterday, the maximum wind observed was 30 miles an hour from the southwest. The highest wind gust observed was 41 miles per hour from the southwest. The normal high temperature for today is 90 degrees, and the normal low is 67. Sunrise today is at 6:04 a.m. and sunset is at 8:57 p.m. This is NOAA Weather Radio Station WXK91 in Topeka. Here are the 8 a.m. conditions for the local area. At Topeka, it was mostly sunny. The temperature was 80 degrees, the dew point 72, and the relative humidity was 76%. The wind was south at 9 miles an hour. The pressure was 29.89 inches and rising. At Manhattan, it was partly sunny. The temperature was 80 degrees, the dew point 70, and the relative humidity was 71%.
The wind was south at 21 miles an hour, gusting to 29. Around the region, at Springfield, it was sunny, with a temperature of 77. It was mostly sunny, with a temperature of 80 at Lawrence, 82 at Kansas City, and 78 at Emporia. Under mostly sunny skies, Concordia reported 80, Beatrice reported 81, and Omaha reported 79. At Wichita, it was partly sunny, with a temperature of 78. Once again, at Manhattan, it was 80 degrees under partly sunny skies. Once again, at Topeka, it was 80 degrees under mostly sunny skies. Extreme heat warning remains in effect until 9 p.m. Friday. Dangerously hot conditions with heat index peaking around 105. Where, portions of central, east central, north central, and northeast Kansas. When, until 9 p.m. Friday. Impacts, heat-related illnesses increase significantly during extreme heat and high humidity events. Take extra precautions when outside. 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Anyone overcome by heat should be moved to a cool and shaded location. Heat stroke is an emergency. 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Now here is your National Weather Service forecast. Extreme heat warning in effect until 9 p.m. Friday. West of today, mostly sunny. Highs in the lower 90s. South winds 15 to 20 miles per hour with gusts up to 30 miles per hour. Tonight, mostly clear in the evening, then becoming partly cloudy. Humid with lows in the upper 70s. South winds 15 to 20 miles per hour with gusts up to 30 miles per hour. Wednesday, mostly sunny. Humid with highs in the lower 90s. South winds 15 to 20 miles per hour with gusts up to 30 miles per hour. Wednesday night, partly cloudy in the evening, then becoming mostly cloudy. Humid with lows in the upper 70s. South winds 10 to 15 miles per hour with gusts up to 30 miles per hour. Thursday, mostly sunny. A slight chance of showers in the morning. Humid with highs in the middle 90s. South winds 10 to 15 miles per hour with gusts up to 25 miles per hour. Thursday night through Friday night, partly cloudy. Hot. Lows in the upper 70s. Highs in the middle 90s. Independence Day, mostly sunny. A slight chance of showers and thunderstorms in the afternoon. Hot with highs in the middle 90s. Saturday night, partly cloudy with a chance of showers and thunderstorms. Lows in the lower 70s. Chance of rain 50%. Sunday, mostly sunny with a slight chance of thunderstorms. A chance of showers, mainly in the morning. Highs in the lower 90s. Chance of rain 30%. Sunday night and Monday, partly cloudy. A slight chance of showers and thunderstorms. Lows in the lower 70s. Highs in the lower 90s. Extreme heat warning in effect until 9 p.m. Friday. This hazardous weather outlook is for central Kansas, east central Kansas, north central Kansas, and northeast Kansas. For today and tonight, an extreme heat warning is in effect. Heat index values are expected to peak of around 105 degrees. For Wednesday through Monday, an extreme heat warning remains in effect through Friday evening. Heat index values peaking around 105 degrees are expected each afternoon with overnight low temperatures in the 70s to around 80 not providing much relief from the heat. The Topeka, Kansas climate summary for yesterday, June 29, 2026. Yesterday's high temperature was 93 degrees. The normal high is 89. The record high is 106 degrees, which was set in 1933. Yesterday's low temperature was 79 degrees. The normal low is 68.
The record low is 50 degrees, which was set in 1923. No precipitation fell yesterday, which leaves the monthly total at 6.52 inches. This is 1.74 inches above the normal amount of 4.78 inches for June. The total precipitation for the year still stands at 22.85 inches, which is 4.64 inches above normal. Yesterday the maximum wind observed was 25 miles an hour from the south. The highest wind gust observed was 36 miles per hour from the south. The normal high temperature for today is 89 degrees, and the normal low is 68. The record high for today is 105, which occurred in 1933, and the record low is 52, which occurred in 1924. Sunrise today is at 6 a.m. and sunset is at 8:52 p.m. The current time is 9:08 a.m. Central Daylight Time. The Manhattan, Kansas climate summary for yesterday, June 29, 2026. Yesterday's high temperature was 94 degrees. The normal high is 90. Yesterday's low temperature was 79 degrees. The normal low is 67. No precipitation fell yesterday, which leaves the monthly total at 9.41 inches. This is 4.71 inches above the normal amount of 4.70 inches for June. The total precipitation for the year still stands at 17.71 inches, which is 1.79 inches normal. Yesterday the maximum wind observed was 30 miles an hour from the southwest. The highest wind gust observed was 41 miles per hour from the southwest. The normal high temperature for today is 90 degrees, and the normal low is 67. Sunrise today is at 6:04 a.m. and sunset is at 8:57 p.m. This is NOAA Weather Radio Station WXK91 in Topeka. Extreme heat warning remains in effect until 9 p.m. Friday. Dangerously hot conditions with heat index peaking around 105. Where portions of central, east central, north central, and northeast Kansas. When, until 9 p.m. Friday. Impacts, heat-related illnesses increase significantly during extreme heat and high humidity events. Take extra precautions when outside. 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Now here is your National Weather Service forecast. Extreme heat warning in effect until 9 p.m. Friday. West of today, mostly sunny. Highs in the lower 90s. South winds 15 to 20 miles per hour with gusts up to 30 miles per hour. Tonight, mostly clear in the evening, then becoming partly cloudy. Humid with lows in the upper 70s. South winds 15 to 20 miles per hour with gusts up to 30 miles per hour. Wednesday, mostly sunny. Humid with highs in the lower 90s. South winds 15 to 20 miles per hour with gusts up to 30 miles per hour. Wednesday night, partly cloudy in the evening, then becoming mostly cloudy. Humid with lows in the upper 70s. South winds 10 to 15 miles per hour with gusts up to 30 miles per hour. Thursday, mostly sunny. A slight chance of showers in the morning. Humid with highs in the middle 90s. South winds 10 to 15 miles per hour with gusts up to 25 miles per hour. Thursday night through Friday night, partly cloudy. Hot. Lows in the upper 70s. Highs in the middle 90s. Independence Day, mostly sunny. A slight chance of showers and thunderstorms in the afternoon. Hot with highs in the middle 90s. Saturday night, partly cloudy with a chance of showers and thunderstorms. Lows in the lower 70s. Chance of rain 50%. Sunday,
mostly sunny with a slight chance of thunderstorms. A chance of showers, mainly in the morning. Highs in the lower 90s. Chance of rain 30%. Sunday night and Monday, partly cloudy. A slight chance of showers and thunderstorms. Lows in the lower 70s. Highs in the lower 90s. Extreme heat warning in effect until 9 p.m. Friday. This hazardous weather outlook is for central Kansas, east central Kansas, north central Kansas, and northeast Kansas. For today and tonight, an extreme heat warning is in effect. Heat index values are expected to peak of around 105 degrees. For Wednesday through Monday, an extreme heat warning remains in effect through Friday evening. Heat index values peaking around 105 degrees are expected each afternoon, with overnight low temperatures in the 70s to around 80 not providing much relief from the heat. The Topeka, Kansas climate summary for yesterday, June 29, 2026. Yesterday's high temperature was 93 degrees. The normal high is 89. The record high is 106 degrees, which was set in 1933. Yesterday's low temperature was 79 degrees. The normal low is 68. The record low is 50 degrees, which was set in 1923. No precipitation fell yesterday, which leaves the monthly total at 6.52 inches. This is 1.74 inches above the normal amount of 4.78 inches for June. The total precipitation for the year still stands at 22.85 inches, which is 4.64 inches above normal. Yesterday the maximum wind observed was 25 miles an hour from the south. The highest wind gust observed was 36 miles per hour from the south. The normal high temperature for today is 89 degrees, and the normal low is 68. The record high for today is 105, which occurred in 1933, and the record low is 52, which occurred in 1924. Sunrise today is at 6 a.m. and sunset is at 8:52 p.m. The Manhattan, Kansas climate summary for yesterday, June 29, 2026. Yesterday's high temperature was 94 degrees. The normal high is 90. Yesterday's low temperature was 79 degrees. The normal low is 67. No precipitation fell yesterday, which leaves the monthly total at 9.41 inches. This is 4.71 inches above the normal amount of 4.70 inches for June. The total precipitation for the year still stands at 17.71 inches, which is 1.79 inches above normal. Yesterday the maximum wind observed was 30 miles an hour from the southwest. The highest wind gust observed was 41 miles per hour from the southwest. The normal high temperature for today is 90 degrees, and the normal low is 67. Sunrise today is at 6:04 a.m. and sunset is at 8:57 p.m. This is NOAA Weather Radio Station WXK91 in Topeka. Here are the 9 a.m. conditions for the local area. At Topeka, it was mostly sunny. The temperature was 81 degrees, the dew point 72, and the relative humidity was 74%. At 14 miles an hour, gusting to 25. The pressure was 29.89 inches and steady. At Manhattan, it was partly sunny. The temperature was 81 degrees, the dew point 70, and the relative humidity was 69%. The wind was southwest at 16 miles an hour, gusting to 29. Around the region, it was sunny, with a temperature of 84 at Kansas City, and 80 at Springfield. It was mostly sunny, with a temperature of 83 at Lawrence, 79 at Emporia, 82 at Beatrice, and 82 at Omaha. It was partly sunny, with a temperature of 80 at Concordia, and 81 at Wichita. Once again, at Manhattan, it was 81 degrees under partly sunny skies. Once again, at Topeka, it was 81 degrees under mostly sunny skies. Extreme heat warning remains in effect until 9 p.m. Friday. Dangerously hot conditions with heat index peaking around 105.
where portions of Central, East Central, North Central, and Northeast

West of today, mostly sunny. Highs in the lower 90s. South winds 15 to 20 miles per hour with gusts up to 30 miles per hour. Tonight, mostly clear in the evening, then becoming partly cloudy. Humid with lows in the upper 70s. South winds 15 to 20 miles per hour with gusts up to 30 miles per hour. Wednesday, mostly sunny. Humid with highs in the lower 90s. South winds 15 to 20 miles per hour with gusts up to 30 miles per hour. Wednesday night, partly cloudy in the evening, then becoming mostly cloudy. Humid with lows in the upper 70s. South winds 10 to 15 miles per hour with gusts up to 30 miles per hour. Thursday, mostly sunny. A slight chance of showers in the morning. Humid with highs in the middle 90s. South winds 10 to 15 miles per hour with gusts up to 25 miles per hour. Thursday night through Friday night, partly cloudy. Hot. Lows in the upper 70s. Highs in the middle 90s. Independence Day, mostly sunny. A slight chance of showers and thunderstorms in the afternoon. Hot with highs in the middle 90s. Saturday night, partly cloudy with a chance of showers and thunderstorms. Lows in the lower 70s. Chance of rain 50%. Sunday, mostly sunny with a slight chance of thunderstorms. A chance of showers, mainly in the morning. Highs in the lower 90s. Chance of rain 30%. Sunday night and Monday, partly cloudy. A slight chance of showers and thunderstorms. Lows in the lower 70s. Highs in the lower 90s. Extreme heat warning in effect until 9 p.m. Friday. This hazardous weather outlook is for central Kansas, east central Kansas, north central Kansas, and northeast Kansas. For today and tonight, an extreme heat warning is in effect. Heat index values are expected to peak of around 105 degrees. For Wednesday through Monday, an extreme heat warning remains in effect through Friday evening. Heat index values peaking around 105 degrees are expected each afternoon with overnight low temperatures in the 70s to around 80, not providing much relief from the heat. The Topeka, Kansas climate summary for yesterday, June 29, 2026. Yesterday's high temperature was 93 degrees. The normal high is 89. The record high is 106 degrees, which was set in 1933. Yesterday's low temperature was 79 degrees. The normal low is 68. The record low is 50 degrees, which was set in 1923. No precipitation fell yesterday, which leaves the monthly total at 6.52 inches. This is 1.74 inches above the normal amount of 4.78 inches for June. The total precipitation for the year still stands at 22.85 inches, which is 4.64 inches above normal. Yesterday the maximum wind observed was 25 miles an hour from the south. The highest wind gust observed was 36 miles per hour from the south. The normal high temperature for today is 89 degrees, and the normal low is 68. The record high for today is 105, which occurred in 1933, and the record low is 52, which occurred in 1924. Sunrise today is at 6 a.m. and sunset is at 8:52 p.m. The Manhattan, Kansas climate summary for yesterday, June 29, 2026. Yesterday's high temperature was 94 degrees. The normal high is 90. Yesterday's low temperature was 79 degrees. The normal low is 67. No precipitation fell yesterday, which leaves the monthly total at 9.41 inches. This is 4.71 inches above the normal amount of 4.70 inches for June. The total precipitation for the year still stands at 17.71 inches, which is 1.79 inches above normal. Yesterday the maximum wind observed was 30 miles an hour from the southwest. The highest wind gust observed was 41 miles per hour from the southwest. The normal high temperature for today is 90 degrees, and the normal low is 67.

Sunrise today is at 6:04 a.m. and sunset is at 8:57 p.m. The current time is 9:23 a.m. Central Daylight Time. 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Here are the 9 a.m. conditions for the local area. At Topeka, it was mostly sunny. The temperature was 81 degrees, the dew point 72, and the relative humidity was 74%. The wind was south at 14 miles an hour, gusting to 25. The pressure was 29.89 inches and steady. At Manhattan, it was partly sunny. The temperature was 81 degrees, the dew point 70, and the relative humidity was 69%. The wind was southwest at 16 miles an hour, gusting to 29. Around the region, it was sunny, with a temperature of 84 at Kansas City, and 80 at Springfield. It was mostly sunny, with a temperature of 83 at Lawrence, 79 at Emporia, 82 at Beatrice, and 82 at Omaha. It was partly sunny, with a temperature of 80 at Concordia, and 81 at Wichita. Once again, at Manhattan, it was 81 degrees under partly sunny skies. Once again, at Topeka, it was 81 degrees under mostly sunny skies. Extreme heat warning remains in effect until 9 p.m. Friday. Dangerously hot conditions with heat index peaking around 105. Where, portions of central, east central, north central, and northeast Kansas. When, until 9 p.m. Friday. Impacts, heat-related illnesses increase significantly during extreme heat and high humidity events. Take extra precautions when outside. 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Anyone overcome by heat should be moved to a cool and shaded location. Heat stroke is an emergency. Call 911. Now here is your National Weather Service forecast. Extreme heat warning in effect until 9 p.m. Friday. West of today, mostly sunny. Highs in the lower 90s. South winds 15 to 20 miles per hour with gusts up to 30 miles per hour. Tonight, mostly clear in the evening, then becoming partly cloudy. Humid with lows in the upper 70s. South winds 15 to 20 miles per hour with gusts up to 30 miles per hour. Wednesday, mostly sunny. Humid with highs in the lower 90s. South winds 15 to 20 miles per hour with gusts up to 30 miles per hour. Wednesday night, partly cloudy in the evening, then becoming mostly cloudy. Humid with lows in the upper 70s. South winds 10 to 15 miles per hour with gusts up to 30 miles per hour. Thursday, mostly sunny. A slight chance of showers in the morning. Humid with highs in the middle 90s. South winds 10 to 15 miles per hour with gusts up to 25 miles per hour. Thursday night through Friday night, partly cloudy. Hot. Lows in the upper 70s. Highs in the middle 90s. Independence Day, mostly sunny. A slight chance of showers and thunderstorms in the afternoon. Hot with highs in the middle 90s. Saturday night, partly cloudy with a chance of showers and thunderstorms. Lows in the lower 70s. Chance of rain 50%. Sunday, mostly sunny with a slight chance of thunderstorms. A chance of showers, mainly in the morning. Highs in the lower 90s. Chance of rain 30%. Sunday night and Monday, partly cloudy. A slight chance of showers and thunderstorms. Lows in the lower 70s. Highs in the lower 90s. Extreme heat warning in effect until 9 p.m. Friday. This hazardous weather outlook is for central Kansas, east central Kansas, north central Kansas, and northeast Kansas. For today and tonight, an extreme heat warning is in effect.
heat index values are expected to peak of around 105 degrees. For Wednesday through Monday, an extreme heat warning remains in effect through Friday evening. Heat index values peaking around 105 degrees are expected each afternoon, with overnight low temperatures in the 70s to around 80 not providing much relief from the heat. The Topeka, Kansas climate summary for yesterday, June 29, 2026. Yesterday's high temperature was 93 degrees. The normal high is 89. The record high is 106 degrees, which was set in 1933. Yesterday's low temperature was 79 degrees. The normal low is 68. The record low is 50 degrees, which was set in 1923. No precipitation fell yesterday, which leaves the monthly total at 6.52 inches. This is 1.74 inches above the normal amount of 4.78 inches for June. The total precipitation for the year still stands at 22.85 inches, which is 4.64 inches above normal. Yesterday, the maximum wind observed was 25 miles an hour from the south. The highest wind gust observed was 36 miles per hour from the south. The normal high temperature for today is 89 degrees, and the normal low is 68. The record high for today is 105, which occurred in 1933, and the record low is 52, which occurred in 1924. Sunrise today is at 6 a.m. and sunset is at 8:52 p.m. The Manhattan, Kansas climate summary for yesterday, June 29, 2026. Yesterday's high temperature was 94 degrees. The normal high is 90. No precipitation fell yesterday, which leaves the monthly total at 9.41 inches. This is 4.71 inches above the normal amount of 4.70 inches for June. The total precipitation for the year still stands at 17.71 inches, which is 1.79 inches above normal. Yesterday, the maximum wind observed was 30 miles an hour from the southwest. The highest wind gust observed was 41 miles per hour from the southwest. The normal high temperature for today is 90 degrees, and the normal low is 67. Sunrise today is at 6:04 a.m. and sunset is at 8:57 p.m. This is NOAA Weather Radio Station WXK91 in Topeka. Here are the 9 a.m. conditions for the local area. At Topeka, it was mostly sunny. The temperature was 81 degrees, the dew point 72, and the relative humidity was 74%. The wind was south at 14 miles an hour, gusting to 25. The pressure was 29.89 inches and steady. At Manhattan, mostly sunny. The temperature was 81 degrees, the dew point 70, and the relative humidity was 69%. The wind was southwest at 16 miles an hour, gusting to 29. Around the region, it was sunny, with a temperature of 84 at Kansas City, and 80 at Springfield. It was mostly sunny, with a temperature of 83 at Lawrence, 79 at Emporia, 82 at Beatrice, and 82 at Omaha. It was partly sunny, with a temperature of 80 at Concordia, and 81 at Wichita. Once again, at Manhattan, it was 81 degrees under partly sunny skies. Once again, at Topeka, it was 81 degrees under mostly sunny skies. Extreme heat warning remains in effect until 9 p.m. Friday. Dangerously hot conditions with heat index peaking around 105. Where, portions of central, east central, north central, and northeast Kansas. When, until 9 p.m. Friday. Impacts, heat-related illnesses increase significantly during extreme heat and high humidity events. Take extra precautions when outside. 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Try to limit strenuously during extreme heat and high humidity events. Take extra precautions when outside. Wear lightweight and loose-fitting clothing. Try to limit strenuous activities to early morning or evening.
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Extreme heat warning in effect until 9 p.m. Friday. Rest of today, mostly sunny. Highs in the lower 90s. South winds 15 to 20 miles per hour with gusts up to 30 miles per hour. Tonight, mostly clear in the evening, then becoming partly cloudy. Humid with lows in the upper 70s. Miles per hour with gusts up to 30 miles. Wednesday, humid with highs in the lower 90s. South winds 15 to 20 miles per hour with gusts up to 30 miles per hour. Wednesday night, partly cloudy in the evening, then becoming mostly cloudy. Humid with lows in the upper 70s. South winds 10 to 15 miles per hour with gusts up to 30 miles per hour. Thursday, mostly sunny. A slight chance of showers in the morning. Humid with highs in the middle 90s. South winds 10 to 15 miles per hour with gusts up to 25 miles per hour. Thursday night through Friday night, partly cloudy. Hot. Lows in the upper 70s. Highs in the middle 90s. Independence Day, mostly sunny. A slight chance of showers and thunderstorms in the afternoon. Hot with highs in the middle 90s. Saturday night, partly cloudy with a chance of showers and thunderstorms. Lows in the lower 70s. Chance of rain 50%. Sunday, mostly sunny with a slight chance of thunderstorms. A chance of showers, mainly in the morning. Highs in the lower 90s. Chance of rain 30%. Sunday night and Monday, partly cloudy. A slight chance of showers and thunderstorms. Lows in the lower 70s. Highs in the lower 90s. Extreme heat warning in effect until 9 p.m. Friday. This hazardous weather outlook is for central Kansas, east central Kansas, north central Kansas, and northeast Kansas. For today and tonight, an extreme heat warning is in effect. Heat index values are expected to peak of around 105 degrees. For Wednesday through Monday, an extreme heat warning remains in effect through Friday evening. Heat index values peaking around 105 degrees are expected each afternoon, with overnight low temperatures in the 70s to around 80 not providing much relief from the heat. The Topeka, Kansas climate summary for yesterday, June 29, 2026. Yesterday's high temperature was 93 degrees. The normal high is 89. The record high is 106 degrees, which was set in 1933. Yesterday's low temperature was 79 degrees. The normal low is 68. The record low is 50 degrees, which was set in 1923. No precipitation fell yesterday, which leaves the monthly total at 6.52 inches. This is 1.74 inches above the normal amount of 4.78 inches for June. The total precipitation for the year still stands at 22.85 inches, which is 4.64 inches above normal. Yesterday the maximum wind observed was 25 miles an hour from the south. The highest wind gust observed was 36 miles per hour from the south. The normal high temperature for today is 89 degrees, and the normal low is 68. The record high for today is 105, which occurred in 1933, and the record low is 52, which occurred in 1924. Sunrise today is at 6 a.m. and sunset is at 8:52 p.m. The Manhattan, Kansas climate summary for yesterday, June 29, 2026. Yesterday's high temperature was 94 degrees. The normal high is 90. Yesterday's low temperature was 79 degrees. The normal low is 67. No precipitation fell yesterday, which leaves the monthly total at 9.41 inches.
This is 4.71 inches above the normal amount of 4.70 inches for June. The total precipitation for the year still stands at 17.71 inches, which is 1.79 inches above normal. Yesterday, the maximum wind observed was 30 miles an hour from the southwest. The highest wind gust observed was 41 miles per hour from the southwest. The normal high temperature for today is 90 degrees, and the normal low is 67. Sunrise today is at 6:04 a.m. and sunset is at 8:57 p.m. This is NOAA Weather Radio WXK91 in Topeka. The current time is 9:38 a.m. Central Daylight Time. 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Here are the 9 a.m. conditions for the local area. At Topeka, it was mostly sunny. The temperature was 81 degrees, the dew point 72, and the relative humidity was 74%. The wind was south at 14 miles an hour, gusting to 25. The pressure was 29.89 inches and steady. At Manhattan, it was partly sunny. The temperature was 81 degrees, the dew point 70, and the relative humidity was 69%. The wind was southwest at 16 miles an hour, gusting to 29. Around the region, it was sunny, with a temperature of 84 at Kansas City, and 80 at Springfield. It was mostly sunny, with a temperature of 83 at Lawrence, 79 at Emporia, 82 at Beatrice, and 82 at Omaha. It was partly sunny, with a temperature of 80 at Concordia, and 81 at Wichita. Once again, at Manhattan, it was 81 degrees under partly sunny skies. Once again, at Topeka, it was 81 degrees under mostly sunny skies. Extreme heat warning remains in effect until 9 p.m. Friday. Dangerously hot conditions with heat index peaking around 105. Where, portions of central, east central, north central, and northeast Kansas. When, until 9 p.m. Friday. Impacts, heat-related illnesses increase significantly during extreme heat and high humidity events. Take extra precautions when outside. 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Anyone overcome by heat should be moved to a cool and shaded location. Heat stroke is an emergency. 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Now here is your National Weather Service forecast. Extreme heat warning in effect until 9 p.m. Friday. West of today, mostly sunny. Highs in the lower 90s. South winds 15 to 20 miles per hour with gusts up to 30 miles per hour. Tonight, mostly clear in the evening, then becoming partly cloudy. Humid with lows in the upper 70s. South winds 15 to 20 miles per hour with gusts up to 30 miles per hour. Wednesday, mostly sunny. Humid with highs in the lower 90s. South winds 15 to 20 miles per hour with gusts up to 30 miles per hour. Wednesday night, partly cloudy in the evening, then becoming mostly cloudy. Humid with lows in the upper 70s. South winds 10 to 15 miles per hour with gusts up to 30 miles per hour. Thursday, mostly sunny. A slight chance of showers in the morning. Humid with highs in the middle 90s. South winds 10 to 15 miles per hour with gusts up to 25 miles per hour. Thursday night through Friday night, partly cloudy. Hot. Lows in the upper 70s. Highs in the middle 90s. Independence Day, mostly sunny. A slight chance of showers and thunderstorms in the afternoon. Hot with highs in the middle 90s. Saturday night, partly cloudy with a chance of showers and thunderstorms. Lows in the lower 70s. Chance of rain 50%. Sunday, mostly sunny with a slight chance of thunderstorms. A chance of showers,
mainly in the morning. Highs in the lower 90s. Chance of rain 30%. Sunday night and Monday, partly cloudy. A slight chance of showers and thunderstorms. Lows in the lower 70s. Highs in the lower 90s. Extreme heat warning in effect until 9 p.m. Friday. This hazardous weather outlook is for central Kansas, east central Kansas, north central Kansas, and northeast Kansas. For today and tonight, an extreme heat warning is in effect. Heat index values are expected to peak of around 105 degrees. For Wednesday through Monday, an extreme heat warning remains in effect through Friday evening. Heat index values peaking around 105 degrees are expected each afternoon, with overnight low temperatures in the 70s to around 80 not providing much relief from the heat. The Topeka, Kansas climate summary for yesterday, June 29, 2026. Yesterday's high temperature was 93 degrees. The normal high is 89. The record high is 106 degrees, which was set in 1933. Yesterday's low temperature was 79 degrees. The normal low is 68. The record low is 50 degrees, which was set in 1923. No precipitation fell yesterday, which leaves the monthly total at 6.52 inches. This is 1.74 inches above the normal amount of 4.78 inches for June. The total precipitation for the year still stands at 22.85 inches, which is 4.64 inches above normal. Yesterday, the maximum wind observed was 25 miles an hour from the south. The highest wind gust observed was 36 miles per hour from the south. The normal high temperature for today is 89 degrees, and the normal low is 68. The record high for today is 105, which occurred in 1933, and the record low is 52, which occurred in 1924. Sunrise today is at 6 a.m. and sunset is at 8:52 p.m. The Manhattan, Kansas climate summary for yesterday, June 29, 2026. Yesterday's high temperature was 94 degrees. The normal high is 90. Yesterday's low temperature was 79 degrees. The normal low is 67. No precipitation fell yesterday, which leaves the monthly total at 9.5 inches. This is... The total precipitation are still standing above normal. Or from the southwest. The highest wind gust observed was 41 miles per hour from the southwest. The normal high temperature for today is 90 degrees, and the normal low is 67. Sunrise today is at 6:04 a.m. and sunset is at 8:57 p.m. This is NOAA Weather Radio Station WXK91 in Topeka. Here are the 9 a.m. conditions for the local area. At Topeka, it was mostly sunny. The temperature was 81 degrees, the dew point 72, and the relative humidity was 74%. The wind was south at 14 miles an hour, gusting to 25. The pressure was 29.89 inches and steady. At Manhattan, it was partly sunny. The temperature was 81 degrees, the dew point 70, and the relative humidity was 69%. The wind was southwest at 16 miles an hour, gusting to 29. Around the region, it was sunny, with a temperature of 84 at Kansas City, and 80 at Springfield. It was mostly sunny, with a temperature of 83 at Lawrence, 79 at Emporia, 82 at Beatrice, and 82 at Omaha. It was partly sunny, with a temperature of 80 at Concordia, and 81 at Wichita. Once again, at Manhattan, it was 81 degrees under partly sunny. Once again, at Topeka, it was 81 degrees under mostly sunny skies. Until 9 p.m. Friday. Conditions with heat index peaking around 105.
Central, East Central, North Central, and Northeast Kansas. When, until 9 p.m. Friday. Impacts, heat-related illnesses increase significantly during extreme heat and high humidity events. Take extra precautions when outside. 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Anyone overcome by heat should be moved to a cool and shaded location. Heat stroke is an emergency. 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Now here is your National Weather Service forecast. Extreme heat warning. 9 p.m. Friday. Rest of today, mostly sunny. Highs in the lower 90s. South winds 15 to 20 miles per hour with gusts up to 30 miles per hour. Tonight, mostly clear in the evening, then becoming partly cloudy. Humid with lows in the upper 70s. South winds 15 to 20 miles per hour with gusts up to 30 miles per hour. Wednesday, mostly sunny. Humid with highs in the lower 90s. South winds 15 to 20 miles per hour with gusts up to 30 miles per hour. Wednesday night, partly cloudy in the evening, then becoming mostly cloudy. Humid with lows in the upper 70s. South winds 10 to 15 miles per hour with gusts up to 30 miles per hour. Thursday, mostly sunny. A slight chance of showers in the morning. Humid with highs in the middle 90s. South winds 10 to 15 miles per hour with gusts up to 25 miles per hour. Thursday night through Friday night, partly cloudy. Hot. Lows in the upper 70s. Highs in the middle 90s. Independence Day, mostly sunny. A slight chance of showers and thunderstorms in the afternoon. Hot with highs in the middle 90s. Saturday night, partly cloudy with a chance of showers and thunderstorms. Lows in the lower 70s. Chance of rain 50%. Sunday, mostly sunny with thunderstorms. A chance of showers, mainly in the morning. Highs in the lower 90s. Chance of rain 30%. Sunday night and Monday, partly cloudy. A slight chance of showers and thunderstorms. Lows in the lower 70s. Highs in the lower 90s. Extreme heat warning in effect until 9 p.m. Friday. This hazardous weather outlook is for Central Kansas, East Central Kansas, North Central Kansas, and Northeast Kansas. For today and tonight, an extreme heat warning is in effect. Heat index values are expected to peak of around 105 degrees. For Wednesday through Monday, an extreme heat warning remains in effect through Friday evening. Heat index values peaking around 105 degrees are expected each afternoon with overnight low temperatures in the 70s to around 80 not providing much relief from the heat. The Topeka, Kansas climate summary for yesterday, June 29, 2026. Yesterday's high temperature was 93 degrees. The normal high is 89. The record high is 106 degrees, which was set in 1933. Yesterday's low temperature was 79 degrees. The normal low is 68. The record low is 50 degrees, which was set in 1923. No precipitation fell yesterday, which leaves the monthly total at 6.52 inches. This is 1.74 inches above the normal amount of 4.78 inches for June. The total precipitation for the year still stands at 22.85 inches, which is 4.64 inches above normal. Yesterday the maximum wind observed was 25 miles an hour from the south. The highest wind gust observed was 36 miles per hour from the south. The normal high temperature for today is 89 degrees, and the normal low is 68. The record high for today is 105, which occurred in 1933, and the record low is 52, which occurred in 1924.
Sunrise today is at 6 a.m. and sunset is at 8:52 p.m. The current time is 9:53 a.m. Central Daylight Time.

the Manhattan, Kansas climate summary for yesterday, June 29, 2026. Yesterday's high temperature was 94 degrees. The normal high is 90. Yesterday's low temperature was 79 degrees. The normal low is 67. No precipitation fell yesterday, which leaves the monthly total 1.41 inches. This is 4.71 inches above the normal amount of 4.70 inches for June. The total precipitation for the year still stands at 17.71 inches, which is 1.79 inches above normal. Yesterday the maximum wind observed was 30 miles an hour from the southwest. The highest wind gust observed was 41 miles per hour from the southwest. The normal high temperature for today is 90 degrees, and the normal low is 67. Sunrise today is at 6:04 a.m. and sunset is at 8:57 p.m. This is NOAA Weather Radio Station WXK91 in Topeka. Here are the 9 a.m. conditions for the local area. At Topeka, it was mostly sunny. The temperature was 81 degrees. The dew point 72, and the relative humidity was 74%. The wind was south at 14 miles an hour, gusting to 25. 0.89 inches and steady. At Manhattan, it was partly sunny. The temperature was 81 degrees, the dew point 70, and the relative humidity was 69%. The wind was southwest at 16 miles an hour, gusting to 29. Around the region, it was sunny, with a temperature of 84 at Kansas City, and 80 at Springfield. It was mostly sunny, with a temperature of 83 at Lawrence, 79 at Emporia, 82 at Beatrice, and 82 at Omaha. It was partly sunny, with a temperature of 80 at Concordia, and 81 at Wichita. Once again, at Manhattan, it was 81 degrees under partly sunny skies. Once again, at Topeka, it was 81 degrees under mostly sunny skies. Extreme heat warning remains in effect until 9 p.m. Friday. Dangerously hot conditions with heat index peaking around 105. Where, portions of central, east central, north central, and northeast Kansas. When, until 9 p.m. Friday. Impacts, heat-related illnesses increase significantly during extreme heat and high humidity events. Take extra precautions when outside. 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Anyone overcome by heat should be moved to a cool and shaded location. Heat stroke is an emergency. 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Now here is your National Weather Service forecast. Extreme heat warning in effect until 9 p.m. Friday. Rest of today, mostly sunny. Highs in the lower 90s. South winds 15 to 20 miles per hour with gusts up to 30 miles per hour. Tonight, mostly clear in the evening, then becoming partly cloudy. Humid with lows in the upper 70s. South winds 15 to 20 miles per hour with gusts up to 30 miles per hour. Wednesday, mostly sunny. Humid with highs in the lower 90s. South winds 15 to 20 miles per hour with gusts up to 30 miles per hour. Wednesday night, partly cloudy in the evening, then becoming mostly cloudy. Humid with lows in the upper 70s. South winds 10 to 15 miles per hour with gusts up to 30 miles per hour. Thursday, mostly sunny. A slight chance of showers in the morning. Humid with highs in the middle 90s. South winds 10 to 15 miles per hour with gusts up to 25 miles per hour. Thursday night through Friday night, partly cloudy. Hot.

hot with highs in the middle 90s. Saturday night, partly cloudy with a chance of showers and thunderstorms. Lows in the lower 70s. Chance of rain 50%. Sunday, mostly sunny with a slight chance of thunderstorms. A chance of showers, mainly in the morning. Highs in the lower 90s. Chance of rain 30%. Sunday night and Monday, partly cloudy. A slight chance of showers and thunderstorms. Lows in the lower 70s. Highs in the lower 90s. Extreme heat warning in effect until 9 p.m. Friday. This hazardous weather outlook is for central Kansas, east central Kansas, north central Kansas, and northeast Kansas. For today and tonight, an extreme heat warning is in effect. Heat index values are expected to peak of around 105 degrees. For Wednesday through Monday, an extreme heat warning remains in effect through Friday evening. Heat index values peaking around 105 degrees are expected each afternoon, with overnight low temperatures in the 70s to around 80 not providing much relief from the heat. The Topeka, Kansas climate summary for yesterday, June 29, 2026. Yesterday's high temperature was 93 degrees. The normal high is 89. The record high is 106 degrees, which was set in 1933. Yesterday's low temperature was 79 degrees. The normal low is 68. The record low is 50 degrees, which was set in 1923. No precipitation fell yesterday, which leaves the monthly total at 6.52 inches. This is 1.74 inches above the normal amount of 4.78 inches for June. The total precipitation for the year still stands at 22.85 inches, which is 4.64 inches above normal. Yesterday, the maximum wind observed was 25 miles an hour from the south. The highest wind gust observed was 36 miles per hour from the south. The normal high temperature for today is 89 degrees, and the normal low is 68. Five, which occurred in 1903. And the record low is 24. Sunset is at 8:52 p.m. This is NOAA Weather Radio Station WXK91 in Topeka. Here are the 9 a.m. conditions for the local area. At Topeka, it was mostly sunny. The temperature was 81 degrees, the dew point 72, and the relative humidity was 74%. The wind was south at 14 miles an hour, gusting to 25. The pressure was 29.89 inches and steady. At Manhattan, it was partly sunny. The temperature was 81 degrees, the dew point 70, and the relative humidity was 69%. The wind was southwest at 16 miles an hour, gusting to 29. Around the region, it was sunny, with a temperature of 84 at Kansas City, and 80 at Springfield. It was mostly sunny, with a temperature of 83 at Lawrence, 79 at Emporia, 82 at Beatrice, and 82 at Omaha. It was partly sunny, with a temperature of 80 at Concordia, and 81 at Wichita. Once again, at Manhattan, it was 81 degrees under partly sunny skies. Once again, at Topeka, it was 81 degrees under mostly sunny skies. Extreme heat warning remains in effect until 9 p.m. Friday. Dangerously hot conditions with heat index peaking around 105. Where, portions of central, east central, north central, and northeast Kansas. When, until 9 p.m. Friday. Impacts, heat-related illnesses increase significantly during extreme heat and high humidity events. 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
call 911. Now here is your National Weather Service forecast. Extreme heat warning in effect until 9 p.m. Friday. West of today, mostly sunny. Highs in the lower 90s. South winds 15 to 20 miles per hour with gusts up to 30 miles per hour. Tonight, mostly clear in the evening, then becoming partly cloudy. Humid with lows in the upper 70s. South winds 15 to 20 miles per hour with gusts up to 30 miles per hour. Wednesday, mostly sunny. Humid with highs in the lower 90s. South winds 15 to 20 miles per hour with gusts up to 30 miles per hour. Wednesday night, partly cloudy in the evening, then becoming mostly cloudy. Humid with lows in the upper 70s. South winds 10 to 15 miles per hour with gusts up to 30 miles per hour. Thursday, mostly sunny. A slight chance of showers in the morning. Humid with highs in the middle 90s. South winds 10 to 15 miles per hour with gusts up to 25 miles per hour. Thursday night through Friday night, partly cloudy. Hot. Lows in the upper 70s. Highs in the middle 90s. Independence Day, mostly sunny. A slight chance of showers and thunderstorms in the afternoon. Hot with highs in the middle 90s. Saturday night, partly cloudy with a chance of showers and thunderstorms. Lows in the lower 70s. Chance of rain 50%. Sunday, mostly sunny with a slight chance of thunderstorms. A chance of showers, mainly in the morning. Highs in the lower 90s. Chance of rain 30%. Sunday night and Monday, partly cloudy. A slight chance of showers and thunderstorms. Lows in the lower 70s. Highs in the lower 90s. Extreme heat warning in effect until 9 p.m. Friday. This hazardous weather outlook is for Central Kansas, East Central Kansas, North Central Kansas, and Northeast Kansas. For today and tonight, an extreme heat warning is in effect. Heat index values are expected to peak of around 105 degrees. For Wednesday through Monday, an extreme heat warning remains in effect through Friday evening. Heat index values peaking around 105 degrees are expected each afternoon with overnight low temperatures in the 70s to around 80 not providing much relief from the heat. This is NOAA Weather Radio Station WXK91 in Topeka. Extreme heat warning remains in effect until 9 p.m. Friday. Dangerously hot conditions with heat index peaking around 105. Where, portions of central, east central, north central, and northeast Kansas. When, until 9 p.m. Friday. Impacts, heat-related illnesses increase significantly during extreme heat and high humidity events. Take extra precautions when outside. 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Anyone overcome by heat should be moved to a cool and shaded location. Heat stroke is an emergency. Call 911. Now here is your National Weather Service forecast. Extreme heat warning in effect until 9 p.m. Friday. West of today, mostly sunny. Highs in the lower 90s. South winds 15 to 20 miles per hour with gusts up to 30 miles per hour. Tonight, mostly clear in the evening, then becoming partly cloudy. Humid with lows in the upper 70s. South winds 15 to 20 miles per hour with gusts up to 30 miles per hour. Wednesday, mostly sunny. Humid with highs in the lower 90s. South winds 15 to 20 miles per hour with gusts up to 30 miles per hour. Wednesday night, partly cloudy in the evening, then becoming mostly cloudy. Humid with lows in the upper 70s. South winds 10 to 15 miles per hour with gusts up to 30 miles per hour. Thursday, mostly sunny.

A slight chance of showers in the morning. Humid with highs in the middle 90s. South winds 10 to 15 miles per hour with gusts up to 25 miles per hour. Thursday night through Friday night, partly cloudy. Hot. Lows in the upper 70s. Highs in the middle 90s. Independence Day, mostly sunny. A slight chance of showers and thunderstorms in the afternoon. Hot with highs in the middle 90s. Saturday night, partly cloudy with a chance of showers and thunderstorms. Lows in the lower 70s. Chance of rain 50%. Sunday, mostly sunny with a slight chance of thunderstorms. A chance of showers, mainly in the morning. Highs in the lower 90s. Chance of rain 30%. Sunday night and Monday, partly cloudy. A slight chance of showers and thunderstorms. Lows in the lower 70s. Highs in the lower 90s. The current time is 10:09 a.m. Central Daylight Time. Extreme heat warning in effect until 9 p.m. Friday. This hazardous weather outlook is for Central Kansas, East Central Kansas, North Central Kansas, and Northeast Kansas. For today and tonight, an extreme heat warning is in effect. Heat index values are expected to peak of around 105 degrees. For Wednesday through Monday, an extreme heat warning remains in effect through Friday evening. Heat index values peaking around 105 degrees are expected each afternoon with overnight low temperatures in the 70s to around 80 not providing much relief from the heat. This is NOAA Weather Radio Station WXK91 in Topeka. Extreme heat warning remains in effect until 9 p.m. Friday. Dangerously hot conditions with heat index peaking around 105. Where, portions of central, east central, north central, and northeast Kansas. When, until 9 p.m. Friday. Impacts, heat-related illnesses increase significantly during extreme heat and high humidity events. Take extra precautions when outside. 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Anyone overcome by heat should be moved to a cool and shaded location. Heat stroke is an emergency. Call 911. Now here is your National Weather Service forecast. Extreme heat warning in effect until 9 p.m. Friday. Rest of today, mostly sunny. Highs in the lower 90s. South winds 15 to 20 miles per hour with gusts up to 30 miles per hour. Tonight, mostly clear in the evening, then becoming partly cloudy. Humid with lows in the upper 70s. South winds 15 to 20 miles per hour with gusts up to 30 miles per hour. Wednesday, mostly sunny. Humid with highs in the lower 90s. South winds 15 to 20 miles per hour with gusts up to 30 miles per hour. Wednesday night, partly cloudy in the evening, then becoming mostly cloudy. Humid with lows in the upper 70s. South winds 10 to 15 miles per hour with gusts up to 30 miles per hour. Thursday, mostly sunny. A slight chance of showers in the morning. Humid with highs in the middle 90s. South winds 10 to 15 miles per hour with gusts up to 25 miles per hour. Thursday night through Friday night, partly cloudy. Hot. Lows in the upper 70s. Highs in the middle 90s. Independence Day, mostly sunny. A slight chance of showers and thunderstorms in the afternoon. Hot with highs in the middle 90s. Saturday night, partly cloudy with a chance of showers and thunderstorms. Lows in the lower 70s. Chance of rain 50%. Sunday, mostly sunny with a slight chance of thunderstorms. A chance of showers, mainly in the morning. Highs in the lower 90s. Chance of rain 30%. Sunday night and Monday, partly cloudy. A slight

chance of showers and thunderstorms. Lows in the lower 70s. Highs in the lower 90s. Extreme heat warning in effect until 9 p.m. Friday. This hazardous weather outlook is for central Kansas, east central Kansas, north central Kansas, and northeast Kansas. For today and tonight, an extreme heat warning is in effect. Heat index values are expected to peak of around 105 degrees. For Wednesday through Monday, an extreme heat warning remains in effect through Friday evening. Heat index values peaking around 105 degrees are expected each afternoon, with overnight low temperatures in the 70s to around 80, not providing much relief from the heat. This is NOAA Weather Radio Station WXK91 in Topeka. Here are the 10 a.m. conditions for the local area. At Topeka, it was mostly sunny. The temperature was 84 degrees, the dew point 72, and the relative humidity was 67%. The wind was south at 14 miles an hour, gusting to 29. The pressure was 29.89 inches and steady. At Manhattan, light rain was falling. The temperature was 80 degrees, the dew point 71, and the relative humidity was 74%. The wind was south at 17 miles an hour, gusting to 24. Around the region, it was sunny, with a temperature of 85 at Lawrence, 86 at Kansas City, 84 at Emporia, and 83 at Springfield. It was mostly sunny, with a temperature of 82 at Concordia, 85 at Omaha, and 82 at Wichita. Once again, at Manhattan, it was 80 degrees with light rain. Once again, at Topeka, it was 84 degrees under mostly sunny skies. Extreme heat warning remains in effect until 9 p.m. Friday. Dangerously hot conditions with heat index peaking around 105. Where, portions of central, east central, north central, and northeast until 9 p.m. Friday. Impacts, heat-related illnesses increase significantly during extreme heat and high humidity events. Take extra precautions when outside. 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Anyone overcome by heat should be moved to a cool and shaded location. Heat stroke is an emergency. Call 911. Now here is your National Weather Service forecast. Extreme heat warning in effect until 9 p.m. Friday. West of today, mostly sunny. Highs in the lower 90s. South winds 15 to 20 miles per hour with gusts up to 30 miles per hour. Tonight, mostly clear in the evening, then becoming partly cloudy. Humid with lows in the upper 70s. South winds 15 to 20 miles per hour with gusts up to 30 miles per hour. Wednesday, mostly sunny. Humid with highs in the lower 90s. Wednesday night, partly cloudy in the evening, mostly cloudy, humid with lows in the upper 70s, south winds 10 to 15 miles per hour with gusts up to 30 miles per hour. Thursday, mostly sunny, a slight chance of showers in the morning, humid with highs in the middle 90s, south winds 10 to 15 miles per hour with gusts up to 25 miles per hour. Thursday night through Friday night, partly cloudy. Hot. Lows in the upper 70s. Highs in the middle 90s. Independence Day, mostly sunny. A slight chance of showers and thunderstorms in the afternoon. Hot with highs in the middle 90s. Saturday night, partly cloudy with a chance of showers and thunderstorms. Lows in the lower 70s. Chance of rain 50%. Sunday, mostly sunny with a slight chance of thunderstorms. A chance of showers, mainly in the morning. Highs in the lower 90s. Chance of rain 30%.

at Topeka, it was mostly sunny. The temperature was 84 degrees, the dew point 72, and the relative humidity was 67%. The wind was south at 14 miles an hour, gusting to 29. The pressure was 29.89 inches and steady. At Manhattan, light rain was falling. The temperature was 80 degrees, the dew point 71, and the relative humidity was 74%. The wind was south at 17 miles an hour, gusting to 24. Around the region, it was sunny, with a temperature of 85 at Lawrence, 86 at Kansas City, 84 at Emporia, and 83 at Springfield. It was mostly sunny, with a temperature of 82 at Concordia, 85 at Omaha, and 82 at Wichita. Once again, at Manhattan, it was 80 degrees with light rain. Once again, at Topeka, it was 84 degrees under mostly sunny skies. Extreme heat warning remains in effect until 9 p.m. Friday. Dangerously hot conditions with heat index peaking around 105. Where, portions of central, east central, north central, and northeast Kansas. When, until 9 p.m. Friday. Impacts, heat-related illnesses increase significantly during extreme heat and high humidity events. Take extra precautions when outside. 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Anyone overcome by heat should be moved to a cool and shaded location. Heat stroke is an emergency. Call 911. Now here is your National Weather Service forecast. Extreme heat warning in effect until 9 p.m. Friday. Rest of today, mostly sunny. Highs in the lower south winds to 30 miles per hour. Tonight, mostly clear in the evening, then becoming partly cloudy. Humid with lows in the upper 70s. South winds 15 to 20 miles per hour with gusts up to 30 miles per hour. Wednesday night, partly cloudy in the evening, then becoming mostly cloudy. Humid with lows in the upper 70s. South winds 10 to 15 miles per hour with gusts up to 30 miles per hour. Thursday, mostly sunny. A slight chance of showers in the morning. Humid with highs in the middle 90s. South winds 10 to 15 miles per hour with gusts up to 25 miles per hour. Thursday night through Friday night, partly cloudy. Hot. Lows in the upper 70s. Highs in day, mostly sunny. A slight chance of showers and thunderstorms in the afternoon. Hot with highs in the middle 90s. Saturday night, partly cloudy with a chance of showers and thunderstorms. Lows in the lower 70s. Chance of rain. Sunday, mostly sunny with a slight chance of thunderstorms. A chance of showers, mainly in the morning. Highs in the lower 90s. Chance of rain 30%. Sunday night and Monday, partly cloudy. A slight chance of showers and

5 degrees for Wednesday through Monday. An extreme heat warning remains in effect through Friday evening. Heat index values peaking around 105 degrees are expected each afternoon, with overnight low temperatures in the 70s to around 80 not providing much relief from the heat. This is NOAA Weather Radio Station WXK91 in Topeka. Here are the 10 a.m. conditions for the local area. At Topeka, it was mostly sunny. The temperature was 84 degrees, the dew point 72, and the relative humidity was 67%. The wind was south at 14 miles an hour, gusting to 29. The pressure was 29.89 inches and steady. At Manhattan, light rain was falling. The temperature was 80 degrees, the dew point 71, and the relative humidity was 74%. The wind was south at 17 miles an hour, gusting to 24. Around the region, it was sunny, with a temperature of 85 at Lawrence, 86 at Kansas City, 84 at Emporia, and 83 at Springfield. It was mostly sunny, with a temperature of 82 at Concordia, 85 at Omaha, and 82 at Wichita. Once again, at Manhattan, it was 80 degrees with light rain. Once again, at Topeka, it was 84 degrees under mostly sunny skies. Extreme heat warning remains in effect until 9 p.m. Friday. Dangerously hot conditions with heat index peaking around 105. Where, portions of central, east central, north central, and northeast Kansas. When, until 9 p.m. Friday. Impacts, heat-related illnesses increase significantly during extreme heat and high humidity events. Take extra precautions when outside. 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Try to limit strenuous activities to early morning or evening. 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Anyone overcome by heat should be moved to a cool and emergency. Call 911. Now here is your National Weather Service forecast. Extreme heat warning in effect until 9 p.m. Friday. West of today, mostly sunny. Highs in the lower 90s. South winds 15 to 20 miles per hour with gusts up to 30 miles per hour. Tonight, mostly clear in the evening, then becoming partly cloudy. Humid with lows in the upper 70s. South winds 15 to 20 miles per hour with gusts up to 30 miles per hour. Wednesday, mostly sunny. Humid with highs in the lower 90s. South winds 15 to 20 miles per hour with gusts up to 30 miles per hour. Wednesday night, partly cloudy in the evening, then becoming mostly cloudy. Humid with lows in the upper 70s. South winds 10 to 15 miles per hour with gusts up to 30 miles per hour. Thursday, mostly sunny. A slight chance of showers in the morning. Humid with highs in the middle 90s. South winds 10 to 15 miles per hour with gusts up to 25 miles per hour. Thursday night through Friday night, partly cloudy. Hot. Lows in the upper 70s. Highs in the middle 90s. Independence Day, mostly sunny. A slight chance of showers and thunderstorms in the afternoon. Hot with highs in the middle 90s. Saturday night, partly cloudy with a chance of showers and thunderstorms. Lows in the lower 70s. Chance of rain 50%. Sunday, mostly sunny with a slight chance of thunderstorms. A chance of showers, mainly in the morning. Highs in the lower 90s. Chance of rain 30%. Sunday night and Monday, partly cloudy. A slight chance of showers and thunderstorms. Lows in the lower 70s. Highs in the lower 90s. Extreme heat warning in effect until 9 p.m. Friday. This hazardous weather outlook is for central Kansas, east central Kansas, north central Kansas, and northeast Kansas. For today and tonight, an extreme heat warning is in effect.
heat index values are expected to peak of around 105 degrees. For Wednesday through Monday, an extreme heat warning remains in effect through Friday evening. Heat index values peaking around 105 degrees are expected each afternoon, with overnight low temperatures in the 70s to around 80 not providing much relief from the heat. This is NOAA Weather Radio Station WXK91 in Topeka. Here are the 10 a.m. conditions for the local area. At Topeka, it was mostly sunny. The temperature was 84 degrees, the dew point 72, and the relative humidity was 67%. The wind was south at 14 miles an hour, gusting to 29. The pressure was 29.89 inches and steady. At Manhattan, light rain was falling. The temperature was 80 degrees, the dew point 71, and the relative humidity was 74%. The wind was south at 17 miles an hour, gusting to 24. Around the region, it was sunny, with a temperature of 85 at Lawrence, 86 at Kansas City, 84 at Emporia, and 83 at Springfield. It was mostly sunny, with a temperature of 82 at Concordia, 85 at Omaha, and 82 at Wichita. Once again, at Manhattan, it was 80 degrees with light rain. Once again, at Topeka, it was 84 degrees under mostly sunny skies. Extreme heat warning remains in effect until 9 p.m. Friday. Dangerously hot conditions with heat index peaking around 105. Where, portions of central, east central, north central, and northeast Kansas. When, until 9 p.m. Friday. Impacts, heat-related illnesses increase significantly during extreme heat and high humidity events. Take extra precautions when outside. 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Anyone overcome by heat should be moved to a cool and shaded location. Heat stroke is an emergency. Call 911. Now here is your National Weather Service forecast. Extreme heat warning in effect until 9 p.m. Friday. West of today, mostly sunny. Highs in the lower 90s. South winds 15 to 20 miles per hour with gusts up to 30 miles per hour. Tonight, mostly clear in the evening, then becoming partly cloudy. Humid with lows in the upper 70s. Hour. Wednesday, mostly sunny. Cloudy in the evening, then becoming mostly cloudy. Humid with lows in the upper 70s. South winds 10 to 15 miles per hour with gusts up to 30 miles per hour. Thursday, mostly sunny. A slight chance of showers in the morning. Humid with highs in the middle 90s. South winds 10 to 15 miles per hour with gusts up to 25 miles per hour. Thursday night through Friday night, partly cloudy. Hot. Lows in the upper 70s. Highs in the middle 90s. Independence Day, mostly sunny. A slight chance of showers and thunderstorms in the afternoon. Hot with highs in the middle 90s. Saturday night, partly cloudy with a chance of showers and thunderstorms. Showers and thunderstorms in the afternoon. Hot with highs in the middle 90s. Saturday night, partly cloudy with a chance of showers and thunderstorms. Lows in the lower 70s. Chance of rain 50%. Sunday, mostly sunny with a slight chance of thunderstorms. A chance of showers, mainly in the morning. Highs in the lower 90s. Chance of rain 30%. Sunday night and Monday, partly cloudy. A slight chance of showers and thunderstorms. Lows in the lower 70s. Highs in the lower 90s.
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extreme heat warning in effect until 9 p.m. Friday. Rest of today, mostly sunny. Highs in the lower 90s. South winds 15 to 20 miles per hour with gusts up to 35 miles per hour. Tonight, mostly clear in the evening, then becoming partly cloudy. Humid with lows in the upper 70s. South winds 15 to 20 miles per hour with gusts up to 30 miles per hour. Wednesday, mostly sunny. Humid with highs in the lower 90s. South winds 15 to 20 miles per hour with gusts up to 30 miles per hour. Wednesday night, partly cloudy in the evening, then becoming mostly cloudy. Humid with lows in the upper 70s. South winds 10 to 15 miles per hour with gusts up to 30 miles per hour. Thursday, mostly sunny. A slight chance of showers in the morning. Humid with highs in the middle 90s. South winds 10 to 15 miles per hour with gusts up to 25 miles per hour. Thursday night through Friday night, partly cloudy. Hot. Lows in the upper 70s. Highs in the middle 90s. Independence Day, mostly sunny. A slight chance of showers and thunderstorms in the afternoon. Hot with highs in the middle 90s. Saturday night, partly cloudy with a chance of showers and thunderstorms. Lows in the lower 70s. Chance of rain 50%. Sunday, mostly sunny with a slight chance of thunderstorms. A chance of showers, mainly in the morning. Highs in the lower 90s. Chance of rain 30%. Sunday night and Monday, partly cloudy. A slight chance of showers and thunderstorms. Lows in the lower 70s. Highs in the lower 90s. Extreme heat warning in effect until 9 p.m. Friday. This hazardous weather outlook is for central Kansas, east central Kansas, north central Kansas, and northeast Kansas. For today and tonight, an extreme heat warning is in effect. Heat index values are expected to peak of around 105 degrees. For Wednesday through Monday, an extreme heat warning remains in effect through Friday evening. Heat index values peaking around 105 degrees are expected each afternoon, with overnight low temperatures in the 70s to around 80 not providing much relief from the heat. This is NOAA Weather Radio Station WXK91 in Topeka. Here are the 10 a.m. conditions for the local area. At Topeka, it was mostly sunny. The temperature was 84 degrees, the dew point 72, and the relative humidity was 67%. The wind was south at 14 miles an hour, gusting to 29. The pressure was 29.89 inches and steady. At Manhattan, light rain was falling. The temperature was 80 degrees, the dew point 71, and the relative humidity was 74%. The wind was south at 17 miles an hour, gusting to 24. Around the region, it was sunny, with a temperature of 85 at Lawrence, 86 at Kansas City, 84 at Emporia, and 83 at Springfield. It was mostly sunny, with a temperature of 82 at Concordia, 85 at Omaha, and 82 at Wichita. Once again, at Manhattan, it was 80 degrees with light rain. Once again, at Topeka, it was 84 degrees under mostly sunny skies. Extreme heat warning remains in effect until 9 p.m. Friday. Dangerously hot conditions with heat index peaking around 105. Where, portions of central, east central, north central, and northeast Kansas. When, until 9 p.m. Friday. Impacts. Heat-related illnesses increase significantly during extreme heat and high humidity events. Take extra precautions when outside. 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Anyone overcome by heat should be moved to a cool and shaded location. Heat stroke is an emergency. 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

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The current time is 10:38 a.m. Central Daylight Time. Now here is your National Weather Service forecast. Extreme heat warning in effect until 9 p.m. Friday. Rest of today, mostly sunny. Highs in the lower 90s. South winds 15 to 20 miles per hour with gusts up to 35 miles per hour. Tonight, mostly clear in the evening, then becoming partly cloudy. Humid with lows in the upper 70s. South winds 15 to 20 miles per hour with gusts up to 30 miles per hour. Wednesday, mostly sunny. Humid with highs in the lower 90s. South winds 15 to 20 miles per hour with gusts up to 30 miles per hour. Wednesday night, partly cloudy in the evening, then becoming mostly cloudy. Humid with lows in the upper 70s. South winds 10 to 15 miles per hour with gusts up to 30 miles per hour. Thursday, mostly sunny. A slight chance of showers in the morning. Humid with highs in the middle 90s. South winds 10 to 15 miles per hour with gusts miles per hour. Thursday night through Friday night, partly cloudy. Hot. Lows in the upper 70s. Highs in the middle 90s. Independence Day, mostly sunny. A slight chance of showers and thunderstorms in the afternoon. Hot with highs in the middle 90s. Saturday night, partly cloudy with a chance of showers and thunderstorms. Lows in the lower 70s. Chance of rain 50%. Sunday, mostly sunny with a slight chance of thunderstorms. A chance of showers, mainly in the morning. Highs in the lower 90s. Chance of rain 30%. Sunday night and Monday, partly cloudy. A slight chance of showers and thunderstorms. Lows in the lower 70s. Highs in the lower 90s. Extreme heat warning in effect until 9 p.m. Friday. This hazard is in northeast Kansas. For today and tonight, an extreme heat warning is in effect.

heat index values peaking around degrees are expected each afternoon, with overnight low temperatures in the 70s to around. Radio station WXK 91 in Topeka. Here are the 10 a.m. conditions for the local area. At Topeka, it was mostly sunny. The temperature was 84 degrees, the dew point 72, and the relative humidity was 67%. The wind was south at 14 miles an hour, gusting to 29. The pressure was 29.89 inches and steady. At Manhattan, light rain was falling. The temperature was 80 degrees, the dew point 71, and the relative humidity was 74%. The wind was south at 17 miles an hour, gusting to 24. Around the region, it was sunny, with a temperature of 85 at Lawrence, 86 at Kansas City, 84 at Emporia, and 83 at Springfield. It was mostly sunny, with a temperature of 82 at Concordia, 85 at Omaha, and 82 at Wichita. Once again, at Manhattan, it was 80 degrees with light rain. Once again, at Topeka, it was 84 degrees under mostly sunny skies. Extreme heat warning remains in effect until 9 p.m. Friday. Dangerously hot conditions with heat index peaking around 105. Where, portions of central, east central, north central, and northeast Kansas. When, until 9 p.m. Friday. Impacts, heat-related illnesses increase significantly during extreme heat and high humidity events. Take extra precautions when outside. 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

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Now here is your National Weather Service forecast. Extreme heat warning in effect until 9 p.m. Friday. Rest of today, mostly sunny. Highs in the lower 90s. South winds 15 to 20 miles per hour with gusts up to 35 miles per hour. Tonight, mostly clear in the evening, then becoming partly cloudy. Humid with lows in the upper 70s. South winds 15 to 20 miles per hour with gusts up to 30 miles per hour. Wednesday, mostly sunny. Humid with highs in the lower 90s. South winds 15 to 20 miles per hour with gusts up to 30 miles per hour. Wednesday night, partly cloudy in the evening, then becoming mostly cloudy. Humid with lows in the upper 70s. South winds 10 to 15 miles per hour with gusts up to 30 miles per hour. Thursday, mostly sunny. A slight chance of showers in the morning. Humid with highs in the middle 90s. South winds 10 to 15 miles per hour with gusts up to 25 miles per hour. Thursday night through Friday night, partly cloudy. Hot. Lows in the upper 70s. Highs in the middle 90s. Independence Day, mostly sunny. A slight chance of showers and thunderstorms in the afternoon. Hot with highs in the middle 90s. Saturday night, partly cloudy with a chance of showers and thunderstorms. Lows in the lower 70s. Chance of rain 50%. Sunday, mostly sunny with a slight chance of thunderstorms. A chance of showers, mainly in the morning. Highs in the lower 90s. Chance of rain 30%. Sunday night and Monday, partly cloudy. A slight chance of showers and thunderstorms. Lows in the lower 70s. Highs in the lower 90s. Extreme heat warning in effect until 9 p.m. Friday. This has weather outlook is Kansas, north central Kansas and northeast Kansas. For today. An extreme heat warning remains in effect through Friday evening. Heat index values peaking around 105 degrees are expected each afternoon with overnight low temperatures in the 70s to around 80 not providing much relief from the heat. This is NOAA Weather Radio Station WXK91 in Topeka. Here are the 10 a.m. conditions for the local area. At Topeka, it was 84 degrees, the dew point 72, and the relative humidity was 67%. The wind was south at 14 miles an hour, gusting to 29. The pressure was 29.89 inches and steady. At Manhattan, light rain was falling. The temperature was 80 degrees, the dew point 71, and the relative humidity was 74%. The wind was south at 17 miles an hour, gusting to 24. Around the region, it was sunny, with a temperature of 85 at Lawrence, 86 at Kansas City, 84 at Emporia, and 83 at Springfield. It was mostly sunny, with a temperature of 82 at Concordia, 85 at Omaha, and 82 at Wichita. Once again, at Manhattan, it was 80 degrees with light rain. Once again, at Topeka, it was 84 degrees under mostly sunny skies. Extreme heat warning remains in effect until 9 p.m. Friday. Dangerously hot conditions with heat index peaking around 105. Where, portions of central, east central, north central, and northeast Kansas. When, until 9 p.m. Friday. Impacts. Heat-related illnesses increase significantly during extreme heat and high humidity events. Take extra precautions when outside. 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

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Now here is your National Weather Service forecast. Extreme heat warning in effect until 9 p.m. Friday. Rest of today, mostly sunny. Highs in the lower 90s. South winds 15 to 20 miles per hour with gusts up to 35 miles per hour. Tonight, mostly clear in the evening, then becoming partly cloudy. Humid with lows in the upper 70s. South winds 15 to 20 miles per hour with gusts up to 30 miles per hour. Wednesday, mostly sunny. Humid with highs in the lower 90s. South winds 15 to 20 miles per hour with gusts up to 30 miles per hour. Wednesday night, partly cloudy in the evening, then becoming mostly cloudy. Humid with lows in the upper 70s. South winds 10 to 15 miles per hour with gusts up to 30 miles per hour. Thursday, mostly sunny. A slight chance of showers in the morning. Humid with highs in the middle 90s. South winds 10 to 15 miles per hour with gusts up to 25 miles per hour. Thursday night through Friday night, partly cloudy. Hot. Lows in the upper 70s. Highs in the middle 90s. Independence Day, mostly sunny. A slight chance of showers and thunderstorms in the afternoon. Hot with highs in the middle 90s. Saturday night, partly cloudy with a chance of showers and thunderstorms. Lows in the lower 70s. Chance of rain 50%. Sunday, mostly sunny with a slight chance of thunderstorms. A chance of showers, mainly in the morning. Highs in the lower 90s. Chance of rain 30%. Sunday night and Monday, partly cloudy. A slight chance of showers and thunderstorms. Lows in the lower 70s. Highs in the lower 90s. Extreme heat warning in effect until 9 p.m. Friday. This hazardous weather outlook is for Central Kansas, East Central Kansas, North Central Kansas, and Northeast Kansas. For today and tonight, an extreme heat warning is in effect. Heat index values are expected to peak of around 105 degrees. For Wednesday through Monday, an extreme heat warning remains in effect through Friday evening. Heat index values peaking around 105 degrees are expected each afternoon, with overnight low temperatures in the 70s to around 80 not providing much relief from the heat. This is NOAA Weather Radio Station WXK91 in Topeka. Here are the 10 a.m. conditions for the local area. At Topeka, it was mostly sunny. The temperature was 84 degrees, the dew point 72, and the relative humidity was 67%. The wind was south at 14 miles an hour, gusting to 29. The pressure was 29.89 inches and steady. At Manhattan, light rain was falling. The temperature was 80 degrees, the dew point 71, and the relative humidity was 74%. The wind was south at 17 miles an hour. Around the region, it was sunny, with a temperature of 85 at Lawrence, 86 at Kansas City, 84 at Emporia, and 83 at Springfield. It was mostly sunny, with a temperature of 82 at Concordia, 85 at Omaha, and 82 at Wichita. Once again, at Manhattan, it was 80 degrees with light rain. Once again, at Topeka, it was 84 degrees under mostly sunny skies. The current time is 10:53 a.m. Central Daylight Time. Extreme heat warning remains in effect until 9 p.m. Friday. Dangerously hot conditions with heat index peaking around 105. Where, portions of Central, East Central, North Central, and Northeast Kansas. When, until 9 p.m. Friday. Impacts, heat-related illnesses increase significantly during extreme heat and high humidity events. 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

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Now here is your National Weather Service forecast. Extreme heat warning in effect until 9 p.m. Friday. Rest of today, mostly sunny. Highs in the lower 90s. South winds 15 to 20 miles per hour with gusts up to 35 miles per hour. Tonight, mostly clear in the evening, then becoming partly cloudy. Humid with lows 20 miles per hour with gusts up to 30 miles per hour. Wednesday, mostly sunny. Humid with highs in the lower 90s. South winds 15 up to 30 miles per hour. Wednesday night, partly cloudy in the evening, then becoming mostly cloudy. Humid with lows 30 miles per hour. Thursday, mostly sunny. Hour with gusts up to 25 miles. Hot. Lows in the upper 70s. Highs in the middle 90s. Independence Day, mostly sunny. A slight chance of showers and thunderstorms in the afternoon. Hot with highs in the middle 90s. Saturday night, partly cloudy with a chance of showers and thunderstorms. Lows in the lower 70s. Chance of rain 50%. Sunday, mostly sunny with a slight chance of thunderstorms. A chance of showers, mainly in the morning. Highs in the lower 90s. Chance of rain 30%. Sunday night and Monday, partly cloudy. A slight chance of showers and thunderstorms. Lows in the lower 70s. Highs in the lower 90s. Extreme heat warning in effect until 9 p.m. Friday. This hazardous weather outlook is for Central Kansas, East Central Kansas, North Central Kansas, and Northeast Kansas. For today and tonight, an extreme heat warning is in effect. Heat index values are expected to peak of around 105 degrees. For Wednesday through Monday, an extreme heat warning remains in effect through Friday evening. Heat index values peaking around 105 degrees are expected each afternoon with overnight low temperatures in the 70s to around 80 not providing much relief from the heat. This is NOAA Weather Radio Station WXK91 in Topeka. Here are the 10 a.m. conditions for the local area. At Topeka, it was mostly sunny. The temperature was 84 degrees, the dew point 72, and the relative humidity was 67%. The wind was south at gusting to 29. The pressure was 29.89 inches and steady. At Manhattan, light rain was falling. The temperature was 80 degrees. The dew point 71, and the relative humidity was. The wind was south at 17 miles an hour, gusting to 24. Around the region, it was sunny, with a temperature of 85 at Lawrence, 86 at Kansas City, 84 at Emporia, and 83 at Springfield. It was mostly sunny, with a temperature of 82 at Concordia, 85 at Omaha, and 82 at Wichita. Once again, at Manhattan, it was 80 degrees with light rain. Once again, at Topeka, it was 84 degrees under mostly sunny skies. Extreme heat warning remains in effect until 9 p.m. Friday. Dangerously hot conditions with heat index peaking around 105. Where, portions of central, east central, north central, and northeast Kansas. When, until 9 p.m. Friday. Impacts,
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Anyone overcome by heat should be moved to a cool and shaded location. Heat stroke is an emergency. Call 911. Now here is your National Weather Service forecast. Extreme heat warning in effect until 9 p.m. Friday. Rest of today, mostly sunny. Highs in the lower 90s. South winds 15 to 20 miles per hour with gusts up to 35 miles per hour. Tonight, mostly clear in the evening, then becoming partly cloudy. Humid with lows in the upper 70s. South winds 15 to 20 miles per hour with gusts up to 30 miles per hour. Wednesday, mostly sunny. Humid with highs in the lower 90s. South winds 15 to 20 miles per hour with gusts up to 30 miles per hour. Wednesday night, partly cloudy in the evening, then becoming mostly cloudy. Humid with lows in the upper 70s. South winds 10 to 15 miles per hour with gusts up to 30 miles per hour. Thursday, mostly sunny. A slight chance of showers in the morning. Humid with highs in the middle 90s. South winds 10 to 15 miles per hour with gusts up to 25 miles per hour. Thursday night through Friday night, partly cloudy. Hot. Lows in the upper 70s. Highs in the middle 90s. Independence Day, mostly sunny. A slight chance of showers and thunderstorms in the afternoon. Hot with highs in the middle 90s. Saturday night, partly cloudy with a chance of showers and thunderstorms. Lows in the lower 70s. Chance of rain 50%. Sunday, mostly sunny with a slight chance of thunderstorms. A chance of showers, mainly in the morning. Highs in the lower 90s. Chance of rain 30%. Sunday night and Monday, partly cloudy. A slight chance of showers and thunderstorms. Lows in the lower 70s. This hazardous weather outlook is for Central Kansas, East Central Kansas, North Central Kansas, and Northeast Kansas. For today and tonight, an extreme heat warning is in effect. Heat index values are expected through Monday. An extreme heat warning remains in effect through Friday evening. Heat index values peaking around 105 degrees are expected each afternoon, with overnight low temperatures in the 70s to around 80 not providing much relief from the heat. This is NOAA Weather Radio Station WXK91 in Topeka. Here are the 10 a.m. conditions for the local area. At Topeka, it was mostly sunny. The temperature was 84 degrees, the dew point 72, and the relative humidity was 67%. The wind was south at 14 miles an hour, gusting to 29. The pressure was 29.89 inches and steady. At Manhattan, light rain was falling. The temperature was 80 degrees, the dew point 71, and the relative humidity was 74%. The wind was south at 17 miles an hour, gusting to 24. Around the region, it was sunny, with a temperature of 85 at Lawrence, 86 at Kansas City, 84 at Emporia, and 83 at Springfield. It was mostly sunny, with a temperature of 82 at Concordia, 85 at Omaha, and 82 at Wichita. Once again, at Manhattan, it was 80 degrees with light rain. Once again, at Topeka, it was 84 degrees under mostly sunny skies. Extreme heat warning remains in effect until 9 p.m. Friday. Dangerously hot conditions with heat index peaking around 105. Where, portions of Central, East Central, North Central, and Northeast Kansas.
when, until 9 p.m. Friday. Impacts, heat-related

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Now here is your National Weather Service forecast. Extreme heat warning in effect until 9 p.m. Friday. Rest of today, mostly sunny. Highs in the lower 90s. South winds 15 to 20 miles per hour with gusts up to 35 miles per hour. Tonight, mostly clear in the evening, then becoming partly cloudy. Humid with lows in the upper 70s. South winds 15 to 20 miles per hour with gusts up to 30 miles per hour. Wednesday, mostly sunny. Humid with highs in the lower 90s. South winds 15 to 20 miles per hour with gusts up to 30 miles per hour. Wednesday night, partly cloudy in the evening, then becoming mostly cloudy. Humid with lows in the upper 70s. South winds 10 to 15 miles per hour with gusts up to 30 miles per hour. Thursday, mostly sunny. A slight chance of showers in the morning. Humid with highs in the middle 90s. South winds 10 to 15 miles per hour with gusts up to 25 miles per hour. Thursday night through Friday night, partly cloudy. Hot. Lows in the upper 70s. Highs in the middle 90s. Independence Day, mostly sunny. A slight chance of showers and thunderstorms in the afternoon. Hot with highs in the middle 90s. Saturday night, partly cloudy with a chance of showers and thunderstorms. Lows in the lower 70s. Chance of rain 50%. Sunday, mostly sunny with a slight chance of thunderstorms. A chance of showers, mainly in the morning. Highs in the lower 90s. Chance of rain 30%. Sunday night and Monday, partly cloudy. A slight chance of showers and thunderstorms. Lows in the lower 70s. Highs in the lower 90s. Extreme heat warning in effect until 9 p.m. Friday. This hazardous weather outlook is for Central Kansas, East Central Kansas, North Central Kansas, and Northeast Kansas. For today and tonight, an extreme heat warning is in effect. Heat index values are expected to peak of around 105 degrees. For Wednesday through Monday, an extreme heat warning remains in effect through Friday evening. Heat index values peaking around 105 degrees are expected each afternoon with overnight low temperatures in the 70s to around 80, not providing much relief from the heat. This is NOAA Weather Radio Station WXK91 in Topeka. Extreme heat warning remains in effect until 9 p.m. Friday. Dangerously hot conditions with heat index peaking around 105. Where, portions of Central, East Central, North Central, and Northeast Kansas. When, until 9 p.m. Friday. Impacts. 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Take extra precautions when outside. 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Anyone overcome by heat should be moved to a cool and shaded location. 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The current time is 11:08 a.m. Central Daylight Time. Now here is your National Weather Service forecast. Extreme heat warning in effect until 9 p.m. Friday. Rest of today, mostly sunny. Highs in the lower 90s. South winds 15 to 20 miles per hour with gusts up to 35 miles per hour.
tonight, mostly clear in the evening, then becoming partly cloudy. Humid with lows in the upper 70s. South winds 15 to 20 miles per hour with gusts up to 30 miles per hour. Wednesday, mostly sunny. Humid with highs in the lower 90s. South winds 15 to 20 miles per hour with gusts up to 30 miles per hour. Wednesday night, partly cloudy in the evening, then becoming mostly cloudy. Humid with lows in the upper 70s. South winds 10 to 15 miles per hour with gusts up to 30 miles per hour. Thursday, mostly sunny. A slight chance of showers in the morning. Humid with highs in the middle 90s. Winds 10 to 15 miles per hour with gusts up to 25 miles per hour. Day night through Friday night, partly cloudy. Hot. Lows in the upper 70s. Highs in the middle 90s. Independence Day, mostly sunny. A slight chance of showers and thunderstorms in the afternoon. Hot with highs in the middle 90s. Saturday night, partly cloudy with a chance of showers and thunderstorms. Lows in the lower 70s. Chance of rain 50%. Sunday, mostly sunny with a slight chance of thunderstorms. A chance of showers, mainly in the morning. Highs in the lower 90s. Chance of rain 30%. Sunday night and Monday, partly cloudy. A slight chance of showers and thunderstorms. Lows in the lower 70s. Highs in the lower 90s. Extreme heat warning in effect until 9 p.m. Friday. This hazardous weather outlook is for central Kansas, east central Kansas, north central Kansas, and northeast Kansas. For today and tonight, an extreme heat warning is in effect. Heat index values are expected to peak of around 105 degrees. For Wednesday through Monday, an extreme heat warning remains in effect through Friday evening. Heat index values peaking around 105 degrees are expected each afternoon with overnight low temperatures in the 70s to around 80 not providing much relief from the heat. This is NOAA Weather Radio Station WXK91 in Topeka. Here are the 11 a.m. conditions for the local area. At Topeka, it was mostly sunny. The temperature was 86 degrees, the dew point 72, and the relative humidity was 62%, producing a heat index of 92. The wind was southwest at 16 miles an hour, gusting to 29. The pressure was 29.90 inches and rising. At Manhattan, it was cloudy. The temperature was 83 degrees, the dew point 73, and the relative humidity was 72%. Around the region, it was sunny, with a temperature of 87 at Lawrence, 88 at Kansas City, 86 at Emporia, and 86 at Springfield. At Wichita, it was mostly sunny, with a temperature of 85. It was partly sunny, with a temperature of 85 at Concordia, 86 at Beatrice, and 87 at Omaha. Once again, at Manhattan, it was 83 degrees under cloudy skies. Once again, at Topeka, it was 86 degrees under mostly sunny skies. Extreme heat warning remains in effect until 9 p.m. Friday. Dangerously hot conditions with heat index peaking around 105. Where, portions of central, east central, north central, and northeast Kansas. When, until 9 p.m. Friday. Impacts, heat-related illnesses increase significantly during extreme heat and high humidity events. Take extra precautions when outside. 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Anyone overcome by heat should be moved to a cool and shaded location. Heat stroke is an emergency. 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Now here is your National Weather Service forecast.
Extreme heat warning in effect until 9 p.m. Friday. West of today, mostly sunny. Highs in the lower 90s. South winds 15 to 20 miles per hour with gusts up to 35 miles per hour. Tonight, mostly clear in the evening, then becoming partly cloudy. Humid with lows in the upper 70s. South winds 15 to 20 miles per hour with gusts up to 30 miles per hour. Wednesday, mostly sunny. Humid with highs in the lower 90s. South winds 15 to 20 miles per hour with gusts up to 30 miles per hour. Wednesday night, partly cloudy in the evening, then becoming mostly cloudy. Humid with lows in the upper 70s. South winds 10 to 15 miles per hour with gusts up to 30 miles per hour. Thursday, mostly sunny. A slight chance of showers in the morning. Humid with highs in the middle 90s. South winds 10 to 15 miles per hour with gusts up to 25 miles per hour. Thursday night through Friday night, partly cloudy. Hot. Lows in the upper 70s. Highs in the middle 90s. Independence Day, mostly sunny. A slight chance of showers and thunderstorms in the afternoon. Hot with highs in the middle 90s. Saturday night, partly cloudy with a chance of showers and thunderstorms. Lows in the lower 70s. Chance of rain 50%. Sunday, mostly sunny with a slight chance of thunderstorms. A chance of showers, mainly in the morning. Highs in the lower 90s. Chance of rain 30%. Sunday night and Monday, partly cloudy. A slight chance of showers and thunderstorms. Lows in the lower 70s. Highs in the lower 90s. Extreme heat warning in effect until 9 p.m. Friday. This hazardous weather outlook is for central Kansas, east central Kansas, north central Kansas, and northeast Kansas. For today and tonight, an extreme heat warning is in effect. Heat index values are expected to peak of around 105 degrees. For Wednesday through Monday, an extreme heat warning remains in effect through Friday evening. Heat index values peaking around 105 degrees are expected each afternoon, with overnight low temperatures in the 70s to around 80 not providing much relief from the heat. This is NOAA Weather Radio Station WXK91 in Topeka. Here are the 11 a.m. conditions for the local area. At Topeka, it was mostly sunny. The temperature was 86 degrees, the dew point 72, and the relative humidity was 62%, producing a heat index of 92. The wind was southwest at 16 miles an hour, gusting to 29. The pressure was 29.90 inches and rising. At Manhattan, it was cloudy. The temperature was 83 degrees, the dew point 73, and the relative humidity was 72%. The wind was southwest at 13 miles an hour. Around the region, it was sunny, with a temperature of 87 at Lawrence, 88 at Kansas City, 86 at Emporia, and 86 at Springfield. At Wichita, it was mostly sunny, with a temperature of 85. It was partly sunny, with a temperature of 85 at Concordia, 86 at Beatrice, and 87 at Omaha. Once again, at Manhattan, it was 83 degrees under cloudy skies. Once again, at Topeka, it was 86 degrees under mostly sunny skies. Extreme heat warning remains in effect until 9 p.m. Friday. Dangerously hot conditions with heat index peaking around 105. Where, portions of central, east central, north central, and northeast Kansas. When, until 9 p.m. Friday. Impacts, heat-related illnesses increase significantly during extreme heat and high humidity events. Take extra precautions when outside. Wear lightweight and loose-fitting clothing. Try to limit strenuous activities to early morning or evening. 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To reduce risk during outdoor work, be occupational safety and health in mix and shaded or air-conditioned environments.
Anyone overcome my heat should be moved to a cool and shaded location. Heat stroke is an emergency.

morning. Humid with highs in the middle 90s. South winds 10 to 15 miles per hour with gusts up to 25 miles per hour. Thursday night through Friday night, partly cloudy. Hot. Lows in the upper 70s. Highs in the middle 90s. Independence Day, mostly sunny. A slight chance of showers and thunderstorms in the afternoon. Hot with highs in the middle 90s. Saturday night, partly cloudy with a chance of showers and thunderstorms. Lows in the lower 70s. Chance of rain 50%. Sunday, mostly sunny with a slight chance of thunderstorms. A chance of showers, mainly in the morning. Chance of rain 30%. Sunday night and Monday, partly cloudy. A slight chance of showers and thunderstorms. Lows in the lower 70s. Highs in the lower 90s. Extreme heat warning in effect until 9 p.m. Friday. This hazardous weather outlook is for central Kansas, east central Kansas, north central Kansas, and northeast Kansas. For today and tonight, an extreme heat warning is in effect. Heat index values are expected to peak of around 105 degrees. For Wednesday through Monday, an extreme heat warning remains in effect through Friday evening. Heat index values peaking around 105 degrees are expected each afternoon with overnight low temperatures in the 70s to around 80 not providing much relief from the heat. This is NOAA Weather Radio Station WXK91 in Topeka. Here are the 11 a.m. conditions for the local area. At Topeka, it was mostly sunny. The temperature was 86 degrees, the dew point 72, and the relative humidity was 62%, producing a heat index of 92. The wind was southwest at 16 miles an hour, gusting to 29. The pressure was 29.90 inches and rising. At Manhattan, it was cloudy. The temperature was 83 degrees, the dew point 73, and the relative humidity was 72%. The wind was southwest at 13 miles an hour. Around the region, it was sunny, with a temperature of 87 at Lawrence, 88 at Kansas City, 86 at Emporia, and 86 at Springfield. At Wichita, it was mostly sunny, with a temperature of 85. It was partly sunny, with a temperature of 85 at Concordia, 86 at Beatrice, and 87 at Omaha. Once again, at Manhattan, it was 83 degrees under cloudy skies. Once again, at Topeka, it was 86 degrees under mostly sunny skies. The current time is 11:23 a.m. Central Daylight Time. Extreme heat warning remains in effect until 9 p.m. Friday. Dangerously hot conditions with heat index peaking around 105. Where, portions of central, east central, north central, and northeast Kansas. When, until 9 p.m. Friday. Impacts, heat-related illnesses increase significantly during extreme heat and high humidity events. Take extra precautions when outside. 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Anyone overcome by heat should be moved to a cool and shaded location. Heat stroke is an emergency. Call 911. Now here is your National Weather Service forecast. Extreme heat warning in effect until 9 p.m. Friday. Rest of today, mostly sunny. Highs in the lower 90s. South winds 15 to 20 miles per hour with gusts up to 35 miles per hour. Tonight, mostly clear in the evening, then becoming partly cloudy. Humid with lows in the upper 70s. South winds 15 to 20 miles per hour with gusts up to 30 miles per hour. Wednesday, mostly sunny. Humid with highs in the lower 90s. South winds 15 to 20 miles per hour with gusts up to 30 miles per hour.

Wednesday night, partly cloudy in the evening, then becoming mostly cloudy. Humid with lows in the upper 70s. South winds 10 to 15 miles per hour with gusts up to 30 miles per hour. Thursday, mostly sunny. A slight chance of showers in the morning. Humid with highs in the middle 90s. South winds 10 to 15 miles per hour with gusts up to 25 miles per hour. Thursday night through Friday night, partly cloudy. Hot. Lows in the upper 70s. Highs in the middle 90s. Independence Day, mostly sunny. A slight chance of showers and thunderstorms in the afternoon. Hot with highs in the middle 90s. Saturday night, partly cloudy with a chance of showers and thunderstorms. Lows in the lower 70s. Chance of rain 50%. Sunday, mostly sunny with a slight chance of thunderstorms. A chance of showers, mainly in the morning. Highs in the lower 90s. Chance of rain 30%. Sunday night and Monday, partly cloudy. A slight chance of showers and thunderstorms. Lows in the lower 70s. Highs in the lower 90s. Extreme heat warning in effect until 9 p.m. Friday. This hazardous weather outlook is for central Kansas, east central Kansas, north central Kansas, and northeast Kansas. For today and tonight, an extreme heat warning is in effect. Heat index values are expected to peak of around 105 degrees. For Wednesday through Monday, an extreme heat warning remains in effect through Friday evening. Heat index values peaking around 105 degrees are expected each afternoon with overnight low temperatures in the 70s to around 80 not providing much relief from the heat. This is NOAA Weather Radio Station WXK91 in Topeka. Here are the 11 a.m. conditions for the local area. At Topeka, it was mostly sunny. The temperature was 86 degrees, the dew point 72, and the relative humidity was 62%, producing a heat index of 92. The wind was southwest at 16 miles an hour, gusting to 29. The pressure was 29.90 inches and rising. At Manhattan, it was cloudy. The temperature was 83 degrees, the dew point 73, and the relative humidity was 72%. The wind was southwest at 13 miles an hour. Around the region, it was sunny, with a temperature of 87 at Lawrence, 88 at Kansas City, 86 at Emporia, and 86 at Springfield. At Wichita, it was mostly sunny, with a temperature of 85. It was partly sunny, with a temperature of 85 at Concordia, 86 at Beatrice, and 87 at Omaha. Once again, at Manhattan, it was 83 degrees under cloudy skies. Once again, at Topeka, it was 86 degrees under mostly sunny skies. Extreme heat warning remains in effect until 9 p.m. Friday. Dangerously hot conditions with heat index peaking around 105. Where, portions of central, east central, north central, and northeast Kansas. When, until 9 p.m. Friday. Impacts, heat-related illnesses increase significantly during extreme heat and high humidity events. Take extra precautions when outside. Wear lightweight and loose-fitting clothing. Try to limit strenuous activities. Take action when you see symptoms of heat exhaustion and heat stroke. To reduce risk during outdoor work, the Occupational Safety and Health Administration recommends scheduling frequent rest breaks in shaded or air-conditioned environments. Anyone overcome by heat

extreme heat warning in effect until 9 p.m. Friday. West of today, mostly sunny. Highs in the lower 90s. South winds 15 to 20 miles per hour with gusts up to 35 miles per hour. Tonight, mostly clear in the evening, then becoming partly cloudy. Humid with lows in the upper 70s. South winds 15 to 20 miles per hour with gusts up to 30 miles per hour. Wednesday, mostly sunny. Humid with highs in the lower 90s. South winds 15 to 20 miles per hour with gusts up to 30 miles per hour. Wednesday night, partly cloudy in the evening, then becoming mostly cloudy. Humid with lows in the upper 70s. South winds 10 to 15 miles per hour with gusts up to 30 miles per hour. Thursday, mostly sunny. A slight chance of showers in the morning. Humid with highs in the middle 90s. South winds 10 to 15 miles per hour with gusts up to 25 miles per hour. Thursday night through Friday night, partly cloudy. Hot. Lows in the upper 70s. Highs in the middle 90s. Independence Day, mostly sunny. A slight chance of showers and thunderstorms in the afternoon. Hot with highs in the middle 90s. Saturday night, partly cloudy with a chance of showers and thunderstorms. Lows in the lower 70s. Chance of rain 50%. Sunday, mostly sunny with a slight chance of thunderstorms. A chance of showers, mainly. Chance of rain 30%. Sunday night and Monday, partly cloudy. A slight chance of showers and thunderstorms. Lows in the lower 70s. Highs in the lower 90s. Extreme heat warning in effect until 9 p.m. Friday. This hazardous weather outlook is for central Kansas, east central Kansas, north central Kansas, and northeast Kansas. For today and tonight, an extreme heat warning is in effect. Heat index values are expected to peak of around 105 degrees. For Wednesday through Monday, an extreme heat warning remains in effect through Friday evening. Heat index values peaking around 105 degrees are expected each afternoon with overnight low temperatures in the 70s to around 80 not providing much relief from the heat. This is NOAA Weather Radio Station WXK91 in Topeka. Here are the 11 a.m. conditions for the local area. At Topeka, it was mostly sunny. The temperature was 86 degrees, the dew point 72, and the relative humidity was 62%, producing a heat index of 92. The wind was southwest at 16 miles an hour, gusting to 29. The pressure was 29.90 inches and rising. At Manhattan, it was cloudy. The temperature was 83 degrees, the dew point 73, and the relative humidity was 72%. The wind was southwest at 13 miles an hour. Around the region, it was sunny, with a temperature of 87 at Lawrence, 88 at Kansas City, 86 at Emporia, and 86 at 13 miles an hour. Around the region, it was sunny, with a temperature of 87 at Lawrence, 88 at Kansas City, 86 at Emporia, and 86 at Springfield. At Wichita, it was mostly sunny, with a temperature of 85. It was partly sunny, with a temperature of 85 at Concordia, 86 at Beatrice, and 87 at Omaha. Once again, at Manhattan, it was 83 degrees under cloudy skies. Once again, at Topeka, it was 86 degrees under mostly sunny skies. Extreme heat warning remains in effect until 9 p.m. Friday. Dangerously hot conditions with heat index peaking around 105. Where, portions of central, east central, north central, and northeast Kansas. When, until 9 p.m. Friday. Impacts, heat-related illnesses increase significantly during extreme heat and high humidity events. Take extra precautions when outside. 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

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Call 911. Now here is your National Weather Service forecast. Extreme heat warning in effect until 9 p.m. Friday. Rest of today, mostly sunny. Highs in the lower 90s. South winds 15 to 20 miles per hour with gusts up to 35 miles per hour. Tonight, mostly clear in the evening, then becoming partly cloudy. Humid with lows in the upper 70s. South winds 15 to 20 miles per hour with gusts up to 30 miles per hour. Wednesday, mostly sunny. Humid with highs in the lower 90s. South winds 15 to 20 miles per hour with gusts up to 30 miles per hour. Wednesday night, partly cloudy in the evening, then becoming mostly cloudy. Humid with lows in the upper 70s. South winds 10 to 15 miles per hour with gusts up to 30 miles per hour. Thursday, mostly sunny. A slight chance of showers in the morning. Humid with highs in the middle 90s. South winds 10 to 15 miles per hour with gusts up to 25 miles per hour. Thursday night through Friday night, partly cloudy. Hot. Lows in the upper 70s. Highs in the middle 90s. Independence Day, mostly sunny. A slight chance of showers and thunderstorms in the afternoon. Hot with highs in the middle 90s. Saturday night, partly cloudy with a chance of showers and thunderstorms. Lows in the lower 70s. Chance of rain 50%. Sunday, mostly sunny with a slight chance of thunderstorms. A chance of showers, mainly in the morning. Highs in the lower 90s. Chance of rain 30%. Sunday night and Monday, partly cloudy. A slight chance of showers and thunderstorms. Lows in the lower 70s. Highs in the lower 90s. Extreme heat warning in effect until 9 p.m. Friday. This hazardous weather outlook is for central Kansas, east central Kansas, north central Kansas, and northeast Kansas. For today and tonight, an extreme heat warning is in effect. Heat index values are expected to peak of around 105 degrees. For Wednesday through Monday, an extreme heat warning remains in effect through Friday evening. Heat index values peaking around 105 degrees are expected each afternoon with overnight low temperatures in the 70s to around 80 not providing much relief from the heat. This is NOAA Weather Radio Station WXK91 in Topeka. Here are the 11 a.m. conditions for the local area. At Topeka, it was mostly sunny. The temperature was 86 degrees, the dew point 72, and the relative humidity was 62%, producing a heat index of 92. The wind was southwest at 16 miles an hour, gusting to 29. The pressure was 29.90 inches and rising. At Manhattan, it was cloudy. The temperature was 83 degrees, the dew point 73, and the relative humidity was 72%. The wind was southwest at 13 miles an hour. Around the region, it was sunny, with a temperature of 87 at Lawrence, 88 at Kansas City, 86 at Emporia, and 86 at Springfield. At Wichita, it was mostly sunny, with a temperature of 85. It was partly sunny, with a temperature of 85 at Concordia, 86 at Beatrice, and 87 at Omaha. Once again, at Manhattan, it was 83 degrees under cloudy skies. Once again, at Topeka, it was 86 degrees under mostly sunny skies. 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The current time is 11:38 a.m. Central Daylight Time. Extreme heat warning remains in effect until 9 p.m. Friday. Dangerously hot conditions with heat index peaking around 105. Where, portions of central, east central, north central, and northeast Kansas.
when, until 9 p.m. Friday. Impacts: heat-related illnesses increase significantly during extreme heat and high humidity events. 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Heat stroke is an emergency. 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Now here is your National Weather Service forecast. Extreme heat warning in effect until 9 p.m. Friday. Rest of today, mostly sunny. Highs in the lower 90s. South winds 15 to 20 miles per hour with gusts up to 35 miles per hour. Tonight, mostly clear in the evening, then becoming partly cloudy. Humid with lows in the upper 70s. South winds 15 to 20 miles per hour with gusts up to 30 miles per hour. Wednesday, mostly sunny. Humid with highs in the lower 90s. South winds 15 to 20 miles per hour with gusts up to 30 miles per hour. Wednesday night, partly cloudy in the evening, then becoming mostly cloudy. Humid with lows in the upper 70s. South winds 10 to 15 miles per hour with gusts up to 30 miles per hour. Thursday, mostly sunny. A slight chance of showers in the morning. Humid with highs in the middle 90s. South winds 10 to 15 miles per hour with gusts up to 25 miles per hour. Thursday night through Friday night, partly cloudy. Hot. Lows in the upper 70s. Highs in the middle 90s. Independence Day, mostly sunny. A slight chance of showers and thunderstorms in the afternoon. Hot with highs in the middle 90s. Saturday night, partly cloudy with a chance of showers and thunderstorms. Lows in the lower 70s. Chance of rain 50%. Sunday, mostly sunny with a slight chance of thunderstorms. A chance of showers, mainly in the morning. Highs in the lower 90s. Chance of rain 30%. Sunday night and Monday, partly cloudy. A slight chance of showers and thunderstorms. Lows in the lower 70s. Highs in the lower 90s. Extreme heat warning in effect until 9 p.m. Friday. This hazardous weather outlook is for central Kansas, east central Kansas, north central Kansas, and northeast Kansas. For today and tonight, an extreme heat warning is in effect. Heat index values are expected to peak of around 105 degrees. For Wednesday through Monday, an extreme heat warning remains in effect through Friday evening. Heat index values peaking around 105 degrees are expected each afternoon, with overnight low temperatures in the 70s to around 80, not providing much relief from the heat. This is NOAA Weather Radio Station WXK91 in Topeka. Here are the 11 a.m. conditions for the local area. At Topeka, it was mostly sunny. The temperature was 86 degrees, the dew point 72, and the relative humidity was 62%, producing a heat index of 92. The wind was southwest at 16 miles an hour, gusting to 29. The pressure was 29.90 inches and rising. At Manhattan, it was cloudy. The temperature was 83 degrees, the dew point 73, and the relative humidity was 72%. The wind was southwest at 13 miles an hour. At Kansas City, Emporia, and 86 at Spring. At Wichita, it was mostly sunny, with a temperature of 85. It was partly sunny, with a temperature of 85 at Concordia, 86 at Beatrice, and 87 at Omaha. Once again, at Manhattan, it was 83 degrees under cloudy skies. Once again, at Topeka, it was 86 degrees under mostly sunny skies.
Extreme heat warning remains in effect until 9 p.m. Friday.

dangerously hot conditions with heat index peaking around 105. Where, portions of central, east central, north central, and northeast Kansas. When, until 9 p.m. Friday. Impacts, heat-related illnesses increase significantly during extreme heat and high humidity events. Take extra precautions when outside. 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Anyone overcome by heat should be moved to a cool and shaded location. Heat stroke is an emergency. Call 911. Now here is your National Weather Service forecast. Extreme heat warning in effect until 9 p.m. Friday. Rest of today, mostly sunny. Highs in the lower 90s. South winds 15 to 20 miles per hour with gusts up to 35 miles per hour. Tonight, mostly clear in the evening, then becoming partly cloudy. Humid with lows in the upper 70s. South winds 15 to 20 miles per hour with gusts up to 30 miles per hour. Wednesday, mostly sunny. Humid with highs in the lower 90s. South winds 15 to 20 miles per hour with gusts up to 30 miles per hour. Wednesday night, partly cloudy in the evening, then becoming mostly cloudy. Humid with lows in the upper 70s. South winds 10 to 15 miles per hour with gusts up to 30 miles per hour. Thursday, mostly sunny. A slight chance of showers in the morning. Humid with highs in the middle 90s. South winds 10 to 15 miles per hour with gusts up to 25 miles per hour. Thursday night through Friday night, partly cloudy. Hot. Lows in the upper 70s. Highs in the middle 90s. Independence Day, mostly sunny. A slight chance of showers and thunderstorms in the afternoon. Hot with highs in the middle 90s. Saturday night, partly cloudy with a chance of showers and thunderstorms. Lows in the lower 70s. Chance of rain 50%. Sunday, mostly sunny with a slight chance of thunderstorms. A chance of showers. Lower 90s. Showers and thunderstorms. In the lower 90s. This hazard is central Kansas and northeast Kansas. For today and tonight, an extreme heat warning is in effect. Heat index values are expected to peak of around 105 degrees. For Wednesday through Monday, an extreme heat warning remains in effect through Friday evening. Heat index values peaking around 105 degrees are expected each afternoon with overnight low temperatures in the 70s to around 80 not providing much relief from the heat. This is NOAA Weather Radio Station WXK91 in Topeka. Here are the 11 a.m. conditions for the local area. At Topeka, it was mostly sunny. The temperature was 86 degrees, the dew point 72, and the relative humidity was 62%, producing a heat index of 92. The wind was southwest at 16 miles an hour, gusting to 29. The pressure was 29.90 inches and rising. At Manhattan, it was cloudy. The temperature was 83 degrees, the dew point 73, and the relative humidity was 72%. The wind was southwest at 13 miles an hour. Around the region, it was sunny, with a temperature of 87 at Lawrence, 88 at Kansas City, 86 at Emporia, and 86 at Springfield. At Wichita, it was mostly sunny, with a temperature of 85. It was partly sunny, with a temperature of 85 at Concordia, 86 at Beatrice, and 87 at Omaha. Once again,
at Manhattan, it was 83 degrees under cloudy skies. Once again, at Topeka, it was 86 degrees under mostly sunny skies. Extreme heat warning remains in effect until 9 p.m. Friday. Dangerously hot conditions with heat index peaking around 105. Where, portions of central, east central, north central, and northeast Kansas. When, until 9 p.m. Friday. Impacts, heat-related illnesses increase significantly during extreme heat and high humidity events. Take extra precautions when outside. 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Anyone overcome by heat should be moved to a cool and shaded location. Heat stroke is an emergency. Call 911. Now here is your National Weather Service forecast. Extreme heat warning in effect until 9 p.m. Friday. West of today, mostly sunny. Highs in the lower 90s. South winds 15 to 20 miles. Up to 35 miles per hour. Tonight, mostly clear in the evening, then becoming partly cloudy. Humid with lows in the upper 70s. South winds 15 to 20 miles per hour with gusts up to 30 miles per hour. Wednesday, mostly sunny. Humid with highs in the lower 90s. South winds 15 miles per hour with gusts up to 30 miles per hour. Wednesday night, partly cloudy in the evening, then becoming mostly cloudy. Humid with lows in the upper 70s. Miles per hour with gusts up to 30 miles per hour. Thursday, mostly sunny. A slight chance of humid with highs in the middle. South winds 10 to 15 miles per hour with gusts up to 25 miles per hour. Thursday night through Friday night, partly cloudy. Hot. Lows in the upper 70s. Highs in the middle 90s. Independence Day, mostly sunny. A slight chance of showers and thunderstorms in the afternoon. Hot with highs in the middle 90s. Saturday night, partly cloudy with a chance of showers and thunderstorms. Lows in the lower 70s. Chance of rain 50%. Sunday, mostly sunny with a slight chance of thunderstorms. A chance of showers, mainly in the morning. Highs in the lower 90s. Chance of rain 30%. Sunday night and Monday, partly cloudy. A slight chance of showers and thunderstorms. Lows in the lower 70s. Highs in the lower 90s. Extreme heat warning in effect until 9 p.m. Friday. This hazardous weather outlook is for central Kansas, east central Kansas, north central Kansas, and northeast Kansas. For today and tonight, an extreme heat warning is in effect. Heat index values are expected to peak of around 105 degrees. For Wednesday through Monday, an extreme heat warning remains in effect through Friday evening. Heat index values peaking around 105 degrees are expected each afternoon with overnight low temperatures in the 70s to around 80, not providing much relief from the heat. The current time is 11:53 a.m. Central Daylight Time. 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Here are the 11 a.m. conditions for the local area. At Topeka, it was mostly sunny. The temperature was 86 degrees, the dew point 72, and the relative humidity was 62%, producing a heat index of 92. The wind was southwest at 16 miles an hour, gusting to 29. The pressure was 29.90 inches and rising. At Manhattan, it was cloudy. The temperature was 83 degrees, the dew point 73, and the relative humidity was 72%. The wind was southwest at 13 miles an hour. Around the region, it was sunny, with a temperature of 87 at Lawrence,
88 at Kansas City, 86 at Emporia, and 86 at Springfield. At Wichita, it was mostly sunny, with a temperature of 85. It was partly sunny, with a temperature of 85 at Concordia, 86 at Beatrice, and 87 at Omaha. Once again, at Manhattan, it was 83 degrees under cloudy skies. Once again, at Topeka, it was 86 degrees under mostly sunny skies. Extreme heat warning remains in effect until 9 p.m. Friday. Dangerously hot conditions with heat index peaking around 105. Where, portions of central, east central, north central, and northeast Kansas. When, until 9 p.m. Friday. Impacts, heat-related illnesses increase significantly during extreme heat and high humidity events. Take extra precautions when outside. 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Anyone overcome by heat should be moved to a cool and shaded location. Heat stroke is an emergency. Call 911. Now here is your National Weather Service forecast. Extreme heat warning in effect until 9 p.m. Friday. West of today, mostly sunny. Highs in the lower 90s. South winds 15 to 20 miles per hour with gusts up to 35 miles per hour. Tonight, mostly clear in the evening, then becoming partly cloudy. Humid with lows in the upper 70s. South winds 15 to 20 miles per hour with gusts up to 30 miles per hour. Wednesday, mostly sunny. Humid with highs in the lower 90s. South winds 15 to 20 miles per hour with gusts up to 30 miles per hour. Partly cloudy in the evening, then become cloudy. Humid with lows in the gusts up to 30 miles per hour. Thursday, mostly sunny. A slight chance of showers in the morning. Humid with highs in the middle 90s. South winds 10 to 15 miles per hour with gusts up to 25 miles per hour. Thursday night through Friday night, partly cloudy. Hot. Lows in the upper 70s. Highs in the middle 90s. Independence Day, mostly sunny. A slight chance of showers and thunderstorms in the afternoon. Hot with highs in the middle 90s. Saturday night, partly cloudy with a chance of showers and thunderstorms. Lows in the lower 70s. Chance of rain 50%. Sunday, mostly sunny with a slight chance of thunderstorms. A chance of showers, mainly in the morning. Highs in the lower 90s. Chance of rain 30%. Sunday night and Monday, partly cloudy. A slight chance of showers and thunderstorms. Lows in the lower 70s. Highs in the lower 90s. Extreme heat warning in effect until 9 p.m. Friday. This hazardous weather outlook is for central Kansas, east central Kansas, north central Kansas, and northeast Kansas. For today and tonight, an extreme heat warning is in effect. Heat index values are expected to peak of around 105 degrees. For Wednesday through Monday, an extreme heat warning remains in effect through Friday evening. Heat index values peaking around 105 degrees are expected each afternoon with overnight low temperatures in the 70s to around 80 not providing much relief from the heat. This is NOAA Weather Radio Station WXK91 in Topeka. Here are the 11 a.m. conditions for the local area. At Topeka, it was mostly sunny. The temperature was 86 degrees, the dew point 72, and the relative humidity was 62%, producing a heat index of 92. The wind was southwest at 16 miles an hour, gusting to 29. The pressure was 29.90 inches and rising. At Manhattan, it was cloudy. The temperature was 83 degrees,
the dew point 73, and the relative humidity was 72%. The wind was southwest at 13 miles an hour. Around the region, it was sunny, with a temperature of 87 at Lawrence, 88 at Kansas City, 86 at Emporia, and 86 at Springfield. At Wichita, it was mostly sunny, with a temperature of 85. It was partly sunny, with a temperature of 85 at Concordia, 86 at Beatrice, and 87 at Omaha. Once again, at Manhattan, it was 83 degrees under cloudy skies. Once again, at Topeka, it was 86 degrees under mostly sunny skies. Extreme heat warning remains in effect until 9 p.m. Friday. Dangerously hot conditions with heat index peaking around 105. Where, portions of central, east central, north central, and northeast Kansas. When, until 9 p.m. Friday. Impacts, heat-related illnesses increase significantly during extreme heat and high humidity events. Take extra precautions when outside. 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Anyone overcome by heat should be moved to a cool and shaded location. Heat stroke is an emergency. Call 911. Now here is your National Weather Service forecast. Extreme heat warning in effect until 9 p.m. Friday. Rest of today, mostly. Highs in the lower 90s. South winds 15 to 20 miles per hour with gusts up to 35 miles. Partly cloudy. Humid with lows in the upper 70s. South winds 15 to 20 miles per hour with gusts up to 30 miles per hour. Wednesday, mostly sunny. Humid with highs in the lower 90s. South winds 15 to 20 miles per hour with gusts up to 30 miles per hour. Wednesday night, partly cloudy in the evening, then becoming mostly cloudy. Humid with lows in the upper 70s. South winds 10 to 15 miles per hour with gusts up to 30 miles per hour. Thursday, mostly sunny. A slight chance of showers in the morning. Humid with highs in the middle 90s. South winds 10 to 15 miles per hour with gusts up to 25 miles per hour. Thursday night through Friday night, partly cloudy. Hot. Lows in the upper 70s. Highs in the middle 90s. Independence Day, mostly sunny. A slight chance of showers and thunderstorms in the afternoon. Hot with highs in the middle 90s. Saturday night, partly cloudy with a chance of showers and thunderstorms. Lows in the lower 70s. Chance of rain 50%. Sunday, mostly sunny with a slight chance of thunderstorms. A chance of showers, mainly in the morning. Highs in the lower 90s. Chance of rain 30%. Sunday night and Monday, partly cloudy. A slight chance of showers and thunderstorms. Lows in the lower 70s. Highs in the lower 90s. Extreme heat warning in effect until 9 p.m. Friday. This hazardous weather outlook is for central Kansas, east central Kansas, north central Kansas, and northeast Kansas. For today and tonight, an extreme heat warning is in effect. Heat index values are expected to peak of around 105 degrees. For Wednesday through Monday, an extreme heat warning remains in effect through Friday evening. Heat index values peaking around 105 degrees are expected each afternoon with overnight low temperatures in the 70s to around 80, not providing much relief from the heat. This is NOAA Weather Radio Station WXK91 in Topeka. Here are the 11 a.m. conditions for the local area. At Topeka, it was mostly sunny. The temperature was 86 degrees, the dew point 72, and the relative humidity was 62%, producing a heat index of 92.
The wind was southwest at 16 miles an hour, gusting to 29. The pressure was 29.90 inches and rising. At Manhattan, it was cloudy. The temperature was 83 degrees, the dew point 73, and the relative humidity was 72%. The wind was southwest at 13 miles an hour. Around the region, it was sunny, with a temperature of 87 at Lawrence, 88 at Kansas City, 86 at Emporia, and 86 at Springfield. At Wichita, it was mostly sunny, with a temperature of 85. It was partly sunny, with a temperature of 85 at Concordia, 86 at Beatrice, and 87 at Omaha. Once again, at Manhattan, it was 83 degrees under cloudy skies. Once again, at Topeka, it was 86 degrees under mostly sunny skies. Extreme heat warning remains in effect until 9 p.m. Friday. Dangerously hot conditions with heat index peaking around 105. Where, portions of central, east central, north central, and northeast Kansas. When, until 9 p.m. Friday. Impacts, heat-related illnesses increase significantly during extreme heat and high humidity events. Take extra precautions when outside. 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Anyone overcome by heat should be moved to a cool and shaded location. Heat stroke is an emergency. Call 911. Now here is your National Weather Service forecast. Extreme heat warning in effect until 9 p.m. Friday. Rest of today, mostly sunny. Highs in the lower 90s. South winds 15 to 20 miles per hour with gusts up to 35 miles per hour. Tonight, mostly clear in the evening, then becoming partly cloudy. Humid with lows in the upper 70s. South winds 15 to 20 miles per hour with gusts up to 30 miles per hour. Wednesday, mostly sunny. Humid with highs in the lower 90s. South winds 15 to 20 miles per hour with gusts up to 30 miles per hour. Wednesday night, partly cloudy in the evening, then becoming mostly cloudy. Humid with lows in the upper 70s. South winds 10 to 15 miles per hour with gusts up to 30 miles per hour. Thursday, mostly sunny. A slight chance of showers in the morning. Humid with highs in the middle 90s. South winds 10 to 15 miles per hour with gusts up to 25 miles per hour. Thursday night through Friday night, partly cloudy. Hot. Lows in the upper 70s. Highs in the middle 90s. Independence Day, mostly sunny. A slight chance of showers and thunderstorms in the afternoon. Hot with highs in the middle 90s. Saturday night, partly cloudy with a chance of showers and thunderstorms. Lows in the lower 70s. Chance of rain 50%. Sunday, mostly sunny with a slight chance of thunderstorms. A chance of showers, mainly in the morning. Highs in the lower 90s. Chance of rain 30%. Sunday night and Monday, partly cloudy. A slight chance of showers and thunderstorms. Lows in the lower 70s. Highs in

weather outlook is for Central Kansas, East Central Kansas, North Central Kansas, and Northeast Kansas. For today and tonight, an extreme heat warning is in effect. Heat index values are expected to peak of around 105 degrees. For Wednesday through Monday, an extreme heat warning remains in effect through Friday evening. Heat index values peaking around 105 degrees are expected each afternoon, with overnight low temperatures in the 70s to around 80 not providing much relief from the heat. This is NOAA Weather Radio Station WXK91 in Topeka. Extreme heat warning remains in effect until 9 p.m. Friday. Dangerously hot conditions with heat index peaking around 105. Where? Portions of Central, East Central, North Central, and Northeast Kansas. When? Until 9 p.m. Friday. Impacts: heat-related illnesses increase significantly during extreme heat and high humidity events. Take extra precautions when outside. 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Now here is your National Weather Service forecast. Extreme heat warning in effect until 9 p.m. Friday. Rest of today, mostly sunny. Highs in the lower 90s. South winds 15 to 20 miles per hour with gusts up to 35 miles per hour. Tonight, mostly clear in the evening, then becoming partly cloudy. Humid with lows in the upper 70s. South winds 15 to 20 miles per hour with gusts up to 30 miles per hour. Wednesday, mostly sunny. Humid with highs in the lower 90s. South winds 15 to 20 miles per hour with gusts up to 30 miles per hour. Wednesday night, partly cloudy in the evening, then becoming mostly cloudy. Humid with lows in the upper 70s. South winds 10 to 15 miles per hour with gusts up to 30 miles per hour. Thursday, mostly sunny. A slight chance of showers in the morning. Humid with highs in the middle 90s. South winds 10 to 15 miles per hour with gusts up to 25 miles per hour. Thursday night through Friday night, partly cloudy. Hot. Lows in the upper 70s. Highs in the middle 90s. Independence Day, mostly sunny. A slight chance of showers and thunderstorms in the afternoon. Hot with highs in the middle 90s. Saturday night, partly cloudy with a chance of showers and thunderstorms. Lows in the lower 70s. Chance of rain 50%. Sunday, mostly sunny with a slight chance of thunderstorms. A chance of showers, mainly in the morning. Highs in the lower 90s. Chance of rain 30%. Sunday night and Monday, partly cloudy. A slight chance of showers and thunderstorms. Lows in the lower 70s. Highs in the lower 90s. Extreme heat warning in effect until 9 p.m. Friday. This hazardous weather outlook is for Central Kansas, East Central Kansas, North Central Kansas, and Northeast Kansas. For today and tonight, an extreme heat warning is in effect. Heat index values are expected to peak of around 105 degrees. For Wednesday through Monday, an extreme heat warning remains in effect through Friday evening. Heat index values peaking around 105 degrees are expected each afternoon, with overnight low temperatures in the 70s to around 80 not providing much relief from the heat. This is NOAA Weather Radio Station WXK91 in Topeka. Here are the noon conditions for the local area. At Topeka, it was sunny. The temperature was 88 degrees, the dew point 73, and the relative humidity was 61%, producing a heat index of 95. The wind was south at 17 miles an hour, gusting to 26. The pressure was 29.90.

inches and steady. At Manhattan, it was partly sunny. The temperature was 88 degrees, the dew point 72, and the relative humidity was 58%, producing a heat index of 94. The wind was south at 18 miles an hour, gusting to 28. Around the region, it was sunny, with a temperature of 90 at Kansas City, 89 at Emporia, and 89 at Springfield. At Lawrence, it was mostly sunny, with a temperature of 89. It was partly sunny, with a temperature of 86 at Beatrice, 89 at Omaha, and 86 at Wichita. At Concordia, it was cloudy, with a temperature of 84. Once again, at Manhattan, it was 88 degrees under partly sunny skies. Once again, at Topeka, it was 88 degrees under sunny skies. Extreme heat warning remains in effect until 9 p.m. Friday. Dangerously hot conditions with heat index peaking around 105. Where, portions of central, east central, north central, and northeast Kansas. When, until 9 p.m. Friday. Impacts, heat-related illnesses increase significantly during extreme heat and high humidity events. Take extra precautions when outside. 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Anyone overcome by heat should be moved to a cool and shaded location. Heat stroke is an emergency. Call 911. Now here is your National Weather Service forecast. Extreme heat warning in effect until 9 p.m. Friday. Rest of today, mostly sunny. Highs in the lower 90s. South winds 15 to 20 miles per hour with gusts up to 35 miles per hour. Tonight, mostly clear in the evening, then becoming partly cloudy. Humid with lows in the upper 70s. South winds 15 to 20 miles per hour with gusts up to 30 miles per hour. Wednesday, mostly sunny. Humid with highs in the lower 90s. South winds 15 to 20 miles per hour with gusts up to 30 miles per hour. Wednesday night, partly cloudy in the evening, then becoming mostly cloudy. Humid with lows in the upper 70s. South winds 10 to 15 miles per hour with gusts up to 30 miles per hour. Thursday, mostly sunny. A slight chance of showers in the morning. Humid with highs in the middle 90s. South winds 10 to 15 miles per hour with gusts up to 25 miles per hour. Thursday night through Friday night, partly cloudy. Hot. Lows in the upper 70s. Highs in the middle 90s. Independence Day, mostly sunny. A slight chance of showers and thunderstorms in the afternoon. Hot with highs in the middle 90s. Saturday night, partly cloudy with a chance of showers and thunderstorms. Lows in the lower 70s. Chance of rain 50%. Sunday, mostly sunny with a slight chance of thunderstorms. A chance of showers, mainly in the morning. Highs in the lower 90s. Chance of rain 30%. Sunday night and Monday, partly cloudy. A slight chance of showers and thunderstorms. Lows in the lower 70s. Highs in the lower 90s. Extreme heat warning in effect until 9 p.m. Friday. This hazardous weather outlook is for central Kansas, east central Kansas, north central Kansas, and northeast Kansas. For today and tonight, an extreme heat warning is in effect. Heat index values are expected to peak of around 105 degrees. For Wednesday through Monday, an extreme heat warning remains in effect through Friday evening. Heat index values peaking around 105 degrees are expected each afternoon with overnight low temperatures in the 70s to around 80, not providing much relief from the heat. This is NOAA Weather Radio Station WXK91.

The temperature was 88 degrees, the dew point 73, and the relative humidity was 61%, producing a heat index of 95. The wind was south at 17 miles an hour, gusting to 26. The pressure was 29.90 inches and steady. At Manhattan, it was partly sunny. The temperature was 88 degrees, the dew point 72, and the relative humidity was 58%, producing a heat index of 94. The wind was south at 18 miles an hour, gusting to 28. Around the region, it was sunny, with a temperature of 90 at Kansas City and 89 at Springfield. At Lawrence, partly sunny, with a temperature of 86 at Beatrice, 89 at Omaha, and 86 at Wichita. At Concordia, it was cloudy, with a temperature of 84. Once again, at Manhattan, it was 88 degrees under partly sunny skies. Once again, at Topeka, it was 88 degrees under sunny skies. Extreme heat warning remains in effect until 9 p.m. Friday. Dangerously hot conditions with heat index peaking around 105. Where, portions of central, east central, north central, and northeast Kansas. When, until 9 p.m.

station. Heat stroke is an emergency. Call 911. Now here is your National Weather Service forecast. Extreme heat warning in effect until 9 p.m. Friday. Rest of today, mostly sunny. Highs in the lower 90s. South winds 15 to 20 miles per hour with gusts up to 35 miles per hour. Tonight, mostly clear in the evening, then becoming partly cloudy. Humid with lows in the upper 70s. South winds 15 to 20 miles per hour with gusts up to 30 miles per hour. Wednesday, mostly sunny. Humid with highs in the lower 90s. South winds 15 to 20 miles per hour with gusts up to 30 miles per hour. Wednesday night, partly cloudy in the evening, then becoming mostly cloudy. Humid with lows in the upper 70s. South winds 10 to 15 miles per hour with gusts up to 30 miles per hour. Thursday, mostly sunny. A slight chance of showers in the morning. Humid with highs in the middle 90s. South winds 10 to 15 miles per hour with gusts up to 25 miles per hour. Thursday night through Friday night, partly cloudy. Hot. Lows in the upper 70s. Highs in the middle 90s. Independence Day, mostly sunny. A slight chance of showers and thunderstorms in the afternoon. Hot with highs in the middle 90s. Saturday night, partly cloudy with a chance of showers and thunderstorms. Lows in the lower 70s. Chance of rain 50%. Sunday, mostly sunny with a slight chance of thunderstorms. A chance of showers, mainly in the morning. Highs in the lower 90s. Chance of rain 30%. Sunday night and Monday, partly cloudy. A slight chance of showers and thunderstorms. Lows in the lower 70s. Highs in the lower 90s. The current time is 12:23 p.m. Central Daylight Time. Extreme heat warning in effect until 9 p.m. Friday. This hazardous weather outlook is for Central Kansas, East Central Kansas, North Central Kansas, and Northeast Kansas. For today and tonight, an extreme heat warning is in effect. Heat index values are expected to peak of around 105 degrees. For Wednesday through Monday, an extreme heat warning remains in effect through Friday evening. Heat index values peaking around 105 degrees are expected each afternoon with overnight low temperatures in the 70s to around 80, not providing much relief from the heat.

at Lawrence, it was mostly sunny, with a temperature of 89. It was partly sunny, with a temperature of 86 at Beatrice, 89 at Omaha, and 86 at Wichita. At Concordia, it was cloudy, with a temperature of 84. Once again, at Manhattan, it was 88 degrees under partly sunny skies. Once again, at Topeka, it was 88 degrees under sunny skies. Extreme heat warning remains in effect until 9 p.m. Friday. Dangerously hot conditions with heat index peaking around 105. Where, portions of central, east central, north central, and northeast Kansas. When, until 9 p.m. Friday. Impacts, heat-related illnesses increase significantly during extreme heat and high humidity events. Take extra precautions when outside. 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Anyone overcome by heat should be moved to a cool and shaded location. Heat stroke is an emergency. Call 911. Now here is your National Weather Service forecast. Extreme heat warning in effect until 9 p.m. Friday. Rest of today, mostly sunny. Highs in the lower 90s. South winds 15 to 20 miles per hour with gusts up to 35 miles per hour. Tonight, mostly clear in the evening, then becoming partly cloudy. Humid with lows in the upper 70s. South winds 15 to 20 miles per hour with gusts up to 30 miles per hour. Wednesday, mostly sunny. Humid with highs in the lower 90s. South winds 15 to 20 miles per hour with gusts up to 30 miles per hour. Night, partly cloudy in the evening. Miles per hour. Thursday, mostly sunny. A slight chance of showers in the morning. Humid with highs in the middle 90s. South winds 10 to 15 miles per hour with gusts up to 25 miles per hour. Thursday night through Friday night, partly cloudy. Hot. Lows in the upper 70s. Highs in the middle 90s. Independence Day, mostly sunny. A slight chance of showers and thunderstorms in the afternoon. Hot with highs in the middle 90s. Saturday night, partly cloudy with a chance of showers and thunderstorms. Lows in the lower 70s. Chance of rain 50%. Sunday, mostly sunny with a slight chance of thunderstorms. A chance of showers, mainly in the morning. Highs in the lower 90s. Chance of rain 30%. Sunday night and Monday, partly cloudy. A slight chance of showers and thunderstorms. Lows in the lower 70s. Highs in the lower 90s. Extreme heat warning in effect until 9 p.m. Friday. This hazardous weather outlook is for central Kansas, east central Kansas, north central Kansas, and northeast Kansas. For today and tonight, an extreme heat warning is in effect. Heat index values are expected to peak of around 105 degrees. For Wednesday through Monday, an extreme heat warning remains in effect through Friday evening. Heat index values peaking around 105 degrees are expected each afternoon with overnight low temperatures in the 70s to around 80, not providing much relief from the heat. This is NOAA Weather Radio Station WXK91 in Topeka. Here are the noon conditions for the local area. At Topeka, it was sunny. The temperature was 88 degrees, the dew point 73, and the relative humidity was 61%, producing a heat index of 95. The wind was south at 17 miles an hour, gusting to 26. The pressure was 29.90 inches and steady. At Manhattan, it was partly sunny. The temperature was 88 degrees, the dew point 72, and the relative humidity was 58.

38%, producing a heat index of 94. The wind was south at 18 miles an hour, gusting to 28. Around the region, it was sunny, with a temperature of 90 at Kansas City, 89 at Emporia, and 89 at Springfield. At Lawrence, it was mostly sunny, with a temperature of 89. It was partly sunny, with a temperature of 86 at Beatrice, 89 at Omaha, and 86 at Wichita. At Concordia, it was cloudy, with a temperature of 84. Once again, at Manhattan, it was 88 degrees under partly sunny skies. Once again, at Topeka, it was 88 degrees under sunny skies. Extreme heat warning remains in effect until 9 p.m. Friday. Dangerously hot conditions with heat index peaking around 105. Where, portions of central, east central, north central, and northeast Kansas. When, until 9 p.m. Friday. Impacts, heat-related illnesses increase significantly during extreme heat and high humidity events. Take extra precautions when outside. 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Anyone overcome by heat should be moved to a cool and shaded location. Heat stroke is an emergency. Call 911. Now here is your National Weather Service forecast. Extreme heat warning in effect until 9 p.m. Friday. Rest of today, mostly sunny. Highs in the lower 90s. South winds 15 to 20 miles per hour with gusts up to 35 miles per hour. Tonight, mostly clear in the evening, then becoming partly cloudy. Humid with lows in the upper 70s. South winds 15 to 20 miles per hour with gusts up to 30 miles per hour. Wednesday, mostly sunny. Humid with highs in the lower 90s. South winds 15 to 20 miles per hour with gusts up to 30 miles per hour. Wednesday night, partly cloudy in the evening, then becoming mostly cloudy. Humid with lows in the upper 70s. South winds 10 to 15 miles per hour with gusts up to 30 miles per hour. Thursday, mostly sunny. A slight chance of showers in the morning. Humid with highs in the middle 90s. South winds 10 to 15 miles per hour with gusts up to 25 miles per hour. Thursday night through Friday night, partly cloudy. Hot. Lows in the upper 70s. Highs in the middle 90s. Independence Day, mostly sunny. A slight chance of showers and thunderstorms in the afternoon. Hot with highs in the middle 90s. Saturday night, partly cloudy with a chance of showers and thunderstorm, middle 90s. Saturday night, partly cloudy with a chance of showers and thunderstorms. Lows in the lower 70s. Chance of rain 50%. Sunday, mostly sunny with a slight chance of thunderstorms. A chance of showers, mainly in the morning. Highs in the lower 90s. Chance of rain 30%. Sunday night and Monday, partly cloudy. A slight chance of showers and thunderstorms. Lows in the lower 70s. Highs in the lower 90s. Extreme heat warning in effect until 9 p.m. Friday. This hazardous weather outlook is for central Kansas, east central Kansas, north central Kansas, and northeast Kansas. For today and tonight, an extreme heat warning is in effect. Heat index values are expected to peak of around 105 degrees. For Wednesday through Monday, an extreme heat warning remains in effect through Friday evening. Heat index values peaking around 105 degrees are expected each afternoon with overnight low temperatures in the 70s to around 80, not providing much relief from the heat. This is NOAA Weather Radio Station WXK91 in Topeka. Here are the noon conditions for the local area. At Topeka, it was sunny. The temperature was 88 degrees, the dew point 73, and the relative humidity

humidity was 61%, producing a heat index of 95. The wind was south at 17 miles an hour, gusting to 26. The pressure was 29.90 inches and steady. At Manhattan, it was partly sunny. The temperature 72, and the relative humidity was 58%, producing a heat index of 94. The wind was south at 18 miles an hour, gusting to 28. Around the region, it was sunny, with a temperature of 90 at Kansas City, 89 at Emporia, and at Springfield. At Lawrence, it was mostly sunny, with a temperature of 89. It was partly sunny, with a temperature of 86 at Beatrice, 89 at Omaha, and 86 at Wichita. At Concordia, it was cloudy, with a temperature of 84. Once again, at Manhattan, it was 88 degrees under partly sunny skies. Once again, at Topeka, it was 88 degrees under sunny skies. Extreme heat warning remains in effect until 9 p.m. Friday. Dangerously hot conditions with heat index peaking around 105. Where, portions of central, east central, north central, and northeast Kansas. When, until 9 p.m. Friday. Impacts, heat-related illnesses increase significantly during extreme heat and high humidity events. Take extra precautions when outside. 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Anyone overcome by heat should be moved to a cool and shaded location. Heat stroke is an emergency. Call 911. Now here is your National Weather Service forecast. Extreme heat warning in effect until 9 p.m. Friday. West of today, mostly sunny. Highs in the lower 90s. South winds 15 to 20 miles per hour with gusts up to 35 miles per hour. Tonight, mostly clear in the evening, then becoming partly cloudy. Humid with lows in the upper 70s. South winds 15 to 20 miles per hour with gusts up to 30 miles per hour. Wednesday, mostly sunny. Humid with highs in the lower 90s. South winds 15 to 20 miles per hour with gusts up to 30 miles per hour. Wednesday night, partly cloudy in the evening, then becoming mostly cloudy. Humid with lows in the upper 70s. South winds 10 to 15 miles per hour with gusts up to 30 miles per hour. Thursday, mostly sunny. A slight chance of showers in the morning. Humid with highs in the middle 90s. South winds 10 to 15 miles per hour with gusts up to 25 miles per hour. Thursday night through Friday night, partly cloudy. Hot. Lows in the upper 70s. Highs in the middle 90s. Independence Day, mostly sunny. A slight chance of showers and thunderstorms in the afternoon. Hot with highs in the middle 90s. Saturday night, partly cloudy with a chance of showers and thunderstorms. Lows in the lower 70s. Chance of rain 50%. Sunday, mostly sunny with a slight chance of thunderstorms. A chance of showers, mainly in the morning. Highs in the lower 90s. Chance of rain 30%. Sunday night and Monday, partly cloudy. A slight chance of showers and thunderstorms. Lows in the lower 70s. Highs in the lower 90s. 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The current time is 12:39 p.m. Central Daylight Time. Extreme heat warning in effect until 9 p.m. Friday. This hazardous weather outlook is for Central Kansas, East Central Kansas, North Central Kansas, and Northeast Kansas. For today and tonight, an extreme heat warning is in effect. Heat index values are expected to peak of around 105 degrees. For Wednesday through Monday, an extreme heat warning remains in effect through Friday evening.

index values peaking around 105 degrees are expected each afternoon, with overnight low temperatures in the 70s to around 80, not providing much relief from the heat. This is NOAA Weather Radio Station WXK 91 in Topeka. Here are the noon conditions for the local area. At Topeka, it was sunny. The temperature was 88 degrees, the dew point 73, and the relative humidity was 61%, producing a heat index of 95. The wind was south at 17 miles an hour, gusting to 26. The pressure was 29.90 inches and steady. At Manhattan, it was partly sunny. The temperature was 88 degrees, the dew point 72, and the relative humidity was 58%, producing a heat index of 94. The wind was south at 18 miles an hour, gusting to 28. Around the region, it was sunny, with a temperature of 90 at Kansas City, 89 at Emporia, and 89 at Springfield. At Lawrence, it was mostly sunny, with a temperature of 89. It was partly sunny, with a temperature of 86 at Beatrice, 89 at Omaha, and 86 at Wichita. At Concordia, it was cloudy, with a temperature of 84. Once again, at Manhattan, it was 88 degrees under partly sunny skies. Once again, at Topeka, it was 88 degrees under sunny skies. Extreme heat warning remains in effect until 9 p.m. Friday. Dangerously hot conditions with heat index peaking around 105. Where, portions of central, east central, north central, and northeast Kansas. When, until 9 p.m. Friday. Impacts, heat-related illnesses increase significantly during extreme heat and high humidity events. Take extra precautions when outside. 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Anyone overcome by heat should be moved to a cool and shaded location. Heat stroke is an emergency. Call 911. Now here is your National Weather Service forecast. Extreme heat warning in effect until 9 p.m. Friday. Rest of today, mostly sunny. Highs in the lower 90s. South winds 15 to 20 miles per hour with gusts up to 35 miles per hour. Tonight, mostly clear in the evening, then becoming partly cloudy. Humid with lows in the upper 70s. South winds 15 to 20 miles per hour with gusts up to 30 miles per hour. Wednesday, mostly sunny. Humid with highs in the lower 90s. South winds 15 to 20 miles per hour with gusts up to 30 miles per hour. Wednesday night, partly cloudy in the evening, then becoming mostly cloudy. Humid with lows in the upper 70s. South winds 10 to 15 miles per hour with gusts up to 30 miles per hour. Thursday, mostly sunny. A slight chance of showers in the morning. Humid with highs in the middle 90s. South winds 10 to 15 miles per hour with gusts up to 25 miles per hour. Thursday night through Friday night, partly cloudy. Hot. Lows in the upper 70s. Highs in the middle 90s. Independence Day, mostly sunny. A slight chance of showers and thunderstorms in the afternoon. Hot with highs in the middle 90s. Saturday night, partly cloudy with a chance of showers and thunderstorms. Lows in the lower 70s. Chance of rain 50%. Sunday, mostly sunny with a slight chance of thunderstorms. A chance of showers, mainly in the morning. Highs in the lower 90s. Chance of rain 30%. Sunday night and Monday, partly cloudy. A slight chance of showers and thunderstorms. Lows in the lower 70s. Highs in the lower 90s. Extreme heat warning in effect until 9 p.m. Friday. This hazardous weather outlook is for central Kansas, east central Kansas, north central Kansas, and northeast Kansas.

For today and tonight, an extreme heat warning is in effect. Heat index values are expected to peak of around 105 degrees. For Wednesday through Monday, an extreme heat warning remains in effect through Friday evening. Heat index values peaking around 105 degrees are expected each afternoon, with overnight low temperatures in the 70s to around 80, not providing much relief from the heat. This is NOAA Weather Radio Station WXK91 in Topeka. Here are the noon conditions for the local area. At Topeka, it was sunny. The temperature was 88 degrees, the dew point 73, and the relative humidity was 61%, producing a heat index of 95. The wind was south at 17 miles an hour, gusting to 26. The pressure was 29.90 inches and steady. At Manhattan, it was 88 degrees, the dew point 72, and the relative humidity was 58%, producing a heat index of 94. The wind was south at 18 miles an hour, gusting to 28. Around the region, it was sunny, with a temperature of 90 at Kansas City, 89 at Emporia, and 89 at Springfield. At Lawrence, it was mostly sunny, with a temperature of 89. It was partly sunny, with a temperature of 86 at Beatrice, 89 at Omaha, and 86 at Wichita. At Concordia, it was cloudy, with a temperature of 84. Once again, at Manhattan, it was 88 degrees under partly sunny skies. Once again, at Topeka, it was 88 degrees under sunny skies. Extreme heat warning remains in effect until 9 p.m. Friday. Dangerously hot conditions with heat index peaking around where portions of central and northeast Kansas. Related illnesses increase significantly during extreme heat and high humidity events. Take extra precautions when outside. 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Anyone overcome by heat should be moved to a cool and shaded location. Heat stroke is an emergency. Call 911. Now here is your National Weather Service forecast. Extreme heat warning in effect until 9 p.m. Friday. West of today, mostly sunny. Highs in the lower 90s. South winds 15 to 20 miles per hour with gusts up to 35 miles per hour. Tonight, mostly clear in the evening, then becoming partly cloudy. Humid with lows in the upper 70s. South winds 15 to 20 miles per hour with gusts up to 30 miles per hour. Wednesday 90s. South winds 15 to 20 miles per hour with gusts up to 30 miles per hour. Wednesday night, partly cloudy in the evening, then becoming mostly cloudy. Humid with lows. South winds 10 to 15 miles per hour with gusts up to 30 miles per hour. Thursday, mostly sunny. A slight chance of showers in the morning. Humid with highs in the middle 90s. South winds 10 to 15 miles per hour with gusts up to 25 miles per hour. Thursday night through Friday night, partly cloudy. Hot. Lows in the upper 70s. Highs in the middle 90s. Independence Day, mostly sunny. A slight chance of showers and thunderstorms in the afternoon. Hot with highs in the middle 90s. Saturday night, partly cloudy with a chance of showers and thunderstorms. Lows in the lower 70s. Chance of rain 50%. Sunday, mostly sunny with a slight chance of thunderstorms. A chance of showers, mainly in the morning. Highs in the lower 90s. Chance of rain 30%. Sunday night and Monday, partly cloudy. A slight chance of showers and thunderstorms.

lows in the lower 70s, highs in the lower 90s. Extreme heat warning in effect until 9 p.m. Friday. This hazardous weather outlook is for central Kansas, east central Kansas, north central Kansas, and northeast Kansas. For today and tonight, an extreme heat warning is in effect. Heat index values are expected to peak of around 105 degrees. For Wednesday through Monday, an extreme heat warning remains in effect through Friday evening. Heat index values peaking around 105 degrees are expected each afternoon, with overnight low temperatures in the 70s to around 80 not providing much relief from the heat. This is NOAA Weather Radio Station WXK91 in Topeka. Here are the noon conditions for the local area. At Topeka, it was sunny. The temperature was 88 degrees, the dew point 73, and the relative humidity was 61%, producing a heat index of 95. The wind was south at 17 miles an hour, gusting to 26. The pressure was 29.90 inches and steady. At Manhattan, it was partly sunny. The temperature was 88 degrees, the dew point 72, and the relative humidity was 58%, producing a heat index of 94. The wind was south at 18 miles an hour, gusting to 28. Around the region, it was sunny, with a temperature of 90 at Kansas City, 89 at Emporia, and 89 at Springfield. At Lawrence, it was mostly sunny, with a temperature of 89. It was partly sunny, with a temperature of 86 at Beatrice, 89 at Omaha, and 86 at Wichita. At Concordia, it was cloudy, with a temperature of 84. Once again, at Manhattan, it was 88 degrees under partly sunny skies. Once again, at Topeka, it was 88 degrees under sunny skies. Extreme heat warning remains in effect until 9 p.m. Friday. Dangerously hot conditions with heat index peaking around 105. Where, portions of central, east central, north central, and northeast Kansas. When, until 9 p.m. Friday. Impacts, heat-related illnesses increase significantly during extreme heat and high humidity events. Take extra precautions when outside. 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Anyone overcome by heat should be moved to a cool and shaded location. Heat stroke is an emergency. Call 911. Now here is your National Weather Service forecast. Extreme heat warning in effect until 9 p.m. Friday. West of today, mostly sunny. Highs in the lower 90s. South winds 15 to 20 miles per hour with gusts up to 35 miles per hour. Tonight, mostly clear in the evening, then becoming partly cloudy. Humid with lows in the upper 70s. South winds 15 to 20 miles per hour with gusts up to 30 miles per hour. Sunny. Humid with highs in the lower 90s. South winds 15 to 20 miles per hour with gusts up to 30 miles per hour. Wednesday night, partly cloudy in the evening, then becoming mostly cloudy. Humid with lows in the upper 70s. South winds 10 to 15 miles per hour with gusts up to 30 miles per hour. Thursday, mostly sunny. A slight chance of showers in the morning. Humid with highs in the middle 90s. South winds 10 to 15 miles per hour with gusts up to 25 miles per hour. Thursday night through Friday night, partly cloudy. Hot. Lows in the upper 70s. Highs in the middle 90s. Independence Day, mostly sunny. A slight chance of showers and thunderstorms in the afternoon. Hot with highs in the middle 90s. Saturday night, partly cloudy with a chance of showers and thunderstorms. Lows in the lower 70s. Chance of rain 50%. Sunday, mostly sunny with a slight chance.

chance of thunderstorms. A chance of showers, mainly in the morning. Highs in the lower 90s. Chance of rain 30%. Sunday night and Monday, partly cloudy. A slight chance of showers and thunderstorms. Lows in the lower 70s. Highs in the lower 90s. The current time is 12:54 p.m. Central Daylight Time. Extreme heat warning in effect until 9 p.m. Friday. This hazardous weather outlook is for Central Kansas, East Central Kansas, North Central Kansas, and Northeast Kansas. For today and tonight, an extreme heat warning is in effect. Heat index values are expected to peak of around 105 degrees. For Wednesday through Monday, an extreme heat warning remains in effect through Friday evening. Heat index values peaking around 105 degrees are expected each afternoon, with overnight low temperatures in the 70s to around 80, not providing much relief from the heat. This is NOAA Weather Radio Station WXK91 in Topeka. Here are the noon conditions for the local area. Was 61%, producing a heat index of 95. The wind was south at 17 miles an hour, gusting to 26. The pressure was 29.90 inches and steady. At Manhattan, it was partly sunny. The temperature was 88 degrees, the dew point 72, and the relative humidity was 58%, producing a heat index of 94. The wind was south at 18 miles an hour, gusting to 28. Around the region, it was sunny, with a temperature of 90 at Kansas City, 89 at Emporia, and 89 at Springfield. At Lawrence, it was mostly sunny, with a temperature of 89. It was partly sunny, with a temperature of 86 at Beatrice, 89 at Omaha, and 86 at Wichita. At Concordia, it was cloudy, with a temperature of 84. Once again, at Manhattan, it was 88 degrees under partly sunny skies. Once again, at Topeka, it was 88 degrees under sunny skies. Extreme heat warning remains in effect until 9 p.m. Friday. Dangerously hot conditions with heat index peaking around 105. Where, portions of central, east central, north central, and northeast Kansas. When, until 9 p.m. Friday. Impacts, heat-related illnesses increase significantly during extreme heat and high humidity events. Take extra precautions when outside. 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Anyone overcome by heat should be moved to a cool and shaded location. Heat stroke is an emergency. Call 911. Now here is your National Weather Service forecast. Extreme heat warning in effect until 9 p.m. Friday. West of today, mostly sunny. Highs in the lower 90s. South winds 15 to 20 miles per hour with gusts up to 35 miles per hour. Tonight, mostly clear in the evening, then becoming partly cloudy. Humid with lows in the upper 70s. South winds 15 to 20 miles per hour with gusts up to 30 miles per hour. Wednesday, mostly sunny. Humid with highs in the lower 90s. South winds 15 to 20 miles per hour with gusts up to 30 miles per hour. Wednesday night, partly cloudy in the evening, then becoming mostly cloudy. Humid with lows in the upper 70s. South winds 10 to 15 miles per hour with gusts up to 30 miles per hour. Thursday, mostly sunny. A slight chance of showers in the morning. Humid with highs in the middle 90s. South winds 10 to 15 miles per hour with gusts up to 25 miles per hour. Thursday night through Friday night, partly cloudy. Hot. Lows in the upper 70s. Highs in the middle 90s.
Independence Day, mostly sunny. A slight chance of showers and thunderstorms in the afternoon. Hot with highs in the middle 90s. Saturday night, partly cloudy with a chance of showers and thunderstorms. Lows in the lower 70s. Chance of rain 50%. Sunday, mostly sunny with a slight chance of thunderstorms. A chance of showers, mainly in the morning. Highs in the lower 90s. Chance of rain 30%. Sunday night and Monday, partly cloudy. A slight chance of showers and thunderstorms. Lows in the lower 70s. Highs in the lower 90s. Extreme heat warning in effect until 9 p.m. Friday. This hazardous weather outlook is for central Kansas, east central Kansas, north central Kansas, and northeast Kansas. For today and tonight, an extreme heat warning is in effect. Heat index values are expected to peak of around 105 degrees. For Wednesday through Monday, an extreme heat warning remains in effect through Friday evening. Heat index values peaking around 105 degrees are expected each afternoon, with overnight low temperatures in the 70s to around 80 not providing much relief from the heat. This is NOAA Weather Radio Station WXK91 in Topeka. Here are the noon conditions for the local area. At Topeka, it was sunny. The temperature was 88 degrees, the dew point 73, and the relative humidity was 61%, producing a heat index of 95. The wind was south at 17 miles an hour, gusting to 26. The pressure was 29.90 inches and steady. At Manhattan, it was partly sunny. The temperature was 88 degrees, the dew point 72, and the relative humidity was 58%, producing a heat index of 94. The wind was south at 18 miles an hour, gusting to 28. Around the region, it was sunny, with a temperature of 90 at Kansas City, 89 at Emporia, and 89 at Springfield. At Lawrence, it was mostly sunny, with a temperature of 89. It was partly sunny, with a temperature of 86 at Beatrice, 89 at Omaha, and 86 at Wichita. At Concordia, it was cloudy, with a temperature of 84. Once again, at Manhattan, it was 88 degrees under partly sunny skies. Once again, at Topeka, it was 88 degrees under sunny skies. Extreme heat warning remains in effect until 9 p.m. Friday. Dangerously hot conditions with heat index peaking around 105. Where, portions of central, east central, north central, and northeast Kansas. When, until 9 p.m. Friday. Impacts, heat-related illnesses increase significantly during extreme heat and high humidity events. Take extra precautions when outside. 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Anyone overcome by heat should be moved to a cool and shaded location. Heat stroke is an emergency. Call 911. Now here is your National Weather Service forecast. Extreme heat warning in effect until 9 p.m. Friday. Rest of today, mostly sunny. Highs in the lower 90s. South winds 15 to 20 miles per hour with gusts up to 35 miles per hour. Tonight, mostly clear in the evening, then becoming partly cloudy. Humid with lows in the upper 70s. South winds 15 to 20 miles per hour with gusts up to 30 miles per hour. Wednesday, mostly sunny. Humid with highs in the lower 90s. South winds 15 to 20 miles per hour with gusts up to 30 miles per hour. Wednesday night, partly cloudy in the evening, then becoming mostly cloudy. Humid with lows in the upper 70s. South winds 10 to 15 miles per hour with gusts up to 30 miles per hour. Thursday, mostly sunny. A slight chance of showers in the morning.
humid with highs in the middle 90s. South winds 10 to 15 miles per hour with gusts up to 20. Thursday night through Friday night, partly cloudy. Hot. Lows in Independence Day. A slight chance of showers and thunderstorms in the afternoon. Hot with highs in the middle 90s. Partly cloudy winds. Lows in the lower 70s. Chance of rain 50%. Sunny with a slight chance of thunderstorms. Morning. Highs in chance of rain 30%. Sunday night and Monday, partly cloudy. A slight chance of showers and thunderstorms. Lows in the lower 70s. Highs in the lower 90s. Extreme heat warning in effect until 9 p.m. Friday. This hazardous weather outlook is for central Kansas, east central Kansas, north central Kansas, and northeast Kansas. For today and tonight, an extreme heat warning is in effect. Heat index values are expected to peak of around 105 degrees. For Wednesday through Monday, an extreme heat warning remains in effect through Friday evening. Heat index values peaking around 105 degrees are expected each afternoon with overnight low temperatures in the 70s to around 80 not providing much relief from the heat. This is NOAA Weather Radio Station WXK91 in Topeka. Extreme heat warning remains in effect until 9 p.m. Friday. Dangerously hot conditions with heat index peaking around 105. Where, portions of central, east central, north central, and northeast Kansas. When, until 9 p.m. Friday. Impacts, heat-related illnesses increase significantly during extreme heat and high humidity events. Take extra precautions when outside. 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Anyone overcome by heat should be moved to a cool and shaded location. Heat stroke is an emergency. 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Now here is your National Weather Service forecast. Extreme heat warning in effect until 9 p.m. Friday. Rest of today, mostly sunny. Highs in the lower 90s. South winds 15 to 20 miles per hour with gusts up to 35 miles per hour. Tonight, mostly clear in the evening, then becoming partly cloudy. Humid with lows in the upper 70s. South winds 15 to 20 miles per hour with gusts up to 30 miles per hour. Wednesday, mostly sunny. Humid with highs in the lower 90s. South winds 15 to 20 miles per hour with gusts up to 30 miles per hour. Wednesday night, partly cloudy in the evening, then becoming mostly cloudy. Humid with lows in the upper 70s. South winds 10 to 15 miles per hour with gusts up to 30 miles per hour. Thursday, mostly sunny. A slight chance of showers in the morning. Humid with highs in the middle 90s. South winds 10 to 15 miles per hour with gusts up to 25 miles per hour. Thursday night through Friday night, partly cloudy. Hot. Highs in the middle 90s. Independence Day, mostly sunny. A slight chance of showers and thunderstorms in the afternoon. Hot with highs in the middle 90s. Saturday night, partly cloudy with a chance of showers and thunderstorms. Lows in the lower 70s. Chance of rain 50%. Sunday, mostly sunny with a slight chance of thunderstorms. A chance of showers, mainly in the morning. Highs in the lower 90s. Chance of rain 30%. Sunday night and Monday, partly cloudy. A slight chance of showers and thunderstorms. Lows in the lower 70s. Highs in the lower 90s.
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1:09 p.m. Central Daylight Time. Extreme heat warning in effect until 9 p.m. Friday. This hazardous weather outlook is for Central Kansas, East Central Kansas, North Central Kansas, and Northeast Kansas. For today and tonight, an extreme heat warning is in effect. Heat index values are expected to peak of around 105 degrees. For Wednesday through Monday, an extreme heat warning remains in effect through Friday evening. Heat index values peaking around 105 degrees are expected each afternoon, with overnight low temperatures in the 70s to around 80 not providing much relief from the heat. This is NOAA Weather Radio Station WXK91 in Topeka. Heat warning remains in effect until 9 p.m. Friday. Dangerously hot conditions with heat index peaking around 105. Where portions of central, east central, north central, and northeast Kansas. When, until 9 p.m. Friday. Impacts, heat-related illnesses increase significantly during extreme heat and high humidity events. Take extra precautions when outside. 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Anyone overcome by heat should be moved to a cool and shaded location. Heat stroke is an emergency. Call 911. Now here is your National Weather Service forecast. Extreme heat warning in effect until 9 p.m. Friday. West of today, mostly sunny. Highs in the lower 90s. South winds 15 to 20 miles per hour with gusts up to 35 miles per hour. Tonight, mostly clear in the evening, then becoming partly cloudy. Humid with lows in the upper 70s. South winds 15 to 20 miles per hour with gusts up to 30 miles per hour. Wednesday, mostly sunny. Humid with highs in the lower 90s. South winds 15 to 20 miles per hour with gusts up to 30 miles per hour. Wednesday night, partly cloudy in the evening, then becoming mostly cloudy. Humid with lows in the upper 70s. South winds 10 to 15 miles per hour with gusts up to 30 miles per hour. Thursday, mostly sunny. A slight chance of showers in the morning. Humid with highs in the middle 90s. South winds 10 to 15 miles per hour with gusts up to 25 miles per hour. Thursday night through Friday night, partly cloudy. Hot. Lows in the upper 70s. Highs in the middle 90s. Independence Day, mostly sunny. A slight chance of showers and thunderstorms in the afternoon. Hot with highs in the middle 90s. Saturday night, partly cloudy with a chance of showers and thunderstorms. Lows in the lower 70s. Chance of rain 50%. Sunday, mostly sunny with a slight chance of thunderstorms. A chance of showers, mainly in the morning. Highs in the lower 90s. Chance of rain 30%. Sunday night and Monday, partly cloudy. A slight chance of showers and thunderstorms. Lows in the lower 70s. Highs in the lower 90s. Extreme heat warning in effect until 9 p.m. Friday. This hazardous weather outlook is for Central Kansas, East Central Kansas, North Central Kansas, and Northeast Kansas. For today and tonight, an extreme heat warning is in effect. Heat index values are expected to peak of around 105 degrees. For Wednesday through Monday, an extreme heat warning remains in effect through Friday evening. Heat index values peaking around 105 degrees are expected each afternoon, with overnight low temperatures in the 70s to around 80 not providing much relief from the heat. This is NOAA Weather Radio Station WXK91 in Topeka. Here are the 1 p.m. conditions for the local area. At Topeka, it was sunny. The temperature was 90 degrees, the dew point 73, and the relative humidity was 57%, producing a

heat index of 98. The wind was south at 17 miles an hour, gusting to 29. The pressure was 29.90 inches and steady. At Manhattan, it was partly sunny. The temperature was 90 degrees, the dew point 73, and the relative humidity was 57%, producing a heat index of 98. The wind was south at 15 miles an hour, gusting to 23. Around the region, it was sunny, with a temperature of 90 at Lawrence, 91 at Kansas City, 90 at Emporia, and 89 at Springfield. It was partly sunny, with a temperature of 88 at Beatrice, 89 at Omaha, and 89 at Wichita. At Concordia, it was cloudy, with a again, at Manhattan, it was 90 degrees. At Topeka, it was 90 degrees under sunny skies. Extreme heat warning remains in effect until 9 p.m. Friday. Dangerously hot conditions with heat index around 105. Where, portions of central, east central, north central, and northeast Kansas. When, until 9 p.m. Friday. Impacts, heat-related illnesses increase significantly during extreme heat and high humidity events. Take extra precautions when outside. 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Anyone overcome by heat should be moved to a cool and shaded location. Heat stroke is an emergency. Call 911. Now here is your National Weather Service forecast. Extreme heat warning in effect until 9 p.m. Friday. Rest of today, mostly sunny. Highs in the lower 90s. South winds 15 to 20 miles per hour with gusts up to 35 miles per hour. Tonight, mostly clear in the evening, then becoming partly cloudy. Humid with lows in the upper 70s. South winds 15 to 20 miles per hour with gusts up to 30 miles per hour. Wednesday, mostly sunny. Humid with highs in the lower 90s. South winds 15 to 20 miles per hour with gusts up to 30 miles per hour. Wednesday night, partly cloudy in the evening, then becoming mostly cloudy. Humid with lows in the upper 70s. South winds 10 to 15 miles per hour with gusts up to 30 miles per hour. Thursday, mostly sunny. A slight chance of showers in the morning. Humid with highs in the middle 90s. South winds 10 to 15 miles per hour with gusts up to 25 miles per hour. Thursday night through Friday night, partly cloudy. Hot. Lows in the upper 70s. Highs in the middle 90s. Independence Day, mostly sunny. A slight chance of showers and thunderstorms in the afternoon. Hot with highs in the middle 90s. Saturday night, partly cloudy with a chance of showers and thunderstorms. Lows in the lower 70s. Chance of rain 50%. Sunday, mostly sunny with a slight chance of thunderstorms. A chance of showers, mainly in the morning. Highs in the lower 90s. Chance of rain 30%. Sunday night and Monday, partly cloudy. A slight chance of showers and thunderstorms. Lows in the lower 70s. Highs in the lower 90s. Extreme heat warning in effect until 9 p.m. Friday. This hazardous weather outlook is for central Kansas, east central Kansas, north central Kansas, and northeast Kansas. For today and tonight, an extreme heat warning is in effect. Heat index values are expected to peak of around 105 degrees. For Wednesday through Monday, an extreme heat warning remains in effect through Friday evening. Heat index values peaking around 105 degrees are expected each afternoon with overnight low temperatures in the 70s to around 80, not providing much relief from the heat. This is NOAA Weather Radio Station WXK91 in Topeka.
Here are the 1 p.m. conditions for the local area. At Topeka, it was sunny. The temperature was 90 degrees, the dew point 73, and the relative humidity was 57%, producing a heat index of 98. The wind was south at 17 miles an hour, gusting to 29. The pressure was 29.90 inches and steady. At Manhattan, it was partly sunny. The temperature was 90 degrees, the dew point 73, and the relative humidity was 57%, producing a heat index of 98. The wind was south at 15 miles an hour, gusting to 23. Around the region, it was sunny, with a

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Anyone overcome by heat should be moved to a cool and shaded location. 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Now here is your National Weather Service forecast. Extreme heat warning in effect until 9 p.m. Friday. Rest of today, mostly sunny. Highs in the lower 90s. South winds 15 to 20 miles per hour with gusts up to 35 miles per hour. Tonight, mostly clear in the evening, then becoming partly cloudy. Humid with lows in the upper 70s. South winds 15 to 20 miles per hour with gusts up to 30 miles per hour. Wednesday, mostly sunny. Humid with highs in the lower 90s. South winds 15 to 20 miles per hour with gusts up to 30 miles per hour. Wednesday night, partly cloudy in the evening, then becoming mostly cloudy. Humid with lows in the upper 70s. South winds 10 to 15 miles per hour with gusts up to 30 miles per hour. Thursday, mostly sunny. A slight chance of showers in the morning. Humid with highs in the middle 90s. South winds 10 to 15 miles per hour with gusts up to 25 miles per hour. Thursday night through Friday night, partly cloudy. Hot. Lows in the upper 70s. Highs in the middle 90s. Independence Day, mostly sunny. A slight chance of showers and thunderstorms in the afternoon. Hot with highs in the middle 90s. Saturday night, partly cloudy with a chance of showers and thunderstorms. Lows in the lower 70s. Chance of rain 50%. Sunday, mostly sunny with a slight chance of thunderstorms. A chance of showers, mainly in the morning. Highs in the lower 90s. Chance of rain 30%. Sunday night and Monday, partly cloudy. A slight chance of showers and thunderstorms. Lows in the lower 70s. Highs in the lower 90s. The current time is 1:24 p.m. Central Daylight Time. Extreme heat warning in effect until 9 p.m. Friday. This hazardous weather outlook is for Central Kansas, East Central Kansas, North Central Kansas and Northeast Kansas. For today and tonight, an extreme heat warning is in effect. Heat index values are expected to peak of around 105 degrees. For Wednesday through Monday, an extreme heat warning remains in effect through Friday evening. Heat index values peaking around 105 degrees are expected each afternoon with overnight low temperatures in the 70s to around 80 not providing much relief from the heat. This is NOAA Weather Radio Station WXK91 in Topeka. Here are the 1 p.m. conditions for the local area. At Topeka, it was sunny. The temperature was 90 degrees, the dew point 73, and the relative humidity was 57%, producing a heat index of 98. The wind was south at 17 miles an hour, gusting to 29. The pressure was 29.90 inches and steady. At Manhattan, it was partly sunny. The temperature was 90 degrees, the dew point 73, and the relative humidity was 57%, producing a heat index of 98. The wind was south at 15 miles an hour, gusting to 23. Around the region, it was sunny, with a temperature of 90 at Lawrence, 91 at Kansas City, 90 at Emporia, and 89 at Springfield. It was partly sunny, with a temperature of 88 at Beatrice, 89 at Omaha, and 89 at Wichita. At Concordia, it was cloudy, with a temperature of 84. Once again, at Manhattan, it was 90 degrees under partly sunny skies. Once again, at Topeka, it was 90 degrees under sunny skies. Extreme heat warning remains in effect until 9 p.m. Friday. Dangerously hot conditions with heat index peaking around 105. Wear, portions of central, east central, north central, and northeast Kansas. When,

until 9 p.m. Friday. Impacts: heat-related illnesses increase significantly during extreme heat and high humidity events. Take extra precautions when outside. 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Anyone overcome by heat should be moved to a cool and shaded location. Heat stroke is an emergency. Call 911. Now here is your National Weather Service forecast. Extreme heat warning in effect until 9 p.m. Friday. Rest of today, mostly sunny. Highs in the lower 90s. South winds 15 to 20 miles per hour with gusts up to 35 miles per hour. Tonight, mostly clear in the evening, then becoming partly cloudy. Humid with lows in the upper 70s. South winds 15 to 20 miles per hour with gusts up to 30 miles per hour. Wednesday, mostly sunny. Humid with highs in the lower 90s. South winds 15 to 20 miles per hour with gusts up to 30 miles per hour. Wednesday night, partly cloudy in the evening, then becoming mostly cloudy. Humid with lows in the upper 70s. South winds 10 to 15 miles per hour with gusts up to 30 miles per hour. Thursday, mostly sunny. A slight chance of showers in the morning. Humid with highs in the middle 90s. South winds 10 to 15 miles per hour with gusts up to 25 miles per hour. Thursday night through Friday night, partly cloudy. Hot. Lows in the upper 70s. Highs in the middle 90s. Independence Day, mostly sunny. A slight chance of showers and thunderstorms in the afternoon. Hot with highs in the middle 90s. Saturday night, partly cloudy with a chance of showers and thunderstorms. Lows in the lower 70s. Chance of rain 50%. Sunday, mostly sunny with a slight chance of thunderstorms. A chance of showers. Highs in the lower 90s. 30%. Sunday night and Monday, partly cloudy. A slight chance of showers and lows in the lower highs in the lower 90s. Weather Service forecast. Extreme heat warning in effect until 9 p.m. Friday. This afternoon, mostly sunny. Near steady temperature in the lower 90s. South winds 15 to 20 miles per hour with gusts up to 30 miles per hour. Tonight, partly cloudy. Humid with lows in the upper 70s. South winds 15 to 20 miles per hour with gusts up to 30 miles per hour. Wednesday, mostly sunny. Humid with highs in the middle 90s. South winds 15 to 20 miles per hour with gusts up to 30 miles per hour. Wednesday night. Humid with lows in south winds 10 to 15 miles per hour with gusts up to 30 miles per hour. Thursday, mostly sunny. A slight chance of showers and thunderstorms in the afternoon. Humid with highs in the middle 90s. 15 miles per hour with gusts up to 25 miles per hour. Thursday night through Independence Day, partly cloudy. Hot. Lows in the upper 70s. Highs in the middle 90s. Saturday night, partly cloudy with a chance of showers and thunderstorms. Lows in the lower 70s. Chance of rain 40%. Sunday, mostly sunny with a slight chance of showers and thunderstorms. Highs in the lower 90s. Sunday night, partly cloudy with a chance of showers. A chance of thunderstorms, mainly in the evening. Lows in the lower 70s. Chance of rain 30%. Monday, mostly sunny. Highs around 90. Extreme heat warning in effect until 9 p.m. Friday. This hazardous weather outlook is for Central Kansas, East Central Kansas,
North Central Kansas, and Northeast Kansas. For today and tonight, an extreme heat warning is in effect. Heat index values are expected to peak of around 105 degrees. For Wednesday through Monday, an extreme heat warning remains in effect through Friday evening. Heat index values peaking around 105 degrees are expected each afternoon, with overnight low temperatures in the 70s to around 80, not providing much relief from the heat. This is NOAA Weather Radio Station WXK91 in Topeka. Here are the 1 p.m. conditions for the local area. At Topeka, it was sunny. The temperature was 90 degrees, the dew point 73, and the relative humidity was 57%, producing a heat index of 98. The wind was south at 17 miles an hour, gusting to 29. The pressure was 29.90 inches and steady. At Manhattan, it was partly sunny. The temperature was 90 degrees, the dew point 73, and the relative humidity was 57%, producing a heat index of 98. The wind was south at 15 miles an hour, gusting to 23. Around the region, it was sunny, with a temperature of 90 at Lawrence, 91 at Kansas City, 90 at Emporia, and 89 at Springfield. It was partly sunny, with a temperature of 88 at Beatrice, 89 at Omaha, and 89 at Wichita. At Concordia, it was cloudy, with a temperature of 84. Once again, with a temperature of 88 at Beatrice, 89 at Omaha, and 89 at Wichita. At Concordia, it was cloudy, with a temperature of 84. Once again, at Manhattan, it was 90 degrees under partly sunny skies. Once again, at Topeka, it was 90 degrees under sunny skies. Extreme heat warning remains in effect until 9 p.m. Friday. Dangerously hot conditions with heat index values up to 105. Heat-related illnesses increase significantly during extreme heat and high humidity events. Take extra precautions when outside. 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To reduce risk during outdoor work, the Occupational Safety and Health Administration recommends scheduling frequent rest breaks in shaded or air-conditioned environments. Anyone overcome by heat should be moved to a cool and shaded location. Heat stroke is an emergency. Call 911. Now here is your National Weather Service forecast. Extreme heat warning in effect until 9 p.m. Friday. This afternoon, mostly sunny. Near steady temperature in the lower 90s. South winds 15 to 20 miles per hour with gusts up to 30 miles per hour. Tonight, partly cloudy. Humid with lows in the upper 70s. South winds 15 to 20 miles per hour with gusts up to 30 miles per hour. Wednesday, mostly sunny. Humid with highs in the middle 90s. South winds 15 to 20 miles per hour with gusts up to 30 miles per hour. Wednesday night, partly cloudy. Humid with lows in the upper 70s. South winds 10 to 15 miles per hour with gusts up to 30 miles per hour. Thursday, mostly sunny. A slight chance of showers and thunderstorms in the afternoon. Humid with highs in the middle 90s. South winds 10 to 15 miles per hour with gusts up to 25 miles per hour. Thursday night through Independence Day, partly cloudy. Hot. Lows in the upper 70s. Highs in the middle 90s. Saturday night, partly cloudy with a chance of showers and thunderstorms. Lows in the lower 70s. Chance of rain 40%. Sunday, mostly sunny with a slight chance of showers and thunderstorms. Highs in the lower 90s. Sunday night, partly cloudy with a chance of showers. A chance of thunderstorms, mainly in the evening. Lows in the lower 70s. Chance of rain 30%. Monday, mostly sunny. Highs around 90. Extreme heat warning in effect until 9 p.m. Friday.
This hazardous weather out.

is for Central Kansas, East Central Kansas, North Central Kansas, and Northeast Kansas. For today and tonight, an extreme heat warning is in effect. Heat index values are expected to peak of around 105 degrees. For Wednesday through Monday, an extreme heat warning remains in effect through Friday evening. Heat index values peaking around 105 degrees are expected each afternoon, with overnight low temperatures in the 70s to around 80 not providing much relief from the heat. This is NOAA Weather Radio Station WXK91 in Topeka. Here are the 1 p.m. conditions for the local area. At Topeka, it was sunny. The temperature was 90 degrees, the dew point 73, and the relative humidity was 57%, producing a heat index of 98. The wind was south at 17 miles an hour, gusting to 29. The pressure was 29.90 inches and steady. At Manhattan, it was partly sunny. The temperature was 90 degrees, the dew point 73, and the relative humidity was 57%, producing a heat index of 98. The wind was south at 15 miles an hour, gusting to 23. Around the region, it was sunny, with a temperature of 90 at Lawrence, 91 at Kansas City, 90 at Emporia, and 89 at Springfield. It was partly sunny, with a temperature of 88 at Beatrice, 89 at Omaha, and 89 at Wichita. At Concordia, it was cloudy, with a temperature of 84. Once again, at Manhattan, it was 90 degrees under partly sunny skies. Once again, at Topeka, it was 90 degrees under sunny skies. This is NOAA Weather Radio WXK91 in Topeka. The current time is 1:38 p.m. Central Daylight Time. Extreme heat warning remains in effect until 9 p.m. Friday. Dangerously hot conditions with heat index values up to 105. Heat-related illnesses increase significantly during extreme heat and high humidity events. Take extra precautions when outside. 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Now here is your National Weather Service forecast. Extreme heat warning in effect until 9 p.m. Friday. This afternoon, mostly sunny. Near steady temperature in the lower 90s. South winds 15 to 20 miles per hour with gusts up to 30 miles per hour. Tonight, partly cloudy. Humid with lows in the upper 70s. South winds 15 to 20 miles per hour with gusts up to 30 miles per hour. Wednesday, mostly sunny. Humid with highs in the middle 90s. South winds 15 to 20 miles per hour with gusts up to 30 miles per hour. Wednesday night, partly cloudy. Humid with lows in the upper 70s. South winds 10 to 15 miles per hour with gusts up to 30 miles per hour. Thursday, mostly sunny. A slight chance of showers and thunderstorms in the afternoon. Humid with highs in the middle 90s. South winds 10 to 15 miles per hour with gusts up to 25 miles per hour. Thursday night through Independence Day, partly cloudy. Hot. Lows in the upper 70s. Highs in the middle 90s. Saturday night, partly cloudy with a chance of showers and thunderstorms. Lows in the lower 70s. Chance of rain 40%. Sunday, mostly sunny with a slight chance of showers and thunderstorms. Highs in the lower 90s. Sunday night, partly cloudy with a chance of showers. A chance of thunderstorms, mainly in the evening. Lows in the lower 70s. Chance of rain 30%. Monday, mostly sunny. Highs around 90. Extreme heat warning in effect until 9 p.m. Friday.
This hazardous weather outlook is for Central Kansas, East Central Kansas, North Central Kansas, and Northeast Kansas. For today and tonight, an extreme heat warning is in effect. Heat index values are expected to peak of around 105 degrees. For Wednesday through Monday, an extreme heat warning remains in effect through Friday evening. Heat index values peaking around 100 are expected each afternoon with overnight low temperatures. This is NOAA Weather Radio Station WXK91 in Topeka. Here are the 1 p.m. conditions for the local area. At Topeka, it was sunny. The temperature was 90 degrees, the dew point 73, and the relative humidity was 57%, producing a heat index of 98. The wind was south at 17 miles an hour, gusting to 29. The pressure was 29.90 inches and steady. At Manhattan, it was partly sunny. The temperature was 90 degrees, the dew point 73, and the relative humidity was 57%, producing a heat index of 98. The wind was south at 15 miles an hour, gusting to 23. Around the region, it was sunny, with a temperature of 90 at Lawrence, 91 at Kansas City, 90 at Emporia, and 89 at Springfield. It was partly sunny, with a temperature of 88 at Beatrice, 89 at Omaha, and 89 at Wichita. At Concordia, it was cloudy, with a temperature of 84. Once again, at Manhattan, it was 90 degrees under partly sunny skies. Once again, at Topeka, it was 90 degrees under sunny skies. Warning remains in effect until 9 p.m. Friday. Dangerously index values up to heat-related illnesses increase significantly during extreme heat and high humidity events. Take extra precautions when outside. Wear lightweight and loose-fitting clothing. Try to limit strenuous activities to early morning or evening. 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To reduce risk during outdoor work, the Occupational Safety and Health Administration recommends scheduling frequent rest breaks in shaded or air-conditioned environments. Anyone overcome by heat should be moved to a cool and shaded location. Heat stroke is an emergency. Call 911. Now here is your National Weather Service forecast. Extreme heat warning in effect until 9 p.m. Friday. This afternoon, mostly sunny. Near steady temperature in the lower 90s. South winds 15 to 20 miles per hour with gusts up to 30 miles per hour. Tonight, partly cloudy. Humid with lows in the upper 70s. South winds 15 to 20 miles per hour with gusts up to 30 miles per hour. Wednesday, mostly sunny. Humid with highs in the middle 90s. South winds 15 to 20 miles per hour with gusts up to 30 miles per hour. Wednesday night, partly cloudy. Humid with lows in the upper 70s. South winds 10 to 15 miles per hour with gusts up to 30 miles per hour. Thursday, mostly sunny. A slight chance of showers and thunderstorms in the afternoon. Humid with highs in the middle 90s. South winds 10 to 15 miles per hour with gusts up to 25 miles per hour. Thursday night through Independence Day, partly cloudy. Hot. Lows in the upper 70s. Highs in the middle 90s. Saturday night, partly cloudy with a chance of showers and thunderstorms. Lows in the lower 70s. Chance of rain 40%. Sunday, mostly sunny with a slight chance of showers and thunderstorms. Highs in the lower 90s. Sunday night, partly cloudy with a chance of showers. A chance of thunderstorms, mainly in the evening. Lows in the lower 70s. Chance of rain 30%. Monday, mostly sunny. Highs around 90. Extreme heat warning in effect until 9 p.m. Friday. This hazardous weather outlook is for Central Kansas, East Central Kansas, North Central Kansas, and Northeast Kansas.
For today and tonight, an extreme heat warning is in effect. Heat index values are expected to peak of around 105 degrees. For Wednesday through Monday, an extreme heat warning remains in effect through Friday evening. Heat index values peaking around 105 degrees are expected each afternoon, with overnight low temperatures in the 70s to around 80 not providing much relief from the heat. This is NOAA Weather Radio Station WXK91 in Topeka. Here are the 1 p.m. conditions for the local area. At Topeka, it was sunny. The temperature was 90 degrees, the dew point 73, and the relative humidity was 57%, producing a heat index of 98. The wind was south at 17 miles an hour, gusting to 29. The pressure was 29.90 inches and steady. At Manhattan, it was partly sunny. The temperature was 90 degrees, the dew point 73, and the relative humidity was 57%, producing a heat index of 98. The wind was south at 15 miles an hour, gusting to 23. Around the region, it was sunny, with a temperature of 90 at Lawrence, 91 at Kansas City, 90 at Emporia, and 89 at Springfield. It was partly sunny, with a temperature of 88 at Beatrice, 89 at Omaha, and 89 at Wichita. At Concordia, it was cloudy, with a temperature of 84. Once again, at Manhattan, it was 90 degrees under partly sunny skies. Once again, at Topeka, it was 90 degrees under sunny skies. Extreme heat warning remains in effect until 9 p.m. Friday. Dangerously hot conditions with heat index values up to 105. Heat-related illnesses increase significantly during extreme heat and high humidity events. Take extra precautions when outside. 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Try to limit strenuous activities to early morning or evening. 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To reduce risk during outdoor work, the Occupational Safety and Health Administration recommends scheduling frequent rest breaks in shaded or air-conditioned environments. Anyone overcome by heat should be moved to a cool and shaded location. Heat stroke is an emergency. Call 911. Now here is your National Weather Service forecast. Extreme heat warning in effect until 9 p.m. Friday. This afternoon, mostly sunny. Near steady temperature in the lower 90s. South winds 15 to 20 miles per hour with gusts up to 30 miles per hour. Tonight, partly cloudy. Humid with lows in the upper 70s. South winds 15 to 20 miles per hour with gusts up to 30 miles per hour. Wednesday, mostly sunny. Humid with highs in the middle 90s. South winds 15 to 20 miles per hour with gusts up to 30 miles per hour. Wednesday night, partly cloudy. Humid with lows in the upper 70s. South winds 10 to 15 miles per hour with gusts up to 30 miles per hour. Thursday, mostly sunny. A slight chance of showers and thunderstorms in the afternoon. Humid with highs in the middle 90s. South winds 10 to 15 miles per hour with gusts up to 25 miles per hour. Thursday night through Independence Day, partly cloudy. Hot. Lows in the upper 70s. Highs in the middle 90s. Saturday night, partly cloudy with a chance of showers and thunderstorms. Lows in the lower 70s. Chance of rain 40%. Sunday, mostly sunny with a slight chance of showers and thunderstorms. Highs in the lower 90s. Sunday night, partly cloudy with a chance of showers. A chance of thunderstorms, mainly in the evening. Lows in the lower 70s. Chance of rain 30%. Monday, mostly sunny. Highs around 90. Extreme heat warning in effect until 9 p.m. Friday. This hazardous weather outlook is for Central Kansas, East Central Kansas, North Central Kansas, and Northeast Kansas. For today and tonight, an extreme heat warning is in effect.
heat index values are expected to peak of around 105 degrees. For Wednesday through Monday, an extreme heat warning remains in effect through Friday evening. Heat index values peaking around 105 degrees are expected each afternoon, with overnight low temperatures in the 70s to around 80 not providing much relief from the heat. This is NOAA Weather Radio Station WXK 91 in Topeka. Here are the 1 p.m. conditions for the local area. At Topeka, it was sunny. The temperature was 90 degrees, the dew point 73, and the relative humidity was 57%, producing a heat index of 98. The wind was south at 17 miles an hour, gusting to 29. The pressure was 29.90 inches and steady. At Manhattan, it was partly sunny. The temperature was 90 degrees, the dew point 73, and the relative humidity was 57%, producing a heat index of 98. The wind was south at 15 miles an hour, gusting to 23. Around the region, it was sunny, with a temperature of 90 at Lawrence, 91 at Kansas City, 90 at Emporia, and 89 at Springfield. It was partly sunny, with a temperature of 88 at Beatrice, 89 at Omaha, and 89 at Wichita. At Concordia, it was cloudy, with a temperature of 84. Once again, at Manhattan, it was 90 degrees under partly sunny skies. Once again, at Topeka, it was 90 degrees under sunny skies. The current time is 1:53 p.m. Central Daylight Time. Extreme heat warning remains in effect until 9 p.m. Friday. Dangerously hot conditions with heat index values up to 105. Heat-related illnesses increase significantly during extreme heat and high humidity events. Take extra precautions when outside. 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Anyone overcome by heat should be moved to a cool and shaded location. Heat stroke is an emergency. Call 911. Now here is your National Weather Service forecast. Extreme heat warning in effect until 9 p.m. Friday. This afternoon, mostly sunny. Near steady temperature in the lower 90s. South winds 15 to 20 miles per hour with gusts up to 30 miles per hour. Tonight, partly cloudy. Humid with lows in the upper 70s. South winds 15 to 20 miles per hour with gusts up to 30 miles per hour. Wednesday, mostly sunny. Humid with highs in the middle 90s. South winds 15 to 20 miles per hour with gusts up to 30 miles per hour. Wednesday night, partly cloudy. Humid with lows in the upper 70s. South winds 10 to 15 miles per hour with gusts up to 30 miles per hour. Thursday, mostly sunny. A slight chance of showers and thunderstorms in the afternoon. Humid with highs in the middle 90s. South winds 10 to 15 miles per hour with gusts up to 25 miles per hour. Thursday night through Independence Day, partly cloudy. Hot. Lows in the upper 70s. Highs in the middle 90s. Saturday night, partly cloudy with a chance of showers and thunderstorms. Lows in the lower 70s. Chance of rain 40%. Sunday, mostly sunny with a slight chance of showers and thunderstorms. Highs in the lower 90s. Sunday night, partly cloudy with a chance of showers. A chance of thunderstorms, mainly in the evening. Lows in the lower 70s. Chance of rain 30%. Monday, mostly sunny. Highs around 90. Extreme heat warning in effect until 9 p.m. Friday. This hazardous weather outlook is for Central Kansas, East Central Kansas, North Central Kansas, and Northeast Kansas. For today and tonight, an extreme heat warning is in effect.
heat index values are expected to peak of around 105 degrees. For Wednesday through Monday, an extreme heat warning remains in effect through Friday evening. Heat index values peaking around 105 degrees are expected each afternoon, with overnight low temperatures in the 70s to around 80, not providing much relief from the heat. Extreme heat warning in effect until 9 p.m. Friday. This hazardous weather outlook is for central Kansas, east central Kansas, north central Kansas, and northeast Kansas. For this afternoon and tonight, an extreme heat warning is in effect. Heat index values are expected to peak of around 105 degrees. For Wednesday through Monday, an extreme heat warning remains in effect through Friday evening. Heat index values peaking around 105 degrees are expected each afternoon, with overnight low temperatures in the upper 70s to around 80, not providing much relief from the heat. Spotter message: spotters will not be needed tonight. This is NOAA Weather Radio Station WXK 91 in Topeka. Here are the 1 p.m. conditions for the local area. At Topeka, it was sunny. The temperature was 90 degrees. The dew point 73, and the relative humidity was 57%, producing a heat index of 98. The wind was south at 17 miles an hour, gusting to 29. The pressure was 29.90 inches and steady. At Manhattan, it was partly sunny. The temperature was 90 degrees, the dew point 73, and the relative humidity was 57%, producing a heat index of 98. The wind was south at 15 miles an hour, gusting to 23. Around the region, it was sunny, with a temperature of 90 at Lawrence, 91 at Kansas City, 90 at Emporia, and 89 at Springfield. It was partly sunny, with a temperature of 88 at Beatrice, 89 at Omaha, and 89 at Wichita. At Concordia, it was cloudy, with a temperature of 84. Once again, at Manhattan, it was 90 degrees under partly sunny skies. Once again, at Topeka, it was 90 degrees under sunny skies. Extreme heat warning remains in effect until 9 p.m. Friday. Dangerously hot conditions with heat index values up to 105. Heat-related illnesses increase significantly during extreme heat and high humidity events. Take extra precautions when outside. Wear lightweight and loose-fitting clothing. Try to limit strenuous activities to early morning or evening. 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To reduce risk during outdoor work, the Occupational Safety and Health Administration recommends scheduling frequent rest breaks in shaded or air-conditioned environments. Anyone overcome by heat should be moved to a cool and shaded location. Heat stroke is an emergency. Call 911. Now here is your National Weather Service forecast. Extreme heat warning in effect until 9 p.m. Friday. This afternoon, mostly sunny. Near steady temperature in the lower 90s. South winds 15 to 20 miles per hour with gusts up to 30 miles per hour. Tonight, partly cloudy. Humid with lows in the upper 70s. South winds 15 to 20 miles per hour with gusts up to 30 miles per hour. Wednesday, mostly sunny. Humid with highs in the middle 90s. South winds 15 to 20 miles per hour with gusts up to 30 miles per hour. Wednesday night, partly cloudy. Humid with lows in the upper 70s. South winds 10 to 15 miles per hour with gusts up to 30 miles per hour. Thursday, mostly sunny. A slight chance of showers and thunderstorms in the afternoon. Humid with highs in the middle 90s. South winds 10 to 15 miles per hour with gusts up to 25 miles per hour. Thursday night through Independence Day, partly cloudy. Hot. Lows in the upper 70s. Highs in the middle 90s. Saturday night, partly cloudy with a chance of showers and thunderstorms. Lows in the lower 70s. Chance of rain 40%. Sunday, mostly sunny with a slight chance of showers and thunderstorms.
Highs in the lower 90s. Sunday night, partly cloudy with a chance of showers. A chance of thunderstorms, mainly in the evening. Lows in the lower 70s. Chance of rain 30%. Monday, mostly sunny. Highs around 90. Extreme heat warning in effect until 9 p.m. Friday. This hazardous weather outlook is for central Kansas, east central Kansas, north central Kansas, and northeast Kansas. For this afternoon and tonight, an extreme heat warning is in effect. Heat index values are expected to peak of around 105 degrees. For Wednesday through Monday, an extreme heat warning remains in effect through Friday evening. Heat index values peaking around 105 degrees are expected each afternoon, with overnight low temperatures in the upper 70s to around 80 not providing much relief from the heat. Spotter message: spotters will not be needed tonight. This is NOAA Weather Radio Station WXK91 in Topeka. Here are the 1 p.m. conditions for the local area. At Topeka, it was sunny. The temperature was 90 degrees, the dew point 73, and the relative humidity was 57%, producing a heat index of 98. The wind was south at 17 miles an hour, gusting to 29. The pressure was 29.90 inches and steady. At Manhattan, it was partly sunny. The temperature was 90 degrees, the dew point 73, and the relative humidity was 57%, producing a heat index of 98. The wind was south at 15 miles an hour, gusting to 23. Around the region, it was sunny, with a temperature of 90 at Lawrence, 91 at Kansas City, 90 at Emporia, and 89 at Springfield. It was partly sunny, with a temperature of 88 at Beatrice, 89 at Omaha, and 89 at Wichita. At Concordia, it was cloudy, with a temperature of 84. Once again, at Manhattan, it was 90 degrees under partly sunny skies. Once again, at Topeka, it was 90 degrees under sunny skies. Extreme heat warning remains in effect until 9 p.m. Friday. Dangerously hot conditions with heat index values up to 105. Heat-related illnesses increase significantly during extreme heat and high humidity events. Take extra precautions when outside. 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Try to limit strenuous activities to early morning or evening. Take action when you see symptoms of heat exhaustion and heat stroke. 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Anyone overcome by medication? Heat stroke is an emergency. Call 911. Now here is your National Weather Service forecast. Extreme heat warning in effect until 9 p.m. Friday. This afternoon, mostly sunny. Near steady temperature in the lower 90s. South winds 15 to 20 miles per hour with gusts up to 30 miles per hour. Tonight, partly cloudy. Humid with lows in the upper 70s. South winds 15 to 20 miles per hour with gusts up to 30 miles per hour. Wednesday, mostly sunny. Humid with highs in the middle 90s. South winds 15 to 20 miles per hour with gusts up to 30 miles per hour. Wednesday night, partly cloudy. Humid with lows in the upper 70s. South winds 10 to 15 miles per hour with gusts up to 30 miles per hour. Thursday, mostly sunny. A slight chance of showers and thunderstorms in the afternoon. Humid with highs in the middle 90s. South winds 10 to 15 miles per hour with gusts up to 25 miles per hour. Thursday night through Independence Day, partly cloudy. Hot. Lows in the upper 70s. Highs in the middle 90s. Saturday night, partly cloudy with a chance of showers and thunderstorms. Lows in the lower 70s. Chance of rain 40%. Sunday, mostly sunny with a slight chance of showers and thunderstorms. Highs in the lower 90s.
Sunday night, partly cloudy with a chance of showers. A chance of thunderstorms, mainly in the evening. Lows in the lower 70s. Chance of rain 30%. Monday, mostly sunny. Highs around 90. Extreme heat warning in effect until 9 p.m. Friday. This hazardous weather outlook is for central Kansas, east central Kansas, north central Kansas and northeast Kansas. For this afternoon and tonight, an extreme heat warning is in effect. Heat index values are expected to peak of around 105 degrees. For Wednesday through Monday, an extreme heat warning remains in effect through Friday evening. Heat index values peaking around 105 degrees are expected each afternoon with overnight low temperatures in the upper 70s to around 80 not providing much relief from the heat. Spotter message spotters will not be needed tonight. This is NOAA Weather Radio Station WXK91 in Topeka. Extreme heat warning remains in effect until 9 p.m. Friday. Dangerously hot conditions with heat index values up to 105. Heat-related illnesses increase significantly during extreme heat and high humidity events. Take extra precautions when outside. 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To reduce risk during outdoor work, the Occupational Safety and Health Administration recommends scheduling frequent rest breaks in shaded or air-conditioned environments. Anyone overcome by heat should be moved to a cool and shaded location. Heat stroke is an emergency. Call 911. The current time is 2:08 p.m. Central Daylight Time. Now here is your National Weather Service forecast. Extreme heat warning in effect until 9 p.m. Friday. This afternoon, mostly sunny. Near steady temperature in the lower 90s. South winds 15 to 20 miles per hour with gusts up to 30 miles per hour. Tonight, partly cloudy. Humid with lows in the upper 70s. South winds 15 to 20 miles per hour with gusts up to 30 miles per hour. Wednesday, mostly sunny. Humid with highs in the middle 90s. South winds 15 to 20 miles per hour with gusts up to 30 miles per hour. Wednesday night, partly cloudy. Humid with lows in the upper 70s. South winds 10 to 15 miles per hour with gusts up to 30 miles per hour. Thursday, mostly sunny. A slight chance of showers and thunderstorms in the afternoon. Humid with highs in the middle 90s. South winds 10 to 15 miles per hour with gusts up to 25 miles per hour. Thursday night through Independence Day, partly cloudy. Hot. Lows in the upper 70s. Highs in the middle 90s. Saturday night, partly cloudy with a chance of showers and thunderstorms. Lows in the lower 70s. Chance of rain 40%. Sunday, mostly sunny with a slight chance of showers and thunderstorms. Highs in the lower 90s. Sunday night, partly cloudy with a chance of showers. A chance of thunderstorms, mainly in the evening. Lows in the lower 70s. Chance of rain 30%. Monday, mostly sunny. Highs around 90. Extreme heat warning in effect until 9 p.m. Friday. This hazardous weather outlook is for central Kansas, east central Kansas, north central Kansas and northeast Kansas. For this afternoon and tonight, an extreme heat warning is in effect. Heat index values are expected to peak of around 105 degrees. For Wednesday through Monday, an extreme heat warning remains in effect through Friday evening. Heat index values peaking around 105 degrees are expected each afternoon with overnight low temperatures in the upper 70s to around 80 not providing much relief from the heat. Spotter message spotters will not be needed tonight. This is NOAA Weather Radio Station WXK91 in Topeka. Extreme heat warning remains in effect until 9 p.m. Friday.
Dangerously hot conditions with heat index values up to 105. Heat-related illnesses increase significantly during extreme heat and high humidity events. 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

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Now here is your National Weather Service forecast. Extreme heat warning in effect until 9 p.m. Friday. This afternoon, mostly sunny. Near steady temperature in the lower 90s. South winds 15 to 20 miles per hour with gusts up to 30 miles per hour. Tonight, partly cloudy. Humid with lows in the upper 70s. South winds 15 to 20 miles per hour with gusts up to 30 miles per hour. Wednesday, mostly sunny. Humid with highs in the middle 90s. South winds 15 to 20 miles per hour with gusts up to 30 miles per hour. Wednesday night, partly cloudy. Humid with lows in the upper 70s. South winds 10 to 15 miles per hour with gusts up to 30 miles per hour. Thursday, mostly sunny. A slight chance of showers and thunderstorms in the afternoon. Humid with highs in the middle 90s. South winds 10 to 15 miles per hour with gusts up to 25 miles per hour. Thursday night through Independence Day, partly cloudy. Hot. Lows in the upper 70s. Highs in the middle 90s. Saturday night, partly cloudy with a chance of showers and thunderstorms. Lows in the lower 70s. Chance of rain 40%. Sunday, mostly sunny with a slight chance of showers and thunderstorms. Highs in the lower 90s. Sunday night, partly cloudy with a chance of showers. A chance of thunderstorms, mainly in the evening. Lows in the lower 70s. Chance of rain 30%. Monday, mostly sunny. Highs around 90. Extreme heat warning in effect until 9 p.m. Friday. This hazardous weather outlook is for Central Kansas, East Central Kansas, North Central Kansas, and Northeast Kansas. For this afternoon and tonight, an extreme heat warning is in effect. Heat index values are expected to peak of around 105 degrees. For Wednesday through Monday, an extreme heat warning remains in effect through Friday evening. Heat index values peaking around 105 degrees are expected each afternoon with overnight low temperatures in the upper 70s to around 80 not providing much relief from the heat. Spotter message: spotters will not be needed tonight. This is NOAA Weather Radio Station WXK91 in Topeka. Here are the 2 p.m. conditions for the local area. At Topeka, it was sunny. The temperature was 92 degrees, the dew point 74, and the relative humidity was 55%, producing a heat index of 101. The wind was south at 17 miles an hour, gusting to 26. The pressure was 29.89 inches and falling. At Manhattan, it was partly sunny. The temperature was 91 degrees, the dew point 73, and the relative humidity was 55%, producing a heat index of 16 miles an hour, gusting to 25. Around the region, it was sunny, with a temperature of 92 at Lawrence, 93 at Kansas City, 91 at Emporia, and 91 at Springfield. It was partly sunny, with a temperature of 91 at Beatrice, and 90 at Wichita. At Concordia, it was cloudy, with a temperature of 85. Once again, at Manhattan, it was 91 degrees under partly sunny skies. Once again, at Topeka, it was 92 degrees under sunny skies. Extreme heat warning remains in effect until 9 p.m. Friday. Dangerously hot conditions with heat index values up to 105. Heat-related illnesses increase significantly during extreme heat and high humidity events. Take extra precautions when outside. 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

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Heat stroke is an emergency. Call 911. Now here is your National Weather Service forecast. Extreme heat warning in effect until 9 p.m. Friday. This afternoon, mostly sunny. Near steady temperature in the lower 90s. South winds 15 to 20 miles per hour with gusts up to 30 miles per hour. Tonight, partly cloudy. Humid with lows in the upper 70s. South winds 15 to 20 miles per hour with gusts up to 30 miles per hour. Wednesday, mostly sunny. Humid with highs in the middle 90s. South winds 15 to 20 miles per hour with gusts up to 30 miles per hour. Wednesday night, partly cloudy. Humid with lows in the upper 70s. South winds 10 to 15 miles per hour with gusts up to 30 miles per hour. Thursday, mostly sunny. A slight chance of showers and thunderstorms in the afternoon. Humid with highs in the middle 90s. South winds 10 to 15 miles per hour with gusts up to 25 miles per hour. Thursday night through Independence Day, partly cloudy. Hot. Lows in the upper 70s. Highs in the middle 90s. Saturday night, partly cloudy with a chance of showers and thunderstorms. Lows in the lower 70s. Chance of rain 40%. Sunday, mostly sunny with a slight chance of showers and thunderstorms. Highs in the lower 90s. Sunday night, partly cloudy with a chance of showers. A chance of thunderstorms, mainly in the evening. Lows in the lower 70s. Chance of rain 30%. Monday, mostly sunny. Highs around 90. Extreme heat warning in effect until 9 p.m. Friday. This hazardous weather outlook is for Central Kansas, East Central Kansas, North Central Kansas, and Northeast Kansas. For this afternoon and tonight, an extreme heat warning is in effect. Heat index values are expected to peak of around 105 degrees. For Wednesday through Monday, an extreme heat warning remains in effect through Friday evening. Heat index values peaking around 105 degrees are expected each afternoon with overnight low temperatures in the upper 70s to around 80 not providing much relief from the heat. Spotter message: spotters will not be needed tonight. This is NOAA Weather Radio Station WXK91 in Topeka. Here are the 2 p.m. conditions for the local area. At Topeka, it was sunny. The temperature was 92 degrees, the dew point 74, and the relative humidity was 55%, producing a heat index of 101. The wind was south at 17 miles an hour, gusting to 26. The pressure was 29.89 inches and falling. At Manhattan, it was partly sunny. The temperature was 91 degrees, the dew point 73, and the relative humidity was 55%, producing a heat index of 99. The wind was south at 16 miles an hour, gusting to 25. Around the region, it was sunny, with a temperature of 92 at Lawrence, 93 at Kansas City, 91 at Emporia, and 91 at Springfield. It was partly sunny, with a temperature of 91 at Beatrice, and 90 at Wichita. At Concordia, it was cloudy, with a temperature of 85. Once again, at Manhattan, it was 91 degrees under partly sunny skies. Once again, at Topeka, it was 92 degrees under sunny skies. Extreme heat warning remains in effect until 9 p.m. Friday. Dangerously hot conditions with heat index values up to 105. Heat-related illnesses increase significantly during extreme heat and high humidity events. Take extra precautions when outside. Wear lightweight and loose-fitting clothing. 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Take action when you see symptoms of heat exhaustion and heat stroke.

middle 90s. South winds 15 to 20 miles per hour with gusts up to 30 miles per hour. Wednesday night, partly cloudy. Humid with lows in the upper 70s. South winds 10 to 15 miles per hour with gusts up to 30 miles per hour. Thursday, mostly sunny. A slight chance of showers and thunderstorms in the afternoon. Humid with highs in the middle 90s. South winds 10 to 15 miles per hour with gusts up to 25 miles per hour. Thursday night through Independence Day, partly cloudy. Hot. Lows in the upper 70s. Highs in the middle 90s. Saturday night, partly cloudy with a chance of showers and thunderstorms. Lows in the lower 70s. Chance of rain 40%. Sunday, mostly sunny with a slight chance of showers and thunderstorms. Highs in the lower 90s. Sunday night, partly cloudy with a chance of showers. A chance of thunderstorms, mainly in the evening. Lows in the lower 70s. Chance of rain 30%. Monday, mostly sunny. Highs around 90. The current time is 2:23 p.m. Central Daylight Time. Extreme heat warning in effect until 9 p.m. Friday. This hazardous weather outlook is for Central Kansas, East Central Kansas, North Central Kansas, and Northeast Kansas. For this afternoon and tonight, an extreme heat warning is in effect. Heat index values are expected to peak of around 105 degrees. For Wednesday through Monday, an extreme heat warning remains in effect through Friday evening. Heat index values peaking around 105 degrees are expected each afternoon, with overnight low temperatures in the upper 70s to around 80, not providing much relief from the heat. Spotter message: spotters will not be needed tonight. This is NOAA Weather Radio Station WXK91 in Topeka. Here are the 2 p.m. conditions for the local area. At Topeka, it was sunny. The temperature was 92 degrees, the dew point 74, and the relative humidity was 55%, producing a heat index of 101. The wind was south at 17 miles an hour, gusting to 26. The pressure was 29.89 inches and falling. At Manhattan, it was partly sunny. The temperature was 91 degrees, the dew point 73, and the relative humidity was 55%, producing a heat index of 99. The wind was south at 16 miles an hour, gusting to 25. Around the region, it was sunny, with a temperature of 92 at Lawrence, 93 at Kansas City, 91 at Emporia, and 91 at Springfield. It was partly sunny, with a temperature of 91 at Beatrice, and 90 at Wichita. At Concordia, it was cloudy, with a temperature of 85. Once again, at Manhattan, it was 91 degrees under partly sunny skies. Once again, at Topeka, it was 92 degrees under sunny skies. Extreme heat warning remains in effect until 9 p.m. Friday. Dangerously hot conditions with heat index values up to 105. Heat-related illnesses increase significantly during extreme heat and high humidity events. Take extra precautions when outside. 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Try to limit strenuous activities to early morning or evening. 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To reduce risk during outdoor work, the Occupational Safety and Health Administration recommends scheduling frequent rest breaks in shaded or air-conditioned environments. Anyone overcome by heat should be moved to a cool and shaded location. Heat stroke is an emergency. Call 911. Now here is your National Weather Service forecast. Extreme heat warning in effect until 9 p.m. Friday. This afternoon, mostly sunny. Near steady temperature in the lower 90s. South winds 15 to 20 miles per hour with gusts up to 30 miles per hour. Tonight, partly cloudy. Humid with lows in the upper 70s. South winds 15 to 20 miles per hour with gusts up to 30 miles per hour. Wednesday, mostly sunny.

highs in the middle 90s. South winds 15 to 20 miles per hour with gusts up to 30 miles per hour. Wednesday night, partly cloudy. Humid with lows in the upper 70s. South winds 10 to 15 miles per hour with gusts up to 30 miles per hour. Thursday, mostly sunny. A slight chance of showers and thunderstorms in the afternoon. Humid with highs in the middle 90s. South winds 10 to 15 miles per hour with gusts up to 25 miles per hour. Thursday night through Independence Day, partly cloudy. Hot. Lows in the upper 70s. Highs in the middle 90s. Saturday night, partly cloudy with a chance of showers and thunderstorms. Lows in the lower 70s. Chance of rain 40%. Sunday, mostly sunny with a slight chance of showers and thunderstorms. Highs in the lower 90s. Sunday night, partly cloudy with a chance of showers. A chance of thunderstorms, mainly in the evening. Lows in the lower 70s. Chance of rain 30%. Monday, mostly sunny. Highs around 90. Extreme heat warning in effect until 9 p.m. Friday. This hazardous weather outlook is for central Kansas, east central Kansas, north central Kansas, and northeast Kansas. For this afternoon and tonight, an extreme heat warning is in effect. Heat index values are expected to peak of around 105 degrees. For Wednesday through Monday, an extreme heat warning remains in effect through Friday evening. Heat index values peaking around 105 degrees are expected each afternoon with overnight low temperatures in the upper 70s to around 80, not providing much relief from the heat. Spotter message: spotters will not be needed tonight. This is NOAA Weather Radio Station WXK91 in Topeka. Here are the 2 p.m. conditions for the local area. At Topeka, it was sunny. The temperature was 92 degrees, the dew point 74, and the relative humidity was 55%, producing a heat index of 101. The wind was south at 17 miles an hour, gusting to 26. The pressure was 29.89 inches and falling. At Manhattan, it was partly sunny. The temperature was 91 degrees, the dew point 73, and the relative humidity was 55%, producing a heat index of 99. The wind was south at 16 miles an hour, gusting to 25. Around the region, it was sunny, with a temperature of 92 at Lawrence, 93 at Kansas City, 91 at Emporia, and 91 at Springfield. It was partly sunny, with a temperature of 91 at Beatrice, and 90 at Wichita. At Concordia, it was cloudy, with a temperature of 85. Once again, at Manhattan, it was 91 degrees under partly sunny skies. Once again, at Topeka, it was 92 degrees under sunny skies. Extreme heat warning remains in effect until 9 p.m. Friday. Dangerously hot conditions with heat index values up to 105. Heat-related illnesses increase significantly during extreme heat and high humidity events. Take extra precautions when outside. 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Anyone overcome by heat should be moved to a cool and shaded location. Heat stroke is an emergency. Call 911. Now here is your National Weather Service forecast. Extreme heat warning in effect until 9 p.m. Friday. This afternoon, mostly sunny. Near steady temperature in the lower 90s. South winds 15 to 20 miles per hour with gusts up to 30 miles per hour. Tonight, partly cloudy. Humid with lows in the upper 70s. South winds 15 to 20 miles per hour with gusts up to 30 miles per hour. Wednesday, mostly sunny. Humid with highs in the middle 90s. South winds 15 to 20 miles per hour.

with gusts up to 30 miles per hour. Wednesday night, partly cloudy. Humid with lows in the upper 70s. South winds 10 to 15 miles per hour with gusts up to 30 miles per hour. Thursday, mostly sunny. A slight chance of showers and thunderstorms in the afternoon. Humid with highs in the middle 90s. South winds 10 to 15 miles per hour with gusts up to 25 miles per hour. Thursday night through Independence Day, partly cloudy. Hot. Lows in the upper 70s. Highs in the middle 90s. Saturday night, partly cloudy with a chance of showers and thunderstorms. Lows in the lower 70s. Chance of rain 40%. Sunday, mostly sunny with a slight chance. Saturday night, partly cloudy with a chance of showers and thunderstorms. Lows in the lower 70s. Chance of rain 40%. Sunday, mostly sunny with a slight chance of showers and thunderstorms. Highs in the lower 90s. Sunday night, partly cloudy with a chance of showers. A chance of thunderstorms, mainly in the evening. Lows in the lower 70s. Chance of rain 30%. Monday, mostly sunny. Highs around 90. Extreme heat warning in effect until 9 p.m. Friday. This hazardous weather outlook is for Central Kansas, East Central Kansas, North Central Kansas and Northeast Kansas. For this afternoon and tonight, an extreme heat warning is in effect. Heat index values are expected to peak of around 105 degrees. For Wednesday through Monday, an extreme heat warning remains in effect through Friday evening. Heat index values peaking around 105 degrees are expected each afternoon with overnight low temperatures in the upper 70s to around 80 not providing much relief from the heat. Spotter message: spotters will not be needed tonight. This is NOAA Weather Radio Station WXK91 in Topeka. Here are the 2 p.m. conditions for the local area. At Topeka, it was sunny. The temperature was 92 degrees, the dew point 74, and the relative humidity was 55%, producing a heat index of 101. The wind was south at 17 miles an hour, gusting to 26. The pressure was 29.89 inches and falling. At Manhattan, it was partly sunny. The temperature was 91 degrees, the dew point 73, and the relative humidity was 55%, producing a heat index of 99. The wind was south at 16 miles an hour, gusting to 25. Around the region, it was sunny, with a temperature of 92 at Lawrence, 93 at Kansas City, 91 at Emporia, and 91 at Springfield,

Inn at Manhattan, it was 91 degrees under partly sunny skies. Once again, at Topeka, it was 92 degrees under sunny skies. Extreme heat warning remains in effect until 9 p.m. Friday. Dangerously hot conditions with heat index values up to 105. Heat-related illnesses increase significantly during extreme heat and high humidity events. Take extra precautions when outside. 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To reduce risk during outdoor work, the Occupational Safety and Health Administration recommends scheduling frequent rest breaks in shaded or air-conditioned environments. Anyone overcome by heat should be moved to a cool and shaded location. Heat stroke is an emergency. Call 911. Now here is your National Weather Service forecast. Extreme heat warning in effect until 9 p.m. Friday. This afternoon, mostly sunny. Near steady temperature in the lower 90s. South winds 15 to 20 miles per hour with gusts up to 30 miles per hour. Tonight, partly cloudy. Humid with lows in the upper 70s. South winds 15 to 20 miles per hour with gusts up to 30 miles per hour. Wednesday, mostly sunny. Humid with highs in the middle 90s. South winds 15 to 20 miles per hour with gusts up to 30 miles per hour. Wednesday night, partly cloudy. Humid with lows in the upper 70s. South winds 10 to 15 miles per hour with gusts up to 30 miles per hour. Thursday, mostly sunny. A slight chance of showers and thunderstorms in the afternoon. Humid with highs in the middle 90s. South winds 10 to 15 miles per hour with gusts up to 25 miles per hour. Thursday night through Independence Day, partly cloudy. Hot. Lows in the upper 70s. Highs in the middle 90s. Saturday night, partly cloudy with a chance of showers and thunderstorms. Lows in the lower 70s. Chance of rain 40%. Sunday, mostly sunny with a slight chance of showers and thunderstorms. Highs in the lower 90s. Sunday night, partly cloudy with a chance of showers. A chance of thunderstorms, mainly in the evening. Lows in the lower 70s. Chance of rain 30%. Monday, mostly sunny. Highs around 90. This is NOAA Weather Radio WXK 91 in Topeka. The current time is 2:38 p.m. Central Daylight Time. Extreme heat warning in effect until 9 p.m. Friday. This hazardous weather outlook is for Central Kansas, East Central Kansas, North Central Kansas, and Northeast Kansas. For this afternoon and tonight, an extreme heat warning is in effect. Heat index values are expected to peak of around 105 degrees. For Wednesday through Monday, an extreme heat warning remains in effect through Friday evening. Heat index values peaking around 105 degrees are expected each afternoon with overnight low temperatures in the upper 70s to around 80, not providing much relief from the heat. Spotter message: spotters will not be needed tonight. This is NOAA Weather Radio Station WXK 91 in Topeka. Here are the 2 p.m. conditions for the local area. At Topeka, it was sunny. The temperature was and the relative the wind was south. The pressure was 29.89 inches and falling. At Manhattan, it was partly sunny. The temperature was 91 degrees, the dew point 73, and the relative humidity was 55%, producing a heat index of 99. The wind was south at 16 miles an hour, gusting to 25. Around the region, it was sunny, with a temperature of 92 at Lawrence, 93 at Kansas City, 91 at Emporia, and 91 at Springfield. It was partly sunny, with a temperature of 91 at Beatrice, and 90 at Wichita,

at Concordia, it was cloudy, with a temperature of 85. Once again, at Manhattan, it was 91 degrees under partly sunny skies. Once again, at Topeka, it was 92 degrees under sunny skies. Extreme heat warning remains in effect until 9 p.m. Friday. Dangerously hot conditions with heat index values up to 105. Heat-related illnesses increase significantly during extreme heat and high humidity events. Take extra precautions when outside. 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Try to limit strenuous activities to early morning or evening. 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To reduce risk during outdoor work, the Occupational Safety and Health Administration recommends scheduling frequent rest breaks in shaded or air-conditioned environments. Anyone overcome by heat should be moved to a cool and shaded location. Heat stroke is an emergency. Call 911. Now here is your National Weather Service forecast. Extreme heat warning in effect until 9 p.m. Friday. This afternoon, mostly sunny. Near steady temperature in the lower 90s. South winds 15 to 20 miles per hour with gusts up to 30 miles per hour. Tonight, partly cloudy. Humid with lows in the upper 70s. South winds 15 to 20 miles per hour with gusts up to 30 miles per hour. Wednesday, mostly sunny. Humid with highs in the middle 90s. South winds 15 to 20 miles per hour with gusts up to 30 miles per hour. Wednesday night, partly cloudy. Humid with lows in the upper 70s. South winds 10 to 15 miles per hour with gusts up to 30 miles per hour. Thursday, mostly sunny. A slight chance of showers and thunderstorms in the afternoon. Humid with highs in the middle 90s. South winds 10 to 15 miles per hour with gusts up to 25 miles per hour. Thursday night through Independence Day, partly cloudy. Hot. Lows in the upper 70s. Highs in the middle 90s. Saturday night, partly cloudy with a chance of showers and thunderstorms. Lows in the lower 70s. Chance of rain 40%. Sunday, mostly sunny with a slight chance of showers and thunderstorms. Highs in the lower 90s. Sunday night, partly cloudy with a chance of showers. A chance of thunderstorms, mainly in the evening. Lows in the lower 70s. Chance of rain 30%. Monday, mostly sunny. Highs around 90. Extreme heat warning in effect until 9 p.m. Friday. This hazardous weather outlook is for Central Kansas, East Central Kansas, North Central Kansas, and Northeast Kansas. For this afternoon and tonight, an extreme heat warning is in effect. Heat index values are expected to peak of around 105 degrees. For Wednesday through Monday, an extreme heat warning remains in effect through Friday evening. Heat index values peaking around 105 degrees are expected each afternoon with overnight low temperatures in the upper 70s to around 80 not providing much relief from the heat. Spotter message spotters will not be needed tonight. This is NOAA Weather Radio Station WXK91 in Topeka. Here are the 2 p.m. conditions for the local area. At Topeka, it was sunny. The temperature was 92 degrees, the dew point 74, and the relative humidity was 55%, producing a heat index of 101. The wind was south at 17 miles an hour, gusting to 26. The pressure was 29.89 inches and falling. At Manhattan, it was partly sunny. The temperature was 91 degrees, the dew point 73, and the relative humidity was 55%, producing a heat index of 99. The wind was south at 16 miles an hour, gusting to 25. Around the sunny, with a temperature of 92 at Lawrence, 93 at Kansas City, 91 at Emporia, and 91 at Springfield. It was partly sunny, with a temperature of 91 at Beatrice, and 90 at Wichita. At Concordia, it was cloudy, with a temperature of 85.

again at Manhattan, it was 91 degrees under partly sunny skies. Once again, at Topeka, it was 92 degrees under sunny skies. Extreme heat warning remains in effect until 9 p.m. Friday. Dangerously hot conditions with heat index values up to 105. Heat-related illnesses increase significantly during extreme heat and high humidity events. Take extra precautions when outside. 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Risk during outdoor work. The Occupational Safety and Health Administration recommends scheduling frequent rest breaks in shaded or air-conditioned environments. Anyone overcome by heat should be moved to a cool and shaded location. Heat stroke is an emergency. Call 911. Now here is your National Weather Service forecast. Extreme heat warning in effect until 9 p.m. Friday. This afternoon, mostly sunny. Near steady temperature in the lower 90s. South winds 15 to 20 miles per hour with gusts up to 30 miles per hour. Tonight, partly cloudy. Humid with lows in the upper 70s. South winds 15 to 20 miles per hour with gusts up to 30 miles per hour. Wednesday, mostly sunny. Humid with highs in the middle 90s. South winds 15 to 20 miles per hour with gusts up to 30 miles per hour. Wednesday night, partly cloudy. Humid with lows in the upper 70s. South winds 10 to 15 miles per hour with gusts up to 30 miles per hour. Thursday, mostly sunny. A slight chance of showers and thunderstorms in the afternoon. Humid with highs in the middle 90s. South winds 10 to 15 miles per hour with gusts up to 25 miles per hour. Thursday night through Independence Day, partly cloudy. Hot. Lows in the upper 70s. Highs in the middle 90s. Saturday night, partly cloudy with a chance of showers and thunderstorms. Lows in the lower 70s. Chance of rain 40%. Sunday, mostly sunny with a slight chance of showers and thunderstorms. Highs in the lower 90s. Sunday night, partly cloudy with a chance of showers. A chance of thunderstorms, mainly in the evening. Lows in the lower 70s. Chance of rain 30%. Monday, mostly sunny. Highs around 90. Extreme heat warning in effect until 9 p.m. Friday. This hazardous weather outlook is for Central Kansas, East Central Kansas, North Central Kansas and Northeast Kansas. For this afternoon and tonight, an extreme heat warning is in effect. Heat index values are expected to peak of around 105 degrees. For Wednesday through Monday, an extreme heat warning remains in effect through Friday evening. Heat index values peaking around 105 degrees are expected each afternoon with overnight low temperatures in the upper 70s to around 80 not providing much relief from the heat. Spotter message spotters will not be needed tonight. This is NOAA Weather Radio Station WXK91 in Topeka. Here are the 2 p.m. conditions for the local area. At Topeka, it was sunny. The temperature was 92 degrees, the dew point 74, and the relative humidity was 55%, producing a heat index of 101. The wind was south at 17 miles an hour, gusting to 26. The pressure was 29.89 inches and falling. At Manhattan, it was partly sunny. The temperature was 91 degrees, the dew point 73, and the relative humidity was 55%, producing a heat index of 99. The wind was south at 16 miles an hour, gusting to 25. Around the region, it was sunny, with a temperature of 92 at Lawrence, 93 at Kansas City, 91 at Emporia, and 91 at Springfield. It was partly sunny, with a temperature of 91 at Beatrice, and 90 at Wichita. At Concordia, it was cloudy, with a temperature of 85. Once again, at Manhattan, it was 91 degrees under partly sunny skies.

Once again, at Topeka, it was 92 degrees under sunny skies. Extreme heat warning remains in effect until 9 p.m. Friday. Dangerously hot conditions with heat index values up to 105. Heat-related illnesses increase significantly during extreme heat and high humidity events. Take extra precautions when outside. 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Try to limit strenuous activities to early morning or evening. 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To reduce risk during outdoor work, the Occupational Safety and Health Administration recommends scheduling frequent rest breaks in shaded or air-conditioned environments. Anyone overcome by heat should be moved to a cool and shaded location. Heat stroke is an emergency. Call 911. Now here is your National Weather Service forecast. Extreme heat warning in effect until 9 p.m. Friday. This afternoon, mostly sunny. Near steady temperature in the lower 90s. South winds 15 to 20 miles per hour with gusts up to 30 miles per hour. Tonight, partly cloudy. Humid with lows in the upper 70s. South winds 15 to 20 miles per hour with gusts up to 30 miles per hour. Wednesday, mostly sunny. Humid with highs in the middle 90s. South winds 15 to 20 miles per hour with gusts up to 30 miles per hour. Wednesday night, partly cloudy. Humid with lows in the upper 70s. South winds 10 to 15 miles per hour with gusts up to 30 miles per hour. Thursday, mostly sunny. A slight chance of showers and thunderstorms in the afternoon. Humid with highs in the middle 90s. South winds 10 to 15 miles per hour with gusts up to 25 miles per hour. Thursday night through Independence Day, partly cloudy. Hot. Lows in the upper 70s. Highs in the middle 90s. Saturday night, partly cloudy with a chance of showers and thunderstorms. Lows in the lower 70s. Chance of rain 40%. Sunday, mostly sunny with a slight chance of showers and thunderstorms. Highs in the lower 90s. Sunday night, partly cloudy with a chance of showers. A chance of thunderstorms, mainly in the evening. Lows in the lower 70s. Chance of rain 30%. Monday, mostly sunny. Highs around 90. The current time is 2:53 p.m. Central Daylight Time. Extreme heat warning in effect until 9 p.m. Friday. This hazardous weather outlook is for Central Kansas, East Central Kansas, North Central Kansas, and Northeast Kansas. For this afternoon and tonight, an extreme heat warning is in effect. Heat index values are expected to peak of around 105 degrees. For Wednesday through Monday, an extreme heat warning remains in effect through Friday evening. Heat index values peaking around 105 degrees are expected each afternoon with overnight low temperatures in the upper 70s to around 80 not providing much relief from the heat. Spotter message spotters will not be needed tonight. This is NOAA Weather Radio Station WXK91 in Topeka. Here are the 2 p.m. conditions for the local area. At Topeka, it was sunny. The temperature was 92 degrees, the dew point 74, and the relative humidity was 55%, producing a heat index of 101. The wind was south at 17 miles an hour, gusting to 26. The pressure was 29.89 inches and falling. At Manhattan, it was partly sunny. The temperature was 91 degrees, the dew point 73, and the relative humidity was 55%, producing a heat index of 99. The wind was south at 16 miles an hour, gusting to 25. Around the region, it was sunny, with a temperature of 92 at Lawrence, 93 at Kansas City, 91 at Emporia, and 91 at Springfield. It was partly sunny, with a temperature of 91 at Beatrice, and 90 at Wichita. At Concordia, it was cloudy, with a temperature of 85. Once again, at Manhattan, it was 91 degrees under partly sunny skies.

per hour with gusts up to 30 miles per hour. Wednesday, mostly sunny. Humid with highs in the middle 90s. South winds 15 to 20 miles per hour with gusts up to 30 miles per hour. Wednesday night, partly cloudy. Humid with lows in the upper 70s. South winds 10 to 15 miles per hour with gusts up to 30 miles per hour. Thursday, mostly sunny. A slight chance of showers and thunderstorms in the afternoon. Humid with highs in the middle 90s. South winds 10 to 15 miles per hour with gusts up to 25 miles per hour. Thursday night through Independence Day, partly cloudy. Hot. Lows in the upper 70s. Highs in the middle 90s. Saturday night, partly cloudy with a chance of showers and thunderstorms. Lows in the lower 70s. Chance of rain 40%. Sunday, mostly sunny with a slight chance of showers and thunderstorms. Highs in the lower 90s. Sunday night, partly cloudy with a chance of showers. A chance of thunderstorms, mainly in the evening. Lows in the lower 70s. Chance of rain 30%. Monday, mostly sunny. Highs around 90. Extreme heat warning in effect until 9 p.m. Friday. This hazardous weather outlook is for central Kansas, east central Kansas, north central Kansas, and northeast Kansas. For this afternoon and tonight, an extreme heat warning is in effect. Heat index values are expected to peak of around 105 degrees. For Wednesday through Monday, an extreme heat warning remains in effect through Friday evening. Heat index values peaking around 105 degrees are expected each afternoon with overnight low temperatures in the upper 70s to around 80 not providing much relief from the heat. Spotter message: spotters will not be needed tonight. This is NOAA Weather Radio Station WXK91 in Topeka. Here are the 3 p.m. conditions for the local area. At Topeka, it was sunny. The temperature was 93 degrees, the dew point 75, and the relative humidity was 55%, producing a heat index of 104. The wind was south at 15 miles an hour, gusting to 26. The pressure was 29.88 inches and falling. At Manhattan, it was mostly sunny. The temperature was 92 degrees, the dew point 73, and the relative humidity was 53%, producing a heat index of 100. The wind was southwest at 15 miles an hour, gusting to 24. Around the region, it was sunny, with a temperature of 93 at Lawrence, 94 at Kansas City, 92 at Emporia, and 91 at Springfield. At Wichita, it was mostly sunny, with a temperature of 92. It was partly sunny, with a temperature of 86 at Concordia, 91 at Beatrice, and 91 at Omaha. Once again, at Manhattan, it was 92 degrees under mostly sunny skies. Once again, at Topeka, it was 93 degrees under sunny skies. Extreme heat warning remains in effect until 9 p.m. Friday. Dangerously hot conditions with heat index values up to 105. Heat-related illnesses increase significantly during extreme heat and high humidity events. Take extra precautions when outside. 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Anyone overcome by heat should be moved to a cool and shaded location. Heat stroke is an emergency. Call 911. Now here is your National Weather Service forecast. Extreme heat warning in effect until 9 p.m. Friday. This afternoon, mostly sunny. Near steady temperature in the lower 90s. South winds 15 to 20 miles per hour with gusts up to 30 miles per hour. Tonight, partly cloudy. Humid with lows in the upper 70s. South winds 15 to 20 miles per hour with gusts up to 30 miles per hour.

are. Wednesday, mostly sunny. Humid with highs in the middle 90s. South winds 15 to 20 miles per hour with gusts up to 30 miles per hour. Wednesday night, partly cloudy. Humid with lows in the upper 70s. South winds 10 to 15 miles per hour with gusts up to 30 miles per hour. Thursday, mostly sunny. A slight chance of showers and thunderstorms in the afternoon. Humid with highs in the middle 90s. South winds 10 to 15 miles per hour with gusts up to 25 miles per hour. Thursday night through Independence Day, partly cloudy. Hot. Lows in the upper 70s. Highs in the middle 90s. Saturday night, partly cloudy with a chance of showers and thunderstorms. Lows in the lower 70s. Chance of rain 40%. Sunday, mostly sunny with a slight chance of showers and thunderstorms. Highs in the lower 90s. Sunday night, partly cloudy with a chance of showers. A chance of thunderstorms, mainly in the evening.

effect until 9 p.m. Friday. This hazardous weather outlook is for Central Kansas, East Central Kansas, North Central Kansas, and Northeast Kansas. For this afternoon and tonight, an extreme heat warning is in effect. Heat index values are expected.

105 degrees are expected each afternoon, with overnight low temperatures in the upper 70s to around 80, not providing much relief from the heat. Spotter message: spotters will not be needed tonight. This is NOAA Weather Radio Station WXK91 in Topeka.

Humidity was 55%, producing a heat index of 104. The wind was south at 15 miles an hour, gusting to 26. The pressure was 29.88 inches and falling. At Manhattan, it was mostly sunny.

hour, gusting to 24. Around the region, it was sunny, with a temperature of 93 at Lawrence, 94 at Kansas City, 92 at Emporia, and 91 at Springfield. At Wichita, it was mostly sunny, with a temperature of 92.

sunny skies. Once again, at Topeka, it was 93 degrees under sunny skies. Extreme heat warning remains in effect until 9 p.m. Friday. Dangerously hot conditions with heat index values up to 105.

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for National Weather Service forecast. Extreme heat warning in effect until 9 p.m. Friday. This afternoon, mostly sunny. Near steady temperature in the lower 90s. South winds 15 to 20 miles per hour with gusts up to 30.

Wednesday, mostly sunny. Humid with highs in the middle 90s. South winds 15 to 20 miles per hour with gusts up to 30 miles per hour. Wednesday night, partly cloudy. Humid with lows in the upper 70s.

humid with highs in the middle 90s. South winds 10 to 15 miles per hour with gusts up to 25 miles per hour. Thursday night through Independence Day, partly cloudy. Hot. Lows in the upper 70s.

Sunday, mostly sunny with a slight chance of showers and thunderstorms. Highs in the lower 90s. Sunday night, partly cloudy with a chance of showers. A chance of thunderstorms, mainly in the evening. Lows in the lower 70s.

adjusting to 26. The pressure was 29.88 inches and falling. At Manhattan, it was mostly sunny. The temperature was 92 degrees.

around the region, it was sunny, with a temperature of 93 at Lawrence, 94 at Kansas City, 92 at Emporia, and 91 at Springfield. At Wichita, it was mostly sunny, with a temperature of 92. It was partly sunny, with a temperature...

At Topeka, it was 93 degrees under sunny skies. The current time is 3:24 p.m. Central Daylight Time. Extreme heat warning remains in effect until 9 p.m. Friday. Dangerously hot conditions.

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911. Now here is your National Weather Service forecast. Extreme heat warning in effect until 9 p.m. Friday. This afternoon, mostly sunny. Near steady temperature in the lower 90s. South winds 5.

miles per hour with gusts up to 30 miles per hour. Wednesday, mostly sunny. Humid with highs in the middle 90s. South winds 15 to 20 miles per hour with gusts up to 30 miles per hour. Wednesday night, partly cloudy.

A slight chance of showers and thunderstorms in the afternoon. Humid with highs in the middle 90s. South winds 10 to 15 miles per hour with gusts up to 25 miles per hour. Thursday night through Independence Day, partly cloudy.

chance of rain 40%. Sunday, mostly sunny with a slight chance of showers and thunderstorms. Highs in the lower 90s. Sunday night, partly cloudy with a chance of showers. A chance of thunderstorms, mainly in the

effect until 9 p.m. Friday. This hazardous weather outlook is for Central Kansas, East Central Kansas, North Central Kansas, and Northeast Kansas. For this afternoon and tonight, an extreme heat warning is in effect. Heat index values are...

105 degrees are expected each afternoon, with overnight low temperatures in the upper 70s to around 80, not providing much relief from the heat. Spotter message: spotters will not be needed tonight. This is NOAA Weather Radio Station WXK91.

The wind was south at 15 miles an hour, gusting to 26. The pressure was 29.88 inches and falling. At Manhattan, it was mostly sunny.

an hour, gusting to 24. Around the region, it was sunny, with a temperature of 93 at Lawrence, 94 at Kansas City, 92 at Emporia, and 91 at Springfield. At Wichita, it was mostly sunny, with a temperature of 92.

mostly sunny skies. Once again, at Topeka, it was 93 degrees under sunny skies. Extreme heat warning remains in effect until 9 p.m. Friday. Dangerously hot conditions with heat index values up to 105.

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Here is your National Weather Service forecast. Extreme heat warning in effect until 9 p.m. Friday. This afternoon, mostly sunny. Near steady temperature in the lower 90s. South winds 15 to 20 miles per hour with gusts up.

per hour. Wednesday, mostly sunny. Humid with highs in the middle 90s. South winds 15 to 20 miles per hour with gusts up to 30 miles per hour. Wednesday night, partly cloudy. Humid with lows in the upper 70s.

afternoon. Humid with highs in the middle 90s. South winds 10 to 15 miles per hour with gusts up to 25 miles per hour. Thursday night through Independence Day, partly cloudy. Hot. Lows in the upper 70s.

Sunday, mostly sunny with a slight chance of showers and thunderstorms. Highs in the lower 90s. Sunday night, partly cloudy with a chance of showers. A chance of thunderstorms, mainly in the evening. Lows in the lower 70s.

This hazardous weather outlook is for Central Kansas, East Central Kansas, North Central Kansas, and Northeast Kansas. For this afternoon and tonight, an extreme heat warning is in effect. Heat index values are expected to peak of around 105 degrees.

afternoon with overnight low temperatures in the upper 70s to around 80, not providing much relief from the heat. Spotter message: spotters will not be needed tonight. 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Here are the three...

heat index of 104. The wind was south at 15 miles an hour, gusting to 26. The pressure was 29.88 inches and falling. At Manhattan, it was mostly sunny. The temperature was 92 degrees, 26. The pressure was 29.88 inches and falling. At Manhattan, it was mostly sunny. The temperature was 92 degrees.

around the region. It was sunny, with a temperature of 93 at Lawrence, 94 at Kansas City, 92 at Emporia, and 91 at Springfield. At Wichita, it was mostly sunny, with a temperature of 92. It was partly sunny, with a temperature

In at Topeka, it was 93 degrees under sunny skies. Extreme heat warning remains in effect until 9 p.m. Friday. Dangerously hot conditions with heat index values up to 105. Heat-related illnesses increase.

90s to early morning or evening. 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

extreme heat warning in effect until 9 p.m. Friday. This afternoon, mostly sunny. Near steady temperature in the lower 90s. South winds 15 to 20 miles per hour with gusts up to 30 miles per hour. Tonight.

sunny. Humid with highs in the middle 90s. South winds 15 to 20 miles per hour with gusts up to 30 miles per hour. Wednesday night, partly cloudy. Humid with lows in the upper 70s. South winds 10 to 15.

90s. South winds 10 to 15 miles per hour with gusts up to 25 miles per hour. Thursday night through Independence Day, partly cloudy. Hot. Lows in the upper 70s. Highs in the middle 90s.

slight chance of showers and thunderstorms. Highs in the lower 90s. Sunday night, partly cloudy with a chance of showers. A chance of thunderstorms, mainly in the evening. Lows in the lower 70s. Chance of rain 30%.

Central Kansas, East Central Kansas, North Central Kansas, and Northeast Kansas. For this afternoon and tonight, an extreme heat warning is in effect. Heat index values are expected to peak of around 105 degrees. For Wednesday through Monday,

to around 80, not providing much relief from the heat. Spotter message: spotters will not be needed tonight. 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Here are the 3 p.m. conditions for the local area.

The wind was south at 15 miles an hour, gusting to 26. The pressure was 29.88 inches and falling. At Manhattan, it was mostly sunny. The temperature was 92 degrees, the dew point 73, and the relative humidity

temperature of 93 at Lawrence, 94 at Kansas City, 92 at Emporia, and 91 at Springfield. At Wichita, it was mostly sunny, with a temperature of 92. It was partly sunny, with a temperature of 86 at Concordia, 91.

under sunny skies. This is NOAA Weather Radio WXK 91 in Topeka. The current time is 3:39 p.m. Central Daylight Time. Extreme heat warning remains in effect until 9 p.m. Friday.

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Now here is your National Weather Service forecast. Extreme heat warning in effect until 9 p.m. Friday. This afternoon, mostly sunny. Near steady temperature in the lower...

south winds 15 to 20 miles per hour with gusts up to 30 miles per hour. Wednesday, mostly sunny. Humid with highs in the middle 90s. South winds 15 to 20 miles per hour with gusts up to 30 miles per hour.

mostly sunny. A slight chance of showers and thunderstorms in the afternoon. Humid with highs in the middle 90s. South winds 10 to 15 miles per hour with gusts up to 25 miles per hour. Thursday night through Independence Day.

lows in the lower 70s. Chance of rain 40%. Sunday, mostly sunny with a slight chance of showers and thunderstorms. Highs in the lower 90s. Sunday night, partly cloudy with a chance of showers.

extreme heat warning in effect until 9 p.m. Friday. This hazardous weather outlook is for central Kansas, east central Kansas, north central Kansas, and northeast Kansas. For this afternoon and tonight, an extreme heat warning is in effect.

heat index values peaking around 105 degrees are expected each afternoon, with overnight low temperatures in the upper 70s to around 80, not providing much relief from the heat. Spotter message: spotters will not be needed tonight. This is NOAA Weather Radio.

the dew point 75, and the relative humidity was 55%, producing a heat index of 104. The wind was south at 15 miles an hour, gusting to 26. The pressure was 29.88 inches and falling.

Wind was southwest at 15 miles an hour, gusting to 24. Around the region, it was sunny, with a temperature of 93 at Lawrence, 94 at Kansas City, 92 at Emporia, and 91 at Springfield. At Wichita, it was...

It was 92 degrees under mostly sunny skies. Once again, at Topeka, it was 93 degrees under sunny skies. Extreme heat warning remains in effect until 9 p.m. Friday. Dangerously hot conditions with heat.

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1. Now here is your National Weather Service forecast. Extreme heat warning in effect until 9 p.m. Friday. This afternoon, mostly sunny. Near steady temperature in the lower 90s. South winds 15. 15-

hour with gusts up to 30 miles per hour. Wednesday, mostly sunny. Humid with highs in the middle 90s. South winds 15 to 20 miles per hour with gusts up to 30 miles per hour. Wednesday night, partly cloudy.

chance of showers and thunderstorms in the afternoon. Humid with highs in the middle 90s. South winds 10 to 15 miles per hour with gusts up to 25 miles per hour. Thursday night through Independence Day, partly cloudy. Hot.

chance of rain 40%. Sunday, mostly sunny with a slight chance of showers and thunderstorms. Highs in the lower 90s. Sunday night, partly cloudy with a chance of showers. A chance of thunderstorms, mainly in the evening.

in effect until 9 p.m. Friday. This hazardous weather outlook is for Central Kansas, East Central Kansas, North Central Kansas, and Northeast Kansas. For this afternoon and tonight, an extreme heat warning is in effect. Heat index values are exposed.

105 degrees are expected each afternoon, with overnight low temperatures in the upper 70s to around 80, not providing much relief from the heat. Spotter message: spotters will not be needed tonight. This is NOAA Weather Radio Station WXK91 in Topeka.

Humidity was 55%, producing a heat index of 104. The wind was south at 15 miles an hour, gusting to 26. The pressure was 29.88 inches and falling. At Manhattan, it was mostly sunny.

gusting to 24. Around the region, it was sunny, with a temperature of 93 at Lawrence, 94 at Kansas City, 92 at Emporia, and 91 at Springfield. At Wichita, it was mostly sunny, with a temperature of 92.

sunny skies. Once again, at Topeka, it was 93 degrees under sunny skies. Extreme heat warning remains in effect until 9 p.m. Friday. Dangerously hot conditions with heat index values up to 105.

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Your National Weather Service forecast. Extreme heat warning in effect until 9 p.m. Friday. This afternoon, mostly sunny. Near steady temperature in the lower 90s. South winds 15 to 20 miles per hour with gusts up to 30. 30-

Wednesday, mostly sunny. Humid with highs in the middle 90s. South winds 15 to 20 miles per hour with gusts up to 30 miles per hour. Wednesday night, partly cloudy. Humid with lows in the upper 70s.

humid with highs in the middle 90s. South winds 10 to 15 miles per hour with gusts up to 25 miles per hour. Thursday night through Independence Day, partly cloudy. Hot. Lows in the upper 70s.

Sunday, mostly sunny with a slight chance of showers and thunderstorms. Highs in the lower 90s. Sunday night, partly cloudy with a chance of showers. A chance of thunderstorms, mainly in the evening. Lows in the lower 70s.

This hazardous weather outlook is for Central Kansas, East Central Kansas, North Central Kansas, and Northeast Kansas. For this afternoon and tonight, an extreme heat warning is in effect. Heat index values are expected to peak of around 105 degrees.

with overnight low temperatures in the upper 70s to around 80, not providing much relief from the heat. Spotter message: spotters will not be needed tonight. 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Here are the 3 p.m.

Index of 104. The wind was south at 15 miles an hour, gusting to 26. The pressure was 29.88 inches and falling. At Manhattan, it was mostly sunny. The temperature was 92 degrees.

around the region. It was sunny, with a temperature of 93 at Lawrence, 94 at Kansas City, 92 at Emporia, and 91 at Springfield. At Wichita, it was mostly sunny, with a temperature of 92. It was partly sunny, with a temperature...

At Topeka, it was 93 degrees under sunny skies. The current time is 3:54 p.m. Central Daylight Time. Extreme heat warning remains in effect until 9 p.m. Friday. Dangerously hot conditions...

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911. Now here is your National Weather Service forecast. Extreme heat warning in effect until 9 p.m. Friday. This afternoon, mostly sunny. Near steady temperature in the lower 90s. South winds...

per hour with gusts up to 30 miles per hour. Wednesday, mostly sunny. Humid with highs in the middle 90s. South winds 15 to 20 miles per hour with gusts up to 30 miles per hour. Wednesday night, partly cloudy.

a slight chance of showers and thunderstorms in the afternoon. Humid with highs in the middle 90s. South winds 10 to 15 miles per hour with gusts up to 25 miles per hour. Thursday night through Independence Day, partly cloudy.

chance of rain 40%. Sunday, mostly sunny with a slight chance of showers and thunderstorms. Highs in the lower 90s. Sunday night, partly cloudy with a chance of showers. A chance of thunderstorms, mainly in the lower 70s. Chance of rain 30%. Warning in effect until 9 p.m. Friday. This hazardous weather outlook is for central Kansas, east central Kansas, north central Kansas and northeast Kansas. For this afternoon and tonight, an extreme heat warning is in effect. Heat index values are

105 degrees are expected each afternoon, with overnight low temperatures in the upper 70s to around 80, not providing much relief from the heat. Spotter message: spotters will not be needed tonight. This is NOAA Weather Radio Station WXK91.

Relative humidity was 55%, producing a heat index of 104. The wind was south at 15 miles an hour, gusting to 26. The pressure was 29.88 inches and falling. At Manhattan, it was mostly sunny.

an hour, gusting to 24. Around the region, it was sunny, with a temperature of 93 at Lawrence, 94 at Kansas City, 92 at Emporia, and 91 at Springfield. At Wichita, it was mostly sunny, with a temperature of 92.

mostly sunny skies. Once again, at Topeka, it was 93 degrees under sunny skies. Extreme heat warning remains in effect until 9 p.m. Friday. Dangerously hot conditions with heat index values up to 105.

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Here is your National Weather Service forecast. Extreme heat warning in effect until 9 p.m. Friday. This afternoon, mostly sunny. Near steady temperature in the lower 90s. South winds 15 to 20 miles per hour with gusts up.

0: hour.
1: Wednesday, mostly sunny. Humid with highs in the middle 90s. South winds 15 to 20 miles per hour with gusts up to 30 miles per hour. Wednesday night, partly cloudy. Humid with lows in the upper 70s.

afternoon. Humid with highs in the middle 90s. South winds 10 to 15 miles per hour with gusts up to 25 miles per hour. Thursday night through Independence Day, partly cloudy. Hot. Lows in the upper 70s.

Sunday, mostly sunny with a slight chance of showers and thunderstorms. Highs in the lower 90s. Sunday night, partly cloudy with a chance of showers. A chance of thunderstorms, mainly in the evening. Lows in the lower 70s.

This hazardous weather outlook is for Central Kansas, East Central Kansas, North Central Kansas, and Northeast Kansas. For this afternoon and tonight, an extreme heat warning is in effect. Heat index values are expected to peak of around 105 degrees.

afternoon with overnight low temperatures in the upper 70s to around 80, not providing much relief from the heat. Spotter message: spotters will not be needed tonight. This is NOAA Weather Radio Station WXK91 in Topeka. Here are the 3 p.m. conditions for the local area. At Topeka, it was sunny. The temperature was 93 degrees, the dew point 75, and the relative humidity was 55%, producing a heat index of 104. The wind was south at 15 miles an hour, gusting to 26. The pressure was 29.88 inches and falling. At Manhattan, it was mostly sunny. The temperature was 92 degrees, the dew point 73, and the relative humidity was 53%, producing a heat index of 100. The wind was southwest at 15 miles an hour, gusting to 24. Around the region, it was sunny, with a temperature of 93 at Lawrence, 94 at Kansas City, 92 at Emporia, and 91 at Springfield. At Wichita, it was mostly sunny, with a temperature of 92. It was partly sunny, with a temperature of 86 at Concordia, 91 at Beatrice, and 91 at Omaha. Once again, at Manhattan, it was 92 degrees under mostly sunny skies. Once again, at Topeka, it was 93 degrees under sunny skies. Extreme heat warning remains in effect until 9 p.m. Friday. Dangerously hot conditions with heat index values up to 105. Heat-related illnesses increase significantly during extreme heat and high humidity events. Take extra precautions when outside. 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Try to limit strenuous activities to early morning or evening. Take action when you see symptoms of heat exhaustion and heat stroke. To reduce risk during outdoor work, the Occupational Safety and Health Administration recommends scheduling frequent rest breaks in shaded or air-conditioned environments. Anyone overcome by heat should be moved to a cool and shaded location. Heat stroke is an emergency. Call 911. Now here is your National Weather Service forecast. Extreme heat warning in effect until 9 p.m. Friday. This afternoon, mostly sunny. Near steady temperature in the lower 90s. South winds 15 to 20 miles per hour with gusts up to 30 miles per hour. Tonight, partly cloudy. Humid with lows in the upper 70s. South winds 15 to 20 miles per hour with gusts up to 30 miles per hour. Wednesday, mostly sunny. Humid with highs in the middle 90s. South winds 15 to 20 miles per hour with gusts up to 30 miles per hour. Wednesday night, partly cloudy. Humid with lows in the upper 70s. South winds 10 to 15 miles per hour with gusts up to 30 miles per hour. Thursday, mostly sunny. A slight chance of showers and thunderstorms in the afternoon. Humid with highs in the middle 90s. South winds 10 to 15 miles per hour with gusts up to 25 miles per hour. Thursday night through Independence Day, partly cloudy. Hot. Lows in the upper 70s. Highs in the middle 90s. Saturday night, partly cloudy with a chance of showers and thunderstorms. Lows in the lower 70s. Chance of rain 40%. Sunday, mostly sunny with a slight chance of showers and thunderstorms. Highs in the lower 90s. Sunday night, partly cloudy with a chance of showers. A chance of thunderstorms, mainly in the evening. Lows in the lower 70s. Chance of rain 30%. Monday, mostly sunny. Highs around 90. Extreme heat warning in effect until 9 p.m. Friday. This hazardous weather outlook is for Central Kansas, East Central Kansas, North Central Kansas, and Northeast Kansas. For this afternoon and tonight, an extreme heat warning is in effect. Heat index values are expected to peak of around 105 degrees. For Wednesday through Monday, an extreme heat warning remains in effect through Friday evening.
heat index values peaking around 105 degrees are expected each afternoon, with overnight low temperatures in the upper 70s to around 80 not providing much relief from the heat. Spotter message: spotters will not be needed tonight. This is NOAA Weather Radio Station WXK91 in Topeka. Extreme heat warning remains in effect until 9 p.m. Friday. Dangerously hot conditions with heat index values up to 105. Heat-related illnesses increase significantly during extreme heat and high humidity events. Take extra precautions when outside. 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Anyone overcome by heat should be moved to a cool and shaded location. Heat stroke is an emergency. Call 911. The current time is 4:08 p.m. Central Daylight Time. Now here is your National Weather Service forecast. Extreme heat warning in effect until 9 p.m. Friday. This afternoon, mostly sunny. Near steady temperature in the lower 90s. South winds 15 to 20 miles per hour with gusts up to 30 miles per hour. Tonight, partly cloudy. Humid with lows in the upper 70s. South winds 15 to 20 miles per hour with gusts up to 30 miles per hour. Wednesday, mostly sunny. Humid with highs in the middle 90s. South winds 15 to 20 miles per hour with gusts up to 30 miles per hour. Wednesday night, partly cloudy. Humid with lows in the upper 70s. South winds 10 to 15 miles per hour with gusts up to 30 miles per hour. Thursday, mostly sunny. A slight chance of showers and thunderstorms. Humid. South winds 10 to 15 miles per hour with gusts up to 25 miles per hour. Thursday night through Independence Day, partly cloudy. Hot. Lows in the upper. Highs in the middle 90s. Saturday night, partly cloudy with a chance of showers and thunderstorms. Lows in the lower 70s. Chance of rain 40%. Sunday, mostly sunny with a slight chance of showers and thunderstorms. Highs in the lower 90s. Sunday night, partly cloudy with a chance of showers. A chance of thunderstorms, mainly in the evening. Lows in the lower 70s. Chance of rain 30%. Monday, mostly sunny. Highs around 90. Extreme heat warning in effect until 9 p.m. Friday. This hazardous weather outlook is for Central Kansas, East Central Kansas, North Central Kansas, and Northeast Kansas. For this afternoon and tonight, an extreme heat warning is in effect. Heat index values are expected to peak of around 105 degrees. For Wednesday through Monday, an extreme heat warning remains in effect through Friday evening. Heat index values peaking around 105 degrees are expected each afternoon, with overnight low temperatures in the upper 70s to around 80 not providing much relief from the heat. Spotter message: spotters will not be needed tonight. This is NOAA Weather Radio Station WXK91 in Topeka. Here are the 4 p.m. conditions for the local area. At Topeka, it was sunny. The temperature was 93 degrees, the dew point 75, and the relative humidity was 55%, producing a heat index of 104. The wind was south at 17 miles an hour, gusting to 26. The pressure was 29.87 inches and falling. At Manhattan, it was partly sunny. The temperature was 92 degrees, the dew point 70%, producing a heat index of 100. The wind was south at 17 miles an hour, gusting to 29. Around the region, it was sunny, with a temperature of 93 at Lawrence, 93 at Kansas City, and 91 at Springfield.
It was mostly sunny, with a temperature of 91 at Emporia and 92 at Wichita. It was partly sunny, with a temperature of 89 at Concordia, 90 at Beatrice, and 93 at Omaha. Once again, at Manhattan, it was 92 degrees under partly sunny skies. Once again, at Topeka, it was 93 degrees under sunny skies. Extreme heat warning remains in effect until 9 p.m. Friday. Dangerously hot conditions with heat index values up to 105. Heat-related illnesses increase significantly during extreme heat and high humidity events. Take extra precautions when outside. 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Anyone overcome by heat should be moved to a cool and shaded location. Heat stroke is an emergency. Call 911. Now here is your National Weather Service forecast. Extreme heat warning in effect until 9 p.m. Friday. This afternoon, mostly sunny. Near steady temperature in the lower 90s. South winds 15 to 20 miles per hour with gusts up to 30 miles per hour. Tonight, partly cloudy. Humid with lows in the upper 70s. South winds 15 to 20 miles per hour with gusts up to 30 miles per hour. Wednesday, mostly sunny. Humid with highs in the middle 90s. South winds 15 to 20 miles per hour with gusts up to 30 miles per hour. Wednesday night, partly cloudy. Humid with lows in the upper 70s. South winds 10 to 15 miles per hour with gusts up to 30 miles per hour. Thursday, mostly sunny. A slight chance of showers and thunderstorms in the afternoon. Humid with highs in the middle 90s. South winds 10 to 15 miles per hour with gusts up to 25 miles per hour. Thursday night through Independence Day, partly cloudy. Hot. Lows in the upper 70s. Highs in the middle 90s. Saturday night, partly cloudy with a chance of showers and thunderstorms. Lows in the lower 70s. Chance of rain 40%. Sunday, mostly sunny with a slight chance of showers and thunderstorms. Highs in the lower 90s. Sunday night, partly cloudy with a chance of showers. A chance of thunderstorms, mainly in the evening. Lows in the lower 70s. Chance of rain 30%. Monday, mostly sunny. Highs around 90. Extreme heat warning in effect until 9 p.m. Friday. This hazardous weather outlook is for Central Kansas, East Central Kansas, North Central Kansas, and Northeast Kansas. For this afternoon and tonight, an extreme heat warning is in effect. Heat index values are expected to peak of around 105 degrees. For Wednesday through Monday, an extreme heat warning remains in effect through Friday evening. Heat index values peaking around 105 degrees are expected each afternoon with overnight low temperatures in the upper 70s to around 80 not providing much relief from the heat. Spotter message: spotters will not be needed tonight. This is NOAA Weather Radio Station WXK91 in Topeka. Here are the 4 p.m. conditions for the local area. At Topeka, it was sunny. The temperature was 93 degrees. The dew point 75, and the relative humidity was 55%, producing a heat index of 104. The wind was south at 17 miles an hour, gusting to 26. The pressure was 29.87 inches and falling. At Manhattan, it was partly sunny. The temperature was 92 degrees, the dew point 73, and the relative humidity was 53%, producing a heat index of 100. The wind was south at 17 miles an hour, gusting to 29. Around the region, it was sunny, with a temperature of 93 at Lawrence, 93 at Kansas City, and 91 at Springfield.
It was mostly sunny, with a temperature of 91 at Emporia and 92 at Wichita. It was partly sunny, with a temperature of 89 at Concordia, 90 at Beatrice, and 93 at Omaha. Once again, at Manhattan, it was 92 degrees under partly sunny skies. Once again, at Topeka, it was 93 degrees under sunny skies. Extreme heat warning remains in effect until 9 p.m. Friday. Dangerously hot conditions with heat index values up to 105. Heat-related illnesses increase significantly during extreme heat and high humidity events. Take extra precautions when outside. 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Anyone overcome by heat should be moved to a cool and shaded location. Heat stroke is an emergency. Call 911. Now here is your National Weather Service forecast. Extreme heat warning in effect until 9 p.m. Friday. This afternoon, mostly sunny. Near steady temperature in the lower 90s. South winds 15 to 20 miles per hour with gusts up to 30 miles per hour. Tonight, partly cloudy. Humid with lows in the upper 70s. South winds 15 to 20 miles per hour with gusts up to 30 miles per hour. Wednesday, mostly sunny. Humid with highs in the middle 90s. South winds 15 to 20 miles per hour with gusts up to 30 miles per hour. Wednesday night, partly cloudy. Humid with lows in the upper 70s. South winds 10 to 15 miles per hour with gusts up to 30 miles per hour. Thursday, mostly sunny. A slight chance of showers and thunderstorms in the afternoon. Humid with highs in the middle 90s. South winds 10 to 15 miles per hour with gusts up to 25 miles per hour. Thursday night through Independence Day, partly cloudy. Hot. Lows in the upper 70s. Highs in the middle 90s. Saturday night, partly cloudy with a chance of showers and thunderstorms. Lows in the lower 70s. Chance of rain 40%. Sunday, mostly sunny with a slight chance of showers and thunderstorms. Highs in the lower 90s. Sunday night, partly cloudy with a chance of showers. A chance of thunderstorms, mainly in the evening. Lows in the lower 70s. Chance of rain 30%. Monday, mostly sunny. Highs around 90. Extreme heat warning in effect until 9 p.m. Friday. This hazardous weather outlook is for Central Kansas, East Central Kansas, North Central Kansas, and Northeast Kansas. For this afternoon and tonight, an extreme heat warning is in effect. Heat index values are expected to peak of around 105 degrees. For Wednesday through Monday, an extreme heat warning remains in effect through Friday evening. Heat index values peaking around 105 degrees are expected each afternoon with overnight low temperatures in the upper 70s to around 80 not providing much relief from the heat. Spotter message spotters will not be needed tonight. This is NOAA Weather Radio Station WXK91 in Topeka. Here are the 4 p.m. conditions for the local area. At Topeka, it was sunny. The temperature was 93 degrees. The dew point 75, and the relative humidity was 55%, producing a heat index of 104. The wind was south at 17 miles an hour, gusting to 26. The pressure was 29.87 inches and falling. At Manhattan, it was partly sunny. The temperature was 92 degrees, the dew point 73, and the relative humidity was 53%, producing a heat index of 100. The wind was south at 17 miles an hour, gusting to 29. Around the region, it was sunny, with a temperature of 93 at Lawrence, 93 at Kansas City, and 91 at Springfield. It was mostly sunny,
with a temperature of 91 at Emporia and 92 at Wichita. It was partly sunny, with a temperature of 89 at Concordia, 90 at Beatrice, and 93 at Omaha. Once again, at Topeka, it was 93 degrees under sunny skies. Extreme heat warning remains in effect until 9 p.m. Friday. Dangerously hot conditions with heat index values up to 105. Heat-related illnesses increase significantly during extreme heat and high humidity events.

Winds 15 to 20 miles per hour with gusts up to 30 miles per hour. Tonight, partly cloudy. Humid with lows in the upper 70s. South winds 15 to 20 miles per hour with gusts up to 30 miles per hour. Wednesday, mostly sunny. Humid with highs in the middle 90s. South winds 15 to 20 miles per hour with gusts up to 30 miles per hour. Wednesday night, partly cloudy. Humid with lows in the upper 70s. South winds 10 to 15 miles per hour with gusts up to 30 miles per hour. Thursday, mostly sunny. A slight chance of showers and thunderstorms in the afternoon. Humid with highs in the middle 90s. South winds 10 to 15 miles per hour with gusts up to 25 miles per hour. Thursday night through Independence Day, partly cloudy. Hot. Lows in the upper 70s. Highs in the middle 90s. Saturday night, partly cloudy with a chance of showers and thunderstorms. Lows in the lower 70s. Chance of rain 40%. Sunday, mostly sunny with a slight chance of showers and thunderstorms. Highs in the lower 90s. Sunday night, partly cloudy with a chance of showers. A chance of thunderstorms, mainly in the evening. Lows in the lower 70s. Chance of rain 30%. Monday, mostly sunny. Highs around 90. Extreme heat warning in effect until 9 p.m. Friday. This hazardous weather outlook is for Central Kansas, East Central Kansas, North Central Kansas, and Northeast Kansas. For this afternoon and tonight, an extreme heat warning is in effect. Heat index values are expected to peak of around 105 degrees. For Wednesday through Monday, an extreme heat warning remains in effect through Friday evening. Heat index values peaking around 105 degrees are expected each afternoon, with overnight low temperatures in the upper 70s to around 80, not providing much relief from the heat. Spotter message: spotters will not be needed tonight. This is NOAA Weather Radio Station WXK91 in Topeka. Here are the 4 p.m. conditions for the local area. At Topeka, it was sunny. The temperature was 93 degrees, the dew point 75, and the relative humidity was 55%, producing a heat index of 104. The wind was south at 17 miles an hour, gusting to 26. The pressure was 29.87 inches and falling. At Manhattan, it was partly sunny. The temperature was 92 degrees, the dew point 73, and the relative humidity was 53%, producing a heat index of 100. The wind was south at 17 miles an hour, gusting to 29. Around the region, it was sunny, with a temperature of 93 at Lawrence, 93 at Kansas City, and 91 at Springfield. It was mostly sunny, with a temperature of 91 at Emporia, and 92 at Wichita. It was partly sunny, with a temperature of 89 at Concordia, 90 at Beatrice, and 93 at Omaha. Once again, at Manhattan, it was 92 degrees under partly sunny skies. Once again, at Topeka, it was 93 degrees under sunny skies. Extreme heat warning remains in effect until 9 p.m. Friday. Dangerously hot conditions with heat index values up to 105. Heat-related illnesses increase significantly during extreme heat and high humidity events. Take extra precautions when outside. 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Anyone overcome by heat should be moved to a cool and shaded location. Heat stroke is an emergency. Call 911. Now here is your National Weather Service forecast. Extreme heat warning in effect until 9 p.m. Friday. This afternoon, mostly sunny. Near steady temperature in the lower 90s.
south winds 15 to 20 miles per hour with gusts up to 30.

30 miles per hour. Tonight, partly cloudy. Humid with lows in the upper 70s. South winds 15 to 20 miles per hour with gusts up to 30 miles per hour. Wednesday, mostly sunny. Humid with highs in the middle 90s. South winds 15 to 20 miles per hour with gusts up to 30 miles per hour. Wednesday night, partly cloudy. Humid with lows in the upper 70s. South winds 10 to 15 miles per hour with gusts up to 30 miles per hour. Thursday, mostly sunny. A slight chance of showers and thunderstorms in the afternoon. Humid with highs in the middle 90s. South winds 10 to 15 miles per hour with gusts up to 25 miles per hour. Thursday night through Independence Day, partly cloudy. Hot. Lows in the upper 70s. Highs in the middle 90s. Saturday night, partly cloudy with a chance of showers and thunderstorms. Lows in the lower 70s. Chance of rain 40%. Sunday, mostly sunny with a slight chance of showers and thunderstorms. Highs in the lower 90s. Sunday night, partly cloudy with a chance of showers. A chance of thunderstorms, mainly in the evening. Lows in the lower 70s. Chance of rain 30%. Monday, mostly sunny. Highs around 90. Extreme heat warning in effect until 9 p.m. Friday. This hazardous weather outlook is for central Kansas, east central Kansas, north central Kansas, and northeast Kansas. For this afternoon and tonight, an extreme heat warning is in effect. Heat index values are expected to peak of around 105 degrees. For Wednesday through Monday, an extreme heat warning remains in effect through Friday evening. Heat index values peaking around 105 degrees are expected each afternoon, with overnight low temperatures in the upper 70s to around 80 not providing much relief from the heat. Spotter message: spotters will not be needed tonight. This is NOAA Weather Radio Station WXK91 in Topeka. Here are the 4 p.m. conditions for the local area. At Topeka, it was sunny. The temperature was 93 degrees. The dew point 75, and the relative humidity was 55%, producing a heat index of 104. The wind was south at 17 miles an hour, gusting to 26. The pressure was 29.87 inches and falling. At Manhattan, it was partly sunny. The temperature was 92 degrees, the dew point 73, and the relative humidity was 53%, producing a heat index of 100. The wind was south at 17 miles an hour, gusting to 29. Around the region, it was sunny, with a temperature of 93 at Lawrence, 93 at Kansas City, and 91 at Springfield. It was mostly sunny, with a temperature of 91 at Emporia, and 92 at Wichita. It was partly sunny, with a temperature of 89 at Concordia, 90 at Beatrice, and 93 at Omaha. Once again, at Manhattan, it was 92 degrees under partly sunny skies. Once again, at Topeka, it was 93 degrees under sunny skies. Extreme heat warning remains in effect until 9 p.m. Friday. Dangerously hot conditions with heat index values up to 105. Heat-related illnesses increase significantly during extreme heat and high humidity events. Take extra precautions when outside. 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Heat stroke is an emergency. 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Extreme heat warning in effect until 9 p.m. Friday.

Afternoon, mostly sunny. Near steady temperature in the lower 90s. South winds 15 to 20 miles per hour with gusts up to 30 miles per hour. Tonight, partly cloudy. Humid with lows in the upper 70s. South winds 15 to 20 miles per hour with gusts up to 30 miles per hour. Wednesday, mostly sunny. Humid with highs in the middle 90s. South winds 15 to 20 miles per hour with gusts up to 30 miles per hour. Wednesday night, partly cloudy. Humid with lows in the upper 70s. South winds 10 to 15 miles per hour with gusts up to 30 miles per hour. Thursday, mostly sunny. Chance of showers and thunderstorms in the afternoon. Humid with highs in the middle 90s. South winds 10 to 15 miles per hour with gusts up to 25 miles per hour. Thursday night through Independence Day, partly cloudy. Hot. Lows in the upper 70s. Highs in the middle 90s. Saturday night, partly cloudy with a chance of showers and thunderstorms. Lows in the lower 70s. Chance of rain 40%. Sunday, mostly sunny with a slight chance of showers and thunderstorms. Highs in the lower 90s. Sunday night, partly cloudy with a chance of showers. A chance of thunderstorms, mainly in the evening. Lows in the lower 70s. Chance of rain 30%. Monday, mostly sunny. Highs around 90. Extreme heat warning in effect until 9 p.m. Friday. This hazardous weather outlook is for central Kansas, east central Kansas, north central Kansas, and northeast Kansas. For this afternoon and tonight, an extreme heat warning is in effect. Heat index values are expected to peak of around 105 degrees. For Wednesday through Monday, an extreme heat warning remains in effect through Friday evening. Heat index values peaking around 105 degrees are expected each afternoon with overnight low temperatures in the upper 70s to around 80, not providing much relief from the heat. Spotter message: spotters will not be needed tonight. The Topeka, Kansas climate summary for this evening, as of 4 p.m., June 30, 2026. Today's high temperature was 93 degrees. The normal high is 89. The record high is 105 degrees, which was set in 1933. Today's low temperature was 79 degrees. The normal low is 68. The record low is 52 degrees, which was set in 1924. No precipitation fell today, which leaves the monthly total at 6.52 inches. The total precipitation for the year still stands at 22.85 inches. Today the maximum wind observed was 22 miles an hour from the south. The highest wind gust observed was 33 miles per hour from the south. Sunset tonight is at 8:52 p.m. Sunrise tomorrow is at 6 a.m. The Manhattan, Kansas climate summary for this evening, as of 4 p.m., June 30, 2026. Today's high temperature was 93 degrees. This high was 3 degrees above the normal high of 90. Today's low temperature was 77 degrees. This low was 10 degrees above the normal low of 67. 0.03 inches of precipitation fell today, which brings the monthly total to 9.44 inches. The total precipitation for the year now stands at 17.74 inches. Today the maximum wind observed was 23 miles an hour from the south. The highest wind gust observed was 38 miles per hour from the southwest. Sunset tonight is at 8:57 p.m. Sunrise tomorrow is at 6:04 a.m. This is NOAA Weather Radio WXK91 in Topeka. The current time is 4:38 p.m. Central Daylight Time. 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Here are the 4 p.m. conditions for the local area. At Topeka, it was sunny. The temperature was 93 degrees, the dew point 75, and the relative humidity was 55%, producing a heat index of 104.
The wind was south at 17 miles an hour, gusting to 26. The pressure was 29.87 inches and falling. At Manhattan, it was partly sunny. The temperature was 92 degrees, the dew point 73, and the relative humidity was 53%, producing a heat index of 100. The wind was south at 17 miles an hour, gusting to 29. Around the region, it was sunny, with a temperature of 93 at Lawrence, 93 at Kansas City, and 91 at Springfield. It was mostly sunny, with a temperature of 91 at Emporia, and 92 at Wichita. It was partly sunny, with a temperature of 89 at Concordia, 90 at Beatrice, and 93 at Omaha. Once again, at Manhattan, it was 92 degrees under partly sunny skies. Once again, at Topeka, it was 93 degrees under sunny skies. Extreme heat warning remains in effect until 9 p.m. Friday. Dangerously hot conditions with heat index values up to 105. Heat-related illnesses increase significantly during extreme heat and high humidity events. Take extra precautions when outside. 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Anyone overcome by heat should be moved to a cool and shaded location. Heat stroke is an emergency. Call 911. Now here is your National Weather Service forecast. Extreme heat warning in effect until 9 p.m. Friday. This afternoon, mostly sunny. Near steady temperature in the lower 90s. South winds 15 to 20 miles per hour with gusts up to 30 miles per hour. Tonight, partly cloudy. Humid with lows in the upper 70s. South winds 15 to 20 miles per hour with gusts up to 30 miles per hour. Wednesday, mostly sunny. Humid with highs in the middle 90s. South winds 15 to 20 miles per hour with gusts up to 30 miles per hour. Wednesday night, partly cloudy. Humid with lows in the upper 70s. South winds 10 to 15 miles per hour with gusts up to 30 miles per hour. Thursday, mostly sunny. A slight chance of showers and thunderstorms in the afternoon. Humid with highs in the middle 90s. South winds 10 to 15 miles per hour with gusts up to 25 miles per hour. Thursday night through Independence Day, partly cloudy. Hot. Lows in the upper 70s. Highs in the middle 90s. Saturday night, partly cloudy with a chance of showers and thunderstorms. Lows in the lower 70s. Chance of rain 40%. Sunday, mostly sunny with a slight chance of showers and thunderstorms. Highs in the lower 90s. Sunday night, partly cloudy with a chance of showers. A chance of thunderstorms, mainly in the evening. Lows in the lower 70s. Chance of rain 30%. Monday, mostly sunny. Highs around 90. Extreme heat warning in effect until 9 p.m. Friday. This hazardous weather outlook is for Central Kansas, East Central Kansas, North Central Kansas, and Northeast Kansas. For this afternoon and tonight, an extreme heat warning is in effect. Heat index values are expected to peak of around 105 degrees. For Wednesday through Monday, an extreme heat warning remains in effect through Friday evening. Heat index values peaking around 105 degrees are expected each afternoon with overnight low temperatures in the upper 70s to around 80 not providing much relief from the heat. Spotter message: spotters will not be needed tonight. The Topeka, Kansas climate summary for this evening, as of 4 p.m., June 30, 2026. Today's high temperature was 93 degrees. The normal high is 89. The record high is 105 degrees, which was set in 1933. Today's low temperature was 79 degrees. The normal low is 68.
The record low is 50.

32 degrees, which was set in 1924. No precipitation fell today, which leaves the monthly total at 6.52 inches. The total precipitation for the year still stands at 22.85 inches. Today the maximum wind observed was 22 miles an hour from the south. The highest wind gust observed was 33 miles per hour from the south. Sunset tonight is at 8:52 p.m. Sunrise tomorrow is at 6 a.m. The Manhattan, Kansas climate summary for this evening, as of 4 p.m., June 30, 2026. Today's high temperature was 93 degrees. This high was 3 degrees above the normal high of 90. Today's low temperature was 77 degrees. This low was 10 degrees above the normal low of 67. 0.03 inches of precipitation fell today, which brings the monthly total to 9.44 inches. The total precipitation for the year now stands at 17.74 inches. Today the maximum wind observed was 23 miles an hour from the south. The highest wind gust observed was 38 miles per hour from the southwest. Sunset tonight is at 8:57 p.m. Sunrise tomorrow is at 6:04 a.m. This is NOAA Weather Radio Station WXK91 in Topeka. Here are the 4 p.m. conditions for the local area. At Topeka, it was sunny. The temperature was 93 degrees, the dew point 75, and the relative humidity was 55%, producing a heat index of 104. The wind was south at 17 miles an hour, gusting to 26. The pressure was 29.87 inches and falling. At Manhattan, it was partly sunny. The temperature was 92 degrees, the dew point 73, and the relative humidity was 53%, producing a heat index of 100. The wind was south at 17 miles an hour, gusting to 29. Around the region, it was sunny, with a temperature of 93 at Lawrence, 93 at Kansas City, and 91 at Springfield. It was mostly sunny, with a temperature of 91 at Emporia, and 92 at Wichita. It was partly sunny, with a temperature of 89 at Concordia, 90 at Beatrice, and 93 at Omaha. Once again, at Manhattan, it was 92 degrees under partly sunny skies. Once again, at Topeka, it was 93 degrees under sunny skies. Extreme heat warning remains in effect until 9 p.m. Friday. Dangerously hot conditions with heat index values up to 105. Heat-related illnesses increase significantly during extreme heat and high humidity events. Take extra precautions when outside. 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Try to limit strenuous activities to early morning or evening. 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To reduce risk during outdoor work, the Occupational Safety and Health Administration recommends scheduling frequent rest breaks in shaded or air-conditioned environments. Anyone overcome by heat should be moved to a cool and shaded location. Heat stroke is an emergency. Call 911. Now here is your National Weather Service forecast. Extreme heat warning in effect until 9 p.m. Friday. This afternoon, mostly sunny. Near steady temperature in the lower 90s. South winds 15 to 20 miles per hour with gusts up to 30 miles per hour. Tonight, partly cloudy. Humid with lows in the upper 70s. South winds 15 to 20 miles per hour with gusts up to 30 miles per hour. Wednesday, mostly sunny. Humid with highs in the middle 90s. South winds 15 to 20 miles per hour with gusts up to 30 miles per hour. Wednesday night, partly cloudy. Humid with lows in the upper 70s. South winds 10 to 15 miles per hour with gusts up to 30 miles per hour. Thursday, mostly sunny. A slight chance of showers and thunderstorms in the afternoon. Humid with highs in the middle 90s. South winds 10 to 15 miles per hour with gusts up to 25 miles per hour. Thursday night through Independence Day, partly cloudy. Hot. Lows

upper 70s. Highs in the middle 90s. Saturday night, partly cloudy with a chance of showers and thunderstorms. Lows in the lower 70s. Chance of rain 40%. Sunday, mostly sunny with a slight chance of showers and thunderstorms. Highs in the lower 90s. Sunday night, partly cloudy with a chance of showers. A chance of thunderstorms, mainly in the evening. Lows in the lower 70s. Chance of rain 30%. Monday, mostly sunny. Highs around 90. Extreme heat warning in effect until 9 p.m. Friday. Is for central Kansas and northeast Kansas. For this afternoon and tonight, an extreme heat warning is in effect. Heat index values are expected to peak of around 105 degrees. For Wednesday through Monday, an extreme heat warning remains in effect through Friday evening. Heat index values peaking around 105 degrees are expected each afternoon, with overnight low temperatures in the upper 70s to around 80 not providing much relief from the heat. Spotter message: spotters will not be needed tonight. The Topeka, Kansas climate summary for this evening, as of 4 p.m., June 30, 2026. Today's high temperature was 93 degrees. The normal high is 89. The record high is 105 degrees, which was set in 1933. Today's low temperature was 79 degrees. The normal low is 68. The record low is 52 degrees, which was set in 1924. No precipitation fell today, which leaves the monthly total at 6.52 inches. The total precipitation for the year still stands at 22.85 inches. Today the maximum wind observed was 22 miles an hour from the south. The highest wind gust observed was 33 miles per hour from the south. Sunset tonight is at 8:52 p.m. Sunrise tomorrow is at 6 a.m. The Manhattan, Kansas climate summary for this evening, as of 4 p.m., June 30, 2026. Today's high temperature was 93 degrees. This high was 3 degrees above the normal high of 90. Today's low temperature was 77 degrees. This low was 10 degrees above the normal low of 67. 0.03 inches of precipitation fell today, which brings the monthly total to 9.44 inches. The total precipitation for the year now stands at 17.74 inches. Today the maximum wind observed was 23 miles an hour from the south. The highest wind gust observed was 38 miles per hour from the southwest. Sunset tonight is at 8:57 p.m. Sunrise tomorrow is at 6:04 a.m. This is NOAA Weather Radio Station WXK91 in Topeka. Here are the 4 p.m. conditions for the local area. At Topeka, it was sunny. The temperature was 93 degrees, the dew point 75, and the relative humidity was 55%, producing a heat index of 104. The wind was south at 17 miles an hour, gusting to 26. The pressure was 29.87 inches and falling. At Manhattan, it was partly sunny. The temperature was 92 degrees, the dew point 73, and the relative humidity was 53%, producing a heat index of 100. The wind was south at 17 miles an hour, gusting to 29. Around the region, it was sunny, with a temperature of 93 at Lawrence, 93 at Kansas City, and 91 at Springfield. It was mostly sunny, with a temperature of 91 at Emporia, and 92 at Wichita. It was partly sunny, with a temperature of 89 at Concordia, 90 at Beatrice, and 93 at Omaha. Once again, at Manhattan, it was 92 degrees under partly sunny skies. Once again, at Topeka, it was 93 degrees under sunny skies. The current time is 4:53 p.m. Central Daylight Time. Extreme heat warning remains in effect until 9 p.m. Friday. Dangerously hot conditions with heat index values up to 105.
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Take extra precautions when outside. 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Anyone overcome by heat should be moved to a cool and shaded location. Heat stroke is an emergency. Call 911. Now here is your National Weather Service forecast. Extreme heat warning in effect until 9 p.m. Friday. This afternoon, mostly sunny. Near steady temperature in the lower 90s. South winds 15 to 20 miles per hour with gusts up to 30 miles per hour. Tonight, partly cloudy. Humid with lows in the upper 70s. South winds 15 to 20 miles per hour with gusts up to 30 miles per hour. Wednesday, mostly sunny. Humid with highs in the middle 90s. South winds 15 to 20 miles per hour with gusts up to 30 miles per hour. Wednesday night, partly cloudy. Humid with lows in the upper 70s. South winds 10 to 15 miles per hour with gusts up to 30 miles per hour. Thursday, mostly sunny. A slight chance of showers and thunderstorms in the afternoon. Humid with highs in the middle 90s. South winds 10 to 15 miles per hour with gusts up to 25 miles per hour. Thursday night through Independence Day, partly cloudy. Hot. Lows in the upper 70s. Highs in the middle 90s. Saturday night, partly cloudy with a chance of showers and thunderstorms. Lows in the lower 70s. Chance of rain 40%. Sunday, mostly sunny with a slight chance of showers and thunderstorms. Highs in the lower 90s. Sunday night, partly cloudy with a chance of showers. A chance of thunderstorms, mainly in the evening. Lows in the lower 70s. Chance of rain 30%. Monday, mostly sunny. Highs around 90. Extreme heat warning in effect until 9 p.m. Friday. This hazardous weather outlook is for Central Kansas, East Central Kansas, North Central Kansas, and Northeast Kansas. For this afternoon and tonight, an extreme heat warning is in effect. Heat index values are expected to peak of around 105 degrees. For Wednesday through Monday, an extreme heat warning remains in effect through Friday evening. Heat index values peaking around 105 degrees are expected each afternoon with overnight low temperatures in the upper 70s to around 80 not providing much relief from the heat. Spotter message: spotters will not be needed tonight. The Topeka, Kansas climate summary for this evening, as of 4 p.m., June 30, 2026. Today's high temperature was 93 degrees. The normal high is 89. The record high is 105 degrees, which was set in 1933. Today's low temperature was 79 degrees. The normal low is 68. The record low is 52 degrees, which was set in 1924. No precipitation fell today, which leaves the monthly total at 6.52 inches. The total precipitation for the year still stands at 22.85 inches. Today the maximum wind observed was 22 miles an hour from the south. The highest wind gust observed was 33 miles per hour from the south. Sunset tonight is at 8:52 p.m. Sunrise tomorrow is at 6 a.m. The Manhattan, Kansas climate summary for this evening, as of 4 p.m., June 30, 2026. Today's high temperature was 93 degrees. This high was 3 degrees above the normal high of 90. Today's low temperature was 77 degrees. This low was 10 degrees above the normal low of 67. 0.03 inches of precipitation fell today, which brings the monthly total to 9.44 inches. The total precipitation for the year now stands at 17.74 inches.
Today, the maximum wind observed was 23 miles.

hour from the south. The highest wind gust observed was 38 miles per hour from the southwest. Sunset tonight is at 8:57 p.m. Sunrise tomorrow is at 6:04 a.m. This is NOAA Weather Radio Station WXK91 in Topeka. Here are the 4 p.m. conditions for the local area. At Topeka, it was sunny. The temperature was 93 degrees, the dew point 75, and the relative humidity was 55%, producing a heat index of 104. The wind was south at 17 miles an hour, gusting to 26. The pressure was 29.87 inches and falling. At Manhattan, it was partly sunny. The temperature was 92 degrees, the dew point 73, and the relative humidity was 53%, producing a heat index of 100. The wind was south at 17 miles an hour, gusting to 29. Around the region, it was sunny, with a temperature of 93 at Lawrence, 93 at Kansas City, and 91 at Springfield. It was mostly sunny, with a temperature of 91 at Emporia, and 92 at Wichita. It was partly sunny, with a temperature of 89 at Concordia, 90 at Beatrice, and 93 at Omaha. Once again, at Manhattan, it was 92 degrees under partly sunny skies. Once again, at Topeka, it was 93 degrees under sunny skies. Extreme heat warning remains in effect until 9 p.m. Friday. Dangerously hot conditions with heat index values up to 105. Heat-related illnesses increase significantly during extreme heat and high humidity events. Take extra precautions when outside. 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Try to limit strenuous activities to early morning or evening. 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Anyone overcome by heat should be moved to a cool and shaded location. Heat stroke is an emergency. Call 911. Now here is your National Weather Service forecast. Extreme heat warning in effect until 9 p.m. Friday. This afternoon, mostly sunny. Near steady temperature in the lower 90s. South winds 15 to 20 miles per hour with gusts up to 30 miles per hour. Tonight, partly cloudy. Humid with lows in the upper 70s. South winds 15 to 20 miles per hour with gusts up to 30 miles per hour. Wednesday, mostly sunny. Humid with highs in the middle 90s. South winds 15 to 20 miles per hour with gusts up to 30 miles per hour. Wednesday night, partly cloudy. Humid with lows in the upper 70s. South winds 10 to 15 miles per hour with gusts up to 30 miles per hour. Thursday, mostly sunny. A slight chance of showers and thunderstorms in the afternoon. Humid with highs in the middle 90s. South winds 10 to 15 miles per hour with gusts up to 25 miles per hour. Thursday night through Independence Day, partly cloudy. Hot. Lows in the upper 70s. Highs in the middle 90s. Saturday night, partly cloudy with a chance of showers and thunderstorms. Lows in the lower 70s. Chance of rain 40%. Sunday, mostly sunny with a slight chance of showers and thunderstorms. Highs in the lower 90s. Sunday night, partly cloudy with a chance of showers. A chance of thunderstorms, mainly in the evening. Lows in the lower 70s. Chance of rain 30%. Monday, mostly sunny. Highs around 90. Extreme heat warning in effect until 9 p.m. Friday. This hazardous weather outlook is for Central Kansas, East Central Kansas, North Central Kansas, and Northeast Kansas. For this afternoon and tonight, an extreme heat warning is in effect. Heat index values are expected to peak of around 105 degrees. For Wednesday through Monday, an extreme heat warning remains in effect through Friday evening. Heat index values peaking around 105 degrees are expected.

expected each afternoon with overnight low temperatures in the upper 70s to around 80 knots, providing much relief from the heat. Spotter message: spotters will not be needed tonight. The Topeka, Kansas climate summary for this evening, as of 4 p.m., June 30, 2026. Today's high temperature was 93 degrees. The normal high is 89. The record high is 105 degrees, which was set in 1933. Today's low temperature was 79 degrees. The normal low is 68. The record low is 52 degrees in 1924. No precipitation fell today, which leaves the monthly total at 6.52 inches. The total precipitation for the year still stands at 22.85 inches. Today the maximum wind observed was 22 miles an hour from the south. The highest wind gust observed was 33 miles per hour from the south. Sunset tonight is at 8:52 p.m. Sunrise tomorrow is at 6 a.m. The Manhattan, Kansas climate summary for this evening, as of 4 p.m., June 30, 2026. Today's high temperature was 93 degrees. This high was 3 degrees above the normal high of 90. Today's low temperature was 77 degrees. This low was 10 degrees above the normal low of 67. 0.03 inches of precipitation fell today, which brings the monthly total to 9.44 inches. The total precipitation for the year now stands at 17.74 inches. Today the maximum wind observed was 23 miles an hour from the south. The highest wind gust observed was 38 miles per hour from the southwest. Sunset tonight is at 8:57 p.m. Sunrise tomorrow is at 6:04 a.m. This is NOAA Weather Radio Station WXK91 in Topeka. Extreme heat warning remains in effect until 9 p.m. Friday. Dangerously hot conditions with heat index values up to 105. Heat-related illnesses increase significantly during extreme heat and high humidity events. Take extra precautions when outside. 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Anyone overcome by heat should be moved to a cool and shaded location. Heat stroke is an emergency. Call 911. Now here is your National Weather Service forecast. Extreme heat warning in effect until 9 p.m. Friday. This afternoon, mostly sunny. Near steady temperature in the lower 90s. South winds 15 to 20 miles per hour with gusts up to 30 miles per hour. Tonight, partly cloudy. Humid with lows in the upper 70s. South winds 15 to 20 miles per hour with gusts up to 30 miles per hour. Wednesday, mostly sunny. Humid with highs in the middle 90s. South winds 15 to 20 miles per hour with gusts up to 30 miles per hour. Wednesday night, partly cloudy. Humid with lows in the upper 70s. South winds 10 to 15 miles per hour with gusts up to 30 miles per hour. Thursday, mostly sunny. A slight chance of showers and thunderstorms in the afternoon. Humid with highs in the middle 90s. South winds 10 to 15 miles per hour with gusts up to 25 miles per hour. Thursday night through Independence Day, partly cloudy. Hot. Lows in the upper 70s. Highs in the middle 90s. Saturday night, partly cloudy with a chance of showers and thunderstorms. Lows in the lower 70s. Chance of rain 40%. Sunday, mostly sunny with a slight chance of showers and thunderstorms. Highs in the lower 90s. Sunday night, partly cloudy with a chance of showers. A chance of thunderstorms, mainly in the evening. Lows in the lower 70s. Chance of rain 30%. Monday, mostly sunny. Highs around 90. The current

Time is 5:08 p.m. Central Daylight Time. Extreme heat warning in effect until 9 p.m. Friday. This hazardous weather outlook is for Central Kansas, East Central Kansas, North Central Kansas, and Northeast Kansas. For this afternoon and tonight, an extreme heat warning is in effect. Heat index values are expected to peak of around 105 degrees. For Wednesday through Monday, an extreme heat warning remains in effect through Friday evening. Heat index values peaking around 105 degrees are expected each afternoon, with overnight low temperatures in the upper 70s to around 80, not providing much relief from the heat. Spotter message: spotters will not be needed tonight. The Topeka, Kansas climate summary for this evening, as of 4 p.m., June 30, 2026. Today's high temperature was 93 degrees. The normal high is 89. The record high is 105 degrees, which was set in 1933. Today's low temperature was 79 degrees. The normal low is 68. The record low is 52 degrees, which was set in 1924. No precipitation fell today, which leaves the monthly total at 6.52 inches. The total precipitation for the year still stands at 22.85 inches. Today the maximum wind observed was 22 miles an hour from the south. The highest wind gust observed was 33 miles per hour from the south. Sunset tonight is at 8:52 p.m. Sunrise tomorrow is at 6 a.m. The Manhattan, Kansas climate summary for this evening, as of 4 p.m., June 30, 2026. Today's high temperature was 93 degrees. This high was 3 degrees above the normal high of 90. Today's low temperature was 77 degrees. This low was 10 degrees above the normal low of 67. 0.03 inches of precipitation fell today, which brings the monthly total to 9.44 inches. The total precipitation for the year now stands at 17.74 inches. Observed was 23 miles an hour from the south. The highest wind gust observed was 38 miles per hour from the southwest. Sunset tonight is at 8:57 p.m. Sunrise tomorrow is at 6:04 a.m. This is NOAA Weather Radio Station WXK91 in Topeka. Here are the 5 p.m. conditions for the local area. At Topeka, it was mostly sunny. The temperature was 92 degrees, the dew point 75, and the relative humidity was 57%, producing a heat index of 103. The wind was south at 16 miles an hour, gusting to 28. The pressure was 29.86 inches and falling. At Manhattan, it was partly sunny. The temperature was 92 degrees, the dew point 73, and the relative humidity was 53%, producing a heat index of 100. The wind was south at 15 miles an hour, gusting to 29. Around the region, it was sunny, with a temperature of 93 at Kansas City, 91 at Emporia, and 91 at Springfield. It was mostly sunny, with a temperature of 93 at Lawrence, and 92 at Wichita. It was partly sunny, with a temperature of 91 at Concordia, 91 at Beatrice, and 93 at Omaha. Once again, at Manhattan, it was 92 degrees under partly sunny skies. Once again, at Topeka, it was 92 degrees under mostly sunny skies. Extreme heat warning remains in effect until 9 p.m. Friday. Dangerously hot conditions with heat index values up to 105. Heat-related illnesses increase significantly during extreme heat and high humidity events. Take extra precautions when outside. 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Anyone overcome by heat should be moved to a cool and shaded location. Heat stroke is an emergency. Call 911.
Now here is your National Weather Service forecast. Extreme heat warning in effect until 9 p.m. Friday. This afternoon, mostly sunny. Near steady temperature in the lower 90s. South winds 15 to 20 miles per hour with gusts up to 30 miles per hour. Tonight, partly cloudy. Humid with lows in the upper 70s. South winds 15 to 20 miles per hour with gusts up to 30 miles per hour. Wednesday, mostly sunny. Humid with highs in the middle 90s. South winds 15 to 20 miles per hour with gusts up to 30 miles per hour. Wednesday night, partly cloudy. Humid with lows in the upper 70s. South winds 10 to 15 miles per hour with gusts up to 30 miles per hour. Thursday, mostly sunny. A slight chance of showers and thunderstorms in the afternoon. Humid with highs in the middle 90s. South winds 10 to 15 miles per hour with gusts up to 25 miles per hour. Thursday night through Independence Day, partly cloudy. Hot. Lows in the upper 70s. Highs in the middle 90s. Saturday night, partly cloudy with a chance of showers and thunderstorms. Lows in the lower 70s. Chance of rain 40%. Sunday, mostly sunny with a slight chance of showers and thunderstorms. Highs in the lower 90s. Sunday night, partly cloudy with a chance of showers. A chance of thunderstorms, mainly in the evening. Lows in the lower 70s. Chance of rain 30%. Monday, mostly sunny. Highs around 90. Extreme heat warning in effect until 9 p.m. Friday. This hazardous weather outlook is for Central Kansas, East Central Kansas, North Central Kansas, and Northeast Kansas. For this afternoon and tonight, an extreme heat warning is in effect. Heat index values are expected to peak of around 105 degrees. For Wednesday through Monday, an extreme heat warning remains in effect through Friday evening. Heat index values peaking around 105 degrees are expected each afternoon with overnight low temperatures in the upper 70s to around 80 not providing much relief from the heat. Spotter message spotters will not be needed tonight. The Topeka, Kansas climate summary for this evening, as of 4 p.m., June 30, 2026. Today's high temperature was 93 degrees. The normal high is 89. The record high is 105 degrees, which was set in 1933. Today's low temperature was 79 degrees. The normal low is 68. The record low is 52 degrees, which was set in 1924. No precipitation fell today, which leaves the monthly total at 6.52 inches. The total precipitation for the year still stands at 22.85 inches. Today the maximum wind observed was 22 miles an hour from the south. The highest wind gust observed was 33 miles per hour from the south. Sunset tonight is at 8:52 p.m. Sunrise tomorrow is at 6 a.m. The Manhattan, Kansas climate summary for this evening, as of 4 p.m., June 30, 2026. Today's high temperature was 93 degrees. This high was 3 degrees above the normal high of 90. Today's low temperature was 77 degrees. This low was 10 degrees above the normal low of 67. 0.03 inches of precipitation fell today, which brings the monthly total to 9.44 inches. The total precipitation for the year now stands at 17.74 inches. Today the maximum wind observed was 23 miles an hour from the south. The highest wind gust observed was 38 miles per hour from the southwest. Sunset tonight is at 8:57 p.m. Sunrise tomorrow is at 6:04 a.m. This is NOAA Weather Radio Station WXK91 in Topeka. Here are the 5 p.m. conditions for the local area. At Topeka, it was mostly sunny. The temperature was 92 degrees, the dew point 75, and the relative humidity was 57%, producing a heat index of 103. The wind was south at 16 miles.

miles an hour, gusting to 28. The pressure was 29.86 inches and falling. At Manhattan, it was partly sunny. The temperature was 92 degrees, the dew point 73, and the relative humidity was 53%, producing a heat index of 100. The wind was south at 15 miles an hour, gusting to 29. Around the region, it was sunny, with a temperature of 93 at Kansas City, 91 at Emporia, and 91 at Springfield. It was mostly sunny, with a temperature of 93 at Lawrence, and 92 at Wichita. It was partly sunny, with a temperature of 91 at Concordia, 91 at Beatrice, and 93 at Omaha. Once again, at Manhattan, it was 92 degrees under partly sunny skies. Once again, at Topeka, it was 92 degrees under mostly sunny skies. Extreme heat warning remains in effect until 9 p.m. Friday. Dangerously hot conditions with heat index values up to 105. Heat-related illnesses increase significantly during extreme heat and high humidity events. Take extra precautions when outside. 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Anyone overcome by heat should be moved to a cool and shaded location. Heat stroke is an emergency. Call 911. Now here is your National Weather Service forecast. Extreme heat warning in effect until 9 p.m. Friday. This afternoon, mostly sunny. Near steady temperature in the lower 90s. South winds 15 to 20 miles per hour with gusts up to 30 miles per hour. Tonight, partly cloudy. Humid with lows in the upper 70s. South winds 15 to 20 miles per hour with gusts up to 30 miles per hour. Wednesday, mostly sunny. Humid with highs in the middle 90s. South winds 15 to 20 miles per hour with gusts up to 30 miles per hour. Wednesday night, partly cloudy. Humid with lows in the upper 70s. South winds 10 to 15 miles per hour with gusts up to 30 miles per hour. Thursday, mostly sunny. A slight chance of showers and thunderstorms in the afternoon. Humid with highs in the middle 90s. South winds 10 to 15 miles per hour with gusts up to 25 miles per hour. Thursday night through Independence Day, partly cloudy. Hot. Lows in the upper 70s. Highs in the middle 90s. Saturday night, partly cloudy with a chance of showers and thunderstorms. Lows in the lower 70s. Chance of rain 40%. Sunday, mostly sunny with a slight chance of showers and thunderstorms. Highs in the lower 90s. Sunday night, partly cloudy with a chance of showers. A chance of thunderstorms, mainly in the evening. Lows in the lower 70s. Chance of rain 30%. Monday, mostly sunny. Highs around 90. Extreme heat warning in effect until 9 p.m. Friday. This hazardous weather outlook is for Central Kansas, East Central Kansas, North Central Kansas, and Northeast Kansas. For this afternoon and tonight, an extreme heat warning is in effect. Heat index values are expected to peak of around 105 degrees. For Wednesday through Monday, an extreme heat warning remains in effect through Friday evening. Heat index values peaking around 105 degrees are expected each afternoon with overnight low temperatures in the upper 70s to around 80 not providing much relief from the heat. Spotter message spotters will not be needed tonight. The current time is 5:23 p.m. Central Daylight Time. The Topeka, Kansas climate summary for this evening, as of 4 p.m., June 30th, 2026. Today's high temperature was 93 degrees. The normal high is 89. The record high is 105 degrees, which was set in 1933. Today's low temperature was 79.

This low was 10 degrees above the normal low of 67. 0.03 inches of precipitation fell today, which brings the monthly total to 9.44 inches. The total precipitation for the year now stands at 17.74 inches. Today the maximum wind observed was 23 miles an hour from the south. The highest wind gust observed was 38 miles per hour from the southwest. Sunset tonight is at 8:57 p.m. Sunrise tomorrow is at 6:04 a.m. This is NOAA Weather Radio Station WXK91 in Topeka. Here are the 5 p.m. conditions for the local area. At Topeka, it was mostly sunny. The temperature was 92 degrees, the dew point 75, and the relative humidity was 57%, producing a heat index of 103. The wind was south at 16 miles an hour, gusting to 28. The pressure was 29.86 inches and falling. At Manhattan, it was partly sunny. The temperature was 92 degrees, the dew point 73, and the relative humidity was 53%, producing a heat index of 100. The wind was south at 15 miles an hour, gusting to 29. Around the region, it was sunny, with a temperature of 93 at Kansas City, 91 at Emporia, and 91 at Springfield. It was mostly sunny, with a temperature of 93 at Lawrence, and 92 at Wichita. It was partly sunny, with a temperature of 91 at Concordia, 91 at Beatrice, and 93 at Omaha. Once again, at Manhattan, it was 92 degrees under partly sunny skies. Once again, at Topeka, it was 92 degrees under mostly sunny skies. Extreme heat warning remains in effect until 9 p.m. Friday. Dangerously hot conditions with heat index values up to 105. Heat-related illnesses increase significantly during extreme heat and high humidity events. Take extra precautions when outside. 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Anyone overcome by heat should be moved to a cool and shaded location. Heat stroke is an emergency. Call 911. Now here is your National Weather Service forecast. Extreme heat warning in effect until 9 p.m. Friday. This afternoon, mostly sunny. Near steady temperature in the lower 90s. South winds 15 to 20 miles per hour with gusts up to 30 miles per hour. Tonight, partly cloudy. Humid with lows in the upper 70s. South winds 15 to 20 miles per hour with gusts up to 30 miles per hour. Wednesday, mostly sunny. Humid with highs in the middle 90s. South winds 15 to 20 miles per hour with gusts up to 30 miles per hour. Wednesday night, partly cloudy. Humid with lows in the upper 70s. South winds 10 to 15 miles per hour with gusts up to 30 miles per hour. Thursday, mostly sunny. A slight chance of showers and thunderstorms in the afternoon. Humid with highs in the middle 90s. South winds 10 to 15 miles per hour with gusts up to 25 miles per hour. Thursday night through Independence Day, partly cloudy. Hot. Lows in the upper 70s. Highs in the middle 90s. Saturday night, partly cloudy with a chance of showers and thunderstorms. Lows in the lower 70s. Chance of rain 40%. Sunday, mostly sunny with a slight chance of showers and thunderstorms. Highs in the lower 90s. Sunday night, partly cloudy with a chance of showers. A chance of thunderstorms, mainly in the evening. Lows in the lower 70s. Chance of rain 30%. Monday, mostly sunny. Highs around 90. Extreme heat warning in effect until 9 p.m. Friday. This hazardous weather outlook is for Central Kansas, East Central Kansas, North Central

Kansas and northeast Kansas. For this afternoon and tonight, an extreme heat warning is in effect. Heat index values are expected to peak of around 105 degrees. For Wednesday through Monday, an extreme heat warning remains in effect through Friday evening. Heat index values peaking around 105 degrees are expected each afternoon, with overnight low temperatures in the upper 70s to around 80 not providing much relief from the heat. Spotter message: spotters will not be needed tonight. The Topeka, Kansas climate summary for this evening, as of 4 p.m., June 30, 2026. Today's high temperature was 93 degrees. The normal high is 89. The record high is 105 degrees, which was set in 1933. Today's low temperature was 79 degrees. The normal low is 68. The record low is 52 degrees, which was set in 1924. No precipitation fell today, which leaves the monthly total at 6.52 inches. The total precipitation for the year still stands at 22.85 inches. Today the maximum wind observed was 22 miles an hour from the south. The highest wind gust observed was 33 miles per hour from the south. Sunset tonight is at 8:52 p.m. Sunrise tomorrow is at 6 a.m. The Manhattan, Kansas climate summary for this evening, as of 4 p.m., June 30, 2026. Today's high temperature was 93 degrees. This high was 3 degrees above the normal high of 90. Today's low temperature was 77 degrees. This low was 10 degrees above the normal low of 67. 0.03 inches of precipitation fell today, which brings the monthly total to 9.44 inches. The total precipitation for the year now stands at 17.74 inches. Today the maximum wind observed was 23 miles an hour from the south. The highest wind gust observed was 38 miles per hour from the southwest. Sunset tonight is at 8:57 p.m. Sunrise tomorrow is at 6:04 a.m. This is NOAA Weather Radio Station WXK91 in Topeka. Here are the 5 p.m. conditions for the local area. At Topeka, it was mostly sunny. The temperature was 92 degrees, the dew point 75, and the relative humidity was 57%, producing a heat index of 103. The wind was south at 16 miles an hour, gusting to 28. The pressure was 29.86 inches and falling. At Manhattan, it was partly sunny. The temperature was 92 degrees, the dew point 73, and the relative humidity was 53%, producing a heat index of 100. The wind was south at 15 miles an hour, gusting to 29. Around the region, it was sunny, with a temperature of 93 at Kansas City, 91 at Emporia, and 91 at Springfield. It was mostly sunny, with a temperature of 93 at Lawrence, and 92 at Wichita. It was partly sunny, with a temperature of 91 at Concordia, 91 at Beatrice, temperature of 93 at Lawrence, and 92 at Wichita. It was partly sunny, with a temperature of 91 at Concordia, 91 at Beatrice, and 93 at Omaha. Once again, at Manhattan, it was 92 degrees under partly sunny skies. Once again, at Topeka, it was 92 degrees under mostly sunny skies. Extreme heat warning remains in effect until 9 p.m. Friday. Dangerously hot conditions with heat index values up to 105. Heat-related illnesses increase significantly during extreme heat and high humidity events. Take extra precautions when outside. 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Anyone overcome by heat should be moved to a cool and shaded location. Heat stroke is an emergency. Call 911. Now here is your National Weather Service forecast. Extreme heat warning in

effect until 9 p.m. Friday. This afternoon, mostly sunny. Near steady temperature in the lower 90s. South winds 15 to 20 miles per hour with gusts up to 30 miles per hour. Tonight, partly cloudy. Humid with lows in the upper 70s. South winds 15 to 20 miles per hour with gusts up to 30 miles per hour. Wednesday, mostly sunny. Humid with highs in the middle 90s. South winds 15 to 20 miles per hour with gusts up to 30 miles per hour. Wednesday night, partly cloudy. Humid with lows in the upper 70s. South winds 10 to 15 miles per hour with gusts up to 30 miles per hour. Thursday, mostly sunny. A slight chance of showers and thunderstorms in the afternoon. Humid with highs in the middle 90s. South winds 10 to 15 miles per hour with gusts up to 25 miles per hour. Thursday night through Independence Day, partly cloudy. Hot. Lows in the upper 70s. Highs in the middle 90s. Saturday night, partly cloudy with a chance of showers and thunderstorms. Lows in the lower 70s. Chance of rain 40%. Sunday, mostly sunny with a slight chance of showers and thunderstorms. Highs in the lower 90s. Sunday night, partly cloudy with a chance of showers. A chance of thunderstorms, mainly in the evening. Lows in the lower 70s. Chance of rain 30%. Monday, mostly sunny. Highs around 90. Extreme heat warning in effect until 9 p.m. Friday. This hazardous weather outlook is for central Kansas, east central Kansas, north central Kansas, and northeast Kansas. For this afternoon and tonight, an extreme heat warning is in effect. Heat index values are expected to peak of around 105 degrees. For Wednesday through Monday, an extreme heat warning remains in effect through Friday evening. Heat index values peaking around 105 degrees are expected each afternoon with overnight low temperatures in the upper 70s to around 80 not providing much relief from the heat. Spotter message: spotters will not be needed tonight. The Topeka, Kansas climate summary for this evening, as of 4 p.m., June 30, 2026. Today's high temperature was 93 degrees. The normal high is 89. The record high is 105 degrees, which was set in 1933. Today's low temperature was 79 degrees. The normal low is 68. The record low is 52 degrees, which was set in 1924. No precipitation fell today, which leaves the monthly total at 6.52 inches. The total precipitation for the year still stands at 22.85 inches. Today the maximum wind observed was 22 miles an hour from the south. The highest wind gust observed was 33 miles per hour from the south. Sunset tonight is at 8:52 p.m. Sunrise tomorrow is at 6 a.m. The Manhattan, Kansas climate summary for this evening, as of 4 p.m., June 30, 2026. Today's high temperature was 93 degrees. This high was 3 degrees above the normal high of 90. Today's low temperature was 77 degrees. This low was 10 degrees above the normal low of 67. 0.03 inches of precipitation fell today, which brings the monthly total to 9.44 inches. The total precipitation for the year now stands at 17.74 inches. Today the maximum wind observed was 23 miles an hour from the south. The highest wind gust observed was 38 miles per hour from the southwest. Sunset tonight is at 8:57 p.m. Sunrise tomorrow is at 6:04 a.m. This is NOAA Weather Radio WXK91 in Topeka. The current time is 5:38 p.m. Central Daylight Time. 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Here are the 5 p.m. conditions for the local area. At Topeka, it was mostly sunny.
the temperature was 92 degrees, the dew point 75, and the relative humidity was 57%, producing a heat index of 103. The wind was south at 16 miles an hour, gusting to 28. The pressure was 29.86 inches and falling. At Manhattan, it was partly sunny. The temperature was 92 degrees, the dew point 73, and the relative humidity was 53%, producing a heat index of 100. The wind was south at 15 miles an hour, gusting to 29. Around the region, it was sunny, with a temperature of 93 at Kansas City, 91 at Emporia, and 91 at Springfield. It was mostly sunny, with a temperature of 93 at Lawrence, and 92 at Wichita. It was partly sunny, with a temperature of 91 at Concordia, 91 at Beatrice, and 93 at Omaha. Once again, at Manhattan, it was 92 degrees under partly sunny skies. Once again, at Topeka, it was 92 degrees under mostly sunny skies. Extreme heat warning remains in effect until 9 p.m. Friday. Dangerously hot conditions with heat index values up to 105. Heat-related illnesses increase significantly during extreme heat and high humidity events. Take extra precautions when outside. 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Anyone overcome by heat should be moved to a cool and shaded location. Heat stroke is an emergency. Call 911. Now here is your National Weather Service forecast. Extreme heat warning in effect until 9 p.m. Friday. This afternoon, mostly sunny. Near steady temperature in the lower 90s. South winds 15 to 20 miles per hour with gusts up to 30 miles per hour. Tonight, partly cloudy. Humid with lows in the upper 70s. South winds 15 to 20 miles per hour with gusts up to 30 miles per hour. Wednesday, mostly sunny. Humid with highs in the middle 90s. South winds 15 to 20 miles per hour with gusts up to 30 miles per hour. Wednesday night, partly cloudy. Humid with lows in the upper 70s. South winds 10 to 15 miles per hour with gusts up to 30 miles per hour. Thursday, mostly sunny. A slight chance of showers and thunderstorms in the afternoon. Humid with highs in the middle 90s. South winds 10 to 15 miles per hour with gusts up to 25 miles per hour. Thursday night through Independence Day, partly cloudy. Hot. Lows in the upper 70s. Highs in the middle 90s. Saturday night, partly cloudy with a chance of showers and thunderstorms. Lows in the lower 70s. Chance of rain 40%. Sunday, mostly sunny with a slight chance of showers and thunderstorms. Highs in the lower 90s. Sunday night, partly cloudy with a chance of showers. A chance of thunderstorms, mainly in the evening. Lows in the lower 70s. Chance of rain 30%. Monday, mostly sunny. Highs around 90. Extreme heat warning in effect until 9 p.m. Friday. This hazardous weather outlook is for Central Kansas, East Central Kansas, North Central Kansas, and Northeast Kansas. For this afternoon and tonight, an extreme heat warning is in effect. Heat index values are expected to peak of around 105 degrees. For Wednesday through Monday, an extreme heat warning remains in effect through Friday evening. Around 105 degrees are expected each afternoon with overnight low temperatures in the upper 70s to around 80, not providing much relief from the heat. Spotter message: spotters will not be needed tonight. The Topeka, Kansas climate summary for this evening, as of 4 p.m., June 30th, 2026. Today's high temperature was 93 degrees. The normal high is 89.
The record high is 105 degrees, which was set in 1933. Today's low temperature was 79 degrees. The normal low is 68. The record low is 52 degrees, which was set in 1924. No precipitation fell today, which leaves the monthly total at 6.52 inches. The total precipitation for the year still stands at 22.85 inches. Today the maximum wind observed was 22 miles an hour from the south. The highest wind gust observed was 33 miles per hour from the south. Sunset tonight is at 8:52 p.m. Sunrise tomorrow is at 6 a.m. The Manhattan, Kansas climate summary for this evening, as of 4 p.m., June 30, 2026. Today's high temperature was 93 degrees. This high was 3 degrees above the normal high of 90. Today's low temperature was 77 degrees. This low was 10 degrees above the normal low of 67. 0.03 inches of precipitation fell today, which brings the monthly total to 9.44 inches. The total precipitation for the year now stands at 17.74 inches. Today the maximum wind observed was 23 miles an hour from the south. The highest wind gust observed was 38 miles per hour from the southwest. Sunset tonight is at 8:57 p.m. Sunrise tomorrow is at 6:04 a.m. This is NOAA Weather Radio Station WXK91 in Topeka. Here are the 5 p.m. conditions for the local area. At Topeka, it was mostly sunny. The temperature was 92 degrees, the dew point 75, and the relative humidity was 57%, producing a heat index of 103. The wind was south at 16 miles an hour, gusting to 28. The pressure was 29.86 inches and falling. At Manhattan, it was partly sunny. The temperature was 92 degrees, the dew point 73, and the relative humidity was 53%, producing a heat index of 100. The wind was south at 15 miles an hour, gusting to 29. Around the region, it was sunny, with a temperature of 93 at Kansas City, 91 at Emporia, and 91 at Springfield. It was mostly sunny, with a temperature of 93 at Lawrence, and 92 at Wichita. It was partly sunny, with a temperature of 91 at Concordia, 91 at Beatrice, and 93 at Omaha. Once again, at Manhattan, it was 92 degrees under partly sunny skies. Once again, at Topeka, it was 92 degrees under mostly sunny skies. Extreme heat warning remains in effect until 9 p.m. Friday. Dangerously hot conditions with heat index values up to 105. Heat-related illnesses increase significantly during extreme heat and high humidity events. Take extra precautions when outside. 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Anyone overcome by heat should be moved to a cool and shaded location. Heat stroke is an emergency. Call 911. Now here is your National Weather Service forecast. Extreme heat warning in effect until 9 p.m. Friday. This afternoon, mostly sunny. Near steady temperature in the lower 90s. South winds 15 to 20 miles per hour with gusts up to 30 miles per hour. Tonight, partly cloudy. Humid with lows in the upper 70s. South winds 15 to 20 miles per hour with gusts up to 30 miles per hour. Wednesday, mostly sunny. Humid with highs in the middle 90s. South winds 15 to 20 miles per hour with gusts up to 30 miles per hour. Wednesday night, partly cloudy. Humid with lows in the upper 70s. South winds 10 to 15 miles per hour with gusts up to 30 miles per hour. Thursday, mostly sunny. A slight chance of showers and thunderstorms in the afternoon.
humid with highs in the middle 90s. South winds 10 to 15 miles per hour with gusts up to 25 miles per hour. Thursday night through Independence Day, partly

cloudy. Hot. Lows in the upper 70s. Highs in the middle 90s. Saturday night, partly cloudy with a chance of showers and thunderstorms. Lows in the lower 70s. Chance of rain 40%. Sunday, mostly sunny with a slight chance of showers and thunderstorms. Highs in the lower 90s. Sunday night, partly cloudy with a chance of showers. A chance of thunderstorms, mainly in the evening. Lows in the lower 70s. Chance of rain 30%. Monday, mostly sunny. Highs around 90. Extreme heat warning in effect until 9 p.m. Friday. This hazardous weather outlook is for central Kansas, east central Kansas, north central Kansas, and northeast Kansas. For this afternoon and tonight, an extreme heat warning is in effect. Heat index values are expected to peak of around 105 degrees. For Wednesday through Monday, an extreme heat warning remains in effect through Friday evening. Heat index values peaking around 105 degrees are expected each afternoon, with overnight low temperatures in the upper 70s to around 80, not providing much relief from the heat. Spotter message: spotters will not be needed tonight. The Topeka, Kansas climate summary for this evening, as of 4 p.m., June 30, 2026. Today's high temperature was 93 degrees. The normal high is 89. The record high is 105 degrees, which was set in 1933. Today's low temperature was 79 degrees. The normal low is 68. The record low is 52 degrees, which was set in 1924. No precipitation fell today, which leaves the monthly total at 6.52 inches. The total precipitation for the year still stands at 22.85 inches. Today the maximum wind observed was 22 miles an hour from the south. The highest wind gust observed was 33 miles per hour from the south. Sunset tonight is at 8:52 p.m. Sunrise tomorrow is at 6 a.m. The Manhattan, Kansas climate summary for this evening, as of 4 p.m., June 30, 2026. Today's high temperature was 93 degrees. This high was 3 degrees above the normal high of 90. Today's low temperature was 77 degrees. This low was 10 degrees above the normal low of 67. 0.03 inches of precipitation fell today, which brings the monthly total to 9.44 inches. The total precipitation for the year now stands at 17.74 inches. Today the maximum wind observed was 23 miles an hour from the south. The highest wind gust observed was 38 miles an hour from the southwest. Sunset tonight is at 8:57 p.m. Sunrise tomorrow is at 6:04 a.m. This is NOAA Weather Radio Station WXK91 in Topeka. Here are the 5 p.m. conditions for the local area. At Topeka, it was mostly sunny. The temperature was 92 degrees, the dew point 75, and the relative humidity was 57%, producing a heat index of 103. The wind was south at 16 miles an hour, gusting to 28. The pressure was 29.86 inches and falling. At Manhattan, it was partly sunny. The temperature was 92 degrees, the dew point 73, and the relative humidity was 53%, producing a heat index of 100. The wind was south at 15 miles an hour, gusting to 29. Around the region, it was sunny, with a temperature of 93 at Kansas City, 91 at Emporia, and 91 at Springfield. It was mostly sunny, with a temperature of 93 at Lawrence, and 92 at Wichita. It was partly sunny, with a temperature of 91 at Concordia, 91 at Beatrice, and 93 at Omaha. Once again, at Manhattan, it was 92 degrees under partly sunny skies. Once again, at Topeka, it was 92 degrees under mostly sunny skies. The current time is 5:54 p.m. Central Daylight Time. Extreme heat warning remains in effect until 9 p.m. Friday. Dangerously hot conditions with heat in

index values up to 105. Heat-related illnesses increase significantly during extreme heat and high humidity events. 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Anyone overcome by heat should be moved to a cool and shaded location. Heat stroke is an emergency. Call 911. Now here is your National Weather Service forecast. Extreme heat warning in effect until 9 p.m. Friday. This afternoon, mostly sunny. Near steady temperature in the lower 90s. South winds 15 to 20 miles per hour with gusts up to 30 miles per hour. Tonight, partly cloudy. Humid with lows in the upper 70s. South winds 15 to 20 miles per hour with gusts up to 30 miles per hour. Wednesday, mostly sunny. Humid with highs in the middle 90s. South winds 15 to 20 miles per hour with gusts up to 30 miles per hour. Wednesday night, partly cloudy. Humid with lows in the upper 70s. South winds 10 to 15 miles per hour with gusts up to 30 miles per hour. Thursday, mostly sunny. A slight chance of showers and thunderstorms in the afternoon. Humid with highs in the middle 90s. South winds 10 to 15 miles per hour with gusts up to 25 miles per hour. Thursday night through Independence Day, partly cloudy. Hot. Lows in the upper 70s. Highs in the middle 90s. Saturday night, partly cloudy with a chance of showers and thunderstorms. Lows in the lower 70s. Chance of rain 40%. Sunday, mostly sunny with a slight chance of showers and thunderstorms. Highs in the lower 90s. Sunday night, partly cloudy with a chance of showers. Thunderstorms, mainly in the evening. Lows in the lower 70s. Chance of rain 30%. Monday, mostly sunny. Highs around 90. Extreme heat warning in effect until 9 p.m. Friday. This hazardous weather outlook is for Central Kansas, East Central Kansas, North Central Kansas, and Northeast Kansas. For this afternoon and tonight, an extreme heat warning is in effect. Heat index values are expected to peak of around 105 degrees. For Wednesday through Monday, an extreme heat warning remains in effect through Friday evening. Heat index values peaking around 105 degrees are expected each afternoon with overnight low temperatures in the upper 70s to around 80, not providing much relief from the heat. Spotter message: spotters will not be needed tonight. The Topeka, Kansas climate summary for this evening, as of 4 p.m., June 30, 2026. Today's high temperature was 93 degrees. The normal high is 89. The record high is 105 degrees, which was set in 1933. Today's low temperature was 79 degrees. The normal low is 68. The record low is 52 degrees, which was set in 1924. No precipitation fell today, which leaves the monthly total at 6.52 inches. The total precipitation for the year still stands at 22.85 inches. Today the maximum wind observed was 22 miles an hour from the south. The highest wind gust observed was 33 miles per hour from the south. Sunset tonight is at 8:52 p.m. Sunrise tomorrow is at 6 a.m. The Manhattan, Kansas climate summary for this evening, as of 4 p.m., June 30, 2026. Today's high temperature was 93 degrees. This high was 3 degrees above the normal high of 90. Today's low temperature was 77 degrees. This low was 10 degrees above the normal low of 67. 0.03 inches of precipitation fell today, which brings the monthly total to 9.44 inches.
The total precipitation for the year now stands at 17.74 inches. Today the maximum wind observed was 23 miles an hour from the south. The highest wind gust observed was 38 miles per hour from the southwest. Sunset tonight is at 8:57 p.m. Sunrise tomorrow is at 6:04 a.m. This is NOAA Weather Radio Station WXK91 in Topeka. Here are the 5 p.m. conditions for the local area. At Topeka, it was mostly sunny. The temperature was 92 degrees, the dew point 75, and the relative humidity was 57%, producing a heat index of 103. The wind was south at 16 miles an hour, gusting to 28. The pressure was 29.86 inches and falling. At Manhattan, it was partly sunny. The temperature was 92 degrees, the dew point 73, and the relative humidity was 53%, producing a heat index of 100. The wind was south at 15 miles an hour, gusting to 29. Around the region, it was sunny, with a temperature of 93 at Kansas City, 91 at Emporia, and 91 at Springfield. It was mostly sunny, with a temperature of 93 at Lawrence, and 92 at Wichita. It was partly sunny, with a temperature of 91 at Concordia, 91 at Beatrice, and 93 at Omaha. Once again, at Manhattan, it was 92 degrees under partly sunny skies. Once again, at Topeka, it was 92 degrees under mostly sunny skies. Extreme heat warning remains in effect until 9 p.m. Friday. Dangerously hot conditions with heat index values up to 105. Heat-related illnesses increase significantly during extreme heat and high humidity events. Take extra precautions when outside. 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Anyone overcome by heat should be moved to a cool and shaded location. Heat stroke is an emergency. Call 911. Now here is your National Weather Service forecast. Extreme heat warning in effect until 9 p.m. Friday. This afternoon, mostly sunny. Near steady temperature in the lower 90s. South winds 15 to 20 miles per hour with gusts up to 30 miles per hour. Tonight, partly cloudy. Humid with lows in the upper 70s. South winds 15 to 20 miles per hour with gusts up to 30 miles per hour. Wednesday, mostly sunny. Humid with highs in the middle 90s. South winds 15 to 20 miles per hour with gusts up to 30 miles per hour. Wednesday night, partly cloudy. Humid with lows in the upper 70s. South winds 10 to 15 miles per hour with gusts up to 30 miles per hour. Thursday, mostly sunny. A slight chance of showers and thunderstorms in the afternoon. Humid with highs in the middle 90s. South winds 10 to 15 miles per hour with gusts up to 25 miles per hour. Thursday night through Independence Day, partly cloudy. Hot. Lows in the upper 70s. Highs in the middle 90s. Saturday night, partly cloudy with a chance of showers and thunderstorms. Lows in the lower 70s. Chance of rain 40%. Sunday, mostly sunny with a slight chance of showers and thunderstorms. Highs in the lower 90s. Sunday night, partly cloudy with a chance of showers. A chance of thunderstorms, mainly in the evening. Lows in the lower 70s. Chance of rain 30%. Monday, mostly sunny. Highs around 90. Extreme heat warning in effect until 9 p.m. Friday. This hazardous weather outlook is for Central Kansas, East Central Kansas, North Central Kansas, and Northeast Kansas. For this afternoon and tonight, an extreme heat warning is in effect. Heat index values are expected to peak of around 105 degrees.
for Wednesday through Monday. An extreme heat warning remains in effect through Friday evening. Heat index values peaking around 105 degrees are expected each afternoon, with overnight low temperatures in the upper 70s to around 80 not providing much relief from the heat. Spotter message: spotters will not be needed tonight. The Topeka, Kansas climate summary for this evening, as of 4 p.m., June 30, 2026. Today's high temperature was 93 degrees. The normal high is 89. The record high is 105 degrees, which was set in 1933. Today's low temperature was 79 degrees. The normal low is 68. The record low is 52 degrees, which was set in 1924. No precipitation fell today, which leaves the monthly total at 6.52 inches. The total precipitation for the year still stands at 22.85 inches. Today the maximum wind observed was 22 miles an hour from the south. The highest wind gust observed was 33 miles per hour from the south. Sunset tonight is at 8:52 p.m. Sunrise tomorrow is at 6 a.m. The Manhattan, Kansas climate summary for this evening, as of 4 p.m., June 30, 2026. Today's high temperature was 93 degrees. This high was 3 degrees above the normal high of 90. Today's low temperature was 77 degrees. This low was 10 degrees above the normal low of 67. 0.03 inches of precipitation fell today, which brings the monthly total to 9.44 inches. The total precipitation for the year now stands at 17.74 inches. Today the maximum wind observed was 23 miles an hour from the south. The highest wind gust observed was 38 miles per hour from the southwest. Sunset tonight is at 8:57 p.m. Sunrise tomorrow is at 6:04 a.m. This is NOAA Weather Radio Station WXK91 in Topeka. Extreme heat warning remains in effect until 9 p.m. Friday. Dangerously hot conditions with heat index values up to 105. Heat-related illnesses increase significantly during extreme heat and high humidity events. Take extra precautions when outside. 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Anyone overcome by heat should be moved to a cool and shaded location. Heat stroke is an emergency. Call 911. Now here is your National Weather Service forecast. Extreme heat warning in effect until 9 p.m. Friday. This afternoon, mostly sunny. Near steady temperature in the lower 90s. South winds 15 to 20 miles per hour with gusts up to 30 miles per hour. Tonight, partly cloudy. Humid with lows in the upper 70s. South winds 15 to 20 miles per hour with gusts up to 30 miles per hour. Wednesday, mostly sunny. Humid with highs in the middle 90s. South winds 15 to 20 miles per hour with gusts up to 30 miles per hour. Wednesday night, partly cloudy. Humid with lows in the upper 70s. South winds 10 to 15 miles per hour with gusts up to 30 miles per hour. Thursday, mostly sunny. A slight chance of showers and thunderstorms in the afternoon. Humid with highs in the middle 90s. South winds 10 to 15 miles per hour with gusts up to 25 miles per hour. Thursday night through Independence Day, partly cloudy. Hot. Lows in the upper 70s. Highs in the middle 90s. Saturday night, partly cloudy with a chance of showers and thunderstorms. Lows in the lower 70s. Chance of rain 40%. Sunday, mostly sunny with a slight chance of showers and thunderstorms. Highs in the lower 90s. Sunday night, partly cloudy with a chance of showers. A chance of thunderstorms, mainly in the evening.
Lows in the lower 70s. Chance of rain 30%. Monday, mostly sunny. Highs around 90. The current time is 6:09 p.m. Central Daylight Time. Extreme heat warning in effect until 9 p.m. Friday. This hazardous weather outlook is for Central Kansas, East Central Kansas, North Central Kansas, and Northeast Kansas. For this afternoon and tonight, an extreme heat warning is in effect. Heat index values are expected to peak of around 105 degrees. For Wednesday through Monday, an extreme heat warning remains in effect through Friday evening. Heat index values peaking around 105 degrees are expected each afternoon, with overnight low temperatures in the upper 70s to around 80 not providing much relief from the heat. Spotter message: spotters will not be needed tonight. The Topeka, Kansas climate summary for this evening, as of 4 p.m., June 30, 2026. Today's high temperature was 93 degrees. The normal high is 89. The record high is 105 degrees, which was set in 1933. Today's low temperature was 79 degrees. The normal low is 68. The record low is 52 degrees, which was set in 1924. No precipitation fell today, which leaves the monthly total at 6.52 inches. The total precipitation for the year still stands at 22.85 inches. Today the maximum wind observed was 22 miles an hour from the south. The highest wind gust observed was 33 miles per hour from the south. Sunset tonight is at 8:52 p.m. Sunrise tomorrow is at 6 a.m. The Manhattan, Kansas climate summary for this evening, as of 4 p.m., June 30, 2026. Today's high temperature was 93 degrees. This high was 3 degrees above the normal high of 90. Today's low temperature was 77 degrees. This low was 10 degrees above the normal low of 67. 0.03 inches of precipitation fell today, which brings the monthly total to 9.44 inches. The total precipitation for the year now stands at 17.74 inches. Today the maximum wind observed was 23 miles an hour from the south. The highest wind gust observed was 38 miles per hour from the southwest. Sunset tonight is at 8:57 p.m. Sunrise tomorrow is at 6:04 a.m. This is NOAA Weather Radio Station WXK91 in Topeka. Here are the 6 p.m. conditions for the local area. At Topeka, it was mostly sunny. The temperature was 92 degrees, the dew point 75, and the relative humidity was 57%, producing a heat index of 103. The wind was south at 18 miles an hour, gusting to 20. The pressure was 29.85 inches and falling. At Manhattan, it was partly sunny. The temperature was 92 degrees, the dew point 75, and the relative humidity was 57%, producing a heat index of 103. The wind was south at 14 miles an hour, gusting to 26. Around the region, it was sunny, with a temperature of 92 at Lawrence, 93 at Kansas City, 90 at Emporia, and 90 at Springfield. At Wichita, it was mostly sunny, with a temperature of 90. It was partly sunny, with a temperature of 91 at Concordia, and 89 at Omaha. Once again, at Manhattan, it was 92 degrees under partly sunny skies. Once again, at Topeka, it was 92 degrees under mostly sunny skies. Extreme heat warning remains in effect until 9 p.m. Friday. Dangerously hot conditions with heat index values up to 105. Heat-related illnesses increase significantly during extreme heat and high humidity events. Take extra precautions when outside. 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
Anyone overcome by heat should be moved to a cool and shaded location. Heat stroke is an emergency. Call 911. Now here is your National Weather Service forecast. Extreme heat warning in effect until 9 p.m. Friday. The south is sunny. Near steady temperature in the lower 90s. South winds 15 to 20 miles per hour with gusts up to 30 miles per hour. Tonight, partly cloudy. With lows in the upper 70s. South winds 15 to 20 miles per hour with gusts up to 30 miles per hour. Wednesday, mostly sunny. Humid with highs in the middle 90s. South winds 15 to 20 miles per hour with gusts up to 30 miles per hour. Wednesday night, partly cloudy. Humid with lows in the upper 70s. South winds 10 to 15 miles per hour with gusts up to 30 miles per hour. Thursday, mostly sunny. A slight chance of showers and thunderstorms in the afternoon. Humid with highs in the middle 90s. South winds 10 to 15 miles per hour with gusts up to 25 miles per hour. Thursday night through Independence Day, partly cloudy. Hot. Lows in the upper 70s. Highs in the middle 90s. Saturday night, partly cloudy with a chance of showers and thunderstorms. Lows in the lower 70s. Chance of rain 40%. Sunday, mostly sunny with a slight chance of showers and thunderstorms. Highs in the lower 90s. Sunday night, partly cloudy with a chance of showers. A chance of thunderstorms, mainly in the evening. Lows in the lower 70s. Chance of rain 30%. Monday, mostly sunny. Highs around 90. Extreme heat warning in effect until 9 p.m. Friday. This hazardous weather outlook is for central Kansas, east central Kansas, north central Kansas, and northeast Kansas. For this afternoon and tonight, an extreme heat warning is in effect. Heat index values are expected to peak of around 105 degrees. For Wednesday through Monday, an extreme heat warning remains in effect through Friday evening. Heat index values peaking around 105 degrees are expected each afternoon with overnight low temperatures in the upper 70s to around 80 not providing much relief from the heat. Spotter message: spotters will not be needed tonight. The Topeka, Kansas climate summary for this evening, as of 4 p.m., June 30, 2026. Today's high temperature was 93 degrees. The normal high is 89. The record high is 105 degrees, which was set in 1933. Today's low temperature was 79 degrees. The normal low is 68. The record low is 52 degrees, which was set in 1924. No precipitation fell today, which leaves the monthly total at 5.2 inches. The total precipitation for the year still stands at 22.85 inches. Today the maximum wind observed was 22 miles an hour from the south. The highest wind gust observed was 33 miles per hour from the south. Sunset tonight is at 8:52 p.m. Sunrise tomorrow is at 6 a.m. The Manhattan, Kansas climate summary for this evening, as of 4 p.m., June 30, 2026. Today's high temperature was 93 degrees. This high was 3 degrees above the normal high of 90. Today's low temperature was 77 degrees. This low was 10 degrees above the normal low of 67. 0.03 inches of precipitation fell today, which brings the monthly total to 9.44 inches. The total precipitation for the year now stands at 17.74 inches. Today the maximum wind observed was 23 miles an hour from the south. The highest wind gust observed was 38 miles per hour from the southwest. Sunset tonight is at 8:57 p.m. Sunrise tomorrow is at 6:04 a.m. This is NOAA Weather Radio Station WXK91 in Topeka. Here are the 6 p.m. conditions for the local area. At Topeka, it was mostly sunny.
The temperature was 92 degrees, the dew point 75, and the relative humidity was 57%, producing a heat index of 103. The wind was south at 18 miles an hour, gusting to 29. The pressure was 29.85 inches and falling. At Manhattan, it was partly sunny. The temperature was 92 degrees, the dew point 75, and the relative humidity was 57%, producing a heat index of 103. The wind was south at 14 miles an hour, gusting to 26. Around the region, it was sunny, with a temperature of 92 at Lawrence, 93 at Kansas City, 90 at Emporia, and 90 at Springfield. At Wichita, it was mostly sunny, with a temperature of 90. It was partly sunny, with a temperature of 91 at Concordia, and 89 at Omaha. Once again, at Manhattan, it was 92 degrees under partly sunny skies. Once again, at Topeka, it was 92 degrees under mostly sunny skies. Extreme heat warning remains in effect until 9 p.m. Friday. Dangerously hot conditions with heat index values up to 105. Heat-related illnesses increase significantly during extreme heat and high humidity events. Take extra precautions when outside. 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Anyone overcome by heat should be moved to a cool and shaded location. Heat stroke is an emergency. Call 911. Now here is your National Weather Service forecast. Extreme heat warning in effect until 9 p.m. Friday. This afternoon, mostly sunny. Near steady temperature in the lower 90s. South winds 15 to 20 miles per hour with gusts up to 30 miles per hour. Tonight, partly cloudy. Humid with lows in the upper 70s. South winds 15 to 20 miles per hour with gusts up to 30 miles per hour. Wednesday, mostly sunny. Humid with highs in the middle 90s. South winds 15 to 20 miles per hour with gusts up to 30 miles per hour. Wednesday night, partly cloudy. Humid with lows in the upper 70s. South winds 10 to 15 miles per hour with gusts up to 30 miles per hour. Thursday, mostly sunny. A slight chance of showers and thunderstorms in the afternoon. Humid with highs in the middle 90s. South winds 10 to 15 miles per hour with gusts up to 25 miles per hour. Thursday night through Independence Day, partly cloudy. Hot. Lows in the upper 70s. Highs in the middle 90s. Saturday night, partly cloudy with a chance of showers and thunderstorms. Lows in the lower 70s. Chance of rain 40%. Sunday, mostly sunny with a slight chance of showers and thunderstorms. Highs in the lower 90s. Sunday night, partly cloudy with a chance of showers. A chance of thunderstorms, mainly in the evening. Lows in the lower 70s. Chance of rain 30%. Monday, mostly sunny. Highs around 90. The current time is 6:23 p.m. Central Daylight Time. Extreme heat warning in effect until 9 p.m. Friday. This hazardous weather outlook is for Central Kansas, East Central Kansas, North Central Kansas, and Northeast Kansas. For this afternoon and tonight, an extreme heat warning is in effect. Heat index values are expected to peak of around 105 degrees. For Wednesday through Monday, an extreme heat warning remains in effect through Friday evening. Heat index values peaking around 105 degrees are expected each afternoon with overnight low temperatures in the upper 70s to around 80. The Topeka, Kansas climate summary for this evening, as of 4 p.m., June 30, 2026. Today's high temperature was 93 degrees.
The normal high is 89. The record high is 105 degrees, which was set in 1933.

This high was 3 degrees above the normal high of 90. Today's low temperature was 77 degrees. This low was 10 degrees above the normal low of 67. 0.03 inches of precipitation fell today, which brings the monthly total to 9.44 inches. The total precipitation for the year now stands at 17.74 inches. Today the maximum wind observed was 23 miles an hour from the south. The highest wind gust observed was 38 miles per hour from the southwest. Sunset tonight is at 8:57 p.m. Sunrise tomorrow is at 6:04 a.m. This is NOAA Weather Radio Station WXK90. PM conditions for the local area. At Topeka, it was mostly sunny. The temperature was 92 degrees, the dew point 75, and the relative humidity was 57%, producing a heat index of 103. The wind was south at 18 miles an hour, gusting to 29. The pressure was 29.85 inches and falling. At Manhattan, it was partly sunny. The temperature was 92 degrees, the dew point 75, and the relative humidity was 57%, producing a heat index of 103. The wind was south at 14 miles an hour, gusting to 26. Around the region, it was sunny, with a temperature of 92 at Lawrence, 93 at Kansas City, 90 at Emporia, and 90 at Springfield. At Wichita, it was mostly sunny, with a temperature of 90. It was partly sunny, with a 1 at Concordia, and 89 at Omaha. Once again, at Manhattan, it was 92 degrees under partly sunny skies. Once again, at Topeka, it was 92 degrees under mostly sunny skies. Extreme heat warning remains in effect until 9 p.m. Friday. Dangerously hot conditions with heat index values up to 105. Heat-related illnesses increase significantly during extreme heat and high humidity events. Take extra precautions when outside. 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Anyone overcome by heat should be moved to a cool and shaded location. Heat stroke is an emergency. Call 911. Now here is your National Weather Service forecast. Extreme heat warning in effect until 9 p.m. Friday. This afternoon, mostly sunny. Near steady temperature in the lower 90s. South winds 15 to 20 miles per hour with gusts up to 30 miles per hour. Tonight, partly cloudy. Humid with lows in the upper 70s. South winds 15 to 20 miles per hour with gusts up to 30 miles per hour. Wednesday, mostly sunny. Humid with highs in the middle 90s. South winds 15 to 20 miles per hour with gusts up to 30 miles per hour. Wednesday night, partly cloudy. Humid with lows in the upper 70s. South winds 10 to 15 miles per hour with gusts up to 30 miles per hour. Thursday, mostly sunny. A slight chance of showers and thunderstorms in the afternoon. Humid with highs in the middle 90s. South winds 10 to 15 miles per hour with gusts up to 25 miles per hour. Thursday night through Independence Day, partly cloudy. Hot. Lows in the upper 70s. Saturday night, partly cloudy with a chance of showers and thunderstorms. Lows in the lower 70s. Chance of rain 40%. Sunday, mostly sunny with a slight chance of showers and thunderstorms. Highs in the lower 90s. Sunday night, partly cloudy with a chance of showers. A chance of thunderstorms, mainly in the evening. Lows in the lower 70s. Chance of rain 30%. Monday, mostly sunny. Highs around 90. Extreme heat warning in effect until 9 p.m. Friday.

This hazardous weather outlook is for Central Kansas, East Central Kansas, North Central Kansas, and Northeast Kansas. For this afternoon and tonight, an extreme heat warning is in effect. Heat index values are expected to peak of around 105 degrees. For Wednesday through Monday, an extreme heat warning remains in effect through Friday evening. Heat index values peaking around 105 degrees are expected each afternoon, with overnight low temperatures in the upper 70s to around 80 not providing much relief from the heat. Spotter message: spotters will not be needed tonight. The Topeka, Kansas climate summary for this evening, as of 4 p.m., June 30, 2026. Today's high temperature was 93 degrees. The normal high is 89. The record high is 105 degrees, which was set in 1933. Today's low temperature was 79 degrees. The normal low is 68. The record low is 52 degrees, which was set in 1924. No precipitation fell today, which leaves the monthly total at 6.52 inches. The total precipitation for the year still stands at 22.85 inches. Today the maximum wind observed was 22 miles an hour from the south. The highest wind gust observed was 33 miles per hour from the south. Tonight is at 8:52 p.m. Sunrise tomorrow is at 6 a.m. The Manhattan, Kansas climate summary for this evening, as of 4 p.m., June 30, 2026. Today's high temperature was 93 degrees. This high was 3 degrees above the normal high of 90. Today's low temperature was 77 degrees. This low was 10 degrees above the normal low of 67. 0.03 inches of precipitation fell today, which brings the monthly total to 9.44 inches. The total precipitation for the year now stands at 17.74 inches. Today the maximum wind observed was 23 miles an hour from the south. The gust observed was 38 miles per hour. Sunset tonight at 7 p.m. 4 a.m. This is NOAA Weather Radio Station WXK91 in Topeka. Here are the 6 p.m. conditions for the local area. At Topeka, it was mostly sunny. The temperature was 92 degrees, the dew point 75, and the relative humidity was 57%, producing a heat index of 103. The wind, it was mostly sunny. The temperature was 92 degrees, the dew point 75, and the relative humidity was 57%, producing a heat index of 103. The wind was south at 18 miles an hour, gusting to 29. The pressure was 29.85 inches and falling. At Manhattan, it was partly sunny. The temperature was 92 degrees, the dew point 75, and the relative humidity was 57%, producing a heat index of 103. Around the region, it was sunny, with a temperature of 92 at Lawrence, 93 at Kansas City, 90 at Emporia, and 90 at Springfield. At Wichita, it was mostly sunny, with a temperature of 90. It was partly sunny, with a temperature of 91 at Concordia, and 89 at Omaha. Once again, at Manhattan, it was 92 degrees under partly sunny skies. Once again, at Topeka, it was 92 degrees under mostly sunny skies. Extreme heat warning remains in effect until 9 p.m. Friday. Dangerously hot conditions with heat index values up to 105. Heat-related illnesses increase significantly during extreme heat and high humidity events. Take extra precautions when outside. 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Try to limit strenuous activities to early morning or evening. 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To reduce risk during outdoor work, the Occupational Safety and Health Administration recommends scheduling frequent rest breaks in shaded or air-conditioned environments. Anyone overcome by heat should be moved to a cool and shaded location. Heat stroke is an emergency.

call 911. Now here is your National Weather Service forecast. Extreme heat warning in effect until 9 p.m. Friday. This afternoon, mostly sunny. Near steady temperature in the lower 90s. South winds 15 to 20 miles per hour with gusts up to 30 miles per hour. Tonight, partly cloudy. Humid with lows in the upper 70s. South winds 15 to 20 miles per hour with gusts up to 30 miles per hour. Wednesday, mostly sunny. Humid with highs in the middle 90s. South winds 15 to 20 miles per hour with gusts up to 30 miles per hour. Wednesday night, partly cloudy. Humid with lows in the upper 70s. South winds 10 to 15 miles per hour with gusts up to 30 miles per hour. Thursday, mostly sunny. A slight chance of showers and thunderstorms in the afternoon. Humid with highs in the middle 90s. South winds 10 to 15 miles per hour with gusts up to 25 miles per hour. Thursday night through Independence Day, partly cloudy. Hot. Lows in the upper 70s. Highs in the middle 90s. Saturday night, partly cloudy with a chance of showers and thunderstorms. Lows in the lower 70s. Chance of rain 40%. Sunday, mostly sunny with a slight chance of showers and thunderstorms. Highs in the lower 90s. Sunday night, partly cloudy with a chance of showers. A chance of thunderstorms, mainly in the evening. Lows in the lower 70s. Chance of rain 30%. Monday, mostly sunny. Highs around 90. Extreme heat warning in effect until 9 p.m. Friday. This hazardous weather outlook is for central Kansas, east central Kansas, north central Kansas, and northeast Kansas. For this afternoon and tonight, an extreme heat warning is in effect. Heat index values are expected to peak of around 105 degrees. For Wednesday through Monday, an extreme heat warning remains in effect through Friday evening. Heat index values peaking around 105 degrees are expected each afternoon with overnight low temperatures in the upper 70s to around 80, not providing much relief from the heat. Spotter message: spotters will not be needed tonight. The Topeka, Kansas climate summary for this evening, as of 4 p.m., June 30, 2026. Today's high temperature was 93 degrees. The normal high is 89. The record high is 105 degrees, which was set in 1933. Today's low temperature was 79 degrees. The normal low is 68. The record low is 52 degrees, which was set in 1924. No precipitation fell today, which leaves the monthly total at 6.52 inches. The total precipitation for the year still stands at 22.85 inches. Today the maximum wind observed was 22 miles an hour from the south. The highest wind gust observed was 33 miles per hour from the south. Sunset tonight is at 8:52 p.m. Sunrise tomorrow is at 6 a.m. This is NOAA Weather Radio WXK91 in Topeka. The current time is 6:38 p.m. Central Daylight Time. The Manhattan, Kansas climate summary for this evening, as of 4 p.m., June 30, 2026. Today's high temperature was 93 degrees. This high was 3 degrees above the normal high of 90. Today's low temperature was 77 degrees. This low was 10 degrees above the normal low of 67. 0.03 inches of precipitation fell today, which brings the monthly total to 9.44 inches. The total precipitation for the year now stands at 17.74 inches. Today the maximum wind observed was 23 miles an hour from the south. The highest wind gust observed was 38 miles per hour from the southwest. Sunset tonight is at 8:57 p.m. Sunrise tomorrow is at 6:04 a.m. This is NOAA Weather Radio Station WXK91 in Topeka. Here are the 6 p.m. conditions for the local area. At Topeka, it was mostly sunny.

The temperature was 92 degrees, the dew point 75, and the relative humidity was 57%, producing a heat index of 103. The wind was south at 18 miles an hour, gusting to 29. The pressure was 29.85 inches and falling. At Manhattan, it was partly sunny. The temperature was 92 degrees, the dew point 75, and the relative humidity was 57%, producing a heat index of 103. The wind was south at 14 miles an hour, gusting to 26. Around the region, it was sunny, with a temperature of 92 at Lawrence, 93 at Kansas City, 90 at Emporia, and 90

Once again, at Manhattan, it was 92 degrees under partly sunny skies. Once again, at Topeka, it was 92 degrees under mostly sunny skies. Extreme heat warning remains in effect until 9 p.m. Friday. Dangerously hot conditions with heat index values up to 105. Heat-related illnesses increase significantly during extreme heat and high humidity events. Take extra precautions when outside. 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Anyone overcome by heat should be moved to a cool and shaded location. Heat stroke is an emergency. Call 911. Now here is your National Weather Service forecast. Extreme heat warning in effect until 9 p.m. Friday. This afternoon, mostly sunny. Near steady temperature in the lower 90s. South winds 15 to 20 miles per hour with gusts up to 30 miles per hour. Tonight, partly cloudy. South winds per hour with gusts up to 30 miles per hour. Wednesday, mostly sunny. Humid with highs in the middle 90s. South winds 15 to 20 miles per hour with gusts up to 30 miles per hour. Wednesday night, partly cloudy. Humid with lows in the upper 70s. South winds 10 to 15 miles per hour with gusts up to 30 miles per hour. Thursday, mostly sunny. A slight chance of showers and thunderstorms in the afternoon. Humid with highs in the middle 90s. South winds 10 to 15 miles per hour with gusts up to 25 miles per hour. Thursday night through Independence Day, partly cloudy. Hot. Lows in the upper 70s. Highs in the middle 90s. Saturday night, partly cloudy with a chance of showers and thunderstorms. Lows in the lower 70s. Chance of rain 40%. Sunday, mostly sunny with a slight chance of showers and thunderstorms. Highs in the lower 90s. Sunday night, partly cloudy with a chance of showers. A chance of thunderstorms, mainly in the evening. Lows in the lower 70s. Chance of rain 30%. Monday, mostly sunny. Highs around 90. Extreme heat warning in effect until 9 p.m. Friday. This hazardous weather outlook is for Central Kansas, East Central Kansas, North Central Kansas, and Northeast Kansas. For this afternoon and tonight, an extreme heat warning is in effect. Heat index values are expected to peak of around 105 degrees. For Wednesday through Monday, an extreme heat warning remains in effect through Friday evening. Heat index values peaking around 105 degrees are expected each afternoon with overnight low temperatures in the upper 70s to around 80 not providing much relief from the heat. Spotter message: spotters will not be needed tonight. The Topeka, Kansas climate summary for this evening, as of 4 p.m., June 30, 2026. Today's high temperature was 93 degrees. The normal high is 89. The record high is 105 degrees, which was set in 1933. Today's low temperature was 79 degrees. The normal low is 68. The record low is 52 degrees, which was set in 1924. No precipitation fell today, which leaves the monthly total at 6.52 inches. The total precipitation for the year still stands at 22.85 inches. Today the maximum wind observed was 22 miles an hour from the south. The highest wind gust observed was 33 miles per hour from the south. Sunset tonight is at 8:52 p.m. Sunrise tomorrow is at 6 a.m. The Manhattan, Kansas climate summary for this evening, as of 4 p.m., June 30, 2026. Today's high temperature was 93 degrees. This high was 3 degrees above the normal high of 90. Today's low temperature

temperature was 77 degrees. This low was 10 degrees above the normal low of 67. 0.03 inches of precipitation fell today, which brings the monthly total to 9.44 inches. The total precipitation for the year now stands at 17.74 inches. Today the maximum wind observed was 23 miles an hour from the south. The highest wind gust observed was 38 miles per hour from the southwest. Sunset tonight is at 8:57 p.m. Sunrise tomorrow is at 6:04 a.m. This is NOAA Weather Radio Station WXK91 in Topeka. Here are the 6 p.m. conditions for the local area. At Topeka, it was mostly sunny. The temperature was 92 degrees, the dew point 75, and the relative humidity was 57%, producing a heat index of 103. The wind was south at 18 miles an hour, gusting to 29. The pressure was 29.85 inches and falling. At Manhattan, it was partly sunny. The temperature was 92 degrees, the dew point 75, and the relative humidity was 57%, producing a heat index of 103. The wind was south at 14 miles an hour, gusting to 26. Around the region, it was sunny, with a temperature of 92 at Lawrence, 93 at Kansas City, 90 at Emporia, and 90 at Springfield. At Wichita, it was mostly sunny, with a temperature of 90. It was partly sunny, with a temperature of 91 at Concordia, and 89 at Omaha. Once again, at Manhattan, it was 92 degrees under partly sunny skies. Once again, at Topeka, it was 92 degrees under mostly sunny skies. Extreme heat warning remains in effect until 9 p.m. Friday. Dangerously hot conditions with heat index values up to 105. Heat-related illnesses increase significantly during extreme heat and high humidity events. Take extra precautions when outside. 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Anyone overcome by heat should be moved to a cool and shaded location. Heat stroke is an emergency. Call 911. Now here is your National Weather Service forecast. Extreme heat warning in effect until 9 p.m. Friday. This afternoon, mostly sunny. Near steady temperature in the lower 90s. South winds 15 to 20 miles per hour with gusts up to 30 miles per hour. Tonight, partly cloudy. Humid with lows in the upper 70s. South winds 15 to 20 miles per hour with gusts up to 30 miles per hour. Wednesday, mostly sunny. Humid with highs in the middle 90s. South winds 15 to 20 miles per hour with gusts up to 30 miles per hour. Wednesday night, partly cloudy. Humid with lows in the upper 70s. South winds 10 to 15 miles per hour with gusts up to 30 miles per hour. Thursday, mostly sunny. A slight chance of showers and thunderstorms in the afternoon. Humid with highs in the middle 90s. South winds 10 to 15 miles per hour with gusts up to 25 miles per hour. Thursday night through Independence Day, partly cloudy. Hot. Lows in the upper 70s. Highs in the middle 90s. Saturday night, partly cloudy with a chance of showers and thunderstorms. Lows in the lower 70s. Chance of rain 40%. Sunday, mostly sunny with a slight chance of showers and thunderstorms. Highs in the lower 90s. Sunday night, partly cloudy with a chance of showers. A chance of thunderstorms, mainly in the evening. Lows in the lower 70s. Chance of rain 30%. Monday, mostly sunny. Highs around 90. Extreme heat warning in effect until 9 p.m. Friday. This hazardous weather outlook is for Central Kansas, East Central Kansas,
North Central Kansas, and Northeast Kansas. For this afternoon and tonight, an extreme heat warning is in effect. Heat index values are expected to peak of around 105 degrees. For Wednesday through Monday, an extreme heat warning remains in effect through Friday evening. Heat index values peaking around 105 degrees are expected each afternoon, with overnight low temperatures in the upper 70s to around 80 not providing much relief from the heat. Spotter message: spotters will not be needed tonight. The Topeka, Kansas climate summary for this evening, as of 4 p.m., June 30, 2026. Today's high temperature was 93 degrees. The normal high is 89. The record high is 105 degrees, which was set in 1933. Today's low temperature was 79 degrees. The normal low is 68. The record low is 52 degrees, which was set in 1924. No precipitation fell today, which leaves the monthly total at 6.52 inches. The total precipitation for the year still stands at 22.85 inches. Today the maximum wind observed was 22 miles an hour from the south. The highest wind gust observed was 33 miles per hour from the south. Sunset tonight is at 8:52 p.m. Sunrise tomorrow is at 6 a.m. The Manhattan, Kansas climate summary for this evening, as of 4 p.m., June 30, 2026. Today's high temperature was 93 degrees. This high was 3 degrees above the normal high of 90. Today's low temperature was 77 degrees. This low was 10 degrees above the normal low of 67. 0.03 inches of precipitation fell today, which brings the monthly total to 9.44 inches. The total precipitation for the year now stands at 17.74 inches. Today the maximum wind observed was 23 miles an hour from the south. The highest wind gust observed was 38 miles per hour from the southwest. Sunset tonight is at 8:57 p.m. Sunrise tomorrow is at 6:04 a.m. The current time is 6:53 p.m. Central Daylight Time. 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Here are the 6 p.m. conditions for the local area. At Topeka, it was mostly sunny. The temperature was 92 degrees, the dew point 75, and the relative humidity was 57%, producing a heat index of 103. The wind was south at 18 miles an hour, gusting to 29. The pressure was 29.85 inches and falling. At Manhattan, it was partly sunny. The temperature was 92 degrees, the dew point 75, and the relative humidity was 57%, producing a heat index of 103. The wind was south at 14 miles an hour, gusting to 26. Around the region, it was sunny, with a temperature of 92 at Lawrence, 93 at Kansas City, 90 at Emporia, and 90 at Springfield. At Wichita, it was mostly sunny, with a temperature of 90. It was partly sunny, with a temperature of 91 at Concordia, and 89 at Omaha. Once again, at Manhattan, it was 92 degrees under partly sunny skies. Once again, at Topeka, it was 92 degrees under mostly sunny skies. Extreme heat warning remains in effect until 9 p.m. Friday. Dangerously hot conditions with heat index values up to 105. Heat-related illnesses increase significantly during extreme heat and high humidity events. Take extra precautions when outside. 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Anyone overcome by heat should be moved to a cool and shaded location. Heat stroke is an emergency. 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Now here is your National Weather Service forecast. Extreme heat warning in effect until 9 p.m. Friday.
this afternoon, mostly sunny.

near steady temperature in the lower 90s. South winds 15 to 20 miles per hour with gusts up to 30 miles per hour. Tonight, partly cloudy. Humid with lows in the upper 70s. South winds 15 to 20 miles per hour with gusts up to 30 miles per hour. Wednesday, mostly sunny. Humid with highs in the middle 90s. South winds 15 to 20 miles per hour with gusts up to 30 miles per hour. Wednesday night, partly cloudy. Humid with lows in the upper 70s. South winds 10 to 15 miles per hour with gusts up to 30 miles per hour. Thursday, mostly sunny. A slight chance of showers and thunderstorms in the afternoon. Humid with highs in the middle 90s. South winds 10 to 15 miles per hour with gusts up to 25 miles per hour. Thursday night through Independence Day, partly cloudy. Hot. Lows in the upper 70s. Highs in the middle 90s. Saturday night, partly cloudy with a chance of showers and thunderstorms. Lows in the lower 70s. Chance of rain 40%. Sunday, mostly sunny with a slight chance of showers and thunderstorms. Highs in the lower 90s. Sunday night, partly cloudy with a chance of showers. A chance of thunderstorms, mainly in the evening. Lows in the lower 70s. Chance of rain 30%. Monday, mostly sunny. Highs around 90. Extreme heat warning in effect until 9 p.m. Friday. This hazardous weather outlook is for central Kansas, east central Kansas, north central Kansas, and northeast Kansas. For this afternoon and tonight, an extreme heat warning is in effect. Heat index values are expected to peak of around 105 degrees. In effect through Friday evening. Heat index values peaking around 105 degrees are expected each afternoon with overnight low temperatures in the upper 70s to around 80 not providing much relief from the heat. Spotter message: spotters will not be needed tonight. The Topeka, Kansas climate summary for this evening, as of 4 p.m., June 30, 2026. Today's high temperature was 93 degrees. The normal high is 89. The record high is 105 degrees, which was set in 1933. Today's low temperature was 79 degrees. The normal low is 68. The record low is 52 degrees, which was set in 1924. No precipitation fell today, which leaves the monthly total at 6.52 inches. The total precipitation for the year still stands at 22.85 inches. Today the maximum wind observed was 22 miles an hour from the south. The highest wind gust observed was 33 miles per hour from the south. Sunset tonight is at 8:52 p.m. Sunrise tomorrow is at 6 a.m. The Manhattan, Kansas climate summary for this evening, as of 4 p.m., June 30, 2026. Today's high temperature was 93 degrees. This high was 3 degrees above the normal high of 90. Today's low temperature was 77 degrees. This low was 10 degrees above the normal low of 67. 0.03 inches of precipitation fell today, which brings the monthly total to 9.44 inches. The total precipitation for the year now stands at 17.74 inches. Today the maximum wind observed was 23 miles an hour from the south. The highest wind gust observed was 38 miles per hour from the southwest. Sunset tonight is at 8:57 p.m. Sunrise tomorrow is at 6:04 a.m. This is NOAA Weather Radio Station WXK91 in Topeka. Here are the 6 p.m. conditions for the local area. At Topeka, it was mostly sunny. The temperature was 92 degrees, the dew point 75, and the relative humidity was 57%, producing a heat index of 103. The wind was south at 18 miles an hour, gusting to 29. The pressure was 29.85 inches and falling. At Manhattan, it was partly sunny.